1.4 megahertz. Be sure to follow us on Facebook. Here's a look at local weather conditions as of 6 p.m. At the top of the hour, light rain was falling in Shreveport. The temperature was 81 degrees at the regional airport. The dew point was 72, making the relative humidity 74%. Winds were east at 17 miles an hour, gusting to 25. The pressure was 29.98 inches and falling. In Bossier City, at Barksdale Air Force Base, skies were partly sunny, with a temperature of 75 degrees. The dew point was 70, making the relative humidity 85%. Winds were southeast at 10 miles an hour. The pressure was 29.99 inches and steady. And in downtown Shreveport, skies were partly sunny. The temperature was 79 degrees. And winds were southeast at 17 miles an hour, gusting to 37. Once again in Shreveport, it was 81 degrees with light rain falling at 6 p.m. Around the local area at 6 p.m., in Texarkana, cloudy and 74. Wind calm. El Dorado, cloudy and 82. Wind east at 6 miles an hour. Monroe, partly sunny and 88. Wind east at 7 miles an hour. Natchitoches, cloudy and 80. Wind calm. Marshall, mostly sunny and 82. Wind southeast at 5 miles an hour. And at Longview, partly sunny and 77 degrees. Wind south at 21 miles an hour, gusting to 32 miles an hour. Elsewhere across the four-state area, over at Dallas, partly sunny and 85. Oklahoma City, mostly sunny and 89. Little Rock, partly sunny and 80. Jackson, Mississippi, partly sunny and 83. Baton Rouge, partly sunny and 81. And at Houston, partly sunny and 77 degrees. For the most current information, check us out on the web at www.weather.gov/SHP. Now let's check on your local forecast. Tonight, partly cloudy. A slight chance of showers and thunderstorms this evening. Lows in the upper 60s. Southeast winds 5 to 10 miles per hour. Chance of rain 20%. Friday, partly cloudy. Highs in the upper 80s. Southeast winds around 5 miles per hour. Friday night, mostly cloudy. Lows in the lower 70s. Southeast winds around 5 miles per hour. Saturday, mostly cloudy. A chance of showers with a slight chance of thunderstorms in the morning, then showers likely with a chance of thunderstorms in the afternoon. Highs in the mid-80s. Southeast winds around 5 miles per hour. Chance of rain 60%. Saturday night, mostly cloudy with a slight chance of thunderstorms. A slight chance of showers in the evening, then a chance of showers after midnight. Lows in the lower 70s. South winds around 5 miles per hour. Chance of rain 50%. Sunday, showers likely. A chance of thunderstorms in the morning, then thunderstorms likely in the afternoon. Highs in the upper 80s. Chance of rain 70%. Sunday night, mostly cloudy. A slight chance of showers and thunderstorms in the evening. Lows in the mid-70s. Chance of rain 20%. Monday, partly cloudy. A slight chance of showers and thunderstorms in the afternoon. Highs around 90. Chance of rain 20%. Monday night, mostly clear. Lows in the mid-70s. Tuesday, mostly sunny. Highs in the lower 90s. Tuesday night, mostly clear. Lows in the mid-70s. Wednesday, mostly sunny. Highs in the lower 90s. Wednesday night, mostly clear. Lows in the mid-70s. Thursday, mostly sunny. A slight chance of showers and thunderstorms in the afternoon. Highs in the lower 90s. Chance of rain 20%. This is a special weather station.

A line of strong thunderstorms will impact northwestern Caddo and northwestern Bossier parishes and southern Miller, southwestern Lafayette and southeastern Cass counties until 7:30 p.m. Central Daylight Time. At 7:01 p.m. Central Daylight Time, Doppler radar was tracking a line of strong thunderstorms extending from near Odessa to near Cotton Valley, or extending from 16 miles southeast of Atlanta to 12 miles south of Spring Hill, moving north at 20 miles per hour. Hazard, wind gusts up to 40 miles per hour and pea-sized hail. Source, radar indicated. Impact, gusty winds could knock down tree limbs and blow around unsecured objects. Minor damage to outdoor objects is possible. Locations impacted include Atlanta, Vivian, Queen City, Plain Dealing, Fauk, Bradley, Houston, Rodessa, Ida, Gilliam, Brightstar, Ravenna, McLeod, Canfield, Bevins, Bloomberg, Kibla, Connolly, and Pleasant Valley. Monitor the weather situation closely and be alert for threatening weather conditions. 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Be sure to follow us on Facebook. Here's a look at local weather conditions as of 6 p.m. At the top of the hour, light rain was falling in Shreveport. The temperature was 81 degrees at the regional airport. The dew point was 72, making the relative humidity 74%. Winds were east at 17 miles an hour, gusting to 25. The pressure was 29.98 inches and falling. In Bossier City, at Barksdale Air Force Base, skies were partly sunny, with a temperature of 75 degrees. The dew point was 70, making the relative humidity 85%. Winds were southeast at 10 miles an hour. The pressure was 29.99 inches and steady. And in downtown Shreveport, skies were partly sunny. The temperature was 79 degrees. And winds were southeast at 17 miles an hour, gusting to 37. Once again in Shreveport, it was 81 degrees with light rain falling at 6 p.m. Around the local area at 6 p.m., in Texarkana, cloudy and 74. Wind calm. El Dorado, cloudy and 82. Wind east at 6 miles an hour. Monroe, partly sunny and 88. Wind east at 7 miles an hour. Natchitoches, cloudy and 80. Wind calm. Marshall, mostly sunny and 82. Wind southeast at 5 miles an hour. And at Longview, partly sunny and 77 degrees. Wind south at 21 miles an hour, gusting to 32 miles an hour. Elsewhere across the four-state area, over at Dallas, partly sunny and 85. Oklahoma City, mostly sunny and 89. Little Rock, partly sunny and 80. Jackson, Mississippi, partly sunny and 83. Baton Rouge, partly sunny and 81. And at Houston, partly sunny and 77 degrees. For the most current information, check us out on the web at www.weather.gov/SHP. Around the local area at 7 p.m., in Texarkana, light rain and 74. Wind calm. El Dorado, partly sunny and 80. Wind east at 5 miles an hour. Monroe, partly sunny and 85. Wind southeast at 5 miles an hour. Natchitoches, drizzle and 73. Wind calm. Marshall, light rain and 73. Wind variable at 3 miles an hour. And at Longview, light rain and 74 degrees. Wind southeast at 7 miles an hour. Elsewhere across the four-state area, over at Dallas, mostly sunny and 84. Oklahoma City, mostly sunny and 87. Little Rock, cloudy and 80. Jackson, Mississippi, partly sunny and 80. Baton Rouge, partly sunny and 79. And at Houston, partly sunny and 78 degrees. For the most current information, check us out on the web at www.weather.gov.

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Now let's check on your local forecast. Tonight, partly cloudy. A slight chance of showers and thunderstorms this evening. Lows in the upper 60s. Southeast winds 5 to 10 miles per hour. Chance of rain 20%. Friday, partly cloudy. Highs in the upper 80s. Southeast winds around 5 miles per hour. Friday night, mostly cloudy. Lows in the lower 70s. Southeast winds around 5 miles per hour. Saturday, mostly cloudy. A chance of showers with a slight chance of thunderstorms in the morning, then showers likely with a chance of thunderstorms in the afternoon. Highs in the mid-80s. Southeast winds around 5 miles per hour. Chance of rain 60%. Saturday night, mostly cloudy with a slight chance of thunderstorms. A slight chance of showers in the evening, then a chance of showers after midnight. Lows in the lower 70s. South winds around 5 miles per hour. Chance of rain 50%. Sunday, showers likely. A chance of thunderstorms in the morning, then thunderstorms likely in the afternoon. Highs in the upper 80s. Chance of rain 70%. Sunday night, mostly cloudy. A slight chance of showers and thunderstorms in the evening. Lows in the mid-70s. Chance of rain 20%. Monday, partly cloudy. A slight chance of showers and thunderstorms in the afternoon. Highs around 90. Chance of rain 20%. Monday night, mostly clear. Lows in the mid-70s. Tuesday, mostly sunny. Highs in the lower 90s. Tuesday night, mostly clear. Lows in the mid-70s. Wednesday, mostly sunny. Highs in the lower 90s. Wednesday night, mostly clear. Lows in the mid-70s. Thursday, mostly sunny. A slight chance of showers and thunderstorms in the afternoon. Highs in the lower 90s. Chance of rain 20%. This is a special weather statement. A line of strong thunderstorms will impact northwestern Caddo and northwestern Bossier parishes and southern Miller, southwestern Lafayette and southeastern Cass counties until 7:30 p.m. Central Daylight Time. At 7:01 p.m. Central Daylight Time, Doppler radar was tracking a line of strong thunderstorms extending from near Rodessa to near Cotton Valley, or extending from 16 miles southeast of Atlanta to 12 miles south of Spring Hill, moving north at 20 miles per hour. Hazard, wind gusts up to 40 miles per hour and pea-size hail. Source, radar indicated. Impact, gusty winds could knock down tree limbs and blow around unsecured objects. Minor damage to outdoor objects is possible. Locations impacted include Atlanta, Vivian, Queen City, Plain Dealing, Fauk, Bradley, Houston, Rodessa, Ida, Gilliam, Brightstar, Ravenna, McLeod, Canfield, Bevins, Bloomberg, Kidla, Connolly, and Pleasant Valley. Monitor the weather situation closely and be alert for threatening weather conditions. 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Be sure to follow us on Facebook. Here's a look at local weather conditions as of 7 p.m. At the top of the hour, light rain was falling in Shreveport. The temperature was 73 degrees at the regional airport. The dew point was 72, making the relative humidity 94%. Winds were southeast at 8 miles an hour. The pressure was 29.98 inches and steady. In Bossier City, at Barksdale Air Force Base, skies were cloudy, with a temperature of 76 degrees. The dew point was 71, making the relative humidity 85%. Winds were southeast at 12 miles an hour. The pressure was 29.98 inches and steady. And in downtown Shreveport, skies were cloudy. The temperature was 77 degrees. And winds were southeast at 8 miles an hour. Once again in Shreveport, it was 77.

23 degrees with light rain falling at 7 p.m. Around the local area at 7 p.m. in Texarkana, light rain and 74. Wind calm. El Dorado, partly sunny and 80. Wind east at 5 miles an hour. Monroe, partly sunny and 85. Wind southeast at 5 miles an hour. Natchitoches, drizzle and 73. Wind calm. Marshall, light rain and 73. Wind variable at 3 miles an hour. And at Longview, light rain and 74 degrees. Wind southeast at 7 miles an hour. Elsewhere across the four-state area, over at Dallas, mostly sunny and 84. Oklahoma City, mostly sunny and 87. Little Rock, cloudy and 80. Jackson, Mississippi, partly sunny and 80. Baton Rouge, partly sunny and 79. And at Houston, partly sunny and 78 degrees. For the most current information, check us out on the web at www.weather.gov/sht. Now let's check on your local forecast. Tonight, partly cloudy. A slight chance of showers and thunderstorms this evening. Lows in the upper 60s. Southeast winds 5 to 10 miles per hour. Chance of rain 20%. Friday, partly cloudy. Highs in the upper 80s. Southeast winds around 5 miles per hour. Friday night, mostly cloudy. Lows in the lower 70s. Southeast winds around 5 miles per hour. Saturday, mostly cloudy. A chance of showers with a slight chance of thunderstorms in the morning, then showers likely with a chance of thunderstorms in the afternoon. Highs in the mid-80s. Southeast winds around 5 miles per hour. Chance of rain 60%. Saturday night, mostly cloudy with a slight chance of thunderstorms. A slight chance of showers in the evening, then a chance of showers after midnight. Lows in the lower 70s. South winds around 5 miles per hour. Chance of rain 50%. Sunday, showers likely. A chance of thunderstorms in the morning, then thunderstorms likely in the afternoon. Highs in the upper 80s. Chance of rain 70%. Sunday night, mostly cloudy. A slight chance of showers and thunderstorms in the evening. Lows in the mid-70s. Chance of rain 20%. Monday, partly cloudy. A slight chance of showers and thunderstorms in the afternoon. Highs around 90. Chance of rain 20%. Monday night, mostly clear. Lows in the mid-70s. Tuesday, mostly sunny. Highs in the lower 90s. Tuesday night, mostly clear. Lows in the mid-70s. Wednesday, mostly sunny. Highs in the lower 90s. Wednesday night, mostly clear. Lows in the mid-70s. Thursday, mostly sunny. A slight chance of showers and thunderstorms in the afternoon. Highs in the lower 90s. Chance of rain 20%. This is a special weather statement. A line of strong thunderstorms will impact northwestern Caddo and northwestern Bossier parishes and southern Miller, southwestern Lafayette and southeastern Cass counties until 7:30 p.m. Central Daylight Time. At 7:01 p.m. Central Daylight Time, Doppler radar was tracking a line of strong thunderstorms extending from near Rio de Santo near Cotton Valley, or extending from 16 miles southeast of Atlanta to 12 miles south of Spring Hill, moving north at 20 miles per hour. Hazard, wind gusts up to 40 miles per hour and pea-sized hail. Source, radar indicated. Impact, gusty winds could knock down tree limbs and blow around unsecured objects. Minor damage to outdoor objects is possible. Locations impacted include Atlanta, Vivian, Queen City, Plain Dealing, Fauk, Bradley, Houston, Rodessa, Ida, Gilliam, Brightstar, Ravenna, McLeod, Canfield, Bevins, Bloomberg, Kidla, Connolly, and Pleasant Valley.
Monitor the weather situation closely and be alert for threatening weather conditions. 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Be sure to follow us on Facebook. Here's a look at local weather conditions as of 7 p.m. At the top of the hour, light rain was falling in Shreveport. The temperature was 73 degrees at the regional airport. The dew point was 72, making the relative humidity 94%. Winds were southeast at 8 miles an hour. The pressure was 29.98 inches and steady. In Bossier City, at Barksdale Air Force Base, skies were cloudy, with a temperature of 76 degrees. The dew point was 71, making the relative humidity 85%. Winds were southeast at 12 miles an hour. The pressure was 29.98 inches and steady. And in downtown Shreveport, skies were cloudy. The temperature was 77 degrees. And winds were southeast at 8 miles an hour. Once again in Shreveport, it was 73 degrees with light rain falling at 7 p.m. Around the local area at 7 p.m., in Texarkana, light rain and 74. Wind calm. El Dorado, partly sunny and 80. Wind east at 5 miles an hour. Monroe, partly sunny and 85. Wind southeast at 5 miles an hour. Natchitoches, drizzle and 73. Wind calm. Marshall, light rain and 73. Wind variable at 3 miles an hour. And at Longview, light rain and 74 degrees. Wind southeast at 7 miles an hour. Elsewhere across the four-state area, over at Dallas, mostly sunny and 84. Oklahoma City, mostly sunny and 87. Little Rock, cloudy and 80. Jackson, Mississippi, partly sunny and 80. Baton Rouge, partly sunny and 79. And at Houston, partly sunny and 78 degrees. For the most current information, check us out on the web at www.weather.gov/sht. Now let's check on your local forecast. Tonight, partly cloudy. A slight chance of showers and thunderstorms this evening. Lows in the upper 60s. Southeast winds 5 to 10 miles per hour. Chance of rain 20%. Friday, partly cloudy. Highs in the upper 80s. Southeast winds around 5 miles per hour. Friday night, mostly cloudy. Lows in the lower 70s. Southeast winds around 5 miles per hour. Saturday, mostly cloudy. A chance of showers with a slight chance of thunderstorms in the morning, then showers likely with a chance of thunderstorms in the afternoon. Highs in the mid-80s. Southeast winds around 5 miles per hour. Chance of rain 60%. Saturday night, mostly cloudy with a slight chance of thunderstorms. A slight chance of showers in the evening, then a chance of showers after midnight. Lows in the lower 70s. South winds around 5 miles per hour. Chance of rain 50%. Sunday, showers likely. A chance of thunderstorms in the morning, then thunderstorms likely in the afternoon. Highs in the upper 80s. Chance of rain 70%. Sunday night, mostly cloudy. A slight chance of showers and thunderstorms in the evening. Lows in the mid-70s. Chance of rain 20%. Monday, partly cloudy. A slight chance of showers and thunderstorms in the afternoon. Highs around 90. Chance of rain 20%. Monday night, mostly clear. Lows in the mid-70s. Tuesday, mostly sunny. Highs in the lower 90s. Tuesday night, mostly clear. Lows in the mid-70s. Wednesday, mostly sunny. Highs in the lower 90s. Wednesday night, mostly clear. Lows in the mid-70s. Thursday, mostly sunny.
a slight chance of showers and thunderstorms in the afternoon. Highs in the lower 90s. Chance of rain 20%. This is a special weather statement. A line of strong thunderstorms will impact northwestern Caddo and northwestern Bossier parishes and southern Miller, southwestern Lafayette and southeastern Cass counties until 7:30 p.m. Central Daylight Time. At 7:01 p.m. Central Daylight Time, Doppler radar was tracking a line of strong thunderstorms extending from near Rodesato near Cotton Valley, or extending from 16 miles southeast of Atlanta to 12 miles south of Spring Hill, moving north at 20 miles per hour. Hazard, wind gusts up to 40 miles per hour and pea-sized hail. Source, radar indicated. Impact, gusty winds could knock down tree limbs and blow around unsecured objects. Minor damage to outdoor objects is possible. Locations impacted include Atlanta, Vivian, Queen City, Plain Dealing, Fouts, Bradley, Houston, Rodessa, Ida, Gilliam, Brightstar, Ravenna, McLeod, Canfield, Bevins, Bloomberg, Kibla, Connolly, and Pleasant Valley. Monitor the weather situation closely and be alert for threatening weather conditions. 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Be sure to follow us on Facebook. Here's a look at local weather conditions as of 7 p.m. At the top of the hour, light rain was falling in Shreveport. The temperature was 73 degrees at the regional airport. The dew point was 72, making the relative humidity 94%. Winds were southeast at 8 miles an hour. The pressure was 29.98 inches and steady. In Bossier City, at Barksdale Air Force Base, skies were cloudy, with a temperature of 76 degrees. The dew point was 71, making the relative humidity 85%. Winds were southeast at 12 miles an hour. The pressure was 29.98 inches and steady. And in downtown Shreveport, skies were cloudy. The temperature was 77 degrees. And winds were southeast at 8 miles an hour. Once again in Shreveport, it was 73 degrees with light rain falling at 7 p.m. Around the local area at 7 p.m., in Texarkana, light rain and 74. Wind calm. El Dorado, partly sunny and 80. Wind east at 5 miles an hour. Monroe, partly sunny and 85. Wind southeast at 5 miles an hour. Natchitoches, drizzle and 73. Wind calm. Marshall, light rain and 73. Wind variable at 3 miles an hour. And at Longview, light rain and 74 degrees. Wind southeast at 7 miles an hour. Elsewhere across the four-state area, over at Dallas, mostly sunny and 84. Oklahoma City, mostly sunny and 87. Little Rock, cloudy and 80. Jackson, Mississippi, partly sunny and 80. Baxton, Mississippi, partly sunny and 80. Baton Rouge, partly sunny and 79. And at Houston, partly sunny and 78 degrees. For the most current information, check us out on the web at www.weather.gov/SHT. This is a special weather statement. A line of strong thunderstorms will impact northeastern Marion, northeastern Upshur, Morris, east central Titus and Cass counties until 8 p.m. Central Daylight Time.
At 7:32 p.m. Central Daylight Time, Doppler radar was tracking a line of strong thunderstorms extending from near Jenkins to 6 miles east of Smithland, or extending from 20 miles east of Pittsburgh to 22 miles south of Atlanta, moving north at 15 miles per hour. Hazard: wind gusts up to 40 miles per hour and pea-sized hail.

around the local area at 7 p.m. in Texarkana. Light rain and 74. Wind calm. El Dorado, partly sunny and 80. Wind east at 5 miles an hour. Monroe, partly sunny and 85. Wind southeast at 5 miles an hour. Nutqvish, drizzle and 73. Wind calm. Marshall, light rain and 73. Wind variable at 3 miles an hour. And at Longview, light rain and 74 degrees. Wind southeast at 7 miles an hour. Elsewhere across the four-state area, over at Dallas, mostly sunny and 84. Oklahoma City, mostly sunny and 87. Little Rock, cloudy and 80. Jackson, Mississippi, partly sunny and 80. Baton Rouge, partly sunny and 79. And at Houston, partly sunny and 78 degrees. For the most current information, check us out on the web at www.weather.gov/SHP. Now let's check on your local forecast. Tonight, partly cloudy. A slight chance of showers and thunderstorms this evening. Lows in the upper 60s. Southeast winds 5 to 10 miles per hour. Chance of rain 20%. Friday, partly cloudy. Highs in the upper 80s. Southeast winds around 5 miles per hour. Friday night, mostly cloudy. Lows in the lower 70s. Southeast winds around 5 miles per hour. Saturday, mostly cloudy. A chance of showers with a slight chance of thunderstorms in the morning, then showers likely with a chance of thunderstorms in the afternoon. Highs in the mid-80s. Southeast winds around 5 miles per hour. Chance of rain 60%. Saturday night, mostly cloudy with a slight chance of thunderstorms. A slight chance of showers in the evening, then a chance of showers after midnight. Lows in the lower 70s. South winds around 5 miles per hour. Chance of rain 50%. Sunday, showers likely. A chance of thunderstorms in the morning, then thunderstorms likely in the afternoon. Highs in the upper 80s. Chance of rain 70%. Sunday night, mostly cloudy. A slight chance of showers and thunderstorms in the evening. Lows in the mid-70s. Chance of rain 20%. Monday, partly cloudy. A slight chance of showers and thunderstorms in the afternoon. Highs around 90. Chance of rain 20%. Monday night, mostly clear. Lows in the mid-70s. Tuesday, mostly sunny. Highs in the lower 90s. Tuesday night, mostly clear. Lows in the mid-70s. Wednesday, mostly sunny. Highs in the lower 90s. Wednesday night, mostly clear. Lows in the mid-70s. Thursday, mostly sunny. A slight chance of showers and thunderstorms in the afternoon. Highs in the lower 90s. Chance of rain 20%. This is a special weather statement. A line of strong thunderstorms will impact northeastern Marion, northeastern Upshur, Morris, east central Titus and Cass counties until 8 p.m. Central Daylight Time. At 7:32 p.m. Central Daylight Time, Doppler radar was tracking a line of strong thunderstorms extending from near Jenkins to 6 miles east of Smithland, or extending from 20 miles east of Pittsburgh to 22 miles south of Atlanta, moving north at 15 miles per hour. Hazard, wind gusts up to 40 miles per hour and pea-sized hail. Source, radar indicated. Impact, gusty winds could knock down tree limbs and blow around unsecured objects. Minor damage to outdoor objects is possible. Locations impacted include Atlanta, Dangerfield, Linden, Hughes Springs, Lone Star, Kildare, Lodi, Bevins, Jenkins, Rocky Branch, Smithland, McLeod, Casson, Gray, Fairview, Avinger, Douglasville, Marietta, Prude, and Red Hill. Monitor the weather situation closely and be alert for threatening weather conditions. 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

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Be sure to follow us on Facebook. Here's a look at local weather conditions as of 7 p.m. At the top of the hour, light rain was falling in Shreveport. The temperature was 73 degrees at the regional airport. The dew point was 72, making the relative humidity 94%. Winds were southeast at 8 miles an hour. The pressure was 29.98 inches and steady. In Bossier City, at Barksdale Air Force Base, skies were cloudy, with a temperature of 76 degrees. The dew point was 71, making the relative humidity 85%. Winds were southeast at 12 miles an hour. The pressure was 29.98 inches and steady. And in downtown Shreveport, skies were cloudy. The temperature was 77 degrees. And winds were southeast at 8 miles an hour. Once again in Shreveport, it was 73 degrees with light rain falling at 7 p.m. Around the local area at 7 p.m., in Texarkana, light rain and 74. Wind calm. El Dorado, partly sunny and 80. Wind east at 5 miles an hour. Monroe, partly sunny and 85. Wind southeast at 5 miles an hour. Natchitoches, drizzle and 73. Wind calm. Marshall, light rain and 73. Wind variable at 3 miles an hour. And at Longview, light rain and 74 degrees. Wind southeast at 7 miles an hour. Elsewhere across the four-state area, over at Dallas, mostly sunny and 84. Oklahoma City, mostly sunny and 87. Little Rock, cloudy and 80. Jackson, Mississippi, partly sunny and 80. Baton Rouge, partly sunny and 79. And at Houston, partly sunny and 78 degrees. For the most current information, check us out on the web at www.weather.gov/sht. Now let's check on your local forecast. Tonight, partly cloudy. A slight chance of showers and thunderstorms this evening. Lows in the upper 60s. Southeast winds 5 to 10 miles per hour. Chance of rain 20%. Friday, partly cloudy. Highs in the upper 80s. Southeast winds around 5 miles per hour. Friday night, mostly cloudy. Lows in the lower 70s. Southeast winds around 5 miles per hour. Saturday, mostly cloudy. A chance of showers with a slight chance of thunderstorms in the morning, then showers likely with a chance of thunderstorms in the afternoon. Highs in the mid-80s. Southeast winds around 5 miles per hour. Chance of rain 60%. Saturday night, mostly cloudy with a slight chance of thunderstorms. A slight chance of showers in the evening, then a chance of showers after midnight. Lows in the lower 70s. South winds around 5 miles per hour. Chance of rain 50%. Sunday, showers likely. A chance of thunderstorms in the morning, then thunderstorms likely in the afternoon. Highs in the upper 80s. Chance of rain 70%. Sunday night, mostly cloudy. A slight chance of showers and thunderstorms in the evening. Lows in the mid-70s. Chance of rain 20%. Monday, partly cloudy. A slight chance of showers and thunderstorms in the afternoon. Highs around 90. Chance of rain 20%. Monday night, mostly clear. Lows in the mid-70s. Tuesday, mostly sunny. Highs in the lower 90s. Tuesday night, mostly clear. Lows in the mid-70s. Wednesday, mostly sunny. Highs in the lower 90s. Wednesday night, mostly clear. Lows in the mid-70s. Thursday, mostly sunny. A slight chance of showers and thunderstorms in the afternoon. Highs in the lower 90s. Chance of rain 20%. This is a special weather statement.
A strong thunderstorm will impact southeastern Bowie and northeastern Cass counties until 8:30 p.m. Central Daylight Time. At 8 p.m. Central Daylight Time, Doppler radar was tracking a strong thunderstorm 9 miles north of Linden, or 8 miles west of Atlanta, moving north at 20 miles per hour. Hazard, wind gusts up to 40 miles per hour and pea-sized hail. Source, radar indicated. Impact, gusty winds could knock down tree limbs and blow around unsecured objects. Minor damage to outdoor objects is possible. Locations impacted include Atlanta, Redwater, Maud, Douglasville, Red Hill, and Bryan's Mill. Monitor the weather situation closely and be alert for threatening weather conditions. If on or near Wright Patman Lake, get out of the water and move indoors or inside a vehicle. Remember, lightning can strike out to 10 miles from the parent thunderstorm. If you can hear thunder, you are close enough to be struck by lightning. Move to safe shelter now. Do not be caught on the water in the thunderstorm. Torrential rainfall is also occurring with this storm and may lead to flash flooding. Do not drive your vehicle through flooded roadways. 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Be sure to follow us on Facebook. Here's a look at local weather conditions as of 7 p.m. At the top of the hour, light rain was falling in Shreveport. The temperature was 73 degrees at the regional airport. The dew point was 72, making the relative humidity 94%. Winds were southeast at 8 miles an hour. The pressure was 29.98 inches and steady. In Bossier City, at Barksdale Air Force Base, skies were cloudy, with a temperature of 76 degrees. The dew point was 71, making the relative humidity 85%. Winds were southeast at 12 miles an hour. The pressure was 29.98 inches and steady. And in downtown Shreveport, skies were cloudy. The temperature was 77 degrees. And winds were southeast at 8 miles an hour. Once again in Shreveport, it was 73 degrees with light rain falling at 7 p.m. Around the local area at 7 p.m., in Texarkana, light rain and 74. Wind calm. El Dorado, partly sunny and 80. Wind east at 5 miles an hour. Monroe, partly sunny and 85. Wind southeast at 5 miles an hour. Natchitoches, drizzle and 73. Wind calm. Marshall, light rain and 73. Wind variable at 3 miles an hour. And at Longview, light rain and 74 degrees. Wind southeast at 7 miles an hour. Elsewhere across the four-state area, over at Dallas, mostly sunny and 84. Oklahoma City, mostly sunny and 87. Little Rock, cloudy and 80. Jackson, Mississippi, partly sunny and 80. Baton Rouge, partly sunny and 79. And at Houston, partly sunny and 78 degrees. For the most current information, check us out on the web at www.weather.gov/sht. Now let's check on your local forecast. Tonight, partly cloudy. A slight chance of showers and thunderstorms this evening. Lows in the upper 60s. Southeast winds 5 to 10 miles per hour. Chance of rain 20%. Friday, partly cloudy. Highs in the upper 80s. Southeast winds around 5 miles per hour. Friday night, mostly cloudy. Lows in the lower 70s. Southeast winds around 5 miles per hour. Saturday, mostly cloudy. A chance of showers with a slight chance of thunderstorms in the morning, then showers likely with a chance of thunderstorms in the afternoon. Highs in the mid-80s. Southeast winds around 5 miles per hour. Chance of rain 60%. Saturday night, mostly cloudy with a slight chance of thunderstorms. A slight chance of showers in the evening, then a chance of showers after midnight.
lows in the lower 70s. South winds around 5 miles per hour. Chance of rain 50%. Sunday, showers likely. A chance of thunderstorms in the morning, then thunderstorms likely in the afternoon. Highs in the upper 80s. Chance of rain 70%. Sunday night, mostly cloudy. A slight chance of showers and thunderstorms in the evening. Lows in the mid-70s. Chance of rain 20%. Monday, partly cloudy. A slight chance of showers and thunderstorms in the afternoon. Highs around 90. Chance of rain 20%. Monday night, mostly clear. Lows in the mid-70s. Tuesday, mostly sunny. Highs in the lower 90s. Tuesday night, mostly clear. Lows in the mid-70s. Wednesday, mostly sunny. Highs in the lower 90s. Wednesday night, mostly clear. Lows in the mid-70s. Thursday, mostly sunny. A slight chance of showers and thunderstorms in the afternoon. Highs in the lower 90s. Chance of rain 20%. This is a special weather statement. A strong thunderstorm will impact southeastern Bowie and northeastern Cass counties until 8:30 p.m. Central Daylight Time. At 8 p.m. Central Daylight Time, Doppler radar was tracking a strong thunderstorm 9 miles north of Linden, or 8 miles west of Atlanta, moving north at 20 miles per hour. Hazard, wind gusts up to 40 miles per hour and pea-sized hail. Source, radar indicated. Impact, gusty winds could knock down tree limbs and blow around unsecured objects. Minor damage to outdoor objects is possible. Locations impacted include Atlanta, Redwater, Maud, Douglasville, Red Hill, and Bryan's Mill. Monitor the weather situation closely and be alert for threatening weather conditions. If on or near Wright Patton Lake, get out of the water and move indoors or inside a vehicle. Remember, lightning can strike out to 10 miles from the parent thunderstorm. If you can hear thunder, you are close enough to be struck by lightning. Move to safe shelter now. Do not be caught on the water in a thunderstorm. Torrential rainfall is also occurring with this storm and may lead to flash flooding. Do not drive your vehicle through flooded roadways. 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Be sure to follow us on Facebook. Here's a look at local weather conditions as of 8 p.m. At the top of the hour, skies were mostly cloudy in Shreveport. The temperature was 73 degrees at the regional airport. The dew point was 72, making the relative humidity 94%. Winds were southeast at 8 miles an hour. The pressure was 30.00 inches and rising. In Bossier City, at Barksdale Air Force Base, skies were cloudy, with a temperature of 75 degrees. The dew point was 70, making the relative humidity 84%. Winds were southeast at 7 miles an hour. The pressure was 30.00 inches and rising. And in downtown Shreveport, skies were cloudy. The temperature was 76 degrees. And winds were southeast at 7 miles an hour. Once again in Shreveport, it was 73 degrees with mostly cloudy skies at 8 p.m. Around the local area at 8 p.m., in Texarkana, mostly cloudy and 74. Wind east at 5 miles an hour. El Dorado, mostly cloudy and 79. Wind east at 5 miles an hour. Monroe, mostly cloudy and 82. Wind east at 3 miles an hour. Natchitoches, cloudy and 73. Wind calm. Marshall, partly cloudy and 73. Wind calm. And at Longview, partly cloudy and 74 degrees. Wind southeast at 7 miles an hour. Elsewhere across the four-state area, over at Dallas, mostly cloudy and 84. Oklahoma City, partly cloudy and 84. Little Rock, cloudy and 79.
Jackson, Mississippi, mostly cloudy and 78. Baton Rouge, mostly cloudy and 77. And at Houston, mostly cloudy and 78 degrees. For the most current information, check us out on the web at www.weather.gov/SHP. Now let's check on your local forecast. Tonight, partly cloudy. A slight chance of showers and thunderstorms this evening. Lows in the upper 60s. Southeast winds 5 to 10 miles per hour. Chance of rain 20%. Friday, partly cloudy. Highs in the upper 80s. Southeast winds around 5 miles per hour. Friday night, mostly cloudy. Lows in the lower 70s. Southeast winds around 5 miles per hour. Saturday, mostly cloudy. A chance of showers with a slight chance of thunderstorms in the morning, then showers likely with a chance of thunderstorms in the afternoon. Highs in the mid-80s. Southeast winds around 5 miles per hour. Chance of rain 60%. Saturday night, mostly cloudy with a slight chance of thunderstorms. A slight chance of showers in the evening, then a chance of showers after midnight. Lows in the lower 70s. South winds around 5 miles per hour. Chance of rain 50%. Sunday, showers likely. A chance of thunderstorms in the morning, then thunderstorms likely in the afternoon. Highs in the upper 80s. Chance of rain 70%. Sunday night, mostly cloudy. A slight chance of showers and thunderstorms in the evening. Lows in the mid-70s. Chance of rain 20%. Monday, partly cloudy. A slight chance of showers and thunderstorms in the afternoon. Highs around 90. Chance of rain 20%. Monday night, mostly clear. Lows in the mid-70s. Tuesday, mostly sunny. Highs in the lower 90s. Tuesday night, mostly clear. Lows in the mid-70s. Wednesday, mostly sunny. Highs in the lower 90s. Wednesday night, mostly clear. Lows in the mid-70s. Thursday, mostly sunny. A slight chance of showers and thunderstorms in the afternoon. Highs in the lower 90s. Chance of rain 20%. This is a special weather statement. A strong thunderstorm will impact southeastern Bowie and northeastern Cass counties until 8:30 p.m. Central Daylight Time. At 8 p.m. Central Daylight Time, Doppler radar was tracking a strong thunderstorm 9 miles north of Linden, or 8 miles west of Atlanta, moving north at 20 miles per hour. Hazard, wind gusts up to 40 miles per hour and pea-sized hail. Source, radar indicated. Impact, gusty winds could knock down tree limbs and blow around unsecured objects. Minor damage to outdoor objects is possible. Locations impacted include Atlanta, Redwater, Maud, Douglasville, Red Hill, and Bryan's Mill. Monitor the weather situation closely and be alert for threatening weather conditions. If on or near Wright Patton Lake, get out of the water and move indoors or inside a vehicle. Remember, lightning can strike out to 10 miles from the parent thunderstorm. If you can hear thunder, you are close enough to be struck by lightning. Move to safe shelter now. Do not be caught on the water in the thunderstorm. Torrential rainfall is also occurring with this storm and may lead to flash flooding. Do not drive your vehicle through flooded roadways. 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Be sure to follow us on Facebook. Here's a look at local weather conditions as of 8 p.m. At the top of the hour, skies were mostly cloudy in Shreveport. The temperature was 73 degrees at the regional airport. The dew point was 72, making the relative humidity 94%. Winds were southeast at 8 miles an hour. The pressure was 30.00 inches and rising.
in Bossier City, at Barksdale Air Force Base, skies were cloudy, with a temperature of 75 degrees. The dew point was 70, making the relative humidity 84%. Winds were southeast at 7 miles an hour. The pressure was 30.00 inches and rising. And in downtown Shreveport, skies were cloudy. The temperature was 76 degrees. And winds were southeast at 7 miles an hour. Once again in Shreveport, it was 73 degrees with mostly cloudy skies at 8 p.m. Around the local area at 8 p.m., in Texarkana, mostly cloudy and 74. Wind east at 5 miles an hour. El Dorado, mostly cloudy and 79. Wind east at 5 miles an hour. Monroe, mostly cloudy and 82. Wind east at 3 miles an hour. Natchitoches, cloudy and 73. Wind calm. Marshall, partly cloudy and 73. Wind calm. And at Longview, partly cloudy and 74 degrees. Wind southeast at 7 miles an hour. Elsewhere across the four-state area, over at Dallas, mostly cloudy and 84. Oklahoma City, partly cloudy and 84. Little Rock, cloudy and 79. Jackson, Mississippi, mostly cloudy and 78. Baton Rouge, mostly cloudy and 77. And at Houston, mostly cloudy and 78 degrees. For the most current information, check us out on the web at www.weather.gov/sht. Now let's check on your local forecast. Tonight, partly cloudy. A slight chance of showers and thunderstorms this evening. Lows in the upper 60s. Southeast winds 5 to 10 miles per hour. Chance of rain 20%. Friday, partly cloudy. Highs in the upper 80s. Southeast winds around 5 miles per hour. Friday night, mostly cloudy. Lows in the lower 70s. Southeast winds around 5 miles per hour. Saturday, mostly cloudy. A chance of showers with a slight chance of thunderstorms in the morning, then showers likely with a chance of thunderstorms in the afternoon. Highs in the mid-80s. Southeast winds around 5 miles per hour. Chance of rain 60%. Saturday night, mostly cloudy with a slight chance of thunderstorms. A slight chance of showers in the evening, then a chance of showers after midnight. Lows in the lower 70s. South winds around 5 miles per hour. Chance of rain 50%. Sunday, showers likely. A chance of thunderstorms in the morning, then thunderstorms likely in the afternoon. Highs in the upper 80s. Chance of rain 70%. Sunday night, mostly cloudy. A slight chance of showers and thunderstorms in the evening. Lows in the mid-70s. Chance of rain 20%. Monday, partly cloudy. A slight chance of showers and thunderstorms in the afternoon. Highs around 90. Chance of rain 20%. Monday night, mostly clear. Lows in the mid-70s. Tuesday, mostly sunny. Highs in the lower 90s. Tuesday night, mostly clear. Lows in the mid-70s. Wednesday, mostly sunny. Highs in the lower 90s. Wednesday night, mostly clear. Lows in the mid-70s. Thursday, mostly sunny. A slight chance of showers and thunderstorms in the afternoon. Highs in the lower 90s. Chance of rain 20%. This is a special weather statement. A strong thunderstorm will impact southeastern Bowie and northeastern Cass counties until 8:30 p.m. Central Daylight Time. At 8 p.m. Central Daylight Time, Doppler radar was tracking a strong thunderstorm 9 miles north of Linden, or 8 miles west of Atlanta, moving north at 20 miles per hour. Hazard, wind gusts up to 40 miles per hour and pea-sized hail. Source, radar indicated. Impact, gusty winds could knock down tree limbs and blow around unsecured objects.
minor damage to outdoor objects is possible. Locations impacted include Atlanta, Redwater, Maud, Douglasville, Red Hill, and Bryan's Mill. Monitor the weather situation closely and be alert for threatening weather conditions. If on or near Wright-Patton Lake, get out of the water and move indoors or inside a vehicle. Remember, lightning can strike out to 10 miles from the parent thunderstorm. If you can hear thunder, you are close enough to be struck by lightning. Move to safe shelter now. Do not be caught on the water in the thunderstorm. Torrential rainfall is also occurring with this storm and may lead to flash flooding. Do not drive your vehicle through flooded roadways. 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Be sure to follow us on Facebook. Here's a look at local weather conditions as of 8 p.m. At the top of the hour, skies were mostly cloudy in Shreveport. The temperature was 73 degrees at the regional airport. The dew point was 72, making the relative humidity 94%. Winds were southeast at 8 miles an hour. The pressure was 30.00 inches and rising. In Bossier City, at Barksdale Air Force Base, skies were cloudy, with a temperature of 75 degrees. The dew point was 70, making the relative humidity 84%. Winds were southeast at 7 miles an hour. The pressure was 30.00 inches and rising. And in downtown Shreveport, skies were cloudy. The temperature was 76 degrees. And winds were southeast at 7 miles an hour. Once again in Shreveport, it was 73 degrees with mostly cloudy skies at 8 p.m. Around the local area at 8 p.m., in Texarkana, mostly cloudy and 74. Wind east at 5 miles an hour. El Dorado, mostly cloudy and 79. Wind east at 5 miles an hour. Monroe, mostly cloudy and 82. Wind east at 3 miles an hour. Natchitoches, cloudy and 73. Wind calm. Marshall, partly cloudy and 73. Wind calm. And at Longview, partly cloudy and 74 degrees. Wind southeast at 7 miles an hour. Elsewhere across the four-state area, over at Dallas, mostly cloudy and 84. Oklahoma City, partly cloudy and 84. Little Rock, cloudy and 79. Jackson, Mississippi, mostly cloudy and 78. Baton Rouge, mostly cloudy and 77. And at Houston, mostly cloudy and 78 degrees. For the most current information, check us out on the web at www.weather.gov/sht. Now let's check on your local forecast. Tonight, partly cloudy. A slight chance of showers and thunderstorms this evening. Lows in the upper 60s. Southeast winds 5 to 10 miles per hour. Chance of rain 20%. Friday, partly cloudy. Highs in the upper 80s. Southeast winds around 5 miles per hour. Friday night, mostly cloudy. Lows in the lower 70s. Southeast winds around 5 miles per hour. Saturday, mostly cloudy. A chance of showers with a slight chance of thunderstorms in the morning, then showers likely with a chance of thunderstorms in the afternoon. Highs in the mid-80s. Southeast winds around 5 miles per hour. Chance of rain 60%. Saturday night, mostly cloudy with a slight chance of thunderstorms. A slight chance of showers in the evening, then a chance of showers after midnight. Lows in the lower 70s. South winds around 5 miles per hour. Chance of rain 50%. Sunday, showers likely. A chance of thunderstorms in the morning, then thunderstorms likely in the afternoon. Highs in the upper 80s. Chance of rain 70%. Sunday night, mostly cloudy. A slight chance of showers and thunderstorms in the evening. Lows in the mid-70s. Chance of rain 20%.
Monday, partly cloudy. A slight chance of showers and thunderstorms in the afternoon. Highs around 90. Chance of rain 20%. Monday night, mostly clear. Lows in the mid-70s. Tuesday, mostly sunny. Highs in the lower 90s. Tuesday night, mostly clear. Lows in the mid-70s. Wednesday, mostly sunny. Highs in the lower 90s. Wednesday night, mostly clear. Lows in the mid-70s. Thursday, mostly sunny. A slight chance of showers and thunderstorms in the afternoon. Highs in the lower 90s. Chance of rain 20%. 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Be sure to follow us on Facebook. Here's a look at local weather conditions as of 8 p.m. At the top of the hour, skies were mostly cloudy in Shreveport. The temperature was 73 degrees at the regional airport. The dew point was 72, making the relative humidity 94%. Winds were southeast at 8 miles an hour. The pressure was 30.00 inches and rising. In Bossier City, at Barksdale Air Force Base, skies were cloudy, with a temperature of 75 degrees. The dew point was 70, making the relative humidity 84%. Winds were southeast at 7 miles an hour. The pressure was 30.00 inches and rising. And in downtown Shreveport, skies were cloudy. The temperature was 76 degrees. And winds were southeast at 7 miles an hour. Once again in Shreveport, it was 73 degrees with mostly cloudy skies at 8 p.m. Around the local area at 8 p.m., in Texarkana, mostly cloudy and 74. Wind east at 5 miles an hour. El Dorado, mostly cloudy and 79. Wind east at 5 miles an hour. Monroe, mostly cloudy and 82. Wind east at 3 miles an hour. Natchitoches, cloudy and 73. Wind calm. Marshall, partly cloudy and 73. Wind calm. And at Longview, partly cloudy and 74 degrees. Wind southeast at 7 miles an hour. Elsewhere across the four-state area, over at Dallas, mostly cloudy and 84. Oklahoma City, partly cloudy and 84. Little Rock, cloudy and 79. Jackson, Mississippi, mostly cloudy and 78. Baton Rouge, mostly cloudy and 77. And at Houston, mostly cloudy and 78 degrees. For the most current information, check us out on the web at www.weather.gov/SHP. The Shreveport Climate Summary for this evening, as of 4 p.m., June 4, 2026. Today's high temperature was 85 degrees. The normal high is 89. The record high is 99 degrees, which was set in 2011. Today's low temperature was 72 degrees. The normal low is 69. The record low is 56 degrees, which was set in 1970. 0.04 inches of precipitation fell today, which brings the monthly total to 1.52 inches. This is 0.97 inches above the normal amount of 0.55 inches for June. The total precipitation for the year now stands at 17.60 inches, which is 6.20 inches below normal. Sunset tonight is at 8:19 p.m. Sunrise tomorrow is at 6:08 a.m. Now let's check on your local forecast. Tonight, partly cloudy.
a slight chance of showers and thunderstorms this evening. Lows in the upper 60s. Southeast winds 5 to 10 miles per hour. Chance of rain 20%. Friday, partly cloudy. Highs in the upper 80s. Southeast winds around 5 miles per hour. Friday night, mostly cloudy. Lows in the lower 70s. Southeast winds around 5 miles per hour. Saturday, mostly cloudy. A chance of showers with a slight chance of thunderstorms in the morning, then showers likely with a chance of thunderstorms in the afternoon. Highs in the mid-80s. Southeast winds around 5 miles per hour. Chance of rain 60%. Saturday night, mostly cloudy with a slight chance of thunderstorms. A slight chance of showers in the evening, then a chance of showers after midnight. Lows in the lower 70s. South winds around 5 miles per hour. Chance of rain 50%. Sunday, showers likely. A chance of thunderstorms in the morning, then thunderstorms likely in the afternoon. Highs in the upper 80s. Chance of rain 70%. Sunday night, mostly cloudy. A slight chance of showers and thunderstorms in the evening. Lows in the mid-70s. Chance of rain 20%. Monday, partly cloudy. A slight chance of showers and thunderstorms in the afternoon. Highs around 90. Chance of rain 20%. Monday night, mostly clear. Lows in the mid-70s. Tuesday, mostly sunny. Highs in the lower 90s. Tuesday night, mostly clear. Lows in the mid-70s. Wednesday, mostly sunny. Highs in the lower 90s. Wednesday night, mostly clear. Lows in the mid-70s. Thursday, mostly sunny. A slight chance of showers and thunderstorms in the afternoon. Highs in the lower 90s. Chance of rain 20%. Here is your area's open water boating forecast. Wind gusts may be higher. Tonight, slight chance of showers and thunderstorms in the early evening, then a slight chance of showers during the mid and late evening. Partly cloudy. Lows in the upper 60s. Southeast winds 10 to 15 miles per hour. Chance of precipitation 20%. Friday, partly cloudy. Highs in the upper 80s. Southeast winds 10 to 15 miles per hour. Friday night, mostly cloudy. Lows in the lower 70s. Southeast winds 5 to 10 miles per hour. Saturday, chance of showers in the morning. Slight chance of thunderstorms in the late morning, then showers likely and a chance of thunderstorms in the afternoon. Mostly cloudy. Highs in the mid-80s. Southeast winds 5 to 10 miles per hour. Chance of precipitation 50%. Saturday night, slight chance of thunderstorms in the early evening. Slight chance of showers in the evening. Mostly cloudy. Lows in the lower 70s. South winds 5 to 10 miles per hour. Chance of precipitation 20%. Sunday, mostly cloudy. Chance of thunderstorms in the morning. Showers likely through the day. Thunderstorms likely in the afternoon. Highs in the upper 80s. Chance of precipitation 70%. Sunday night, mostly cloudy. Lows in the mid-70s. Monday, partly cloudy. A 20% chance of showers and thunderstorms in the afternoon. Highs in the lower 90s. Monday night, mostly clear. Lows in the mid-70s. Tuesday, mostly sunny. Highs in the lower 90s. Tuesday night, mostly clear. Lows in the mid-70s. Wednesday, mostly sunny. Highs in the mid-90s. Wednesday night, mostly clear. Lows in the mid-70s. Thursday, mostly sunny. A 20% chance of showers and thunderstorms in the afternoon. Highs in the mid-90s.
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Be sure to follow us on Facebook. Here's a look at local weather conditions as of 8 p.m. At the top of the hour, skies were mostly cloudy in Shreveport. The temperature was 73 degrees at the regional airport. The dew point was 72, making the relative humidity 94%. Winds were southeast at 8 miles an hour. The pressure was 30.00 inches and rising. In Bossier City, at Barksdale Air Force Base, skies were cloudy, with a temperature of 75 degrees. The dew point was 70, making the relative humidity 84%. Winds were southeast at 7 miles an hour. The pressure was 30.00 inches and rising. And in downtown Shreveport, skies were cloudy. The temperature was 76 degrees. And winds were southeast at 7 miles an hour. Once again in Shreveport, it was 73 degrees with mostly cloudy skies at 8 p.m. Around the local area at 8 p.m., in Texarkana, mostly cloudy and 74. Wind east at 5 miles an hour. El Dorado, mostly cloudy and 79. Wind east at 5 miles an hour. Monroe, mostly cloudy and 82. Wind east at 3 miles an hour. Natchitoches, cloudy and 73. Wind calm. Marshall, partly cloudy and 73. Wind calm. And at Longview, partly cloudy and 74 degrees. Wind southeast at 7 miles an hour. Elsewhere across the four-state area, over at Dallas, mostly cloudy and 84. Oklahoma City, partly cloudy and 84. Little Rock, cloudy and 79. Jackson, Mississippi, mostly cloudy and 78. Baton Rouge, mostly cloudy and 77. And at Houston, mostly cloudy and 78 degrees. For the most current information, check us out on the web at www.weather.gov/SHT. The Shreveport Climate Summary for this evening, as of 4 p.m., June 4, 2026. Today's high temperature was 85 degrees. The normal high is 89. The record high is 99 degrees, which was set in 2011. Today's low temperature was 72 degrees. The normal low is 69. The record low is 56 degrees, which was set in 1970. 0.04 inches of precipitation fell today, which brings the monthly total to 1.52 inches. This is 0.97 inches above the normal amount of 0.55 inches for June. The total precipitation for the year now stands at 17.60 inches, which is 6.20 inches below normal. Sunset tonight is at 8:19 p.m. Sunrise tomorrow is at 6:08 a.m. Now let's check on your local forecast. Tonight, partly cloudy. A slight chance of showers and thunderstorms this evening. Lows in the upper 60s. Southeast winds 5 to 10 miles per hour. Chance of rain 20%. Friday, partly cloudy. Highs in the upper 80s. Southeast winds around 5 miles per hour. Friday night, mostly cloudy. Lows in the lower 70s. Southeast winds around 5 miles per hour. Saturday, mostly cloudy. A chance of showers with a slight chance of thunderstorms in the morning, then showers likely with a chance of thunderstorms in the afternoon. Highs in the mid-80s. Southeast winds around 5 miles per hour. Chance of rain 60%.
Saturday night, mostly cloudy with a slight chance of thunderstorms. A slight chance of showers in the evening, then a chance of showers after midnight. Lows in the lower 70s. South winds around 5 miles per hour. Chance of rain 50%. Sunday, showers likely. A chance of thunderstorms in the morning, then thunderstorms likely in the afternoon. Highs in the upper 80s. Chance of rain 70%. Sunday night, mostly cloudy. A slight chance of showers and thunderstorms in the evening. Lows in the mid-70s. Chance of rain 20%. Monday, partly cloudy. A slight chance of showers and thunderstorms in the afternoon. Highs around 90. Chance of rain 20%. Monday night, mostly clear. Lows in the mid-70s. Tuesday, mostly sunny. Highs in the lower 90s. Tuesday night, mostly clear. Lows in the mid-70s. Wednesday, mostly sunny. Highs in the lower 90s. Wednesday night, mostly clear. Lows in the mid-70s. Thursday, mostly sunny. A slight chance of showers and thunderstorms in the afternoon. Highs in the lower 90s. Chance of rain 20%. 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Be sure to follow us on Facebook. Here's a look at local weather conditions as of 8 p.m. At the top of the hour, skies were mostly cloudy in Shreveport. The temperature was 73 degrees at the regional airport. The dew point was 72, making the relative humidity 94%. Winds were southeast at 8 miles an hour. The pressure was 30.00 inches and rising. In Bossier City, at Barksdale Air Force Base, skies were cloudy, with a temperature of 75 degrees. The dew point was 70, making the relative humidity 84%. Winds were southeast at 7 miles an hour. The pressure was 30.00 inches and rising. And in downtown Shreveport, skies were cloudy. The temperature was 76 degrees. And winds were southeast at 7 miles an hour. Once again in Shreveport, it was 73 degrees with mostly cloudy skies at 8 p.m. Around the local area at 8 p.m., in Texarkana, mostly cloudy and 74. Wind east at 5 miles an hour. El Dorado, mostly cloudy and 79. Wind east at 5 miles an hour. Monroe, mostly cloudy and 82. Wind east at 3 miles an hour. Natchitoches, cloudy and 73. Wind calm. Marshall, partly cloudy and 73. Wind calm. And at Longview, partly cloudy and 74 degrees. Wind southeast at 7 miles an hour. Elsewhere across the four-state area, over at Dallas, mostly cloudy and 84. Oklahoma City, partly cloudy and 84. Little Rock, cloudy and 79. Jackson, Mississippi, mostly cloudy and 78. Baton Rouge, mostly cloudy and 77. And at Houston, mostly cloudy and 78 degrees. For the most current information, check us out on the web at www.weather.gov/sht. The Shreveport Climate Summary for this evening, as of 4 p.m., June 4, 2026. Today's high temperature was 85 degrees. The normal high is 89. The record high is 99 degrees, which was set in 2011. Today's low temperature was 72 degrees. The normal low is 69. The record low is 56 degrees, which was set in 1970. 0.04 inches of precipitation fell today, which brings the monthly total to 1.52 inches. This is 0.97 inches above the normal amount of 0.55 inches for June. The total precipitation for the year now stands at 17.60 inches, which is 6.20 inches below normal. Sunset tonight is at 8:19 p.m.
Sunrise tomorrow is at 6.08 a.m. Now let's check on your local forecast. Tonight, partly cloudy. A slight chance of showers and thunderstorms this evening. Lows in the upper 60s. Southeast winds 5 to 10 miles per hour. Chance of rain 20%. Friday, partly cloudy. Highs in the upper 80s. Southeast winds around 5 miles per hour. Friday night, mostly cloudy. Lows in the lower 70s. Southeast winds around 5 miles per hour. Saturday, mostly cloudy. A chance of showers with a slight chance of thunderstorms in the morning, then showers likely with a chance of thunderstorms in the afternoon. Highs in the mid-80s. Southeast winds around 5 miles per hour. Chance of rain 60%. Saturday night, mostly cloudy with a slight chance of thunderstorms. A slight chance of showers in the evening, then a chance of showers after midnight. Lows in the lower 70s. South winds around 5 miles per hour. Chance of rain 50%. Sunday, showers likely. A chance of thunderstorms in the morning, then thunderstorms likely in the afternoon. Highs in the upper 80s. Chance of rain 70%. Sunday night, mostly cloudy. A slight chance of showers and thunderstorms in the evening. Lows in the mid-70s. Chance of rain 20%. Monday, partly cloudy. A slight chance of showers and thunderstorms in the afternoon. Highs around 90. Chance of rain 20%. Monday night, mostly clear. Lows in the mid-70s. Tuesday, mostly sunny. Highs in the lower 90s. Tuesday night, mostly clear. Lows in the mid-70s. Wednesday, mostly sunny. Highs in the lower 90s. Wednesday night, mostly clear. Lows in the mid-70s. Thursday, mostly sunny. A slight chance of showers and thunderstorms in the afternoon. Highs in the lower 90s. Chance of rain 20%. 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Be sure to follow us on Facebook. Here's a look at local weather conditions as of 8 p.m. At the top of the hour, skies were mostly cloudy in Shreveport. The temperature was 73 degrees at the regional airport. The dew point was 72, making the relative humidity 94%. Winds were southeast at 8 miles an hour. The pressure was 30.00 inches and rising. In Bossier City, at Barksdale Air Force Base, skies were cloudy, with a temperature of 75 degrees. The dew point was 70, making the relative humidity 84%. Winds were southeast at 7 miles an hour. The pressure was 30.00 inches and rising. And in downtown Shreveport, skies were cloudy. The temperature was 76 degrees. And winds were southeast at 7 miles an hour. Once again in Shreveport, it was 73 degrees with mostly cloudy skies at 8 p.m. Around the local area at 8 p.m., in Texarkana, mostly cloudy and 74. Wind east at 5 miles an hour. El Dorado, mostly cloudy and 79. Wind east at 5 miles an hour. Monroe, mostly cloudy and 82. Wind east at 3 miles an hour. Natchitoches, cloudy and 73. Wind calm. Marshall, partly cloudy and 73. Wind calm. And at Longview, partly cloudy and 74 degrees.
wind southeast at 7 miles an hour. Elsewhere across the four-state area, over at Dallas, mostly cloudy and 84. Oklahoma City, partly cloudy and 84. Little Rock, cloudy and 79.

degrees, which was set in 2011. Today's low temperature was 72 degrees. The normal low is 69. The record low is 56 degrees, which was set in 1970. 0.04 inches of precipitation fell today, which brings the monthly total to 1.52 inches. This is 0.97 inches above the normal amount of 0.55 inches for June. The total precipitation for the year now stands at 17.60 inches, which is 6.20 inches below normal. Sunset tonight is at 8:19 p.m. Sunrise tomorrow is at 6:08 a.m. Now let's check on your local forecast. Tonight, partly cloudy. A slight chance of showers and thunderstorms this evening. Lows in the upper 60s. Southeast winds 5 to 10 miles per hour. Chance of rain 20%. Friday, partly cloudy. Highs in the upper 80s. Southeast winds around 5 miles per hour. Friday night, mostly cloudy. Lows in the lower 70s. Southeast winds around 5 miles per hour. Saturday, mostly cloudy. A chance of showers with a slight chance of thunderstorms in the morning, then showers likely with a chance of thunderstorms in the afternoon. Highs in the mid-80s. Southeast winds around 5 miles per hour. Chance of rain 60%. Saturday night, mostly cloudy with a slight chance of thunderstorms. A slight chance of showers in the evening, then a chance of showers after midnight. Lows in the lower 70s. South winds around 5 miles per hour. Chance of rain 50%. Sunday, showers likely. A chance of thunderstorms in the morning, then thunderstorms likely in the afternoon. Highs in the upper 80s. Chance of rain 70%. Sunday night, mostly cloudy. A slight chance of showers and thunderstorms in the evening. Lows in the mid-70s. Chance of rain 20%. Monday, partly cloudy. A slight chance of showers and thunderstorms in the afternoon. Highs around 90. Chance of rain 20%. Monday night, mostly clear. Lows in the mid-70s. Tuesday, mostly sunny. Highs in the lower 90s. Tuesday night, mostly clear. Lows in the mid-70s. Wednesday, mostly sunny. Highs in the lower 90s. Wednesday night, mostly clear. Lows in the mid-70s. Thursday, mostly sunny. A slight chance of showers and thunderstorms in the afternoon. Highs in the lower 90s. Chance of rain 20%. 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Be sure to follow us on Facebook. Here's a look at local weather conditions as of 8 p.m. At the top of the hour, skies were mostly cloudy in Shreveport. The temperature was 73 degrees at the regional airport. The dew point was 72, making the relative humidity 94%. Winds were southeast at 8 miles an hour. The pressure was 30.00 inches and rising. In Bossier City, at Barksdale Air Force Base, skies were cloudy, with a temperature of 75 degrees. The dew point was 70, making the relative humidity 84%. Winds were southeast at 7 miles an hour. The pressure was 30.00 inches and rising. And in downtown Shreveport, skies were cloudy. The temperature was 76 degrees. And winds were southeast at 7 miles an hour. Once again in Shreveport, it was 73 degrees with mostly cloudy skies at 8 p.m. Around the local area at 8 p.m., in Texarkana, mostly cloudy and 74. Wind east at 5 miles an hour. El Dorado, mostly cloudy and 79. Wind east at 5 miles an hour. Monroe, mostly cloudy and 82. Wind east at 3 miles an hour. Natchitoches, cloudy and 73. Wind calm. Marshall, partly cloudy and

73, Wincombe, and at Longview, partly cloudy and 74 degrees. Wind southeast at 7 miles an hour. Elsewhere across the four-state area, over at Dallas, mostly cloudy and 84. Oklahoma City, partly cloudy and 84. Little Rock, cloudy and 79. Jackson, Mississippi, mostly cloudy and 78. Baton Rouge, mostly cloudy and 77. And at Houston, mostly cloudy and 78 degrees. For the most current information, check us out on the web at www.weather.gov/sht. Here is your area's open water boating forecast. Wind gusts may be higher. Tonight, slight chance of showers and thunderstorms in the early evening, then a slight chance of showers during the mid and late evening. Partly cloudy. Lows in the upper 60s. Southeast winds 10 to 15 miles per hour. Chance of precipitation 20%. Friday, partly cloudy. Highs in the upper 80s. Southeast winds 10 to 15 miles per hour. Friday night, mostly cloudy. Lows in the lower 70s. Southeast winds 5 to 10 miles per hour. Saturday, chance of showers in the morning. Slight chance of thunderstorms in the late morning, then showers likely and a chance of thunderstorms in the afternoon. Mostly cloudy. Highs in the mid-80s. Southeast winds 5 to 10 miles per hour. Chance of precipitation 50%. Saturday night, slight chance of thunderstorms in the early evening. Slight chance of showers in the evening. Mostly cloudy. Lows in the lower 70s. South winds 5 to 10 miles per hour. Chance of precipitation 20%. Sunday, mostly cloudy. Chance of thunderstorms in the morning. Showers likely through the day. Thunderstorms likely in the afternoon. Highs in the upper 80s. Chance of precipitation 70%. Sunday night, mostly cloudy. Lows in the mid-70s. Monday, partly cloudy. A 20% chance of showers and thunderstorms in the afternoon. Highs in the lower 90s. Monday night, mostly clear. Lows in the mid-70s. Tuesday, mostly sunny. Highs in the lower 90s. Tuesday night, mostly clear. Lows in the mid-70s. Wednesday, mostly sunny. Highs in the mid-90s. Wednesday night, mostly clear. Lows in the mid-70s. Thursday, mostly sunny. A 20% chance of showers and thunderstorms in the afternoon. Highs in the mid-90s. The Shreveport Climate Summary for this evening, as of 4 p.m., June 4, 2026. Today's high temperature was 85 degrees. The normal high is 89. The record high is 99 degrees, which was set in 2011. Today's low temperature was 72 degrees. The normal low is 69. The record low is 56 degrees, which was set in 1970. 0.04 inches of precipitation fell today, which brings the monthly total to 1.52 inches. This is 0.97 inches above the normal amount of 0.55 inches for June. The total precipitation for the year now stands at 17.60 inches, which is 6.20 inches below normal. Sunset tonight is at 8:19 p.m. Sunrise tomorrow is at 6:08 a.m. Now let's check on your local forecast. Tonight, partly cloudy. A slight chance of showers and thunderstorms this evening. Lows in the upper 60s. Southeast winds 5 to 10 miles per hour. Chance of rain 20%. Friday, partly cloudy. Highs in the upper 80s. Southeast winds around 5 miles per hour. Friday night, mostly cloudy. Lows in the lower 70s. Southeast winds around 5 miles per hour. Saturday, mostly cloudy.
a chance of showers with a slight chance of thunderstorms in the morning, then showers likely with a chance of thunderstorms in the afternoon. Highs in the mid-80s. Southeast winds around 5 miles per hour. Chance of rain 60%. Saturday night, mostly cloudy with a slight chance of thunderstorms. A slight chance of showers in the evening, then a chance of showers after midnight. Lows in the lower 70s. South winds around 5 miles per hour. Chance of rain 50%. Sunday, showers likely. A chance of thunderstorms in the morning, then thunderstorms likely in the afternoon. Highs in the upper 80s. Chance of rain 70%. Sunday night, mostly cloudy. A slight chance of showers and thunderstorms in the evening. Lows in the mid-70s. Chance of rain 20%. Monday, partly cloudy. A slight chance of showers and thunderstorms in the afternoon. Highs around 90. Chance of rain 20%. Monday night, mostly clear. Lows in the mid-70s. Tuesday, mostly sunny. Highs in the lower 90s. Tuesday night, mostly clear. Lows in the mid-70s. Wednesday, mostly sunny. Highs in the lower 90s. Wednesday night, mostly clear. Lows in the mid-70s. Thursday, mostly sunny. A slight chance of showers and thunderstorms in the afternoon. Highs in the lower 90s. Chance of rain 20%. 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Be sure to follow us on Facebook. Here's a look at local weather conditions as of 8 p.m. At the top of the hour, skies were mostly cloudy in Shreveport. The temperature was 73 degrees at the regional airport. The dew point was 72, making the relative humidity 94%. Winds were southeast at 8 miles an hour. The pressure was 30.00 inches and rising. In Bossier City, at Barksdale Air Force Base, skies were cloudy, with a temperature of 75 degrees. The dew point was 70, making the relative humidity 84%. Winds were southeast at 7 miles an hour. The pressure was 30.00 inches and rising. And in downtown Shreveport, skies were cloudy. The temperature was 76 degrees. And winds were southeast at 7 miles an hour. Once again in Shreveport, it was 73 degrees with mostly cloudy skies at 8 p.m. Around the local area at 8 p.m., in Texarkana, mostly cloudy and 74. Wind east at 5 miles an hour. El Dorado, mostly cloudy and 79. Wind east at 5 miles an hour. Monroe, mostly cloudy and 82. Wind east at 3 miles an hour. Nacogdoches, cloudy and 73. Wind calm. Marshall, partly cloudy and 73. Wind calm. And at Longview, partly cloudy and 74 degrees. Wind southeast at 7 miles an hour. Elsewhere across the four-state area, over at Dallas, mostly cloudy and 84. Oklahoma City, partly cloudy and 84. Little Rock, cloudy and 79. Jackson, Mississippi, mostly cloudy and 78. Baton Rouge, mostly cloudy and 77. And at Houston, mostly cloudy and 78 degrees. For the most current information, check us out on the web at www.weather.gov/SHP. The Shreveport Climate Summary for this evening, as of 4 p.m., June 4, 2026.
Today's high temperature was 85 degrees. The normal high is 89. The record high is 99 degrees, which was set in 2011. Today's low temperature was 72 degrees. The normal low is 69. The record low is 56 degrees, which was set in 1970. 0.04 inches of precipitation fell today, which brings the monthly total to 1.52 inches. This is 0.97 inches above the normal amount of 0.55 inches for June. The total precipitation for the year now stands at 17.60 inches, which is 6.20 inches below normal. Sunset tonight is at 8:19 p.m. Sunrise tomorrow is at 6:08 a.m. Now let's check on your local forecast. Tonight, partly cloudy. A slight chance of showers and thunderstorms this evening. Lows in the upper 60s. Southeast winds 5 to 10 miles per hour. Chance of rain 20%. Friday, partly cloudy. Highs in the upper 80s. Southeast winds around 5 miles per hour. Friday night, mostly cloudy. Lows in the lower 70s. Southeast winds around 5 miles per hour. Saturday, mostly cloudy. A chance of showers with a slight chance of thunderstorms in the morning, then showers likely with a chance of thunderstorms in the afternoon. Highs in the mid-80s. Southeast winds around 5 miles per hour. Chance of rain 60%. Saturday night, mostly cloudy with a slight chance of thunderstorms. A slight chance of showers in the evening, then a chance of showers after midnight. Lows in the lower 70s. South winds around 5 miles per hour. Chance of rain 50%. Sunday, showers likely. A chance of thunderstorms in the morning, then thunderstorms likely in the afternoon. Highs in the upper 80s. Chance of rain 70%. Sunday night, mostly cloudy. A slight chance of showers and thunderstorms in the evening. Lows in the mid-70s. Chance of rain 20%. Monday, partly cloudy. A slight chance of showers and thunderstorms in the afternoon. Highs around 90. Chance of rain 20%. Monday night, mostly clear. Lows in the mid-70s. Tuesday, mostly sunny. Highs in the lower 90s. Tuesday night, mostly clear. Lows in the mid-70s. Wednesday, mostly sunny. Highs in the lower 90s. Wednesday night, mostly clear. Lows in the mid-70s. Thursday, mostly sunny. A slight chance of showers and thunderstorms in the afternoon. Highs in the lower 90s. Chance of rain 20%. 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Be sure to follow us on Facebook. Here's a look at local weather conditions as of 9 p.m. At the top of the hour, skies were mostly cloudy in Shreveport. The temperature was 73 degrees at the regional airport. The dew point was 70, making the relative humidity 88%. Winds were south at 7 miles an hour. The pressure was 30.01 inches and rising. In Bossier City, at Barksdale Air Force Base, skies were mostly cloudy, with a temperature of 74 degrees. The dew point was 70, making the relative humidity 87%. Winds were south at 6 miles an hour. The pressure was 30.01 inches and rising. And in downtown Shreveport, skies were mostly cloudy. The temperature was 76 degrees. And winds were south at 5 miles an hour. Once again in Shreveport, it was 73 degrees with mostly cloudy skies at 9 p.m. Around the local area at 9 p.m., in Texarkana, rain is at 74. Wind south at 9 miles an hour. El Dorado, mostly cloudy and 77. Wind east at 3 miles an hour. Monroe, mostly cloudy and 80. Wind east at 3 miles an hour.
Natchitoches, mostly cloudy and 72. Wind

Marshall, partly cloudy and 73. Wind south at 3 miles an hour. And at Longview, partly cloudy and 74 degrees. Wind southeast at 8 miles an hour. Elsewhere across the four-state area, over at Dallas, mostly cloudy and 80. Oklahoma City, partly cloudy and 80. Little Rock, mostly cloudy and 77. Jackson, Mississippi, partly cloudy and 74. Baton Rouge, partly cloudy and 76. And at Houston, partly cloudy and 77 degrees. For the most current information, check us out on the web at www.weather.gov/sht. The Shreveport Climate Summary for this evening, as of 4 p.m., June 4, 2026. Today's high temperature was 85 degrees. The normal high is 89. The record high is 99 degrees, which was set in 2011. Today's low temperature was 72 degrees. The normal low is 69. The record low is 56 degrees, which was set in 1970. 0.04 inches of precipitation fell today, which brings the monthly total to 1.52 inches. This is 0.97 inches above the normal amount of 0.55 inches for June. The total precipitation for the year now stands at 17.60 inches, which is 6.20 inches below normal. Sunset tonight is at 8:19 p.m. Sunrise tomorrow is at 6:08 a.m. Now let's check on your local forecast. Tonight, partly cloudy. A slight chance of showers and thunderstorms this evening. Lows in the upper 60s. Southeast winds 5 to 10 miles per hour. Chance of rain 20%. Friday, partly cloudy. Highs in the upper 80s. Southeast winds around 5 miles per hour. Friday night, mostly cloudy. Lows in the lower 70s. Southeast winds around 5 miles per hour. Saturday, mostly cloudy. A chance of showers with a slight chance of thunderstorms in the morning, then showers likely with a chance of thunderstorms in the afternoon. Highs in the mid-80s. Southeast winds around 5 miles per hour. Chance of rain 60%. Saturday night, mostly cloudy with a slight chance of thunderstorms. A slight chance of showers in the evening, then a chance of showers after midnight. Lows in the lower 70s. South winds around 5 miles per hour. Chance of rain 50%. Sunday, showers likely. A chance of thunderstorms in the morning, then thunderstorms likely in the afternoon. Highs in the upper 80s. Chance of rain 70%. Sunday night, mostly cloudy. A slight chance of showers and thunderstorms in the evening. Lows in the mid-70s. Chance of rain 20%. Monday, partly cloudy. A slight chance of showers and thunderstorms in the afternoon. Highs around 90. Chance of rain 20%. Monday night, mostly clear. Lows in the mid-70s. Tuesday, mostly sunny. Highs in the lower 90s. Tuesday night, mostly clear. Lows in the mid-70s. Wednesday, mostly sunny. Highs in the lower 90s. Wednesday night, mostly clear. Lows in the mid-70s. Thursday, mostly sunny. A slight chance of showers and thunderstorms in the afternoon. Highs in the lower 90s. Chance of rain 20%. 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Be sure to follow us on Facebook. Here's a look at local weather conditions as of 9 p.m. At the top of the hour, skies were mostly cloudy in Shreveport. The temperature was 73 degrees at the regional airport. The dew point was 70, making the relative humidity 88%. Winds were south at 7 miles an hour. The pressure was 30.01 inches and rising. In Bossier City, at Barksdale Air Force Base,

skies were mostly cloudy, with a temperature of 74 degrees. The dew point was 70, making the relative humidity 87%. Winds were south at 6 miles an hour. The pressure was 30.01 inches and rising. And in downtown Shreveport, skies were mostly cloudy. The temperature was 76 degrees. And winds were south at 5 miles an hour. Once again in Shreveport, it was 73 degrees with mostly cloudy skies at 9 p.m. Around the local area at 9 p.m., in Texarkana, rain into 74. Wind south at 9 miles an hour. El Dorado, mostly cloudy and 77. Wind east at 3 miles an hour. Monroe, mostly cloudy and 80. Wind east at 3 miles an hour. Natchitoches, mostly cloudy and 72. Wind calm. Marshall, partly cloudy and 73. Wind south at 3 miles an hour. And at Longview, partly cloudy and 74 degrees. Wind southeast at 8 miles an hour. Elsewhere across the four-state area, over at Dallas, mostly cloudy and 80. Oklahoma City, partly cloudy and 80. Little Rock, mostly cloudy and 77. Jackson, Mississippi, partly cloudy and 74. Baton Rouge, partly cloudy and 76. And at Houston, partly cloudy and 77 degrees. 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The Shreveport Climate Summary for this evening, as of 4 p.m., June 4, 2026. Today's high temperature was 85 degrees. The normal high is 89. The record high is 99 degrees, which was set in 2011. Today's low temperature was 72 degrees. The normal low is 69. The record low is 56 degrees, which was set in 1970. 0.04 inches of precipitation fell today, which brings the monthly total to 1.52 inches. This is 0.97 inches above the normal amount of 0.55 inches for June. The total precipitation for the year now stands at 17.60 inches, which is 6.20 inches below normal. Sunset tonight is at 8:19 p.m. Sunrise tomorrow is at 6:08 a.m. Now let's check on your local forecast. Tonight, partly cloudy. A slight chance of showers and thunderstorms this evening. Lows in the upper 60s. Southeast winds 5 to 10 miles per hour. Chance of rain 20%. Friday, partly cloudy. Highs in the upper 80s. Southeast winds around 5 miles per hour. Friday night, mostly cloudy. Lows in the lower 70s. Southeast winds around 5 miles per hour. Saturday, mostly cloudy. A chance of showers with a slight chance of thunderstorms in the morning, then showers likely with a chance of thunderstorms in the afternoon. Highs in the mid-80s. Southeast winds around 5 miles per hour. Chance of rain 60%. Saturday night, mostly cloudy with a slight chance of thunderstorms. A slight chance of showers in the evening, then a chance of showers after midnight. Lows in the lower 70s. South winds around 5 miles per hour. Chance of rain 50%. Sunday, showers likely. A chance of thunderstorms in the morning, then thunderstorms likely in the afternoon. Highs in the upper 80s. Chance of rain 70%. Sunday night, mostly cloudy. A slight chance of showers and thunderstorms in the evening. Lows in the mid-70s.
chance of rain 20%. Monday, partly cloudy. A slight chance of showers and thunderstorms in the afternoon. Highs around 90. Chance of rain 20%. Monday night, mostly clear. Lows in the mid-70s. Tuesday, mostly sunny. Highs in the lower 90s. Tuesday night, mostly clear. Lows in the mid-70s. Wednesday, mostly sunny. Highs in the lower 90s. Wednesday night, mostly clear. Lows in the mid-70s. Thursday, mostly sunny. A slight chance of showers and thunderstorms in the afternoon. Highs in the lower 90s. Chance of rain 20%. 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Be sure to follow us on Facebook. Here's a look at local weather conditions as of 9 p.m. At the top of the hour, skies were mostly cloudy in Shreveport. The temperature was 73 degrees at the regional airport. The dew point was 70, making the relative humidity 88%. Winds were south at 7 miles an hour. The pressure was 30.01 inches and rising. In Bossier City, at Barksdale Air Force Base, skies were mostly cloudy, with a temperature of 74 degrees. The dew point was 70, making the relative humidity 87%. Winds were south at 6 miles an hour. The pressure was 30.01 inches and rising. And in downtown Shreveport, skies were mostly cloudy. The temperature was 76 degrees. And winds were south at 5 miles an hour. Once again in Shreveport, it was 73 degrees with mostly cloudy skies at 9 p.m. Around the local area at 9 p.m., in Texarkana, rain is 74. Wind south at 9 miles an hour. El Dorado, mostly cloudy and 77. Wind east at 3 miles an hour. Monroe, mostly cloudy and 80. Wind east at 3 miles an hour. Natchitoches, mostly cloudy and 72. Wind calm. Marshall, partly cloudy and 73. Wind south at 3 miles an hour. And at Longview, partly cloudy and 74 degrees. Wind southeast at 8 miles an hour. Elsewhere across the four-state area, over at Dallas, mostly cloudy and 80. Oklahoma City, partly cloudy and 80. Little Rock, mostly cloudy and 77. Jackson, Mississippi, partly cloudy and 74. Baton Rouge, partly cloudy and 76. And at Houston, partly cloudy and 77 degrees. For the most current information, check us out on the web at www.weather.gov/sht. The Shreveport climate summary for this evening, as of 4 p.m., June 4, 2026. Today's high temperature was 85 degrees. The normal high is 89. The record high is 99 degrees, which was set in 2011. Today's low temperature was 72 degrees. The normal low is 69. The record low is 56 degrees, which was set in 1970. 0.04 inches of precipitation fell today, which brings the monthly total to 1.52 inches. This is 0.97 inches above the normal amount of 0.55 inches for June. The total precipitation for the year now stands at 17.60 inches, which is 6.20 inches below normal. Sunset tonight is at 8:19 p.m. Sunrise tomorrow is at 6:08 a.m. Now let's check on your local forecast. Tonight, partly cloudy. A slight chance of showers and thunderstorms this evening. Lows in the upper 60s. Southeast winds 5 to 10 miles per hour. Chance of rain 20%. Friday, partly cloudy. Highs in the upper 80s. Southeast winds around 5 miles per hour. Friday night, mostly cloudy. Lows in the lower 70s.
southeast winds around 5 miles per hour. Saturday, mostly cloudy. A chance of showers with a slight chance of thunderstorms in the morning, then showers likely with a chance of thunderstorms in the afternoon. Highs in the mid-80s. Southeast winds around 5 miles per hour. Chance of rain 60%. Saturday night, mostly cloudy with a slight chance of thunderstorms. A slight chance of showers in the evening, then a chance of showers after midnight. Lows in the lower 70s. South winds around 5 miles per hour. Chance of rain 50%. Sunday, showers likely. A chance of thunderstorms in the morning, then thunderstorms likely in the afternoon. Highs in the upper 80s. Chance of rain 70%. Sunday night, mostly cloudy. A slight chance of showers and thunderstorms in the evening. Lows in the mid-70s. Chance of rain 20%. Monday, partly cloudy. A slight chance of showers and thunderstorms in the afternoon. Highs around 90. Chance of rain 20%. Monday night, mostly clear. Lows in the mid-70s. Tuesday, mostly sunny. Highs in the lower 90s. Tuesday night, mostly clear. Lows in the mid-70s. Wednesday, mostly sunny. Highs in the lower 90s. Wednesday night, mostly clear. Lows in the mid-70s. Thursday, mostly sunny. A slight chance of showers and thunderstorms in the afternoon. Highs in the lower 90s. Chance of rain 20%. Here is your area's open water boating forecast. Wind gusts may be higher. Tonight, slight chance of showers and thunderstorms in the early evening, then a slight chance of showers during the mid and late evening. Partly cloudy. Lows in the upper 60s. Southeast winds 10 to 15 miles per hour. Chance of precipitation 20%. Friday, partly cloudy. Highs in the upper 80s. Southeast winds 10 to 15 miles per hour. Friday night, mostly cloudy. Lows in the lower 70s. Southeast winds 5 to 10 miles per hour. Saturday, chance of showers in the morning. Slight chance of thunderstorms in the late morning, then showers likely and a chance of thunderstorms in the afternoon. Mostly cloudy. Highs in the mid-80s. Southeast winds 5 in the mid-80s. Southeast winds 5 to 10 miles per hour. Chance of precipitation 50%. Saturday night, slight chance of thunderstorms in the early evening. Slight chance of showers in the evening. Mostly cloudy. Lows in the lower 70s. South winds 5 to 10 miles per hour. Chance of precipitation 20%. Sunday, mostly cloudy. Chance of thunderstorms in the morning. Showers likely through the day. Thunderstorms likely in the afternoon. Highs in the upper 80s. Chance of precipitation 70%. Sunday night, mostly cloudy. Lows in the mid-70s. Monday, partly cloudy. A 20% chance of showers and thunderstorms in the afternoon. Highs in the lower 90s. Monday night, mostly clear. Lows in the mid-70s. Tuesday, mostly sunny. Highs in the lower 90s. Tuesday night, mostly clear. Lows in the mid-70s. Wednesday, mostly sunny. Highs in the mid-90s. Wednesday night, mostly clear. Lows in the mid-70s. Thursday, mostly sunny. A 20% chance of showers and thunderstorms in the afternoon. Highs in the mid-90s. 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Be sure to follow us on Facebook. Here's a look at local weather conditions as of 9 p.m. At the top of the hour, skies were mostly cloudy in Shreveport. The temperature was 73 degrees at the regional airport.
The dew point was 70, making the relative humidity 88%. Winds were south at

7 miles an hour. The pressure was 30.01 inches and rising. In Bossier City, at Barksdale Air Force Base, skies were mostly cloudy, with a temperature of 74 degrees. The dew point was 70, making the relative humidity 87%. Winds were south at 6 miles an hour. The pressure was 30.01 inches and rising. And in downtown Shreveport, skies were mostly cloudy. The temperature was 76 degrees. And winds were south at 5 miles an hour. Once again in Shreveport, it was 73 degrees with mostly cloudy skies at 9 p.m. Around the local area at 9 p.m., in Texarkana, rain into 74. Wind south at 9 miles an hour. El Dorado, mostly cloudy and 77. Wind east at 3 miles an hour. Monroe, mostly cloudy and 80. Wind east at 3 miles an hour. Natchitoches, mostly cloudy and 72. Wind calm. Marshall, partly cloudy and 73. Wind south at 3 miles an hour. And at Longview, partly cloudy and 74 degrees. Wind southeast at 8 miles an hour. Elsewhere across the four-state area, over at Dallas, mostly cloudy and 80. Oklahoma City, partly cloudy and 80. Little Rock, mostly cloudy and 77. Jackson, Mississippi, partly cloudy and 74. Baton Rouge, partly cloudy and 76. And at Houston, partly cloudy and 77 degrees. 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The Shreveport climate summary for this evening, as of 4 p.m., June 4, 2026. Today's high temperature was 85 degrees. The normal high is 89. The record high is 99 degrees, which was set in 2011. Today's low temperature was 72 degrees. The normal low is 69. The record low is 56 degrees, which was set in 1970. 0.04 inches of precipitation fell today, which brings the monthly total to 1.52 inches. This is 0.97 inches above the normal amount of 0.55 inches for June. The total precipitation for the year now stands at 17.60 inches, which is 6.20 inches below normal. Sunset tonight is at 8:19 p.m. Sunrise tomorrow is at 6:08 a.m. Now let's check on your local forecast. Tonight, partly cloudy. A slight chance of showers and thunderstorms this evening. Lows in the upper 60s. Southeast winds 5 to 10 miles per hour. Chance of rain 20%. Friday, partly cloudy. Highs in the upper 80s. Southeast winds around 5 miles per hour. Friday night, mostly cloudy. Lows in the lower 70s. Southeast winds around 5 miles per hour. Saturday, mostly cloudy. A chance of showers with a slight chance of thunderstorms in the morning, then showers likely with a chance of thunderstorms in the afternoon. Highs in the mid-80s. Southeast winds around 5 miles per hour. Chance of rain 60%. Saturday night, mostly cloudy with a slight chance of thunderstorms. A slight chance of showers in the evening, then a chance of showers after midnight. Lows in the lower 70s. South winds around 5 miles per hour. Chance of rain 50%. Sunday, showers likely. A chance of thunderstorms in the morning, then thunderstorms likely in the afternoon. Highs in the upper 80s. Chance of rain 70%.
Sunday night, mostly cloudy. A slight chance of showers and thunderstorms in the evening. Lows in the mid-70s. Chance of rain 20%. Monday, partly cloudy. A slight chance of showers and thunderstorms in the afternoon. Highs around 90. Chance of rain 20%. Monday night, mostly clear. Lows in the mid-70s. Tuesday, mostly sunny. Highs in the lower 90s. Tuesday night, mostly clear. Lows in the mid-70s. Wednesday, mostly sunny. Highs in the lower 90s. Wednesday night, mostly clear. Lows in the mid-70s. Thursday, mostly sunny. A slight chance of showers and thunderstorms in the afternoon. Highs in the lower 90s. Chance of rain 20%. 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Be sure to follow us on Facebook. Here's a look at local weather conditions as of 9 p.m. At the top of the hour, skies were mostly cloudy in Shreveport. The temperature was 73 degrees at the regional airport. The dew point was 70, making the relative humidity 88%. Winds were south at 7 miles an hour. The pressure was 30.01 inches and rising. In Bossier City, at Barksdale Air Force Base, skies were mostly cloudy, with a temperature of 74 degrees. The dew point was 70, making the relative humidity 87%. Winds were south at 6 miles an hour. The pressure was 30.01 inches and rising. And in downtown Shreveport, skies were mostly cloudy. The temperature was 76 degrees. And winds were south at 5 miles an hour. Once again in Shreveport, it was 73 degrees with mostly cloudy skies at 9 p.m. Around the local area at 9 p.m., in Texarkana, rain into 74. Wind south at 9 miles an hour. El Dorado, mostly cloudy and 77. Wind east at 3 miles an hour. Monroe, mostly cloudy and 80. Wind east at 3 miles an hour. Natchitoches, mostly cloudy and 72. Wind calm. Marshall, partly cloudy and 73. Wind south at 3 miles an hour. And at Longview, partly cloudy and 74 degrees. Wind southeast at 8 miles an hour. Elsewhere across the four-state area, over at Dallas, mostly cloudy and 80. Oklahoma City, partly cloudy and 80. Little Rock, mostly cloudy and 77. Jackson, Mississippi, partly cloudy and 74. Baton Rouge, partly cloudy and 76. And at Houston, partly cloudy and 77 degrees. For the most current information, check us out on the web at www.weather.gov/sht. The Shreveport Climate Summary for this evening, as of 4 p.m., June 4, 2026. Today's high temperature was 85 degrees. The normal high is 89. The record high is 99 degrees, which was set in 2011. Today's low temperature was 72 degrees. The normal low is 69. The record low is 56 degrees, which was set in 1970. 0.04 inches of precipitation fell today, which brings the monthly total to 1.52 inches. This is 0.97 inches above the normal amount of 0.55 inches for June. The total precipitation for the year now stands at 17.60 inches, which is 6.20 inches below normal. Sunset tonight is at 8:19 p.m. Sunrise tomorrow is at 6:08 a.m. Now let's check on your local forecast. Tonight, partly cloudy. A slight chance of showers and thunderstorms this evening. Lows in the upper 60s. Southeast winds 5 to 10 miles per hour. Chance of rain 20%. Friday, partly cloudy. Highs in the upper 80s.
southeast winds around 5 miles per hour. Friday night, mostly cloudy. Lows in the lower 70s. Southeast winds around 5 miles per hour. Saturday, mostly cloudy. A chance of showers with a slight chance of thunderstorms in the morning, then showers likely with a chance of thunderstorms in the afternoon. Highs in the mid-80s. Southeast winds around 5 miles per hour. Chance of rain 60%. Saturday night, mostly cloudy with a slight chance of thunderstorms. A slight chance of showers in the evening, then a chance of showers after midnight. Lows in the lower 70s. South winds around 5 miles per hour. Chance of rain 50%. Sunday, showers likely. A chance of thunderstorms in the morning, then thunderstorms likely in the afternoon. Highs in the upper 80s. Chance of rain 70%. Sunday night, mostly cloudy. A slight chance of showers and thunderstorms in the evening. Lows in the mid-70s. Chance of rain 20%. Monday, partly cloudy. A slight chance of showers and thunderstorms in the afternoon. Highs around 90. Chance of rain 20%. Monday night, mostly clear. Lows in the mid-70s. Tuesday, mostly sunny. Highs in the lower 90s. Tuesday night, mostly clear. Lows in the mid-70s. Wednesday, mostly sunny. Highs in the lower 90s. Wednesday night, mostly clear. Lows in the mid-70s. Thursday, mostly sunny. A slight chance of showers and thunderstorms in the afternoon. Highs in the lower 90s. Chance of rain 20%. 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Be sure to follow us on Facebook. Here's a look at local weather conditions as of 9 p.m. At the top of the hour, skies were mostly cloudy in Shreveport. The temperature was 73 degrees at the regional airport. The dew point was 70, making the relative humidity 88%. Winds were south at 7 miles an hour. The pressure was 30.01 inches and rising. In Bossier City, at Barksdale Air Force Base, skies were mostly cloudy, with a temperature of 74 degrees. The dew point was 70, making the relative humidity 87%. Winds were south at 6 miles an hour. The pressure was 30.01 inches and rising. And in downtown Shreveport, skies were mostly cloudy. The temperature was 76 degrees. And winds were south at 5 miles an hour. Once again in Shreveport, it was 73 degrees with mostly cloudy skies at 9 p.m. Around the local area at 9 p.m., in Texarkana, rain into 74. Wind south at 9 miles an hour. El Dorado, mostly cloudy and 77. Wind east at 3 miles an hour. Monroe, mostly cloudy and 80. Wind east at 3 miles an hour. Natchitoches, mostly cloudy and 72. Wind calm. Marshall, partly cloudy and 73. Wind south at 3 miles an hour. And at Longview, partly cloudy and 74 degrees. Wind southeast at 8 miles an hour. Elsewhere across the four-state area, over at Dallas, mostly cloudy and 80. Oklahoma City, partly cloudy and 80. Little Rock, mostly cloudy and 77. Jackson, Mississippi, partly cloudy and 74. Baton Rouge, partly cloudy and 76. And at Houston, partly cloudy and 77 degrees. For the most current information, check us out on the web at www.weather.gov/sht. The Shreveport Climate Summary for this evening, as of 4 p.m., June 4, 2026. Today's high temperature was 85 degrees. The normal high is 89. The record high is 99 degrees, which was set in 2011. Today's low temperature was 72 degrees.
The normal low is 69. The record low is 56 degrees, which was set in 1970. 0.04 inches of precipitation fell today, which brings the monthly total to 1.52 inches. This is 0.97 inches above the normal amount of 0.55 inches for June. The total precipitation for the year now stands at 17.60 inches, which is 6.20 inches below normal. Sunset tonight is at 8:19 p.m. Sunrise tomorrow is at 6:08 a.m. Now let's check on your local forecast. Tonight, partly cloudy. A slight chance of showers and thunderstorms this evening. Lows in the upper 60s. Southeast winds 5 to 10 miles per hour. Chance of rain 20%. Friday, partly cloudy. Highs in the upper 80s. Southeast winds around 5 miles per hour. Friday night, mostly cloudy. Lows in the lower 70s. Southeast winds around 5 miles per hour. Saturday, mostly cloudy. A chance of showers with a slight chance of thunderstorms in the morning, then showers likely with a chance of thunderstorms in the afternoon. Highs in the mid-80s. Southeast winds around 5 miles per hour. Chance of rain 60%. Saturday night, mostly cloudy with a slight chance of thunderstorms. A slight chance of showers in the evening, then a chance of showers after midnight. Lows in the lower 70s. South winds around 5 miles per hour. Chance of rain 50%. Sunday, showers likely. A chance of thunderstorms in the morning, then thunderstorms likely in the afternoon. Highs in the upper 80s. Chance of rain 70%. Sunday night, mostly cloudy. A slight chance of showers and thunderstorms in the evening. Lows in the mid-70s. Chance of rain 20%. Monday, partly cloudy. A slight chance of showers and thunderstorms in the afternoon. Highs around 90. Chance of rain 20%. Monday night, mostly clear. Lows in the mid-70s. Tuesday, mostly sunny. Highs in the lower 90s. Tuesday night, mostly clear. Lows in the mid-70s. Wednesday, mostly sunny. Highs in the lower 90s. Wednesday night, mostly clear. Lows in the mid-70s. Thursday, mostly sunny. A slight chance of showers and thunderstorms in the afternoon. Highs in the lower 90s. Chance of rain 20%. 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Be sure to follow us on Facebook. Here's a look at local weather conditions as of 9 p.m. At the top of the hour, skies were mostly cloudy in Shreveport. The temperature was 73 degrees at the regional airport. The dew point was 70, making the relative humidity 88%. Winds were south at 7 miles an hour. The pressure was 30.01 inches and rising. In Bossier City, at Barksdale Air Force Base, skies were mostly cloudy, with a temperature of 74 degrees. The dew point was 70, making the relative humidity 87%. Winds were south at 6 miles an hour. The pressure was 30.01 inches and rising. And in downtown Shreveport, skies were mostly cloudy. The temperature was 76 degrees. And winds were south at 5 miles an hour. Once again in Shreveport, it was 73 degrees with mostly cloudy skies at 9 p.m.
around the local area at 9 p.m. in Texarkana. Rain is at 74. Wind south at 9 miles an hour.

Oklahoma City, partly cloudy and 80. Little Rock, mostly cloudy and 77. Jackson, Mississippi, partly cloudy and 74. Baton Rouge, partly cloudy and 76. And at Houston, partly cloudy and 77 degrees. For the most current information, check us out on the web at www.weather.gov/sht. The Shreveport climate summary for this evening, as of 4 p.m., June 4, 2026. Today's high temperature was 85 degrees. The normal high is 89. The record high is 99 degrees, which was set in 2011. Today's low temperature was 72 degrees. The normal low is 69. The record low is 56 degrees, which was set in 1970. 0.04 inches of precipitation fell today, which brings the monthly total to 1.52 inches. This is 0.97 inches above the normal amount of 0.55 inches for June. The total precipitation for the year now stands at 17.60 inches, which is 6.20 inches below normal. Sunset tonight is at 8:19 p.m. Sunrise tomorrow is at 6:08 a.m. Now let's check on your local forecast. Tonight, partly cloudy. A slight chance of showers and thunderstorms this evening. Lows in the upper 60s. Southeast winds 5 to 10 miles per hour. Chance of rain 20%. Friday, partly cloudy. Highs in the upper 80s. Southeast winds around 5 miles per hour. Friday night, mostly cloudy. Lows in the lower 70s. Southeast winds around 5 miles per hour. Saturday, mostly cloudy. A chance of showers with a slight chance of thunderstorms in the morning, then showers likely with a chance of thunderstorms in the afternoon. Highs in the mid-80s. Southeast winds around 5 miles per hour. Chance of rain 60%. Saturday night, mostly cloudy with a slight chance of thunderstorms. A slight chance of showers in the evening, then a chance of showers after midnight. Lows in the lower 70s. South winds around 5 miles per hour. Chance of rain 50%. Sunday, showers likely. A chance of thunderstorms in the morning, then thunderstorms likely in the afternoon. Highs in the upper 80s. Chance of rain 70%. Sunday night, mostly cloudy. A slight chance of showers and thunderstorms in the evening. Lows in the mid-70s. Chance of rain 20%. Monday, partly cloudy. A slight chance of showers and thunderstorms in the afternoon. Highs around 90. Chance of rain 20%. Monday night, mostly clear. Lows in the mid-70s. Tuesday, mostly sunny. Highs in the lower 90s. Tuesday night, mostly clear. Lows in the mid-70s. Wednesday, mostly sunny. Highs in the lower 90s. Wednesday night, mostly clear. Lows in the mid-70s. Thursday, mostly sunny. A slight chance of showers and thunderstorms in the afternoon. Highs in the lower 90s. Chance of rain 20%. 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Be sure to follow us on Facebook. Here's a look at local weather conditions as of 9 p.m. At the top of the hour, skies were mostly cloudy in Shreveport. The temperature was 73 degrees at the regional airport. The dew point was 70, making the relative humidity 88%. Winds were south at 7 miles an hour. The pressure was 30.01 inches and rising. In Bossier City, at Barksdale Air Force Base, skies were mostly cloudy, with a temperature of 74 degrees. The dew point was 70, making the relative humidity 87%. Winds were south at 6 miles an hour. The pressure was 30.01 inches and rising. And in downtown Shreveport, skies were mostly cloudy.

temperature was 76 degrees. And winds were south at 5 miles an hour. Once again in Shreveport, it was 73 degrees with mostly cloudy skies at 9 p.m. Here is your area's open water boating forecast. Wind gusts may be higher. Tonight, slight chance of showers and thunderstorms in the early evening, then a slight chance of showers during the mid and late evening. Partly cloudy. Lows in the upper 60s. Southeast winds 10 to 15 miles per hour. Chance of precipitation 20%. Friday, partly cloudy. Highs in the upper 80s. Southeast winds 10 to 15 miles per hour. Friday night, mostly cloudy. Lows in the lower 70s. Southeast winds 5 to 10 miles per hour. Saturday, chance of showers in the morning. Slight chance of thunderstorms in the late morning, then showers likely and a chance of thunderstorms in the afternoon. Mostly cloudy. Highs in the mid-80s. Southeast winds 5 to 10 miles per hour. Chance of precipitation 50%. Saturday night, slight chance of thunderstorms in the early evening. Slight chance of showers in the evening. Mostly cloudy. Lows in the lower 70s. South winds 5 to 10 miles per hour. Chance of precipitation 20%. Sunday, mostly cloudy. Chance of thunderstorms in the morning. Showers likely through the day. Thunderstorms likely in the afternoon. Highs in the upper 80s. Chance of precipitation 70%. Sunday night, mostly cloudy. Lows in the mid-70s. Monday, partly cloudy. A 20% chance of showers and thunderstorms in the afternoon. Highs in the lower 90s. Monday night, mostly clear. Lows in the mid-70s. Tuesday, mostly sunny. Highs in the lower 90s. Tuesday night, mostly clear. Lows in the mid-70s. Wednesday, mostly sunny. Highs in the mid-90s. Wednesday night, mostly clear. Lows in the mid-70s. Thursday, mostly sunny. A 20% chance of showers and thunderstorms in the afternoon. Highs in the mid-90s. Around the local area at 9 p.m. in Texarkana, rain into 74. Wind south at 9 miles an hour. El Dorado, mostly cloudy and 77. Wind east at 3 miles an hour. Monroe, mostly cloudy and 80. Wind east at 3 miles an hour. Natchitoches, mostly cloudy and 72. Wind calm. Marshall, partly cloudy and 73. Wind south at 3 miles an hour. And at Longview, partly cloudy and 74 degrees. Wind southeast at 8 miles an hour. Elsewhere across the four-state area, over at Dallas, mostly cloudy and 80. Oklahoma City, partly cloudy and 80. Little Rock, mostly cloudy and 77. Jackson, Mississippi, partly cloudy and 74. Baton Rouge, partly cloudy and 76. And at Houston, partly cloudy and 77 degrees. For the most current information, check us out on the web at www.weather.gov/sht. Now let's check on your local forecast. Tonight, partly cloudy. A slight chance of showers and thunderstorms this evening. Lows in the upper 60s. Southeast winds 5 to 10 miles per hour. Chance of rain 20%. Friday, partly cloudy. Highs in the upper 80s. Southeast winds around 5 miles per hour. Friday night, mostly cloudy. Lows in the lower 70s. Southeast winds around 5 miles per hour. Saturday, mostly cloudy. A chance of showers with a slight chance of thunderstorms in the morning, then showers likely with a chance of thunderstorms in the afternoon. Highs in the mid-80s. Southeast winds around 5 miles per hour. Chance of rain 60%.
Saturday night, mostly cloudy with a slight chance of thunderstorms. A slight chance of showers in the evening, then a chance of showers after midnight. Lows in the lower 70s. South winds around 5 miles per hour. Chance of rain 50%. Sunday, showers likely. A chance of thunderstorms in the morning, then thunderstorms likely in the afternoon. Highs in the upper 80s. Chance of rain 70%. Sunday night, mostly cloudy. A slight chance of showers and thunderstorms in the evening. Lows in the mid-70s. Chance of rain 20%. Monday, partly cloudy. A slight chance of showers and thunderstorms in the afternoon. Highs around 90. Chance of rain 20%. Monday night, mostly clear. Lows in the mid-70s. Tuesday, mostly sunny. Highs in the lower 90s. Tuesday night, mostly clear. Lows in the mid-70s. Wednesday, mostly sunny. Highs in the lower 90s. Wednesday night, mostly clear. Lows in the mid-70s. Thursday, mostly sunny. A slight chance of showers and thunderstorms in the afternoon. Highs in the lower 90s. Chance of rain 20%. 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Be sure to follow us on Facebook. Here's a look at local weather conditions as of 9 p.m. At the top of the hour, skies were mostly cloudy in Shreveport. The temperature was 73 degrees at the regional airport. The dew point was 70, making the relative humidity 88%. Winds were south at 7 miles an hour. The pressure was 30.01 inches and rising. In Bossier City, at Barksdale Air Force Base, skies were mostly cloudy, with a temperature of 74 degrees. The dew point was 70, making the relative humidity 87%. Winds were south at 6 miles an hour. The pressure was 30.01 inches and rising. And in downtown Shreveport, skies were mostly cloudy. The temperature was 76 degrees. And winds were south at 5 miles an hour. Once again in Shreveport, it was 73 degrees with mostly cloudy skies at 9 p.m. Around the local area at 9 p.m., in Texarkana, rain into 74. Wind south at 9 miles an hour. El Dorado, mostly cloudy and 77. Wind east at 3 miles an hour. Monroe, mostly cloudy and 80. Wind east at 3 miles an hour. Natchitoches, mostly cloudy and 72. Wind calm. Marshall, partly cloudy and 73. Wind south at 3 miles an hour. And at Longview, partly cloudy and 74 degrees. Wind southeast at 8 miles an hour. Elsewhere across the four-state area, over at Dallas, mostly cloudy and 80. Oklahoma City, partly cloudy and 80. Little Rock, mostly cloudy and 77. Jackson, Mississippi, partly cloudy and 74. Baton Rouge, partly cloudy and 76. And at Houston, partly cloudy and 77 degrees. For the most current information, check us out on the web at www.weather.gov/SHP. Now let's check on your local forecast. Tonight, partly cloudy. A slight chance of showers and thunderstorms this evening. Lows in the upper 60s. Southeast winds 5 to 10 miles per hour. Chance of rain 20%. Friday, partly cloudy.
Highs in the upper 80s. Southeast winds around 5 miles per hour. Friday night, mostly cloudy. Lows in the lower 70s. Southeast winds around 5 miles per hour. Saturday, mostly cloudy. A chance of showers with a slight chance of thunderstorms in the morning, then showers likely with a chance of thunderstorms in the afternoon. Highs in the mid-80s. Southeast winds around 5 miles per hour. Chance of rain 60%. Saturday night, mostly cloudy with a slight chance of thunderstorms. A slight chance of showers in the evening, then a chance of showers after midnight. Lows in the lower 70s. South winds around 5 miles per hour. Chance of rain 50%. Sunday, showers likely. A chance of thunderstorms in the morning, then thunderstorms likely in the afternoon. Highs in the upper 80s. Chance of rain 70%. Sunday night, mostly cloudy. A slight chance of showers and thunderstorms in the evening. Lows in the mid-70s. Chance of rain 20%. Monday, partly cloudy. A slight chance of showers and thunderstorms in the afternoon. Highs around 90. Chance of rain 20%. Monday night, mostly clear. Lows in the mid-70s. Tuesday, mostly sunny. Highs in the lower 90s. Tuesday night, mostly clear. Lows in the mid-70s. Wednesday, mostly sunny. Highs in the lower 90s. Wednesday night, mostly clear. Lows in the mid-70s. Thursday, mostly sunny. A slight chance of showers and thunderstorms in the afternoon. Highs in the lower 90s. Chance of rain 20%. 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Be sure to follow us on Facebook. Here's a look at local weather conditions as of 10 p.m. At the top of the hour, skies were cloudy in Shreveport. The temperature was 72 degrees at the regional airport. The dew point was 72, making the relative humidity 100%. Winds were calm. The pressure was 30.03 inches and rising. In Bossier City, at Barksdale Air Force Base, drizzle was falling, with a temperature of 75 degrees. The dew point was 71, making the relative humidity 88%. Winds were calm. The pressure was 30.02 inches and rising. And in downtown Shreveport, skies were cloudy. The temperature was 75 degrees. And winds were south at 5 miles an hour. Once again in Shreveport, it was 72 degrees with cloudy skies at 10 p.m. Around the local area at 10 p.m., in Texarkana, light rain and 74. Wind southeast at 8 miles an hour. El Dorado, cloudy and 76. Wind southeast at 3 miles an hour. Monroe, partly cloudy and 79. Wind east at 3 miles an hour. Natchitoches, cloudy and 73. Wind calm. Marshall, clear and 72. Wind variable at 3 miles an hour. And at Longview, mostly cloudy and 74 degrees. Wind southeast at 8 miles an hour. Elsewhere across the four-state area, over at Dallas, partly cloudy and 78. Oklahoma City, mostly cloudy and 77. Little Rock, cloudy and 75. Jackson, Mississippi, mostly cloudy and 74. Baton Rouge, clear and 74. And at Houston, mostly cloudy and 77 degrees. For the most current information, check us out on the web at www.weather.gov/sht. Now let's check on your local forecast. Tonight, partly cloudy. A slight chance of showers and thunderstorms this evening. Lows in the upper 60s. Southeast winds 5 to 10 miles per hour. Chance of rain 20%. Friday, partly cloudy. Highs in the upper 80s.
southeast winds around 5 miles per hour. Friday night, mostly cloudy. Lows in the lower 70s. Southeast winds around 5 miles per hour. Saturday, mostly cloudy. A chance of showers with a slight chance of thunderstorms in the morning, then showers likely with a chance of thunderstorms in the afternoon. Highs in the mid-80s. Southeast winds around 5 miles per hour. Chance of rain 60%. Saturday night, mostly cloudy with a slight chance of thunderstorms. A slight chance of showers in the evening, then a chance of showers after midnight. Lows in the lower 70s. South winds around 5 miles per hour. Chance of rain 50%. Sunday, showers likely. A chance of thunderstorms in the morning, then thunderstorms likely in the afternoon. Highs in the upper 80s. Chance of rain 70%. Sunday night, mostly cloudy. A slight chance of showers and thunderstorms in the evening. Lows in the mid-70s. Chance of rain 20%. Monday, partly cloudy. A slight chance of showers and thunderstorms in the afternoon. Highs around 90. Chance of rain 20%. Monday night, mostly clear. Lows in the mid-70s. Tuesday, mostly sunny. Highs in the lower 90s. Tuesday night, mostly clear. Lows in the mid-70s. Wednesday, mostly sunny. Highs in the lower 90s. Wednesday night, mostly clear. Lows in the mid-70s. Thursday, mostly sunny. A slight chance of showers and thunderstorms in the afternoon. Highs in the lower 90s. Chance of rain 20%. 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Be sure to follow us on Facebook. Here's a look at local weather conditions as of 10 p.m. At the top of the hour, skies were cloudy in Shreveport. The temperature was 72 degrees at the regional airport. The dew point was 72, making the relative humidity 100%. Winds were calm. The pressure was 30.03 inches and rising. In Bossier City, at Barksdale Air Force Base, drizzle was falling, with a temperature of 75 degrees. The dew point was 71, making the relative humidity 88%. Winds were calm. The pressure was 30.02 inches and rising. And in downtown Shreveport, skies were cloudy. The temperature was 75 degrees. And winds were south at 5 miles an hour. Once again in Shreveport, it was 72 degrees with cloudy skies at 10 p.m. Around the local area at 10 p.m., in Texarkana, light rain and 74. Wind southeast at 8 miles an hour. El Dorado, cloudy and 76. Wind southeast at 3 miles an hour. Monroe, partly cloudy and 79. Wind east at 3 miles an hour. Natchitoches, cloudy and 73. Wind calm. Marshall, clear and 72. Wind variable at 3 miles an hour. And at Longview, mostly cloudy and 74 degrees. Wind southeast at 8 miles an hour. Elsewhere across the four-state area, over at Dallas, partly cloudy and 78. Oklahoma City, mostly cloudy and 77. Little Rock, cloudy and 75. Jackson, Mississippi, mostly cloudy and 74. Baton Rouge, clear and 74. And at Houston, mostly cloudy and 77 degrees. For the most current information, check us out on the web at www.weather.gov/sht. Now let's check on your local forecast. Tonight, partly cloudy. A slight chance of showers and thunderstorms this evening. Lows in the upper 60s. Southeast winds 5 to 10 miles per hour. Chance of rain 20%. Friday, partly cloudy. Highs in the upper 80s.
southeast winds around 5 miles per hour. Friday night, mostly cloudy. Lows in the lower 70s. Southeast winds around 5 miles per hour. Saturday, mostly cloudy. A chance of showers with a slight chance of thunderstorms in the morning, then showers likely with a chance of thunderstorms in the afternoon. Highs in the mid-80s. Southeast winds around 5 miles per hour. Chance of rain 60%. Saturday night, mostly cloudy with a slight chance of thunderstorms. A slight chance of showers in the evening, then a chance of showers after midnight. Lows in the lower 70s. South winds around 5 miles per hour. Chance of rain 50%. Sunday, showers likely. A chance of thunderstorms in the morning, then thunderstorms likely in the afternoon. Highs in the upper 80s. Chance of rain 70%. Sunday night, mostly cloudy. A slight chance of showers and thunderstorms in the evening. Lows in the mid-70s. Chance of rain 20%. Monday, partly cloudy. A slight chance of showers and thunderstorms in the afternoon. Highs around 90. Chance of rain 20%. Monday night, mostly clear. Lows in the mid-70s. Tuesday, mostly sunny. Highs in the lower 90s. Tuesday night, mostly clear. Lows in the mid-70s. Wednesday, mostly sunny. Highs in the lower 90s. Wednesday night, mostly clear. Lows in the mid-70s. Thursday, mostly sunny. A slight chance of showers and thunderstorms in the afternoon. Highs in the lower 90s. Chance of rain 20%. 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Be sure to follow us on Facebook. Here's a look at local weather conditions as of 10 p.m. At the top of the hour, skies were cloudy in Shreveport. The temperature was 72 degrees at the regional airport. The dew point was 72, making the relative humidity 100%. Winds were calm. The pressure was 30.03 inches and rising. In Bossier City, at Barksdale Air Force Base, drizzle was falling, with a temperature of 75 degrees. The dew point was 71, making the relative humidity 88%. Winds were calm. The pressure was 30.02 inches and rising. And in downtown Shreveport, skies were cloudy. The temperature was 75 degrees. And winds were south at 5 miles an hour. Once again in Shreveport, it was 72 degrees with cloudy skies at 10 p.m. Around the local area at 10 p.m., in Texarkana, light rain and 74. Wind southeast at 8 miles an hour. El Dorado, cloudy and 76. Wind southeast at 3 miles an hour. Monroe, partly cloudy and 79. Wind east at 3 miles an hour. Natchitoches, cloudy and 73. Wind calm. Marshall, clear and 72. Wind variable at 3 miles an hour. And at Longview, mostly cloudy and 74 degrees. Wind southeast at 8 miles an hour. Elsewhere across the four-state area, over at Dallas, partly cloudy and 78. Oklahoma City, mostly cloudy and 77. Little Rock, cloudy and 75. Jackson, Mississippi, mostly cloudy and 74. Baton Rouge, clear and 74. And at Houston, mostly cloudy and 77 degrees.
For the most current information, check us out on the web at www.weather.gov/SHP. Now let's check on your local forecast. Tonight, partly cloudy. A slight chance of showers and thunderstorms this evening. Lows in the upper 60s. Southeast winds 5 to 10 miles per hour. Chance of rain 20%. Friday, partly cloudy. Highs in the upper 80s. Southeast winds around 5 miles per hour. Friday night, mostly cloudy. Lows in the lower 70s. Southeast winds around 5 miles per hour. Saturday, mostly cloudy. A chance of showers with a slight chance of thunderstorms in the morning, then showers likely with a chance of thunderstorms in the afternoon. Highs in the mid-80s. Southeast winds around 5 miles per hour. Chance of rain 60%. Saturday night, mostly cloudy with a slight chance of thunderstorms. A slight chance of showers in the evening, then a chance of showers after midnight. Lows in the lower 70s. South winds around 5 miles per hour. Chance of rain 50%. Sunday, showers likely. A chance of thunderstorms in the morning, then thunderstorms likely in the afternoon. Highs in the upper 80s. Chance of rain 70%. Sunday night, mostly cloudy. A slight chance of showers and thunderstorms in the evening. Lows in the mid-70s. Chance of rain 20%. Monday, partly cloudy. A slight chance of showers and thunderstorms in the afternoon. Highs around 90. Chance of rain 20%. Monday night, mostly clear. Lows in the mid-70s. Tuesday, mostly sunny. Highs in the lower 90s. Tuesday night, mostly clear. Lows in the mid-70s. Wednesday, mostly sunny. Highs in the lower 90s. Wednesday night, mostly clear. Lows in the mid-70s. Thursday, mostly sunny. A slight chance of showers and thunderstorms in the afternoon. Highs in the lower 90s. Chance of rain 20%. 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Be sure to follow us on Facebook. Here's a look at local weather conditions as of 10 p.m. At the top of the hour, skies were cloudy in Shreveport. The temperature was 72 degrees at the regional airport. The dew point was 72, making the relative humidity 100%. Winds were calm. The pressure was 30.03 inches and rising. In Bossier City, at Barksdale Air Force Base, drizzle was falling, with a temperature of 75 degrees. The dew point was 71, making the relative humidity 88%. Winds were calm. The pressure was 30.02 inches and rising. And in downtown Shreveport, skies were cloudy. The temperature was 75 degrees. And winds were south at 5 miles an hour. Once again in Shreveport, it was 72 degrees with cloudy skies at 10 p.m. Around the local area at 10 p.m., in Texarkana, light rain and 74. Wind southeast at 8 miles an hour. El Dorado, cloudy and 76. Wind southeast at 3 miles an hour. Monroe, partly cloudy and 79. Wind east at 3 miles an hour. Natchitoches, cloudy and 73. Wind calm. Marshall, clear and 72. Wind variable at 3 miles an hour. And at Longview, mostly cloudy and 74 degrees. Wind southeast at 8 miles an hour. Elsewhere across the four-state area, over at Dallas, partly cloudy and 78. Oklahoma City, mostly cloudy and 77. Little Rock, cloudy and 75. Jackson, Mississippi, mostly cloudy and 74. Baton Rouge, clear and 74. And at Houston, mostly cloudy and 77 degrees.
For the most current information, check us out on the web at www.weather.gov/SHP. Here is your area's open water boating forecast. Wind gusts may be higher. Tonight, slight chance of showers and thunderstorms in the early evening, then a slight chance of showers during the mid and late evening. Partly cloudy. Lows in the upper 60s. Southeast winds 10 to 15 miles per hour. Chance of precipitation 20%. Friday, partly cloudy. Highs in the upper 80s. Southeast winds 10 to 15 miles per hour. Friday night, mostly cloudy. Lows in the lower 70s. Southeast winds 5 to 10 miles per hour. Saturday, chance of showers in the morning. Slight chance of thunderstorms in the late morning, then showers likely and a chance of thunderstorms in the afternoon. Mostly cloudy. Highs in the mid-80s. Southeast winds 5 to 10 miles per hour. Chance of precipitation 50%. Saturday night, slight chance of thunderstorms in the early evening. Slight chance of showers in the evening. Mostly cloudy. Lows in the lower 70s. South winds 5 to 10 miles per hour. Chance of precipitation 20%. Sunday, mostly cloudy. Chance of thunderstorms in the morning. Showers likely through the day. Thunderstorms likely in the afternoon. Highs in the upper 80s. Chance of precipitation 70%. Sunday night, mostly cloudy. Lows in the mid-70s. Monday, partly cloudy. A 20% chance of showers and thunderstorms in the afternoon. Highs in the lower 90s. Monday night, mostly clear. Lows in the mid-70s. Tuesday, mostly sunny. Highs in the lower 90s. Tuesday night, mostly clear. Lows in the mid-70s. Wednesday, mostly sunny. Highs in the mid-90s. Wednesday night, mostly clear. Lows in the mid-70s. Thursday, 70s. Thursday, mostly sunny. A 20% chance of showers and thunderstorms in the afternoon. Highs in the mid-90s. Now let's check on your local forecast. Tonight, partly cloudy. A slight chance of showers and thunderstorms this evening. Lows in the upper 60s. Southeast winds 5 to 10 miles per hour. Chance of rain 20%. Friday, partly cloudy. Highs in the upper 80s. Southeast winds around 5 miles per hour. Friday night, mostly cloudy. Lows in the lower 70s. Southeast winds around 5 miles per hour. Saturday, mostly cloudy. A chance of showers with a slight chance of thunderstorms in the morning, then showers likely with a chance of thunderstorms in the afternoon. Highs in the mid-80s. Southeast winds around 5 miles per hour. Chance of rain 60%. Saturday night, mostly cloudy with a slight chance of thunderstorms. A slight chance of showers in the evening, then a chance of showers after midnight. Lows in the lower 70s. South winds around 5 miles per hour. Chance of rain 50%. Sunday, showers likely. A chance of thunderstorms in the morning, then thunderstorms likely in the afternoon. Highs in the upper 80s. Chance of rain 70%. Sunday night, mostly cloudy. A slight chance of showers and thunderstorms in the evening. Lows in the mid-70s. Chance of rain 20%. Monday, partly cloudy. A slight chance of showers and thunderstorms in the afternoon. Highs around 90. Chance of rain 20%. Monday night, mostly clear. Lows in the mid-70s. Tuesday, mostly sunny. Highs in the lower 90s. Tuesday night, mostly clear. Lows in the mid-70s. Wednesday, mostly sunny. Highs in the lower 90s. Wednesday night, mostly clear. Lows in the mid-70s.
Thursday, mostly sunny. A slight chance of showers and thunderstorms in the afternoon. Highs in the lower 90s. Chance of rain 20%.

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Be sure to follow us on Facebook. Here's a look at local weather conditions as of 10 p.m. At the top of the hour, skies were cloudy in Shreveport. The temperature was 72 degrees at the regional airport. The dew point was 72, making the relative humidity 100%. Winds were calm. The pressure was 30.03 inches and rising. In Bossier City, at Barksdale Air Force Base, drizzle was falling, with a temperature of 75 degrees. The dew point was 71, making the relative humidity 88%. Winds were calm. The pressure was 30.02 inches and rising. And in downtown Shreveport, skies were cloudy. The temperature was 75 degrees. And winds were south at 5 miles an hour. Once again in Shreveport, it was 72 degrees with cloudy skies at 10 p.m. This is your NOAA Weather Radio, station WXJ97, operating on a frequency of 162.400 MHz, providing the latest weather information on a 24-hour basis. 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Around the local area at 10 p.m. in Texarkana, light rain and 74. Wind southeast at 8 miles an hour. El Dorado, cloudy and 76. Wind southeast at 3 miles an hour. Monroe, partly cloudy and 79. Wind east at 3 miles an hour. Nutcliffe, cloudy and 73. Wind calm. Marshall, clear and 72. Wind variable at 3 miles an hour. And at Longview, mostly cloudy and 74 degrees. Wind southeast at 8 miles an hour. Elsewhere across the four-state area, over at Dallas, partly cloudy and 78. Oklahoma City, mostly cloudy and 77. Little Rock, cloudy and 75. Jackson, Mississippi, mostly cloudy and 74. Baton Rouge, clear and 74. And at Houston, mostly cloudy and 77 degrees. For the most current information, check us out on the web at www.weather.gov/SHT. Now let's check on your local forecast. Tonight, partly cloudy. A slight chance of showers and thunderstorms this evening. Lows in the upper 60s. Southeast winds 5 to 10 miles per hour. Chance of rain 20%. Friday, partly cloudy. Highs in the upper 80s. Southeast winds around 5 miles per hour. Friday night, mostly cloudy. Lows in the lower 70s. Southeast winds around 5 miles per hour. Saturday, mostly cloudy. A chance of showers with a slight chance of thunderstorms in the morning, then showers likely with a chance of thunderstorms in the afternoon. Highs in the mid-80s. Southeast winds around 5 miles per hour. Chance of rain 60%. Saturday night, mostly cloudy with a slight chance of thunderstorms. A slight chance of showers in the evening, then a chance of showers after midnight. Lows in the lower 70s. South winds around 5 miles per hour. Chance of rain 50%. Sunday, showers likely. A chance of thunderstorms in the morning, then thunderstorms likely in the afternoon. Highs in the upper 80s. Chance of rain 70%. Sunday night, mostly cloudy. A slight chance of showers and thunderstorms in the evening. Lows in the mid-70s. Chance of rain 20%. Monday, partly cloudy. A slight chance of showers and thunderstorms in the afternoon. Highs around 90. Chance of rain 20%. Monday night, mostly clear. Lows in the mid-70s. Tuesday, mostly sunny. Highs in the lower 90s.
Tuesday night, mostly clear. Lows in the mid-70s. Wednesday, mostly sunny. Highs in the lower 90s. Wednesday night, mostly clear. Lows in the mid-70s. Thursday, mostly sunny. A slight chance of showers and thunderstorms in the afternoon. Highs in the lower 90s. Chance of rain 20%. 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Be sure to follow us on Facebook. Here's a look at local weather conditions as of 10 p.m. At the top of the hour, skies were cloudy in Shreveport. The temperature was 72 degrees at the regional airport. The dew point was 72, making the relative humidity 100%. Winds were calm. The pressure was 30.03 inches and rising. In Bossier City, at Barksdale Air Force Base, drizzle was falling, with a temperature of 75 degrees. The dew point was 71, making the relative humidity 88%. Winds were calm. The pressure was 30.02 inches and rising. And in downtown Shreveport, skies were cloudy. The temperature was 75 degrees. And winds were south at 5 miles an hour. Once again in Shreveport, it was 72 degrees with cloudy skies at 10 p.m. Around the local area at 10 p.m., in Texarkana, light rain and 74. Wind southeast at 8 miles an hour. El Dorado, cloudy and 76. Wind southeast at 3 miles an hour. Monroe, partly cloudy and 79. Wind east at 3 miles an hour. Natchitoches, cloudy and 73. Wind calm. Marshall, clear and 72. Wind variable at 3 miles an hour. And at Longview, mostly cloudy and 74 degrees. Wind southeast at 8 miles an hour. Elsewhere across the four-state area, over at Dallas, partly cloudy and 78. Oklahoma City, mostly cloudy and 77. Little Rock, cloudy and 75. Jackson, Mississippi, mostly cloudy and 74. Baton Rouge, clear and 74. And at Houston, mostly cloudy and 77 degrees. For the most current information, check us out on the web at www.weather.gov/sht. Now let's check on your local forecast. Tonight, partly cloudy. A slight chance of showers and thunderstorms this evening. Lows in the upper 60s. Southeast winds 5 to 10 miles per hour. Chance of rain 20%. Friday, partly cloudy. Highs in the upper 80s. Southeast winds around 5 miles per hour. Friday night, mostly cloudy. Lows in the lower 70s. Southeast winds around 5 miles per hour. Saturday, mostly cloudy. A chance of showers with a slight chance of thunderstorms in the morning, then showers likely with a chance of thunderstorms in the afternoon. Highs in the mid-80s. Southeast winds around 5 miles per hour. Chance of rain 60%. Saturday night, mostly cloudy with a slight chance of thunderstorms. A slight chance of showers in the evening, then a chance of showers after midnight. Lows in the lower 70s. South winds around 5 miles per hour. Chance of rain 50%. Sunday, showers likely. A chance of thunderstorms in the morning, then thunderstorms likely in the afternoon. Highs in the upper 80s. Chance of rain 70%. Sunday night, mostly cloudy. A slight chance of showers and thunderstorms in the evening. Lows in the mid-70s. Chance of rain 20%. Monday, partly cloudy. A slight chance of showers and thunderstorms in the afternoon. Highs around 90. Chance of rain 20%. Monday night, mostly clear. Lows in the mid-70s. Tuesday, mostly sunny. Highs in the lower 90s. Tuesday night, mostly clear.
lows in the mid-70s. Wednesday, mostly sunny. Highs in the lower 90s. Wednesday night, mostly clear. Lows in the mid-70s. Thursday, mostly sunny. A slight chance of showers and thunderstorms in the afternoon. Highs in the lower 90s. Chance of rain 20%. 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Be sure to follow us on Facebook. Here's a look at local weather conditions as of 10 p.m. At the top of the hour, skies were cloudy in Shreveport. The temperature was 72 degrees at the regional airport. The dew point was 72, making the relative humidity 100%. Winds were calm. The pressure was 30.03 inches and rising. In Bossier City, at Barksdale Air Force Base, drizzle was falling, with a temperature of 75 degrees. The dew point was 71, making the relative humidity 88%. Winds were calm. The pressure was 30.02 inches and rising. And in downtown Shreveport, skies were cloudy. The temperature was 75 degrees. And winds were south at 5 miles an hour. Once again in Shreveport, it was 72 degrees with cloudy skies at 10 p.m. Around the local area at 10 p.m., in Texarkana, light rain and 74. Wind southeast at 8 miles an hour. El Dorado, cloudy and 76. Wind southeast at 3 miles an hour. Monroe, partly cloudy and 79. Wind east at 3 miles an hour. Natchitoches, cloudy and 73. Wind calm. Marshall, clear and 72. Wind variable at 3 miles an hour. And at Longview, mostly cloudy and 74 degrees. Wind southeast at 8 miles an hour. Elsewhere across the four-state area, over at Dallas, partly cloudy and 78. Oklahoma City, mostly cloudy and 77. Little Rock, cloudy and 75. Jackson, Mississippi, mostly cloudy and 74. Baton Rouge, clear and 74. And at Houston, mostly cloudy and 77 degrees. For the most current information, check us out on the web at www.weather.gov/sht. Now let's check on your local forecast. Tonight, partly cloudy. A slight chance of showers and thunderstorms this evening. Lows in the upper 60s. Southeast winds 5 to 10 miles per hour. Chance of rain 20%. Friday, partly cloudy. Highs in the upper 80s. Southeast winds around 5 miles per hour. Friday night, mostly cloudy. Lows in the lower 70s. Southeast winds around 5 miles per hour. Saturday, mostly cloudy. A chance of showers with a slight chance of thunderstorms in the morning, then showers likely with a chance of thunderstorms in the afternoon. Highs in the mid-80s. Southeast winds around 5 miles per hour. Chance of rain 60%. Saturday night, mostly cloudy with a slight chance of thunderstorms. A slight chance of showers in the evening, then a chance of showers after midnight. Lows in the lower 70s. South winds around 5 miles per hour. Chance of rain 50%. Sunday, showers likely. A chance of thunderstorms in the morning, then thunderstorms likely in the afternoon. Highs in the upper 80s. Chance of rain 70%. Sunday night, mostly cloudy. A slight chance of showers and thunderstorms in the evening. Lows in the mid-70s. Chance of rain 20%. Monday, partly cloudy. A slight chance of showers and thunderstorms in the afternoon. Highs around 90. Chance of rain 20%. Monday night, mostly clear. Lows in the mid-70s. Tuesday, mostly sunny. Highs in the lower 90s. Tuesday night, mostly clear. Lows in the mid-70s.
Wednesday, mostly sunny. Highs in the lower 90s. Wednesday night, mostly clear. Lows in the mid-70s. Thursday, mostly sunny. A slight chance of showers and thunderstorms in the afternoon. Highs in the lower 90s. Chance of rain 20%. 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Be sure to follow us on Facebook. Here's a look at local weather conditions as of 10 p.m. At the top of the hour, skies were cloudy in Shreveport. The temperature was 72 degrees at the regional airport. The dew point was 72, making the relative humidity 100%. Winds were calm. The pressure was 30.03 inches and rising. In Bossier City, at Barksdale Air Force Base, drizzle was falling, with a temperature of 75 degrees. The dew point was 71, making the relative humidity 88%. Winds were calm. The pressure was 30.02 inches and rising. And in downtown Shreveport, skies were cloudy. The temperature was 75 degrees. And winds were south at 5 miles an hour. Once again in Shreveport, it was 72 degrees with cloudy skies at 10 p.m. This is your NOAA Weather Radio, station WXJ97, operating on a frequency of 162.400 MHz, providing the latest weather information on a 24-hour basis. Broadcasts originate from the National Weather Service office in Shreveport, Louisiana. 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Around the local area at 10 p.m. in Texarkana, light rain and 74. Wind southeast at 8 miles an hour. El Dorado, cloudy and 76. Wind southeast at 3 miles an hour. Monroe, partly cloudy and 79. Wind east at 3 miles an hour. Natchitoches, cloudy and 73. Wind calm. Marshall, clear and 72. Wind variable at 3 miles an hour. And at Longview, mostly cloudy and 74 degrees. Wind southeast at 8 miles an hour. Elsewhere across the four-state area, over at Dallas, partly cloudy and 78. Oklahoma City, mostly cloudy and 77. Little Rock, cloudy and 75. Jackson, Mississippi, mostly cloudy and 74. Baton Rouge, clear and 74. And at Houston, mostly cloudy and 77 degrees. For the most current information, check us out on the web at www.weather.gov/SHT. Now let's check on your local forecast. Tonight, partly cloudy. A slight chance of showers and thunderstorms this evening. Lows in the upper 60s. Southeast winds 5 to 10 miles per hour. Chance of rain 20%. Friday, partly cloudy. Highs in the upper 80s. Southeast winds around 5 miles per hour. Friday night, mostly cloudy. Lows in the lower 70s. Southeast winds around 5 miles per hour. Saturday, mostly cloudy. A chance of showers with a slight chance of thunderstorms in the morning, then showers likely with a chance of thunderstorms in the afternoon. Highs in the mid-80s. Southeast winds around 5 miles per hour. Chance of rain 60%. Saturday night, mostly cloudy with a slight chance of thunderstorms. A slight chance of showers in the evening, then a chance of showers after midnight. Lows in the lower 70s. South winds around 5 miles per hour. Chance of rain 50%. Sunday, showers likely. A chance of thunderstorms in the morning, then thunderstorms likely in the afternoon. Highs in the upper 80s. Chance of rain 70%. Sunday night, mostly cloudy. A slight chance of showers and thunderstorms in the evening. Lows in the mid-70s.

70s. Thursday, mostly sunny. A slight chance of showers and thunderstorms in the afternoon. Highs in the lower 90s. Chance of rain 20%. 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Be sure to follow us on Facebook. Here's a look at local weather conditions as of 10 p.m. At the top of the hour, skies were cloudy in Shreveport. The temperature was 72 degrees at the regional airport. The dew point was 72, making the relative humidity 100%. Winds were calm. The pressure was 30.03 inches and rising. In Bossier City, at Barksdale Air Force Base, drizzle was falling, with a temperature of 75 degrees. The dew point was 71, making the relative humidity 88%. Winds were calm. The pressure was 30.02 inches and rising. And in downtown Shreveport, skies were cloudy. The temperature was 75 degrees. And winds were south at 5 miles an hour. Once again in Shreveport, it was 72 degrees with cloudy skies at 10 p.m. Around the local area at 10 p.m., in Texarkana, light rain and 74. Wind southeast at 8 miles an hour. El Dorado, cloudy and 76. Wind southeast at 3 miles an hour. Monroe, partly cloudy and 79. Wind east at 3 miles an hour. Natchitoches, cloudy and 73. Wind calm. Marshall, clear and 72. Wind variable at 3 miles an hour. And at Longview, mostly cloudy and 74 degrees. Wind southeast at 8 miles an hour. Elsewhere across the four-state area, over at Dallas, partly cloudy and 78. Oklahoma City, mostly cloudy and 77. Little Rock, cloudy and 75. Jackson, Mississippi, mostly cloudy and 74. Baton Rouge, clear and 74. And at Houston, mostly cloudy and 77 degrees. For the most current information, check us out on the web at www.weather.gov/SHP. Now let's check on your local forecast. Tonight, partly cloudy. A slight chance of showers and thunderstorms this evening. Lows in the upper 60s. Southeast winds 5 to 10 miles per hour. Chance of rain 20%. Friday, partly cloudy. Highs in the upper 80s. Southeast winds around 5 miles per hour. Friday night, mostly cloudy. Lows in the lower 70s. Southeast winds around 5 miles per hour. Saturday, mostly cloudy. A chance of showers with a slight chance of thunderstorms in the morning, then showers likely with a chance of thunderstorms in the afternoon. Highs in the mid-80s. Southeast winds around 5 miles per hour. Chance of rain 60%. Saturday night, mostly cloudy with a slight chance of thunderstorms. A slight chance of showers in the evening, then a chance of showers after midnight. Lows in the lower 70s. South winds around 5 miles per hour. Chance of rain 50%. Sunday, showers likely. A chance of thunderstorms in the morning, then thunderstorms likely in the afternoon. Highs in the upper 80s. Chance of rain 70%. Sunday night, mostly cloudy. A slight chance of showers and thunderstorms in the evening. Lows in the mid-70s. Chance of rain 20%. Monday, partly cloudy. A slight chance of showers and thunderstorms in the afternoon. Highs around 90. Chance of rain 20%. Monday night, mostly clear. Lows in the mid-70s. Tuesday, mostly sunny. Highs in the lower 90s. Tuesday night, mostly clear. Lows in the mid-70s. Wednesday, mostly sunny. Highs in the lower 90s. Wednesday night, mostly clear. Lows in the mid-70s. Thursday.

Mostly sunny. A slight chance of showers and thunderstorms in the afternoon. Highs in the lower 90s. Chance of rain 20%. Here is your area's open water boating forecast. Wind gusts may be higher. Tonight, slight chance of showers and thunderstorms in the early evening, then a slight chance of showers during the mid and late evening. Partly cloudy. Lows in the upper 60s. Southeast winds 10 to 15 miles per hour. Chance of precipitation 20%. Friday, partly cloudy. Highs in the upper 80s. Southeast winds 10 to 15 miles per hour. Friday night, mostly cloudy. Lows in the lower 70s. Southeast winds 5 to 10 miles per hour. Saturday, chance of showers in the morning. Slight chance of thunderstorms in the late morning, then showers likely and a chance of thunderstorms in the afternoon. Mostly cloudy. Highs in the mid-80s. Southeast winds 5 to 10 miles per hour. Chance of precipitation 50%. Saturday night, slight chance of thunderstorms in the early evening. Slight chance of showers in the evening. Mostly cloudy. Lows in the lower 70s. South winds 5 to 10 miles per hour. Chance of precipitation 20%. Sunday, mostly cloudy. Chance of thunderstorms in the morning. Showers likely through the day. Thunderstorms likely in the afternoon. Highs in the upper 80s. Chance of precipitation 70%. Sunday night, mostly cloudy. Lows in the mid-70s. Monday, partly cloudy. A 20% chance of showers and thunderstorms in the afternoon. Highs in the lower 90s. Monday night, mostly clear. Lows in the mid-70s. Tuesday, mostly sunny. Highs in the lower 90s. Tuesday night, mostly clear. Lows in the mid-70s. Wednesday, mostly sunny. Highs in the mid-90s. Wednesday night, mostly clear. Lows in the mid-70s. Thursday, mostly sunny. A 20% chance of showers and thunderstorms in the afternoon. Highs in the mid-90s. 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Be sure to follow us on Facebook. Here's a look at local weather conditions as of 10 p.m. At the top of the hour, skies were cloudy in Shreveport. The temperature was 72 degrees at the regional airport. The dew point was 72, making the relative humidity 100%. Winds were calm. The pressure was 30.03 inches and rising. In Bossier City, at Barksdale Air Force Base, drizzle was falling, with a temperature of 75 degrees. The dew point was 71, making the relative humidity 88%. Winds were calm. The pressure was 30.02 inches and rising. And in downtown Shreveport, skies were cloudy. The temperature was 75 degrees. And winds were south at 5 miles an hour. Once again in Shreveport, it was 72 degrees with cloudy skies at 10 p.m. Around the local area at 10 p.m., in Texarkana, light rain and 74. Wind southeast at 8 miles an hour. El Dorado, cloudy and 76. Wind southeast at 3 miles an hour. Monroe, partly cloudy and 79. Wind east at 3 miles an hour. Nacogdoches, cloudy and 73. Wind calm. Marshall, clear and 72. Wind variable at 3 miles an hour. And at Longview, mostly cloudy and 74 degrees. Wind southeast at 8 miles an hour. Elsewhere across the four-state area, over at Dallas, partly cloudy and 78. Oklahoma City, mostly cloudy and 77. Little Rock, cloudy and 75. Jackson, Mississippi, mostly cloudy and 74. Baton Rouge, clear and 74. And at Houston, mostly cloudy and

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Now let's check on your local forecast. Tonight, partly cloudy. A slight chance of showers and thunderstorms this evening. Lows in the upper 60s. Southeast winds 5 to 10 miles per hour. Chance of rain 20%. Friday, partly cloudy. Highs in the upper 80s. Southeast winds around 5 miles per hour. Friday night, mostly cloudy. Lows in the lower 70s. Southeast winds around 5 miles per hour. Saturday, mostly cloudy. A chance of showers with a slight chance of thunderstorms in the morning, then showers likely with a chance of thunderstorms in the afternoon. Highs in the mid-80s. Southeast winds around 5 miles per hour. Chance of rain 60%. Saturday night, mostly cloudy with a slight chance of thunderstorms. A slight chance of showers in the evening, then a chance of showers after midnight. Lows in the lower 70s. South winds around 5 miles per hour. Chance of rain 50%. Sunday, showers likely. A chance of thunderstorms in the morning, then thunderstorms likely in the afternoon. Highs in the upper 80s. Chance of rain 70%. Sunday night, mostly cloudy. A slight chance of showers and thunderstorms in the evening. Lows in the mid-70s. Chance of rain 20%. Monday, partly cloudy. A slight chance of showers and thunderstorms in the afternoon. Highs around 90. Chance of rain 20%. Monday night, mostly clear. Lows in the mid-70s. Tuesday, mostly sunny. Highs in the lower 90s. Tuesday night, mostly clear. Lows in the mid-70s. Wednesday, mostly sunny. Highs in the lower 90s. Wednesday night, mostly clear. Lows in the mid-70s. Thursday, mostly sunny. A slight chance of showers and thunderstorms in the afternoon. Highs in the lower 90s. Chance of rain 20%. 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Be sure to follow us on Facebook. Here's a look at local weather conditions as of 10 p.m. At the top of the hour, skies were cloudy in Shreveport. The temperature was 72 degrees at the regional airport. The dew point was 72, making the relative humidity 100%. Winds were calm. The pressure was 30.03 inches and rising. In Bossier City, at Barksdale Air Force Base, drizzle was falling, with a temperature of 75 degrees. The dew point was 71, making the relative humidity 88%. Winds were calm. The pressure was 30.02 inches and rising. And in downtown Shreveport, skies were cloudy. The temperature was 75 degrees, and winds were south at 5 miles an hour. Once again in Shreveport, it was 72 degrees with cloudy skies at 10 p.m. Around the local area at 10 p.m., in Texarkana, light rain and 74. Wind southeast at 8 miles an hour. El Dorado, cloudy and 76. Wind southeast at 3 miles an hour. Monroe, partly cloudy and 79. Wind east at 3 miles an hour. Natchitoches, cloudy and 73. Wind calm. Marshall, clear and 72. Wind variable at 3 miles an hour.
and at Longview, mostly cloudy and 74 degrees. Wind southeast at 8 miles an hour. Elsewhere across the four-state area, over at Dallas, partly cloudy and 78. Oklahoma City, mostly cloudy and 77. Little Rock, cloudy and 75. Jackson, Mississippi, mostly cloudy and 74. Baton Rouge, clear and 74. And at Houston, mostly cloudy and 77 degrees. For the most current information, check us out on the web at www.weather.gov/SHP. Now let's check on your local forecast. Tonight, partly cloudy. A slight chance of showers and thunderstorms this evening. Lows in the upper 60s. Southeast winds 5 to 10 miles per hour. Chance of rain 20%. Friday, partly cloudy. Highs in the upper 80s. Southeast winds around 5 miles per hour. Friday night, mostly cloudy. Lows in the lower 70s. Southeast winds around 5 miles per hour. Saturday, mostly cloudy. A chance of showers with a slight chance of thunderstorms in the morning, then showers likely with a chance of thunderstorms in the afternoon. Highs in the mid-80s. Southeast winds around 5 miles per hour. Chance of rain 60%. Saturday night, mostly cloudy with a slight chance of thunderstorms. A slight chance of showers in the evening, then a chance of showers after midnight. Lows in the lower 70s. South winds around 5 miles per hour. Chance of rain 50%. Sunday, showers likely. A chance of thunderstorms in the morning, then thunderstorms likely in the afternoon. Highs in the upper 80s. Chance of rain 70%. Sunday night, mostly cloudy. A slight chance of showers and thunderstorms in the evening. Lows in the mid-70s. Chance of rain 20%. Monday, partly cloudy. A slight chance of showers and thunderstorms in the afternoon. Highs around 90. Chance of rain 20%. Monday night, mostly clear. Lows in the mid-70s. Tuesday, mostly sunny. Highs in the lower 90s. Tuesday night, mostly clear. Lows in the mid-70s. Wednesday, mostly sunny. Highs in the lower 90s. Wednesday night, mostly clear. Lows in the mid-70s. Thursday, mostly sunny. A slight chance of showers and thunderstorms in the afternoon. Highs in the lower 90s. Chance of rain 20%. 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Be sure to follow us on Facebook. Here's a look at local weather conditions as of 11 p.m. At the top of the hour, skies were mostly cloudy in Shreveport. The temperature was 73 degrees at the regional airport. The dew point was 72, making the relative humidity 94%. Winds were south at 7 miles an hour. The pressure was 30.03 inches and steady. The report from Bossier City was not available. And in downtown Shreveport, skies were partly cloudy. The temperature was 74 degrees. And winds were south at 9 miles an hour. Once again in Shreveport, it was 73 degrees with mostly cloudy skies at 11 p.m. Around the local area at 11 p.m., in Texarkana, mostly cloudy and 73. Wind calm. El Dorado, mostly cloudy and 75. Wind east at 5 miles an hour. Monroe, partly cloudy and 78. Wind calm. Natchitoches, clear and 72. Wind calm. Marshall, partly cloudy and 72. Wind south at 3 miles an hour. And at Longview, partly cloudy and 73 degrees. Wind southeast at 7 miles an hour. Elsewhere across the four-state area, over at Dallas, partly cloudy and 76.
Oklahoma City, partly cloudy and 77. Little Rock, cloudy and 74. Jackson, Mississippi, cloudy and 73. Baton Rouge, clear and 73. And at Houston, partly cloudy and 76 degrees. For the most current information, check us out on the web at www.weather.gov/sht. Now let's check on your local forecast. Tonight, partly cloudy. A slight chance of showers and thunderstorms this evening. Lows in the upper 60s. Southeast winds 5 to 10 miles per hour. Chance of rain 20%. Friday, partly cloudy. Highs in the upper 80s. Southeast winds around 5 miles per hour. Friday night, mostly cloudy. Lows in the lower 70s. Southeast winds around 5 miles per hour. Saturday, mostly cloudy. A chance of showers with a slight chance of thunderstorms in the morning, then showers likely with a chance of thunderstorms in the afternoon. Highs in the mid-80s. Southeast winds around 5 miles per hour. Chance of rain 60%. Saturday night, mostly cloudy with a slight chance of thunderstorms. A slight chance of showers in the evening, then a chance of showers after midnight. Lows in the lower 70s. South winds around 5 miles per hour. Chance of rain 50%. Sunday, showers likely. A chance of thunderstorms in the morning, then thunderstorms likely in the afternoon. Highs in the upper 80s. Chance of rain 70%. Sunday night, mostly cloudy. A slight chance of showers and thunderstorms in the evening. Lows in the mid-70s. Chance of rain 20%. Monday, partly cloudy. A slight chance of showers and thunderstorms in the afternoon. Highs around 90. Chance of rain 20%. Monday night, mostly clear. Lows in the mid-70s. Tuesday, mostly sunny. Highs in the lower 90s. Tuesday night, mostly clear. Lows in the mid-70s. Wednesday, mostly sunny. Highs in the lower 90s. Wednesday night, mostly clear. Lows in the mid-70s. Thursday, mostly sunny. A slight chance of showers and thunderstorms in the afternoon. Highs in the lower 90s. Chance of rain 20%. 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Be sure to follow us on Facebook. Here's a look at local weather conditions as of 11 p.m. At the top of the hour, skies were mostly cloudy in Shreveport. The temperature was 73 degrees at the regional airport. The dew point was 72, making the relative humidity 94%. Winds were south at 7 miles an hour. The pressure was 30.03 inches and steady. The report from Bossier City was not available. And in downtown Shreveport, skies were partly cloudy. The temperature was 74 degrees. And winds were south at 9 miles an hour. Once again in Shreveport, it was 73 degrees with mostly cloudy skies at 11 p.m. Around the local area at 11 p.m., in Texarkana, mostly cloudy and 73. Wind calm. El Dorado, mostly cloudy and 75. Wind east at 5 miles an hour. Monroe, partly cloudy and 78. Wind calm. Nacogdoches, clear and 72. Wind calm. Marshall, partly cloudy and 72. Wind south at 3 miles an hour. And at Longview, partly cloudy and 73 degrees. Wind southeast at 7 miles an hour. Elsewhere across the four-state area, over at Dallas, partly cloudy and 76. Oklahoma City, partly cloudy and 77. Little Rock, cloudy and 74. Jackson, Mississippi, cloudy and 73. Baton Rouge, clear and 73.
and at Houston, partly cloudy and 76 degrees. For the most current information, check us out on the web at www.weather.gov/sht. Now let's check on your local forecast. Tonight, partly cloudy. A slight chance of showers and thunderstorms this evening. Lows in the upper 60s. Southeast winds 5 to 10 miles per hour. Chance of rain 20%. Friday, partly cloudy. Highs in the upper 80s. Southeast winds around 5 miles per hour. Friday night, mostly cloudy. Lows in the lower 70s. Southeast winds around 5 miles per hour. Saturday, mostly cloudy. A chance of showers with a slight chance of thunderstorms in the morning, then showers likely with a chance of thunderstorms in the afternoon. Highs in the mid-80s. Southeast winds around 5 miles per hour. Chance of rain 60%. Saturday night, mostly cloudy with a slight chance of thunderstorms. A slight chance of showers in the evening, then a chance of showers after midnight. Lows in the lower 70s. South winds around 5 miles per hour. Chance of rain 50%. Sunday, showers likely. A chance of thunderstorms in the morning, then thunderstorms likely in the afternoon. Highs in the upper 80s. Chance of rain 70%. Sunday night, mostly cloudy. A slight chance of showers and thunderstorms in the evening. Lows in the mid-70s. Chance of rain 20%. Monday, partly cloudy. A slight chance of showers and thunderstorms in the afternoon. Highs around 90. Chance of rain 20%. Monday night, mostly clear. Lows in the mid-70s. Tuesday, mostly sunny. Highs in the lower 90s. Tuesday night, mostly clear. Lows in the mid-70s. Wednesday, mostly sunny. Highs in the lower 90s. Wednesday night, mostly clear. Lows in the mid-70s. Thursday, mostly sunny. A slight chance of showers and thunderstorms in the afternoon. Highs in the lower 90s. Chance of rain 20%. 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Be sure to follow us on Facebook. Here's a look at local weather conditions as of 11 p.m. At the top of the hour, skies were mostly cloudy in Shreveport. The temperature was 73 degrees at the regional airport. The dew point was 72, making the relative humidity 94%. Winds were south at 7 miles an hour. The pressure was 30.03 inches and steady. The report from Bossier City was not available. And in downtown Shreveport, skies were partly cloudy. The temperature was 74 degrees. And winds were south at 9 miles an hour. Once again in Shreveport, it was 73 degrees with mostly cloudy skies at 11 p.m. Around the local area at 11 p.m., in Texarkana, mostly cloudy and 73. Wind calm. El Dorado, mostly cloudy and 75. Wind east at 5 miles an hour. Monroe, partly cloudy and 78. Wind calm. Natchitoches, clear and 72. Wind calm. Marshall, partly cloudy and 72. Wind south at 3 miles an hour. And at Longview, partly cloudy and 73 degrees. Wind southeast at 7 miles an hour. Elsewhere across the four-state area, over at Dallas, partly cloudy and 76.
Oklahoma City, partly cloudy and 77. Little Rock, cloudy and 74. Jackson, Mississippi, cloudy and 73. Baton Rouge, clear and 73. And at Houston, partly cloudy and 76 degrees. For the most current information, check us out on the web at www.weather.gov/SHP. Now let's check on your local forecast. Tonight, partly cloudy. A slight chance of showers and thunderstorms this evening. Lows in the upper 60s. Southeast winds 5 to 10 miles per hour. Chance of rain 20%. Friday, partly cloudy. Highs in the upper 80s. Southeast winds around 5 miles per hour. Friday night, mostly cloudy. Lows in the lower 70s. Southeast winds around 5 miles per hour. Saturday, mostly cloudy. A chance of showers with a slight chance of thunderstorms in the morning, then showers likely with a chance of thunderstorms in the afternoon. Highs in the mid-80s. Southeast winds around 5 miles per hour. Chance of rain 60%. Saturday night, mostly cloudy with a slight chance of thunderstorms. A slight chance of showers in the evening, then a chance of showers after midnight. Lows in the lower 70s. South winds around 5 miles per hour. Chance of rain 50%. Sunday, showers likely. A chance of thunderstorms in the morning, then thunderstorms likely in the afternoon. Highs in the upper 80s. Chance of rain 70%. Sunday night, mostly cloudy. A slight chance of showers and thunderstorms in the evening. Lows in the mid-70s. Chance of rain 20%. Monday, partly cloudy. A slight chance of showers and thunderstorms in the afternoon. Highs around 90. Chance of rain 20%. Monday night, mostly clear. Lows in the mid-70s. Tuesday, mostly sunny. Highs in the lower 90s. Tuesday night, mostly clear. Lows in the mid-70s. Wednesday, mostly sunny. Highs in the lower 90s. Wednesday night, mostly clear. Lows in the mid-70s. Thursday, mostly sunny. A slight chance of showers and thunderstorms in the afternoon. Highs in the lower 90s. Chance of rain 20%. 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Be sure to follow us on Facebook. Here's a look at local weather conditions as of 11 p.m. At the top of the hour, skies were mostly cloudy in Shreveport. The temperature was 73 degrees at the regional airport. The dew point was 72, making the relative humidity 94%. Winds were south at 7 miles an hour. The pressure was 30.03 inches and steady. The report from Bossier City was not available. And in downtown Shreveport, skies were partly cloudy. The temperature was 74 degrees. And winds were south at 9 miles an hour. Once again in Shreveport, it was 73 degrees with mostly cloudy skies at 11 p.m. Here is your area's open water boating forecast. Wind gusts may be higher. Tonight, slight chance of showers and thunderstorms in the early evening, then a slight chance of showers during the mid and late evening. Partly cloudy. Lows in the upper 60s. Southeast winds 10 to 15 miles per hour. Chance of precipitation 20%. Friday, partly cloudy. Highs in the upper 80s. Southeast winds 10 to 15 miles per hour. Friday night, mostly cloudy. Lows in the lower 70s. Southeast winds 5 to 10 miles per hour. Saturday, chance of showers in the morning. Slight chance of thunderstorms in the late morning, then showers likely and a chance of thunderstorms in the afternoon. Mostly cloudy. Highs in the mid-80s. Southeast winds 5 to 10 miles per hour.
chance of precipitation 50%. Saturday night, slight chance of thunderstorms in the early evening. Slight chance of showers in the evening. Mostly cloudy. Lows in the lower 70s. South winds 5 to 10 miles per hour. Chance of precipitation 20%. Sunday, mostly cloudy. Chance of thunderstorms in the morning. Showers likely through the day. Thunderstorms likely in the afternoon. Highs in the upper 80s. Chance of precipitation 70%. Sunday night, mostly cloudy. Lows in the mid-70s. Monday, partly cloudy. A 20% chance of showers and thunderstorms in the afternoon. Highs in the lower 90s. Monday night, mostly clear. Lows in the mid-70s. Tuesday, mostly sunny. Highs in the lower 90s. Tuesday night, mostly clear. Lows in the mid-70s. Wednesday, mostly sunny. Highs in the mid-90s. Wednesday night, mostly clear. Lows in the mid-70s. Thursday, mostly sunny. A 20% chance of showers and thunderstorms in the afternoon. Highs in the mid-90s. Around the local area at 11 p.m. in Texarkana, mostly cloudy and 73. Wind calm. El Dorado, mostly cloudy and 75. Wind east at 5 miles an hour. Monroe, partly cloudy and 78. Wind calm. Nacogdoches, clear and 72. Wind calm. Marshall, partly cloudy and 72. Wind south at 3 miles an hour. And at Longview, partly cloudy and 73 degrees. Wind southeast at 7 miles an hour. Elsewhere across the four-state area, over at Dallas, partly cloudy and 76. Oklahoma City, partly cloudy and 77. Little Rock, cloudy and 74. Jackson, Mississippi, cloudy and 73. Baton Rouge, clear and 73. And at Houston, partly cloudy and 76 degrees. For the most current information, check us out on the web at www.weather.gov/sht. Now let's check on your local forecast. Tonight, partly cloudy. A slight chance of showers and thunderstorms this evening. Lows in the upper 60s. Southeast winds 5 to 10 miles per hour. Chance of rain 20%. Friday, partly cloudy. Highs in the upper 80s. Southeast winds around 5 miles per hour. Friday night, mostly cloudy. Lows in the lower 70s. Southeast winds around 5 miles per hour. Saturday, mostly cloudy. A chance of showers with a slight chance of thunderstorms in the morning, then showers likely with a chance of thunderstorms in the afternoon. Highs in the mid-80s. Southeast winds around 5 miles per hour. Chance of rain 60%. Saturday night, mostly cloudy with a slight chance of thunderstorms. A slight chance of showers in the evening, then a chance of showers after midnight. Lows in the lower 70s. South winds around 5 miles per hour. Chance of rain 50%. Sunday, showers likely. A chance of thunderstorms in the morning, then thunderstorms likely in the afternoon. Highs in the upper 80s. Chance of rain 70%. Sunday night, mostly cloudy. A slight chance of showers and thunderstorms in the evening. Lows in the mid-70s. Chance of rain 20%. Monday, partly cloudy. A slight chance of showers and thunderstorms in the afternoon. Highs around 90. Chance of rain 20%. Monday night, mostly clear. Lows in the mid-70s. Tuesday, mostly sunny. Highs in the lower 90s. Tuesday night, mostly clear. Lows in the mid-70s. Wednesday, mostly sunny. Highs in the lower 90s. Wednesday night, mostly clear.
lows in the mid-70s. Thursday, mostly sunny. A slight chance of showers and thunderstorms in the afternoon.

cloudy and 73 degrees. Wind southeast at 7 miles an hour. Elsewhere across the four-state area, over at Dallas, partly cloudy and 76. Oklahoma City, partly cloudy and 77. Little Rock, cloudy and 74. Jackson, Mississippi, cloudy and 73. Baton Rouge, clear and 73. And at Houston, partly cloudy and 76 degrees. For the most current information, check us out on the web at www.weather.gov/sht. Now let's check on your local forecast. Tonight, partly cloudy. A slight chance of showers and thunderstorms this evening. Lows in the upper 60s. Southeast winds 5 to 10 miles per hour. Chance of rain 20%. Friday, partly cloudy. Highs in the upper 80s. Southeast winds around 5 miles per hour. Friday night, mostly cloudy. Lows in the lower 70s. Southeast winds around 5 miles per hour. Saturday, mostly cloudy. A chance of showers with a slight chance of thunderstorms in the morning, then showers likely with a chance of thunderstorms in the afternoon. Highs in the mid-80s. Southeast winds around 5 miles per hour. Chance of rain 60%. Saturday night, mostly cloudy with a slight chance of thunderstorms. A slight chance of showers in the evening, then a chance of showers after midnight. Lows in the lower 70s. South winds around 5 miles per hour. Chance of rain 50%. Sunday, showers likely. A chance of thunderstorms in the morning, then thunderstorms likely in the afternoon. Highs in the upper 80s. Chance of rain 70%. Sunday night, mostly cloudy. A slight chance of showers and thunderstorms in the evening. Lows in the mid-70s. Chance of rain 20%. Monday, partly cloudy. A slight chance of showers and thunderstorms in the afternoon. Highs around 90. Chance of rain 20%. Monday night, mostly clear. Lows in the mid-70s. Tuesday, mostly sunny. Highs in the lower 90s. Tuesday night, mostly clear. Lows in the mid-70s. Wednesday, mostly sunny. Highs in the lower 90s. Wednesday night, mostly clear. Lows in the mid-70s. Thursday, mostly sunny. A slight chance of showers and thunderstorms in the afternoon. Highs in the lower 90s. Chance of rain 20%. Here is your area's open water boating forecast. Wind gusts may be higher. Tonight, slight chance of showers and thunderstorms in the early evening, then a slight chance of showers during the mid and late evening. Partly cloudy. Lows in the upper 60s. Southeast winds 10 to 15 miles per hour. Chance of precipitation 20%. Friday, partly cloudy. Highs in the upper 80s. Southeast winds 10 to 15 miles per hour. Friday night, mostly cloudy. Lows in the lower 70s. Southeast winds 5 to 10 miles per hour. Saturday, chance of showers in the morning. Slight chance of thunderstorms in the late morning, then showers likely and a chance of thunderstorms in the afternoon. Mostly cloudy. Highs in the mid-80s. Southeast winds 5 to 10 miles per hour. Chance of precipitation 50%. Saturday night, slight chance of thunderstorms in the early evening. Slight chance of showers in the evening. Mostly cloudy. Lows in the lower 70s. South winds 5 to 10 miles per hour. Chance of precipitation 20%. Sunday, mostly cloudy. Chance of thunderstorms in the morning. Showers likely through the day. Thunderstorms likely in the afternoon. Highs in the upper 80s. Chance of precipitation 70%. Sunday night, mostly cloudy. Lows in the mid-70s. Monday, partly cloudy. A 20% chance of showers.

thunderstorms in the afternoon. Highs in the lower 90s. Monday night, mostly clear. Lows in the mid-70s. Tuesday, mostly sunny. Highs in the lower 90s. Tuesday night, mostly clear. Lows in the mid-70s. Wednesday, mostly sunny. Highs in the mid-90s. Wednesday night, mostly clear. Lows in the mid-70s. Thursday, mostly sunny. A 20% chance of showers and thunderstorms in the afternoon. Highs in the mid-90s. 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Be sure to follow us on Facebook. Here's a look at local weather conditions as of 11 p.m. At the top of the hour, skies were mostly cloudy in Shreveport. The temperature was 73 degrees at the regional airport. The dew point was 72, making the relative humidity 94%. Winds were south at 7 miles an hour. The pressure was 30.03 inches and steady. The report from Bossier City was not available. And in downtown Shreveport, skies were partly cloudy. The temperature was 74 degrees. And winds were south at 9 miles an hour. Once again in Shreveport, it was 73 degrees with mostly cloudy skies at 11 p.m. Around the local area at 11 p.m., in Texarkana, mostly cloudy and 73. Wind calm. El Dorado, mostly cloudy and 75. Wind east at 5 miles an hour. Monroe, partly cloudy and 78. Wind calm. Natchitoches, clear and 72. Wind calm. Marshall, partly cloudy and 72. Wind south at 3 miles an hour. And at Longview, partly cloudy and 73 degrees. Wind southeast at 7 miles an hour. Elsewhere across the four-state area, over at Dallas, partly cloudy and 76. Oklahoma City, partly cloudy and 77. Little Rock, cloudy and 74. Jackson, Mississippi, cloudy and 73. Baton Rouge, clear and 73. And at Houston, partly cloudy and 76 degrees. For the most current information, check us out on the web at www.weather.gov/sht. Now let's check on your local forecast. Tonight, partly cloudy. A slight chance of showers and thunderstorms this evening. Lows in the upper 60s. Southeast winds 5 to 10 miles per hour. Chance of rain 20%. Friday, partly cloudy. Highs in the upper 80s. Southeast winds around 5 miles per hour. Friday night, mostly cloudy. Lows in the lower 70s. Southeast winds around 5 miles per hour. Saturday, mostly cloudy. A chance of showers with a slight chance of thunderstorms in the morning, then showers likely with a chance of thunderstorms in the afternoon. Highs in the mid-80s. Southeast winds around 5 miles per hour. Chance of rain 60%. Saturday night, mostly cloudy with a slight chance of thunderstorms. A slight chance of showers in the evening, then a chance of showers after midnight. Lows in the lower 70s. South winds around 5 miles per hour. Chance of rain 50%. Sunday, showers likely. A chance of thunderstorms in the morning, then thunderstorms likely in the afternoon. Highs in the upper 80s. Chance of rain 70%. Sunday night, mostly cloudy. A slight chance of showers and thunderstorms in the evening. Lows in the mid-70s. Chance of rain 20%. Monday, partly cloudy. A slight chance of showers and thunderstorms in the afternoon. Highs around 90. Chance of rain 20%. Monday night, mostly clear. Lows in the mid-70s. Tuesday, mostly sunny. Highs in the lower 90s. Tuesday night, mostly clear.
lows in the mid-70s. Wednesday, mostly sunny. Highs in the lower 90s. Wednesday night, mostly clear. Lows in the mid-70s. Thursday, mostly sunny. A slight chance of showers and thunderstorms in the afternoon. Highs in the lower 90s. Chance of rain 20%. 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Be sure to follow us on Facebook. Here's a look at local weather conditions as of 11 p.m. At the top of the hour, skies were mostly cloudy in Shreveport. The temperature was 73 degrees at the regional airport. The dew point was 72, making the relative humidity 94%. Winds were south at 7 miles an hour. The pressure was 30.03 inches and steady. The report from Bossier City was not available. And in downtown Shreveport, skies were partly cloudy. The temperature was 74 degrees. And winds were south at 9 miles an hour. Once again in Shreveport, it was 73 degrees with mostly cloudy skies at 11 p.m. Around the local area at 11 p.m. in Texarkana, mostly cloudy and 73. Wind calm. El Dorado, mostly cloudy and 75. Wind east at 5 miles an hour. Monroe, partly cloudy and 78. Wind calm. Natchitoches, clear and 72. Wind calm. Marshall, partly cloudy and 72. Wind south at 3 miles an hour. And at Longview, partly cloudy and 73 degrees. Wind southeast at 7 miles an hour. Elsewhere across the four-state area, over at Dallas, partly cloudy and 76. Oklahoma City, partly cloudy and 77. Little Rock, cloudy and 74. Jackson, Mississippi, cloudy and 73. Baton Rouge, clear and 73. And at Houston, partly cloudy and 76 degrees. For the most current information, check us out on the web at www.weather.gov/SHT. Now let's check on your local forecast. Tonight, partly cloudy. A slight chance of showers and thunderstorms this evening. Lows in the upper 60s. Southeast winds 5 to 10 miles per hour. Chance of rain 20%. Friday, partly cloudy. Highs in the upper 80s. Southeast winds around 5 miles per hour. Friday night, mostly cloudy. Lows in the lower 70s. Southeast winds around 5 miles per hour. Saturday, mostly cloudy. A chance of showers with a slight chance of thunderstorms in the morning, then showers likely with a chance of thunderstorms in the afternoon. Highs in the mid-80s. Southeast winds around 5 miles per hour. Chance of rain 60%. Saturday night, mostly cloudy with a slight chance of thunderstorms. A slight chance of showers in the evening, then a chance of showers after midnight. Lows in the lower 70s. South winds around 5 miles per hour. Chance of rain 50%. Sunday, showers likely. A chance of thunderstorms in the morning, then thunderstorms likely in the afternoon. Highs in the upper 80s. Chance of rain 70%. Sunday night, mostly cloudy. A slight chance of showers and thunderstorms in the evening. Lows in the mid-70s. Chance of rain 20%. Monday, partly cloudy. A slight chance of showers and thunderstorms in the afternoon. Highs around 90.
chance of rain 20%. Monday night, mostly clear. Lows in the mid-70s. Tuesday, mostly sunny. Highs in the lower 90s. Tuesday night, mostly clear. Lows in the mid-70s. Wednesday, mostly sunny. Highs in the lower 90s. Wednesday night, mostly clear. Lows in the mid-70s. Thursday, mostly sunny. A slight chance of showers and thunderstorms in the afternoon. Highs in the lower 90s. Chance of rain 20%. 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Be sure to follow us on Facebook. Here's a look at local weather conditions as of midnight. At the top of the hour, skies were partly cloudy in Shreveport. The temperature was 72 degrees at the regional airport. The dew point was 70, making the relative humidity 94%. Winds were south at 5 miles an hour. The pressure was 30.02 inches and falling. In Bossier City, at Barksdale Air Force Base, skies were mostly cloudy, with a temperature of 73 degrees. The dew point was 70, making the relative humidity 89%. Winds were southeast at 5 miles an hour. The pressure was 30.01 inches and falling. And in downtown Shreveport, skies were clear. The temperature was 74 degrees. And winds were southeast at 6 miles an hour. Once again in Shreveport, it was 72 degrees with partly cloudy skies at midnight. Around the local area at midnight, in Texarkana, mostly cloudy and 74. Wind south at 5 miles an hour. El Dorado, mostly cloudy and 74. Wind calm. Monroe, mostly cloudy and 77. Wind south at 5 miles an hour. Natchitoches, cloudy and 71. Wind calm. Marshall, clear and 72. Wind calm. And at Longview, partly cloudy and 73 degrees. Wind southeast at 8 miles an hour. Elsewhere across the four-state area, over at Dallas, partly cloudy and 76. Oklahoma City, partly cloudy and 75. Little Rock, partly cloudy and 73. Jackson, Mississippi, partly cloudy and 72. Baton Rouge, clear and 72. And at Houston, partly cloudy and 76 degrees. For the most current information, check us out on the web at www.weather.gov/sht. Now let's check on your local forecast. Tonight, partly cloudy. A slight chance of showers and thunderstorms this evening. Lows in the upper 60s. Southeast winds 5 to 10 miles per hour. Chance of rain 20%. Friday, partly cloudy. Highs in the upper 80s. Southeast winds around 5 miles per hour. Friday night, mostly cloudy. Lows in the lower 70s. Southeast winds around 5 miles per hour. Saturday, mostly cloudy. A chance of showers with a slight chance of thunderstorms in the morning, then showers likely with a chance of thunderstorms in the afternoon. Highs in the mid-80s. Southeast winds around 5 miles per hour. Chance of rain 60%. Saturday night, mostly cloudy with a slight chance of thunderstorms. A slight chance of showers in the evening, then a chance of showers after midnight. Lows in the lower 70s. South winds around 5 miles per hour. Chance of rain 50%. Sunday, showers likely. A chance of thunderstorms in the morning, then thunderstorms likely in the afternoon. Highs in the upper 80s. Chance of rain 70%. Sunday night, mostly cloudy. A slight chance of showers and thunderstorms in the evening. Lows in the mid-70s. Chance of rain 20%. Monday, partly cloudy. A slight chance of showers and thunderstorms in the afternoon. Highs around 90.
Chance of rain 20%. Monday night, mostly clear. Lows in the mid-70s. Tuesday, mostly sunny. Highs in the lower 90s. Tuesday night, mostly clear. Lows in the mid-70s. Wednesday, mostly sunny. Highs in the lower 90s. Wednesday night, mostly clear. Lows in the mid-70s. Thursday, mostly sunny. A slight chance of showers and thunderstorms in the afternoon. Highs in the lower 90s. Chance of rain 20%. 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Be sure to follow us on Facebook. Here's a look at local weather conditions as of midnight. At the top of the hour, skies were partly cloudy in Shreveport. The temperature was 72 degrees at the regional airport. The dew point was 70, making the relative humidity 94%. Winds were south at 5 miles an hour. The pressure was 30.02 inches and falling. In Bossier City, at Barksdale Air Force Base, skies were mostly cloudy, with a temperature of 73 degrees. The dew point was 70, making the relative humidity 89%. Winds were southeast at 5 miles an hour. The pressure was 30.01 inches and falling. And in downtown Shreveport, skies were clear. The temperature was 74 degrees. And winds were southeast at 6 miles an hour. Once again in Shreveport, it was 72 degrees with partly cloudy skies at midnight. Around the local area at midnight, in Texarkana, mostly cloudy and 74. Wind south at 5 miles an hour. El Dorado, mostly cloudy and 74. Wind calm. Monroe, mostly cloudy and 77. Wind south at 5 miles an hour. Natchitoches, cloudy and 71. Wind calm. Marshall, clear and 72. Wind calm. And at Longview, partly cloudy and 73 degrees. Wind southeast at 8 miles an hour. Elsewhere across the four-state area, over at Dallas, partly cloudy and 76. Oklahoma City, partly cloudy and 75. Little Rock, partly cloudy and 73. Jackson, Mississippi, partly cloudy and 72. Baton Rouge, clear and 72. And at Houston, partly cloudy and 76 degrees. For the most current information, check us out on the web at www.weather.gov/sht. Now let's check on your local forecast. Tonight, partly cloudy. A slight chance of showers and thunderstorms this evening. Lows in the upper 60s. Southeast winds 5 to 10 miles per hour. Chance of rain 20%. Friday, partly cloudy. Highs in the upper 80s. Southeast winds around 5 miles per hour. Friday night, mostly cloudy. Lows in the lower 70s. Southeast winds around 5 miles per hour. Saturday, mostly cloudy. A chance of showers with a slight chance of thunderstorms in the morning, then showers likely with a chance of thunderstorms in the afternoon. Highs in the mid-80s. Southeast winds around 5 miles per hour. Chance of rain 60%. Saturday night, mostly cloudy with a slight chance of thunderstorms. A slight chance of showers in the evening, then a chance of showers after midnight. Lows in the lower 70s. South winds around 5 miles per hour. Chance of rain 50%. Sunday, showers likely. A chance of thunderstorms in the morning, then thunderstorms likely in the afternoon. Highs in the upper 80s. Chance of rain 70%. Sunday night, mostly cloudy. A slight chance of showers and thunderstorms in the evening. Lows in the mid-70s. Chance of rain 20%. Monday, partly cloudy. A slight chance of showers and thunderstorms in the afternoon. Highs around 90.
chance of rain 20%. Monday night, mostly clear. Lows in the mid-70s. Tuesday, mostly sunny. Highs in the lower 90s. Tuesday night, mostly clear. Lows in the mid-70s. Wednesday, mostly sunny. Highs in the lower 90s. Wednesday night, mostly clear. Lows in the mid-70s. Thursday, mostly sunny. A slight chance of showers and thunderstorms in the afternoon. Highs in the lower 90s. Chance of rain 20%. 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Be sure to follow us on Facebook. Here's a look at local weather conditions as of midnight. At the top of the hour, skies were partly cloudy in Shreveport. The temperature was 72 degrees at the regional airport. The dew point was 70, making the relative humidity 94%. Winds were south at 5 miles an hour. The pressure was 30.02 inches and falling. In Bossier City, at Barksdale Air Force Base, skies were mostly cloudy, with a temperature of 73 degrees. The dew point was 70, making the relative humidity 89%. Winds were southeast at 5 miles an hour. The pressure was 30.01 inches and falling. And in downtown Shreveport, skies were clear. The temperature was 74 degrees. And winds were southeast at 6 miles an hour. Once again in Shreveport, it was 72 degrees with partly cloudy skies at midnight. Around the local area at midnight, in Texarkana, mostly cloudy and 74. Wind south at 5 miles an hour. El Dorado, mostly cloudy and 74. Wind calm. Monroe, mostly cloudy and 77. Wind south at 5 miles an hour. Natchitoches, cloudy and 71. Wind calm. Marshall, clear and 72. Wind calm. And at Longview, partly cloudy and 73 degrees. Wind southeast at 8 miles an hour. Elsewhere across the four-state area, over at Dallas, partly cloudy and 76. Oklahoma City, partly cloudy and 75. Little Rock, partly cloudy and 73. Jackson, Mississippi, partly cloudy and 72. Baton Rouge, clear and 72. And at Houston, partly cloudy and 76 degrees. For the most current information, check us out on the web at www.weather.gov/SHP. Now let's check on your local forecast. Tonight, partly cloudy. A slight chance of showers and thunderstorms this evening. Lows in the upper 60s. Southeast winds 5 to 10 miles per hour. Chance of rain 20%. Friday, partly cloudy. Highs in the upper 80s. Southeast winds around 5 miles per hour. Friday night, mostly cloudy. Lows in the lower 70s. Southeast winds around 5 miles per hour. Saturday, mostly cloudy. A chance of showers with a slight chance of thunderstorms in the morning, then showers likely with a chance of thunderstorms in the afternoon. Highs in the mid-80s. Southeast winds around 5 miles per hour. Chance of rain 60%. Saturday night, mostly cloudy with a slight chance of thunderstorms. A slight chance of showers in the evening, then a chance of showers after midnight. Lows in the lower 70s. South winds around 5 miles per hour. Chance of rain 50%. Sunday, showers likely.
a chance of thunderstorms in the morning, then thunderstorms likely in the afternoon. Highs in the upper 80s. Chance of rain 70%. Sunday night, mostly cloudy. A slight chance of showers and thunderstorms in the evening. Lows in the mid-70s. Chance of rain 20%. Monday, partly cloudy. A slight chance of showers and thunderstorms in the afternoon. Highs around 90. Chance of rain 20%. Monday night, mostly clear. Lows in the mid-70s. Tuesday, mostly sunny. Highs in the lower 90s. Tuesday night, mostly clear. Lows in the mid-70s. Wednesday, mostly sunny. Highs in the lower 90s. Wednesday night, mostly clear. Lows in the mid-70s. Thursday, mostly sunny. A slight chance of showers and thunderstorms in the afternoon. Highs in the lower 90s. Chance of rain 20%. 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Be sure to follow us on Facebook. Here's a look at local weather conditions as of midnight. At the top of the hour, skies were partly cloudy in Shreveport. The temperature was 72 degrees at the regional airport. The dew point was 70, making the relative humidity 94%. Winds were south at 5 miles an hour. The pressure was 30.02 inches and falling. In Bossier City, at Barksdale Air Force Base, skies were mostly cloudy, with a temperature of 73 degrees. The dew point was 70, making the relative humidity 89%. Winds were southeast at 5 miles an hour. The pressure was 30.01 inches and falling. And in downtown Shreveport, skies were clear. The temperature was 74 degrees. And winds were southeast at 6 miles an hour. Once again in Shreveport, it was 72 degrees with partly cloudy skies at midnight. Here is your area's open water boating forecast. Wind gusts may be higher. Tonight, slight chance of showers and thunderstorms in the early evening, then a slight chance of showers during the mid and late evening. Partly cloudy. Lows in the upper 60s. Southeast winds 10 to 15 miles per hour. Chance of precipitation 20%. Friday, partly cloudy. Highs in the upper 80s. Southeast winds 10 to 15 miles per hour. Friday night, mostly cloudy. Lows in the lower 70s. Southeast winds 5 to 10 miles per hour. Saturday, chance of showers in the morning. Slight chance of thunderstorms in the late morning, then showers likely and a chance of thunderstorms in the afternoon. Mostly cloudy. Highs in the mid-80s. Southeast winds 5 to 10 miles per hour. Chance of precipitation 50%. Saturday night, slight chance of thunderstorms in the early evening. Slight chance of showers in the evening. Mostly cloudy. Lows in the lower 70s. South winds 5 to 10 miles per hour. Chance of precipitation 20%. Sunday, mostly cloudy. Chance of thunderstorms in the morning. Showers likely through the day. Thunderstorms likely in the afternoon. Highs in the upper 80s. Chance of precipitation 70%. Sunday night, mostly cloudy. Lows in the mid-70s. Monday, partly cloudy. A 20% chance of showers and thunderstorms in the afternoon. Highs in the lower 90s. Monday night, mostly clear. Lows in the mid-70s. Tuesday, mostly sunny. Highs in the lower 90s. Tuesday night, mostly clear. Lows in the mid-70s. Wednesday, mostly sunny. Highs in the mid-90s. Wednesday night, mostly clear. Lows in the mid-70s. Thursday, mostly sunny. A 20% chance of showers and thunderstorms in the afternoon. Highs in the mid-90s.
around the local area at midnight in Texarkana, mostly cloudy and 74. Wind south at 5 miles an hour. El Dorado, mostly cloudy and 74. Wind calm. Monroe, mostly wind calm. Monroe, mostly cloudy and 77. Wind south at 5 miles an hour. Nacogdoches, cloudy and 71. Wind calm. Marshall, clear and 72. Wind calm. And at Longview, partly cloudy and 73 degrees. Wind southeast at 8 miles an hour. Elsewhere across the four-state area, over at Dallas, partly cloudy and 76. Oklahoma City, partly cloudy and 75. Little Rock, partly cloudy and 73. Jackson, Mississippi, partly cloudy and 72. Baton Rouge, clear and 72. And at Houston, partly cloudy and 76 degrees. For the most current information, check us out on the web at www.weather.gov/sht. Now let's check on your local forecast. Tonight, partly cloudy. A slight chance of showers and thunderstorms this evening. Lows in the upper 60s. Southeast winds 5 to 10 miles per hour. Chance of rain 20%. Friday, partly cloudy. Highs in the upper 80s. Southeast winds around 5 miles per hour. Friday night, mostly cloudy. Lows in the lower 70s. Southeast winds around 5 miles per hour. Saturday, mostly cloudy. A chance of showers with a slight chance of thunderstorms in the morning, then showers likely with a chance of thunderstorms in the afternoon. Highs in the mid-80s. Southeast winds around 5 miles per hour. Chance of rain 60%. Saturday night, mostly cloudy with a slight chance of thunderstorms. A slight chance of showers in the evening, then a chance of showers after midnight. Lows in the lower 70s. South winds around 5 miles per hour. Chance of rain 50%. Sunday, showers likely. A chance of thunderstorms in the morning, then thunderstorms likely in the afternoon. Highs in the upper 80s. Chance of rain 70%. Sunday night, mostly cloudy. A slight chance of showers and thunderstorms in the evening. Lows in the mid-70s. Chance of rain 20%. Monday, partly cloudy. A slight chance of showers and thunderstorms in the afternoon. Highs around 90. Chance of rain 20%. Monday night, mostly clear. Lows in the mid-70s. Tuesday, mostly sunny. Highs in the lower 90s. Tuesday night, mostly clear. Lows in the mid-70s. Wednesday, mostly sunny. Highs in the lower 90s. Wednesday night, mostly clear. Lows in the mid-70s. Thursday, mostly sunny. A slight chance of showers and thunderstorms in the afternoon. Highs in the lower 90s. Chance of rain 20%. 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Be sure to follow us on Facebook. Here's a look at local weather conditions as of midnight. At the top of the hour, skies were partly cloudy in Shreveport. The temperature was 72 degrees at the regional airport. The dew point was 70, making the relative humidity 94%. Winds were south at 5 miles an hour. The pressure was 30.02 inches and falling. In Bossier City, at Barksdale Air Force Base, skies were mostly cloudy, with a temperature of 73 degrees. The dew point was 70, making the relative humidity 89%. Winds were southeast at 5 miles an hour. The pressure was 30.01 inches and falling. And in downtown Shreveport, skies were clear. The temperature was 74 degrees. And winds were southeast at 6 miles an hour.
Once again in Shreveport, it was 72 degrees with partly cloudy skies at midnight. This is your NOAA Weather Radio, Station W.

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Around the local area at midnight, in Texarkana, mostly cloudy and 74. Wind south at 5 miles an hour. El Dorado, mostly cloudy and 74. Wind calm. Monroe, mostly cloudy and 77. Wind south at 5 miles an hour. Natchitoches, cloudy and 71. Wind calm. Marshall, clear and 72. Wind calm. And at Longview, partly cloudy and 73 degrees. Wind southeast at 8 miles an hour. Elsewhere across the four-state area, over at Dallas, partly cloudy and 76. Oklahoma City, partly cloudy and 75. Little Rock, partly cloudy and 73. Jackson, Mississippi, partly cloudy and 72. Baton Rouge, clear and 72. And at Houston, partly cloudy and 76 degrees. For the most current information, check us out on the web at www.weather.gov/SHT. Now let's check on your local forecast. Tonight, partly cloudy. A slight chance of showers and thunderstorms this evening. Lows in the upper 60s. Southeast winds 5 to 10 miles per hour. Chance of rain 20%. Friday, partly cloudy. Highs in the upper 80s. Southeast winds around 5 miles per hour. Friday night, mostly cloudy. Lows in the lower 70s. Southeast winds around 5 miles per hour. Saturday, mostly cloudy. A chance of showers with a slight chance of thunderstorms in the morning, then showers likely with a chance of thunderstorms in the afternoon. Highs in the mid-80s. Southeast winds around 5 miles per hour. Chance of rain 60%. Saturday night, mostly cloudy with a slight chance of thunderstorms. A slight chance of showers in the evening, then a chance of showers after midnight. Lows in the lower 70s. South winds around 5 miles per hour. Chance of rain 50%. Sunday, showers likely. A chance of thunderstorms in the morning, then thunderstorms likely in the afternoon. Highs in the upper 80s. Chance of rain 70%. Sunday night, mostly cloudy. A slight chance of showers and thunderstorms in the evening. Lows in the mid-70s. Chance of rain 20%. Monday, partly cloudy. A slight chance of showers and thunderstorms in the afternoon. Highs around 90. Chance of rain 20%. Monday night, mostly clear. Lows in the mid-70s. Tuesday, mostly sunny. Highs in the lower 90s. Tuesday night, mostly clear. Lows in the mid-70s. Wednesday, mostly sunny. Highs in the lower 90s. Wednesday night, mostly clear. Lows in the mid-70s. Thursday, mostly sunny. A slight chance of showers and thunderstorms in the afternoon. Highs in the lower 90s. Chance of rain 20%. 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Be sure to follow us on Facebook. Here's a look at local weather conditions as of midnight. At the top of the hour, skies were partly cloudy in Shreveport. The temperature was 72 degrees at the regional airport. The dew point was 70, making the relative humidity 94%. Winds were south at 5 miles an hour. The pressure was 30.02 inches and falling. In Bossier City, at Barksdale Air Force Base, skies were mostly cloudy, with a temperature of 73 degrees.
The dew point was 70, making the relative humidity 89%. Winds were southeast at 5 miles an hour. The pressure was 30.01 inches and falling. And in downtown Shreveport, skies were clear. The temperature was 74 degrees. And winds were southeast at 6 miles an hour. Once again in Shreveport, it was 72 degrees with partly cloudy skies at midnight. Around the local area at midnight, in Texarkana, mostly cloudy and 74. Wind south at 5 miles an hour. El Dorado, mostly cloudy and 74. Wind calm. Monroe, mostly cloudy and 77. Wind south at 5 miles an hour. Natchitoches, cloudy and 71. Wind calm. Marshall, clear and 72. Wind calm. And at Longview, partly cloudy and 73 degrees. Wind southeast at 8 miles an hour. Elsewhere across the four-state area, over at Dallas, partly cloudy and 76. Oklahoma City, partly cloudy and 75. Little Rock, partly cloudy and 73. Jackson, Mississippi, partly cloudy and 72. Baton Rouge, clear and 72. And at Houston, partly cloudy and 76 degrees. For the most current information, check us out on the web at www.weather.gov/SHP. Now let's check on your local forecast. Tonight, partly cloudy. A slight chance of showers and thunderstorms this evening. Lows in the upper 60s. Southeast winds 5 to 10 miles per hour. Chance of rain 20%. Friday, partly cloudy. Highs in the upper 80s. Southeast winds around 5 miles per hour. Friday night, mostly cloudy. Lows in the lower 70s. Southeast winds around 5 miles per hour. Saturday, mostly cloudy. A chance of showers with a slight chance of thunderstorms in the morning, then showers likely with a chance of thunderstorms in the afternoon. Highs in the mid-80s. Southeast winds around 5 miles per hour. Chance of rain 60%. Saturday night, mostly cloudy with a slight chance of thunderstorms. A slight chance of showers in the evening, then a chance of showers after midnight. Lows in the lower 70s. South winds around 5 miles per hour. Chance of rain 50%. Sunday, showers likely. A chance of thunderstorms in the morning, then thunderstorms likely in the afternoon. Highs in the upper 80s. Chance of rain 70%. Sunday night, mostly cloudy. A slight chance of showers and thunderstorms in the evening. Lows in the mid-70s. Chance of rain 20%. Monday, partly cloudy. A slight chance of showers and thunderstorms in the afternoon. Highs around 90. Chance of rain 20%. Monday night, mostly clear. Lows in the mid-70s. Tuesday, mostly sunny. Highs in the lower 90s. Tuesday night, mostly clear. Lows in the mid-70s. Wednesday, mostly sunny. Highs in the lower 90s. Wednesday night, mostly clear. Lows in the mid-70s. Thursday, mostly sunny. A slight chance of showers and thunderstorms in the afternoon. Highs in the lower 90s. Chance of rain 20%. 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Be sure to follow us on Facebook. Here's a look at local weather conditions as of midnight. At the top of the hour, skies were partly cloudy in Shreveport. The temperature was 72 degrees at the regional airport. The dew point was 70, making the relative humidity 94%. Winds were south at 5 miles an hour. The pressure was 30.02 inches and falling. In Bossier City, at Barksdale Air Force Base, skies were mostly cloudy, with a temperature of 73 degrees.
The dew point was 70, making the relative humidity 89%. Winds were southeast at 5 miles an hour. The pressure was 30.01 inches and falling. And in downtown Shreveport, skies were clear. The temperature was 74 degrees. And winds were southeast at 6 miles an hour. Once again in Shreveport, it was 72 degrees with partly cloudy skies at midnight. Around the local area at midnight, in Texarkana, mostly cloudy and 74. Wind south at 5 miles an hour. El Dorado, mostly cloudy and 74. Wind calm. Monroe, mostly cloudy and 77. Wind south at 5 miles an hour. Natchitoches, cloudy and 71. Wind calm. Marshall, clear and 72. Wind calm. And at Longview, partly cloudy and 73 degrees. Wind southeast at 8 miles an hour. Elsewhere across the four-state area, over at Dallas, partly cloudy and 76. Oklahoma City, partly cloudy and 75. Little Rock, partly cloudy and 73. Jackson, Mississippi, partly cloudy and 72. Baton Rouge, clear and 72. And at Houston, partly cloudy and 76 degrees. For the most current information, check us out on the web at www.weather.gov/SHP. Now let's check on your local forecast. Tonight, partly cloudy. A slight chance of showers and thunderstorms this evening. Lows in the upper 60s. Southeast winds 5 to 10 miles per hour. Chance of rain 20%. Friday, partly cloudy. Highs in the upper 80s. Southeast winds around 5 miles per hour. Friday night, mostly cloudy. Lows in the lower 70s. Southeast winds around 5 miles per hour. Saturday, mostly cloudy. A chance of showers with a slight chance of thunderstorms in the morning, then showers likely with a chance of thunderstorms in the afternoon. Highs in the mid-80s. Southeast winds around 5 miles per hour. Chance of rain 60%. Saturday night, mostly cloudy with a slight chance of thunderstorms. A slight chance of showers in the evening, then a chance of showers after midnight. Lows in the lower 70s. South winds around 5 miles per hour. Chance of rain 50%. Sunday, showers likely. A chance of thunderstorms in the morning, then thunderstorms likely in the afternoon. Highs in the upper 80s. Chance of rain 70%. Sunday night, mostly cloudy. A slight chance of showers and thunderstorms in the evening. Lows in the mid-70s. Chance of rain 20%. Monday, partly cloudy. A slight chance of showers and thunderstorms in the afternoon. Highs around 90. Chance of rain 20%. Monday night, mostly clear. Lows in the mid-70s. Tuesday, mostly sunny. Highs in the lower 90s. Tuesday night, mostly clear. Lows in the mid-70s. Wednesday, mostly sunny. Highs in the lower 90s. Wednesday night, mostly clear. Lows in the mid-70s. Thursday, mostly sunny. A slight chance of showers and thunderstorms in the afternoon. Highs in the lower 90s. Chance of rain 20%. 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
Here's a look at local weather conditions as of midnight. At the top of the hour, skies were partly cloudy in Shreveport. The temperature was 72 degrees at the regional airport. The dew point was 70, making the relative humidity 94%. Winds were south at 5 miles an hour. The pressure was 30.02 inches and falling. In Bossier City, at Barksdale Air Force Base, skies were mostly cloudy, with a temperature of 73 degrees. The dew point was 70, making the relative humidity 89%. Winds were southeast at 5 miles an hour. The pressure was 30.01 inches and falling. And in downtown Shreveport, skies were clear. The temperature was 74 degrees. And winds were southeast at 6 miles an hour. Once again in Shreveport, it was 72 degrees with partly cloudy skies at midnight. Around the local area at midnight, in Texarkana, mostly cloudy and 74. Wind south at 5 miles an hour. El Dorado, mostly cloudy and 74. Wind calm. Monroe, mostly cloudy and 77. Wind south at 5 miles an hour. Natchitoches, cloudy and 71. Wind calm. Marshall, clear and 72. Wind calm. And at Longview, partly cloudy and 73 degrees. Wind southeast at 8 miles an hour. Elsewhere across the four-state area, over at Dallas, partly cloudy and 76. Oklahoma City, partly cloudy and 75. Little Rock, partly cloudy and 73. Jackson, Mississippi, partly cloudy and 72. Baton Rouge, clear and 72. And at Houston, partly cloudy and 76 degrees. For the most current information, check us out on the web at www.weather.gov/sht. Now let's check on your local forecast. Tonight, partly cloudy. A slight chance of showers and thunderstorms this evening. Lows in the upper 60s. Southeast winds 5 to 10 miles per hour. Chance of rain 20%. Friday, partly cloudy. Highs in the upper 80s. Southeast winds around 5 miles per hour. Friday night, mostly cloudy. Lows in the lower 70s. Southeast winds around 5 miles per hour. Saturday, mostly cloudy. A chance of showers with a slight chance of thunderstorms in the morning, then showers likely with a chance of thunderstorms in the afternoon. Highs in the mid-80s. Southeast winds around 5 miles per hour. Chance of rain 60%. Saturday night, mostly cloudy with a slight chance of thunderstorms. A slight chance of showers in the evening, then a chance of showers after midnight. Lows in the lower 70s. South winds around 5 miles per hour. Chance of rain 50%. Sunday, showers likely. A chance of thunderstorms in the morning, then thunderstorms likely in the afternoon. Highs in the upper 80s. Chance of rain 70%. Sunday night, mostly cloudy. A slight chance of showers and thunderstorms in the evening. Lows in the mid-70s. Chance of rain 20%. Monday, partly cloudy. A slight chance of showers and thunderstorms in the afternoon. Highs around 90. Chance of rain 20%. Monday night, mostly clear. Lows in the mid-70s. Tuesday, mostly sunny. Highs in the lower 90s. Tuesday night, mostly clear. Lows in the mid-70s. Wednesday, mostly sunny. Highs in the lower 90s. Wednesday night, mostly clear. Lows in the mid-70s. Thursday, mostly sunny. A slight chance of showers and thunderstorms in the afternoon. Highs in the lower 90s. Chance of rain 20%. 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
Here's a look at local weather conditions as of midnight. At the top of the hour, skies were

in downtown Shreveport, skies were clear. The temperature was 74 degrees. And winds were southeast at 6 miles an hour. Once again in Shreveport, it was 72 degrees with partly cloudy skies at midnight. Around the local area at midnight, in Texarkana, mostly cloudy and 74. Wind south at 5 miles an hour. El Dorado, mostly cloudy and 74. Wind calm. Monroe, mostly cloudy and 77. Wind south at 5 miles an hour. Natchitoches, cloudy and 71. Wind calm. Marshall, clear and 72. Wind calm. And at Longview, partly cloudy and 73 degrees. Wind southeast at 8 miles an hour. Elsewhere across the four-state area, over at Dallas, partly cloudy and 76. Oklahoma City, partly cloudy and 75. Little Rock, partly cloudy and 73. Jackson, Mississippi, partly cloudy and 72. Baton Rouge, clear and 72. And at Houston, partly cloudy and 76 degrees. For the most current information, check us out on the web at www.weather.gov/sht. Here is your area's open water boating forecast. Wind gusts may be higher. Tonight, slight chance of showers and thunderstorms in the early evening, then a slight chance of showers during the mid and late evening. Partly cloudy. Lows in the upper 60s. Southeast winds 10 to 15 miles per hour. Chance of precipitation 20%. Friday, partly cloudy. Highs in the upper 80s. Southeast winds 10 to 15 miles per hour. Friday night, mostly cloudy. Lows in the lower 70s. Southeast winds 5 to 10 miles per hour. Saturday, chance of showers in the morning. Slight chance of thunderstorms in the late morning, then showers likely and a chance of thunderstorms in the afternoon. Mostly cloudy. Highs in the mid-80s. Southeast winds 5 to 10 miles per hour. Chance of precipitation 50%. Saturday night, slight chance of thunderstorms in the early evening. Slight chance of showers in the evening. Mostly cloudy. Lows in the lower 70s. South winds 5 to 10 miles per hour. Chance of precipitation 20%. Sunday, mostly cloudy. Chance of thunderstorms in the morning. Showers likely through the day. Thunderstorms likely in the afternoon. Highs in the upper 80s. Chance of precipitation 70%. Sunday night, mostly cloudy. Lows in the mid-70s. Monday, partly cloudy. A 20% chance of showers and thunderstorms in the afternoon. Highs in the lower 90s. Monday night, mostly clear. Lows in the mid-70s. Tuesday, mostly sunny. Highs in the lower 90s. Tuesday night, mostly clear. Lows in the mid-70s. Wednesday, mostly sunny. Highs in the mid-90s. Wednesday night, mostly clear. Lows in the mid-70s. Thursday, mostly sunny. A 20% chance of showers and thunderstorms in the afternoon. Highs in the mid-90s. Now let's check on your local forecast. Tonight, partly cloudy. A slight chance of showers and thunderstorms this evening. Lows in the upper 60s. Southeast winds 5 to 10 miles per hour. Chance of rain 20%. Friday, partly cloudy. Highs in the upper 80s. Southeast winds around 5 miles per hour. Friday night, mostly cloudy. Lows in the lower 70s. Southeast winds around 5 miles per hour. Saturday, mostly cloudy. A chance of showers with a slight chance of thunderstorms in the morning, then showers likely with a chance of thunderstorms in the afternoon. Highs in the mid-80s. Southeast winds around 5 miles per hour. Chance of rain 60%. Saturday night, mostly

Cloudy with a slight chance of thunderstorms. A slight chance of showers in the evening, then a chance of showers after midnight. Lows in the lower 70s. South winds around 5 miles per hour. Chance of rain 50%. Sunday, showers likely. A chance of thunderstorms in the morning, then thunderstorms likely in the afternoon. Highs in the upper 80s. Chance of rain 70%. Sunday night, mostly cloudy. A slight chance of showers and thunderstorms in the evening. Lows in the mid-70s. Chance of rain 20%. Monday, partly cloudy. A slight chance of showers and thunderstorms in the afternoon. Highs around 90. Chance of rain 20%. Monday night, mostly clear. Lows in the mid-70s. Tuesday, mostly sunny. Highs in the lower 90s. Tuesday night, mostly clear. Lows in the mid-70s. Wednesday, mostly sunny. Highs in the lower 90s. Wednesday night, mostly clear. Lows in the mid-70s. Thursday, mostly sunny. A slight chance of showers and thunderstorms in the afternoon. Highs in the lower 90s. Chance of rain 20%. 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Be sure to follow us on Facebook. Here's a look at local weather conditions as of midnight. At the top of the hour, skies were partly cloudy in Shreveport. The temperature was 72 degrees at the regional airport. The dew point was 70, making the relative humidity 94%. Winds were south at 5 miles an hour. The pressure was 30.02 inches and falling. In Bossier City, at Barksdale Air Force Base, skies were mostly cloudy, with a temperature of 73 degrees. The dew point was 70, making the relative humidity 89%. Winds were southeast at 5 miles an hour. The pressure was 30.01 inches and falling. And in downtown Shreveport, skies were clear. The temperature was 74 degrees. And winds were southeast at 6 miles an hour. Once again in Shreveport, it was 72 degrees with partly cloudy skies at midnight. Around the local area at midnight, in Texarkana, mostly cloudy and 74. Wind south at 5 miles an hour. El Dorado, mostly cloudy and 74. Wind calm. Monroe, mostly cloudy and 77. Wind south at 5 miles an hour. Natchitoches, cloudy and 71. Wind calm. Marshall, clear and 72. Wind calm. And at Longview, partly cloudy and 73 degrees. Wind southeast at 8 miles an hour. Elsewhere across the four-state area, over at Dallas, partly cloudy and 76. Oklahoma City, partly cloudy and 75. Little Rock, partly cloudy and 73. Jackson, Mississippi, partly cloudy and 72. Baton Rouge, clear and 72. And at Houston, partly cloudy and 76 degrees. 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Now let's check on your local forecast. Tonight, partly cloudy. A slight chance of showers and thunderstorms this evening. Lows in the upper 60s. Southeast winds 5 to 10 miles per hour. Chance of rain 20%. Friday, partly cloudy. Highs in the upper 80s. Southeast winds around 5 miles per hour.
Friday night, mostly cloudy. Lows in the lower 70s. Southeast winds around 5 miles per hour. Saturday, mostly cloudy. A chance of showers with a slight chance of thunderstorms in the morning, then showers likely with a chance of thunderstorms in the afternoon. Highs in the mid-80s. Southeast winds around 5 miles per hour. Chance of rain 60%. Saturday night, mostly cloudy with a slight chance of thunderstorms. A slight chance of showers in the evening, then a chance of showers after midnight. Lows in the lower 70s. South winds around 5 miles per hour. Chance of rain 50%. Sunday, showers likely. A chance of thunderstorms in the morning, then thunderstorms likely in the afternoon. Highs in the upper 80s. Chance of rain 70%. Sunday night, mostly cloudy. A slight chance of showers and thunderstorms in the evening. Lows in the mid-70s. Chance of rain 20%. Monday, partly cloudy. A slight chance of showers and thunderstorms in the afternoon. Highs around 90. Chance of rain 20%. Monday night, mostly clear. Lows in the mid-70s. Tuesday, mostly sunny. Highs in the lower 90s. Tuesday night, mostly clear. Lows in the mid-70s. Wednesday, mostly sunny. Highs in the lower 90s. Wednesday night, mostly clear. Lows in the mid-70s. Thursday, mostly sunny. A slight chance of showers and thunderstorms in the afternoon. Highs in the lower 90s. Chance of rain 20%. 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Be sure to follow us on Facebook. Here's a look at local weather conditions as of midnight. At the top of the hour, skies were partly cloudy in Shreveport. The temperature was 72 degrees at the regional airport. The dew point was 70, making the relative humidity 94%. Winds were south at 5 miles an hour. The pressure was 30.02 inches and falling. In Bossier City, at Barksdale Air Force Base, skies were mostly cloudy, with a temperature of 73 degrees. The dew point was 70, making the relative humidity 89%. Winds were southeast at 5 miles an hour. The pressure was 30.01 inches and falling. And in downtown Shreveport, skies were clear. The temperature was 74 degrees. And winds were southeast at 6 miles an hour. Once again in Shreveport, it was 72 degrees with partly cloudy skies at midnight. Around the local area at midnight, in Texarkana, mostly cloudy and 74. Wind south at 5 miles an hour. El Dorado, mostly cloudy and 74. Wind calm. Monroe, mostly cloudy and 77. Wind south at 5 miles an hour. Natchitoches, cloudy and 71. Wind calm. Marshall, clear and 72. Wind calm. And at Longview, partly cloudy and 73 degrees. Wind southeast at 8 miles an hour. Elsewhere across the four-state area, over at Dallas, partly cloudy and 76. Oklahoma City, partly cloudy and 75. Little Rock, partly cloudy and 73. Jackson, Mississippi, partly cloudy and 72. Baton Rouge, clear and 72. And at Houston, partly cloudy and 76 degrees. For the most current information, check us out on the web at www.weather.gov/sht. Around the local area at 1 a.m., in Texarkana, cloudy and 74. Wind calm. El Dorado, mostly cloudy and 73. Wind calm. Monroe, clear and 75. Wind calm. Natchitoches, mostly cloudy and 71. Wind calm. Marshall, partly cloudy and 71.
Wind calm. And at Longview, partly cloudy and 72 degrees. Wind calm. Elsewhere across the four-state area, over at Dallas, cloudy and 76. Oklahoma City, partly cloudy and 73. Little Rock, partly cloudy and 72. Jackson, Mississippi, clear and 69. Baton Rouge, clear and 69. And at Houston, mostly cloudy and 76 degrees. For the most current information, check us out on the web at www.weather.gov/sht. Now let's check on your local forecast. Tonight, partly cloudy. A slight chance of showers and thunderstorms this evening. Lows in the upper 60s. Southeast winds 5 to 10 miles per hour. Chance of rain 20%. Friday, partly cloudy. Highs in the upper 80s. Southeast winds around 5 miles per hour. Friday night, mostly cloudy. Lows in the lower 70s. Southeast winds around 5 miles per hour. Saturday, mostly cloudy. A chance of showers with a slight chance of thunderstorms in the morning, then showers likely with a chance of thunderstorms in the afternoon. Highs in the mid-80s. Southeast winds around 5 miles per hour. Chance of rain 60%. Saturday night, mostly cloudy with a slight chance of thunderstorms. A slight chance of showers in the evening, then a chance of showers after midnight. Lows in the lower 70s. South winds around 5 miles per hour. Chance of rain 50%. Sunday, showers likely. A chance of thunderstorms in the morning, then thunderstorms likely in the afternoon. Highs in the upper 80s. Chance of rain 70%. Sunday night, mostly cloudy. A slight chance of showers and thunderstorms in the evening. Lows in the mid-70s. Chance of rain 20%. Monday, partly cloudy. A slight chance of showers and thunderstorms in the afternoon. Highs around 90. Chance of rain 20%. Monday night, mostly clear. Lows in the mid-70s. Tuesday, mostly sunny. Highs in the lower 90s. Tuesday night, mostly clear. Lows in the mid-70s. Wednesday, mostly sunny. Highs in the lower 90s. Wednesday night, mostly clear. Lows in the mid-70s. Thursday, mostly sunny. A slight chance of showers and thunderstorms in the afternoon. Highs in the lower 90s. Chance of rain 20%. 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Be sure to follow us on Facebook. Here's a look at local weather conditions as of 1 a.m. At the top of the hour, skies were partly cloudy in Shreveport. The temperature was 70 degrees at the regional airport. The dew point was 70, making the relative humidity 100%. Winds were east at 3 miles an hour. The pressure was 30.02 inches and steady. In Bossier City, at Barksdale Air Force Base, skies were partly cloudy, with a temperature of 72 degrees. The dew point was 69, making the relative humidity 92%. Winds were calm. The pressure was 30.01 inches and steady. And in downtown Shreveport, skies were partly cloudy. The temperature was 73 degrees. And winds were southeast at 3 miles an hour. Once again in Shreveport, it was 70 degrees with partly cloudy skies at 1 a.m. Around the local area at 1 a.m., in Texarkana, cloudy and 74. Wind calm. El Dorado, mostly cloudy and 73. Wind calm. Monroe, clear and 75. Wind calm. Natchitoches, mostly cloudy and 71. Wind calm. Marshall, partly cloudy and 71. Wind calm. And at Longview, partly cloudy and 72 degrees.
Wincom. Elsewhere across the four-state area, over at Dallas, cloudy and 76. Oklahoma City, partly cloudy and 73. Little Rock, partly cloudy and 72. Jackson, Mississippi, clear and 69. Baton Rouge, clear and 69. And at Houston, mostly cloudy and 76 degrees. For the most current information, check us out on the web at www.weather.gov/sht. Now let's check on your local forecast. Tonight, partly cloudy. A slight chance of showers and thunderstorms this evening. Lows in the upper 60s. Southeast winds 5 to 10 miles per hour. Chance of rain 20%. Friday, partly cloudy. Highs in the upper 80s. Southeast winds around 5 miles per hour. Friday night, mostly cloudy. Lows in the lower 70s. Southeast winds around 5 miles per hour. Saturday, mostly cloudy. A chance of showers with a slight chance of thunderstorms in the morning, then showers likely with a chance of thunderstorms in the afternoon. Highs in the mid-80s. Southeast winds around 5 miles per hour. Chance of rain 60%. Saturday night, mostly cloudy with a slight chance of thunderstorms. A slight chance of showers in the evening, then a chance of showers after midnight. Lows in the lower 70s. South winds around 5 miles per hour. Chance of rain 50%. Sunday, showers likely. A chance of thunderstorms in the morning, then thunderstorms likely in the afternoon. Highs in the upper 80s. Chance of rain 70%. Sunday night, mostly cloudy. A slight chance of showers and thunderstorms in the evening. Lows in the mid-70s. Chance of rain 20%. Monday, partly cloudy. A slight chance of showers and thunderstorms in the afternoon. Highs around 90. Chance of rain 20%. Monday night, mostly clear. Lows in the mid-70s. Tuesday, mostly sunny. Highs in the lower 90s. Tuesday night, mostly clear. Lows in the mid-70s. Wednesday, mostly sunny. Highs in the lower 90s. Wednesday night, mostly clear. Lows in the mid-70s. Thursday, mostly sunny. A slight chance of showers and thunderstorms in the afternoon. Highs in the lower 90s. Chance of rain 20%. 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Be sure to follow us on Facebook. Here's a look at local weather conditions as of 1 a.m. At the top of the hour, skies were partly cloudy in Shreveport. The temperature was 70 degrees at the regional airport. The dew point was 70, making the relative humidity 100%. Winds were east at 3 miles an hour. The pressure was 30.02 inches and steady. In Bossier City, at Barksdale Air Force Base, skies were partly cloudy, with a temperature of 72 degrees. The dew point was 69, making the relative humidity 92%. Winds were calm. The pressure was 30.01 inches and steady. And in downtown Shreveport, skies were partly cloudy. The temperature was 73 degrees. And winds were southeast at 3 miles an hour. Once again in Shreveport, it was 70 degrees with partly cloudy skies at 1 a.m. This is your NOAA Weather Radio, station WXJ97, operating on a frequency of 162.400 MHz, providing the latest weather information on a 24-hour basis. Broadcasts originate from the National Weather Service office in Shreveport, Louisiana. 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Around the local area at 1 a.m., in Texarkana, cloudy and 74. Wind calm.
El Dorado, mostly cloudy and 73. Wind calm. Monroe, clear and 75. Wind calm. Natchitoches, mostly cloudy and 71. Wind calm. Marshall, partly cloudy and 71. Wind calm. And at Longview, partly cloudy and 72 degrees. Wind calm. Elsewhere across the four-state area, over at Dallas, cloudy and 76. Oklahoma City, partly cloudy and 73. Little Rock, partly cloudy and 72. Jackson, Mississippi, clear and 69. Baton Rouge, clear and 69. And at Houston, mostly cloudy and 76 degrees. For the most current information, check us out on the web at www.weather.gov/SHP. Now let's check on your local forecast. Tonight, partly cloudy. A slight chance of showers and thunderstorms this evening. Lows in the upper 60s. Southeast winds 5 to 10 miles per hour. Chance of rain 20%. Friday, partly cloudy. Highs in the upper 80s. Southeast winds around 5 miles per hour. Friday night, mostly cloudy. Lows in the lower 70s. Southeast winds around 5 miles per hour. Saturday, mostly cloudy. A chance of showers with a slight chance of thunderstorms in the morning, then showers likely with a chance of thunderstorms in the afternoon. Highs in the mid-80s. Southeast winds around 5 miles per hour. Chance of rain 60%. Saturday night, mostly cloudy with a slight chance of thunderstorms. A slight chance of showers in the evening, then a chance of showers after midnight. Lows in the lower 70s. South winds around 5 miles per hour. Chance of rain 50%. Sunday, showers likely. A chance of thunderstorms in the morning, then thunderstorms likely in the afternoon. Highs in the upper 80s. Chance of rain 70%. Sunday night, mostly cloudy. A slight chance of showers and thunderstorms in the evening. Lows in the mid-70s. Chance of rain 20%. Monday, partly cloudy. A slight chance of showers and thunderstorms in the afternoon. Highs around 90. Chance of rain 20%. Monday night, mostly clear. Lows in the mid-70s. Tuesday, mostly sunny. Highs in the lower 90s. Tuesday night, mostly clear. Lows in the mid-70s. Wednesday, mostly sunny. Highs in the lower 90s. Wednesday night, mostly clear. Lows in the mid-70s. Thursday, mostly sunny. A slight chance of showers and thunderstorms in the afternoon. Highs in the lower 90s. Chance of rain 20%. 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Be sure to follow us on Facebook. Here's a look at local weather conditions as of 1 a.m. At the top of the hour, skies were partly cloudy in Shreveport. The temperature was 70 degrees at the regional airport. The dew point was 70, making the relative humidity 100%. Winds were east at 3 miles an hour. The pressure was 30.02 inches and steady. In Bossier City, at Barksdale Air Force Base, skies were partly cloudy, with a temperature of 72 degrees. The dew point was 69, making the relative humidity 92%. Winds were calm. The pressure was 30.01 inches and steady. And in downtown Shreveport, skies were partly cloudy. The temperature was 73 degrees. And winds were southeast at 3 miles an hour. Once again in Shreveport, it was 70 degrees with partly cloudy skies at 1 a.m. Around the local area at 1 a.m., in Texarkana, cloudy and 74. Wind calm. El Dorado, mostly cloudy and 73. Wind calm.
Monroe, clear and 75. Wind calm. Natchitoches, mostly cloudy and 71. Wind calm. Marshall, partly cloudy and 71. Wind calm. And at Longview, partly cloudy and 72 degrees. Wind calm. Elsewhere across the four-state area, over at Dallas, cloudy and 76. Oklahoma City, partly cloudy and 73. Little Rock, partly cloudy and 72. Jackson, Mississippi, clear and 69. Baton Rouge, clear and 69. And at Houston, mostly cloudy and 76 degrees. For the most current information, check us out on the web at www.weather.gov/SHP. Now let's check on your local forecast. Rest of tonight, partly cloudy with a 20% chance of showers. Near steady temperature in the lower 70s. Southeast winds around 5 miles per hour. Friday, partly cloudy. Highs in the upper 80s. Southeast winds around 5 miles per hour. Friday night, mostly cloudy. Lows in the lower 70s. Southeast winds around 5 miles per hour. Saturday, mostly cloudy with a chance of showers. A slight chance of thunderstorms in the morning, then a chance of thunderstorms in the afternoon. Highs in the upper 80s. Southeast winds around 5 miles per hour. Chance of rain 50%. Saturday night, mostly cloudy with a slight chance of showers and thunderstorms. Lows in the lower 70s. Southeast winds around 5 miles per hour. Chance of rain 20%. Sunday, mostly cloudy. A chance of showers with a slight chance of thunderstorms in the morning, then showers likely with a chance of thunderstorms in the afternoon. Highs in the upper 80s. Chance of rain 70%. Sunday night, mostly cloudy in the evening, then becoming partly cloudy. Lows in the mid-70s. Monday, partly cloudy. A slight chance of showers and thunderstorms in the afternoon. Highs in the lower 90s. Chance of rain 20%. Monday night, mostly clear. Lows in the mid-70s. Tuesday, mostly sunny. Highs in the lower 90s. Tuesday night, mostly clear. Lows in the mid-70s. Wednesday, mostly sunny. Highs in the lower 90s. Wednesday night, mostly clear. Lows in the mid-70s. Thursday, mostly sunny. Highs in the lower 90s. Here is your area's open water boating forecast. Wind gusts may be higher. Rest of tonight, a 20% chance of showers. Mostly cloudy. Highs in the upper 80s. Lows near 70. Southeast winds 10 to 15 miles per hour. Saturday, chance of showers through the day. Slight chance of thunderstorms in the late morning, then a chance of thunderstorms in the afternoon. Mostly cloudy. Highs in the upper 80s. Southeast winds 10 to 15 miles per hour. Chance of precipitation 40%. Saturday night, mostly cloudy with a 20% chance of showers and thunderstorms. Lows in the lower 70s. South winds 10 to 15 miles per hour. Sunday, chance of showers and slight chance of thunderstorms in the morning, then showers likely and a chance of thunderstorms in the afternoon. Mostly cloudy. Highs in the upper 80s. South winds 10 to 15 miles per hour. Chance of precipitation 60%. Sunday night, becoming partly cloudy. Lows in the mid-70s. South winds 10 to 15 miles per hour. Monday, partly cloudy. A 20% chance of showers and thunderstorms in the afternoon. Highs in the... Monday night, mostly clear. Lows in the mid-70s. Tuesday, mostly sunny. Highs in the mid-90s. Tuesday night, mostly clear. Lows in the mid-70s. Wednesday, mostly sunny. Highs in the mid-90s.
Wednesday night, mostly clear. Lows in the mid-70s. Thursday, mostly sunny. Highs in the mid-90s. Thursday night, mostly clear. Lows in the mid-70s. Friday, mostly sunny. Highs in the mid-90s. 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Be sure to follow us on Facebook. Here's a look at local weather conditions as of 1 a.m. At the top of the hour, skies were partly cloudy in Shreveport. The temperature was 70 degrees at the regional airport. The dew point was 70, making the relative humidity 100%. Winds were east at 3 miles an hour. The pressure was 30.02 inches and steady. In Bossier City, at Barksdale Air Force Base, skies were partly cloudy, with a temperature of 72 degrees. The dew point was 69, making the relative humidity 92%. Winds were calm. The pressure was 30.01 inches and steady. And in downtown Shreveport, skies were partly cloudy. The temperature was 73 degrees. And winds were southeast at 3 miles an hour. Once again in Shreveport, it was 70 degrees with partly cloudy skies at 1 a.m. Around the local area at 1 a.m., in Texarkana, cloudy and 74. Wind calm. El Dorado, mostly cloudy and 73. Wind calm. Monroe, clear and 75. Wind calm. Natchitoches, mostly cloudy and 71. Wind calm. Marshall, partly cloudy and 71. Wind calm. And at Longview, partly cloudy and 72 degrees. Wind calm. Elsewhere across the four-state area, over at Dallas, cloudy and 76. Oklahoma City, partly cloudy and 73. Little Rock, partly cloudy and 72. Jackson, Mississippi, clear and 69. Baton Rouge, clear and 69. And at Houston, mostly cloudy and 76 degrees. For the most current information, check us out on the web at www.weather.gov/sht. Now let's check on your local forecast. Rest of tonight, partly cloudy with a 20% chance of showers. Near steady temperature in the lower 70s. Southeast winds around 5 miles per hour. Friday, partly cloudy. Highs in the upper 80s. Southeast winds around 5 miles per hour. Friday night, mostly cloudy. Lows in the lower 70s. Southeast winds around 5 miles per hour. Saturday, mostly cloudy with a chance of showers. A slight chance of thunderstorms in the morning, then a chance of thunderstorms in the afternoon. Highs in the upper 80s. Southeast winds around 5 miles per hour. Chance of rain 50%. Saturday night, mostly cloudy with a slight chance of showers and thunderstorms. Lows in the lower 70s. Southeast winds around 5 miles per hour. Chance of rain 20%. Sunday, mostly cloudy. A chance of showers with a slight chance of thunderstorms in the morning, then showers likely with a chance of thunderstorms in the afternoon. Highs in the upper 80s. Chance of rain 70%. Sunday night, mostly cloudy in the evening, then becoming partly cloudy. Lows in the mid-70s. Monday, partly cloudy. A slight chance of showers and thunderstorms in the afternoon. Highs in the lower 90s. Chance of rain 20%. Monday night, mostly clear. Lows in the mid-70s. Tuesday, mostly sunny. Highs in the lower 90s. Tuesday night, mostly clear. Lows in the mid-70s. Wednesday, mostly sunny. Highs in the lower 90s. Wednesday night, mostly clear. Lows in the mid-70s. Thursday, mostly sunny. Highs in the lower 90s.
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Be sure to follow us on Facebook. Here's a look at local weather conditions as of 1 a.m. At the top of the hour, skies were partly cloudy in Shreveport. The temperature was 70 degrees at the regional airport. The dew point was 70, making the relative humidity 100%. Winds were east at 3 miles an hour. The pressure was 30.02 inches and steady. In Bossier City, at Barksdale Air Force Base, skies were partly cloudy, with a temperature of 72 degrees. The dew point was 69, making the relative humidity 92%. Winds were calm. The pressure was 30.01 inches and steady. And in downtown Shreveport, skies were partly cloudy. The temperature was 73 degrees. And winds were southeast at 3 miles an hour. Once again in Shreveport, it was 70 degrees with partly cloudy skies at 1 a.m. Around the local area at 1 a.m., in Texarkana, cloudy and 74. Wind calm. El Dorado, mostly cloudy and 73. Wind calm. Monroe, clear and 75. Wind calm. Natchitoches, mostly cloudy and 71. Wind calm. Marshall, partly cloudy and 71. Wind calm. And at Longview, partly cloudy and 72 degrees. Wind calm. Elsewhere across the four-state area, over at Dallas, cloudy and 76. Oklahoma City, partly cloudy and 73. Little Rock, partly cloudy and 72. Jackson, Mississippi, clear and 69. Baton Rouge, clear and 69. And at Houston, mostly cloudy and 76 degrees. For the most current information, check us out on the web at www.weather.gov/SHT. Now let's check on your local forecast. Rest of tonight, partly cloudy with a 20% chance of showers. Near steady temperature in the lower 70s. Southeast winds around 5 miles per hour. Friday, partly cloudy. Highs in the upper 80s. Southeast winds around 5 miles per hour. Friday night, mostly cloudy. Lows in the lower 70s. Southeast winds around 5 miles per hour. Saturday, mostly cloudy with a chance of showers. A slight chance of thunderstorms in the morning, then a chance of thunderstorms in the afternoon. Highs in the upper 80s. Southeast winds around 5 miles per hour. Chance of rain 50%. Saturday night, mostly cloudy with a slight chance of showers and thunderstorms. Lows in the lower 70s. Southeast winds around 5 miles per hour. Chance of rain 20%. Sunday, mostly cloudy. A chance of showers with a slight chance of thunderstorms in the morning, then showers likely with a chance of thunderstorms in the afternoon. Highs in the upper 80s. Chance of rain 70%. Sunday night, mostly cloudy in the evening, then becoming partly cloudy. Lows in the mid-70s. Monday, partly cloudy. A slight chance of showers and thunderstorms in the afternoon. Highs in the lower 90s. Chance of rain 20%. Monday night, mostly clear. Lows in the mid-70s. Tuesday, mostly sunny. Highs in the lower 90s. Tuesday night, mostly clear. Lows in the mid-70s. Wednesday, mostly sunny. Highs in the lower 90s. Wednesday night, mostly clear.
lows in the mid-70s. Thursday, mostly sunny. Highs in the lower 90s. 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Be sure to follow us on Facebook. Here's a look at local weather conditions as of 1 a.m. At the top of the hour, skies were partly cloudy in Shreveport. The temperature was 70 degrees at the regional airport. The dew point was 70, making the relative humidity 100%. Winds were east at 3 miles an hour. The pressure was 30.02 inches and steady. In Bossier City, at Barksdale Air Force Base, skies were partly cloudy, with a temperature of 72 degrees. The dew point was 69, making the relative humidity 92%. Winds were calm. The pressure was 30.01 inches and steady. And in downtown Shreveport, skies were partly cloudy. The temperature was 73 degrees. And winds were southeast at 3 miles an hour. Once again in Shreveport, it was 70 degrees with partly cloudy skies at 1 a.m. Around the local area at 1 a.m., in Texarkana, cloudy and 74. Wind calm. El Dorado, mostly cloudy and 73. Wind calm. Monroe, clear and 75. Wind calm. Natchitoches, mostly cloudy and 71. Wind calm. Marshall, partly cloudy and 71. Wind calm. And at Longview, partly cloudy and 72 degrees. Wind calm. Elsewhere across the four-state area, over at Dallas, cloudy and 76. Oklahoma City, partly cloudy and 73. Little Rock, partly cloudy and 72. Jackson, Mississippi, clear and 69. Baton Rouge, clear and 69. And at Houston, mostly cloudy and 76 degrees. For the most current information, check us out on the web at www.weather.gov/sht. Now let's check on your local forecast. Rest of tonight, partly cloudy with a 20% chance of showers. Near steady temperature in the lower 70s. Southeast winds around 5 miles per hour. Friday, partly cloudy. Highs in the upper 80s. Southeast winds around 5 miles per hour. Friday night, mostly cloudy. Lows in the lower 70s. Southeast winds around 5 miles per hour. Saturday, mostly cloudy with a chance of showers. A slight chance of thunderstorms in the morning, then a chance of thunderstorms in the afternoon. Highs in the upper 80s. Southeast winds around 5 miles per hour. Chance of rain 50%. Saturday night, mostly cloudy with a slight chance of showers and thunderstorms. Lows in the lower 70s. Southeast winds around 5 miles per hour. Chance of rain 20%. Sunday, mostly cloudy. A chance of showers with a slight chance of thunderstorms in the morning, then showers likely with a chance of thunderstorms in the afternoon. Highs in the upper 80s. Chance of rain 70%. Sunday night, mostly cloudy in the evening, then becoming partly cloudy. Lows in the mid-70s. Monday, partly cloudy. A slight chance of showers and thunderstorms in the afternoon. Highs in the lower 90s. Chance of rain 20%. Monday night, mostly clear. Lows in the mid-70s. Tuesday, mostly sunny. Highs in the lower 90s. Tuesday night, mostly clear. Lows in the mid-70s. Wednesday, mostly sunny. Highs in the lower 90s. Wednesday night, mostly clear. Lows in the mid-70s. Thursday, mostly sunny. Highs in the lower 90s. 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
Here's a look at local weather conditions as of 1 a.m. At the top of the hour, skies were partly cloudy in Shreveport. The temperature was 70 degrees at the regional airport. The dew point was 70, making the relative humidity 100%. Winds were east at 3 miles an hour. The pressure was 30.02 inches and steady. In Bossier City, at Barksdale Air Force Base, skies were partly cloudy, with a temperature of 72 degrees. The dew point was 69, making the relative humidity 92%. Winds were calm. The pressure was 30.01 inches and steady. And in downtown Shreveport, skies were partly cloudy. The temperature was 73 degrees. And winds were southeast at 3 miles an hour. Once again in Shreveport, it was 70 degrees with partly cloudy skies at 1 a.m. Around the local area at 1 a.m., in Texarkana, cloudy and 74. Wind calm. El Dorado, mostly cloudy and 73. Wind calm. Monroe, clear and 75. Wind calm. Natchitoches, mostly cloudy and 71. Wind calm. Marshall, partly cloudy and 71. Wind calm. And at Longview, partly cloudy and 72 degrees. Wind calm. Elsewhere across the four-state area, over at Dallas, cloudy and 76. Oklahoma City, partly cloudy and 73. Little Rock, partly cloudy and 72. Jackson, Mississippi, clear and 69. Baton Rouge, clear and 69. And at Houston, mostly cloudy and 76 degrees. For the most current information, check us out on the web at www.weather.gov/sht. Now let's check on your local forecast. Rest of tonight, partly cloudy with a 20% chance of showers. Near steady temperature in the lower 70s. Southeast winds around 5 miles per hour. Friday, partly cloudy. Highs in the upper 80s. Southeast winds around 5 miles per hour. Friday night, mostly cloudy. Lows in the lower 70s. Southeast winds around 5 miles per hour. Saturday, mostly cloudy with a chance of showers. A slight chance of thunderstorms in the morning, then a chance of thunderstorms in the afternoon. Highs in the upper 80s. Southeast winds around 5 miles per hour. Chance of rain 50%. Saturday night, mostly cloudy with a slight chance of showers and thunderstorms. Lows in the lower 70s. Southeast winds around 5 miles per hour. Chance of rain 20%. Sunday, mostly cloudy. A chance of showers with a slight chance of thunderstorms in the morning, then showers likely with a chance of thunderstorms in the afternoon. Highs in the upper 80s. Chance of rain 70%. Sunday night, mostly cloudy in the evening, then becoming partly cloudy. Lows in the mid-70s. Monday, partly cloudy. A slight chance of showers and thunderstorms in the afternoon. Highs in the lower 90s. Chance of rain 20%. Monday night, mostly clear. Lows in the mid-70s. Tuesday, mostly sunny. Highs in the lower 90s. Tuesday night, mostly clear. Lows in the mid-70s. Wednesday, mostly sunny. Highs in the lower 90s. Wednesday night, mostly clear. Lows in the mid-70s. Thursday, mostly sunny. Highs in the lower 90s. 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
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Be sure to follow us on Facebook. Here's a look at local weather conditions as of 1 a.m. At the top of the hour, skies were partly cloudy in Shreveport. The temperature was 70 degrees at the regional airport. The dew point was 70, making the relative humidity 100%. Winds were east at 3 miles an hour. The pressure was 30.02 inches and steady. In Bossier City, at Barksdale Air Force Base, skies were partly cloudy, with a temperature of 72 degrees. The dew point was 69, making the relative humidity 92%. Winds were calm. The pressure was 30.01 inches and steady. And in downtown Shreveport, skies were partly cloudy. The temperature was 73 degrees. And winds were southeast at 3 miles an hour. Once again in Shreveport, it was 70 degrees with partly cloudy skies at 1 a.m. Around the local area at 1 a.m., in Texarkana, cloudy and 74. Wind calm. El Dorado, mostly cloudy and 73. Wind calm. Monroe, clear and 75. Wind calm. Nacogdoches, mostly cloudy and 71. Wind calm. Marshall, partly cloudy and 71. Wind calm. And at Longview, partly cloudy and 72 degrees. Wind calm. Elsewhere across the four-state area, over at Dallas, cloudy and 76. Oklahoma City, partly cloudy and 73. Little Rock, partly cloudy and 72. Jackson, Mississippi, clear and 69. Baton Rouge, clear and 69. And at Houston, mostly cloudy and 76 degrees. For the most current information, check us out on the web at www.weather.gov/sht. Now let's check on your local forecast. Rest of tonight, partly cloudy with a 20% chance of showers. Near steady temperature in the lower 70s. Southeast winds around 5 miles per hour. Friday, partly cloudy. Highs in the upper 80s. Southeast winds around 5 miles per hour. Friday night, mostly cloudy. Lows in the lower 70s. Southeast winds around 5 miles per hour. Saturday, mostly cloudy with a chance of showers. A slight chance of thunderstorms in the morning, then a chance of thunderstorms in the afternoon. Highs in the upper 80s. Southeast winds around 5 miles per hour. Chance of rain 50%. Saturday night, mostly cloudy with a slight chance of showers and thunderstorms. Lows in the lower 70s. Southeast winds around 5 miles per hour. Chance of rain 20%. Sunday, mostly cloudy. A chance of showers with a slight chance of thunderstorms in the morning, then showers likely with a chance of thunderstorms in the afternoon. Highs in the upper 80s. Chance of rain 70%. Sunday night, mostly cloudy in the evening, then becoming partly cloudy. Lows in the mid-70s. Monday, partly cloudy. A slight chance of showers and thunderstorms in the afternoon. Highs in the lower 90s. Chance of rain 20%. Monday night, mostly clear. Lows in the mid-70s. Tuesday, mostly sunny. Highs in the lower 90s. Tuesday night, mostly clear. Lows in the mid-70s. Wednesday, mostly sunny. Highs in the lower 90s. Wednesday night, mostly clear. Lows in the mid-70s. Thursday, mostly sunny. Highs in the lower 90s. 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Be sure to follow us on Facebook. Here's a look at local weather conditions as of 1 a.m. At the top of the hour, skies were partly cloudy in Shreveport. The temperature was 70 degrees at the regional airport.
The dew point was 70, making the relative humidity 100%. Winds were east at 3 miles an hour. The pressure was 30.02 inches and steady.

at 1 a.m. in Texarkana, cloudy and 74. Wind calm. El Dorado, mostly cloudy and 73. Wind calm. Monroe, clear and 75. Wind calm. Natchitoches, mostly cloudy and 71. Wind calm. Marshall, partly cloudy and 71. Wind calm. And at Longview, partly cloudy and 72 degrees. Wind calm. Elsewhere across the four-state area, over at Dallas, cloudy and 76. Oklahoma City, partly cloudy and 73. Little Rock, partly cloudy and 72. Jackson, Mississippi, clear and 69. Baton Rouge, clear and 69. And at Houston, mostly cloudy and 76 degrees. For the most current information, check us out on the web at www.weather.gov/sht. Here is your area's open water boating forecast. Wind gusts may be higher. Rest of tonight, a 20% chance of showers. Mostly cloudy. Highs in the upper 80s. Lows near 70. Southeast winds 10 to 15 miles per hour. Saturday, chance of showers through the day. Slight chance of thunderstorms in the late morning, then a chance of thunderstorms in the afternoon. Mostly cloudy. Highs in the upper 80s. Southeast winds 10 to 15 miles per hour. Chance of precipitation 40%. Saturday night, mostly cloudy with a 20% chance of showers and thunderstorms. Lows in the lower 70s. South winds 10 to 15 miles per hour. Sunday, chance of showers and slight chance of thunderstorms in the morning, then showers likely and a chance of thunderstorms in the afternoon. Mostly cloudy. Highs in the upper 80s. South winds 10 to 15 miles per hour. Chance of precipitation 60%. Sunday night, becoming partly cloudy. Lows in the mid-70s. South winds 10 to 15 miles per hour. Monday, partly cloudy. A 20% chance of showers and thunderstorms in the afternoon. Highs in the lower 90s. Monday night, mostly clear. Lows in the mid-70s. Tuesday, mostly sunny. Highs in the mid-90s. Tuesday night, mostly clear. Lows in the mid-70s. Wednesday, mostly sunny. Highs in the mid-90s. Wednesday night, mostly clear. Lows in the mid-70s. Thursday, mostly sunny. Highs in the mid-90s. Thursday night, mostly clear. Lows in the mid-70s. Friday, mostly sunny. Highs in the mid-90s. Now let's check on your local forecast. Rest of tonight, partly cloudy with a 20% chance of showers. Near steady temperature in the lower 70s. Southeast winds around 5 miles per hour. Friday, partly cloudy. Highs in the upper 80s. Southeast winds around 5 miles per hour. Friday night, mostly cloudy. Lows in the lower 70s. Southeast winds around 5 miles per hour. Saturday, mostly cloudy with a chance of showers. A slight chance of thunderstorms in the morning, then a chance of thunderstorms in the afternoon. Highs in the upper 80s. Southeast winds around 5 miles per hour. Chance of rain 50%. Saturday night, mostly cloudy with a slight chance of showers and thunderstorms. Lows in the lower 70s. Southeast winds around 5 miles per hour. Chance of rain 20%. Sunday, mostly cloudy. A chance of showers with a slight chance of thunderstorms in the morning, then showers likely with a chance of thunderstorms in the afternoon. Highs in the upper 80s. Chance of rain 70%. Sunday night, mostly cloudy in the evening, then becoming partly cloudy. Lows in the mid-70s. Monday, partly cloudy. A slight chance of showers and thunderstorms in the afternoon. Highs in the lower 90s.

the brain 20%. Monday night, mostly clear. Lows in the mid-70s. Tuesday, mostly sunny. Highs in the lower 90s. Tuesday night, mostly clear. Lows in the mid-70s. Wednesday, mostly sunny. Highs in the lower 90s. Wednesday night, mostly clear. Lows in the mid-70s. Thursday, mostly sunny. Highs in the lower 90s. 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Be sure to follow us on Facebook. Here's a look at local weather conditions as of 1 a.m. At the top of the hour, skies were partly cloudy in Shreveport. The temperature was 70 degrees at the regional airport. The dew point was 70, making the relative humidity 100%. Winds were east at 3 miles an hour. The pressure was 30.02 inches and steady. In Bossier City, at Barksdale Air Force Base, skies were partly cloudy, with a temperature of 72 degrees. The dew point was 69, making the relative humidity 92%. Winds were calm. The pressure was 30.01 inches and steady. And in downtown Shreveport, skies were partly cloudy. The temperature was 73 degrees. And winds were southeast at 3 miles an hour. Once again in Shreveport, it was 70 degrees with partly cloudy skies at 1 a.m. Around the local area at 1 a.m., in Texarkana, cloudy and 74. Wind calm. El Dorado, mostly cloudy and 73. Wind calm. Monroe, clear and 75. Wind calm. Natchitoches, mostly cloudy and 71. Wind calm. Marshall, partly cloudy and 71. Wind calm. And at Longview, partly cloudy and 72 degrees. Wind calm. Elsewhere across the four-state area, over at Dallas, cloudy and 76. Oklahoma City, partly cloudy and 73. Little Rock, partly cloudy and 72. Jackson, Mississippi, clear and 69. Baton Rouge, clear and 69. And at Houston, mostly cloudy and 76 degrees. 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Now let's check on your local forecast. Rest of tonight, partly cloudy with a 20% chance of showers. Near steady temperature in the lower 70s. Southeast winds around 5 miles per hour. Friday, partly cloudy. Highs in the upper 80s. Southeast winds around 5 miles per hour. Friday night, mostly cloudy. Lows in the lower 70s. Southeast winds around 5 miles per hour. Saturday, mostly cloudy with a chance of showers. A slight chance of thunderstorms in the morning, then a chance of thunderstorms in the afternoon. Highs in the upper 80s. Southeast winds around 5 miles per hour. Chance of rain 50%. Saturday night, mostly cloudy with a slight chance of showers and thunderstorms. Lows in the lower 70s. Southeast winds around 5 miles per hour. Chance of rain 20%. Sunday, mostly cloudy. A chance of showers with a slight chance of thunderstorms in the morning, then showers likely with a chance of thunderstorms in the afternoon. Highs in the upper 80s. Chance of rain 70%. Sunday night, mostly cloudy in the evening, then becoming partly cloudy. Lows in the mid-70s. Monday, partly cloudy.

a slight chance of showers and thunderstorms in the afternoon. Highs in the lower 90s. Chance of rain 20%. Monday night, mostly clear. Lows in the mid-70s. Tuesday, mostly sunny. Highs in the lower 90s. Tuesday night, mostly clear. Lows in the mid-70s. Wednesday, mostly sunny. Highs in the lower 90s. Wednesday night, mostly clear. Lows in the mid-70s. Thursday, mostly sunny. Highs in the lower 90s. 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Be sure to follow us on Facebook. Here's a look at local weather conditions as of 1 a.m. At the top of the hour, skies were partly cloudy in Shreveport. The temperature was 70 degrees at the regional airport. The dew point was 70, making the relative humidity 100%. Winds were east at 3 miles an hour. The pressure was 30.02 inches and steady. In Bossier City, at Barksdale Air Force Base, skies were partly cloudy, with a temperature of 72 degrees. The dew point was 69, making the relative humidity 92%. Winds were calm. The pressure was 30.01 inches and steady. And in downtown Shreveport, skies were partly cloudy. The temperature was 73 degrees. And winds were southeast at 3 miles an hour. Once again in Shreveport, it was 70 degrees with partly cloudy skies at 1 a.m. Around the local area at 1 a.m., in Texarkana, cloudy and 74. Wind calm. El Dorado, mostly cloudy and 73. Wind calm. Monroe, clear and 75. Wind calm. Natchitoches, mostly cloudy and 71. Wind calm. Marshall, partly cloudy and 71. Wind calm. And at Longview, partly cloudy and 72 degrees. Wind calm. Elsewhere across the four-state area, over at Dallas, cloudy and 76. Oklahoma City, partly cloudy and 73. Little Rock, partly cloudy and 72. Jackson, Mississippi, clear and 69. Baton Rouge, clear and 69. And at Houston, mostly cloudy and 76 degrees. For the most current information, check us out on the web at www.weather.gov/sht. Now let's check on your local forecast. Rest of tonight, partly cloudy with a 20% chance of showers. Near steady temperature in the lower 70s. Southeast winds around 5 miles per hour. Friday, partly cloudy. Highs in the upper 80s. Southeast winds around 5 miles per hour. Friday night, mostly cloudy. Lows in the lower 70s. Southeast winds around 5 miles per hour. Saturday, mostly cloudy with a chance of showers. A slight chance of thunderstorms in the morning, then a chance of thunderstorms in the afternoon. Highs in the upper 80s. Southeast winds around 5 miles per hour. Chance of rain 50%. Saturday night, mostly cloudy with a slight chance of showers and thunderstorms. Lows in the lower 70s. Southeast winds around 5 miles per hour. Chance of rain 20%. Sunday, mostly cloudy. A chance of showers with a slight chance of thunderstorms in the morning, then showers likely with a chance of thunderstorms in the afternoon. Highs in the upper 80s. Chance of rain 70%. Sunday night, mostly cloudy in the evening, then becoming partly cloudy. Lows in the mid-70s. Monday, partly cloudy. A slight chance of showers and thunderstorms in the afternoon. Highs in the lower 90s. Chance of rain 20%. Monday night, mostly clear. Lows in the mid-70s. Tuesday, mostly sunny. Highs in the lower 90s. Tuesday night, mostly clear. Lows in

the mid-70s. Wednesday, mostly sunny. Highs in the lower 90s. Wednesday night, mostly clear. Lows in the mid-70s. Thursday, mostly sunny. Highs in the lower 90s. 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Be sure to follow us on Facebook. Here's a look at local weather conditions as of 2 a.m. At the top of the hour, skies were partly cloudy in Shreveport. The temperature was 70 degrees at the regional airport. The dew point was 70, making the relative humidity 100%. Winds were calm. The pressure was 30.00 inches and falling. In Bossier City, at Barksdale Air Force Base, skies were partly cloudy, with a temperature of 72 degrees. The dew point was 69, making the relative humidity 93%. Winds were calm. The pressure was 30.00 inches and falling. And in downtown Shreveport, skies were clear. The temperature was 71 degrees. And winds were northeast at 3 miles an hour. Once again in Shreveport, it was 70 degrees with partly cloudy skies at 2 a.m. Around the local area at 2 a.m., in Texarkana, cloudy and 73. Wind east at 5 miles an hour. El Dorado, clear and 70. Wind calm. Monroe, mostly cloudy and 75. Wind calm. Natchitoches, clear and 70. Wind calm. Marshall, clear and 70. Wind calm. And at Longview, cloudy and 73 degrees. Wind southeast at 7 miles an hour. Elsewhere across the four-state area, over at Dallas, cloudy and 76. Oklahoma City, partly cloudy and 72. Little Rock, partly cloudy and 71. Jackson, Mississippi, clear and 66. Baton Rouge, clear and 68. And at Houston, light rain and 76 degrees. For the most current information, check us out on the web at www.weather.gov/sht. Now let's check on your local forecast. Rest of tonight, partly cloudy with a 20% chance of showers. Near steady temperature in the lower 70s. Southeast winds around 5 miles per hour. Friday, partly cloudy. Highs in the upper 80s. Southeast winds around 5 miles per hour. Friday night, mostly cloudy. Lows in the lower 70s. Southeast winds around 5 miles per hour. Saturday, mostly cloudy with a chance of showers. A slight chance of thunderstorms in the morning, then a chance of thunderstorms in the afternoon. Highs in the upper 80s. Southeast winds around 5 miles per hour. Chance of rain 50%. Saturday night, mostly cloudy with a slight chance of showers and thunderstorms. Lows in the lower 70s. Southeast winds around 5 miles per hour. Chance of rain 20%. Sunday, mostly cloudy. A chance of showers with a slight chance of thunderstorms in the morning, then showers likely with a chance of thunderstorms in the afternoon. Highs in the upper 80s. Chance of rain 70%. Sunday night, mostly cloudy in the evening, then becoming partly cloudy. Lows in the mid-70s. Monday, partly cloudy. A slight chance of showers and thunderstorms in the afternoon. Highs in the lower 90s. Chance of rain 20%. Monday night, mostly clear. Lows in the mid-70s. Tuesday, mostly sunny. Highs in the lower 90s. Tuesday night, mostly clear. Lows in the mid-70s. Wednesday, mostly sunny. Highs in the lower 90s. Wednesday night, mostly clear. Lows in the mid-70s. Thursday, mostly sunny. Highs in the lower 90s. 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

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Be sure to follow us on Facebook. Here's a look at local weather conditions as of 2 a.m. At the top of the hour, skies were partly cloudy in Shreveport. The temperature was 70 degrees at the regional airport. The dew point was 70, making the relative humidity 100%. Winds were calm. The pressure was 30.00 inches and falling. In Bossier City, at Barksdale Air Force Base, skies were partly cloudy, with a temperature of 72 degrees. The dew point was 69, making the relative humidity 93%. Winds were calm. The pressure was 30.00 inches and falling. And in downtown Shreveport, skies were clear. The temperature was 71 degrees. And winds were northeast at 3 miles an hour. Once again in Shreveport, it was 70 degrees with partly cloudy skies at 2 a.m. Around the local area at 2 a.m., in Texarkana, cloudy and 73. Wind east at 5 miles an hour. El Dorado, clear and 70. Wind calm. Monroe, mostly cloudy and 75. Wind calm. Natchitoches, clear and 70. Wind calm. Marshall, clear and 70. Wind calm. And at Longview, cloudy and 73 degrees. Wind southeast at 7 miles an hour. Elsewhere across the four-state area, over at Dallas, cloudy and 76. Oklahoma City, partly cloudy and 72. Little Rock, partly cloudy and 71. Jackson, Mississippi, clear and 66. Baton Rouge, clear and 68. And at Houston, light rain and 76 degrees. For the most current information, check us out on the web at www.weather.gov/sht. Now let's check on your local forecast. Rest of tonight, partly cloudy with a 20% chance of showers. Near steady temperature in the lower 70s. Southeast winds around 5 miles per hour. Friday, partly cloudy. Highs in the upper 80s. Southeast winds around 5 miles per hour. Friday night, mostly cloudy. Lows in the lower 70s. Southeast winds around 5 miles per hour. Saturday, mostly cloudy with a chance of showers. A slight chance of thunderstorms in the morning, then a chance of thunderstorms in the afternoon. Highs in the upper 80s. Southeast winds around 5 miles per hour. Chance of rain 50%. Saturday night, mostly cloudy with a slight chance of showers and thunderstorms. Lows in the lower 70s. Southeast winds around 5 miles per hour. Chance of rain 20%. Sunday, mostly cloudy. A chance of showers with a slight chance of thunderstorms in the morning, then showers likely with a chance of thunderstorms in the afternoon. Highs in the upper 80s. Chance of rain 70%. Sunday night, mostly cloudy in the evening, then becoming partly cloudy. Lows in the mid-70s. Monday, partly cloudy. A slight chance of showers and thunderstorms in the afternoon. Highs in the lower 90s. Chance of rain 20%. Monday night, mostly clear. Lows in the mid-70s. Tuesday, mostly sunny. Highs in the lower 90s. Tuesday night, mostly clear. Lows in the mid-70s. Wednesday, mostly sunny. Highs in the lower 90s. Wednesday night, mostly clear. Lows in the mid-70s. Thursday, mostly sunny. Highs in the lower 90s. 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

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Be sure to follow us on Facebook. Here's a look at local weather conditions as of 2 a.m. At the top of the hour, skies were partly cloudy in Shreveport. The temperature was 70 degrees at the regional airport. The dew point was 70, making the relative humidity 100%. Winds were calm. The pressure was 30.00 inches and falling. In Bossier City, at Barksdale Air Force Base, skies were partly cloudy, with a temperature of 72 degrees. The dew point was 69, making the relative humidity 93%. Winds were calm. The pressure was 30.00 inches and falling. And in downtown Shreveport, skies were clear. The temperature was 71 degrees. And winds were northeast at 3 miles an hour. Once again in Shreveport, it was 70 degrees with partly cloudy skies at 2 a.m. Around the local area at 2 a.m., in Texarkana, cloudy and 73. Wind east at 5 miles an hour. El Dorado, clear and 70. Wind calm. Monroe, mostly cloudy and 75. Wind calm. Natchitoches, clear and 70. Wind calm. Marshall, clear and 70. Wind calm. And at Longview, cloudy and 73 degrees. Wind southeast at 7 miles an hour. Elsewhere across the four-state area, over at Dallas, cloudy and 76. Oklahoma City, partly cloudy and 72. Little Rock, partly cloudy and 71. Jackson, Mississippi, clear and 66. Baton Rouge, clear and 68. And at Houston, light rain and 76 degrees. For the most current information, check us out on the web at www.weather.gov/sht. Now let's check on your local forecast. Rest of tonight, partly cloudy with a 20% chance of showers. Near steady temperature in the lower 70s. Southeast winds around 5 miles per hour. Friday, partly cloudy. Highs in the upper 80s. Southeast winds around 5 miles per hour. Friday night, mostly cloudy. Lows in the lower 70s. Southeast winds around 5 miles per hour. Saturday, mostly cloudy with a chance of showers. A slight chance of thunderstorms in the morning, then a chance of... miles per hour. Chance of rain 50%. Saturday night, mostly cloudy with a slight chance of showers and thunderstorms. Lows in the lower 70s. Southeast winds around 5 miles per hour. Chance of rain 20%. Sunday, mostly cloudy. A chance of showers with a slight chance of thunderstorms in the morning, then showers likely with a chance of thunderstorms in the afternoon. Highs in the upper 80s. Chance of rain 70%. Sunday night, mostly cloudy in the evening, then becoming partly cloudy. Lows in the mid-70s. Monday, partly cloudy. A slight chance of showers and thunderstorms in the afternoon. Highs in the lower 90s. Chance of rain 20%. Monday night, mostly clear. Lows in the mid-70s. Tuesday, mostly sunny. Highs in the lower 90s. Tuesday night, mostly clear. Lows in the mid-70s. Wednesday, mostly sunny. Highs in the lower 90s. Wednesday night, mostly clear. Lows in the mid-70s. Thursday, mostly sunny. Highs in the lower 90s. 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Be sure to follow us on Facebook. Here's a look at local weather conditions as of 2 a.m. At the top of the hour, skies were partly cloudy in Shreveport. The temperature was 70 degrees at the regional airport. The dew point was 70.
making the relative humidity 100%. Winds were calm. The pressure was 30.00 inches and falling. In Bossier City, at Barksdale Air Force Base, skies were partly cloudy, with a temperature of 72 degrees. The dew point was 69, making the relative humidity 93%. Winds were calm. The pressure was 30.00 inches and falling. And in downtown Shreveport, skies were clear. The temperature was 71 degrees. And winds were northeast at 3 miles an hour. Once again in Shreveport, it was 70 degrees with partly cloudy skies at 2 a.m. Here is your area's open water boating forecast. Wind gusts may be higher. Rest of tonight, a 20% chance of showers. Mostly cloudy. Highs in the upper 80s. Lows near 70. Southeast winds 10 to 15 miles per hour. Saturday, chance of showers through the day. Slight chance of thunderstorms in the late morning, then a chance of thunderstorms in the afternoon. Mostly cloudy. Highs in the upper 80s. Southeast winds 10 to 15 miles per hour. Chance of precipitation 40%. Saturday night, mostly cloudy with a 20% chance of showers and thunderstorms. Lows in the lower 70s. South winds 10 to 15 miles per hour. Sunday, chance of showers and slight chance of thunderstorms in the morning, then showers likely and a chance of thunderstorms in the afternoon. Mostly cloudy. Highs in the upper 80s. South winds 10 to 15 miles per hour. Chance of precipitation 60%. Sunday night, becoming partly cloudy. Lows in the mid-70s. South winds 10 to 15 miles per hour. Monday, partly cloudy. A 20% chance of showers and thunderstorms in the afternoon. Highs in the lower 90s. Monday night, mostly clear. Lows in the mid-70s. Tuesday, mostly sunny. Highs in the mid-90s. Tuesday night, mostly clear. Lows in the mid-70s. Wednesday, mostly sunny. Highs in the mid-90s. Wednesday night, mostly clear. Lows in the mid-70s. Thursday, mostly sunny. Highs in the mid-90s. Thursday night, mostly clear. Lows in the mid-70s. Friday, mostly sunny. Highs in the mid-90s. Around the local area at 2 a.m. in Texarkana, cloudy and 73. Wind east at 5 miles an hour. El Dorado, clear and 70. Wind calm. Monroe, mostly cloudy and 75. Wind calm. Natchitoches, clear and 70. Wind calm. Marshall, clear and 70. Wind calm. And at Longview, cloudy and 73 degrees. Wind southeast at 7 miles an hour. Elsewhere across the four-state area, over at Dallas, cloudy and 76. Oklahoma City, partly cloudy and 72. Little Rock, partly cloudy and 71. Jackson, Mississippi, clear and 66. Baton Rouge, clear and 68. Baton Rouge, clear and 68. And at Houston, light rain and 76 degrees. For the most current information, check us out on the web at www.weather.gov/sht. Now let's check on your local forecast. Rest of tonight, partly cloudy with a 20% chance of showers. Near steady temperature in the lower 70s. Southeast winds around 5 miles per hour. Friday, partly cloudy. Highs in the upper 80s. Southeast winds around 5 miles per hour. Friday night, mostly cloudy. Lows in the lower 70s. Southeast winds around 5 miles per hour. Saturday, mostly cloudy with a chance of showers. A slight chance of thunderstorms in the morning, then a chance of thunderstorms in the afternoon. Highs in the upper 80s. Southeast winds around 5 miles per hour.

chance of rain 50%. Saturday night, mostly cloudy with a slight chance of showers and thunderstorms. Lows in the lower 70s. Southeast winds around 5 miles per hour. Chance of rain 20%. Sunday, mostly cloudy. A chance of showers with a slight chance of thunderstorms in the morning, then showers likely with a chance of thunderstorms in the afternoon. Highs in the upper 80s. Chance of rain 70%. Sunday night, mostly cloudy in the evening, then becoming partly cloudy. Lows in the mid-70s. Monday, partly cloudy. A slight chance of showers and thunderstorms in the afternoon. Highs in the lower 90s. Chance of rain 20%. Monday night, mostly clear. Lows in the mid-70s. Tuesday, mostly sunny. Highs in the lower 90s. Tuesday night, mostly clear. Lows in the mid-70s. Wednesday, mostly sunny. Highs in the lower 90s. Wednesday night, mostly clear. Lows in the mid-70s. Thursday, mostly sunny. Highs in the lower 90s. 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Be sure to follow us on Facebook. Here's a look at local weather conditions as of 2 a.m. At the top of the hour, skies were partly cloudy in Shreveport. The temperature was 70 degrees at the regional airport. The dew point was 70, making the relative humidity 100%. Winds were calm. The pressure was 30.00 inches and falling. In Bossier City, at Barksdale Air Force Base, skies were partly cloudy, with a temperature of 72 degrees. The dew point was 69, making the relative humidity 93%. Winds were calm. The pressure was 30.00 inches and falling. And in downtown Shreveport, skies were clear. The temperature was 71 degrees. And winds were northeast at 3 miles an hour. Once again in Shreveport, it was 70 degrees with partly cloudy skies at 2 a.m. Around the local area at 2 a.m., in Texarkana, cloudy and 73. Wind east at 5 miles an hour. El Dorado, clear and 70. Wind calm. Monroe, mostly cloudy and 75. Wind calm. Natchitoches, clear and 70. Wind calm. Marshall, clear and 70. Wind calm. And at Longview, cloudy and 73 degrees. Wind southeast at 7 miles an hour. Elsewhere across the four-state area, over at Dallas, cloudy and 76. Oklahoma City, partly cloudy and 72. Little Rock, partly cloudy and 71. Jackson, Mississippi, clear and 66. Baton Rouge, clear and 68. And at Houston, light rain and 76 degrees. For the most current information, check us out on the web at www.weather.gov/sht. 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Now let's check on your local forecast. Rest of tonight, partly cloudy with a 20% chance of showers. Near steady temperature in the lower 70s. Southeast winds around 5 miles per hour. Friday, partly cloudy. Highs in the upper 80s. Southeast winds around 5 miles per hour. Friday night, mostly cloudy. Lows in the lower 70s. Southeast winds around 5 miles per hour. Saturday, mostly cloudy with a chance of showers. A slight chance of thunderstorms in the morning, then a chance of thunderstorms in the afternoon. Highs
in the upper 80s. Southeast winds around 5 miles per hour. Chance of rain 50%. Saturday night, mostly cloudy with a slight chance of showers and thunderstorms. Lows in the lower 70s. Southeast winds around 5 miles per hour. Chance of rain 20%. Sunday, mostly cloudy. A chance of showers with a slight chance of thunderstorms in the morning, then showers likely with a chance of thunderstorms in the afternoon. Highs in the upper 80s. Chance of rain 70%. Sunday night, mostly cloudy in the evening, then becoming partly cloudy. Lows in the mid-70s. Monday, partly cloudy. A slight chance of showers and thunderstorms in the afternoon. Highs in the lower 90s. Chance of rain 20%. Monday night, mostly clear. Lows in the mid-70s. Tuesday, mostly sunny. Highs in the lower 90s. Tuesday night, mostly clear. Lows in the mid-70s. Wednesday, mostly sunny. Highs in the lower 90s. Wednesday night, mostly clear. Lows in the mid-70s. Thursday, mostly sunny. Highs in the lower 90s. 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Be sure to follow us on Facebook. Here's a look at local weather conditions as of 2 a.m. At the top of the hour, skies were partly cloudy in Shreveport. The temperature was 70 degrees at the regional airport. The dew point was 70, making the relative humidity 100%. Winds were calm. The pressure was 30.00 inches and falling. In Bossier City, at Barksdale Air Force Base, skies were partly cloudy, with a temperature of 72 degrees. The dew point was 69, making the relative humidity 93%. Winds were calm. The pressure was 30.00 inches and falling. And in downtown Shreveport, skies were clear. The temperature was 71 degrees. And winds were northeast at 3 miles an hour. Once again in Shreveport, it was 70 degrees with partly cloudy skies at 2 a.m. Around the local area at 2 a.m., in Texarkana, cloudy and 73. Wind east at 5 miles an hour. El Dorado, clear and 70. Wind calm. Monroe, mostly cloudy and 75. Wind calm. Natchitoches, clear and 70. Wind calm. Marshall, clear and 70. Wind calm. And at Longview, cloudy and 73 degrees. Wind southeast at 7 miles an hour. Elsewhere across the four-state area, over at Dallas, cloudy and 76. Oklahoma City, partly cloudy and 72. Little Rock, partly cloudy and 71. Jackson, Mississippi, clear and 66. Baton Rouge, clear and 68. And at Houston, light rain and 76 degrees. For the most current information, check us out on the web at www.weather.gov/SHP. Now let's check on your local forecast. Rest of tonight, partly cloudy with a 20% chance of showers. Near steady temperature in the lower 70s. Southeast winds around 5 miles per hour. Friday, partly cloudy. Highs in the upper 80s. Southeast winds around 5 miles per hour. Friday night, mostly cloudy. Lows in the lower 70s. Southeast winds around 5 miles per hour. Saturday, mostly cloudy with a chance of showers. A slight chance of thunderstorms in the morning, then a chance of thunderstorms in the afternoon. Highs in the upper 80s. Southeast winds around 5 miles per hour. Chance of rain 50%. Saturday night, mostly cloudy with a slight chance of showers and thunderstorms. Lows in the lower 70s. Southeast winds around 5 miles per hour. Chance of rain 20%. Sunday, mostly cloudy. A
chance of showers with a slight chance of thunderstorms in the morning, then showers likely with a chance of thunderstorms in the afternoon. Highs in the upper 80s. Chance of rain 70%. Sunday night, mostly cloudy in the evening, then becoming partly cloudy. Lows in the mid-70s. Monday, partly cloudy. A slight chance of showers and thunderstorms in the afternoon. Highs in the lower 90s. Chance of rain 20%. Monday night, mostly clear. Lows in the mid-70s. Tuesday, mostly sunny. Highs in the lower 90s. Tuesday night, mostly clear. Lows in the mid-70s. Wednesday, mostly sunny. Highs in the lower 90s. Wednesday night, mostly clear. Lows in the mid-70s. Thursday, mostly sunny. Highs in the lower 90s. 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Be sure to follow us on Facebook. Here's a look at local weather conditions as of 2 a.m. At the top of the hour, skies were partly cloudy in Shreveport. The temperature was 70 degrees at the regional airport. The dew point was 70, making the relative humidity 100%. Winds were calm. The pressure was 30.00 inches and falling. In Bossier City, at Barksdale Air Force Base, skies were partly cloudy, with a temperature of 72 degrees. The dew point was 69, making the relative humidity 93%. Winds were calm. The pressure was 30.00 inches and falling. And in downtown Shreveport, skies were clear. The temperature was 71 degrees. And winds were northeast at 3 miles an hour. Once again in Shreveport, it was 70 degrees with partly cloudy skies at 2 a.m. Around the local area at 2 a.m., in Texarkana, cloudy and 73. Wind east at 5 miles an hour. El Dorado, clear and 70. Wind calm. Monroe, mostly cloudy and 75. Wind calm. Natchitoches, clear and 70. Wind calm. Marshall, clear and 70. Wind calm. And at Longview, cloudy and 73 degrees. Wind southeast at 7 miles an hour. Elsewhere across the four-state area, over at Dallas, cloudy and 76. Oklahoma City, partly cloudy and 72. Little Rock, partly cloudy and 71. Jackson, Mississippi, clear and 66. Baton Rouge, clear and 68. And at Houston, light rain and 76 degrees. For the most current information, check us out on the web at www.weather.gov/sht. Now let's check on your local forecast. Rest of tonight, partly cloudy with a 20% chance of showers. Near steady temperature in the lower 70s. Southeast winds around 5 miles per hour. Friday, partly cloudy. Highs in the upper 80s. Southeast winds around 5 miles per hour. Friday night, mostly cloudy. Lows in the lower 70s. Southeast winds around 5 miles per hour. Saturday, mostly cloudy with a chance of showers. A slight chance of thunderstorms in the morning, then a chance of thunderstorms in the afternoon. Highs in the upper 80s. Southeast winds around 5 miles per hour. Chance of rain 50%. Saturday night, mostly cloudy with a slight chance of showers and thunderstorms. Lows in the lower 70s. Southeast winds around 5 miles per hour. Chance of rain 20%. Sunday, mostly cloudy. A chance of showers with a slight chance of thunderstorms in the morning, then showers likely with a chance of thunderstorms in the afternoon. Highs in the upper 80s. Chance of rain 70%. Sunday night, mostly cloudy in the evening, then becoming partly cloudy. Lows in the mid-70s. Monday, partly cloudy.
a slight chance of showers and thunderstorms in the afternoon. Highs in the lower 90s. Chance of rain 20%. Monday night, mostly clear. Lows in the mid-70s. Tuesday, mostly sunny. Highs in the lower 90s. Tuesday night, mostly clear. Lows in the mid-70s. Wednesday, mostly sunny. Highs in the lower 90s. Wednesday night, mostly clear. Lows in the mid-70s. Thursday, mostly sunny. Highs in the lower 90s. 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Be sure to follow us on Facebook. Here's a look at local weather conditions as of 2 a.m. At the top of the hour, skies were partly cloudy in Shreveport. The temperature was 70 degrees at the regional airport. The dew point was 70, making the relative humidity 100%. Winds were calm. The pressure was 30.00 inches and falling. In Bossier City, at Barksdale Air Force Base, skies were partly cloudy, with a temperature of 72 degrees. The dew point was 69, making the relative humidity 93%. Winds were calm. The pressure was 30.00 inches and falling. And in downtown Shreveport, skies were clear. The temperature was 71 degrees. And winds were northeast at 3 miles an hour. Once again in Shreveport, it was 70 degrees with partly cloudy skies at 2 a.m. Around the local area at 2 a.m., in Texarkana, cloudy and 73. Wind east at 5 miles an hour. El Dorado, clear and 70. Wind calm. Monroe, mostly cloudy and 75. Wind calm. Natchitoches, clear and 70. Wind calm. Marshall, clear and 70. Wind calm. And at Longview, cloudy and 73 degrees. Wind southeast at 7 miles an hour. Elsewhere across the four-state area, over at Dallas, cloudy and 76. Oklahoma City, partly cloudy and 72. Little Rock, partly cloudy and 71. Jackson, Mississippi, clear and 66. Baton Rouge, clear and 68. And at Houston, light rain and 76 degrees. 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Now let's check on your local forecast. Rest of tonight, partly cloudy with a 20% chance of showers. Near steady temperature in the lower 70s. Southeast winds around 5 miles per hour. Friday, partly cloudy. Highs in the upper 80s. Southeast winds around 5 miles per hour. Friday night, mostly cloudy. Lows in the lower 70s. Southeast winds around 5 miles per hour. Saturday, mostly cloudy with a chance of showers. A slight chance of thunderstorms in the morning, then a chance of thunderstorms in the afternoon. Highs in the upper 80s. Southeast winds around 5 miles per hour. Chance of rain 50%. Saturday night, mostly cloudy with a slight chance of showers and thunderstorms. Lows in the lower 70s. Southeast winds around 5 miles per hour. Chance of rain 20%. Sunday, mostly cloudy. A chance of showers with a slight chance of thunderstorms in the morning, then showers likely with a chance of thunderstorms in the afternoon. Highs in the upper 80s. Chance of rain 70%. Sunday night, mostly cloudy in the evening, then becoming partly cloudy.
lows in the mid-70s. Monday, partly cloudy. A slight chance of showers and thunderstorms in the afternoon. Highs in the lower 90s. Chance of rain 20%. Monday night, mostly clear. Lows in the mid-70s. Tuesday, mostly sunny. Highs in the lower 90s. Tuesday night, mostly clear. Lows in the mid-70s. Wednesday, mostly sunny. Highs in the lower 90s. Wednesday night, mostly clear. Lows in the mid-70s. Thursday, mostly sunny. Highs in the lower 90s. 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Be sure to follow us on Facebook. Here's a look at local weather conditions as of 2 a.m. At the top of the hour, skies were partly cloudy in Shreveport. The temperature was 70 degrees at the regional airport. The dew point was 70, making the relative humidity 100%. Winds were calm. The pressure was 30.00 inches and falling. In Bossier City, at Barksdale Air Force Base, skies were partly cloudy, with a temperature of 72 degrees. The dew point was 69, making the relative humidity 93%. Winds were calm. The pressure was 30.00 inches and falling. And in downtown Shreveport, skies were clear. The temperature was 71 degrees. And winds were northeast at 3 miles an hour. Once again in Shreveport, it was 70 degrees with partly cloudy skies at 2 a.m. Around the local area at 2 a.m., in Texarkana, cloudy and 73. Wind east at 5 miles an hour. El Dorado, clear and 70. Wind calm. Monroe, mostly cloudy and 75. Wind calm. Natchitoches, clear and 70. Wind calm. Marshall, clear and 70. Wind calm. And at Longview, cloudy and 73 degrees. Wind southeast at 7 miles an hour. Elsewhere across the four-state area, over at Dallas, cloudy and 76. Oklahoma City, partly cloudy and 72. Little Rock, partly cloudy and 71. Jackson, Mississippi, clear and 66. Baton Rouge, clear and 68. And at Houston, light rain and 76 degrees. For the most current information, check us out on the web at www.weather.gov/sht. The Shreveport Climate Summary for yesterday, June 4, 2026. Yesterday's high temperature was 85 degrees. The normal high is 89. The record high is 99 degrees, which was set in 2011. Yesterday's low temperature was 70 degrees. The normal low is 69. The record low is 56 degrees, which was set in 1970. 0.19 inches of precipitation fell yesterday, which brings the monthly total to 1.67 inches. This is 1.12 inches above the normal amount of 0.55 inches for June. The total precipitation for the year now stands at 17.75 inches, which is 6.05 inches below normal. Sunrise today is at 6:08 a.m. and sunset is at 8:20 p.m. Now let's check on your local forecast. Rest of tonight, partly cloudy with a 20% chance of showers. Near steady temperature in the lower 70s. Southeast winds around 5 miles per hour. Friday, partly cloudy. Highs in the upper 80s. Southeast winds around 5 miles per hour. Friday night, mostly cloudy. Lows in the lower 70s. Southeast winds around 5 miles per hour. Saturday, mostly cloudy with a chance of showers. A slight chance of thunderstorms in the morning, then a chance of thunderstorms in the afternoon. Highs in the upper 80s. Southeast winds around 5 miles per hour. Chance of rain 50%.
Saturday night, mostly cloudy with a slight chance of showers and thunderstorms.

the rain 20%. Monday night, mostly clear. Lows in the mid-70s. Tuesday, mostly sunny. Highs in the lower 90s. Tuesday night, mostly clear. Lows in the mid-70s. Wednesday, mostly sunny. Highs in the lower 90s. Wednesday night, mostly clear. Lows in the mid-70s. Thursday, mostly sunny. Highs in the lower 90s. Here is your area's open water boating forecast. Wind gusts may be higher. Rest of tonight, a 20% chance of showers. Mostly cloudy. Highs in the upper 80s. Lows near 70. Southeast winds 10 to 15 miles per hour. Saturday, chance of showers through the day. Slight chance of thunderstorms in the late morning, then a chance of thunderstorms in the afternoon. Mostly cloudy. Highs in the upper 80s. Southeast winds 10 to 15 miles per hour. Chance of precipitation 40%. Saturday night, mostly cloudy with a 20% chance of showers and thunderstorms. Lows in the lower 70s. South winds 10 to 15 miles per hour. Sunday, chance of showers and slight chance of thunderstorms in the morning, then showers likely and a chance of thunderstorms in the afternoon. Mostly cloudy. Highs in the upper 80s. South winds 10 to 15 miles per hour. Chance of precipitation 60%. Sunday night, becoming partly cloudy. Lows in the mid-70s. South winds 10 to 15 miles per hour. Monday, partly cloudy. A 20% chance of showers and thunderstorms in the afternoon. Highs in the lower 90s. Monday night, mostly clear. Lows in the mid-70s. Tuesday, mostly sunny. Highs in the mid-90s. Tuesday night, mostly clear. Lows in the mid-70s. Wednesday, mostly sunny. Highs in the mid-90s. Wednesday night, mostly clear. Lows in the mid-70s. Thursday, mostly sunny. Highs in the mid-90s. Thursday night, mostly clear. Lows in the mid-70s. Friday, mostly sunny. Highs in the mid-90s. 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Be sure to follow us on Facebook. Here's a look at local weather conditions as of 2 a.m. At the top of the hour, skies were partly cloudy in Shreveport. The temperature was 70 degrees at the regional airport. The dew point was 70, making the relative humidity 100%. Winds were calm. The pressure was 30.00 inches and falling. In Bossier City, at Barksdale Air Force Base, skies were partly cloudy, with a temperature of 72 degrees. The dew point was 69, making the relative humidity 93%. Winds were calm. The pressure was 30.00 inches and falling. And in downtown Shreveport, skies were clear. The temperature was 71 degrees. And winds were northeast at 3 miles an hour. Once again in Shreveport, it was 70 degrees with partly cloudy skies at 2 a.m. Around the local area at 2 a.m., in Texarkana, cloudy and 73. Wind east at 5 miles an hour. El Dorado, clear and 70. Wind calm. Monroe, mostly cloudy and 75. Wind calm. Natchitoches, clear and 70. Wind calm. Marshall, clear and 70. Wind calm. And at Longview, cloudy and 73 degrees. Wind southeast at 7 miles an hour. Elsewhere across the four-state area, over at Dallas, cloudy and 76. Oklahoma City, partly cloudy and 72. Little Rock, partly cloudy and 71. Jackson, Mississippi, clear and 66. Baton Rouge, clear and 68. And at Houston, light rain and 76 degrees.

most current information, check us out on the web at www.weather.gov/sht. The Shreveport Climate Summary for yesterday, June 4, 2026. Yesterday's high temperature was 85 degrees. The normal high is 89. The record high is 99 degrees, which was set in 2011. Yesterday's low temperature was 70 degrees. The normal low is 69. The record low is 56 degrees, which was set in 1970. 0.19 inches of precipitation fell yesterday, which brings the monthly total to 1.67 inches. This is 1.12 inches above the normal amount of 0.55 inches for June. The total precipitation for the year now stands at 17.75 inches, which is 6.05 inches below normal. Sunrise today is at 6:08 a.m. and sunset is at 8:20 p.m. Now let's check on your local forecast. Rest of tonight, partly cloudy with a 20% chance of showers. Near steady temperature in the lower 70s. Southeast winds around 5 miles per hour. Friday, partly cloudy. Highs in the upper 80s. Southeast winds around 5 miles per hour. Friday night, mostly cloudy. Lows in the lower 70s. Southeast winds around 5 miles per hour. Saturday, mostly cloudy with a chance of showers. A slight chance of thunderstorms in the morning, then a chance of thunderstorms in the afternoon. Highs in the upper 80s. Southeast winds around 5 miles per hour. Chance of rain 50%. Saturday night, mostly cloudy with a slight chance of showers and thunderstorms. Lows in the lower 70s. Southeast winds around 5 miles per hour. Chance of rain 20%. Sunday, mostly cloudy. A chance of showers with a slight chance of thunderstorms in the morning, then showers likely with a chance of thunderstorms in the afternoon. Highs in the upper 80s. Chance of rain 70%. Sunday night, mostly cloudy in the evening, then becoming partly cloudy. Lows in the mid-70s. Monday, partly cloudy. A slight chance of showers and thunderstorms in the afternoon. Highs in the lower 90s. Chance of rain 20%. Monday night, mostly clear. Lows in the mid-70s. Tuesday, mostly sunny. Highs in the lower 90s. Tuesday night, mostly clear. Lows in the mid-70s. Wednesday, mostly sunny. Highs in the lower 90s. Wednesday night, mostly clear. Lows in the mid-70s. Thursday, mostly sunny. Highs in the lower 90s. 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Be sure to follow us on Facebook. Here's a look at local weather conditions as of 2 a.m. At the top of the hour, skies were partly cloudy in Shreveport. The temperature was 70 degrees at the regional airport. The dew point was 70, making the relative humidity 100%. Winds were calm. The pressure was 30.00 inches and falling. In Bossier City, at Barksdale Air Force Base, skies were partly cloudy, with a temperature of 72 degrees. The dew point was 69, making the relative humidity 93%. Winds were calm. The pressure was 30.00 inches and falling. And in downtown Shreveport, skies were clear. The temperature was 71 degrees. And winds were northeast at 3 miles an hour.
Once again in Shreveport, it was 70 degrees with partly cloudy skies at 2 a.m. Around the local area at 2 a.m., in Texarkana, cloudy and 73. Wind east at 5 miles an hour. El Dorado, clear and 70. Wind calm. Monroe, mostly cloudy and 75. Wind calm. Natchitoches, clear and 70. Wind calm. Marshall, clear and 70. Wind calm. And at Longview, cloudy and 73 degrees. Wind southeast at 7 miles an hour. Elsewhere across the four-state area, over at Dallas, cloudy and 76. Oklahoma City, partly cloudy and 72. Little Rock, partly cloudy and 71. Jackson, Mississippi, clear and 66. Baton Rouge, clear and 68. And at Houston, light rain and 76 degrees. For the most current information, check us out on the web at www.weather.gov/sht. The Shreveport Climate Summary for yesterday, June 4, 2026. Yesterday's high temperature was 85 degrees. The normal high is 89. The record high is 99 degrees, which was set in 2011. Yesterday's low temperature was 70 degrees. The normal low is 69. The record low is 56 degrees, which was set in 1970. 0.19 inches of precipitation fell yesterday, which brings the monthly total to 1.67 inches. This is 1.12 inches above the normal amount of 0.55 inches for June. The total precipitation for the year now stands at 17.75 inches, which is 6.05 inches below normal. Sunrise today is at 6.08 a.m. and sunset is at 8.20 p.m. Now let's check on your local forecast. Rest of tonight, partly cloudy with a 20% chance of showers. Near steady temperature in the lower 70s. Southeast winds around 5 miles per hour. Friday, partly cloudy. Highs in the upper 80s. Southeast winds around 5 miles per hour. Friday night, mostly cloudy. Lows in the lower 70s. Southeast winds around 5 miles per hour. Saturday, mostly cloudy with a chance of showers. A slight chance of thunderstorms in the morning, then a chance of thunderstorms in the afternoon. Highs in the upper 80s. Southeast winds around 5 miles per hour. Chance of rain 50%. Saturday night, mostly cloudy with a slight chance of showers and thunderstorms. Lows in the lower 70s. Southeast winds around 5 miles per hour. Chance of rain 20%. Sunday, mostly cloudy. A chance of showers with a slight chance of thunderstorms in the morning, then showers likely with a chance of thunderstorms in the afternoon. Highs in the upper 80s. Chance of rain 70%. Sunday night, mostly cloudy in the evening, then becoming partly cloudy. Lows in the mid-70s. Monday, partly cloudy. A slight chance of showers and thunderstorms in the afternoon. Highs in the lower 90s. Chance of rain 20%. Monday night, mostly clear. Lows in the mid-70s. Tuesday, mostly sunny. Highs in the lower 90s. Tuesday night, mostly clear. Lows in the mid-70s. Wednesday, mostly sunny. Highs in the lower 90s. Wednesday night, mostly clear. Lows in the mid-70s. Thursday, mostly sunny. Highs in the lower 90s. 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Be sure to follow us on Facebook. Here's a look at local weather conditions as of 3 a.m. At the top of the hour, skies were partly cloudy in Shreveport. The temperature was 72 degrees at the regional airport. The dew point was 70, making the relative humidity 94%. Winds were southeast at 5 miles an hour.
the pressure was 29.99 inches and falling. In Bossier City, at Barksdale Air Force Base, skies were clear, with a temperature of 71 degrees. The dew point was 69, making the relative humidity 93%. Winds were southeast at 5 miles an hour. The pressure was 29.99 inches and falling. And in downtown Shreveport, skies were clear. The temperature was 71 degrees. And winds were east at 3 miles an hour. Once again in Shreveport, it was 72 degrees with partly cloudy skies at 3 a.m. Around the local area at 3 a.m., in Texarkana, mostly cloudy and 73. Wind east at 5 miles an hour. El Dorado, partly cloudy and 70. Wind calm. Monroe, partly cloudy and 74. Wind calm. Natchitoches, clear and 69. Wind calm. Marshall, clear and 70. Wind calm. And at Longview, partly cloudy and 73 degrees. Wind southeast at 7 miles an hour. Elsewhere across the four-state area, over at Dallas, cloudy and 76. Oklahoma City, mostly cloudy and 72. Little Rock, partly cloudy and 70. Jackson, Mississippi, clear and 64. Baton Rouge, clear and 68. And at Houston, light rain and 76 degrees. For the most current information, check us out on the web at www.weather.gov/sht. The Shreveport Climate Summary for yesterday, June 4, 2026. Yesterday's high temperature was 85 degrees. The normal high is 89. The record high is 99 degrees, which was set in 2011. Yesterday's low temperature was 70 degrees. The normal low is 69. The record low is 56 degrees, which was set in 1970. 0.19 inches of precipitation fell yesterday, which brings the monthly total to 1.67 inches. This is 1.12 inches above the normal amount of 0.55 inches for June. The total precipitation for the year now stands at 17.75 inches, which is 6.05 inches below normal. Sunrise today is at 6:08 a.m. and sunset is at 8:20 p.m. Now let's check on your local forecast. Rest of tonight, partly cloudy with a 20% chance of showers. Near steady temperature in the lower 70s. Southeast winds around 5 miles per hour. Friday, partly cloudy. Highs in the upper 80s. Southeast winds around 5 miles per hour. Friday night, mostly cloudy. Lows in the lower 70s. Southeast winds around 5 miles per hour. Saturday, mostly cloudy with a chance of showers. A slight chance of thunderstorms in the morning, then a chance of thunderstorms in the afternoon. Highs in the upper 80s. Southeast winds around 5 miles per hour. Chance of rain 50%. Saturday night, mostly cloudy with a slight chance of showers and thunderstorms. Lows in the lower 70s. Southeast winds around 5 miles per hour. Chance of rain 20%. Sunday, mostly cloudy. A chance of showers with a slight chance of thunderstorms in the morning, then showers likely with a chance of thunderstorms in the afternoon. Highs in the upper 80s. Chance of rain 70%. Sunday night, mostly cloudy in the evening, then becoming partly cloudy. Lows in the mid-70s. Monday, partly cloudy. A slight chance of showers and thunderstorms in the afternoon. Highs in the lower 90s. Chance of rain 20%. Monday night, mostly clear. Lows in the mid-70s. Tuesday, mostly sunny. Highs in the lower 90s. Tuesday night, mostly clear. Lows in the mid-70s. Wednesday, mostly sunny. Highs in the lower 90s. Wednesday night, mostly clear. Lows in the mid-70s. Thursday, mostly sunny.
highs in the lower 90s. 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Be sure to follow us on Facebook. Here's a look at local weather conditions as of 3 a.m. At the top of the hour, skies were partly cloudy in Shreveport. The temperature was 72 degrees at the regional airport. The dew point was 70, making the relative humidity 94%. Winds were southeast at 5 miles an hour. The pressure was 29.99 inches and falling. In Bossier City, at Barksdale Air Force Base, skies were clear, with a temperature of 71 degrees. The dew point was 69, making the relative humidity 93%. Winds were southeast at 5 miles an hour. The pressure was 29.99 inches and falling. And in downtown Shreveport, skies were clear. The temperature was 71 degrees. And winds were east at 3 miles an hour. Once again in Shreveport, it was 72 degrees with partly cloudy skies at 3 a.m. Around the local area at 3 a.m., in Texarkana, mostly cloudy and 73. Wind east at 5 miles an hour. El Dorado, partly cloudy and 70. Wind calm. Monroe, partly cloudy and 74. Wind calm. Natchitoches, clear and 69. Wind calm. Marshall, clear and 70. Wind calm. And at Longview, partly cloudy and 73 degrees. Wind southeast at 7 miles an hour. Elsewhere across the four-state area, over at Dallas, cloudy and 76. Oklahoma City, mostly cloudy and 72. Little Rock, partly cloudy and 70. Jackson, Mississippi, clear and 64. Baton Rouge, clear and 68. And at Houston, light rain and 76 degrees. For the most current information, check us out on the web at www.weather.gov/SHP. 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The Shreveport Climate Summary for yesterday, June 4, 2026. Yesterday's high temperature was 85 degrees. The normal high is 89. The record high is 99 degrees, which was set in 2011. Yesterday's low temperature was 70 degrees. The normal low is 69. The record low is 56 degrees, which was set in 1970. 0.19 inches of precipitation fell yesterday, which brings the monthly total to 1.67 inches. This is 1.12 inches above the normal amount of 0.55 inches for June. The total precipitation for the year now stands at 17.75 inches, which is 6.05 inches below normal. Sunrise today is at 6:08 a.m. and sunset is at 8:20 p.m. Now let's check on your local forecast. Rest of tonight, partly cloudy with a 20% chance of showers. Near steady temperature in the lower 70s. Southeast winds around 5 miles per hour. Friday, partly cloudy. Highs in the upper 80s. Southeast winds around 5 miles per hour. Friday night, mostly cloudy. Lows in the lower 70s. Southeast winds around 5 miles per hour. Saturday, mostly cloudy with a chance of showers. A slight chance of thunderstorms in the morning, then a chance of thunderstorms in the afternoon. Highs in the upper 80s. Southeast winds around 5 miles per hour. Chance of rain 50%. Saturday night, mostly cloudy with a slight chance of showers and thunderstorms. Lows in the lower 70s.
southeast winds around 5 miles per hour. Chance of rain 20%. Sunday, mostly cloudy. A chance of showers with a slight chance of thunderstorms in the morning, then showers likely with a chance of thunderstorms in the afternoon. Highs in the upper 80s. Chance of rain 70%. Sunday night, mostly cloudy in the evening, then becoming partly cloudy. Lows in the mid-70s. Monday, partly cloudy. A slight chance of showers and thunderstorms in the afternoon. Highs in the lower 90s. Chance of rain 20%. Monday night, mostly clear. Lows in the mid-70s. Tuesday, mostly sunny. Highs in the lower 90s. Tuesday night, mostly clear. Lows in the mid-70s. Wednesday, mostly sunny. Highs in the lower 90s. Wednesday night, mostly clear. Lows in the mid-70s. Thursday, mostly sunny. Highs in the lower 90s. 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Be sure to follow us on Facebook. Here's a look at local weather conditions as of 3 a.m. At the top of the hour, skies were partly cloudy in Shreveport. The temperature was 72 degrees at the regional airport. The dew point was 70, making the relative humidity 94%. Winds were southeast at 5 miles an hour. The pressure was 29.99 inches and falling. In Bossier City, at Barksdale Air Force Base, skies were clear, with a temperature of 71 degrees. The dew point was 69, making the relative humidity 93%. Winds were southeast at 5 miles an hour. The pressure was 29.99 inches and falling. And in downtown Shreveport, skies were clear. The temperature was 71 degrees. And winds were east at 3 miles an hour. Once again in Shreveport, it was 72 degrees with partly cloudy skies at 3 a.m. Around the local area at 3 a.m., in Texarkana, mostly cloudy and 73. Wind east at 5 miles an hour. El Dorado, partly cloudy and 70. Wind calm. Monroe, partly cloudy and 74. Wind calm. Natchitoches, clear and 69. Wind calm. Marshall, clear and 70. Wind calm. And at Longview, partly cloudy and 73 degrees. Wind southeast at 7 miles an hour. Elsewhere across the four-state area, over at Dallas, cloudy and 76. Oklahoma City, mostly cloudy and 72. Little Rock, partly cloudy and 70. Jackson, Mississippi, clear and 64. Baton Rouge, clear and 68. And at Houston, light rain and 76 degrees. For the most current information, check us out on the web at www.weather.gov/sht. The Shreveport Climate Summary for yesterday, June 4, 2026. Yesterday's high temperature was 85 degrees. The normal high is 89. The record high is 99 degrees, which was set in 2011. Yesterday's low temperature was 70 degrees. The normal low is 69. The record low is 56 degrees, which was set in 1970. 0.19 inches of precipitation fell yesterday, which brings the monthly total to 1.67 inches. This is 1.12 inches above the normal amount of 0.55 inches for June. The total precipitation for the year now stands at 17.75 inches, which is 6.05 inches below normal. Sunrise today is at 6.08 a.m. and sunset is at 8.20 p.m. Now let's check on your local forecast. Rest of tonight, partly cloudy with a 20% chance of showers. Near steady temperature in the lower 70s. Southeast winds around 5 miles per hour. Friday, partly cloudy. Highs in the upper 80s. Southeast winds around 5 miles per hour.
Friday night, mostly cloudy. Lows in the lower 70s. Southeast winds around 5 miles per hour. Saturday, mostly cloudy with a chance of showers. A slight chance of thunderstorms in the morning, then a chance of thunderstorms in the afternoon. Highs in the upper 80s. Southeast winds around 5 miles per hour. Chance of rain 50%. Saturday night, mostly cloudy with a slight chance of showers and thunderstorms. Lows in the lower 70s. Southeast winds around 5 miles per hour. Chance of rain 20%. Sunday, mostly cloudy. A chance of showers with a slight chance of thunderstorms in the morning, then showers likely with a chance of thunderstorms in the afternoon. Highs in the upper 80s. Chance of rain 70%. Sunday night, mostly cloudy in the evening, then becoming partly cloudy. Lows in the mid-70s. Monday, partly cloudy. A slight chance of showers and thunderstorms in the afternoon. Highs in the lower 90s. Chance of rain 20%. Monday night, mostly clear. Lows in the mid-70s. Tuesday, mostly sunny. Highs in the lower 90s. Tuesday night, mostly clear. Lows in the mid-70s. Wednesday, mostly sunny. Highs in the lower 90s. Wednesday night, mostly clear. Lows in the mid-70s. Thursday, mostly sunny. Highs in the lower 90s. Here is your area's open water boating forecast. Wind gusts may be higher. Rest of tonight, a 20% chance of showers. Mostly cloudy. Highs in the upper 80s. Lows near 70. Southeast winds 10 to 15 miles per hour. Saturday, chance of showers through the day. Slight chance of thunderstorms in the late morning, then a chance of thunderstorms in the afternoon. Mostly cloudy. Highs in the upper 80s. Southeast winds 10 to 15 miles per hour. Chance of precipitation 40%. Saturday night, mostly cloudy with a 20% chance of showers and thunderstorms. Lows in the lower 70s. South winds 10 to 15 miles per hour. Sunday, chance of showers and slight chance of thunderstorms in the morning, then showers likely and a chance of thunderstorms in the afternoon. Mostly cloudy. Highs in the upper 80s. South winds 10 to 15 miles per hour. Chance of precipitation 60%. Sunday night, becoming partly cloudy. Lows in the mid-70s. South winds 10 to 15 miles per hour. Monday, partly cloudy. A 20% chance of showers and thunderstorms in the afternoon. Highs in the lower 90s. Monday night, mostly clear. Lows in the mid-70s. Mostly clear. Lows in the mid-70s. Tuesday, mostly sunny. Highs in the mid-90s. Tuesday night, mostly clear. Lows in the mid-70s. Wednesday, mostly sunny. Highs in the mid-90s. Wednesday night, mostly clear. Lows in the mid-70s. Thursday, mostly sunny. Highs in the mid-90s. Thursday night, mostly clear. Lows in the mid-70s. Friday, mostly sunny. Highs in the mid-90s. 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Be sure to follow us on Facebook. Here's a look at local weather conditions as of 3 a.m. At the top of the hour, skies were partly cloudy in Shreveport. The temperature was 72 degrees at the regional airport. The dew point was 70, making the relative humidity 94%. Winds were southeast at 5 miles an hour. The pressure was 29.99 inches and falling. In Bossier City, at Barksdale Air Force Base, skies were clear, with a temperature of 71 degrees. The dew point was 69, making the relative humidity 93%. Winds were southeast at 5 miles an hour.
the pressure was 29.99 inches and falling. And in downtown Shreveport, skies were clear.

temperature was 71 degrees. And winds were east at 3 miles an hour. Once again in Shreveport, it was 72 degrees with partly cloudy skies at 3 a.m. Around the local area at 3 a.m., in Texarkana, mostly cloudy and 73. Wind east at 5 miles an hour. El Dorado, partly cloudy and 70. Wind calm. Monroe, partly cloudy and 74. Wind calm. Natchitoches, clear and 69. Wind calm. Marshall, clear and 70. Wind calm. And at Longview, partly cloudy and 73 degrees. Wind southeast at 7 miles an hour. Elsewhere across the four-state area, over at Dallas, cloudy and 76. Oklahoma City, mostly cloudy and 72. Little Rock, partly cloudy and 70. Jackson, Mississippi, clear and 64. Baton Rouge, clear and 68. And at Houston, light rain and 76 degrees. For the most current information, check us out on the web at www.weather.gov/sht. The Shreveport Climate Summary for yesterday, June 4, 2026. Yesterday's high temperature was 85 degrees. The normal high is 89. The record high is 99 degrees, which was set in 2011. Yesterday's low temperature was 70 degrees. The normal low is 69. The record low is 56 degrees, which was set in 1970. 0.19 inches of precipitation fell yesterday, which brings the monthly total to 1.67 inches. This is 1.12 inches above the normal amount of 0.55 inches for June. The total precipitation for the year now stands at 17.75 inches, which is 6.05 inches below normal. Sunrise today is at 6:08 a.m. and sunset is at 8:20 p.m. This is your NOAA Weather Radio, station WXJ97, operating on a frequency of 162.400 MHz, providing the latest weather information on a 24-hour basis. 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Now let's check on your local forecast. Rest of tonight, partly cloudy with a 20% chance of showers. Near steady temperature in the lower 70s. Southeast winds around 5 miles per hour. Friday, partly cloudy. Highs in the upper 80s. Southeast winds around 5 miles per hour. Friday night, mostly cloudy. Lows in the lower 70s. Southeast winds around 5 miles per hour. Saturday, mostly cloudy with a chance of showers. A slight chance of thunderstorms in the morning, then a chance of thunderstorms in the afternoon. Highs in the upper 80s. Southeast winds around 5 miles per hour. Chance of rain 50%. Saturday night, mostly cloudy with a slight chance of showers and thunderstorms. Lows in the lower 70s. Southeast winds around 5 miles per hour. Chance of rain 20%. Sunday, mostly cloudy. A chance of showers with a slight chance of thunderstorms in the morning, then showers likely with a chance of thunderstorms in the afternoon. Highs in the upper 80s. Chance of rain 70%. Sunday night, mostly cloudy in the evening, then becoming partly cloudy. Lows in the mid-70s. Monday, partly cloudy. A slight chance of showers and thunderstorms in the afternoon. Highs in the lower 90s. Chance of rain 20%. Monday night, mostly clear. Lows in the mid-70s. Tuesday, mostly sunny. Highs in the lower 90s. Tuesday night, mostly clear. Lows in the mid-70s. Wednesday, mostly sunny. Highs in the lower 90s. Wednesday night, mostly clear. Lows in the mid-70s.
Thursday, mostly sunny. Highs in the lower 90s. 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Be sure to follow us on Facebook. Here's a look at local weather conditions as of 3 a.m. At the top of the hour, skies were partly cloudy in Shreveport. The temperature was 72 degrees at the regional airport. The dew point was 70, making the relative humidity 94%. Winds were southeast at 5 miles an hour. The pressure was 29.99 inches and falling. In Bossier City, at Barksdale Air Force Base, skies were clear, with a temperature of 71 degrees. The dew point was 69, making the relative humidity 93%. Winds were southeast at 5 miles an hour. The pressure was 29.99 inches and falling. And in downtown Shreveport, skies were clear. The temperature was 71 degrees. And winds were east at 3 miles an hour. Once again in Shreveport, it was 72 degrees with partly cloudy skies at 3 a.m. Around the local area at 3 a.m., in Texarkana, mostly cloudy and 73. Wind east at 5 miles an hour. El Dorado, partly cloudy and 70. Wind calm. Monroe, partly cloudy and 74. Wind calm. Natchitoches, clear and 69. Wind calm. Marshall, clear and 70. Wind calm. And at Longview, partly cloudy and 73 degrees. Wind southeast at 7 miles an hour. Elsewhere across the four-state area, over at Dallas, cloudy and 76. Oklahoma City, mostly cloudy and 72. Little Rock, partly cloudy and 70. Jackson, Mississippi, clear and 64. Baton Rouge, clear and 68. And at Houston, light rain and 76 degrees. For the most current information, check us out on the web at www.weather.gov/sht. The Shreveport Climate Summary for yesterday, June 4, 2026. Yesterday's high temperature was 85 degrees. The normal high is 89. The record high is 99 degrees, which was set in 2011. Yesterday's low temperature was 70 degrees. The normal low is 69. The record low is 56 degrees, which was set in 1970. 0.19 inches of precipitation fell yesterday, which brings the monthly total to 1.67 inches. This is 1.12 inches above the normal amount of 0.55 inches for June. The total precipitation for the year now stands at 17.75 inches, which is 6.05 inches below normal. Sunrise today is at 6.08 a.m. and sunset is at 8.20 p.m. Now let's check on your local forecast. Rest of tonight, partly cloudy with a 20% chance of showers. Near steady temperature in the lower 70s. Southeast winds around 5 miles per hour. Friday, partly cloudy. Highs in the upper 80s. Southeast winds around 5 miles per hour. Friday night, mostly cloudy. Lows in the lower 70s. Southeast winds around 5 miles per hour. Saturday, mostly cloudy with a chance of showers. A slight chance of thunderstorms in the morning, then a chance of thunderstorms in the afternoon. Highs in the upper 80s. Southeast winds around 5 miles per hour. Chance of rain 50%. Saturday night, mostly cloudy with a slight chance of showers and thunderstorms. Lows in the lower 70s. Southeast winds around 5 miles per hour. Chance of rain 20%. Sunday, mostly cloudy. A chance of showers with a slight chance of thunderstorms in the morning, then showers likely with a chance of thunderstorms in the afternoon. Highs in the upper 80s. Chance of rain 70%. Sunday night, mostly cloudy in the evening, then becoming partly cloudy. Lows in the mid-70s.
Monday, partly cloudy. A slight chance of showers and thunderstorms in the afternoon. Highs in the lower 90s. Chance of rain 20%. Monday night, mostly clear. Lows in the mid-70s. Tuesday, mostly sunny. Highs in the lower 90s. Tuesday night, mostly clear. Lows in the mid-70s. Wednesday, mostly sunny. Highs in the lower 90s. Wednesday night, mostly clear. Lows in the mid-70s. Thursday, mostly sunny. Highs in the lower 90s. 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Be sure to follow us on Facebook. Here's a look at local weather conditions as of 3 a.m. At the top of the hour, skies were partly cloudy in Shreveport. The temperature was 72 degrees at the regional airport. The dew point was 70, making the relative humidity 94%. Winds were southeast at 5 miles an hour. The pressure was 29.99 inches and falling. In Bossier City, at Barksdale Air Force Base, skies were clear, with a temperature of 71 degrees. The dew point was 69, making the relative humidity 93%. Winds were southeast at 5 miles an hour. The pressure was 29.99 inches and falling. And in downtown Shreveport, skies were clear. The temperature was 71 degrees. And winds were east at 3 miles an hour. Once again in Shreveport, it was 72 degrees with partly cloudy skies at 3 a.m. Around the local area at 3 a.m., in Texarkana, mostly cloudy and 73. Wind east at 5 miles an hour. El Dorado, partly cloudy and 70. Wind calm. Monroe, partly cloudy and 74. Wind calm. Natchitoches, clear and 69. Wind calm. Marshall, clear and 70. Wind calm. And at Longview, partly cloudy and 73 degrees. Wind southeast at 7 miles an hour. Elsewhere across the four-state area, over at Dallas, cloudy and 76. Oklahoma City, mostly cloudy and 72. Little Rock, partly cloudy and 70. Jackson, Mississippi, clear and 64. Baton Rouge, clear and 68. And at Houston, light rain and 76 degrees. For the most current information, check us out on the web at www.weather.gov/sht. The Shreveport Climate Summary for yesterday, June 4, 2026. Yesterday's high temperature was 85 degrees. The normal high is 89. The record high is 99 degrees, which was set in 2011. Yesterday's low temperature was 70 degrees. The normal low is 69. The record low is 56 degrees, which was set in 1970. 0.19 inches of precipitation fell yesterday, which brings the monthly total to 1.67 inches. This is 1.12 inches above the normal amount of 0.55 inches for June. The total precipitation for the year now stands at 17.75 inches, which is 6.05 inches below normal. Sunrise today is at 6.08 a.m. and sunset is at 8.20 p.m. Now let's check on your local forecast. Rest of tonight, partly cloudy with a 20% chance of showers. Near steady temperature in the lower 70s. Southeast winds around 5 miles per hour. Friday, partly cloudy. Highs in the upper 80s. Southeast winds around 5 miles per hour. Friday night, mostly cloudy. Lows in the lower 70s. Southeast winds around 5 miles per hour. Saturday, mostly cloudy with a chance of showers. A slight chance of thunderstorms in the morning, then a chance of thunderstorms in the afternoon. Highs in the upper 80s. Southeast winds around 5 miles per hour. Chance of rain 50%.
Saturday night, mostly cloudy with a slight chance of showers and thunderstorms. Lows in the lower 70s. Southeast winds around 5 miles per hour. Chance of rain 20%. Sunday, mostly cloudy. A chance of showers with a slight chance of thunderstorms in the morning, then showers likely with a chance of thunderstorms in the afternoon. Highs in the upper 80s. Chance of rain 70%. Sunday night, mostly cloudy in the evening, then becoming partly cloudy. Lows in the mid-70s. Monday, partly cloudy. A slight chance of showers and thunderstorms in the afternoon. Highs in the lower 90s. Chance of rain 20%. Monday night, mostly clear. Lows in the mid-70s. Tuesday, mostly sunny. Highs in the lower 90s. Tuesday night, mostly clear. Lows in the mid-70s. Wednesday, mostly sunny. Highs in the lower 90s. Wednesday night, mostly clear. Lows in the mid-70s. Thursday, mostly sunny. Highs in the lower 90s. 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Be sure to follow us on Facebook. Here's a look at local weather conditions as of 3 a.m. At the top of the hour, skies were partly cloudy in Shreveport. The temperature was 72 degrees at the regional airport. The dew point was 70, making the relative humidity 94%. Winds were southeast at 5 miles an hour. The pressure was 29.99 inches and falling. In Bossier City, at Barksdale Air Force Base, skies were clear, with a temperature of 71 degrees. The dew point was 69, making the relative humidity 93%. Winds were southeast at 5 miles an hour. The pressure was 29.99 inches and falling. And in downtown Shreveport, skies were clear. The temperature was 71 degrees. And winds were east at 3 miles an hour. Once again in Shreveport, it was 72 degrees with partly cloudy skies at 3 a.m. This is your NOAA Weather Radio, station WXJ97, operating on a frequency of 162.400 MHz, providing the latest weather information on a 24-hour basis. Broadcasts originate from the National Weather Service Office in Shreveport, Louisiana. 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Around the local area at 3 a.m. in Texarkana, mostly cloudy and 73. Wind east at 5 miles an hour. El Dorado, partly cloudy and 70. Wind calm. Monroe, partly cloudy and 74. Wind calm. Natchitoches, clear and 69. Wind calm. Marshall, clear and 70. Wind calm. And at Longview, partly cloudy and 73 degrees. Wind southeast at 7 miles an hour. Elsewhere across the four-state area, over at Dallas, cloudy and 76. Oklahoma City, mostly cloudy and 72. Little Rock, partly cloudy and 70. Jackson, Mississippi, clear and 64. Baton Rouge, clear and 68. And at Houston, light rain and 76 degrees. For the most current information, check us out on the web at www.weather.gov/SHP. The Shreveport Climate Summary for yesterday, June 4, 2026. Yesterday's high temperature was 85 degrees. The normal high is 89. The record high is 99 degrees, which was set in 2011. Yesterday's low temperature was 70 degrees. The normal low is 69. The record low is 56 degrees, which was set in 1970. 0.19 inches of precipitation fell yesterday, which brings the monthly total to 1.67 inches.
This is 1.12 inches above the normal amount of 0.55 inches for June. The total precipitation for the year now stands at 17.75 inches, which is 6.05 inches below normal. Sunrise today is at 6.08 a.m. and sunset is at 8.20 p.m. Now let's check on your local forecast. Rest of tonight, partly cloudy with a 20% chance of showers. Near steady temperature in the lower 70s. Southeast winds around 5 miles per hour. Friday, partly cloudy. Highs in the upper 80s. Southeast winds around 5 miles per hour. Friday night, mostly cloudy. Lows in the lower 70s. Southeast winds around 5 miles per hour. Saturday, mostly cloudy with a chance of showers. A slight chance of thunderstorms in the morning, then a chance of thunderstorms in the afternoon. Highs in the upper 80s. Southeast winds around 5 miles per hour. Chance of rain 50%. Saturday night, mostly cloudy with a slight chance of showers and thunderstorms. Lows in the lower 70s. Southeast winds around 5 miles per hour. Chance of rain 20%. Sunday, mostly cloudy. A chance of showers with a slight chance of thunderstorms in the morning, then showers likely with a chance of thunderstorms in the afternoon. Highs in the upper 80s. Chance of rain 70%. Sunday night, mostly cloudy in the evening, then becoming partly cloudy. Lows in the mid-70s. Monday, partly cloudy. A slight chance of showers and thunderstorms in the afternoon. Highs in the lower 90s. Chance of rain 20%. Monday night, mostly clear. Lows in the mid-70s. Tuesday, mostly sunny. Highs in the lower 90s. Tuesday night, mostly clear. Lows in the mid-70s. Wednesday, mostly sunny. Highs in the lower 90s. Wednesday night, mostly clear. Lows in the mid-70s. Thursday, mostly sunny. Highs in the lower 90s. 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Be sure to follow us on Facebook. Here's a look at local weather conditions as of 3 a.m. At the top of the hour, skies were partly cloudy in Shreveport. The temperature was 72 degrees at the regional airport. The dew point was 70, making the relative humidity 94%. Winds were southeast at 5 miles an hour. The pressure was 29.99 inches and falling. In Bossier City, at Barksdale Air Force Base, skies were clear, with a temperature of 71 degrees. The dew point was 69, making the relative humidity 93%. Winds were southeast at 5 miles an hour. The pressure was 29.99 inches and falling. And in downtown Shreveport, skies were clear. The temperature was 71 degrees. And winds were east at 3 miles an hour. Once again in Shreveport, it was 72 degrees with partly cloudy skies at 3 a.m. Around the local area at 3 a.m., in Texarkana, mostly cloudy and 73. Wind east at 5 miles an hour. El Dorado, partly cloudy and 70. Wind calm. Monroe, partly cloudy and 74. Wind calm. Natchitoches, clear and 69. Wind calm. Marshall, clear and 70. Wind calm. And at Longview, partly cloudy and 73 degrees. Wind southeast at 7 miles an hour. Elsewhere across the four-state area, over at Dallas, cloudy and 76. Oklahoma City, mostly cloudy and 72. Little Rock, partly cloudy and 70. Jackson, Mississippi, clear and 64. Baton Rouge, clear and 68. And at Houston, light rain and 76 degrees.
For the most current information, check us out on the web at www.weather.gov/sht. The Shreveport Climate Summary for yesterday, June 4th, 2026. Yesterday's high temperature was 85 degrees.

p.m. and sunset is at 8:20 p.m. Here is your area's open water boating forecast. Wind gusts may be higher. Rest of tonight, a 20% chance of showers. Mostly cloudy. Highs in the upper 80s. Lows near 70. Southeast winds 10 to 15 miles per hour. Saturday, chance of showers through the day. Slight chance of thunderstorms in the late morning, then a chance of thunderstorms in the afternoon. Mostly cloudy. Highs in the upper 80s. Southeast winds 10 to 15 miles per hour. Chance of precipitation 40%. Saturday night, mostly cloudy with a 20% chance of showers and thunderstorms. Lows in the lower 70s. South winds 10 to 15 miles per hour. Sunday, chance of showers and slight chance of thunderstorms in the morning, then showers likely and a chance of thunderstorms in the afternoon. Mostly cloudy. Highs in the upper 80s. South winds 10 to 15 miles per hour. Chance of precipitation 60%. Sunday night, becoming partly cloudy. Lows in the mid-70s. South winds 10 to 15 miles per hour. Monday, partly cloudy. A 20% chance of showers and thunderstorms in the afternoon. Highs in the lower 90s. Monday night, mostly clear. Lows in the mid-70s. Tuesday, mostly sunny. Highs in the mid-90s. Tuesday night, mostly clear. Lows in the mid-70s. Wednesday, mostly sunny. Highs in the mid-90s. Wednesday night, mostly clear. Lows in the mid-70s. Thursday, mostly sunny. Highs in the mid-90s. Thursday night, mostly clear. Lows in the mid-70s. Friday, mostly sunny. Highs in the mid-90s. Now let's check on your local forecast. Rest of tonight, partly cloudy with a 20% chance of showers. Near steady temperature in the lower 70s. Southeast winds around 5 miles per hour. Friday, partly cloudy. Highs in the upper 80s. Southeast winds around 5 miles per hour. Friday night, mostly cloudy. Lows in the lower 70s. Southeast winds around 5 miles per hour. Saturday, mostly cloudy with a chance of showers. A slight chance of thunderstorms in the morning, then a chance of thunderstorms in the afternoon. Highs in the upper 80s. Southeast winds around 5 miles per hour. Chance of rain 50%. Saturday night, mostly cloudy with a slight chance of showers and thunderstorms. Lows in the lower 70s. Southeast winds around 5 miles per hour. Chance of rain 20%. Sunday, mostly cloudy. A chance of showers with a slight chance of thunderstorms in the morning, then showers likely with a chance of thunderstorms in the afternoon. Highs in the upper 80s. Chance of rain 70%. Sunday night, mostly cloudy in the evening, then becoming partly cloudy. Lows in the mid-70s. Monday, partly cloudy. A slight chance of showers and thunderstorms in the afternoon. Highs in the lower 90s. Chance of rain 20%. Monday night, mostly clear. Lows in the mid-70s. Tuesday, mostly sunny. Highs in the lower 90s. Tuesday night, mostly clear. Lows in the mid-70s. Wednesday, mostly sunny. Highs in the lower 90s. Wednesday night, mostly clear. Lows in the mid-70s. Thursday, mostly sunny. Highs in the lower 90s. 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Be sure to follow us on Facebook. Here's a look at local weather conditions as of 3 a.m. At the top of the hour, skies were partly cloudy in Shreveport. The temperature was 72 degrees at the regional airport. The dew point was 70, making the relative humidity 94%.

Winds were southeast at 5 miles an hour. The pressure was 29.99 inches and falling. In Bossier City, at Barksdale Air Force Base, skies were clear, with a temperature of 71 degrees. The dew point was 69, making the relative humidity 93%. Winds were southeast at 5 miles an hour. The pressure was 29.99 inches and falling. And in downtown Shreveport, skies were clear. The temperature was 71 degrees. And winds were east at 3 miles an hour. Once again in Shreveport, it was 72 degrees with partly cloudy skies at 3 a.m. Around the local area at 3 a.m., in Texarkana, mostly cloudy and 73. Wind east at 5 miles an hour. El Dorado, partly cloudy and 70. Wind calm. Monroe, partly cloudy and 74. Wind calm. Natchitoches, clear and 69. Wind calm. Marshall, clear and 70. Wind calm. And at Longview, partly cloudy and 73 degrees. Wind southeast at 7 miles an hour. Elsewhere across the four-state area, over at Dallas, cloudy and 76. Oklahoma City, mostly cloudy and 72. Little Rock, partly cloudy and 70. Jackson, Mississippi, clear and 64. Baton Rouge, clear and 68. And at Houston, light rain and 76 degrees. 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The Shreveport Climate Summary for yesterday, June 4, 2026. Yesterday's high temperature was 85 degrees. The normal high is 89. The record high is 99 degrees, which was set in 2011. Yesterday's low temperature was 70 degrees. The normal low is 69. The record low is 56 degrees, which was set in 1970. 0.19 inches of precipitation fell yesterday, which brings the monthly total to 1.67 inches. This is 1.12 inches above the normal amount of 0.55 inches for June. The total precipitation for the year now stands at 17.75 inches, which is 6.05 inches below normal. Sunrise today is at 6.08 a.m. and sunset is at 8.20 p.m. Now let's check on your local forecast. Rest of tonight, partly cloudy with a 20% chance of showers. Near steady temperature in the lower 70s. Southeast winds around 5 miles per hour. Friday, partly cloudy. Highs in the upper 80s. Southeast winds around 5 miles per hour. Friday night, mostly cloudy. Lows in the lower 70s. Southeast winds around 5 miles per hour. Saturday, mostly cloudy with a chance of showers. A slight chance of thunderstorms in the morning, then a chance of thunderstorms in the afternoon. Highs in the upper 80s. Southeast winds around 5 miles per hour. Chance of rain 50%. Saturday night, mostly cloudy with a slight chance of showers and thunderstorms. Lows in the lower 70s. Southeast winds around 5 miles per hour. Chance of rain 20%. Sunday, mostly cloudy. A chance of showers with a slight chance of thunderstorms in the morning, then showers likely with a chance of thunderstorms in the afternoon. Highs in the upper 80s. Chance of rain 70%. Sunday night, mostly cloudy in the evening, then becoming partly cloudy. Lows in the mid-70s. Monday, partly cloudy. A slight chance of showers and thunderstorms in the afternoon.
highs in the lower 90s. Chance of rain 20%. Monday night, mostly clear. Lows in the mid-70s. Tuesday, mostly sunny. Highs in the lower 90s. Tuesday night, mostly clear. Lows in the mid-70s. Wednesday, mostly sunny. Highs in the lower 90s. Wednesday night, mostly clear. Lows in the mid-70s. Thursday, mostly sunny. Highs in the lower 90s. 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Be sure to follow us on Facebook. Here's a look at local weather conditions as of 3 a.m. At the top of the hour, skies were partly cloudy in Shreveport. The temperature was 72 degrees at the regional airport. The dew point was 70, making the relative humidity 94%. Winds were southeast at 5 miles an hour. The pressure was 29.99 inches and falling. In Bossier City, at Barksdale Air Force Base, skies were clear, with a temperature of 71 degrees. The dew point was 69, making the relative humidity 93%. Winds were southeast at 5 miles an hour. The pressure was 29.99 inches and falling. And in downtown Shreveport, skies were clear. The temperature was 71 degrees. And winds were east at 3 miles an hour. Once again in Shreveport, it was 72 degrees with partly cloudy skies at 3 a.m. You're listening to your weather radio, station WXJ97, broadcasting in Shreveport on 162.4 MHz. Be sure to follow us on Facebook. Here's a look at local weather conditions as of 4 a.m. At the top of the hour, skies were partly cloudy in Shreveport. The temperature was 72 degrees at the regional airport. The dew point was 70, making the relative humidity 94%. Winds were southeast at 6 miles an hour. The pressure was 29.98 inches and falling. In Bossier City, at Barksdale Air Force Base, skies were clear, with a temperature of 71 degrees. The dew point was 69, making the relative humidity 94%. Winds were southeast at 5 miles an hour. The pressure was 29.98 inches and falling. And in downtown Shreveport, skies were clear. The temperature was 71 degrees. And winds were east at 5 miles an hour. Once again in Shreveport, it was 72 degrees with partly cloudy skies at 4 a.m. Around the local area at 4 a.m., in Texarkana, partly cloudy and 74. Wind south at 6 miles an hour. El Dorado, partly cloudy and 69. Wind calm. Monroe, clear and 73. Wind calm. Natchitoches, clear and 69. Wind calm. Marshall, partly cloudy and 70. Wind south at 3 miles an hour. And at Longview, partly cloudy and 72 degrees. Wind southeast at 8 miles an hour. Elsewhere across the four-state area, over at Dallas, cloudy and 76. Oklahoma City, partly cloudy and 71. Little Rock, partly cloudy and 69. Jackson, Mississippi, clear and 64. Baton Rouge, partly cloudy and 67. And at Houston, cloudy and 75 degrees. For the most current information, check us out on the web at www.weather.gov/sht. The Shreveport Climate Summary for yesterday, June 4, 2026. Yesterday's high temperature was 85 degrees. The normal high is 89. The record high is 99 degrees, which was set in 2011. Yesterday's low temperature was 70 degrees. The normal low is 69. The record low is 56 degrees, which was set in 1970. 0.19 inches of precipitation fell yesterday, which brings the monthly total to 1.67 inches.
This is 1.12 inches above the normal amount of 0.55 inches for June. The total precipitation for the year now stands at 17.75 inches, which is 6.05 inches below normal. Sunrise today is at 6.08 a.m. and sunset is at 8.20 p.m. Now let's check on your local forecast. Rest of tonight, partly cloudy with a 20% chance of showers. Near steady temperature in the lower 70s. Southeast winds around 5 miles per hour. Friday, partly cloudy. Highs in the upper 80s. Southeast winds around 5 miles per hour. Friday night, mostly cloudy. Lows in the lower 70s. Southeast winds around 5 miles per hour. Saturday, mostly cloudy with a chance of showers. A slight chance of thunderstorms in the morning, then a chance of thunderstorms in the afternoon. Highs in the upper 80s. Southeast winds around 5 miles per hour. Chance of rain 50%. Saturday night, mostly cloudy with a slight chance of showers and thunderstorms. Lows in the lower 70s. Southeast winds around 5 miles per hour. Chance of rain 20%. Sunday, mostly cloudy. A chance of showers with a slight chance of thunderstorms in the morning, then showers likely with a chance of thunderstorms in the afternoon. Highs in the upper 80s. Chance of rain 70%. Sunday night, mostly cloudy in the evening, then becoming partly cloudy. Lows in the mid-70s. Monday, partly cloudy. A slight chance of showers and thunderstorms in the afternoon. Highs in the lower 90s. Chance of rain 20%. Monday night, mostly clear. Lows in the mid-70s. Tuesday, mostly sunny. Highs in the lower 90s. Tuesday night, mostly clear. Lows in the mid-70s. Wednesday, mostly sunny. Highs in the lower 90s. Wednesday night, mostly clear. Lows in the mid-70s. Thursday, mostly sunny. Highs in the lower 90s. 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Be sure to follow us on Facebook. Here's a look at local weather conditions as of 4 a.m. At the top of the hour, skies were partly cloudy in Shreveport. The temperature was 72 degrees at the regional airport. The dew point was 70, making the relative humidity 94%. Winds were southeast at 6 miles an hour. The pressure was 29.98 inches and falling. In Bossier City, at Barksdale Air Force Base, skies were clear, with a temperature of 71 degrees. The dew point was 69, making the relative humidity 94%. Winds were southeast at 5 miles an hour. The pressure was 29.98 inches and falling. And in downtown Shreveport, skies were clear. The temperature was 71 degrees. And winds were east at 5 miles an hour. Once again in Shreveport, it was 72 degrees with partly cloudy skies at 4 a.m. Around the local area at 4 a.m., in Texarkana, partly cloudy and 74. Wind south at 6 miles an hour. El Dorado, partly cloudy and 69. Wind calm. Monroe, clear and 73. Wind calm. Natchitoches, clear and 69. Wind calm. Marshall, partly cloudy and 70. Wind south at 3 miles an hour. And at Longview, partly cloudy and 72 degrees. Wind southeast at 8 miles an hour. Elsewhere across the four-state area, over at Dallas, cloudy and 76. Oklahoma City, partly cloudy and 71. Little Rock, partly cloudy and 69. Jackson, Mississippi, clear and 64. Baton Rouge, partly cloudy and 67. And at Houston, cloudy and 75 degrees.
For the most current information, check us out on the web at www.weather.gov/sht. The Shreveport Climate Summary for yesterday, June 4th, 2026. Yesterday's high temperature was 85 degrees. The normal high is 89. The record high is 99 degrees, which was set in 2011. Yesterday's low temperature was 70 degrees. The normal low is 69. The record low is 56 degrees, which was set in 1970. 0.19 inches of precipitation fell yesterday, which brings the monthly total to 1.67 inches. This is 1.12 inches above the normal amount of 0.55 inches for June. The total precipitation for the year now stands at 17.75 inches, which is 6.05 inches below normal. Sunrise today is at 6.08 a.m. and sunset is at 8.20 p.m. Now let's check on your local forecast. Rest of tonight, partly cloudy with a 20% chance of showers. Near steady temperature in the lower 70s. Southeast winds around 5 miles per hour. Friday, partly cloudy. Highs in the upper 80s. Southeast winds around 5 miles per hour. Friday night, mostly cloudy. Lows in the lower 70s. Southeast winds around 5 miles per hour. Saturday, mostly cloudy with a chance of showers. A slight chance of thunderstorms in the morning, then a chance of thunderstorms in the afternoon. Highs in the upper 80s. Southeast winds around 5 miles per hour. Chance of rain 50%. Saturday night, mostly cloudy with a slight chance of showers and thunderstorms. Lows in the lower 70s. Southeast winds around 5 miles per hour. Chance of rain 20%. Sunday, mostly cloudy. A chance of showers with a slight chance of thunderstorms in the morning, then showers likely with a chance of thunderstorms in the afternoon. Highs in the upper 80s. Chance of rain 70%. Sunday night, mostly cloudy in the evening, then becoming partly cloudy. Lows in the mid-70s. Monday, partly cloudy. A slight chance of showers and thunderstorms in the afternoon. Highs in the lower 90s. Chance of rain 20%. Monday night, mostly clear. Lows in the mid-70s. Tuesday, mostly sunny. Highs in the lower 90s. Tuesday night, mostly clear. Lows in the mid-70s. Wednesday, mostly sunny. Highs in the lower 90s. Wednesday night, mostly clear. Lows in the mid-70s. Thursday, mostly sunny. Highs in the lower 90s. 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Be sure to follow us on Facebook. Here's a look at local weather conditions as of 4 a.m. At the top of the hour, skies were partly cloudy in Shreveport. The temperature was 72 degrees at the regional airport. The dew point was 70, making the relative humidity 94%. Winds were southeast at 6 miles an hour. The pressure was 29.98 inches and falling. In Bossier City, at Barksdale Air Force Base, skies were clear, with a temperature of 71 degrees. The dew point was 69, making the relative humidity 94%. Winds were southeast at 5 miles an hour. The pressure was 29.98 inches and falling. And in downtown Shreveport, skies were clear. The temperature was 71 degrees. And winds were east at 5 miles an hour.
Once again in Shreveport, it was 72 degrees with partly cloudy skies at 4 a.m. Around the local area at 4 a.m. in Texarkana, partly cloudy and 74. Wind south at 6 miles an hour. El Dorado, partly cloudy and 69. Wind calm. Monroe, clear and 73. Wind calm. Natchitoches, clear and 69. Wind calm. Marshall, partly cloudy and 70. Wind south at 3 miles an hour. And at Longview, partly cloudy and 72 degrees. Wind southeast at 8 miles an hour. Elsewhere across the four-state area, over at Dallas, cloudy and 76. Oklahoma City, partly cloudy and 71. Little Rock, partly cloudy and 69. Jackson, Mississippi, clear and 64. Baton Rouge, partly cloudy and 67. And at Houston, cloudy and 75 degrees. For the most current information, check us out on the web at www.weather.gov/sht. The Shreveport Climate Summary for yesterday, June 4, 2026. Yesterday's high temperature was 85 degrees. The normal high is 89. The record high is 99 degrees, which was set in 2011. Yesterday's low temperature was 70 degrees. The normal low is 69. The record low is 56 degrees, which was set in 1970. 0.19 inches of precipitation fell yesterday, which brings the monthly total to 1.67 inches. This is 1.12 inches above the normal amount of 0.55 inches for June. The total precipitation for the year now stands at 17.75 inches, which is 6.05 inches below normal. Sunrise today is at 6:08 a.m. and sunset is at 8:20 p.m. Now let's check on your local forecast. Rest of tonight, partly cloudy with a 20% chance of showers. Near steady temperature in the lower 70s. Southeast winds around 5 miles per hour. Friday, partly cloudy. Highs in the upper 80s. Southeast winds around 5 miles per hour. Friday night, mostly cloudy. Lows in the lower 70s. Southeast winds around 5 miles per hour. Saturday, mostly cloudy with a chance of showers. A slight chance of thunderstorms in the morning, then a chance of thunderstorms in the afternoon. Highs in the upper 80s. Southeast winds around 5 miles per hour. Chance of rain 50%. Saturday night, mostly cloudy with a slight chance of showers and thunderstorms. Lows in the lower 70s. Southeast winds around 5 miles per hour. Chance of rain 20%. Sunday, mostly cloudy. A chance of showers with a slight chance of thunderstorms in the morning, then showers likely with a chance of thunderstorms in the afternoon. Highs in the upper 80s. Chance of rain 70%. Sunday night, mostly cloudy in the evening, then becoming partly cloudy. Lows in the mid-70s. Monday, partly cloudy. A slight chance of showers and thunderstorms in the afternoon. Highs in the lower 90s. Chance of rain 20%. Monday night, mostly clear. Lows in the mid-70s. Tuesday, mostly sunny. Highs in the lower 90s. Tuesday night, mostly clear. Lows in the mid-70s. Wednesday, mostly sunny. Highs in the lower 90s. Wednesday night, mostly clear. Lows in the mid-70s. Thursday, mostly sunny. Highs in the lower 90s. 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Be sure to follow us on Facebook. Here's a look at local weather conditions as of 4 a.m. At the top of the hour, skies were partly cloudy in Shreveport. The temperature was 72 degrees at the regional airport. The dew point was 70, making the relative humidity 94%.
Winds were southeast at 6 miles an hour. The pressure was 29.98 inches and falling. In Bossier City, at Barksdale Air Force Base, skies were clear, with a temperature of 71 degrees. The dew point was 69, making the relative humidity 94%. Winds were southeast at 5 miles an hour. The pressure was 29.98 inches and falling. And in downtown Shreveport, skies were clear. The temperature was 71 degrees. And winds were east at 5 miles an hour. Once again in Shreveport, it was 72 degrees with partly cloudy skies at 4 a.m. Here is your area's open water boating forecast. Wind gusts may be higher. Rest of tonight, a 20% chance of showers. Mostly cloudy. Highs in the upper 80s. Lows near 70. Southeast winds 10 to 15 miles per hour. Saturday, chance of showers through the day. Slight chance of thunderstorms in the late morning, then a chance of thunderstorms in the afternoon. Mostly cloudy. Highs in the upper 80s. Southeast winds 10 to 15 miles per hour. Chance of precipitation 40%. Saturday night, mostly cloudy with a 20% chance of showers and thunderstorms. Lows in the lower 70s. South winds 10 to 15 miles per hour. Sunday, chance of showers and slight chance of thunderstorms in the morning, then showers likely and a chance of thunderstorms in the afternoon. Mostly cloudy. Highs in the upper 80s. South winds 10 to 15 miles per hour. Chance of precipitation 60%. Sunday night, becoming partly cloudy. Lows in the mid-70s. South winds 10 to 15 miles per hour. Monday, partly cloudy. A 20% chance of showers and thunderstorms in the afternoon. Highs in the lower 90s. Monday night, mostly clear. Lows in the mid-70s. Tuesday, mostly sunny. Highs in the mid-90s. Tuesday night, mostly clear. Lows in the mid-70s. Wednesday, mostly sunny. Highs in the mid-90s. Wednesday night, mostly clear. Lows in the mid-70s. Thursday, lows in the mid-70s. Thursday, mostly sunny. Highs in the mid-90s. Thursday night, mostly clear. Lows in the mid-70s. Friday, mostly sunny. Highs in the mid-90s. Around the local area at 4 a.m. in Texarkana, partly cloudy and a 74. Wind south at 6 miles an hour. El Dorado, partly cloudy and 69. Wind calm. Monroe, clear and 73. Wind calm. Natchitoches, clear and 69. Wind calm. Marshall, partly cloudy and 70. Wind south at 3 miles an hour. And at Longview, partly cloudy and 72 degrees. Wind southeast at 8 miles an hour. Elsewhere across the four-state area, over at Dallas, cloudy and 76. Oklahoma City, partly cloudy and 71. Little Rock, partly cloudy and 69. Jackson, Mississippi, clear and 64. Baton Rouge, partly cloudy and 67. And at Houston, cloudy and 75 degrees. For the most current information, check us out on the web at www.weather.gov/sht. The Shreveport Climate Summary for yesterday, June 4, 2026. Yesterday's high temperature was 85 degrees. The normal high is 89. The record high is 99 degrees, which was set in 2011. Yesterday's low temperature was 70 degrees. The normal low is 69. The record low is 56 degrees, which was set in 1970. 0.19 inches of precipitation fell yesterday, which brings the monthly total to 1.67 inches. This is 1.12 inches above the normal amount of 0.55 inches for June.
The total precipitation for the year now stands at 17.75 inches, which is 6.05 inches below normal. Sunrise today is at 6:08 a.m. and sunset is

highs in the lower 90s. Wednesday night, mostly clear. Lows in the mid-70s. Thursday, mostly sunny. Highs in the lower 90s. Here is your area's open water boating forecast. Wind gusts may be higher. Rest of tonight, a 20% chance of showers. Mostly cloudy. Highs in the upper 80s. Lows near 70. Southeast winds 10 to 15 miles per hour. Saturday, chance of showers through the day. Slight chance of thunderstorms in the late morning, then a chance of thunderstorms in the afternoon. Mostly cloudy. Highs in the upper 80s. Southeast winds 10 to 15 miles per hour. Chance of precipitation 40%. Saturday night, mostly cloudy with a 20% chance of showers and thunderstorms. Lows in the lower 70s. South winds 10 to 15 miles per hour. Sunday, chance of showers and slight chance of thunderstorms in the morning, then showers likely and a chance of thunderstorms in the afternoon. Mostly cloudy. Highs in the upper 80s. South winds 10 to 15 miles per hour. Chance of precipitation 60%. Sunday night, becoming partly cloudy. Lows in the mid-70s. South winds 10 to 15 miles per hour. Monday, partly cloudy. A 20% chance of showers and thunderstorms in the afternoon. Highs in the lower 90s. Monday night, mostly clear. Lows in the mid-70s. Tuesday, mostly sunny. Highs in the mid-90s. Tuesday night, mostly clear. Lows in the mid-70s. Wednesday, mostly sunny. Highs in the mid-90s. Wednesday night, mostly clear. Lows in the mid-70s. Thursday, mostly sunny. Highs in the mid-90s. Thursday night, mostly clear. Lows in the mid-70s. Friday, mostly sunny. Highs in the mid-90s. 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Be sure to follow us on Facebook. Here's a look at local weather conditions as of 4 a.m. At the top of the hour, skies were partly cloudy in Shreveport. The temperature was 72 degrees at the regional airport. The dew point was 70, making the relative humidity 94%. Winds were southeast at 6 miles an hour. The pressure was 29.98 inches and falling. In Bossier City, at Barksdale Air Force Base, skies were clear, with a temperature of 71 degrees. The dew point was 69, making the relative humidity 94%. Winds were southeast at 5 miles an hour. The pressure was 29.98 inches and falling. And in downtown Shreveport, skies were clear. The temperature was 71 degrees. And winds were east at 5 miles an hour. Once again in Shreveport, it was 72 degrees with partly cloudy skies at 4 a.m. Around the local area at 4 a.m., in Texarkana, partly cloudy and 74. Wind south at 6 miles an hour. El Dorado, partly cloudy and 69. Wind calm. Monroe, clear and 73. Wind calm. Natchitoches, clear and 69. Wind calm. Marshall, partly cloudy and 70. Wind south at 3 miles an hour. And at Longview, partly cloudy and 72 degrees. Wind southeast at 8 miles an hour. Elsewhere across the four-state area, over at Dallas, cloudy and 76. Oklahoma City, partly cloudy and 71. Little Rock, partly cloudy and 69. Jackson, Mississippi, clear and 64. Baton Rouge, partly cloudy and 67. And at Houston, cloudy and 75 degrees. For the most current information, check us out on the web at www.weather.gov/sht. The Shreveport Climate Summary for yesterday, June 4th, 2026.

Yesterday's high temperature was 85 degrees. The normal high is 89. The record high is 99 degrees, which was set in 2011. Yesterday's low temperature was 70 degrees. The normal low is 69. The record low is 56 degrees, which was set in 1970. 0.19 inches of precipitation fell yesterday, which brings the monthly total to 1.67 inches. This is 1.12 inches above the normal amount of 0.55 inches for June. The total precipitation for the year now stands at 17.75 inches, which is 6.05 inches below normal. Sunrise today is at 6:08 a.m. and sunset is at 8:20 p.m. This is your NOAA Weather Radio, station WXJ97, operating on a frequency of 162.400 MHz, providing the latest weather information on a 24-hour basis. 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Now let's check on your local forecast. Rest of tonight, partly cloudy with a 20% chance of showers. Near steady temperature in the lower 70s. Southeast winds around 5 miles per hour. Friday, partly cloudy. Highs in the upper 80s. Southeast winds around 5 miles per hour. Friday night, mostly cloudy. Lows in the lower 70s. Southeast winds around 5 miles per hour. Saturday, mostly cloudy with a chance of showers. A slight chance of thunderstorms in the morning, then a chance of thunderstorms in the afternoon. Highs in the upper 80s. Southeast winds around 5 miles per hour. Chance of rain 50%. Saturday night, mostly cloudy with a slight chance of showers and thunderstorms. Lows in the lower 70s. Southeast winds around 5 miles per hour. Chance of rain 20%. Sunday, mostly cloudy. A chance of showers with a slight chance of thunderstorms in the morning, then showers likely with a chance of thunderstorms in the afternoon. Highs in the upper 80s. Chance of rain 70%. Sunday night, mostly cloudy in the evening, then becoming partly cloudy. Lows in the mid-70s. Monday, partly cloudy. A slight chance of showers and thunderstorms in the afternoon. Highs in the lower 90s. Chance of rain 20%. Monday night, mostly clear. Lows in the mid-70s. Tuesday, mostly sunny. Highs in the lower 90s. Tuesday night, mostly clear. Lows in the mid-70s. Wednesday, mostly sunny. Highs in the lower 90s. Wednesday night, mostly clear. Lows in the mid-70s. Thursday, mostly sunny. Highs in the lower 90s. 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Be sure to follow us on Facebook. Here's a look at local weather conditions as of 4 a.m. At the top of the hour, skies were partly cloudy in Shreveport. The temperature was 72 degrees at the regional airport. The dew point was 70, making the relative humidity 94%. Winds were southeast at 6 miles an hour. The pressure was 29.98 inches and falling. In Bossier City, at Barksdale Air Force Base, skies were clear, with a temperature of 71 degrees. The dew point was 69, making the relative humidity 94%. Winds were southeast at 5 miles an hour. The pressure was 29.98 inches and falling. And in downtown Shreveport, skies were clear. The temperature was 71 degrees. And winds were east at 5 miles an hour. Once again in Shreveport, it was 72 degrees with partly cloudy skies at 4 a.m. Around the local area at 4 a.m., in Texarkana, partly cloudy and a 74.
Wind south at 6 miles an hour. El Dorado, partly cloudy and 69. Wind calm. Monroe, clear and 73. Wind calm. Natchitoches, clear and 69. Wind calm. Marshall, partly cloudy and 70. Wind south at 3 miles an hour. And at Longview, partly cloudy and 72 degrees. Wind southeast at 8 miles an hour. Elsewhere across the four-state area, over at Dallas, cloudy and 76. Oklahoma City, partly cloudy and 71. Little Rock, partly cloudy and 69. Jackson, Mississippi, clear and 64. Baton Rouge, partly cloudy and 67. And at Houston, cloudy and 75 degrees. For the most current information, check us out on the web at www.weather.gov/sht. The Shreveport Climate Summary for yesterday, June 4, 2026. Yesterday's high temperature was 85 degrees. The normal high is 89. The record high is 99 degrees, which was set in 2011. Yesterday's low temperature was 70 degrees. The normal low is 69. The record low is 56 degrees, which was set in 1970. 0.19 inches of precipitation fell yesterday, which brings the monthly total to 1.67 inches. This is 1.12 inches above the normal amount of 0.55 inches for June. The total precipitation for the year now stands at 17.75 inches, which is 6.05 inches below normal. Sunrise today is at 6.08 a.m. and sunset is at 8.20 p.m. Now let's check on your local forecast. Rest of tonight, partly cloudy with a 20% chance of showers. Near steady temperature in the lower 70s. Southeast winds around 5 miles per hour. Friday, partly cloudy. Highs in the upper 80s. Southeast winds around 5 miles per hour. Friday night, mostly cloudy. Lows in the lower 70s. Southeast winds around 5 miles per hour. Saturday, mostly cloudy with a chance of showers. A slight chance of thunderstorms in the morning, then a chance of thunderstorms in the afternoon. Highs in the upper 80s. Southeast winds around 5 miles per hour. Chance of rain 50%. Saturday night, mostly cloudy with a slight chance of showers and thunderstorms. Lows in the lower 70s. Southeast winds around 5 miles per hour. Chance of rain 20%. Sunday, mostly cloudy. A chance of showers with a slight chance of thunderstorms in the morning, then showers likely with a chance of thunderstorms in the afternoon. Highs in the upper 80s. Chance of rain 70%. Sunday night, mostly cloudy in the evening, then becoming partly cloudy. Lows in the mid-70s. Monday, partly cloudy. A slight chance of showers and thunderstorms in the afternoon. Highs in the lower 90s. Chance of rain 20%. Monday night, mostly clear. Lows in the mid-70s. Tuesday, mostly sunny. Highs in the lower 90s. Tuesday night, mostly clear. Lows in the mid-70s. Wednesday, mostly sunny. Highs in the lower 90s. Wednesday night, mostly clear. Lows in the mid-70s. Thursday, mostly sunny. Highs in the lower 90s. 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Be sure to follow us on Facebook. Here's a look at local weather conditions as of 5 a.m. At the top of the hour, skies were partly cloudy in Shreveport. The temperature was 70 degrees at the regional airport. The dew point was 70, making the relative humidity 100%. Winds were southeast at 6 miles an hour. The pressure was 29.99 inches and rising.
In Bossier City, at Barksdale Air Force Base, skies were clear, with a temperature of 70 degrees. The dew point was 69, making the relative humidity 94%. Winds were southeast at 5 miles an hour. The pressure was 29.99 inches and rising. And in downtown Shreveport, skies were clear. The temperature was 71 degrees. And winds were southeast at 6 miles an hour. Once again in Shreveport, it was 70 degrees with partly cloudy skies at 5 a.m. Around the local area at 5 a.m., in Texarkana, partly cloudy and 73. Wind south at 5 miles an hour. El Dorado, partly cloudy and 68. Wind calm. Monroe, partly cloudy and 71. Wind calm. Natchitoches, clear and 68. Wind calm. Marshall, cloudy and 70. Wind calm. And at Longview, partly cloudy and 72 degrees. Wind southeast at 8 miles an hour. Elsewhere across the four-state area, over at Dallas, cloudy and 76. Oklahoma City, cloudy and 72. Little Rock, partly cloudy and 69. Jackson, Mississippi, clear and 61. Baton Rouge, clear and 67. And at Houston, cloudy and 75 degrees. For the most current information, check us out on the web at www.weather.gov/sht. The Shreveport Climate Summary for yesterday, June 4, 2026. Yesterday's high temperature was 85 degrees. The normal high is 89. The record high is 99 degrees, which was set in 2011. Yesterday's low temperature was 70 degrees. The normal low is 69. The record low is 56 degrees, which was set in 1970. 0.19 inches of precipitation fell yesterday, which brings the monthly total to 1.67 inches. This is 1.12 inches above the normal amount of 0.55 inches for June. The total precipitation for the year now stands at 17.75 inches, which is 6.05 inches below normal. Sunrise today is at 6.08 a.m. and sunset is at 8.20 p.m. Now let's check on your local forecast. Rest of tonight, partly cloudy with a 20% chance of showers. Near steady temperature in the lower 70s. Southeast winds around 5 miles per hour. Friday, partly cloudy. Highs in the upper 80s. Southeast winds around 5 miles per hour. Friday night, mostly cloudy. Lows in the lower 70s. Southeast winds around 5 miles per hour. Saturday, mostly cloudy with a chance of showers. A slight chance of thunderstorms in the morning, then a chance of thunderstorms in the afternoon. Highs in the upper 80s. Southeast winds around 5 miles per hour. Chance of rain 50%. Saturday night, mostly cloudy with a slight chance of showers and thunderstorms. Lows in the lower 70s. Southeast winds around 5 miles per hour. Chance of rain 20%. Sunday, mostly cloudy. A chance of showers with a slight chance of thunderstorms in the morning, then showers likely with a chance of thunderstorms in the afternoon. Highs in the upper 80s. Chance of rain 70%. Sunday night, mostly cloudy in the evening, then becoming partly cloudy. Lows in the mid-70s. Monday, partly cloudy. A slight chance of showers and thunderstorms in the afternoon. Highs in the lower 90s. Chance of rain 20%. Monday night, mostly clear. Lows in the mid-70s. Tuesday, mostly sunny. Highs in the lower 90s. Tuesday night, mostly clear. Lows in the mid-70s. Wednesday, mostly sunny. Highs in the lower 90s. Wednesday night, mostly clear. Lows in the mid-70s. Thursday, mostly sunny. Highs in the lower 90s.
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Be sure to follow us on Facebook. Here's a look at local weather conditions as of 5 a.m. At the top of the hour, skies were partly cloudy in Shreveport. The temperature was 70 degrees at the regional airport. The dew point was 70, making the relative humidity 100%. Winds were southeast at 6 miles an hour. The pressure was 29.99 inches and rising. In Bossier City, at Barksdale Air Force Base, skies were clear, with a temperature of 70 degrees. The dew point was 69, making the relative humidity 94%. Winds were southeast at 5 miles an hour. The pressure was 29.99 inches and rising. And in downtown Shreveport, skies were clear. The temperature was 71 degrees. And winds were southeast at 6 miles an hour. Once again in Shreveport, it was 70 degrees with partly cloudy skies at 5 a.m. This is your NOAA Weather Radio, station WXJ97, operating on a frequency of 162.400 MHz, providing the latest weather information on a 24-hour basis. Broadcasts originate from the National Weather Service office in Shreveport, Louisiana. 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Around the local area at 5 a.m. in Texarkana, partly cloudy and 73. Wind south at 5 miles an hour. El Dorado, partly cloudy and 68. Wind calm. Monroe, partly cloudy and 71. Wind calm. Natchitoches, clear and 68. Wind calm. Marshall, cloudy and 70. Wind calm. And at Longview, partly cloudy and 72 degrees. Wind southeast at 8 miles an hour. Elsewhere across the four-state area, over at Dallas, cloudy and 76. Oklahoma City, cloudy and 72. Little Rock, partly cloudy and 69. Jackson, Mississippi, clear and 61. Baton Rouge, clear and 67. And at Houston, cloudy and 75 degrees. For the most current information, check us out on the web at www.weather.gov/SHP. The Shreveport Climate Summary for yesterday, June 4, 2026. Yesterday's high temperature was 85 degrees. The normal high is 89. The record high is 99 degrees, which was set in 2011. Yesterday's low temperature was 70 degrees. The normal low is 69. The record low is 56 degrees, which was set in 1970. 0.19 inches of precipitation fell yesterday, which brings the monthly total to 1.67 inches. This is 1.12 inches above the normal amount of 0.55 inches for June. The total precipitation for the year now stands at 17.75 inches, which is 6.05 inches below normal. Sunrise today is at 6.08 a.m. and sunset is at 8.20 p.m. Now let's check on your local forecast. Rest of tonight, partly cloudy with a 20% chance of showers. Near steady temperature in the lower 70s. Southeast winds around 5 miles per hour. Friday, partly cloudy. Highs in the upper 80s. Southeast winds around 5 miles per hour. Friday night, mostly cloudy. Lows in the lower 70s. Southeast winds around 5 miles per hour. Saturday, mostly cloudy with a chance of showers. A slight chance of thunderstorms in the morning, then a chance of thunderstorms in the afternoon. Highs in the upper 80s. Southeast winds around 5 miles per hour. Chance of rain 50%. Saturday night, mostly cloudy with a slight chance of showers and thunderstorms. Lows in the lower 70s. Southeast winds around 5 miles per hour.
Chance of rain 20%. Sunday, mostly cloudy. A chance of showers with a slight chance of thunderstorms in the morning, then showers likely with a chance of thunderstorms in the afternoon. Highs in the upper 80s. Chance of rain 70%. Sunday night, mostly cloudy in the evening, then becoming partly cloudy. Lows in the mid-70s. Monday, partly cloudy. A slight chance of showers and thunderstorms in the afternoon. Highs in the lower 90s. Chance of rain 20%. Monday night, mostly clear. Lows in the mid-70s. Tuesday, mostly sunny. Highs in the lower 90s. Tuesday night, mostly clear. Lows in the mid-70s. Wednesday, mostly sunny. Highs in the lower 90s. Wednesday night, mostly clear. Lows in the mid-70s. Thursday, mostly sunny. Highs in the lower 90s. 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Be sure to follow us on Facebook. Here's a look at local weather conditions as of 5 a.m. At the top of the hour, skies were partly cloudy in Shreveport. The temperature was 70 degrees at the regional airport. The dew point was 70, making the relative humidity 100%. Winds were southeast at 6 miles an hour. The pressure was 29.99 inches and rising. In Bossier City, at Barksdale Air Force Base, skies were clear, with a temperature of 70 degrees. The dew point was 69, making the relative humidity 94%. Winds were southeast at 5 miles an hour. The pressure was 29.99 inches and rising. And in downtown Shreveport, skies were clear. The temperature was 71 degrees. And winds were southeast at 6 miles an hour. Once again in Shreveport, it was 70 degrees with partly cloudy skies at 5 a.m. Around the local area at 5 a.m., in Texarkana, partly cloudy and 73. Wind south at 5 miles an hour. El Dorado, partly cloudy and 68. Wind calm. Monroe, partly cloudy and 71. Wind calm. Natchitoches, clear and 68. Wind calm. Marshall, cloudy and 70. Wind calm. And at Longview, partly cloudy and 72 degrees. Wind southeast at 8 miles an hour. Elsewhere across the four-state area, over at Dallas, cloudy and 76. Oklahoma City, cloudy and 72. Little Rock, partly cloudy and 69. Jackson, Mississippi, clear and 61. Baton Rouge, clear and 67. And at Houston, cloudy and 75 degrees. For the most current information, check us out on the web at www.weather.gov/sht. The Shreveport Climate Summary for yesterday, June 4, 2026. Yesterday's high temperature was 85 degrees. The normal high is 89. The record high is 99 degrees, which was set in 2011. Yesterday's low temperature was 70 degrees. The normal low is 69. The record low is 56 degrees, which was set in 1970. 0.19 inches of precipitation fell yesterday, which brings the monthly total to 1.67 inches. This is 1.12 inches above the normal amount of 0.55 inches for June. The total precipitation for the year now stands at 17.75 inches, which is 6.05 inches below normal. Sunrise today is at 6:08 a.m. and sunset is at 8:20 p.m. Here is your area's open water boating forecast. Wind gusts may be higher. Rest of tonight, a 20% chance of showers. Mostly cloudy. Highs in the upper 80s. Lows near 70. Southeast winds 10 to 15 miles per hour. Saturday, chance of showers through the day.
slight chance of thunderstorms in the late morning, then a chance of thunderstorms in the afternoon. Mostly cloudy. Highs in the upper 80s. Southeast winds 10 to 15 miles per hour. Chance of precipitation 40%. Saturday night, mostly cloudy with a 20% chance of showers and thunderstorms. Lows in the lower 70s. South winds 10 to 15 miles per hour. Sunday, chance of showers and slight chance of thunderstorms in the morning, then showers likely and a chance of thunderstorms in the afternoon. Mostly cloudy. Highs in the upper 80s. South winds 10 to 15 miles per hour. Chance of precipitation 60%. Sunday night, becoming partly cloudy. Lows in the mid-70s. South winds 10 to 15 miles per hour. Monday, partly cloudy. A 20% chance of showers and thunderstorms in the afternoon. Highs in the lower 90s. Monday night, mostly clear. Lows in the mid-70s. Tuesday, mostly sunny. Highs in the mid-90s. Tuesday night, mostly clear. Lows in the mid-70s. Wednesday, mostly sunny. Highs in the mid-90s. Wednesday night, mostly clear. Lows in the mid-70s. Thursday, mostly sunny. Highs in the mid-90s. Thursday night, mostly clear. Lows in the mid-70s. Friday, mostly sunny. Highs in the mid-90s. Now let's check on your local forecast. Rest of tonight, partly cloudy with a 20% chance of showers. Near steady temperature in the lower 70s. Southeast winds around 5 miles per hour. Friday, partly cloudy. Highs in the upper 80s. Southeast winds around 5 miles per hour. Friday night, winds around 5 miles per hour. Friday night, mostly cloudy. Lows in the lower 70s. Southeast winds around 5 miles per hour. Saturday, mostly cloudy with a chance of showers. A slight chance of thunderstorms in the morning, then a chance of thunderstorms in the afternoon. Highs in the upper 80s. Southeast winds around 5 miles per hour. Chance of rain 50%. Saturday night, mostly cloudy with a slight chance of showers and thunderstorms. Lows in the lower 70s. Southeast winds around 5 miles per hour. Chance of rain 20%. Sunday, mostly cloudy. A chance of showers with a slight chance of thunderstorms in the morning, then showers likely with a chance of thunderstorms in the afternoon. Highs in the upper 80s. Chance of rain 70%. Sunday night, mostly cloudy in the evening, then becoming partly cloudy. Lows in the mid-70s. Monday, partly cloudy. A slight chance of showers and thunderstorms in the afternoon. Highs in the lower 90s. Chance of rain 20%. Monday night, mostly clear. Lows in the mid-70s. Tuesday, mostly sunny. Highs in the lower 90s. Tuesday night, mostly clear. Lows in the mid-70s. Wednesday, mostly sunny. Highs in the lower 90s. Wednesday night, mostly clear. Lows in the mid-70s. Thursday, mostly sunny. Highs in the lower 90s. 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Be sure to follow us on Facebook. Here's a look at local weather conditions as of 5 a.m. At the top of the hour, skies were partly cloudy in Shreveport. The temperature was 70 degrees at the regional airport. The dew point was 70, making the relative humidity 100%. Winds were southeast at 6 miles an hour. The pressure was 29.99 inches and rising. In Bossier City, at Barksdale Air Force Base, skies were clear, with a temperature of 70 degrees. The dew point was 69, making the relative humidity 94%. Winds were southeast at 5 miles an hour.
the pressure was 29.99 inches and rising. And in downtown Shreveport, skies were clear. The temperature was 71 degrees. And winds were southeast at 6 miles an hour.

Once again in Shreveport, it was 70 degrees with partly cloudy skies at 5 a.m. Around the local area at 5 a.m., in Texarkana, partly cloudy and 73. Wind south at 5 miles an hour. El Dorado, partly cloudy and 68. Wind calm. Monroe, partly cloudy and 71. Wind calm. Natchitoches, clear and 68. Wind calm. Marshall, cloudy and 70. Wind calm. And at Longview, partly cloudy and 72 degrees. Wind southeast at 8 miles an hour. Elsewhere across the four-state area, over at Dallas, cloudy and 76. Oklahoma City, cloudy and 72. Little Rock, partly cloudy and 69. Jackson, Mississippi, clear and 61. Baton Rouge, clear and 67. And at Houston, cloudy and 75 degrees. 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The Shreveport Climate Summary for yesterday, June 4, 2026. Yesterday's high temperature was 85 degrees. The normal high is 89. The record high is 99 degrees, which was set in 2011. Yesterday's low temperature was 70 degrees. The normal low is 69. The record low is 56 degrees, which was set in 1970. 0.19 inches of precipitation fell yesterday, which brings the monthly total to 1.67 inches. This is 1.12 inches above the normal amount of 0.55 inches for June. The total precipitation for the year now stands at 17.75 inches, which is 6.05 inches below normal. Sunrise today is at 6.08 a.m. and sunset is at 8.20 p.m. Now let's check on your local forecast. Rest of tonight, partly cloudy with a 20% chance of showers. Near steady temperature in the lower 70s. Southeast winds around 5 miles per hour. Friday, partly cloudy. Highs in the upper 80s. Southeast winds around 5 miles per hour. Friday night, mostly cloudy. Lows in the lower 70s. Southeast winds around 5 miles per hour. Saturday, mostly cloudy with a chance of showers. A slight chance of thunderstorms in the morning, then a chance of thunderstorms in the afternoon. Highs in the upper 80s. Southeast winds around 5 miles per hour. Chance of rain 50%. Saturday night, mostly cloudy with a slight chance of showers and thunderstorms. Lows in the lower 70s. Southeast winds around 5 miles per hour. Chance of rain 20%. Sunday, mostly cloudy. A chance of showers with a slight chance of thunderstorms in the morning, then showers likely with a chance of thunderstorms in the afternoon. Highs in the upper 80s. Chance of rain 70%. Sunday night, mostly cloudy in the evening, then becoming partly cloudy. Lows in the mid-70s. Monday, partly cloudy. A slight chance of showers and thunderstorms in the afternoon. Highs in the lower 90s. Chance of rain 20%. Monday night, mostly clear. Lows in the mid-70s. Tuesday, mostly sunny. Highs in the lower 90s. Tuesday night, mostly clear. Lows in the mid-70s. Wednesday, mostly sunny. Highs in the lower 90s. Wednesday night, mostly clear. Lows in the mid-70s. Thursday, mostly sunny. Highs in the lower 90s.
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Be sure to follow us on Facebook. Here's a look at local weather conditions as of 5 a.m. At the top of the hour, skies were partly cloudy in Shreveport. The temperature was 70 degrees at the regional airport. The dew point was 70, making the relative humidity 100%. Winds were southeast at 6 miles an hour. The pressure was 29.99 inches and rising. In Bossier City, at Barksdale Air Force Base, skies were clear, with a temperature of 70 degrees. The dew point was 69, making the relative humidity 94%. Winds were southeast at 5 miles an hour. The pressure was 29.99 inches and rising. And in downtown Shreveport, skies were clear. The temperature was 71 degrees. And winds were southeast at 6 miles an hour. Once again in Shreveport, it was 70 degrees with partly cloudy skies at 5 a.m. Around the local area at 5 a.m., in Texarkana, partly cloudy and 73. Wind south at 5 miles an hour. El Dorado, partly cloudy and 68. Wind calm. Monroe, partly cloudy and 71. Wind calm. Nacogdoches, clear and 68. Wind calm. Marshall, cloudy and 70. Wind calm. And at Longview, partly cloudy and 72 degrees. Wind southeast at 8 miles an hour. Elsewhere across the four-state area, over at Dallas, cloudy and 76. Oklahoma City, cloudy and 72. Little Rock, partly cloudy and 69. Jackson, Mississippi, clear and 61. Baton Rouge, clear and 67. And at Houston, cloudy and 75 degrees. For the most current information, check us out on the web at www.weather.gov/sht. The Shreveport Climate Summary for yesterday, June 4, 2026. Yesterday's high temperature was 85 degrees. The normal high is 89. The record high is 99 degrees, which was set in 2011. Yesterday's low temperature was 70 degrees. The normal low is 69. The record low is 56 degrees, which was set in 1970. 0.19 inches of precipitation fell yesterday, which brings the monthly total to 1.67 inches. This is 1.12 inches above the normal amount of 0.55 inches for June. The total precipitation for the year now stands at 17.75 inches, which is 6.05 inches below normal. Sunrise today is at 6.08 a.m. and sunset is at 8.20 p.m. Now let's check on your local forecast. Rest of tonight, partly cloudy with a 20% chance of showers. Near steady temperature in the lower 70s. Southeast winds around 5 miles per hour. Friday, partly cloudy. Highs in the upper 80s. Southeast winds around 5 miles per hour. Friday night, mostly cloudy. Lows in the lower 70s. Southeast winds around 5 miles per hour. Saturday, mostly cloudy with a chance of showers. A slight chance of thunderstorms in the morning, then a chance of thunderstorms in the afternoon. Highs in the upper 80s. Southeast winds around 5 miles per hour. Chance of rain 50%. Saturday night, mostly cloudy with a slight chance of showers and thunderstorms. Lows in the lower 70s. Southeast winds around 5 miles per hour. Chance of rain 20%. Sunday, mostly cloudy. A chance of showers with a slight chance of thunderstorms in the morning, then showers likely with a chance of thunderstorms in the afternoon. Highs in the upper 80s. Chance of rain 70%. Sunday night, mostly cloudy in the evening, then becoming partly cloudy. Lows in the mid-70s. Monday, partly cloudy. A slight chance of showers and thunderstorms in the afternoon.
Highs in the lower 90s. Chance of rain 20%. Monday night, mostly clear. Lows in the mid-70s. Tuesday, mostly sunny. Highs in the lower 90s. Tuesday night, mostly clear. Lows in the mid-70s. Wednesday, mostly sunny. Highs in the lower 90s. Wednesday night, mostly clear. Lows in the mid-70s. Thursday, mostly sunny. Highs in the lower 90s. 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Be sure to follow us on Facebook. Here's a look at local weather conditions as of 5 a.m. At the top of the hour, skies were partly cloudy in Shreveport. The temperature was 70 degrees at the regional airport. The dew point was 70, making the relative humidity 100%. Winds were southeast at 6 miles an hour. The pressure was 29.99 inches and rising. In Bossier City, at Barksdale Air Force Base, skies were clear, with a temperature of 70 degrees. The dew point was 69, making the relative humidity 94%. Winds were southeast at 5 miles an hour. The pressure was 29.99 inches and rising. And in downtown Shreveport, skies were clear. The temperature was 71 degrees. And winds were southeast at 6 miles an hour. Once again in Shreveport, it was 70 degrees with partly cloudy skies at 5 a.m. Around the local area at 5 a.m., in Texarkana, partly cloudy and 73. Wind south at 5 miles an hour. El Dorado, partly cloudy and 68. Wind calm. Monroe, partly cloudy and 71. Wind calm. Natchitoches, clear and 68. Wind calm. Marshall, cloudy and 70. Wind calm. And at Longview, partly cloudy and 72 degrees. Wind southeast at 8 miles an hour. Elsewhere across the four-state area, over at Dallas, cloudy and 76. Oklahoma City, cloudy and 72. Little Rock, partly cloudy and 69. Jackson, Mississippi, clear and 61. Baton Rouge, clear and 67. And at Houston, cloudy and 75 degrees. For the most current information, check us out on the web at www.weather.gov/sht. The Shreveport Climate Summary for yesterday, June 4, 2026. Yesterday's high temperature was 85 degrees. The normal high is 89. The record high is 99 degrees, which was set in 2011. Yesterday's low temperature was 70 degrees. The normal low is 69. The record low is 56 degrees, which was set in 1970. 0.19 inches of precipitation fell yesterday, which brings the monthly total to 1.67 inches. This is 1.12 inches above the normal amount of 0.55 inches for June. The total precipitation for the year now stands at 17.75 inches, which is 6.05 inches below normal. Sunrise today is at 6.08 a.m. and sunset is at 8.20 p.m. Now let's check on your local forecast. Rest of tonight, partly cloudy with a 20% chance of showers. Near steady temperature in the lower 70s. Southeast winds around 5 miles per hour. Friday, partly cloudy. Highs in the upper 80s. Southeast winds around 5 miles per hour. Friday night, mostly cloudy. Lows in the lower 70s. Southeast winds around 5 miles per hour. Saturday, mostly cloudy with a chance of showers. A slight chance of thunderstorms in the morning, then a chance of thunderstorms in the afternoon. Highs in the upper 80s. Southeast winds around 5 miles per hour. Chance of rain 50%. Saturday night, mostly cloudy with a slight chance of showers and thunderstorms. Lows in the lower 70s.
Southeast winds around 5 miles per hour. Chance of rain 20%. Sunday, mostly cloudy. A chance of showers with a slight chance of thunderstorms in the morning, then showers likely with a chance of thunderstorms in the afternoon. Highs in the upper 80s. Chance of rain 70%. Sunday night, mostly cloudy in the evening, then becoming partly cloudy. Lows in the mid-70s. Monday, partly cloudy. A slight chance of showers and thunderstorms in the afternoon. Highs in the lower 90s. Chance of rain 20%. Monday night, mostly clear. Lows in the mid-70s. Tuesday, mostly sunny. Highs in the lower 90s. Tuesday night, mostly clear. Lows in the mid-70s. Wednesday, mostly sunny. Highs in the lower 90s. Wednesday night, mostly clear. Lows in the mid-70s. Thursday, mostly sunny. Highs in the lower 90s. 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Be sure to follow us on Facebook. Here's a look at local weather conditions as of 5 a.m. At the top of the hour, skies were partly cloudy in Shreveport. The temperature was 70 degrees at the regional airport. The dew point was 70, making the relative humidity 100%. Winds were southeast at 6 miles an hour. The pressure was 29.99 inches and rising. In Bossier City, at Barksdale Air Force Base, skies were clear, with a temperature of 70 degrees. The dew point was 69, making the relative humidity 94%. Winds were southeast at 5 miles an hour. The pressure was 29.99 inches and rising. And in downtown Shreveport, skies were clear. The temperature was 71 degrees. And winds were southeast at 6 miles an hour. Once again in Shreveport, it was 70 degrees with partly cloudy skies at 5 a.m. Around the local area at 5 a.m., in Texarkana, partly cloudy and 73. Wind south at 5 miles an hour. El Dorado, partly cloudy and 68. Wind calm. Monroe, partly cloudy and 71. Wind calm. Natchitoches, clear and 68. Wind calm. Marshall, cloudy and 70. Wind calm. And at Longview, partly cloudy and 72 degrees. Wind southeast at 8 miles an hour. Elsewhere across the four-state area, over at Dallas, cloudy and 76. Oklahoma City, cloudy and 72. Little Rock, partly cloudy and 69. Jackson, Mississippi, clear and 61. Baton Rouge, clear and 67. And at Houston, cloudy and 75 degrees. For the most current information, check us out on the web at www.weather.gov/SHT. The Shreveport Climate Summary for yesterday, June 4, 2026. Yesterday's high temperature was 85 degrees. The normal high is 89. The record high is 99 degrees, which was set in 2011. Yesterday's low temperature was 70 degrees. The normal low is 69. The record low is 56 degrees, which was set in 1970. 0.19 inches of precipitation fell yesterday, which brings the monthly total to 1.67 inches. This is 1.12 inches above the normal amount of 0.55 inches for June.
The total precipitation for the year now stands at 17.75 inches, which is 6.05 inches below normal. Sunrise today is at 6.08 a.m. and sunset is at 8.20 p.m. Now let's check on your local forecast. Rest of tonight, partly cloudy with a 20% chance of showers. Near steady temperature in the lower 70s. Southeast winds around 5 miles per hour. Friday, partly cloudy. Highs in the upper 80s. Southeast winds around 5 miles per hour. Friday night, mostly cloudy. Lows in the lower 70s. Southeast winds around 5 miles per hour. Saturday, mostly cloudy with a chance of showers. A slight chance of thunderstorms in the morning, then a chance of thunderstorms in the afternoon. Highs in the upper 80s. Southeast winds around 5 miles per hour. Chance of rain 50%. Saturday night, mostly cloudy with a slight chance of showers and thunderstorms. Lows in the lower 70s. Southeast winds around 5 miles per hour. Chance of rain 20%. Sunday, mostly cloudy. A chance of showers with a slight chance of thunderstorms in the morning, then showers likely with a chance of thunderstorms in the afternoon. Highs in the upper 80s. Chance of rain 70%. Sunday night, mostly cloudy in the evening, then becoming partly cloudy. Lows in the mid-70s. Monday, partly cloudy. A slight chance of showers and thunderstorms in the afternoon. Highs in the lower 90s. Chance of rain 20%. Monday night, mostly clear. Lows in the mid-70s. Tuesday, mostly sunny. Highs in the lower 90s. Tuesday night, mostly clear. Lows in the mid-70s. Wednesday, mostly sunny. Highs in the lower 90s. Wednesday night, mostly clear. Lows in the mid-70s. Thursday, mostly sunny. Highs in the lower 90s. 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Be sure to follow us on Facebook. Here's a look at local weather conditions as of 5 a.m. At the top of the hour, skies were partly cloudy in Shreveport. The temperature was 70 degrees at the regional airport. The dew point was 70, making the relative humidity 100%. Winds were southeast at 6 miles an hour. The pressure was 29.99 inches and rising. In Bossier City, at Barksdale Air Force Base, skies were clear, with a temperature of 70 degrees. The dew point was 69, making the relative humidity 94%. Winds were southeast at 5 miles an hour. The pressure was 29.99 inches and rising. And in downtown Shreveport, skies were clear. The temperature was 71 degrees. And winds were southeast at 6 miles an hour. Once again in Shreveport, it was 70 degrees with partly cloudy skies at 5 a.m. Around the local area at 5 a.m., in Texarkana, partly cloudy and 73. Wind south at 5 miles an hour. El Dorado, partly cloudy and 68. Wind calm. Monroe, partly cloudy and 71. Wind calm. Nutqvitch, clear and 68. Wind calm. Marshall, cloudy and 70. Wind calm. And at Longview, partly cloudy and 72 degrees. Wind southeast at 8 miles an hour. Elsewhere across the four-state area, over at Dallas, cloudy and 76. Oklahoma City, cloudy and 72. Little Rock, partly cloudy and 69. Jackson, Mississippi, clear and 61. Baton Rouge, clear and 67. And at Houston, cloudy and 75 degrees. For the most current information, check us out on the web at www.weather.gov/sht. Here is your area's open water boating forecast. Wind gusts may be higher.
Rest of tonight, a 20% chance of showers. Mostly cloudy. Highs in the upper 80s. Lows near

likely any chance of thunderstorms in the afternoon. Mostly cloudy. Highs in the upper 80s. South winds 10 to 15 miles per hour. Chance of precipitation 60%. Sunday night, becoming partly cloudy. Lows in the mid-70s. South winds 10 to 15 miles per hour. Monday, partly cloudy. A 20% chance of showers and thunderstorms in the afternoon. Highs in the lower 90s. Monday night, mostly clear. Lows in the mid-70s. Tuesday, mostly sunny. Highs in the mid-90s. Tuesday night, mostly clear. Lows in the mid-70s. Wednesday, mostly sunny. Highs in the mid-90s. Wednesday night, mostly clear. Lows in the mid-70s. Thursday, mostly sunny. Highs in the mid-90s. Thursday night, mostly clear. Lows in the mid-70s. Friday, mostly sunny. Highs in the mid-90s. The Shreveport Climate Summary for yesterday, June 4, 2026. Yesterday's high temperature was 85 degrees. The normal high is 89. The record high is 99 degrees, which was set in 2011. Yesterday's low temperature was 70 degrees. The normal low is 69. The record low is 56 degrees, which was set in 1970. 0.19 inches of precipitation fell yesterday, which brings the monthly total to 1.67 inches. This is 1.12 inches above the normal amount of 0.55 inches for June. The total precipitation for the year now stands at 17.75 inches, which is 6.05 inches below normal. Sunrise today is at 6:08 a.m. and sunset is at 8:20 p.m. Now let's check on your local forecast. Rest of tonight, partly cloudy with a 20% chance of showers. Near steady temperature in the lower 70s. Southeast winds around 5 miles per hour. Friday, partly cloudy. Highs in the upper 80s. Southeast winds around 5 miles per hour. Friday night, mostly cloudy. Lows in the lower 70s. Southeast winds around 5 miles per hour. Saturday, mostly cloudy with a chance of showers. A slight chance of thunderstorms in the morning, then a chance of thunderstorms in the afternoon. Highs in the upper 80s. Southeast winds around 5 miles per hour. Chance of rain 50%. Saturday night, mostly cloudy with a slight chance of showers and thunderstorms. Lows in the lower 70s. Southeast winds around 5 miles per hour. Chance of rain 20%. Sunday, mostly cloudy. A chance of showers with a slight chance of thunderstorms in the morning, then showers likely with a chance of thunderstorms in the afternoon. Highs in the upper 80s. Chance of rain 70%. Sunday night, mostly cloudy in the evening, then becoming partly cloudy. Lows in the mid-70s. Monday, partly cloudy. A slight chance of showers and thunderstorms in the afternoon. Highs in the lower 90s. Chance of rain 20%. Monday night, mostly clear. Lows in the mid-70s. Tuesday, mostly sunny. Highs in the lower 90s. Tuesday night, mostly clear. Lows in the mid-70s. Wednesday, mostly sunny. Highs in the lower 90s. Wednesday night, mostly clear. Lows in the mid-70s. Thursday, mostly sunny. Highs in the lower 90s. 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Be sure to follow us on Facebook. Here's a look at local weather conditions as of 5 a.m. At the top of the hour, skies were partly cloudy in Shreveport. The temperature was 70 degrees at the regional airport. The dew point was 70, making the relative humidity 100%. Winds were southeast at 6 miles an hour. The pressure was 29.9.

99 inches and rising. In Bossier City, at Barksdale Air Force Base, skies were clear, with a temperature of 70 degrees. The dew point was 69, making the relative humidity 94%. Winds were southeast at 5 miles an hour. The pressure was 29.99 inches and rising. And in downtown Shreveport, skies were clear. The temperature was 71 degrees. And winds were southeast at 6 miles an hour. Once again in Shreveport, it was 70 degrees with partly cloudy skies at 5 a.m. This is your NOAA Weather Radio, station WXJ97, operating on a frequency of 162.400 MHz, providing the latest weather information on a 24-hour basis. Broadcasts originate from the National Weather Service office in Shreveport, Louisiana. 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Around the local area at 5 a.m. in Texarkana, partly cloudy and 73. Wind south at 5 miles an hour. El Dorado, partly cloudy and 68. Wind calm. Monroe, partly cloudy and 71. Wind calm. Natchitoches, clear and 68. Wind calm. Marshall, cloudy and 70. Wind calm. And at Longview, partly cloudy and 72 degrees. Wind southeast at 8 miles an hour. Elsewhere across the four-state area, over at Dallas, cloudy and 76. Oklahoma City, cloudy and 72. Little Rock, partly cloudy and 69. Jackson, Mississippi, clear and 61. Baton Rouge, clear and 67. And at Houston, cloudy and 75 degrees. For the most current information, check us out on the web at www.weather.gov/SHT. The Shreveport Climate Summary for yesterday, June 4, 2026. Yesterday's high temperature was 85 degrees. The normal high is 89. The record high is 99 degrees, which was set in 2011. Yesterday's low temperature was 70 degrees. The normal low is 69. The record low is 56 degrees, which was set in 1970. 0.19 inches of precipitation fell yesterday, which brings the monthly total to 1.67 inches. This is 1.12 inches above the normal amount of 0.55 inches for June. The total precipitation for the year now stands at 17.75 inches, which is 6.05 inches below normal. Sunrise today is at 6:08 a.m. and sunset is at 8:20 p.m. Now let's check on your local forecast. Rest of tonight, partly cloudy with a 20% chance of showers. Near steady temperature in the lower 70s. Southeast winds around 5 miles per hour. Friday, partly cloudy. Highs in the upper 80s. Southeast winds around 5 miles per hour. Friday night, mostly cloudy. Lows in the lower 70s. Southeast winds around 5 miles per hour. Saturday, mostly cloudy with a chance of showers. A slight chance of thunderstorms in the morning, then a chance of thunderstorms in the afternoon. Highs in the upper 80s. Southeast winds around 5 miles per hour. Chance of rain 50%. Saturday night, mostly cloudy with a slight chance of showers and thunderstorms. Lows in the lower 70s. Southeast winds around 5 miles per hour. Chance of rain 20%. Sunday, mostly cloudy. A chance of showers with a slight chance of thunderstorms in the morning, then showers likely with a chance of thunderstorms in the afternoon. Highs in the upper 80s. Chance of rain 70%. Sunday night, mostly cloudy in the evening, then becoming partly cloudy. Lows in the mid-70s. Monday, partly cloudy. A slight chance of showers and thunderstorms in the afternoon. Highs in the lower 90s. Chance of rain 20%.

Monday night, mostly clear. Lows in the mid-70s. Tuesday, mostly sunny. Highs in the lower 90s. Tuesday night, mostly clear. Lows in the mid-70s. Wednesday, mostly sunny. Highs in the lower 90s. Wednesday night, mostly clear. Lows in the mid-70s. Thursday, mostly sunny. Highs in the lower 90s. 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Be sure to follow us on Facebook. Here's a look at local weather conditions as of 6 a.m. At the top of the hour, skies were partly cloudy in Shreveport. The temperature was 70 degrees at the regional airport. The dew point was 68, making the relative humidity 94%. Winds were southeast at 8 miles an hour. The pressure was 29.99 inches and steady. In Bossier City, at Barksdale Air Force Base, skies were partly cloudy, with a temperature of 70 degrees. The dew point was 68, making the relative humidity 93%. Winds were southeast at 5 miles an hour. The pressure was 29.98 inches and falling. And in downtown Shreveport, skies were partly cloudy. The temperature was 71 degrees. And winds were east at 6 miles an hour. Once again in Shreveport, it was 70 degrees with partly cloudy skies at 6 a.m. Around the local area at 6 a.m., in Texarkana, cloudy and 73. Wind south at 6 miles an hour. El Dorado, partly cloudy and 68. Wind calm. Monroe, clear and 69. Wind south at 3 miles an hour. Natchitoches, clear and 68. Wind calm. Marshall, partly cloudy and 70. Wind calm. And at Longview, mostly cloudy and 71 degrees. Wind southeast at 3 miles an hour. Elsewhere across the four-state area, over at Dallas, cloudy and 75. Oklahoma City, cloudy and 73. Little Rock, partly cloudy and 68. Jackson, Mississippi, clear and 61. Baton Rouge, clear and 67. And at Houston, a thunderstorm and 74 degrees. For the most current information, check us out on the web at www.weather.gov/sht. The Shreveport Climate Summary for yesterday, June 4, 2026. Yesterday's high temperature was 85 degrees. The normal high is 89. The record high is 99 degrees, which was set in 2011. Yesterday's low temperature was 70 degrees. The normal low is 69. The record low is 56 degrees, which was set in 1970. 0.19 inches of precipitation fell yesterday, which brings the monthly total to 1.67 inches. This is 1.12 inches above the normal amount of 0.55 inches for June. The total precipitation for the year now stands at 17.75 inches, which is 6.05 inches below normal. Sunrise today is at 6.08 a.m. and sunset is at 8.20 p.m. Now let's check on your local forecast. Rest of tonight, partly cloudy with a 20% chance of showers. Near steady temperature in the lower 70s. Southeast winds around 5 miles per hour. Friday, partly cloudy. Highs in the upper 80s. Southeast winds around 5 miles per hour. Friday night, mostly cloudy. Lows in the lower 70s. Southeast winds around 5 miles per hour. Saturday, mostly cloudy with a chance of showers. A slight chance of thunderstorms in the morning, then a chance of thunderstorms in the afternoon. Highs in the upper 80s. Southeast winds around 5 miles per hour. Chance of rain 50%. Saturday night, mostly cloudy with a slight chance of showers and thunderstorms. Lows in the lower 70s. Southeast winds around 5 miles per hour.

Chance of rain 20%. Sunday, mostly cloudy. A chance of showers with a slight chance of thunderstorms in the morning, then showers likely with a chance of thunderstorms in the afternoon. Highs in the upper 80s. Chance of rain 70%. Sunday night, mostly cloudy in the evening, then becoming partly cloudy. Lows in the mid-70s. Monday, partly cloudy. A slight chance of showers and thunderstorms in the afternoon. Highs in the lower 90s. Chance of rain 20%. Monday night, mostly clear. Lows in the mid-70s. Tuesday, mostly sunny. Highs in the lower 90s. Tuesday night, mostly clear. Lows in the mid-70s. Wednesday, mostly sunny. Highs in the lower 90s. Wednesday night, mostly clear. Lows in the mid-70s. Thursday, mostly sunny. Highs in the lower 90s. 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Be sure to follow us on Facebook. Here's a look at local weather conditions as of 6 a.m. At the top of the hour, skies were partly cloudy in Shreveport. The temperature was 70 degrees at the regional airport. The dew point was 68, making the relative humidity 94%. Winds were southeast at 8 miles an hour. The pressure was 29.99 inches and steady. In Bossier City, at Barksdale Air Force Base, skies were partly cloudy, with a temperature of 70 degrees. The dew point was 68, making the relative humidity 93%. Winds were southeast at 5 miles an hour. The pressure was 29.98 inches and falling. And in downtown Shreveport, skies were partly cloudy. The temperature was 71 degrees. And winds were east at 6 miles an hour. Once again in Shreveport, it was 70 degrees with partly cloudy skies at 6 a.m. Around the local area at 6 a.m., in Texarkana, cloudy and 73. Wind south at 6 miles an hour. El Dorado, partly cloudy and 68. Wind calm. Monroe, clear and 69. Wind south at 3 miles an hour. Natchitoches, clear and 68. Wind calm. Marshall, partly cloudy and 70. Wind calm. And at Longview, mostly cloudy and 71 degrees. Wind southeast at 3 miles an hour. Elsewhere across the four-state area, over at Dallas, cloudy and 75. Oklahoma City, cloudy and 73. Little Rock, partly cloudy and 68. Jackson, Mississippi, clear and 61. Baton Rouge, clear and 67. And at Houston, a thunderstorm and 74 degrees. For the most current information, check us out on the web at www.weather.gov/sht. The Shreveport Climate Summary for yesterday, June 4, 2026. Yesterday's high temperature was 85 degrees. The normal high is 89. The record high is 99 degrees, which was set in 2011. Yesterday's low temperature was 70 degrees. The normal low is 69. The record low is 56 degrees, which was set in 1970. 0.19 inches of precipitation fell yesterday, which brings the monthly total to 1.67 inches. This is 1.12 inches above the normal amount of 0.55 inches for June. The total precipitation for the year now stands at 17.75 inches, which is 6.05 inches below normal. Sunrise today is at 6.08 a.m. and sunset is at 8.20 p.m. Now let's check on your local forecast. Rest of tonight, partly cloudy with a 20% chance of showers. Near steady temperature in the lower 70s. Southeast winds around 5 miles per hour. Friday, partly cloudy. Highs in the upper 80s. Southeast winds around 5 miles per hour. Friday night,

mostly cloudy. Lows in the lower 70s. Southeast winds around 5 miles per hour. Saturday, mostly cloudy with a chance of showers. A slight chance of thunderstorms in the morning, then a chance of thunderstorms in the afternoon. Highs in the upper 80s. Southeast winds around 5 miles per hour. Chance of rain 50%. Saturday night, mostly cloudy with a slight chance of showers and thunderstorms. Lows in the lower 70s. Southeast winds around 5 miles per hour. Chance of rain 20%. Sunday, mostly cloudy. A chance of showers with a slight chance of thunderstorms in the morning, then showers likely with a chance of thunderstorms in the afternoon. Highs in the upper 80s. Chance of rain 70%. Sunday night, mostly cloudy in the evening, then becoming partly cloudy. Lows in the mid-70s. Monday, partly cloudy. A slight chance of showers and thunderstorms in the afternoon. Highs in the lower 90s. Chance of rain 20%. Monday night, mostly clear. Lows in the mid-70s. Tuesday, mostly sunny. Highs in the lower 90s. Tuesday night, mostly clear. Lows in the mid-70s. Wednesday, mostly sunny. Highs in the lower 90s. Wednesday night, mostly clear. Lows in the mid-70s. Thursday, mostly sunny. Highs in the lower 90s. 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Be sure to follow us on Facebook. Here's a look at local weather conditions as of 6 a.m. At the top of the hour, skies were partly cloudy in Shreveport. The temperature was 70 degrees at the regional airport. The dew point was 68, making the relative humidity 94%. Winds were southeast at 8 miles an hour. The pressure was 29.99 inches and steady. In Bossier City, at Barksdale Air Force Base, skies were partly cloudy, with a temperature of 70 degrees. The dew point was 68, making the relative humidity 93%. Winds were southeast at 5 miles an hour. The pressure was 29.98 inches and falling. And in downtown Shreveport, skies were partly cloudy. The temperature was 71 degrees. And winds were east at 6 miles an hour. Once again in Shreveport, it was 70 degrees with partly cloudy skies at 6 a.m. Around the local area at 6 a.m., in Texarkana, cloudy and 73. Wind south at 6 miles an hour. El Dorado, partly cloudy and 68. Wind calm. Monroe, clear and 69. Wind south at 3 miles an hour. Natchitoches, clear and 68. Wind calm. Marshall, partly cloudy and 70. Wind calm. And at Longview, mostly cloudy and 71 degrees. Wind southeast at 3 miles an hour. Elsewhere across the four-state area, over at Dallas, cloudy and 75. Oklahoma City, cloudy and 73. Little Rock, partly cloudy and 68. Jackson, Mississippi, clear and 61. Baton Rouge, clear and 67. And at Houston, a thunderstorm and 74 degrees. For the most current information, check us out on the web at www.weather.gov/SHT. The Shreveport Climate Summary for yesterday, June 4, 2026. Yesterday's high temperature was 85 degrees. The normal high is 89. The record

high as 99 degrees, which was set in 2011. Yesterday's low temperature was 70 degrees. The normal low is 69. The record low is 56 degrees, which was set in 1970. 0.19 inches of precipitation fell yesterday, which brings the monthly total to 1.67 inches. This is 1.12 inches above the normal amount of 0.55 inches for June. The total precipitation for the year now stands at 17.75 inches, which is 6.05 inches below normal. Sunrise today is at 6:08 a.m. and sunset is at 8:20 p.m. Now let's check on your local forecast. Rest of tonight, partly cloudy with a 20% chance of showers. Near steady temperature in the lower 70s. Southeast winds around 5 miles per hour. Friday, partly cloudy. Highs in the upper 80s. Southeast winds around 5 miles per hour. Friday night, mostly cloudy. Lows in the lower 70s. Southeast winds around 5 miles per hour. Saturday, mostly cloudy with a chance of showers. A slight chance of thunderstorms in the morning, then a chance of thunderstorms in the afternoon. Highs in the upper 80s. Southeast winds around 5 miles per hour. Chance of rain 50%. Saturday night, mostly cloudy with a slight chance of showers and thunderstorms. Lows in the lower 70s. Southeast winds around 5 miles per hour. Chance of rain 20%. Sunday, mostly cloudy. A chance of showers with a slight chance of thunderstorms in the morning, then showers likely with a chance of thunderstorms in the afternoon. Highs in the upper 80s. Chance of rain 70%. Sunday night, mostly cloudy in the evening, then becoming partly cloudy. Lows in the mid-70s. Monday, partly cloudy. A slight chance of showers and thunderstorms in the afternoon. Highs in the lower 90s. Chance of rain 20%. Monday night, mostly clear. Lows in the mid-70s. Tuesday, mostly sunny. Highs in the lower 90s. Tuesday night, mostly clear. Lows in the mid-70s. Wednesday, mostly sunny. Highs in the lower 90s. Wednesday night, mostly clear. Lows in the mid-70s. Thursday, mostly sunny. Highs in the lower 90s. 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Be sure to follow us on Facebook. Here's a look at local weather conditions as of 6 a.m. At the top of the hour, skies were partly cloudy in Shreveport. The temperature was 70 degrees at the regional airport. The dew point was 68, making the relative humidity 94%. Winds were southeast at 8 miles an hour. The pressure was 29.99 inches and steady. In Bossier City, at Barksdale Air Force Base, skies were partly cloudy, with a temperature of 70 degrees. The dew point was 68, making the relative humidity 93%. Winds were southeast at 5 miles an hour. The pressure was 29.98 inches and falling. And in downtown Shreveport, skies were partly cloudy. The temperature was 71 degrees. And winds were east at 6 miles an hour. Once again in Shreveport, it was 70 degrees with partly cloudy skies at 6 a.m. Here is your area's open water boating forecast. Wind gusts may be higher. Rest of tonight, a 20% chance of showers. Mostly cloudy. Highs in the upper 80s. Lows near 70. Southeast winds 10 to 15 miles per hour. Saturday, chance of showers through the day. Slight chance of thunderstorms in the late morning, then a chance of thunderstorms in the afternoon. Mostly cloudy. Highs in the upper 80s. Southeast winds 10 to 15 miles per hour. Chance of precipitation 40%.
Saturday night, mostly cloudy with a 20% chance of showers and thunderstorms. Lows in the lower 70s. South winds 10 to 15 miles per hour. Sunday, chance of showers and slight chance of thunderstorms in the morning, then showers likely and a chance of thunderstorms in the afternoon. Mostly cloudy. Highs in the upper 80s. South winds 10 to 15 miles per hour. Chance of precipitation 60%. Sunday night, becoming partly cloudy. Lows in the mid-70s. South winds 10 to 15 miles per hour. Monday, partly cloudy. A 20% chance of showers and thunderstorms in the afternoon. Highs in the lower 90s. Monday night, mostly clear. Lows in the mid-70s. Tuesday, mostly sunny. Highs in the mid-90s. Tuesday night, mostly clear. Lows in the mid-70s. Wednesday, mostly sunny. Highs in the mid-90s. Wednesday night, mostly clear. Lows in the mid-70s. Thursday, mostly sunny. Highs in the mid-90s. Thursday night, mostly clear. Lows in the mid-mostly clear. Lows in the mid-70s. Friday, mostly sunny. Highs in the mid-90s. 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Be sure to follow us on Facebook. Here's a look at local weather conditions as of 6 a.m. At the top of the hour, skies were partly cloudy in Shreveport. The temperature was 70 degrees at the regional airport. The dew point was 68, making the relative humidity 94%. Winds were southeast at 8 miles an hour. The pressure was 29.99 inches and steady. In Bossier City, at Barksdale Air Force Base, skies were partly cloudy, with a temperature of 70 degrees. The dew point was 68, making the relative humidity 93%. Winds were southeast at 5 miles an hour. The pressure was 29.98 inches and falling. And in downtown Shreveport, skies were partly cloudy. The temperature was 71 degrees. And winds were east at 6 miles an hour. Once again in Shreveport, it was 70 degrees with partly cloudy skies at 6 a.m. Around the local area at 6 a.m., in Texarkana, cloudy and 73. Wind south at 6 miles an hour. El Dorado, partly cloudy and 68. Wind calm. Monroe, clear and 69. Wind south at 3 miles an hour. Natchitoches, clear and 68. Wind calm. Marshall, partly cloudy and 70. Wind calm. And at Longview, mostly cloudy and 71 degrees. Wind southeast at 3 miles an hour. Elsewhere across the four-state area, over at Dallas, cloudy and 75. Oklahoma City, cloudy and 73. Little Rock, partly cloudy and 68. Jackson, Mississippi, clear and 61. Baton Rouge, clear and 67. And at Houston, a thunderstorm and 74 degrees. For the most current information, check us out on the web at www.weather.gov/sht. The Shreveport Climate Summary for yesterday, June 4, 2026. Yesterday's high temperature was 85 degrees. The normal high is 89. The record high is 99 degrees, which was set in 2011. Yesterday's low temperature was 70 degrees. The normal low is 69. The record low is 56 degrees, which was set in 1970. 0.19 inches of precipitation fell yesterday, which brings the monthly total to 1.67 inches. This is 1.12 inches above the normal amount of 0.55 inches for June. The total precipitation for the year now stands at 17.75 inches, which is 6.05 inches below normal. Sunrise today is at 6:08 a.m. and sunset is at 8:20 p.m.
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Today, partly cloudy.

cloudy. Highs in the upper 80s. Southeast winds around 5 miles per hour. Tonight, mostly cloudy. Lows in the lower 70s. Southeast winds around 5 miles per hour. Saturday, mostly cloudy with a chance of showers. A slight chance of thunderstorms in the morning, then a chance of thunderstorms in the afternoon. Highs in the upper 80s. Southeast winds around 5 miles per hour. Chance of rain 50%. Saturday night, mostly cloudy with a slight chance of showers and thunderstorms. Lows in the lower 70s. Southeast winds around 5 miles per hour. Chance of rain 20%. Sunday, mostly cloudy. A chance of showers with a slight chance of thunderstorms in the morning, then showers likely with a chance of thunderstorms in the afternoon. Humid with highs in the upper 80s. South winds 5 to 10 miles per hour. Chance of rain 70%. Sunday night, mostly cloudy in the evening, then becoming partly cloudy. Lows in the mid-70s. Monday, partly cloudy. A slight chance of showers and thunderstorms in the afternoon. Highs in the lower 90s. Chance of rain 20%. Monday night, mostly clear. Lows in the mid-70s. Tuesday, mostly sunny. Highs in the lower 90s. Tuesday night, mostly clear. Lows in the mid-70s. Wednesday, mostly sunny. Highs in the lower 90s. Wednesday night, mostly clear. Lows in the mid-70s. Thursday, mostly sunny. Highs in the lower 90s. 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Here is your area's open water boating forecast. Wind gusts may be higher. Rest of today, mostly cloudy toward daybreak, then becoming partly cloudy. Highs in the upper 80s. Southeast winds 10 to 15 miles per hour. Tonight, mostly cloudy. Lows in the lower 70s. Southeast winds 10 to 15 miles per hour. Saturday, chance of showers through the day. Slight chance of thunderstorms in the late morning, then a chance of thunderstorms in the afternoon. Mostly cloudy. Highs in the upper 80s. Southeast winds 10 to 15 miles per hour. Chance of precipitation 40%. Saturday night, mostly cloudy with a 20% chance of showers and thunderstorms. Lows in the lower 70s. South winds 10 to 15 miles per hour. Sunday, chance of showers and slight chance of thunderstorms in the morning, then showers likely and a chance of thunderstorms in the afternoon. Mostly cloudy. Highs in the upper 80s. South winds 10 to 15 miles per hour. Chance of precipitation 60%. Sunday night, becoming partly cloudy. Lows in the mid-70s. Monday, partly cloudy. A 20% chance of showers and thunderstorms in the afternoon. Highs in the lower 90s. Monday night, mostly clear. Lows in the mid-70s. Tuesday, mostly sunny. Highs in the mid-90s. Tuesday night, mostly clear. Lows in the mid-70s. Wednesday, mostly sunny. Highs in the mid-90s. Wednesday night, mostly clear. Lows in the mid-70s. Thursday, mostly sunny. Highs in the mid-90s. 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Be sure to follow us on Facebook. Here's a look at local weather conditions as of 6 a.m. At the top of the hour, skies were partly cloudy in Shreveport.
The temperature was 70 degrees at the regional airport. The dew point was 68, making the relative humidity 94%. Winds were southeast at 8 miles an hour. The pressure was 29.99 inches and steady. In Bossier City, at Barksdale Air Force Base, skies were partly cloudy, with a temperature of 70 degrees. The dew point was 68, making the relative humidity 93%. Winds were southeast at 5 miles an hour. The pressure was 29.98 inches and falling. And in downtown Shreveport, skies were partly cloudy. The temperature was 71 degrees. And winds were east at 6 miles an hour. Once again in Shreveport, it was 70 degrees with partly cloudy skies at 6 a.m. Around the local area at 6 a.m., in Texarkana, cloudy and 73. Wind south at 6 miles an hour. El Dorado, partly cloudy and 68. Wind calm. Monroe, clear and 69. Wind south at 3 miles an hour. Natchitoches, clear and 68. Wind calm. Marshall, partly cloudy and 70. Wind calm. And at Longview, mostly cloudy and 71 degrees. Wind southeast at 3 miles an hour. Elsewhere across the four-state area, over at Dallas, cloudy and 75. Oklahoma City, cloudy and 73. Little Rock, partly cloudy and 68. Jackson, Mississippi, clear and 61. Baton Rouge, clear and 67. And at Houston, a thunderstorm and 74 degrees. For the most current information, check us out on the web at www.weather.gov/sht. The Shreveport Climate Summary for yesterday, June 4, 2026. Yesterday's high temperature was 85 degrees. The normal high is 89. The record high is 99 degrees, which was set in 2011. Yesterday's low temperature was 70 degrees. The normal low is 69. The record low is 56 degrees, which was set in 1970. 0.19 inches of precipitation fell yesterday, which brings the monthly total to 1.67 inches. This is 1.12 inches above the normal amount of 0.55 inches for June. The total precipitation for the year now stands at 17.75 inches, which is 6.05 inches below normal. Sunrise today is at 6.08 a.m. and sunset is at 8.20 p.m. Now let's check on your local forecast. Today, partly cloudy. Highs in the upper 80s. Southeast winds around 5 miles per hour. Tonight, mostly cloudy. Lows in the lower 70s. Southeast winds around 5 miles per hour. Saturday, mostly cloudy with a chance of showers. A slight chance of thunderstorms in the morning, then a chance of thunderstorms in the afternoon. Highs in the upper 80s. Southeast winds around 5 miles per hour. Chance of rain 50%. Saturday night, mostly cloudy with a slight chance of showers and thunderstorms. Lows in the lower 70s. Southeast winds around 5 miles per hour. Chance of rain 20%. Sunday, mostly cloudy. A chance of showers with a slight chance of thunderstorms in the morning, then showers likely with a chance of thunderstorms in the afternoon. Humid with highs in the upper 80s. South winds 5 to 10 miles per hour. Chance of rain 70%. Sunday night, mostly cloudy in the evening, then becoming partly cloudy. Lows in the mid-70s. Monday, partly cloudy. A slight chance of showers and thunderstorms in the afternoon. Highs in the lower 90s. Chance of rain 20%. Monday night, mostly clear. Lows in the mid-70s. Tuesday, mostly sunny. Highs in the lower 90s. Tuesday night, mostly clear. Lows in the mid-70s. Wednesday, mostly sunny. Highs in the lower 90s. Wednesday night, mostly clear.
Lows in the mid-70s. Thursday, mostly sunny. Highs in the lower 90s. Here is your area's open water boating forecast. Wind gusts may be higher. Today, partly cloudy. Highs in the upper 80s. Southeast winds 10 to 15 miles per hour. Tonight, mostly cloudy. Lows in the lower 70s. Southeast winds 10 to 15 miles per hour. Saturday, chance of showers through the day. Slight chance of thunderstorms in the late morning, then a chance of thunderstorms in the afternoon. Mostly cloudy. Highs in the upper 80s. Southeast winds 10 to 15 miles per hour. Chance of precipitation 40%. Saturday night, mostly cloudy with a 20% chance of showers and thunderstorms. Lows in the lower 70s. South winds 10 to 15 miles per hour. Sunday, chance of showers and slight chance of thunderstorms in the morning, then showers likely and a chance of thunderstorms in the afternoon. Mostly cloudy. Highs in the upper 80s. South winds 10 to 15 miles per hour. Chance of precipitation 60%. Sunday night, becoming partly cloudy. Lows in the mid-70s. Monday, partly cloudy. A 20% chance of showers and thunderstorms in the afternoon. Highs in the lower 90s. Monday night, mostly clear. Lows in the mid-70s. Tuesday, mostly sunny. Highs in the mid-90s. Tuesday night, mostly clear. Lows in the mid-70s. Wednesday, mostly sunny. Highs in the mid-90s. Wednesday night, mostly clear. Lows in the mid-70s. Thursday, mostly sunny. Highs in the mid-90s. 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Be sure to follow us on Facebook. Here's a look at local weather conditions as of 6 a.m. At the top of the hour, skies were partly cloudy in Shreveport. The temperature was 70 degrees at the regional airport. The dew point was 68, making the relative humidity 94%. Winds were southeast at 8 miles an hour. The pressure was 29.99 inches and steady. In Bossier City, at Barksdale Air Force Base, skies were partly cloudy, with a temperature of 70 degrees. The dew point was 68, making the relative humidity 93%. Winds were southeast at 5 miles an hour. The pressure was 29.98 inches and falling. And in downtown Shreveport, skies were partly cloudy. The temperature was 71 degrees. And winds were east at 6 miles an hour. Once again in Shreveport, it was 70 degrees with partly cloudy skies at 6 a.m. Around the local area at 6 a.m., in Texarkana, cloudy and 73. Wind south at 6 miles an hour. El Dorado, partly cloudy and 68. Wind calm. Monroe, clear and 69. Wind south at 3 miles an hour. Natchitoches, clear and 68. Wind calm. Marshall, partly cloudy and 70. Wind calm. And at Longview, mostly cloudy and 71 degrees. Wind southeast at 3 miles an hour. Elsewhere across the four-state area, over at Dallas, cloudy and 75. Oklahoma City, cloudy and 73. Little Rock, partly cloudy and 68. Jackson, Mississippi, clear and 61. Baton Rouge, clear and 67. And at Houston, a thunderstorm and 74 degrees. For the most current information, check us out on the web at www.weather.gov/sht. The Shreveport Climate Summary for yesterday, June 4, 2026. Yesterday's high temperature was 85 degrees. The normal high is 89. The record high is 99 degrees, which was set in 2011. Yesterday's low temperature was 70 degrees.
The normal low is 69. The record low is 56 degrees, which was set in 1970. 0.19 inches of precipitation fell yesterday, which brings the monthly total to 1.67 inches. This is 1.12 inches above the normal amount of 0.55 inches for June. The total precipitation for the year now stands at 17.75 inches, which is 6.05 inches below normal. Sunrise today is at 6:08 a.m. and sunset is at 8:20 p.m. This is your NOAA Weather Radio, station WXJ97, operating on a frequency of 162.400 MHz, providing the latest weather information on a 24-hour basis. 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Now let's check on your local forecast. Today, partly cloudy. Highs in the upper 80s. Southeast winds around 5 miles per hour. Tonight, mostly cloudy. Lows in the lower 70s. Southeast winds around 5 miles per hour. Saturday, mostly cloudy with a chance of showers. A slight chance of thunderstorms in the morning, then a chance of thunderstorms in the afternoon. Highs in the upper 80s. Southeast winds around 5 miles per hour. Chance of rain 50%. Saturday night, mostly cloudy with a slight chance of showers and thunderstorms. Lows in the lower 70s. Southeast winds around 5 miles per hour. Chance of rain 20%. Sunday, mostly cloudy. A chance of showers with a slight chance of thunderstorms in the morning, then showers likely with a chance of thunderstorms in the afternoon. Humid with highs in the upper 80s. South winds 5 to 10 miles per hour. Chance of rain 70%. Sunday night, mostly cloudy in the evening, then becoming partly cloudy. Lows in the mid-70s. Monday, partly cloudy. A slight chance of showers and thunderstorms in the afternoon. Highs in the lower 90s. Chance of rain 20%. Monday night, mostly clear. Lows in the mid-70s. Tuesday, mostly sunny. Highs in the lower 90s. Tuesday night, mostly clear. Lows in the mid-70s. Wednesday, mostly sunny. Highs in the lower 90s. Wednesday night, mostly clear. Lows in the mid-70s. Thursday, mostly sunny. Highs in the lower 90s. 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Be sure to follow us on Facebook. Here's a look at local weather conditions as of 6 a.m. At the top of the hour, skies were partly cloudy in Shreveport. The temperature was 70 degrees at the regional airport. The dew point was 68, making the relative humidity 94%. Winds were southeast at 8 miles an hour. The pressure was 29.99 inches and steady. In Bossier City, at Barksdale Air Force Base, skies were partly cloudy, with a temperature of 70 degrees. The dew point was 68, making the relative humidity 93%. Winds were southeast at 5 miles an hour. The pressure was 29.98 inches and falling. And in downtown Shreveport, skies were partly cloudy. The temperature was 71 degrees. And winds were east at 6 miles an hour. Once again in Shreveport, it was 70 degrees with partly cloudy skies at 6 a.m. Around the local area at 6 a.m., in Texarkana, cloudy and 73. Wind south at 6 miles an hour. El Dorado, partly cloudy and 68. Wind calm. Monroe, clear and 69. Wind south at 3 miles an hour. Natchitoches, clear and 68. Wind calm. Marshall, partly cloudy and 70. Wind calm.
and at Longview, mostly cloudy and 71 degrees. Wind southeast at 3 miles an hour. Elsewhere across the four-state area, over at Dallas, cloudy and 75. Oklahoma City, cloudy and 73. Little Rock, partly cloudy and 68. Jackson, Mississippi, clear and 61. Baton Rouge, clear and 67. And at Houston, a thunderstorm and 74 degrees. For the most current information, check us out on the web at www.weather.gov/sht. The Shreveport Climate Summary for yesterday, June 4, 2026. Yesterday's high temperature was 85 degrees. The normal high is 89. The record high is 99 degrees, which was set in 2011. Yesterday's low temperature was 70 degrees. The normal low is 69. The record low is 56 degrees, which was set in 1970. 0.19 inches of precipitation fell yesterday, which brings the monthly total to 1.67 inches. This is 1.12 inches above the normal amount of 0.55 inches for June. The total precipitation for the year now stands at 17.75 inches, which is 6.05 inches below normal. Sunrise today is at 6.08 a.m. and sunset is at 8.20 p.m. Now let's check on your local forecast. Today, partly cloudy. Highs in the upper 80s. Southeast winds around 5 miles per hour. Tonight, mostly cloudy. Lows in the lower 70s. Southeast winds around 5 miles per hour. Saturday, mostly cloudy with a chance of showers. A slight chance of thunderstorms in the morning, then a chance of thunderstorms in the afternoon. Highs in the upper 80s. Southeast winds around 5 miles per hour. Chance of rain 50%. Saturday night, mostly cloudy with a slight chance of showers and thunderstorms. Lows in the lower 70s. Southeast winds around 5 miles per hour. Chance of rain 20%. Sunday, mostly cloudy. A chance of showers with a slight chance of thunderstorms in the morning, then showers likely with a chance of thunderstorms in the afternoon. Humid with highs in the upper 80s. South winds 5 to 10 miles per hour. Chance of rain 70%. Sunday night, mostly cloudy in the evening, then becoming partly cloudy. Lows in the mid-70s. Monday, partly cloudy. A slight chance of showers and thunderstorms in the afternoon. Highs in the lower 90s. Chance of rain 20%. Monday night, mostly clear. Lows in the mid-70s. Tuesday, mostly sunny. Highs in the lower 90s. Tuesday night, mostly clear. Lows in the mid-70s. Wednesday, mostly sunny. Highs in the lower 90s. Wednesday night, mostly clear. Lows in the mid-70s. Thursday, mostly sunny. Highs in the lower 90s. Here is your area's open water boating forecast. Wind gusts may be higher. Today, partly cloudy. Highs in the upper 80s. Southeast winds 10 to 15 miles per hour. Tonight, mostly cloudy. Lows in the lower 70s. Southeast winds 10 to 15 miles per hour. Saturday, chance of showers through the day. Slight chance of thunderstorms in the late morning, then a chance of thunderstorms in the afternoon. Mostly cloudy. Highs in the upper 80s. Southeast winds 10 to 15 miles per hour. Chance of precipitation 40%. Saturday night, mostly cloudy with a 20% chance of showers and thunderstorms. Lows in the lower 70s. South winds 10 to 15 miles per hour. Sunday, chance of showers and slight chance of thunderstorms in the morning, then showers likely and a chance of thunderstorms in the afternoon. Mostly cloudy. Highs in the upper 80s. South winds 10 to 15 miles per hour. Chance of precipitation 60%.
Sunday night, becoming partly cloudy. Lows in the

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Be sure to follow us on Facebook. Here's a look at local weather conditions as of 6 a.m. At the top of the hour, skies were partly cloudy in Shreveport. The temperature was 70 degrees at the regional airport. The dew point was 68, making the relative humidity 94%. Winds were southeast at 8 miles an hour. The pressure was 29.99 inches and steady. In Bossier City, at Barksdale Air Force Base, skies were partly cloudy, with a temperature of 70 degrees. The dew point was 68, making the relative humidity 93%. Winds were southeast at 5 miles an hour. The pressure was 29.98 inches and falling. And in downtown Shreveport, skies were partly cloudy. The temperature was 71 degrees. And winds were east at 6 miles an hour. Once again in Shreveport, it was 70 degrees with partly cloudy skies at 6 a.m. Around the local area at 6 a.m., in Texarkana, cloudy and 73. Wind south at 6 miles an hour. El Dorado, partly cloudy and 68. Wind calm. Monroe, clear and 69. Wind south at 3 miles an hour. Natchitoches, clear and 68. Wind calm. Marshall, partly cloudy and 70. Wind calm. And at Longview, mostly cloudy and 71 degrees. Wind southeast at 3 miles an hour. Elsewhere across the four-state area, over at Dallas, cloudy and 75. Oklahoma City, cloudy and 73. Little Rock, partly cloudy and 68. Jackson, Mississippi, clear and 61. Baton Rouge, clear and 67. And at Houston, a thunderstorm and 74 degrees. For the most current information, check us out on the web at www.weather.gov/sht. The Shreveport Climate Summary for yesterday, June 4, 2026. Yesterday's high temperature was 85 degrees. The normal high is 89. The record high is 99 degrees, which was set in 2011. Yesterday's low temperature was 70 degrees. The normal low is 69. The record low is 56 degrees, which was set in 1970. 0.19 inches of precipitation fell yesterday, which brings the monthly total to 1.67 inches. This is 1.12 inches above the normal amount of 0.55 inches for June. The total precipitation for the year now stands at 17.75 inches, which is 6.05 inches below normal. Sunrise today is at 6.08 a.m. and sunset is at 8.20 p.m. Now let's check on your local forecast. Today, partly cloudy. Highs in the upper 80s. Southeast winds around 5 miles per hour. Tonight, mostly cloudy. Lows in the lower 70s. Southeast winds around 5 miles per hour. Saturday, mostly cloudy with a chance of showers. A slight chance of thunderstorms in the morning, then a chance of thunderstorms in the afternoon. Highs in the upper 80s. Southeast winds around 5 miles per hour. Chance of rain 50%. Saturday night, mostly cloudy with a slight chance of showers and thunderstorms. Lows in the lower 70s. Southeast winds around 5 miles per hour. Chance of rain 20%. Sunday, mostly cloudy. A chance of showers with a slight chance of thunderstorms in the morning, then showers likely with a chance of thunderstorms in the afternoon. Humid with highs in the upper 80s. South winds 5 to 10 miles per hour. Chance of rain 70%. Sunday night, mostly cloudy in the evening, then becoming partly cloudy. Lows in the mid-70s. Monday, partly cloudy. A slight chance of showers and thunderstorms in the afternoon. Highs in the lower 90s. Chance

rain 20%. Monday night, mostly clear. Lows in the mid-70s. Tuesday, mostly sunny. Highs in the lower 90s. Tuesday night, mostly clear. Lows in the mid-70s. Wednesday, mostly sunny. Highs in the lower 90s. Wednesday night, mostly clear. Lows in the mid-70s. Thursday, mostly sunny. Highs in the lower 90s. 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Be sure to follow us on Facebook. Here's a look at local weather conditions as of 6 a.m. At the top of the hour, skies were partly cloudy in Shreveport. The temperature was 70 degrees at the regional airport. The dew point was 68, making the relative humidity 94%. Winds were southeast at 8 miles an hour. The pressure was 29.99 inches and steady. In Bossier City, at Barksdale Air Force Base, skies were partly cloudy, with a temperature of 70 degrees. The dew point was 68, making the relative humidity 93%. Winds were southeast at 5 miles an hour. The pressure was 29.98 inches and falling. And in downtown Shreveport, skies were partly cloudy. The temperature was 71 degrees. And winds were east at 6 miles an hour. Once again in Shreveport, it was 70 degrees with partly cloudy skies at 6 a.m. Around the local area at 6 a.m., in Texarkana, cloudy and 73. Wind south at 6 miles an hour. El Dorado, partly cloudy and 68. Wind calm. Monroe, clear and 69. Wind south at 3 miles an hour. Natchitoches, clear and 68. Wind calm. Marshall, partly cloudy and 70. Wind calm. And at Longview, mostly cloudy and 71 degrees. Wind southeast at 3 miles an hour. Elsewhere across the four-state area, over at Dallas, cloudy and 75. Oklahoma City, cloudy and 73. Little Rock, partly cloudy and 68. Jackson, Mississippi, clear and 61. Baton Rouge, clear and 67. And at Houston, a thunderstorm and 74 degrees. For the most current information, check us out on the web at www.weather.gov/SHT. The Shreveport Climate Summary for yesterday, June 4, 2026. Yesterday's high temperature was 85 degrees. The normal high is 89. The record high is 99 degrees, which was set in 2011. Yesterday's low temperature was 70 degrees. The normal low is 69. The record low is 56 degrees, which was set in 1970. 0.19 inches of precipitation fell yesterday, which brings the monthly total to 1.67 inches. This is 1.12 inches above the normal amount of 0.55 inches for June. The total precipitation for the year now stands at 17.75 inches, which is 6.05 inches below normal. Sunrise today is at 6.08 a.m. and sunset is at 8.20 p.m. Now let's check on your local forecast. Today, partly cloudy. Highs in the upper 80s. Southeast winds around 5 miles per hour. Tonight, mostly cloudy. Lows in the lower 70s. Southeast winds around 5 miles per hour. Saturday, mostly cloudy with a chance of showers.
a slight chance of thunderstorms in the morning, then a chance of thunderstorms in the afternoon. Highs in the upper 80s. Southeast winds around 5 miles per hour. Chance of rain 50%. Saturday night, mostly cloudy with a slight chance of showers and thunderstorms. Lows in the lower 70s. Southeast winds around 5 miles per hour. Chance of rain 20%. Sunday, mostly cloudy. A chance of showers with a slight chance of thunderstorms in the morning, then showers likely with a chance of thunderstorms in the afternoon. Humid with highs in the upper 80s. South winds 5 to 10 miles per hour. Chance of rain 70%. Sunday night, mostly cloudy in the evening, then becoming partly cloudy. Lows in the mid-70s. Monday, partly cloudy. A slight chance of showers and thunderstorms in the afternoon. Highs in the lower 90s. Chance of rain 20%. Monday night, mostly clear. Lows in the mid-70s. Tuesday, mostly sunny. Highs in the lower 90s. Tuesday night, mostly clear. Lows in the mid-70s. Wednesday, mostly sunny. Highs in the lower 90s. Wednesday night, mostly clear. Lows in the mid-70s. Thursday, mostly sunny. Highs in the lower 90s. 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Be sure to follow us on Facebook. Here's a look at local weather conditions as of 7 a.m. At the top of the hour, skies were mostly cloudy in Shreveport. The temperature was 70 degrees at the regional airport. The dew point was 70, making the relative humidity 100%. Winds were southeast at 6 miles an hour. The pressure was 29.99 inches and steady. In Bossier City, at Barksdale Air Force Base, skies were partly cloudy, with a temperature of 71 degrees. The dew point was 69, making the relative humidity 93%. Winds were calm. The pressure was 30.00 inches and rising. And in downtown Shreveport, skies were partly cloudy. The temperature was 71 degrees. And winds were east at 3 miles an hour. Once again in Shreveport, it was 70 degrees with mostly cloudy skies at 7 a.m. Around the local area at 7 a.m., in Texarkana, cloudy and 73. Wind south at 6 miles an hour. El Dorado, mostly sunny and 70. Wind southeast at 3 miles an hour. Monroe, sunny and 71. Wind calm. Natchitoches, clear and 69. Wind calm. Marshall, partly cloudy and 70. Wind calm. And at Longview, cloudy and 72 degrees. Wind southeast at 5 miles an hour. Elsewhere across the four-state area, over at Dallas, cloudy and 75. Oklahoma City, cloudy and 73. Little Rock, partly sunny and 70. Jackson, Mississippi, sunny and 65. Baton Rouge, sunny and 69. And at Houston, light rain and 75 degrees. For the most current information, check us out on the web at www.weather.gov/sht. The Shreveport Climate Summary for yesterday, June 4, 2026. Yesterday's high temperature was 85 degrees. The normal high is 89. The record high is 99 degrees, which was set in 2011. Yesterday's low temperature was 70 degrees. The normal low is 69. The record low is 56 degrees, which was set in 1970. 0.19 inches of precipitation fell yesterday, which brings the monthly total to 1.67 inches. This is 1.12 inches above the normal amount of 0.55 inches for June. The total precipitation for the year now stands at 17.75 inches, which is 6.05 inches below normal.
Sunrise today is at 6:08 a.m. and sunset is at 8:20 p.m. Now let's check on your local forecast. Today, partly cloudy. Highs in the upper 80s. Southeast winds around 5 miles per hour. Tonight, mostly cloudy. Lows in the lower 70s. Southeast winds around 5 miles per hour. Saturday, mostly cloudy with a chance of showers. A slight chance of thunderstorms in the morning, then a chance of thunderstorms in the afternoon. Highs in the upper 80s. Southeast winds around 5 miles per hour. Chance of rain 50%. Saturday night, mostly cloudy with a slight chance of showers and thunderstorms. Lows in the lower 70s. Southeast winds around 5 miles per hour. Chance of rain 20%. Sunday, mostly cloudy. A chance of showers with a slight chance of thunderstorms in the morning, then showers likely with a chance of thunderstorms in the afternoon. Humid with highs in the upper 80s. South winds 5 to 10 miles per hour. Chance of rain 70%. Sunday night, mostly cloudy in the evening, then becoming partly cloudy. Lows in the mid-70s. Monday, partly cloudy. A slight chance of showers and thunderstorms in the afternoon. Highs in the lower 90s. Chance of rain 20%. Monday night, mostly clear. Lows in the mid-70s. Tuesday, mostly sunny. Highs in the lower 90s. Tuesday night, mostly clear. Lows in the mid-70s. Wednesday, mostly sunny. Highs in the lower 90s. Wednesday night, mostly clear. Lows in the mid-70s. Thursday, mostly sunny. Highs in the lower 90s. 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Be sure to follow us on Facebook. Here's a look at local weather conditions as of 7 a.m. At the top of the hour, skies were mostly cloudy in Shreveport. The temperature was 70 degrees at the regional airport. The dew point was 70, making the relative humidity 100%. Winds were southeast at 6 miles an hour. The pressure was 29.99 inches and steady. In Bossier City, at Barksdale Air Force Base, skies were partly cloudy, with a temperature of 71 degrees. The dew point was 69, making the relative humidity 93%. Winds were calm. The pressure was 30.00 inches and rising. And in downtown Shreveport, skies were partly cloudy. The temperature was 71 degrees. And winds were east at 3 miles an hour. Once again in Shreveport, it was 70 degrees with mostly cloudy skies at 7 a.m. Around the local area at 7 a.m., in Texarkana, cloudy and 73. Wind south at 6 miles an hour. El Dorado, mostly sunny and 70. Wind southeast at 3 miles an hour. Monroe, sunny and 71. Wind calm. Natchitoches, clear and 69. Wind calm. Marshall, partly cloudy and 70. Wind calm. And at Longview, cloudy and 72 degrees. Wind southeast at 5 miles an hour. Elsewhere across the four-state area, over at Dallas, cloudy and 75. Oklahoma City, cloudy and 73. Little Rock, partly sunny and 70. Jackson, Mississippi, sunny and 65. Baton Rouge, sunny and 69. And at Houston, light rain and 75 degrees. For the most current information, check us out on the web at www.weather.gov/sht. The Shreveport Climate Summary for yesterday, June 4, 2026. Yesterday's high temperature was 85 degrees. The normal high is 89. The record high is 99 degrees, which was set in 2011. Yesterday's low temperature was 70 degrees. The normal low is 69.
The record low is 56 degrees, which was set in 1970. 0.19 inches of precipitation fell yesterday, which brings the monthly total to 1.67 inches. This is 1.12 inches above the normal amount of 0.55 inches for June. The total precipitation for the year now stands at 17.75 inches, which is 6.05 inches below normal. Sunrise today is at 6:08 a.m. and sunset is at 8:20 p.m. This is your NOAA Weather Radio, station WXJ97, operating on a frequency of 162.400 MHz, providing the latest weather information on a 24-hour basis. 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Now let's check on your local forecast. Today, partly cloudy. Highs in the upper 80s. Southeast winds around 5 miles per hour. Tonight, mostly cloudy. Lows in the lower 70s. Southeast winds around 5 miles per hour. Saturday, mostly cloudy with a chance of showers. A slight chance of thunderstorms in the morning, then a chance of thunderstorms in the afternoon. Highs in the upper 80s. Southeast winds around 5 miles per hour. Chance of rain 50%. Saturday night, mostly cloudy with a slight chance of showers and thunderstorms. Lows in the lower 70s. Southeast winds around 5 miles per hour. Chance of rain 20%. Sunday, mostly cloudy. A chance of showers with a slight chance of thunderstorms in the morning, then showers likely with a chance of thunderstorms in the afternoon. Humid with highs in the upper 80s. South winds 5 to 10 miles per hour. Chance of rain 70%. Sunday night, mostly cloudy in the evening, then becoming partly cloudy. Lows in the mid-70s. Monday, partly cloudy. A slight chance of showers and thunderstorms in the afternoon. Highs in the lower 90s. Chance of rain 20%. Monday night, mostly clear. Lows in the mid-70s. Tuesday, mostly sunny. Highs in the lower 90s. Tuesday night, mostly clear. Lows in the mid-70s. Wednesday, mostly sunny. Highs in the lower 90s. Wednesday night, mostly clear. Lows in the mid-70s. Thursday, mostly sunny. Highs in the lower 90s. 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Be sure to follow us on Facebook. Here's a look at local weather conditions as of 7 a.m. At the top of the hour, skies were mostly cloudy in Shreveport. The temperature was 70 degrees at the regional airport. The dew point was 70, making the relative humidity 100%. Winds were southeast at 6 miles an hour. The pressure was 29.99 inches and steady. In Bossier City, at Barksdale Air Force Base, skies were partly cloudy, with a temperature of 71 degrees. The dew point was 69, making the relative humidity 93%. Winds were calm. The pressure was 30.00 inches and rising. And in downtown Shreveport, skies were partly cloudy. The temperature was 71 degrees. And winds were east at 3 miles an hour. Once again in Shreveport, it was 70 degrees with mostly cloudy skies at 7 a.m. Around the local area at 7 a.m., in Texarkana, cloudy and 73. Wind south at 6 miles an hour. El Dorado, mostly sunny and 70. Wind southeast at 3 miles an hour. Monroe, sunny and 71. Wind calm. Natchitoches, clear and 69. Wind calm. Marshall, partly cloudy and 70. Wind calm. And at Longview, cloudy and 72 degrees.
Wind southeast at 5 miles an hour. Elsewhere across the four-state area, over at Dallas, cloudy and 75. Oklahoma City, cloudy and 73. Little Rock, partly sunny and 70. Jackson, Mississippi, sunny and 65. Baton Rouge, sunny and 69. And at Houston, light rain and 75 degrees. For the most current information, check us out on the web at www.weather.gov/sht. The Shreveport Climate Summary for yesterday, June 4, 2026. Yesterday's high temperature was 85 degrees. The normal high is 89. The record high is 99 degrees, which was set in 2011. Yesterday's low temperature was 70 degrees. The normal low is 69. The record low is 56 degrees, which was set in 1970. 0.19 inches of precipitation fell yesterday, which brings the monthly total to 1.67 inches. This is 1.12 inches above the normal amount of 0.55 inches for June. The total precipitation for the year now stands at 17.75 inches, which is 6.05 inches below normal. Sunrise today is at 6:08 a.m. and sunset is at 8:20 p.m. Now let's check on your local forecast. Today, partly cloudy. Highs in the upper 80s. Southeast winds around 5 miles per hour. Tonight, mostly cloudy. Lows in the lower 70s. Southeast winds around 5 miles per hour. Saturday, mostly cloudy with a chance of showers. A slight chance of thunderstorms in the morning, then a chance of thunderstorms in the afternoon. Highs in the upper 80s. Southeast winds around 5 miles per hour. Chance of rain 50%. Saturday night, mostly cloudy with a slight chance of showers and thunderstorms. Lows in the lower 70s. Southeast winds around 5 miles per hour. Chance of rain 20%. Sunday, mostly cloudy. A chance of showers with a slight chance of thunderstorms in the morning, then showers likely with a chance of thunderstorms in the afternoon. Humid with highs in the upper 80s. South winds 5 to 10 miles per hour. Chance of rain 70%. Sunday night, mostly cloudy in the evening, then becoming partly cloudy. Lows in the mid-70s. Monday, partly cloudy. A slight chance of showers and thunderstorms in the afternoon. Highs in the lower 90s. Chance of rain 20%. Monday night, mostly clear. Lows in the mid-70s. Tuesday, mostly sunny. Highs in the lower 90s. Tuesday night, mostly clear. Lows in the mid-70s. Wednesday, mostly sunny. Highs in the lower 90s. Wednesday night, mostly clear. Lows in the mid-70s. Thursday, mostly sunny. Highs in the lower 90s. Here is your area's open water boating forecast. Wind gusts may be higher. Today, partly cloudy. Highs in the upper 80s. Southeast winds 10 to 15 miles per hour. Tonight, mostly cloudy. Lows in the lower 70s. Southeast winds 10 to 15 miles per hour. Saturday, chance of showers through the day. Slight chance of thunderstorms in the late morning, then a chance of thunderstorms in the afternoon. Mostly cloudy. Highs in the upper 80s. Southeast winds 10 to 15 miles per hour. Chance of precipitation 40%. Saturday night, mostly cloudy with a 20% chance of showers and thunderstorms. Lows in the lower 70s. South winds 10 to 15 miles per hour. Sunday, chance of showers and slight chance of thunderstorms in the morning, then showers likely and a chance of thunderstorms in the afternoon. Mostly cloudy. Highs in the upper 80s. South winds 10 to 15 miles per hour. Chance of precipitation 60%. Sunday night, becoming partly cloudy. Lows in the mid-70s.
Monday, partly cloudy. A 20% chance of showers and thunderstorms in the afternoon. Highs in the lower 90s. Monday night, mostly clear. Lows in the mid-70s. Tuesday, mostly sunny. Highs in the mid-90s. Tuesday night, mostly clear. Lows in the mid-70s. Wednesday, mostly sunny. Highs in the mid-90s. Wednesday night, mostly clear. Lows in the mid-70s. Thursday, mostly sunny. Highs in the mid-90s. 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Be sure to follow us on Facebook. Here's a look at local weather conditions as of 7 a.m. At the top of the hour, skies were mostly cloudy in Shreveport. The temperature was 70 degrees at the regional airport. The dew point was 70, making the relative humidity 100%. Winds were southeast at 6 miles an hour. The pressure was 29.99 inches and steady. In Bossier City, at Barksdale Air Force Base, skies were partly cloudy, with a temperature of 71 degrees. The dew point was 69, making the relative humidity 93%. Winds were calm. The pressure was 30.00 inches and rising. And in downtown Shreveport, skies were partly cloudy. The temperature was 71 degrees. And winds were east at 3 miles an hour. Once again in Shreveport, it was 70 degrees with mostly cloudy skies at 7 a.m. Around the local area at 7 a.m., in Texarkana, cloudy and 73. Wind south at 6 miles an hour. El Dorado, mostly sunny and 70. Wind southeast at 3 miles an hour. Monroe, sunny and 71. Wind calm. Natchitoches, clear and 69. Wind calm. Marshall, partly cloudy and 70. Wind calm. And at Longview, cloudy and 72 degrees. Wind southeast at 5 miles an hour. Elsewhere across the four-state area, over at Dallas, cloudy and 75. Oklahoma City, cloudy and 73. Little Rock, partly sunny and 70. Jackson, Mississippi, sunny and 65. Baton Rouge, sunny and 69. And at Houston, light rain and 75 degrees. For the most current information, check us out on the web at www.weather.gov/sht. The Shreveport Climate Summary for yesterday, June 4, 2026. Yesterday's high temperature was 85 degrees. The normal high is 89. The record high is 99 degrees, which was set in 2011. Yesterday's low temperature was 70 degrees. The normal low is 69. The record low is 56 degrees, which was set in 1970. 0.19 inches of precipitation fell yesterday, which brings the monthly total to 1.67 inches. This is 1.12 inches above the normal amount of 0.55 inches for June. The total precipitation for the year now stands at 17.75 inches, which is 6.05 inches below normal. Sunrise today is at 6.08 a.m. and sunset is at 8.20 p.m. Now let's check on your local forecast. Today, partly cloudy. Highs in the upper 80s. Southeast winds around 5 miles per hour. Tonight, mostly cloudy. Lows in the lower 70s. Southeast winds around 5 miles per hour. Saturday, mostly cloudy with a chance of showers. A slight chance of thunderstorms in the morning, then a chance of thunderstorms in the afternoon. Highs in the upper 80s. Southeast winds around 5 miles per hour. Chance of rain 50%. Saturday night, mostly cloudy with a slight chance of showers and thunderstorms. Lows in the lower 70s. Southeast winds around 5 miles per hour.
chance of rain 20%. Sunday, mostly cloudy. A chance of showers with a slight chance of thunderstorms in the morning, then showers likely with a chance of thunderstorms in

The afternoon. Humid with highs in the upper 80s. South winds 5 to 10 miles per hour. Chance of rain 70%. Sunday night, mostly cloudy in the evening, then becoming partly cloudy. Lows in the mid-70s. Monday, partly cloudy. A slight chance of showers and thunderstorms in the afternoon. Highs in the lower 90s. Chance of rain 20%. Monday night, mostly clear. Lows in the mid-70s. Tuesday, mostly sunny. Highs in the lower 90s. Tuesday night, mostly clear. Lows in the mid-70s. Wednesday, mostly sunny. Highs in the lower 90s. Wednesday night, mostly clear. Lows in the mid-70s. Thursday, mostly sunny. Highs in the lower 90s. 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Be sure to follow us on Facebook. Here's a look at local weather conditions as of 7 a.m. At the top of the hour, skies were mostly cloudy in Shreveport. The temperature was 70 degrees at the regional airport. The dew point was 70, making the relative humidity 100%. Winds were southeast at 6 miles an hour. The pressure was 29.99 inches and steady. In Bossier City, at Barksdale Air Force Base, skies were partly cloudy, with a temperature of 71 degrees. The dew point was 69, making the relative humidity 93%. Winds were calm. The pressure was 30.00 inches and rising. And in downtown Shreveport, skies were partly cloudy. The temperature was 71 degrees. And winds were east at 3 miles an hour. Once again in Shreveport, it was 70 degrees with mostly cloudy skies at 7 a.m. Around the local area at 7 a.m., in Texarkana, cloudy and 73. Wind south at 6 miles an hour. El Dorado, mostly sunny and 70. Wind southeast at 3 miles an hour. Monroe, sunny and 71. Wind calm. Natchitoches, clear and 69. Wind calm. Marshall, partly cloudy and 70. Wind calm. And at Longview, cloudy and 72 degrees. Wind southeast at 5 miles an hour. Elsewhere across the four-state area, over at Dallas, cloudy and 75. Oklahoma City, cloudy and 73. Little Rock, partly sunny and 70. Jackson, Mississippi, sunny and 65. Baton Rouge, sunny and 69. And at Houston, light rain and 75 degrees. For the most current information, check us out on the web at www.weather.gov/SHT. The Shreveport Climate Summary for yesterday, June 4, 2026. Yesterday's high temperature was 85 degrees. The normal high is 89. The record high is 99 degrees, which was set in 2011. Yesterday's low temperature was 70 degrees. The normal low is 69. The record low is 56 degrees, which was set in 1970. 0.19 inches of precipitation fell yesterday, which brings the monthly total to 1.67 inches. This is 1.12 inches above the normal amount of 0.55 inches for June. The total precipitation for the year now stands at 17.75 inches, which is 6.05 inches below normal. Sunrise today is at 6.08 a.m. and sunset is at 8.20 p.m. Now let's check on your local forecast.
Today, partly cloudy. Highs in the upper 80s. Southeast winds around 5 miles per hour. Tonight, mostly cloudy. Lows in the lower 70s. Southeast winds around 5 miles per hour. Saturday, mostly cloudy with a chance of showers. A slight chance of thunderstorms in the morning, then a chance of thunderstorms in the afternoon. Highs in the upper 80s. Southeast winds around 5 miles per hour. Chance of rain 50%. Saturday night, mostly cloudy with a slight chance of showers and thunderstorms. Lows in the lower 70s. Southeast winds around 5 miles per hour. Chance of rain 20%. Sunday, mostly cloudy. A chance of showers with a slight chance of thunderstorms in the morning, then showers likely with a chance of thunderstorms in the afternoon. Humid with highs in the upper 80s. South winds 5 to 10 miles per hour. Chance of rain 70%. Sunday night, mostly cloudy in the evening, then becoming partly cloudy. Lows in the mid-70s. Monday, partly cloudy. A slight chance of showers and thunderstorms in the afternoon. Highs in the lower 90s. Chance of rain 20%. Monday night, mostly clear. Lows in the mid-70s. Tuesday, mostly sunny. Highs in the lower 90s. Tuesday night, mostly clear. Lows in the mid-70s. Wednesday, mostly sunny. Highs in the lower 90s. Wednesday night, mostly clear. Lows in the mid-70s. Thursday, mostly sunny. Highs in the lower 90s. 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Be sure to follow us on Facebook. Here's a look at local weather conditions as of 7 a.m. At the top of the hour, skies were mostly cloudy in Shreveport. The temperature was 70 degrees at the regional airport. The dew point was 70, making the relative humidity 100%. Winds were southeast at 6 miles an hour. The pressure was 29.99 inches and steady. In Bossier City, at Barksdale Air Force Base, skies were partly cloudy, with a temperature of 71 degrees. The dew point was 69, making the relative humidity 93%. Winds were calm. The pressure was 30.00 inches and rising. And in downtown Shreveport, skies were partly cloudy. The temperature was 71 degrees. And winds were east at 3 miles an hour. Once again in Shreveport, it was 70 degrees with mostly cloudy skies at 7 a.m. Around the local area at 7 a.m., in Texarkana, cloudy and 73. Wind south at 6 miles an hour. El Dorado, mostly sunny and 70. Wind southeast at 3 miles an hour. Monroe, sunny and 71. Wind calm. Natchitoches, clear and 69. Wind calm. Marshall, partly cloudy and 70. Wind calm. And at Longview, cloudy and 72 degrees. Wind southeast at 5 miles an hour. Elsewhere across the four-state area, over at Dallas, cloudy and 75. Oklahoma City, cloudy and 73. Little Rock, partly sunny and 70. Jackson, Mississippi, sunny and 65. Baton Rouge, sunny and 69. And at Houston, light rain and 75 degrees. For the most current information, check us out on the web at www.weather.gov/sht. The Shreveport Climate Summary for yesterday, June 4, 2026. Yesterday's high temperature was 85 degrees. The normal high is 89. The record high is 99 degrees, which was set in 2011. Yesterday's low temperature was 70 degrees. The normal low is 69. The record low is 56 degrees, which was set in 1970.
0.19 inches of precipitation fell yesterday, which brings the monthly total to 1.67 inches. This is 1.12 inches above the normal amount of 0.55 inches for June. The total precipitation for the year now stands at 17.75 inches, which is 6.05 inches below normal. Sunrise today is at 6:08 a.m. and sunset is at 8:20 p.m. Now let's check on your local forecast. Today, partly cloudy. Highs in the upper 80s. Southeast winds around 5 miles per hour. Tonight, mostly cloudy. Lows in the lower 70s. Southeast winds around 5 miles per hour. Saturday, mostly cloudy with a chance of showers. A slight chance of thunderstorms in the morning, then a chance of thunderstorms in the afternoon. Highs in the upper 80s. Southeast winds around 5 miles per hour. Chance of rain 50%. Saturday night, mostly cloudy with a slight chance of showers and thunderstorms. Lows in the lower 70s. Southeast winds around 5 miles per hour. Chance of rain 20%. Sunday, mostly cloudy. A chance of showers with a slight chance of thunderstorms in the morning, then showers likely with a chance of thunderstorms in the afternoon. Humid with highs in the upper 80s. South winds 5 to 10 miles per hour. Chance of rain 70%. Sunday night, mostly cloudy in the evening, then becoming partly cloudy. Lows in the mid-70s. Monday, partly cloudy. A slight chance of showers and thunderstorms in the afternoon. Highs in the lower 90s. Chance of rain 20%. Monday night, mostly clear. Lows in the mid-70s. Tuesday, mostly sunny. Highs in the lower 90s. Tuesday night, mostly clear. Lows in the mid-70s. Wednesday, mostly sunny. Highs in the lower 90s. Wednesday night, mostly clear. Lows in the mid-70s. Thursday, mostly sunny. Highs in the lower 90s. 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Be sure to follow us on Facebook. Here's a look at local weather conditions as of 7 a.m. At the top of the hour, skies were mostly cloudy in Shreveport. The temperature was 70 degrees at the regional airport. The dew point was 70, making the relative humidity 100%. Winds were southeast at 6 miles an hour. The pressure was 29.99 inches and steady. In Bossier City, at Barksdale Air Force Base, skies were partly cloudy, with a temperature of 71 degrees. The dew point was 69, making the relative humidity 93%. Winds were calm. The pressure was 30.00 inches and rising. And in downtown Shreveport, skies were partly cloudy. The temperature was 71 degrees. And winds were east at 3 miles an hour. Once again in Shreveport, it was 70 degrees with mostly cloudy skies at 7 a.m. Around the local area at 7 a.m., in Texarkana, cloudy and 73. Wind south at 6 miles an hour. El Dorado, mostly sunny and 70. Wind southeast at 3 miles an hour. Monroe, sunny and 71. Wind calm. Natchitoches, clear and 69. Wind calm. Marshall, partly cloudy and 70. Wind calm. And at Longview, cloudy and 72 degrees. Wind southeast at 5 miles an hour. Elsewhere across the four-state area, over at Dallas, cloudy and 75. Oklahoma City, cloudy and 73. Little Rock, partly sunny and 70. Jackson, Mississippi, sunny and 65. Baton Rouge, sunny and 69. And at Houston, light rain and 75 degrees. For the most current information, check us out on the web at www.weather.gov/sht.
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The Shreveport Climate Summary for yesterday, June 4, 2026. Yesterday's high temperature was 85 degrees. The normal high is 89. The record high is 99 degrees, which was set in 2011. Yesterday's low temperature was 70 degrees. The normal low is 69. The record low is 56 degrees, which was set in 1970. 0.19 inches of precipitation fell yesterday, which brings the monthly total to 1.67 inches. This is 1.12 inches above the normal amount of 0.55 inches for June. The total precipitation for the year now stands at 17.75 inches, which is 6.05 inches below normal. Sunrise today is at 6:08 a.m. and sunset is at 8:20 p.m. Now let's check on your local forecast. Today, partly cloudy. Highs in the upper 80s. Southeast winds around 5 miles per hour. Tonight, mostly cloudy. Lows in the lower 70s. Southeast winds around 5 miles per hour. Saturday, mostly cloudy with a chance of showers. A slight chance of thunderstorms in the morning, then a chance of thunderstorms in the afternoon. Highs in the upper 80s. Southeast winds around 5 miles per hour. Chance of rain 50%. Saturday night, mostly cloudy with a slight chance of showers and thunderstorms. Lows in the lower 70s. Southeast winds around 5 miles per hour. Chance of rain 20%. Sunday, mostly cloudy. A chance of showers with a slight chance of thunderstorms in the morning, then showers likely with a chance of thunderstorms in the afternoon. Humid with highs in the upper 80s. South winds 5 to 10 miles per hour. Chance of rain 70%. Sunday night, mostly cloudy in the evening, then becoming partly cloudy. Lows in the mid-70s. Monday, partly cloudy. A slight chance of showers and thunderstorms in the afternoon. Highs in the lower 90s. Chance of rain 20%. Monday night, mostly clear. Lows in the mid-70s. Tuesday, mostly sunny. Highs in the lower 90s. Tuesday night, mostly clear. Lows in the mid-70s. Wednesday, mostly sunny. Highs in the lower 90s. Wednesday night, mostly clear. Lows in the mid-70s. Thursday, mostly sunny. Highs in the lower 90s. 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Be sure to follow us on Facebook. Here's a look at local weather conditions as of 7 a.m. At the top of the hour, skies were mostly cloudy in Shreveport. The temperature was 70 degrees at the regional airport. The dew point was 70, making the relative humidity 100%. Winds were southeast at 6 miles an hour. The pressure was 29.99 inches and steady. In Bossier City, at Barksdale Air Force Base, skies were partly cloudy, with a temperature of 71 degrees. The dew point was 69, making the relative humidity 93%. Winds were calm. The pressure was 30.00 inches and rising. And in downtown Shreveport, skies were partly cloudy. The temperature was 71 degrees. And winds were east at 3 miles an hour. Once again in Shreveport, it was 70 degrees with mostly cloudy skies at 7 a.m. Around the local area at 7 a.m., in Texarkana, cloudy and 73. Wind south at 6 miles an hour. El Dorado, mostly sunny and 70.
Wind southeast at 3 miles an hour. Monroe, sunny and 71. Wind calm. Natchitoches, clear and 69. Wind calm. Marshall, partly cloudy and 70. Wind calm. And at Longview, cloudy and 72 degrees. Wind southeast at 5 miles an hour. Elsewhere across the four-state area, over at Dallas, cloudy and 75. Oklahoma City, cloudy and 73. Little Rock, partly sunny and 70. Jackson, Mississippi, sunny and 65. Baton Rouge, sunny and 69. And at Houston, light rain and 75 degrees. For the most current information, check us out on the web at www.weather.gov/sht. The Shreveport Climate Summary for yesterday, June 4, 2026. Yesterday's high temperature was 85 degrees. The normal high is 89. The record high is 99 degrees, which was set in 2011. Yesterday's low temperature was 70 degrees. The normal low is 69. The record low is 56 degrees, which was set in 1970. 0.19 inches of precipitation fell yesterday, which brings the monthly total to 1.67 inches. This is 1.12 inches above the normal amount of 0.55 inches for June. The total precipitation for the year now stands at 17.75 inches, which is 6.05 inches below normal. Sunrise today is at 6:08 a.m. and sunset is at 8:20 p.m. Now let's check on your local forecast. Today, partly cloudy. Highs in the upper 80s. Southeast winds around 5 miles per hour. Tonight, mostly cloudy. Lows in the lower 70s. Southeast winds around 5 miles per hour. Saturday, mostly cloudy with a chance of showers. A slight chance of thunderstorms in the morning, then a chance of thunderstorms in the afternoon. Highs in the upper 80s. Southeast winds around 5 miles per hour. Chance of rain 50%. Saturday night, mostly cloudy with a slight chance of showers and thunderstorms. Lows in the lower 70s. Southeast winds around 5 miles per hour. Chance of rain 20%. Sunday, mostly cloudy. A chance of showers with a slight chance of thunderstorms in the morning, then showers likely with a chance of thunderstorms in the afternoon. Humid with highs in the upper 80s. South winds 5 to 10 miles per hour. Chance of rain 70%. Sunday night, mostly cloudy in the evening, then becoming partly cloudy. Lows in the mid-70s. Monday, partly cloudy. A slight chance of showers and thunderstorms in the afternoon. Highs in the lower 90s. Chance of rain 20%. Monday night, mostly clear. Lows in the mid-70s. Tuesday, mostly sunny. Highs in the lower 90s. Tuesday night, mostly clear. Lows in the mid-70s. Wednesday, mostly sunny. Highs in the lower 90s. Wednesday night, mostly clear. Lows in the mid-70s. Thursday, mostly sunny. Highs in the lower 90s. Here is your area's open water boating forecast. Wind gusts may be higher. Today, partly cloudy. Highs in the upper 80s. Southeast winds 10 to 15 miles per hour. Tonight, mostly cloudy. Lows in the lower 70s. Southeast winds 10 to 15 miles per hour. Saturday, chance of showers through the day. Slight chance of thunderstorms in the late morning, then a chance of thunderstorms in the afternoon. Mostly cloudy. Highs in the upper 80s. Southeast winds 10 to 15 miles per hour. Chance of precipitation 40%. Saturday night, mostly cloudy with a 20% chance of showers and thunderstorms. Lows in the lower 70s. South winds 10 to 15 miles per hour.
Sunday, chance of showers and slight chance of thunderstorms in the morning, then showers likely and a chance of thunderstorms in the afternoon. Mostly cloudy,

Highs in the mid-90s. Wednesday night, mostly clear. Lows in the mid-70s. Thursday, mostly sunny. Highs in the mid-90s. 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Be sure to follow us on Facebook. Here's a look at local weather conditions as of 7 a.m. At the top of the hour, skies were mostly cloudy in Shreveport. The temperature was 70 degrees at the regional airport. The dew point was 70, making the relative humidity 100%. Winds were southeast at 6 miles an hour. The pressure was 29.99 inches and steady. In Bossier City, at Barksdale Air Force Base, skies were partly cloudy, with a temperature of 71 degrees. The dew point was 69, making the relative humidity 93%. Winds were calm. The pressure was 30.00 inches and rising. And in downtown Shreveport, skies were partly cloudy. The temperature was 71 degrees. And winds were east at 3 miles an hour. Once again in Shreveport, it was 70 degrees with mostly cloudy skies at 7 a.m. Around the local area at 7 a.m., in Texarkana, cloudy and 73. Wind south at 6 miles an hour. El Dorado, mostly sunny and 70. Wind southeast at 3 miles an hour. Monroe, sunny and 71. Wind calm. Natchitoches, clear and 69. Wind calm. Marshall, partly cloudy and 70. Wind calm. And at Longview, cloudy and 72 degrees. Wind southeast at 5 miles an hour. Elsewhere across the four-state area, over at Dallas, cloudy and 75. Oklahoma City, cloudy and 73. Little Rock, partly sunny and 70. Jackson, Mississippi, sunny and 65. Baton Rouge, sunny and 69. And at Houston, light rain and 75 degrees. For the most current information, check us out on the web at www.weather.gov/sht. The Shreveport Climate Summary for yesterday, June 4, 2026. Yesterday's high temperature was 85 degrees. The normal high is 89. The record high is 99 degrees, which was set in 2011. Yesterday's low temperature was 70 degrees. The normal low is 69. The record low is 56 degrees, which was set in 1970. 0.19 inches of precipitation fell yesterday, which brings the monthly total to 1.67 inches. This is 1.12 inches above the normal amount of 0.55 inches for June. The total precipitation for the year now stands at 17.75 inches, which is 6.05 inches below normal. Sunrise today is at 6.08 a.m. and sunset is at 8.20 p.m. Now let's check on your local forecast. Today, partly cloudy. Highs in the upper 80s. Southeast winds around 5 miles per hour. Tonight, mostly cloudy. Lows in the lower 70s. Southeast winds around 5 miles per hour. Saturday, mostly cloudy with a chance of showers. A slight chance of thunderstorms in the morning, then a chance of thunderstorms in the afternoon. Highs in the upper 80s. Southeast winds around 5 miles per hour. Chance of rain 50%. Saturday night, mostly cloudy with a slight chance of showers and thunderstorms. Lows in the lower 70s. Southeast winds around 5 miles per hour. Chance of rain 20%. Sunday, mostly cloudy. A chance of showers with a slight chance of thunderstorms in the morning, then showers likely with a chance of thunderstorms in the afternoon. Humid with highs in the upper 80s. South winds 5 to 10 miles per hour. Chance of rain 70%. Sunday night, mostly cloudy in the evening, then becoming partly cloudy. Lows in the mid-70s. Monday, partly cloudy.

a slight chance of showers and thunderstorms in the afternoon. Highs in the lower 90s. Chance of rain 20%. Monday night, mostly clear. Lows in the mid-70s. Tuesday, mostly sunny. Highs in the lower 90s. Tuesday night, mostly clear. Lows in the mid-70s. Wednesday, mostly sunny. Highs in the lower 90s. Wednesday night, mostly clear. Lows in the mid-70s. Thursday, mostly sunny. Highs in the lower 90s. 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Be sure to follow us on Facebook. Here's a look at local weather conditions as of 7 a.m. At the top of the hour, skies were mostly cloudy in Shreveport. The temperature was 70 degrees at the regional airport. The dew point was 70, making the relative humidity 100%. Winds were southeast at 6 miles an hour. The pressure was 29.99 inches and steady. In Bossier City, at Barksdale Air Force Base, skies were partly cloudy, with a temperature of 71 degrees. The dew point was 69, making the relative humidity 93%. Winds were calm. The pressure was 30.00 inches and rising. And in downtown Shreveport, skies were partly cloudy. The temperature was 71 degrees. And winds were east at 3 miles an hour. Once again in Shreveport, it was 70 degrees with mostly cloudy skies at 7 a.m. Around the local area at 7 a.m., in Texarkana, cloudy and 73. Wind south at 6 miles an hour. El Dorado, mostly sunny and 70. Wind southeast at 3 miles an hour. Monroe, sunny and 71. Wind calm. Natchitoches, clear and 69. Wind calm. Marshall, partly cloudy and 70. Wind calm. And at Longview, cloudy and 72 degrees. Wind southeast at 5 miles an hour. Elsewhere across the four-state area, over at Dallas, cloudy and 75. Oklahoma City, cloudy and 73. Little Rock, partly sunny and 70. Jackson, Mississippi, sunny and 65. Baton Rouge, sunny and 69. And at Houston, light rain and 75 degrees. For the most current information, check us out on the web at www.weather.gov/SHP. The Shreveport Climate Summary for yesterday, June 4, 2026. Yesterday's high temperature was 85 degrees. The normal high is 89. The record high is 99 degrees, which was set in 2011. Yesterday's low temperature was 70 degrees. The normal low is 69. The record low is 56 degrees, which was set in 1970. 0.19 inches of precipitation fell yesterday, which brings the monthly total to 1.67 inches. This is 1.12 inches above the normal amount of 0.55 inches for June. The total precipitation for the year now stands at 17.75 inches, which is 6.05 inches below normal. Sunrise today is at 6.08 a.m. and sunset is at 8.20 p.m. Now let's check on your local forecast. Today, partly cloudy. Highs in the upper 80s. Southeast winds around 5 miles per hour. Tonight, mostly cloudy. Lows in the lower 70s. Southeast winds around 5 miles per hour. Saturday, mostly cloudy with a chance of showers.
a slight chance of thunderstorms in the morning, then a chance of thunderstorms in the afternoon. Highs in the upper 80s. Southeast winds around 5 miles per hour. Chance of rain 50%. Saturday night, mostly cloudy with a slight chance of showers and thunderstorms. Lows in the lower 70s. Southeast winds around 5 miles per hour. Chance of rain 20%. Sunday, mostly cloudy. A chance of showers with a slight chance of thunderstorms in the morning, then showers likely with a chance of thunderstorms in the afternoon. Humid with highs in the upper 80s. South winds 5 to 10 miles per hour. Chance of rain 70%. Sunday night, mostly cloudy in the evening, then becoming partly cloudy. Lows in the mid-70s. Monday, partly cloudy. A slight chance of showers and thunderstorms in the afternoon. Highs in the lower 90s. Chance of rain 20%. Monday night, mostly clear. Lows in the mid-70s. Tuesday, mostly sunny. Highs in the lower 90s. Tuesday night, mostly clear. Lows in the mid-70s. Wednesday, mostly sunny. Highs in the lower 90s. Wednesday night, mostly clear. Lows in the mid-70s. Thursday, mostly sunny. Highs in the lower 90s. 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Be sure to follow us on Facebook. Here's a look at local weather conditions as of 8 a.m. At the top of the hour, skies were mostly sunny in Shreveport. The temperature was 73 degrees at the regional airport. The dew point was 70, making the relative humidity 88%. Winds were southeast at 6 miles an hour. The pressure was 30.02 inches and rising. In Bossier City, at Barksdale Air Force Base, skies were sunny, with a temperature of 75 degrees. The dew point was 69, making the relative humidity 81%. Winds were southeast at 6 miles an hour. The pressure was 30.01 inches and rising. And in downtown Shreveport, skies were partly sunny. The temperature was 73 degrees. And winds were southeast at 6 miles an hour. Once again in Shreveport, it was 73 degrees with mostly sunny skies at 8 a.m. Around the local area at 8 a.m., in Texarkana, cloudy and 74. Wind south at 6 miles an hour. El Dorado, sunny and 73. Wind southeast at 7 miles an hour. Monroe, sunny and 75. Wind southeast at 5 miles an hour. Natchitoches, sunny and 73. Wind calm. Marshall, mostly sunny and 70. Wind variable at 3 miles an hour. And at Longview, cloudy and 73 degrees. Wind southeast at 6 miles an hour. Elsewhere across the four-state area, over at Dallas, cloudy and 76. Oklahoma City, cloudy and 74. Little Rock, partly sunny and 72. Jackson, Mississippi, sunny and 70. Baton Rouge, sunny and 74. And at Houston, light rain and fog and 75 degrees. For the most current information, check us out on the web at www.weather.gov/sht. The Shreveport Climate Summary for yesterday, June 4, 2026. Yesterday's high temperature was 85 degrees. The normal high is 89. The record high is 99 degrees, which was set in 2011. Yesterday's low temperature was 70 degrees. The normal low is 69. The record low is 56 degrees, which was set in 1970. 0.19 inches of precipitation fell yesterday, which brings the monthly total to 1.67 inches. This is 1.12 inches above the normal amount of 0.55 inches for June.
The total precipitation for the year now stands at 17.75 inches, which is 6.05 inches below normal. Sunrise today is at 6.08 a.m. and sunset is at 8.20 p.m. Now let's check on your local forecast. Today, partly cloudy. Highs in the upper 80s. Southeast winds around 5 miles per hour. Tonight, mostly cloudy. Lows in the lower 70s. Southeast winds around 5 miles per hour. Saturday, mostly cloudy with a chance of showers. A slight chance of thunderstorms in the morning, then a chance of thunderstorms in the afternoon. Highs in the upper 80s. Southeast winds around 5 miles per hour. Chance of rain 50%. Saturday night, mostly cloudy with a slight chance of showers and thunderstorms. Lows in the lower 70s. Southeast winds around 5 miles per hour. Chance of rain 20%. Sunday, mostly cloudy. A chance of showers with a slight chance of thunderstorms in the morning, then showers likely with a chance of thunderstorms in the afternoon. Humid with highs in the upper 80s. South winds 5 to 10 miles per hour. Chance of rain 70%. Sunday night, mostly cloudy in the evening, then becoming partly cloudy. Lows in the mid-70s. Monday, partly cloudy. A slight chance of showers and thunderstorms in the afternoon. Highs in the lower 90s. Chance of rain 20%. Monday night, mostly clear. Lows in the mid-70s. Tuesday, mostly sunny. Highs in the lower 90s. Tuesday night, mostly clear. Lows in the mid-70s. Wednesday, mostly sunny. Highs in the lower 90s. Wednesday night, mostly clear. Lows in the mid-70s. Thursday, mostly sunny. Highs in the lower 90s. 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Be sure to follow us on Facebook. Here's a look at local weather conditions as of 8 a.m. At the top of the hour, skies were mostly sunny in Shreveport. The temperature was 73 degrees at the regional airport. The dew point was 70, making the relative humidity 88%. Winds were southeast at 6 miles an hour. The pressure was 30.02 inches and rising. In Bossier City, at Barksdale Air Force Base, skies were sunny, with a temperature of 75 degrees. The dew point was 69, making the relative humidity 81%. Winds were southeast at 6 miles an hour. The pressure was 30.01 inches and rising. And in downtown Shreveport, skies were partly sunny. The temperature was 73 degrees. And winds were southeast at 6 miles an hour. Once again in Shreveport, it was 73 degrees with mostly sunny skies at 8 a.m. Around the local area at 8 a.m., in Texarkana, cloudy and 74. Wind south at 6 miles an hour. El Dorado, sunny and 73. Wind southeast at 7 miles an hour. Monroe, sunny and 75. Wind southeast at 5 miles an hour. Natchitoches, sunny and 73. Wind calm. Marshall, mostly sunny and 70. Wind variable at 3 miles an hour. And at Longview, cloudy and 73 degrees. Wind southeast at 6 miles an hour. Elsewhere across the four-state area, over at Dallas, cloudy and 76. Oklahoma City, cloudy and 74. Little Rock, partly sunny and 72. Jackson, Mississippi, sunny and 70. Baton Rouge, sunny and 74. And at Houston, light rain and fog and 75 degrees. For the most current information, check us out on the web at www.weather.gov/sht.
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The Shreveport Climate Summary for yesterday, June 4, 2026. Yesterday's high temperature was 85 degrees. The normal high is 89. The record high is 99 degrees, which was set in 2011. Yesterday's low temperature was 70 degrees. The normal low is 69. The record low is 56 degrees, which was set in 1970. 0.19 inches of precipitation fell yesterday, which brings the monthly total to 1.67 inches. This is 1.12 inches above the normal amount of 0.55 inches for June. The total precipitation for the year now stands at 17.75 inches, which is 6.05 inches below normal. Sunrise today is at 6:08 a.m. and sunset is at 8:20 p.m. Now let's check on your local forecast. Today, partly cloudy. Highs in the upper 80s. Southeast winds around 5 miles per hour. Tonight, mostly cloudy. Lows in the lower 70s. Southeast winds around 5 miles per hour. Saturday, mostly cloudy with a chance of showers. A slight chance of thunderstorms in the morning, then a chance of thunderstorms in the afternoon. Highs in the upper 80s. Southeast winds around 5 miles per hour. Chance of rain 50%. Saturday night, mostly cloudy with a slight chance of showers and thunderstorms. Lows in the lower 70s. Southeast winds around 5 miles per hour. Chance of rain 20%. Sunday, mostly cloudy. A chance of showers with a slight chance of thunderstorms in the morning, then showers likely with a chance of thunderstorms in the afternoon. Humid with highs in the upper 80s. South winds 5 to 10 miles per hour. Chance of rain 70%. Sunday night, mostly cloudy in the evening, then becoming partly cloudy. Lows in the mid-70s. Monday, partly cloudy. A slight chance of showers and thunderstorms in the afternoon. Highs in the lower 90s. Chance of rain 20%. Monday night, mostly clear. Lows in the mid-70s. Tuesday, mostly sunny. Highs in the lower 90s. Tuesday night, mostly clear. Lows in the mid-70s. Wednesday, mostly sunny. Highs in the lower 90s. Wednesday night, mostly clear. Lows in the mid-70s. Thursday, mostly sunny. Highs in the lower 90s. 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Be sure to follow us on Facebook. Here's a look at local weather conditions as of 8 a.m. At the top of the hour, skies were mostly sunny in Shreveport. The temperature was 73 degrees at the regional airport. The dew point was 70, making the relative humidity 88%. Winds were southeast at 6 miles an hour. The pressure was 30.02 inches and rising. In Bossier City, at Barksdale Air Force Base, skies were sunny, with a temperature of 75 degrees. The dew point was 69, making the relative humidity 81%. Winds were southeast at 6 miles an hour. The pressure was 30.01 inches and rising. And in downtown Shreveport, skies were partly sunny. The temperature was 73 degrees. And winds were southeast at 6 miles an hour. Once again in Shreveport, it was 73 degrees with mostly sunny skies at 8 a.m. Around the local area at 8 a.m., in Texarkana, cloudy and 74. Wind south at 6 miles an hour.
El Dorado, sunny and 73. Wind southeast at 7 miles an hour. Monroe, sunny and 75. Wind southeast at 5 miles an hour. Natchitoches, sunny and 73. Wind calm. Marshall, mostly sunny and 70. Wind variable at 3 miles an hour. And at Longview, cloudy and 73 degrees. Wind southeast at 6 miles an hour. Elsewhere across the four-state area, over at Dallas, cloudy and 76. Oklahoma City, cloudy and 74. Little Rock, partly sunny and 72. Jackson, Mississippi, sunny and 70. Baton Rouge, sunny and 74. And at Houston, light rain and fog and 75 degrees. For the most current information, check us out on the web at www.weather.gov/sht. The Shreveport Climate Summary for yesterday, June 4, 2026. Yesterday's high temperature was 85 degrees. The normal high is 89. The record high is 99 degrees, which was set in 2011. Yesterday's low temperature was 70 degrees. The normal low is 69. The record low is 56 degrees, which was set in 1970. 0.19 inches of precipitation fell yesterday, which brings the monthly total to 1.67 inches. This is 1.12 inches above the normal amount of 0.55 inches for June. The total precipitation for the year now stands at 17.75 inches, which is 6.05 inches below normal. Sunrise today is at 6:08 a.m. and sunset is at 8:20 p.m. Now let's check on your local forecast. Today, partly cloudy. Highs in the upper 80s. Southeast winds around 5 miles per hour. Tonight, mostly cloudy. Lows in the lower 70s. Southeast winds around 5 miles per hour. Saturday, mostly cloudy with a chance of showers. A slight chance of thunderstorms in the morning, then a chance of thunderstorms in the afternoon. Highs in the upper 80s. Southeast winds around 5 miles per hour. Chance of rain 50%. Saturday night, mostly cloudy with a slight chance of showers and thunderstorms. Lows in the lower 70s. Southeast winds around 5 miles per hour. Chance of rain 20%. Sunday, mostly cloudy. A chance of showers with a slight chance of thunderstorms in the morning, then showers likely with a chance of thunderstorms in the afternoon. Humid with highs in the upper 80s. South winds 5 to 10 miles per hour. Chance of rain 70%. Sunday night, mostly cloudy in the evening, then becoming partly cloudy. Lows in the mid-70s. Monday, partly cloudy. A slight chance of showers and thunderstorms in the afternoon. Highs in the lower 90s. Chance of rain 20%. Monday night, mostly clear. Lows in the mid-70s. Tuesday, mostly sunny. Highs in the lower 90s. Tuesday night, mostly clear. Lows in the mid-70s. Wednesday, mostly sunny. Highs in the lower 90s. Wednesday night, mostly clear. Lows in the mid-70s. Thursday, mostly sunny. Highs in the lower 90s. Here is your area's open water boating forecast. Wind gusts may be higher. Today, partly cloudy. Highs in the upper 80s. Southeast winds 10 to 15 miles per hour. Tonight, mostly cloudy. Lows in the lower 70s. Southeast winds 10 to 15 miles per hour. Saturday, chance of showers through the day. Slight chance of thunderstorms in the late morning, then a chance of thunderstorms in the afternoon. Mostly cloudy. Highs in the upper 80s. Southeast winds 10 to 15 miles per hour. Chance of precipitation 40%. Saturday night, mostly cloudy with a 20% chance of showers and thunderstorms. Lows in the lower 70s.
south winds 10 to 15 miles per hour. Sunday, chance of showers and slight chance of thunderstorms in the morning, then showers likely and a chance of thunderstorms in the afternoon. Mostly cloudy. Highs in the upper 80s. South winds 10 to 15 miles per hour. Chance of precipitation 60%. Sunday night, becoming partly cloudy. Lows in the mid-70s. Becoming partly cloudy. Lows in the mid-70s. Monday, partly cloudy. A 20% chance of showers and thunderstorms in the afternoon. Highs in the lower 90s. Monday night, mostly clear. Lows in the mid-70s. Tuesday, mostly sunny. Highs in the mid-90s. Tuesday night, mostly clear. Lows in the mid-70s. Wednesday, mostly sunny. Highs in the mid-90s. Wednesday night, mostly clear. Lows in the mid-70s. Thursday, mostly sunny. Highs in the mid-90s. 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Be sure to follow us on Facebook. Here's a look at local weather conditions as of 8 a.m. At the top of the hour, skies were mostly sunny in Shreveport. The temperature was 73 degrees at the regional airport. The dew point was 70, making the relative humidity 88%. Winds were southeast at 6 miles an hour. The pressure was 30.02 inches and rising. In Bossier City, at Barksdale Air Force Base, skies were sunny, with a temperature of 75 degrees. The dew point was 69, making the relative humidity 81%. Winds were southeast at 6 miles an hour. The pressure was 30.01 inches and rising. And in downtown Shreveport, skies were partly sunny. The temperature was 73 degrees. And winds were southeast at 6 miles an hour. Once again in Shreveport, it was 73 degrees with mostly sunny skies at 8 a.m. Around the local area at 8 a.m., in Texarkana, cloudy and 74. Wind south at 6 miles an hour. El Dorado, sunny and 73. Wind southeast at 7 miles an hour. Monroe, sunny and 75. Wind southeast at 5 miles an hour. Sunny and 73. Wind calm. Marshall, mostly sunny and 70. Wind variable at 3 miles an hour. And at Longview, cloudy and 73 degrees. Wind southeast at 6 miles an hour. Elsewhere across the four-state area, over at Dallas, cloudy and 76. Oklahoma City, cloudy and 74. Little Rock, partly sunny and 72. Jackson, Mississippi, sunny and 70. Baton Rouge, sunny and 74. And at Houston, light rain and fog and 75 degrees. For the most current information, check us out on the web at www.weather.gov/sht. The Shreveport Climate Summary for yesterday, June 4, 2026. Yesterday's high temperature was 85 degrees. The normal high is 89. The record high is 99 degrees, which was set in 2011. Yesterday's low temperature was 70 degrees. The normal low is 69. The record low is 56 degrees, which was set in 1970. 0.19 inches of precipitation fell yesterday, which brings the monthly total to 1.67 inches. This is 1.12 inches above the normal amount of 0.55 inches for June. The total precipitation for the year now stands at 17.75 inches, which is 6.05 inches below normal. Sunrise today is at 6.08 a.m. and sunset is at 8.20 p.m. This is your NOAA Weather Radio, station WXJ97, operating on a frequency of 162.400 MHz, providing the latest weather information on a 24-hour basis.
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Now let's check on your local forecast. Today, partly cloudy. Highs in the upper 80s.

southeast winds around 5 miles per hour. Tonight, mostly cloudy. Lows in the lower 70s. Southeast winds around 5 miles per hour. Saturday, mostly cloudy with a chance of showers. A slight chance of thunderstorms in the morning, then a chance of thunderstorms in the afternoon. Highs in the upper 80s. Southeast winds around 5 miles per hour. Chance of rain 50%. Saturday night, mostly cloudy with a slight chance of showers and thunderstorms. Lows in the lower 70s. Southeast winds around 5 miles per hour. Chance of rain 20%. Sunday, mostly cloudy. A chance of showers with a slight chance of thunderstorms in the morning, then showers likely with a chance of thunderstorms in the afternoon. Humid with highs in the upper 80s. South winds 5 to 10 miles per hour. Chance of rain 70%. Sunday night, mostly cloudy in the evening, then becoming partly cloudy. Lows in the mid-70s. Monday, partly cloudy. A slight chance of showers and thunderstorms in the afternoon. Highs in the lower 90s. Chance of rain 20%. Monday night, mostly clear. Lows in the mid-70s. Tuesday, mostly sunny. Highs in the lower 90s. Tuesday night, mostly clear. Lows in the mid-70s. Wednesday, mostly sunny. Highs in the lower 90s. Wednesday night, mostly clear. Lows in the mid-70s. Thursday, mostly sunny. Highs in the lower 90s. 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Be sure to follow us on Facebook. Here's a look at local weather conditions as of 8 a.m. At the top of the hour, skies were mostly sunny in Shreveport. The temperature was 73 degrees at the regional airport. The dew point was 70, making the relative humidity 88%. Winds were southeast at 6 miles an hour. The pressure was 30.02 inches and rising. In Bossier City, at Barksdale Air Force Base, skies were sunny, with a temperature of 75 degrees. The dew point was 69, making the relative humidity 81%. Winds were southeast at 6 miles an hour. The pressure was 30.01 inches and rising. And in downtown Shreveport, skies were partly sunny. The temperature was 73 degrees. And winds were southeast at 6 miles an hour. Once again in Shreveport, it was 73 degrees with mostly sunny skies at 8 a.m. Around the local area at 8 a.m., in Texarkana, cloudy and 74. Wind south at 6 miles an hour. El Dorado, sunny and 73. Wind southeast at 7 miles an hour. Monroe, sunny and 75. Wind southeast at 5 miles an hour. Natchitoches, sunny and 73. Wind calm. Marshall, mostly sunny and 70. Wind variable at 3 miles an hour. And at Longview, cloudy and 73 degrees. Wind southeast at 6 miles an hour. Elsewhere across the four-state area, over at Dallas, cloudy and 76. Oklahoma City, cloudy and 74. Little Rock, partly sunny and 72. Jackson, Mississippi, sunny and 70. Baton Rouge, sunny and 74. And at Houston, light rain and fog and 75 degrees. For the most current information, check us out on the web at www.weather.gov/sht. The Shreveport Climate Summary for yesterday, June 4, 2026. Yesterday's high temperature was 85 degrees. The normal high is 89. The record high is 99 degrees, which was set in 2011. Yesterday's low temperature was 70 degrees. The normal low is 69. The record low is 56 degrees, which was set in 1970.
0.19 inches of precipitation fell yesterday, which brings the monthly total to 1.67 inches. This is 1.12 inches above the normal amount of 0.55 inches for June. The total precipitation for the year now stands at 17.75 inches, which is 6.05 inches below normal. Sunrise today is at 6:08 a.m. and sunset is at 8:20 p.m. Now let's check on your local forecast. Today, partly cloudy. Highs in the upper 80s. Southeast winds around 5 miles per hour. Tonight, mostly cloudy. Lows in the lower 70s. Southeast winds around 5 miles per hour. Saturday, mostly cloudy with a chance of showers. A slight chance of thunderstorms in the morning, then a chance of thunderstorms in the afternoon. Highs in the upper 80s. Southeast winds around 5 miles per hour. Chance of rain 50%. Saturday night, mostly cloudy with a slight chance of showers and thunderstorms. Lows in the lower 70s. Southeast winds around 5 miles per hour. Chance of rain 20%. Sunday, mostly cloudy. A chance of showers with a slight chance of thunderstorms in the morning, then showers likely with a chance of thunderstorms in the afternoon. Humid with highs in the upper 80s. South winds 5 to 10 miles per hour. Chance of rain 70%. Sunday night, mostly cloudy in the evening, then becoming partly cloudy. Lows in the mid-70s. Monday, partly cloudy. A slight chance of showers and thunderstorms in the afternoon. Highs in the lower 90s. Chance of rain 20%. Monday night, mostly clear. Lows in the mid-70s. Tuesday, mostly sunny. Highs in the lower 90s. Tuesday night, mostly clear. Lows in the mid-70s. Wednesday, mostly sunny. Highs in the lower 90s. Wednesday night, mostly clear. Lows in the mid-70s. Thursday, mostly sunny. Highs in the lower 90s. 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Be sure to follow us on Facebook. Here's a look at local weather conditions as of 8 a.m. At the top of the hour, skies were mostly sunny in Shreveport. The temperature was 73 degrees at the regional airport. The dew point was 70, making the relative humidity 88%. Winds were southeast at 6 miles an hour. The pressure was 30.02 inches and rising. In Bossier City, at Barksdale Air Force Base, skies were sunny, with a temperature of 75 degrees. The dew point was 69, making the relative humidity 81%. Winds were southeast at 6 miles an hour. The pressure was 30.01 inches and rising. And in downtown Shreveport, skies were partly sunny. The temperature was 73 degrees. And winds were southeast at 6 miles an hour. Once again in Shreveport, it was 73 degrees with mostly sunny skies at 8 a.m. Around the local area at 8 a.m., in Texarkana, cloudy and 74. Wind south at 6 miles an hour. El Dorado, sunny and 73. Wind southeast at 7 miles an hour. Monroe, sunny and 75. Wind southeast at 5 miles an hour. Natchitoches, sunny and 73. Wind calm. Marshall, mostly sunny and 70. Wind variable at 3 miles an hour. And at Longview, cloudy and 73 degrees. Wind southeast at 6 miles an hour. Elsewhere across the four-state area, over at Dallas, cloudy and 76. Oklahoma City, cloudy and 74. Little Rock, partly sunny and 72. Jackson, Mississippi, sunny and 70. Baton Rouge, sunny and 74. And at Houston, light rain and fog and 75 degrees.
For the most current information, check us out on the web at www.weather.gov/SHP. The Shreveport Climate Summary for yesterday, June 4, 2026. Yesterday's high temperature was 85 degrees. The normal high is 89. The record high is 99 degrees, which was set in 2011. Yesterday's low temperature was 70 degrees. The normal low is 69. The record low is 56 degrees, which was set in 1970. 0.19 inches of precipitation fell yesterday, which brings the monthly total to 1.67 inches. This is 1.12 inches above the normal amount of 0.55 inches for June. The total precipitation for the year now stands at 17.75 inches, which is 6.05 inches below normal. Sunrise today is at 6:08 a.m. and sunset is at 8:20 p.m. Now let's check on your local forecast. Today, partly cloudy. Highs in the upper 80s. Southeast winds around 5 miles per hour. Tonight, mostly cloudy. Lows in the lower 70s. Southeast winds around 5 miles per hour. Saturday, mostly cloudy with a chance of showers. A slight chance of thunderstorms in the morning, then a chance of thunderstorms in the afternoon. Highs in the upper 80s. Southeast winds around 5 miles per hour. Chance of rain 50%. Saturday night, mostly cloudy with a slight chance of showers and thunderstorms. Lows in the lower 70s. Southeast winds around 5 miles per hour. Chance of rain 20%. Sunday, mostly cloudy. A chance of showers with a slight chance of thunderstorms in the morning, then showers likely with a chance of thunderstorms in the afternoon. Humid with highs in the upper 80s. South winds 5 to 10 miles per hour. Chance of rain 70%. Sunday night, mostly cloudy in the evening, then becoming partly cloudy. Lows in the mid-70s. Monday, partly cloudy. A slight chance of showers and thunderstorms in the afternoon. Highs in the lower 90s. Chance of rain 20%. Monday night, mostly clear. Lows in the mid-70s. Tuesday, mostly sunny. Highs in the lower 90s. Tuesday night, mostly clear. Lows in the mid-70s. Wednesday, mostly sunny. Highs in the lower 90s. Wednesday night, mostly clear. Lows in the mid-70s. Thursday, mostly sunny. Highs in the lower 90s. 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Be sure to follow us on Facebook. Here's a look at local weather conditions as of 8 a.m. At the top of the hour, skies were mostly sunny in Shreveport. The temperature was 73 degrees at the regional airport. The dew point was 70, making the relative humidity 88%. Winds were southeast at 6 miles an hour. The pressure was 30.02 inches and rising. In Bossier City, at Barksdale Air Force Base, skies were sunny, with a temperature of 75 degrees. The dew point was 69, making the relative humidity 81%. Winds were southeast at 6 miles an hour. The pressure was 30.01 inches and rising. And in downtown Shreveport, skies were partly sunny. The temperature was 73 degrees. And winds were southeast at 6 miles an hour. Once again in Shreveport, it was 73 degrees with mostly sunny skies at 8 a.m. This is your NOAA Weather Radio, station WXJ97, operating on a frequency of 162.400 MHz, providing the latest weather information on a 24-hour basis. Broadcasts originate from the National Weather Service Office in Shreveport, Louisiana. 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
around the local area at 8 a.m. in Texarkana, cloudy and 74. Wind south at 6 miles an hour. El Dorado, sunny and 73. Wind southeast at 7 miles an hour. Monroe, sunny and 75. Wind southeast at 5 miles an hour. Natchitoches, sunny and 73. Wind calm. Marshall, mostly sunny and 70. Wind variable at 3 miles an hour. And at Longview, cloudy and 73 degrees. Wind southeast at 6 miles an hour. Elsewhere across the four-state area, over at Dallas, cloudy and 76. Oklahoma City, cloudy and 74. Little Rock, partly sunny and 72. Jackson, Mississippi, sunny and 70. Baton Rouge, sunny and 74. And at Houston, light rain and fog and 75 degrees. For the most current information, check us out on the web at www.weather.gov/sht. The Shreveport Climate Summary for yesterday, June 4, 2026. Yesterday's high temperature was 85 degrees. The normal high is 89. The record high is 99 degrees, which was set in 2011. Yesterday's low temperature was 70 degrees. The normal low is 69. The record low is 56 degrees, which was set in 1970. 0.19 inches of precipitation fell yesterday, which brings the monthly total to 1.67 inches. This is 1.12 inches above the normal amount of 0.55 inches for June. The total precipitation for the year now stands at 17.75 inches, which is 6.05 inches below normal. Sunrise today is at 6.08 a.m. and sunset is at 8.20 p.m. Now let's check on your local forecast. Today, partly cloudy. Highs in the upper 80s. Southeast winds around 5 miles per hour. Tonight, mostly cloudy. Lows in the lower 70s. Southeast winds around 5 miles per hour. Saturday, mostly cloudy with a chance of showers. A slight chance of thunderstorms in the morning, then a chance of thunderstorms in the afternoon. Highs in the upper 80s. Southeast winds around 5 miles per hour. Chance of rain 50%. Saturday night, mostly cloudy with a slight chance of showers and thunderstorms. Lows in the lower 70s. Southeast winds around 5 miles per hour. Chance of rain 20%. Sunday, mostly cloudy. A chance of showers with a slight chance of thunderstorms in the morning, then showers likely with a chance of thunderstorms in the afternoon. Humid with highs in the upper 80s. South winds 5 to 10 miles per hour. Chance of rain 70%. Sunday night, mostly cloudy in the evening, then becoming partly cloudy. Lows in the mid-70s. Monday, partly cloudy. A slight chance of showers and thunderstorms in the afternoon. Highs in the lower 90s. Chance of rain 20%. Monday night, mostly clear. Lows in the mid-70s. Tuesday, mostly sunny. Highs in the lower 90s. Tuesday night, mostly clear. Lows in the mid-70s. Wednesday, mostly sunny. Highs in the lower 90s. Wednesday night, mostly clear. Lows in the mid-70s. Thursday, mostly sunny. Highs in the lower 90s. 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Be sure to follow us on Facebook. Here's a look at local weather conditions as of 8 a.m. At the top of the hour, skies were mostly sunny in Shreveport. The temperature was 73 degrees at the regional airport. The dew point was 70, making the relative humidity 88%. Winds were southeast at 6 miles an hour. The pressure was 30.02 inches and rising.
in Bossier City, at Barksdale Air Force Base, skies were sunny, with a temperature of 75 degrees. The dew point was 69, making the relative humidity 81%. Winds were southeast at 6 miles an hour. The pressure was 30.01 inches and rising. And in downtown Shreveport, skies were partly sunny. The temperature was 73 degrees. And winds were southeast at 6 miles an hour. Once again in Shreveport, it was 73 degrees with mostly sunny skies at 8 a.m. Around the local area at 8 a.m., in Texarkana, cloudy and 74. Wind south at 6 miles an hour. El Dorado, sunny and 73. Wind southeast at 7 miles an hour. Monroe, sunny and 75. Wind southeast at 5 miles an hour. Natchitoches, sunny and 73. Wind calm. Marshall, mostly sunny and 70. Wind variable at 3 miles an hour. And at Longview, cloudy and 73 degrees. Wind southeast at 6 miles an hour. Elsewhere across the four-state area, over at Dallas, cloudy and 76. Oklahoma City, cloudy and 74. Little Rock, partly sunny and 72. Jackson, Mississippi, sunny and 70. Baton Rouge, sunny and 74. And at Houston, light rain and fog and 75 degrees. For the most current information, check us out on the web at www.weather.gov/sht. The Shreveport Climate Summary for yesterday, June 4, 2026. Yesterday's high temperature was 85 degrees. The normal high is 89. The record high is 99 degrees, which was set in 2011. Yesterday's low temperature was 70 degrees. The normal low is 69. The record low is 56 degrees, which was set in 1970. 0.19 inches of precipitation fell yesterday, which brings the monthly total to 1.67 inches. This is 1.12 inches above the normal amount of 0.55 inches for June. The total precipitation for the year now stands at 17.75 inches, which is 6.05 inches below normal. Sunrise today is at 6:08 a.m. and sunset is at 8:20 p.m. Here is your area's open water boating forecast. Wind gusts may be higher. Today, partly cloudy. Highs in the upper 80s. Southeast winds 10 to 15 miles per hour. Tonight, mostly cloudy. Lows in the lower 70s. Southeast winds 10 to 15 miles per hour. Saturday, chance of showers through the day. Slight chance of thunderstorms in the late morning, then a chance of thunderstorms in the afternoon. Mostly cloudy. Highs in the upper 80s. Southeast winds 10 to 15 miles per hour. Chance of precipitation 40%. Saturday night, mostly cloudy with a 20% chance of showers and thunderstorms. Lows in the lower 70s. South winds 10 to 15 miles per hour. Sunday, chance of showers and slight chance of thunderstorms in the morning, then showers likely and a chance of thunderstorms in the afternoon. Mostly cloudy. Highs in the upper 80s. South winds 10 to 15 miles per hour. Chance of precipitation 60%. Sunday night, becoming partly cloudy. Lows in the mid-70s. Monday, partly cloudy. A 20% chance of showers and thunderstorms in the afternoon. Highs in the lower 90s. Monday night, mostly clear. Lows in the mid-70s. Tuesday, mostly sunny. Highs in the mid-90s. Tuesday night, mostly clear. Lows in the mid-70s. Wednesday, mostly sunny. Highs in the mid-90s. Wednesday night, mostly clear. Lows in the mid-70s. Thursday, mostly sunny. Highs in the mid-90s. Now let's check on your local forecast. Today, partly cloudy. Highs in the upper 80s.
southeast winds around 5 miles per hour. Tonight, mostly cloudy. Lows in the lower 70s. Southeast winds around 5 miles per hour. Saturday, mostly cloudy with a chance of showers. A slight chance of thunderstorms.

70%. Sunday night, mostly cloudy in the evening, then becoming partly cloudy. Lows in the mid-70s. Monday, partly cloudy. A slight chance of showers and thunderstorms in the afternoon. Highs in the lower 90s. Chance of rain 20%. Monday night, mostly clear. Lows in the mid-70s. Tuesday, mostly sunny. Highs in the lower 90s. Tuesday night, mostly clear. Lows in the mid-70s. Wednesday, mostly sunny. Highs in the lower 90s. Wednesday night, mostly clear. Lows in the mid-70s. Thursday, mostly sunny. Highs in the lower 90s. 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Be sure to follow us on Facebook. Here's a look at local weather conditions as of 8 a.m. At the top of the hour, skies were mostly sunny in Shreveport. The temperature was 73 degrees at the regional airport. The dew point was 70, making the relative humidity 88%. Winds were southeast at 6 miles an hour. The pressure was 30.02 inches and rising. In Bossier City, at Barksdale Air Force Base, skies were sunny, with a temperature of 75 degrees. The dew point was 69, making the relative humidity 81%. Winds were southeast at 6 miles an hour. The pressure was 30.01 inches and rising. And in downtown Shreveport, skies were partly sunny. The temperature was 73 degrees. And winds were southeast at 6 miles an hour. Once again in Shreveport, it was 73 degrees with mostly sunny skies at 8 a.m. Around the local area at 8 a.m., in Texarkana, cloudy and 74. Wind south at 6 miles an hour. El Dorado, sunny and 73. Wind southeast at 7 miles an hour. Monroe, sunny and 75. Wind southeast at 5 miles an hour. Nacogdoches, sunny and 73. Wind calm. Marshall, mostly sunny and 70. Wind variable at 3 miles an hour. And at Longview, cloudy and 73 degrees. Wind southeast at 6 miles an hour. Elsewhere across the four-state area, over at Dallas, cloudy and 76. Oklahoma City, cloudy and 74. Little Rock, partly sunny and 72. Jackson, Mississippi, sunny and 70. Baton Rouge, sunny and 74. And at Houston, light rain and fog and 75 degrees. 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The Shreveport Climate Summary for yesterday, June 4, 2026. Yesterday's high temperature was 85 degrees. The normal high is 89. The record high is 99 degrees, which was set in 2011. Yesterday's low temperature was 70 degrees. The normal low is 69. The record low is 56 degrees, which was set in 1970. 0.19 inches of precipitation fell yesterday, which brings the monthly total to 1.67 inches. This is 1.12 inches above the normal amount of 0.55 inches for June. The total precipitation for the year now stands at 17.75 inches, which is 6.05 inches below normal. Sunrise today is at 6.08 a.m. and sunset is at 8.20 p.m. Now let's check on your local forecast. Today, partly cloudy. Highs in the upper 80s.

Southeast winds around 5 miles per hour. Tonight, mostly cloudy. Lows in the lower 70s. Southeast winds around 5 miles per hour. Saturday, mostly cloudy with a chance of showers. A slight chance of thunderstorms in the morning, then a chance of thunderstorms in the afternoon. Highs in the upper 80s. Southeast winds around 5 miles per hour. Chance of rain 50%. Saturday night, mostly cloudy with a slight chance of showers and thunderstorms. Lows in the lower 70s. Southeast winds around 5 miles per hour. Chance of rain 20%. Sunday, mostly cloudy. A chance of showers with a slight chance of thunderstorms in the morning, then showers likely with a chance of thunderstorms in the afternoon. Humid with highs in the upper 80s. South winds 5 to 10 miles per hour. Chance of rain 70%. Sunday night, mostly cloudy in the evening, then becoming partly cloudy. Lows in the mid-70s. Monday, partly cloudy. A slight chance of showers and thunderstorms in the afternoon. Highs in the lower 90s. Chance of rain 20%. Monday night, mostly clear. Lows in the mid-70s. Tuesday, mostly sunny. Highs in the lower 90s. Tuesday night, mostly clear. Lows in the mid-70s. Wednesday, mostly sunny. Highs in the lower 90s. Wednesday night, mostly clear. Lows in the mid-70s. Thursday, mostly sunny. Highs in the lower 90s. 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Be sure to follow us on Facebook. Here's a look at local weather conditions as of 8 a.m. At the top of the hour, skies were mostly sunny in Shreveport. The temperature was 73 degrees at the regional airport. The dew point was 70, making the relative humidity 88%. Winds were southeast at 6 miles an hour. The pressure was 30.02 inches and rising. In Bossier City, at Barksdale Air Force Base, skies were sunny, with a temperature of 75 degrees. The dew point was 69, making the relative humidity 81%. Winds were southeast at 6 miles an hour. The pressure was 30.01 inches and rising. And in downtown Shreveport, skies were partly sunny. The temperature was 73 degrees. And winds were southeast at 6 miles an hour. Once again in Shreveport, it was 73 degrees with mostly sunny skies at 8 a.m. Around the local area at 8 a.m., in Texarkana, cloudy and 74. Wind south at 6 miles an hour. El Dorado, sunny and 73. Wind southeast at 7 miles an hour. Monroe, sunny and 75. Wind southeast at 5 miles an hour. Natchitoches, sunny and 73. Wind calm. Marshall, mostly sunny and 70. Wind variable at 3 miles an hour. And at Longview, cloudy and 73 degrees. Wind southeast at 6 miles an hour. Elsewhere across the four-state area, over at Dallas, cloudy and 76. Oklahoma City, cloudy and 74. Little Rock, partly sunny and 72. Jackson, Mississippi, sunny and 70. Baton Rouge, sunny and 74. And at Houston, light rain and fog and 75 degrees. For the most current information, check us out on the web at www.weather.gov/sht. Around the local area at 9 a.m., in Texarkana, cloudy and 76. Wind south at 8 miles an hour. El Dorado, partly sunny and 78. Wind south at 12 miles an hour. Monroe, mostly sunny and 78. Wind variable at 6 miles an hour. Natchitoches, mostly sunny and 75. Wind calm. Marshall, partly sunny and 72.
Wind variable at 3 miles an hour. And at Longview, cloudy and 74 degrees. Wind southeast at 8 miles an hour. Elsewhere across the four-state area, over at Dallas, cloudy and 77. Oklahoma City, cloudy and 76. Little Rock, partly sunny and 76. Jackson, Mississippi, cloudy and 76. Baton Rouge, mostly sunny and 77. And at Houston, rain and 75 degrees. For the most current information, check us out on the web at www.weather.gov/sht. The Shreveport Climate Summary for yesterday, June 4, 2026. Yesterday's high temperature was 85 degrees. The normal high is 89. The record high is 99 degrees, which was set in 2011. Yesterday's low temperature was 70 degrees. The normal low is 69. The record low is 56 degrees, which was set in 1970. 0.19 inches of precipitation fell yesterday, which brings the monthly total to 1.67 inches. This is 1.12 inches above the normal amount of 0.55 inches for June. The total precipitation for the year now stands at 17.75 inches, which is 6.05 inches below normal. Sunrise today is at 6.08 a.m. and sunset is at 8.20 p.m. Now let's check on your local forecast. Today, partly cloudy. Highs in the upper 80s. Southeast winds around 5 miles per hour. Tonight, mostly cloudy. Lows in the lower 70s. Southeast winds around 5 miles per hour. Saturday, mostly cloudy with a chance of showers. A slight chance of thunderstorms in the morning, then a chance of thunderstorms in the afternoon. Highs in the upper 80s. Southeast winds around 5 miles per hour. Chance of rain 50%. Saturday night, mostly cloudy with a slight chance of showers and thunderstorms. Lows in the lower 70s. Southeast winds around 5 miles per hour. Chance of rain 20%. Sunday, mostly cloudy. A chance of showers with a slight chance of thunderstorms in the morning, then showers likely with a chance of thunderstorms in the afternoon. Humid with highs in the upper 80s. South winds 5 to 10 miles per hour. Chance of rain 70%. Sunday night, mostly cloudy in the evening, then becoming partly cloudy. Lows in the mid-70s. Monday, partly cloudy. A slight chance of showers and thunderstorms in the afternoon. Highs in the lower 90s. Chance of rain 20%. Monday night, mostly clear. Lows in the mid-70s. Tuesday, mostly sunny. Highs in the lower 90s. Tuesday night, mostly clear. Lows in the mid-70s. Wednesday, mostly sunny. Highs in the lower 90s. Wednesday night, mostly clear. Lows in the mid-70s. Thursday, mostly sunny. Highs in the lower 90s. 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Be sure to follow us on Facebook. Here's a look at local weather conditions as of 9 a.m. At the top of the hour, skies were mostly sunny in Shreveport. The temperature was 75 degrees at the regional airport. The dew point was 70, making the relative humidity 83%. Winds were southeast at 7 miles an hour. The pressure was 30.03 inches and rising. In Bossier City, at Barksdale Air Force Base, skies were mostly sunny, with a temperature of 79 degrees. The dew point was 69, making the relative humidity 71%. Winds were south at 10 miles an hour. The pressure was 30.02 inches and rising. And in downtown Shreveport, skies were mostly sunny. The temperature was 75 degrees. And winds were southeast at 10 miles an hour.
Once again in Shreveport, it was 75 degrees with mostly sunny skies at 9 a.m. Around the local area at 9 a.m., in Texarkana, cloudy and 76. Wind south at 8 miles an hour. El Dorado, partly sunny and 78. Wind south at 12 miles an hour. Monroe, mostly sunny and 78. Wind variable at 6 miles an hour. Natchitoches, mostly sunny and 75. Wind calm. Marshall, partly sunny and 72. Wind variable at 3 miles an hour. And at Longview, cloudy and 74 degrees. Wind southeast at 8 miles an hour. Elsewhere across the four-state area, over at Dallas, cloudy and 77. Oklahoma City, cloudy and 76. Little Rock, partly sunny and 76. Jackson, Mississippi, cloudy and 76. Baton Rouge, mostly sunny and 77. And at Houston, rain and 75 degrees. For the most current information, check us out on the web at www.weather.gov/sht. The Shreveport Climate Summary for yesterday, June 4, 2026. Yesterday's high temperature was 85 degrees. The normal high is 89. The record high is 99 degrees, which was set in 2011. Yesterday's low temperature was 70 degrees. The normal low is 69. The record low is 56 degrees, which was set in 1970. 0.19 inches of precipitation fell yesterday, which brings the monthly total to 1.67 inches. This is 1.12 inches above the normal amount of 0.55 inches for June. The total precipitation for the year now stands at 17.75 inches, which is 6.05 inches below normal. Sunrise today is at 6:08 a.m. and sunset is at 8:20 p.m. Now let's check on your local forecast. Today, partly cloudy. Highs in the upper 80s. Southeast winds around 5 miles per hour. Tonight, mostly cloudy. Lows in the lower 70s. Southeast winds around 5 miles per hour. Saturday, mostly cloudy with a chance of showers. A slight chance of thunderstorms in the morning, then a chance of thunderstorms in the afternoon. Highs in the upper 80s. Southeast winds around 5 miles per hour. Chance of rain 50%. Saturday night, mostly cloudy with a slight chance of showers and thunderstorms. Lows in the lower 70s. Southeast winds around 5 miles per hour. Chance of rain 20%. Sunday, mostly cloudy. A chance of showers with a slight chance of thunderstorms in the morning, then showers likely with a chance of thunderstorms in the afternoon. Humid with highs in the upper 80s. South winds 5 to 10 miles per hour. Chance of rain 70%. Sunday night, mostly cloudy in the evening, then becoming partly cloudy. Lows in the mid-70s. Monday, partly cloudy. A slight chance of showers and thunderstorms in the afternoon. Highs in the lower 90s. Chance of rain 20%. Monday night, mostly clear. Lows in the mid-70s. Tuesday, mostly sunny. Highs in the lower 90s. Tuesday night, mostly clear. Lows in the mid-70s. Wednesday, mostly sunny. Highs in the lower 90s. Wednesday night, mostly clear. Lows in the mid-70s. Thursday, mostly sunny. Highs in the lower 90s. 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
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Be sure to follow us on Facebook. Here's a look at local weather conditions as of 9 a.m. At the top of the hour, skies were mostly sunny in Shreveport. The temperature was 75 degrees at the regional airport. The dew point was 70, making the relative humidity 83%. Winds were southeast at 7 miles an hour. The pressure was 30.03 inches and rising. In Bossier City, at Barksdale Air Force Base, skies were mostly sunny, with a temperature of 79 degrees. The dew point was 69, making the relative humidity 71%. Winds were south at 10 miles an hour. The pressure was 30.02 inches and rising. And in downtown Shreveport, skies were mostly sunny. The temperature was 75 degrees. And winds were southeast at 10 miles an hour. Once again in Shreveport, it was 75 degrees with mostly sunny skies at 9 a.m. Around the local area at 9 a.m., in Texarkana, cloudy and 76. Wind south at 8 miles an hour. El Dorado, partly sunny and 78. Wind south at 12 miles an hour. Monroe, mostly sunny and 78. Wind variable at 6 miles an hour. Natchitoches, mostly sunny and 75. Wind calm. Marshall, partly sunny and 72. Wind variable at 3 miles an hour. And at Longview, cloudy and 74 degrees. Wind southeast at 8 miles an hour. Elsewhere across the four-state area, over at Dallas, cloudy and 77. Oklahoma City, cloudy and 76. Little Rock, partly sunny and 76. Jackson, Mississippi, cloudy and 76. Baton Rouge, mostly sunny and 77. And at Houston, rain and 75 degrees. For the most current information, check us out on the web at www.weather.gov/sht. The Shreveport Climate Summary for yesterday, June 4, 2026. Yesterday's high temperature was 85 degrees. The normal high is 89. The record high is 99 degrees, which was set in 2011. Yesterday's low temperature was 70 degrees. The normal low is 69. The record low is 56 degrees, which was set in 1970. 0.19 inches of precipitation fell yesterday, which brings the monthly total to 1.67 inches. This is 1.12 inches above the normal amount of 0.55 inches for June. The total precipitation for the year now stands at 17.75 inches, which is 6.05 inches below normal. Sunrise today is at 6.08 a.m. and sunset is at 8.20 p.m. Now let's check on your local forecast. Today, partly cloudy. Highs in the upper 80s. Southeast winds around 5 miles per hour. Tonight, mostly cloudy. Lows in the lower 70s. Southeast winds around 5 miles per hour. Saturday, mostly cloudy with a chance of showers. A slight chance of thunderstorms in the morning, then a chance of thunderstorms in the afternoon. Highs in the upper 80s. Southeast winds around 5 miles per hour. Chance of rain 50%. Saturday night, mostly cloudy with a slight chance of showers and thunderstorms. Lows in the lower 70s. Southeast winds around 5 miles per hour. Chance of rain 20%. Sunday, mostly cloudy. A chance of showers with a slight chance of thunderstorms in the morning, then showers likely with a chance of thunderstorms in the afternoon. Humid with highs in the upper 80s. South winds 5 to 10 miles per hour. Chance of rain 70%. Sunday night, mostly cloudy in the evening, then becoming partly cloudy. Lows in the mid-70s. Monday, partly cloudy. A slight chance of showers and thunderstorms in the afternoon. Highs in the lower 90s.
chance of rain 20%. Monday night, mostly clear. Lows in the mid-70s. Tuesday, mostly sunny. Highs in the lower 90s. Tuesday night, mostly clear. Lows in the mid-70s. Wednesday, mostly sunny. Highs in the lower 90s. Wednesday night, mostly clear. Lows in the mid-70s. Thursday, mostly sunny. Highs in the lower 90s. 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Be sure to follow us on Facebook. Here's a look at local weather conditions as of 9 a.m. At the top of the hour, skies were mostly sunny in Shreveport. The temperature was 75 degrees at the regional airport. The dew point was 70, making the relative humidity 83%. Winds were southeast at 7 miles an hour. The pressure was 30.03 inches and rising. In Bossier City, at Barksdale Air Force Base, skies were mostly sunny, with a temperature of 79 degrees. The dew point was 69, making the relative humidity 71%. Winds were south at 10 miles an hour. The pressure was 30.02 inches and rising. And in downtown Shreveport, skies were mostly sunny. The temperature was 75 degrees. And winds were southeast at 10 miles an hour. Once again in Shreveport, it was 75 degrees with mostly sunny skies at 9 a.m. Here is your area's open water boating forecast. Wind gusts may be higher. Today, partly cloudy. Highs in the upper 80s. Southeast winds 10 to 15 miles per hour. Tonight, mostly cloudy. Lows in the lower 70s. Southeast winds 10 to 15 miles per hour. Saturday, chance of showers through the day. Slight chance of thunderstorms in the late morning, then a chance of thunderstorms in the afternoon. Mostly cloudy. Highs in the upper 80s. Southeast winds 10 to 15 miles per hour. Chance of precipitation 40%. Saturday night, mostly cloudy with a 20% chance of showers and thunderstorms. Lows in the lower 70s. South winds 10 to 15 miles per hour. Sunday, chance of showers and slight chance of thunderstorms in the morning, then showers likely and a chance of thunderstorms in the afternoon. Mostly cloudy. Highs in the upper 80s. South winds 10 to 15 miles per hour. Chance of precipitation 60%. Sunday night, becoming partly cloudy. Lows in the mid-70s. Monday, partly cloudy. A 20% chance of showers and thunderstorms in the afternoon. Highs in the lower 90s. Monday night, mostly clear. Lows in the mid-70s. Tuesday, mostly sunny. Highs in the mid-90s. Tuesday night, mostly clear. Lows in the mid-70s. Wednesday, mostly sunny. Highs in the mid-90s. Wednesday night, mostly clear. Lows in the mid-70s. Thursday, mostly sunny. Highs in the mid-90s. Around the local area at 9 a.m. in Texarkana, cloudy and 76. Wind south at 8 miles an hour. El Dorado, partly sunny and 78. Wind south at 12 miles an hour. Monroe, mostly sunny and 78. Wind variable at 6 miles an hour. Natchitoches, mostly sunny and 75. Wind calm. Marshall, partly sunny and 72. Wind variable at 3 miles an hour. And at Longview, cloudy and 74 degrees. Wind southeast at 8 miles an hour. Elsewhere across the four-state area, over at the four-state area, over at Dallas, cloudy and 77. Oklahoma City, cloudy and 76. Little Rock, partly sunny and 76. Jackson, Mississippi, cloudy and 76. Baton Rouge, mostly sunny and 77.
and at Houston, rain and 75 degrees. For the most current information, check us out on the web at www.weather.gov/sht. The Shreveport Climate Summit.

for yesterday, June 4th, 2026. Yesterday's high temperature was 85 degrees. The normal high is 89. The record high is 99 degrees, which was set in 2011. Yesterday's low temperature was 70 degrees. The normal low is 69. The record low is 56 degrees, which was set in 1970. 0.19 inches of precipitation fell yesterday, which brings the monthly total to 1.67 inches. This is 1.12 inches above the normal amount of 0.55 inches for June. The total precipitation for the year now stands at 17.75 inches, which is 6.05 inches below normal. Sunrise today is at 6.08 a.m. and sunset is at 8.20 p.m. Now let's check on your local forecast. Today, partly cloudy. Highs in the upper 80s. Southeast winds around 5 miles per hour. Tonight, mostly cloudy. Lows in the lower 70s. Southeast winds around 5 miles per hour. Saturday, mostly cloudy with a chance of showers. A slight chance of thunderstorms in the morning, then a chance of thunderstorms in the afternoon. Highs in the upper 80s. Southeast winds around 5 miles per hour. Chance of rain 50%. Saturday night, mostly cloudy with a slight chance of showers and thunderstorms. Lows in the lower 70s. Southeast winds around 5 miles per hour. Chance of rain 20%. Sunday, mostly cloudy. A chance of showers with a slight chance of thunderstorms in the morning, then showers likely with a chance of thunderstorms in the afternoon. Humid with highs in the upper 80s. South winds 5 to 10 miles per hour. Chance of rain 70%. Sunday night, mostly cloudy in the evening, then becoming partly cloudy. Lows in the mid-70s. Monday, partly cloudy. A slight chance of showers and thunderstorms in the afternoon. Highs in the lower 90s. Chance of rain 20%. Monday night, mostly clear. Lows in the mid-70s. Tuesday, mostly sunny. Highs in the lower 90s. Tuesday night, mostly clear. Lows in the mid-70s. Wednesday, mostly sunny. Highs in the lower 90s. Wednesday night, mostly clear. Lows in the mid-70s. Thursday, mostly sunny. Highs in the lower 90s. 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Be sure to follow us on Facebook. Here's a look at local weather conditions as of 9 a.m. At the top of the hour, skies were mostly sunny in Shreveport. The temperature was 75 degrees at the regional airport. The dew point was 70, making the relative humidity 83%. Winds were southeast at 7 miles an hour. The pressure was 30.03 inches and rising. In Bossier City, at Barksdale Air Force Base, skies were mostly sunny, with a temperature of 79 degrees. The dew point was 69, making the relative humidity 71%. Winds were south at 10 miles an hour. The pressure was 30.02 inches and rising. And in downtown Shreveport, skies were mostly sunny. The temperature was 75 degrees. And winds were southeast at 10 miles an hour. Once again in Shreveport, it was 75 degrees with mostly sunny skies at 9 a.m. This is your NOAA Weather Radio, station WXJ97, operating on a frequency of 162.400 MHz, providing the latest weather information on a 24-hour basis. 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Around the local area at 9 a.m. in Texarkana, cloudy and 76. Wind south at 8 miles an hour. El Dorado, partly sunny and 78.
Wind south at 12 miles an hour. Monroe, mostly sunny and 78. Wind variable at 6 miles an hour. Natchitoches, mostly sunny and 75. Wind calm. Marshall, partly sunny and 72. Wind variable at 3 miles an hour. And at Longview, cloudy and 74 degrees. Wind southeast at 8 miles an hour. Elsewhere across the four-state area, over at Dallas, cloudy and 77. Oklahoma City, cloudy and 76. Little Rock, partly sunny and 76. Jackson, Mississippi, cloudy and 76. Baton Rouge, mostly sunny and 77. And at Houston, rain and 75 degrees. For the most current information, check us out on the web at www.weather.gov/sht. The Shreveport Climate Summary for yesterday, June 4th, 2026. Yesterday's high temperature was 85 degrees. The normal high is 89. The record high is 99 degrees, which was set in 2011. Yesterday's low temperature was 70 degrees. The normal low is 69. The record low is 56 degrees, which was set in 1970. 0.19 inches of precipitation fell yesterday, which brings the monthly total to 1.67 inches. This is 1.12 inches above the normal amount of 0.55 inches for June. The total precipitation for the year now stands at 17.75 inches, which is 6.05 inches below normal. Sunrise today is at 6.08 a.m. and sunset is at 8.20 p.m. Now let's check on your local forecast. Today, partly cloudy. Highs in the upper 80s. Southeast winds around 5 miles per hour. Tonight, mostly cloudy. Lows in the lower 70s. Southeast winds around 5 miles per hour. Saturday, mostly cloudy with a chance of showers. A slight chance of thunderstorms in the morning, then a chance of thunderstorms in the afternoon. Highs in the upper 80s. Southeast winds around 5 miles per hour. Chance of rain 50%. Saturday night, mostly cloudy with a slight chance of showers and thunderstorms. Lows in the lower 70s. Southeast winds around 5 miles per hour. Chance of rain 20%. Sunday, mostly cloudy. A chance of showers with a slight chance of thunderstorms in the morning, then showers likely with a chance of thunderstorms in the afternoon. Humid with highs in the upper 80s. South winds 5 to 10 miles per hour. Chance of rain 70%. Sunday night, mostly cloudy in the evening, then becoming partly cloudy. Lows in the mid-70s. Monday, partly cloudy. A slight chance of showers and thunderstorms in the afternoon. Highs in the lower 90s. Chance of rain 20%. Monday night, mostly clear. Lows in the mid-70s. Tuesday, mostly sunny. Highs in the lower 90s. Tuesday night, mostly clear. Lows in the mid-70s. Wednesday, mostly sunny. Highs in the lower 90s. Wednesday night, mostly clear. Lows in the mid-70s. Thursday, mostly sunny. Highs in the lower 90s. 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Be sure to follow us on Facebook. Here's a look at local weather conditions as of 9 a.m. At the top of the hour, skies were mostly sunny in Shreveport. The temperature was 75 degrees at the regional airport. The dew point was 70, making the relative humidity 83%. Winds were southeast at 7 miles an hour. The pressure was 30.03 inches and rising. In Bossier City, at Barksdale Air Force Base, skies were mostly sunny, with a temperature of 79 degrees. The dew point was 69, making the relative humidity 71%. Winds were south at 10 miles an hour.
the pressure was 30.02 inches and rising. And in downtown Shreveport, skies were mostly sunny. The temperature was 75 degrees. And winds were southeast at 10 miles an hour. Once again in Shreveport, it was 75 degrees with mostly sunny skies at 9 a.m. Around the local area at 9 a.m., in Texarkana, cloudy and 76. Wind south at 8 miles an hour. El Dorado, partly sunny and 78. Wind south at 12 miles an hour. Monroe, mostly sunny and 78. Wind variable at 6 miles an hour. Natchitoches, mostly sunny and 75. Wind calm. Marshall, partly sunny and 72. Wind variable at 3 miles an hour. And at Longview, cloudy and 74 degrees. Wind southeast at 8 miles an hour. Elsewhere across the four-state area, over at Dallas, cloudy and 77. Oklahoma City, cloudy and 76. Little Rock, partly sunny and 76. Jackson, Mississippi, cloudy and 76. Baton Rouge, mostly sunny and 77. And at Houston, rain and 75 degrees. For the most current information, check us out on the web at www.weather.gov/sht. The Shreveport Climate Summary for yesterday, June 4th, 2026. Yesterday's high temperature was 85 degrees. The normal high is 89. The record high is 99 degrees, which was set in 2011. Yesterday's low temperature was 70 degrees. The normal low is 69. The record low is 56 degrees, which was set in 1970. 0.19 inches of precipitation fell yesterday, which brings the monthly total to 1.67 inches. This is 1.12 inches above the normal amount of 0.55 inches for June. The total precipitation for the year now stands at 17.75 inches, which is 6.05 inches below normal. Sunrise today is at 6.08 a.m. and sunset is at 8.20 p.m. Now let's check on your local forecast. Today, partly cloudy. Highs in the upper 80s. Southeast winds around 5 miles per hour. Tonight, mostly cloudy. Lows in the lower 70s. Southeast winds around 5 miles per hour. Saturday, mostly cloudy with a chance of showers. A slight chance of thunderstorms in the morning, then a chance of thunderstorms in the afternoon. Highs in the upper 80s. Southeast winds around 5 miles per hour. Chance of rain 50%. Saturday night, mostly cloudy with a slight chance of showers and thunderstorms. Lows in the lower 70s. Southeast winds around 5 miles per hour. Chance of rain 20%. Sunday, mostly cloudy. A chance of showers with a slight chance of thunderstorms in the morning, then showers likely with a chance of thunderstorms in the afternoon. Humid with highs in the upper 80s. South winds 5 to 10 miles per hour. Chance of rain 70%. Sunday night, mostly cloudy in the evening, then becoming partly cloudy. Lows in the mid-70s. Monday, partly cloudy. A slight chance of showers and thunderstorms in the afternoon. Highs in the lower 90s. Chance of rain 20%. Monday night, mostly clear. Lows in the mid-70s. Tuesday, mostly sunny. Highs in the lower 90s. Tuesday night, mostly clear. Lows in the mid-70s. Wednesday, mostly sunny. Highs in the lower 90s. Wednesday night, mostly clear. Lows in the mid-70s. Thursday, mostly sunny. Highs in the lower 90s. 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Be sure to follow us on Facebook. Here's a look at local weather conditions as of 9 a.m. At the top of the hour, skies were mostly sunny in Shreveport.
temperature was 75 degrees at the regional airport. The dew point was 70, making the relative humidity 83%. Winds were southeast at 7 miles an hour. The pressure was 30.03 inches and rising. In Bossier City, at Barksdale Air Force Base, skies were mostly sunny, with a temperature of 79 degrees. The dew point was 69, making the relative humidity 71%. Winds were south at 10 miles an hour. The pressure was 30.02 inches and rising. And in downtown Shreveport, skies were mostly sunny. The temperature was 75 degrees. And winds were southeast at 10 miles an hour. Once again in Shreveport, it was 75 degrees with mostly sunny skies at 9 a.m. Around the local area at 9 a.m., in Texarkana, cloudy and 76. Wind south at 8 miles an hour. El Dorado, partly sunny and 78. Wind south at 12 miles an hour. Monroe, mostly sunny and 78. Wind variable at 6 miles an hour. Natchitoches, mostly sunny and 75. Wind calm. Marshall, partly sunny and 72. Wind variable at 3 miles an hour. And at Longview, cloudy and 74 degrees. Wind southeast at 8 miles an hour. Elsewhere across the four-state area, over at Dallas, cloudy and 77. Oklahoma City, cloudy and 76. Little Rock, partly sunny and 76. Jackson, Mississippi, cloudy and 76. Baton Rouge, mostly sunny and 77. And at Houston, rain and 75 degrees. For the most current information, check us out on the web at www.weather.gov/sht. The Shreveport Climate Summary for yesterday, June 4, 2026. Yesterday's high temperature was 85 degrees. The normal high is 89. The record high is 99 degrees, which was set in 2011. Yesterday's low temperature was 70 degrees. The normal low is 69. The record low is 56 degrees, which was set in 1970. 0.19 inches of precipitation fell yesterday, which brings the monthly total to 1.67 inches. This is 1.12 inches above the normal amount of 0.55 inches for June. The total precipitation for the year now stands at 17.75 inches, which is 6.05 inches below normal. Sunrise today is at 6.08 a.m. and sunset is at 8.20 p.m. Now let's check on your local forecast. Today, partly cloudy. Highs in the upper 80s. Southeast winds around 5 miles per hour. Tonight, mostly cloudy. Lows in the lower 70s. Southeast winds around 5 miles per hour. Saturday, mostly cloudy with a chance of showers. A slight chance of thunderstorms in the morning, then a chance of thunderstorms in the afternoon. Highs in the upper 80s. Southeast winds around 5 miles per hour. Chance of rain 50%. Saturday night, mostly cloudy with a slight chance of showers and thunderstorms. Lows in the lower 70s. Southeast winds around 5 miles per hour. Chance of rain 20%. Sunday, mostly cloudy. A chance of showers with a slight chance of thunderstorms in the morning, then showers likely with a chance of thunderstorms in the afternoon. Humid with highs in the upper 80s. South winds 5 to 10 miles per hour. Chance of rain 70%. Sunday night, mostly cloudy in the evening, then becoming partly cloudy. Lows in the mid-70s. Monday, partly cloudy. A slight chance of showers and thunderstorms in the afternoon. Highs in the lower 90s. Chance of rain 20%. Monday night, mostly clear. Lows in the mid-70s. Tuesday, mostly sunny. Highs in the lower 90s. Tuesday night, mostly clear. Lows in the mid-70s. Wednesday, mostly sunny. Highs in the lower 90s.
Wednesday night, mostly clear. Lows in the mid-70s. Thursday, mostly sunny. Highs in the lower 90s. 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Be sure to follow us on Facebook. Here's a look at local weather conditions as of 9 a.m. At the top of the hour, skies were mostly sunny in Shreveport. The temperature was 75 degrees at the regional airport. The dew point was 70, making the relative humidity 83%. Winds were southeast at 7 miles an hour. The pressure was 30.03 inches and rising. In Bossier City, at Barksdale Air Force Base, skies were mostly sunny, with a temperature of 79 degrees. The dew point was 69, making the relative humidity 71%. Winds were south at 10 miles an hour. The pressure was 30.02 inches and rising. And in downtown Shreveport, skies were mostly sunny. The temperature was 75 degrees. And winds were southeast at 10 miles an hour. Once again in Shreveport, it was 75 degrees with mostly sunny skies at 9 a.m. Around the local area at 9 a.m., in Texarkana, cloudy and 76. Wind south at 8 miles an hour. El Dorado, partly sunny and 78. Wind south at 12 miles an hour. Monroe, mostly sunny and 78. Wind variable at 6 miles an hour. Natchitoches, mostly sunny and 75. Wind calm. Marshall, partly sunny and 72. Wind variable at 3 miles an hour. And at Longview, cloudy and 74 degrees. Wind southeast at 8 miles an hour. Elsewhere across the four-state area, over at Dallas, cloudy and 77. Oklahoma City, cloudy and 76. Little Rock, partly sunny and 76. Jackson, Mississippi, cloudy and 76. Baton Rouge, mostly sunny and 77. And at Houston, rain and 75 degrees. For the most current information, check us out on the web at www.weather.gov/SHP. The Shreveport Climate Summary for yesterday, June 4th, 2026. Yesterday's high temperature was 85 degrees. The normal high is 89. The record high is 99 degrees, which was set in 2011. Yesterday's low temperature was 70 degrees. The normal low is 69. The record low is 56 degrees, which was set in 1970. 0.19 inches of precipitation fell yesterday, which brings the monthly total to 1.67 inches. This is 1.12 inches above the normal amount of 0.55 inches for June. The total precipitation for the year now stands at 17.75 inches, which is 6.05 inches below normal. Sunrise today is at 6:08 a.m. and sunset is at 8:20 p.m. Now let's check on your local forecast. Today, partly cloudy. Highs in the upper 80s. Southeast winds around 5 miles per hour. Tonight, mostly cloudy. Lows in the lower 70s. Southeast winds around 5 miles per hour. Saturday, mostly cloudy with a chance of showers. A slight chance of thunderstorms in the morning, then a chance of thunderstorms in the afternoon. Highs in the upper 80s. Southeast winds around 5 miles per hour. Chance of rain 50%. Saturday night, mostly cloudy with a slight chance of showers and thunderstorms. Lows in the lower 70s.
Southeast winds around 5 miles per hour. Chance of rain 20%. Sunday, mostly cloudy. A chance of showers with a slight chance of thunderstorms in the morning, then showers likely with a chance of thunderstorms in the afternoon. Humid with highs in the upper 80s. South winds 5 to 10 miles per hour. Chance of rain 70%. Sunday night, mostly cloudy in the evening, then becoming partly cloudy. Lows in the mid-70s. Monday, partly cloudy. A slight chance of showers and thunderstorms in the afternoon. Highs in the lower 90s. Chance of rain 20%. Monday night, mostly clear. Lows in the mid-70s. Tuesday, mostly sunny. Highs in the lower 90s. Tuesday night, mostly clear. Lows in the mid-70s. Wednesday, mostly sunny. Highs in the lower 90s. Wednesday night, mostly clear. Lows in the mid-70s. Thursday, mostly sunny. Highs in the lower 90s. Here is your area's open water boating forecast. Wind gusts may be higher. Today, partly cloudy. Highs in the upper 80s. Southeast winds 10 to 15 miles per hour. Tonight, mostly cloudy. Lows in the lower 70s. Southeast winds 10 to 15 miles per hour. Saturday, chance of showers through the day. Slight chance of thunderstorms in the late morning, then a chance of thunderstorms in the afternoon. Mostly cloudy. Highs in the upper 80s. Southeast winds 10 to 15 miles per hour. Chance of precipitation 40%. Saturday night, mostly cloudy with a 20% chance of showers and thunderstorms. Lows in the lower 70s. South winds 10 to 15 miles per hour. Sunday, chance of showers and slight chance of thunderstorms in the morning, then showers likely and a chance of thunderstorms in the afternoon. Mostly cloudy. Highs in the upper 80s. South winds 10 to 15 miles per hour. Chance of precipitation 60%. Sunday night, becoming partly cloudy. Lows in the mid-70s. Monday, partly cloudy. A 20% chance of showers and thunderstorms in the afternoon. Highs in the lower 90s. Monday night, mostly clear. Lows in the mid-70s. Tuesday, mostly sunny. Highs in the mid-90s. Tuesday night, mostly clear. Lows in the mid-70s. Wednesday, mostly sunny. Highs in the mid-90s. Wednesday night, mostly clear. Lows in the mid-70s. Thursday, mostly sunny. Highs in the mid-90s. 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Be sure to follow us on Facebook. Here's a look at local weather conditions as of 9 a.m. At the top of the hour, skies were mostly sunny in Shreveport. The temperature was 75 degrees at the regional airport. The dew point was 70, making the relative humidity 83%. Winds were southeast at 7 miles an hour. The pressure was 30.03 inches and rising. In Bossier City, at Barksdale Air Force Base, skies were mostly sunny, with a temperature of 79 degrees. The dew point was 69, making the relative humidity 71%. Winds were south at 10 miles an hour. The pressure was 30.02 inches and rising. And in downtown Shreveport, skies were mostly sunny. The temperature was 75 degrees. And winds were southeast at 10 miles an hour. Once again in Shreveport, it was 75 degrees with mostly sunny skies at 9 a.m. Around the local area at 9 a.m., in Texarkana, cloudy and 76. Wind south at 8 miles an hour. El Dorado, partly sunny and 78. Wind south at 12 miles an hour. Monroe, mostly sunny and 78. Wind variable at 6 miles an hour.
Natchitoches, mostly sunny

For the most current information, check us out on the web at www.weather.gov/SHP. The Shreveport Climate Summary for yesterday, June 4th, 2026. Yesterday's high temperature was 85 degrees. The normal high is 89. The record high is 99 degrees, which was set in 2011. Yesterday's low temperature was 70 degrees. The normal low is 69. The record low is 56 degrees, which was set in 1970. 0.19 inches of precipitation fell yesterday, which brings the monthly total to 1.67 inches. This is 1.12 inches above the normal amount of 0.55 inches for June. The total precipitation for the year now stands at 17.75 inches, which is 6.05 inches below normal. Sunrise today is at 6.08 a.m. and sunset is at 8.20 p.m. Now let's check on your local forecast. Today, partly cloudy. Highs in the upper 80s. Southeast winds around 5 miles per hour. Tonight, mostly cloudy. Lows in the lower 70s. Southeast winds around 5 miles per hour. Saturday, mostly cloudy with a chance of showers. A slight chance of thunderstorms in the morning, then a chance of thunderstorms in the afternoon. Highs in the upper 80s. Southeast winds around 5 miles per hour. Chance of rain 50%. Saturday night, mostly cloudy with a slight chance of showers and thunderstorms. Lows in the lower 70s. Southeast winds around 5 miles per hour. Chance of rain 20%. Sunday, mostly cloudy. A chance of showers with a slight chance of thunderstorms in the morning, then showers likely with a chance of thunderstorms in the afternoon. Humid with highs in the upper 80s. South winds 5 to 10 miles per hour. Chance of rain 70%. Sunday night, mostly cloudy in the evening, then becoming partly cloudy. Lows in the mid-70s. Monday, partly cloudy. A slight chance of showers and thunderstorms in the afternoon. Highs in the lower 90s. Chance of rain 20%. Monday night, mostly clear. Lows in the mid-70s. Tuesday, mostly sunny. Highs in the lower 90s. Tuesday night, mostly clear. Lows in the mid-70s. Wednesday, mostly sunny. Highs in the lower 90s. Wednesday night, mostly clear. Lows in the mid-70s. Thursday, mostly sunny. Highs in the lower 90s. 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Be sure to follow us on Facebook. Here's a look at local weather conditions as of 9 a.m. At the top of the hour, skies were mostly sunny in Shreveport. The temperature was 75 degrees at the regional airport. The dew point was 70, making the relative humidity 83%. Winds were southeast at 7 miles an hour. The pressure was 30.03 inches and rising. In Bossier City, at Barksdale Air Force Base, skies were mostly sunny, with a temperature of 79 degrees. The dew point was 69, making the relative humidity 71%. Winds were south at 10 miles an hour. The pressure was 30.02 inches and rising. And in downtown Shreveport, skies were mostly sunny. The temperature was 75 degrees. And winds were southeast at 10 miles an hour. Once again in Shreveport, it was 75 degrees with mostly sunny skies at 9 a.m. Around the local area at 9 a.m.,

In Texarkana, cloudy and 76. Wind south at 8 miles an hour. El Dorado, partly sunny and 78. Wind south at 12 miles an hour. Monroe, mostly sunny and 78. Wind variable at 6 miles an hour. Natchitoches, mostly sunny and 75. Wind calm. Marshall, partly sunny and 72. Wind variable at 3 miles an hour. And at Longview, cloudy and 74 degrees. Wind southeast at 8 miles an hour. Elsewhere across the four-state area, over at Dallas, cloudy and 77. Oklahoma City, cloudy and 76. Little Rock, partly sunny and 76. Jackson, Mississippi, cloudy and 76. Baton Rouge, mostly sunny and 77. And at Houston, rain and 75 degrees. For the most current information, check us out on the web at www.weather.gov/sht. The Shreveport Climate Summary for yesterday, June 4, 2026. Yesterday's high temperature was 85 degrees. The normal high is 89. The record high is 99 degrees, which was set in 2011. Yesterday's low temperature was 70 degrees. The normal low is 69. The record low is 56 degrees, which was set in 1970. 0.19 inches of precipitation fell yesterday, which brings the monthly total to 1.67 inches. This is 1.12 inches above the normal amount of 0.55 inches for June. The total precipitation for the year now stands at 17.75 inches, which is 6.05 inches below normal. Sunrise today is at 6.08 a.m. and sunset is at 8.20 p.m. Now let's check on your local forecast. Today, partly cloudy. Highs in the upper 80s. Southeast winds around 5 miles per hour. Tonight, mostly cloudy. Lows in the lower 70s. Southeast winds around 5 miles per hour. Saturday, mostly cloudy with a chance of showers. A slight chance of thunderstorms in the morning, then a chance of thunderstorms in the afternoon. Highs in the upper 80s. Southeast winds around 5 miles per hour. Chance of rain 50%. Saturday night, mostly cloudy with a slight chance of showers and thunderstorms. Lows in the lower 70s. Southeast winds around 5 miles per hour. Chance of rain 20%. Sunday, mostly cloudy. A chance of showers with a slight chance of thunderstorms in the morning, then showers likely with a chance of thunderstorms in the afternoon. Humid with highs in the upper 80s. South winds 5 to 10 miles per hour. Chance of rain 70%. Sunday night, mostly cloudy in the evening, then becoming partly cloudy. Lows in the mid-70s. Monday, partly cloudy. A slight chance of showers and thunderstorms in the afternoon. Highs in the lower 90s. Chance of rain 20%. Monday night, mostly clear. Lows in the mid-70s. Tuesday, mostly sunny. Highs in the lower 90s. Tuesday night, mostly clear. Lows in the mid-70s. Wednesday, mostly sunny. Highs in the lower 90s. Wednesday night, mostly clear. Lows in the mid-70s. Thursday, mostly sunny. Highs in the lower 90s. 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Be sure to follow us on Facebook. Here's a look at local weather conditions as of 10 a.m. At the top of the hour, skies were partly sunny in Shreveport. The temperature was 79 degrees at the regional airport. The dew point was 70, making the relative humidity 73%. Winds were southeast at 9 miles an hour. The pressure was 30.02 inches and falling. In Bossier City, at Barksdale Air Force Base, skies were mostly sunny, with a temperature of 80 degrees.
the dew point was 69, making the relative humidity 68%. Winds were southeast at 10 miles an hour. The pressure was 30.02 inches and steady. And in downtown Shreveport, skies were cloudy. The temperature was 78 degrees. And winds were southeast at 10 miles an hour. Once again in Shreveport, it was 79 degrees with partly sunny skies at 10 a.m. Around the local area at 10 a.m., in Texarkana, cloudy and 79. Wind south at 7 miles an hour. El Dorado, cloudy and 80. Wind southeast at 10 miles an hour. Monroe, sunny and 81. Wind variable at 6 miles an hour. Natchitoches, sunny and 79. Wind southeast at 5 miles an hour. Marshall, mostly sunny and 76. Wind south at 6 miles an hour. And at Longview, partly sunny and 76 degrees. Wind south at 9 miles an hour. Elsewhere across the four-state area, over at Dallas, cloudy and 78. Oklahoma City, cloudy and 78. Little Rock, partly sunny and 80. Jackson, Mississippi, cloudy and 78. Baton Rouge, mostly sunny and 82. And at Houston, light rain and 76 degrees. For the most current information, check us out on the web at www.weather.gov/sht. The Shreveport Climate Summary for yesterday, June 4, 2026. Yesterday's high temperature was 85 degrees. The normal high is 89. The record high is 99 degrees, which was set in 2011. Yesterday's low temperature was 70 degrees. The normal low is 69. The record low is 56 degrees, which was set in 1970. 0.19 inches of precipitation fell yesterday, which brings the monthly total to 1.67 inches. This is 1.12 inches above the normal amount of 0.55 inches for June. The total precipitation for the year now stands at 17.75 inches, which is 6.05 inches below normal. Sunrise today is at 6.08 a.m. and sunset is at 8.20 p.m. Now let's check on your local forecast. Today, partly cloudy. Highs in the upper 80s. Southeast winds around 5 miles per hour. Tonight, mostly cloudy. Lows in the lower 70s. Southeast winds around 5 miles per hour. Saturday, mostly cloudy with a chance of showers. A slight chance of thunderstorms in the morning, then a chance of thunderstorms in the afternoon. Highs in the upper 80s. Southeast winds around 5 miles per hour. Chance of rain 50%. Saturday night, mostly cloudy with a slight chance of showers and thunderstorms. Lows in the lower 70s. Southeast winds around 5 miles per hour. Chance of rain 20%. Sunday, mostly cloudy. A chance of showers with a slight chance of thunderstorms in the morning, then showers likely with a chance of thunderstorms in the afternoon. Humid with highs in the upper 80s. South winds 5 to 10 miles per hour. Chance of rain 70%. Sunday night, mostly cloudy in the evening, then becoming partly cloudy. Lows in the mid-70s. Monday, partly cloudy. A slight chance of showers and thunderstorms in the afternoon. Highs in the lower 90s. Chance of rain 20%. Monday night, mostly clear. Lows in the mid-70s. Tuesday, mostly sunny. Highs in the lower 90s. Tuesday night, mostly clear. Lows in the mid-70s. Wednesday, mostly sunny. Highs in the lower 90s. Wednesday night, mostly clear. Lows in the mid-70s. Thursday, mostly sunny. Highs in the lower 90s. 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
Here's a look at local weather conditions as of 10 a.m. At the top of the hour, skies were partly sunny in Shreveport. The temperature was 79 degrees at the regional airport. The dew point was 70, making the relative humidity 73%. Winds were southeast at 9 miles an hour. The pressure was 30.02 inches and falling. In Bossier City, at Barksdale Air Force Base, skies were mostly sunny, with a temperature of 80 degrees. The dew point was 69, making the relative humidity 68%. Winds were southeast at 10 miles an hour. The pressure was 30.02 inches and steady. And in downtown Shreveport, skies were cloudy. The temperature was 78 degrees. And winds were southeast at 10 miles an hour. Once again in Shreveport, it was 79 degrees with partly sunny skies at 10 a.m. Around the local area at 10 a.m., in Texarkana, cloudy and 79. Wind south at 7 miles an hour. El Dorado, cloudy and 80. Wind southeast at 10 miles an hour. Monroe, sunny and 81. Wind variable at 6 miles an hour. Natchitoches, sunny and 79. Wind southeast at 5 miles an hour. Marshall, mostly sunny and 76. Wind south at 6 miles an hour. And at Longview, partly sunny and 76 degrees. Wind south at 9 miles an hour. Elsewhere across the four-state area, over at Dallas, cloudy and 78. Oklahoma City, cloudy and 78. Little Rock, partly sunny and 80. Jackson, Mississippi, cloudy and 78. Baton Rouge, mostly sunny and 82. And at Houston, light rain and 76 degrees. For the most current information, check us out on the web at www.weather.gov/SHT. The Shreveport Climate Summary for yesterday, June 4, 2026. Yesterday's high temperature was 85 degrees. The normal high is 89. The record high is 99 degrees, which was set in 2011. Yesterday's low temperature was 70 degrees. The normal low is 69. The record low is 56 degrees, which was set in 1970. 0.19 inches of precipitation fell yesterday, which brings the monthly total to 1.67 inches. This is 1.12 inches above the normal amount of 0.55 inches for June. The total precipitation for the year now stands at 17.75 inches, which is 6.05 inches below normal. Sunrise today is at 6:08 a.m. and sunset is at 8:20 p.m. This is your NOAA Weather Radio, station WXJ97, operating on a frequency of 162.400 MHz, providing the latest weather information on a 24-hour basis. 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Now let's check on your local forecast. Today, partly cloudy. Highs in the upper 80s. Southeast winds around 5 miles per hour. Tonight, mostly cloudy. Lows in the lower 70s. Southeast winds around 5 miles per hour. Saturday, mostly cloudy with a chance of showers. A slight chance of thunderstorms in the morning, then a chance of thunderstorms in the afternoon. Highs in the upper 80s. Southeast winds around 5 miles per hour. Chance of rain 50%. Saturday night, mostly cloudy with a slight chance of showers and thunderstorms. Lows in the lower 70s. Southeast winds around 5 miles per hour. Chance of rain 20%. Sunday, mostly cloudy. A chance of showers with a slight chance of thunderstorms in the morning, then showers likely with a chance of thunderstorms in the afternoon. Humid with highs in the upper 80s. South winds 5 to 10 miles per hour. Chance of rain 70%.
Sunday night, mostly cloudy in the evening, then becoming partly cloudy. Lows in the mid-70s. Monday, partly cloudy. A slight chance of showers and thunderstorms in the afternoon. Highs in the lower 90s. Chance of rain 20%. Monday night, mostly clear. Lows in the mid-70s. Tuesday, mostly sunny. Highs in the lower 90s. Tuesday night, mostly clear. Lows in the mid-70s. Wednesday, mostly sunny. Highs in the lower 90s. Wednesday night, mostly clear. Lows in the mid-70s. Thursday, mostly sunny. Highs in the lower 90s. 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Be sure to follow us on Facebook. Here's a look at local weather conditions as of 10 a.m. At the top of the hour, skies were partly sunny in Shreveport. The temperature was 79 degrees at the regional airport. The dew point was 70, making the relative humidity 73%. Winds were southeast at 9 miles an hour. The pressure was 30.02 inches and falling. In Bossier City, at Barksdale Air Force Base, skies were mostly sunny, with a temperature of 80 degrees. The dew point was 69, making the relative humidity 68%. Winds were southeast at 10 miles an hour. The pressure was 30.02 inches and steady. And in downtown Shreveport, skies were cloudy. The temperature was 78 degrees. And winds were southeast at 10 miles an hour. Once again in Shreveport, it was 79 degrees with partly sunny skies at 10 a.m. Around the local area at 10 a.m., in Texarkana, cloudy and 79. Wind south at 7 miles an hour. El Dorado, cloudy and 80. Wind southeast at 10 miles an hour. Monroe, sunny and 81. Wind variable at 6 miles an hour. Natchitoches, sunny and 79. Wind southeast at 5 miles an hour. Marshall, mostly sunny and 76. Wind south at 6 miles an hour. And at Longview, partly sunny and 76 degrees. Wind south at 9 miles an hour. Elsewhere across the four-state area, over at Dallas, cloudy and 78. Oklahoma City, cloudy and 78. Little Rock, partly sunny and 80. Jackson, Mississippi, cloudy and 78. Baton Rouge, mostly sunny and 82. And at Houston, light rain and 76 degrees. For the most current information, check us out on the web at www.weather.gov/sht. The Shreveport Climate Summary for yesterday, June 4, 2026. Yesterday's high temperature was 85 degrees. The normal high is 89. The record high is 99 degrees, which was set in 2011. Yesterday's low temperature was 70 degrees. The normal low is 69. The record low is 56 degrees, which was set in 1970. 0.19 inches of precipitation fell yesterday, which brings the monthly total to 1.67 inches. This is 1.12 inches above the normal amount of 0.55 inches for June. The total precipitation for the year now stands at 17.75 inches, which is 6.05 inches below normal. Sunrise today is at 6.08 a.m. and sunset is at 8.20 p.m. Now let's check on your local forecast. Today, partly cloudy. Highs in the upper 80s. Southeast winds around 5 miles per hour. Tonight, mostly cloudy. Lows in the lower 70s. Southeast winds around 5 miles per hour. Saturday, mostly cloudy with a chance of showers. A slight chance of thunderstorms in the morning, then a chance of thunderstorms in the afternoon. Highs in the upper 80s. Southeast winds around 5 miles per hour. Chance of rain 50%.
Saturday night, mostly cloudy with a slight chance of showers and thunderstorms. Lows in the lower 70s. Southeast winds around 5 miles per hour. Chance of rain 20%. Sunday, mostly cloudy. A chance of showers with a slight chance of thunderstorms in the morning, then showers likely with a chance of thunderstorms in the afternoon. Humid with highs in the upper 80s. South winds 5 to 10 miles per hour. Chance of rain 70%. Sunday night, mostly cloudy in the evening, then becoming partly cloudy. Lows in the mid-70s. Monday, partly cloudy. A slight chance of showers and thunderstorms in the afternoon. Highs in the lower 90s. Chance of rain 20%. Monday night, mostly clear. Lows in the mid-70s. Tuesday, mostly sunny. Highs in the lower 90s. Tuesday night, mostly clear. Lows in the mid-70s. Wednesday, mostly sunny. Highs in the lower 90s. Wednesday night, mostly clear. Lows in the mid-70s. Thursday, mostly sunny. Highs in the lower 90s. Here is your area's open water boating forecast. Wind gusts may be higher. Today, partly cloudy. Highs in the upper 80s. Southeast winds 10 to 15 miles per hour. Tonight, mostly cloudy. Lows in the lower 70s. Southeast winds 10 to 15 miles per hour. Saturday, chance of showers through the day. Slight chance of thunderstorms in the late morning, then a chance of thunderstorms in the afternoon. Mostly cloudy. Highs in the upper 80s. Southeast winds 10 to 15 miles per hour. Chance of precipitation 40%. Saturday night, mostly cloudy with a 20% chance of showers and thunderstorms. Lows in the lower 70s. South winds 10 to 15 miles per hour. Sunday, chance of showers and slight chance of thunderstorms in the morning, then showers likely and a chance of thunderstorms in the afternoon. Mostly cloudy. Highs in the upper 80s. South winds 10 to 15 miles per hour. Chance of precipitation 60%. Sunday night, becoming partly cloudy. Lows in the mid-70s. Monday, partly cloudy. A 20% chance of showers and thunderstorms in the afternoon. Highs in the lower 90s. Monday night, mostly clear. Lows in the mid-70s. Tuesday, mostly sunny. Highs in the mid-90s. Tuesday night, mostly clear. Lows in the mid-70s. Wednesday, mostly sunny. Highs in the mid-90s. Wednesday night, mostly clear. Lows in the mid-70s. Thursday, mostly sunny. Highs in the mid-90s. 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Be sure to follow us on Facebook. Here's a look at local weather conditions as of 10 a.m. At the top of the hour, skies were partly sunny in Shreveport. The temperature was 79 degrees at the regional airport. The dew point was 70, making the relative humidity 73%. Winds were southeast at 9 miles an hour. The pressure was 30.02 inches and falling. In Bossier City, at Barksdale Air Force Base, skies were mostly sunny, with a temperature of 80 degrees. The dew point was 69, making the relative humidity 68%. Winds were southeast at 10 miles an hour. The pressure was 30.02 inches and steady. And in downtown Shreveport, skies were cloudy. The temperature was 78 degrees. And winds were southeast at 10 miles an hour. Once again in Shreveport, it was 79 degrees with partly sunny skies at 10 a.m. Around the local area at 10 a.m., in Texarkana, cloudy and 79. Wind south at 7 miles an hour. El Dorado, cloudy and 80.
Wind southeast at 10 miles an hour.

Monroe, sunny and 81. Wind variable at 6 miles an hour. Natchitoches, sunny and 79. Wind southeast at 5 miles an hour. Marshall, mostly sunny and 76. Wind south at 6 miles an hour. And at Longview, partly sunny and 76 degrees. Wind south at 9 miles an hour. Elsewhere across the four-state area, over at Dallas, cloudy and 78. Oklahoma City, cloudy and 78. Little Rock, partly sunny and 80. Jackson, Mississippi, cloudy and 78. Baton Rouge, mostly sunny and 82. And at Houston, light rain and 76 degrees. For the most current information, check us out on the web at www.weather.gov/sht. The Shreveport Climate Summary for yesterday, June 4, 2026. Yesterday's high temperature was 85 degrees. The normal high is 89. The record high is 99 degrees, which was set in 2011. Yesterday's low temperature was 70 degrees. The normal low is 69. The record low is 56 degrees, which was set in 1970. 0.19 inches of precipitation fell yesterday, which brings the monthly total to 1.67 inches. This is 1.12 inches above the normal amount of 0.55 inches for June. The total precipitation for the year now stands at 17.75 inches, which is 6.05 inches below normal. Sunrise today is at 6:08 a.m. and sunset is at 8:20 p.m. Now let's check on your local forecast. Today, partly cloudy. Highs in the upper 80s. Southeast winds around 5 miles per hour. Tonight, mostly cloudy. Lows in the lower 70s. Southeast winds around 5 miles per hour. Saturday, mostly cloudy with a chance of showers. A slight chance of thunderstorms in the morning, then a chance of thunderstorms in the afternoon. Highs in the upper 80s. Southeast winds around 5 miles per hour. Chance of rain 50%. Saturday night, mostly cloudy with a slight chance of showers and thunderstorms. Lows in the lower 70s. Southeast winds around 5 miles per hour. Chance of rain 20%. Sunday, mostly cloudy. A chance of showers with a slight chance of thunderstorms in the morning, then showers likely with a chance of thunderstorms in the afternoon. Humid with highs in the upper 80s. South winds 5 to 10 miles per hour. Chance of rain 70%. Sunday night, mostly cloudy in the evening, then becoming partly cloudy. Lows in the mid-70s. Monday, partly cloudy. A slight chance of showers and thunderstorms in the afternoon. Highs in the lower 90s. Chance of rain 20%. Monday night, mostly clear. Lows in the mid-70s. Tuesday, mostly sunny. Highs in the lower 90s. Tuesday night, mostly clear. Lows in the mid-70s. Wednesday, mostly sunny. Highs in the lower 90s. Wednesday night, mostly clear. Lows in the mid-70s. Thursday, mostly sunny. Highs in the lower 90s. 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Be sure to follow us on Facebook. Here's a look at local weather conditions as of 10 a.m. At the top of the hour, skies were partly sunny in Shreveport. The temperature was 79 degrees at the regional airport.
The dew point was 70, making the relative humidity 73%. Winds were southeast at 9 miles an hour. The pressure was 30.02 inches and falling. In Bossier City, at Barksdale Air Force Base, skies were mostly sunny, with a temperature of 80 degrees. The dew point was 69, making the relative humidity 68%. Winds were southeast at 10 miles an hour. The pressure was 30.02 inches and steady. And in downtown Shreveport, skies were cloudy. The temperature was 78 degrees. And winds were southeast at 10 miles an hour. Once again in Shreveport, it was 79 degrees with partly sunny skies at 10 a.m. Around the local area at 10 a.m., in Texarkana, cloudy and 79. Wind south at 7 miles an hour. El Dorado, cloudy and 80. Wind southeast at 10 miles an hour. Monroe, sunny and 81. Wind variable at 6 miles an hour. Natchitoches, sunny and 79. Wind southeast at 5 miles an hour. Marshall, mostly sunny and 76. Wind south at 6 miles an hour. And at Longview, partly sunny and 76 degrees. Wind south at 9 miles an hour. Elsewhere across the four-state area, over at Dallas, cloudy and 78. Oklahoma City, cloudy and 78. Little Rock, partly sunny and 80. Jackson, Mississippi, cloudy and 78. Baton Rouge, mostly sunny and 82. And at Houston, light rain and 76 degrees. For the most current information, check us out on the web at www.weather.gov/sht. The Shreveport Climate Summary for yesterday, June 4, 2026. Yesterday's high temperature was 85 degrees. The normal high is 89. The record high is 99 degrees, which was set in 2011. Yesterday's low temperature was 70 degrees. The normal low is 69. The record low is 56 degrees, which was set in 1970. 0.19 inches of precipitation fell yesterday, which brings the monthly total to 1.67 inches. This is 1.12 inches above the normal amount of 0.55 inches for June. The total precipitation for the year now stands at 17.75 inches, which is 6.05 inches below normal. Sunrise today is at 6.08 a.m. and sunset is at 8.20 p.m. Now let's check on your local forecast. Today, partly cloudy. Highs in the upper 80s. Southeast winds around 5 miles per hour. Tonight, mostly cloudy. Lows in the lower 70s. Southeast winds around 5 miles per hour. Saturday, mostly cloudy with a chance of showers. A slight chance of thunderstorms in the morning, then a chance of thunderstorms in the afternoon. Highs in the upper 80s. Southeast winds around 5 miles per hour. Chance of rain 50%. Saturday night, mostly cloudy with a slight chance of showers and thunderstorms. Lows in the lower 70s. Southeast winds around 5 miles per hour. Chance of rain 20%. Sunday, mostly cloudy. A chance of showers with a slight chance of thunderstorms in the morning, then showers likely with a chance of thunderstorms in the afternoon. Humid with highs in the upper 80s. South winds 5 to 10 miles per hour. Chance of rain 70%. Sunday night, mostly cloudy in the evening, then becoming partly cloudy. Lows in the mid-70s. Monday, partly cloudy. A slight chance of showers and thunderstorms in the afternoon. Highs in the lower 90s. Chance of rain 20%. Monday night, mostly clear. Lows in the mid-70s. Tuesday, mostly sunny. Highs in the lower 90s. Tuesday night, mostly clear. Lows in the mid-70s. Wednesday, mostly sunny. Highs in the lower 90s. Wednesday night, mostly clear.
lows in the mid-70s. Thursday, mostly sunny. Highs in the lower 90s. 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Be sure to follow us on Facebook. Here's a look at local weather conditions as of 10 a.m. At the top of the hour, skies were partly sunny in Shreveport. The temperature was 79 degrees at the regional airport. The dew point was 70, making the relative humidity 73%. Winds were southeast at 9 miles an hour. The pressure was 30.02 inches and falling. In Bossier City, at Barksdale Air Force Base, skies were mostly sunny, with a temperature of 80 degrees. The dew point was 69, making the relative humidity 68%. Winds were southeast at 10 miles an hour. The pressure was 30.02 inches and steady. And in downtown Shreveport, skies were cloudy. The temperature was 78 degrees. And winds were southeast at 10 miles an hour. Once again in Shreveport, it was 79 degrees with partly sunny skies at 10 a.m. Around the local area at 10 a.m., in Texarkana, cloudy and 79. Wind south at 7 miles an hour. El Dorado, cloudy and 80. Wind southeast at 10 miles an hour. Monroe, sunny and 81. Wind variable at 6 miles an hour. Natchitoches, sunny and 79. Wind southeast at 5 miles an hour. Marshall, mostly sunny and 76. Wind south at 6 miles an hour. And at Longview, partly sunny and 76 degrees. Wind south at 9 miles an hour. Elsewhere across the four-state area, over at Dallas, cloudy and 78. Oklahoma City, cloudy and 78. Little Rock, partly sunny and 80. Jackson, Mississippi, cloudy and 78. Baton Rouge, mostly sunny and 82. And at Houston, light rain and 76 degrees. For the most current information, check us out on the web at www.weather.gov/sht. The Shreveport Climate Summary for yesterday, June 4, 2026. Yesterday's high temperature was 85 degrees. The normal high is 89. The record high is 99 degrees, which was set in 2011. Yesterday's low temperature was 70 degrees. The normal low is 69. The record low is 56 degrees, which was set in 1970. 0.19 inches of precipitation fell yesterday, which brings the monthly total to 1.67 inches. This is 1.12 inches above the normal amount of 0.55 inches for June. The total precipitation for the year now stands at 17.75 inches, which is 6.05 inches below normal. Sunrise today is at 6:08 a.m. and sunset is at 8:20 p.m. Now let's check on your local forecast. Today, partly cloudy. Highs in the upper 80s. Southeast winds around 5 miles per hour. Tonight, mostly cloudy. Lows in the lower 70s. Southeast winds around 5 miles per hour. Saturday, mostly cloudy with a chance of showers. A slight chance of thunderstorms in the morning, then a chance of thunderstorms in the afternoon. Highs in the upper 80s. Southeast winds around 5 miles per hour. Chance of rain 50%. Saturday night, mostly cloudy with a slight chance of showers and thunderstorms. Lows in the lower 70s. Southeast winds around 5 miles per hour. Chance of rain 20%. Sunday, mostly cloudy. A chance of showers with a slight chance of thunderstorms in the morning, then showers likely with a chance of thunderstorms in the afternoon. Humid with highs in the upper 80s. South winds 5 to 10 miles per hour. Chance of rain 70%. Sunday night, mostly cloudy in the evening, then becoming partly cloudy. Lows in the mid-70s. Monday, partly cloudy.
a slight chance of showers and thunderstorms in the afternoon. Highs in the lower 90s. Chance of rain 20%. Monday night, mostly clear. Lows in the mid-70s. Tuesday, mostly sunny. Highs in the lower 90s. Tuesday night, mostly clear. Lows in the mid-70s. Wednesday, mostly sunny. Highs in the lower 90s. Wednesday night, mostly clear. Lows in the mid-70s. Thursday, mostly sunny. Highs in the lower 90s. 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Be sure to follow us on Facebook. Here's a look at local weather conditions as of 10 a.m. At the top of the hour, skies were partly sunny in Shreveport. The temperature was 79 degrees at the regional airport. The dew point was 70, making the relative humidity 73%. Winds were southeast at 9 miles an hour. The pressure was 30.02 inches and falling. In Bossier City, at Barksdale Air Force Base, skies were mostly sunny, with a temperature of 80 degrees. The dew point was 69, making the relative humidity 68%. Winds were southeast at 10 miles an hour. The pressure was 30.02 inches and steady. And in downtown Shreveport, skies were cloudy. The temperature was 78 degrees. And winds were southeast at 10 miles an hour. Once again in Shreveport, it was 79 degrees with partly sunny skies at 10 a.m. Around the local area at 10 a.m., in Texarkana, cloudy and 79. Wind south at 7 miles an hour. El Dorado, cloudy and 80. Wind southeast at 10 miles an hour. Monroe, sunny and 81. Wind variable at 6 miles an hour. Natchitoches, sunny and 79. Wind southeast at 5 miles an hour. Marshall, mostly sunny and 76. Wind south at 6 miles an hour. And at Longview, partly sunny and 76 degrees. Wind south at 9 miles an hour. Elsewhere across the four-state area, over at Dallas, cloudy and 78. Oklahoma City, cloudy and 78. Little Rock, partly sunny and 80. Jackson, Mississippi, cloudy and 78. Baton Rouge, mostly sunny and 82. And at Houston, light rain and 76 degrees. 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The Shreveport Climate Summary for yesterday, June 4, 2026. Yesterday's high temperature was 85 degrees. The normal high is 89. The record high is 99 degrees, which was set in 2011. Yesterday's low temperature was 70 degrees. The normal low is 69. The record low is 56 degrees, which was set in 1970. 0.19 inches of precipitation fell yesterday, which brings the monthly total to 1.67 inches. This is 1.12 inches above the normal amount of 0.55 inches for June. The total precipitation for the year now stands at 17.75 inches, which is 6.05 inches below normal. Sunrise today is at 6.08 a.m. and sunset is at 8.20 p.m. Now let's check on your local forecast. Today, partly cloudy. Highs in the upper 80s. Southeast winds around 5 miles per hour. Tonight, mostly cloudy. Lows in the lower 70s.
southeast winds around 5 miles per hour. Saturday, mostly cloudy with a chance of showers. A slight chance of thunderstorms in the morning, then a chance of thunderstorms in the afternoon. Highs in the upper 80s. Southeast winds around 5 miles per hour. Chance of rain 50%. Saturday night, mostly cloudy with a slight chance of showers and thunderstorms. Lows in the lower 70s. Southeast winds around 5 miles per hour. Chance of rain 20%. Sunday, mostly cloudy. A chance of showers with a slight chance of thunderstorms in the morning, then showers likely with a chance of thunderstorms in the afternoon. Humid with highs in the upper 80s. South winds 5 to 10 miles per hour. Chance of rain 70%. Sunday night, mostly cloudy in the evening, then becoming partly cloudy. Lows in the mid-70s. Monday, partly cloudy. A slight chance of showers and thunderstorms in the afternoon. Highs in the lower 90s. Chance of rain 20%. Monday night, mostly clear. Lows in the mid-70s. Tuesday, mostly sunny. Highs in the lower 90s. Tuesday night, mostly clear. Lows in the mid-70s. Wednesday, mostly sunny. Highs in the lower 90s. Wednesday night, mostly clear. Lows in the mid-70s. Thursday, mostly sunny. Highs in the lower 90s. 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Be sure to follow us on Facebook. Here's a look at local weather conditions as of 10 a.m. At the top of the hour, skies were partly sunny in Shreveport. The temperature was 79 degrees at the regional airport. The dew point was 70, making the relative humidity 73%. Winds were southeast at 9 miles an hour. The pressure was 30.02 inches and falling. In Bossier City, at Barksdale Air Force Base, skies were mostly sunny, with a temperature of 80 degrees. The dew point was 69, making the relative humidity 68%. Winds were southeast at 10 miles an hour. The pressure was 30.02 inches and steady. And in downtown Shreveport, skies were cloudy. The temperature was 78 degrees. And winds were southeast at 10 miles an hour. Once again in Shreveport, it was 79 degrees with partly sunny skies at 10 a.m. Around the local area at 10 a.m., in Texarkana, cloudy and 79. Wind south at 7 miles an hour. El Dorado, cloudy and 80. Wind southeast at 10 miles an hour. Monroe, sunny and 81. Wind variable at 6 miles an hour. Natchitoches, sunny and 79. Wind southeast at 5 miles an hour. Marshall, mostly sunny and 76. Wind south at 6 miles an hour. And at Longview, partly sunny and 76 degrees. Wind south at 9 miles an hour. Elsewhere across the four-state area, over at Dallas, cloudy and 78. Oklahoma City, cloudy and 78. Little Rock, partly sunny and 80. Jackson, Mississippi, cloudy and 78. Baton Rouge, mostly sunny and 82. And at Houston, light rain and 76 degrees. For the most current information, check us out on the web at www.weather.gov/sht. The Shreveport Climate Summary for yesterday, June 4, 2026. Yesterday's high temperature was 85 degrees. The normal high is 89. The record high is 99 degrees, which was set in 2011. Yesterday's low temperature was 70 degrees. The normal low is 69. The record low is 56 degrees, which was set in 1970. 0.19 inches of precipitation fell yesterday, which brings the monthly total to 1.67 inches. This is 1.12 inches above the normal amount of 0.55 inches for June.
The total precipitation for the year now stands at 17.75 inches, which is 6.05 inches below normal. Sunrise today is at 6.08 a.m. and sunset is at 8.20 p.m. Now let's check on your local forecast. Today, partly cloudy. Highs in the upper 80s. Southeast winds around 5 miles per hour. Tonight, mostly cloudy. Lows in the lower 70s. Southeast winds around 5 miles per hour. Saturday, mostly cloudy with a chance of showers. A slight chance of thunderstorms in the morning, then a chance of thunderstorms in the afternoon. Highs in the upper 80s. Southeast winds around 5 miles per hour. Chance of rain 50%. Saturday night, mostly cloudy with a slight chance of showers and thunderstorms. Lows in the lower 70s. Southeast winds around 5 miles per hour. Chance of rain 20%. Sunday, mostly cloudy. A chance of showers with a slight chance of thunderstorms in the morning, then showers likely with a chance of thunderstorms in the afternoon. Humid with highs in the upper 80s. South winds 5 to 10 miles per hour. Chance of rain 70%. Sunday night, mostly cloudy in the evening, then becoming partly cloudy. Lows in the mid-70s. Monday, partly cloudy. A slight chance of showers and thunderstorms in the afternoon. Highs in the lower 90s. Chance of rain 20%. Monday night, mostly clear. Lows in the mid-70s. Tuesday, mostly sunny. Highs in the lower 90s. Tuesday night, mostly clear. Lows in the mid-70s. Wednesday, mostly sunny. Highs in the lower 90s. Wednesday night, mostly clear. Lows in the mid-70s. Thursday, mostly sunny. Highs in the lower 90s. Here is your area's open water boating forecast. Wind gusts may be higher. Today, partly cloudy. Highs in the upper 80s. Southeast winds 10 to 15 miles per hour. Tonight, mostly cloudy. Lows in the lower 70s. Southeast winds 10 to 15 miles per hour. Saturday, chance of showers through the day. Slight chance of thunderstorms in the late morning, then a chance of thunderstorms in the afternoon. Mostly cloudy. Highs in the upper 80s. Southeast winds 10 to 15 miles per hour. Chance of precipitation 40%. Saturday night, mostly cloudy with a 20% chance of showers and thunderstorms. Lows in the lower 70s. South winds 10 to 15 miles per hour. Sunday, chance of showers and slight chance of thunderstorms in the morning, then showers likely and a chance of thunderstorms in the afternoon. Mostly cloudy. Highs in the upper 80s. South winds 10 to 15 miles per hour. Chance of precipitation 60%. Sunday night, becoming partly cloudy. Lows in the mid-70s. Monday, partly cloudy. A 20% chance of showers and thunderstorms in the afternoon. Highs in the lower 90s. Monday night, mostly clear. Lows in the mid-70s. Tuesday, mostly sunny. Highs in the mid-90s. Tuesday night, mostly clear. Lows in the mid-70s. Wednesday, mostly sunny. Highs in the mid-90s. Wednesday night, mostly clear. Lows in the mid-70s. Thursday, mostly sunny. Highs in the mid-90s. 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Be sure to follow us on Facebook. Here's a look at local weather conditions as of 10 a.m. At the top of the hour, skies were partly sunny in Shreveport. The temperature was 79 degrees at the regional airport. The dew point was 70, making the relative humidity 73%. Winds were southeast at 9 miles an hour. The pressure was 30.02 inches and falling.
in Bossier City, at Barksdale Air Force Base, skies were most

79. Wind south at 7 miles an hour. El Dorado, cloudy and 80. Wind southeast at 10 miles an hour. Monroe, sunny and 81. Wind variable at 6 miles an hour. Natchitoches, sunny and 79. Wind southeast at 5 miles an hour. Marshall, mostly sunny and 76. Wind south at 6 miles an hour. And at Longview, partly sunny and 76 degrees. Wind south at 9 miles an hour. Elsewhere across the four-state area, over at Dallas, cloudy and 78. Oklahoma City, cloudy and 78. Little Rock, partly sunny and 80. Jackson, Mississippi, cloudy and 78. Baton Rouge, mostly sunny and 82. And at Houston, light rain and 76 degrees. For the most current information, check us out on the web at www.weather.gov/sht. The Shreveport Climate Summary for yesterday, June 4, 2026. Yesterday's high temperature was 85 degrees. The normal high is 89. The record high is 99 degrees, which was set in 2011. Yesterday's low temperature was 70 degrees. The normal low is 69. The record low is 56 degrees, which was set in 1970. 0.19 inches of precipitation fell yesterday, which brings the monthly total to 1.67 inches. This is 1.12 inches above the normal amount of 0.55 inches for June. The total precipitation for the year now stands at 17.75 inches, which is 6.05 inches below normal. Sunrise today is at 6:08 a.m. and sunset is at 8:20 p.m. This is your NOAA Weather Radio, station WXJ97, operating on a frequency of 162.400 MHz, providing the latest weather information on a 24-hour basis. 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Now let's check on your local forecast. Today, partly cloudy. Highs in the upper 80s. Southeast winds around 5 miles per hour. Tonight, mostly cloudy. Lows in the lower 70s. Southeast winds around 5 miles per hour. Saturday, mostly cloudy with a chance of showers. A slight chance of thunderstorms in the morning, then a chance of thunderstorms in the afternoon. Highs in the upper 80s. Southeast winds around 5 miles per hour. Chance of rain 50%. Saturday night, mostly cloudy with a slight chance of showers and thunderstorms. Lows in the lower 70s. Southeast winds around 5 miles per hour. Chance of rain 20%. Sunday, mostly cloudy. A chance of showers with a slight chance of thunderstorms in the morning, then showers likely with a chance of thunderstorms in the afternoon. Humid with highs in the upper 80s. South winds 5 to 10 miles per hour. Chance of rain 70%. Sunday night, mostly cloudy in the evening, then becoming partly cloudy. Lows in the mid-70s. Monday, partly cloudy. A slight chance of showers and thunderstorms in the afternoon. Highs in the lower 90s. Chance of rain 20%. Monday night, mostly clear. Lows in the mid-70s. Tuesday, mostly sunny. Highs in the lower 90s. Tuesday night, mostly clear. Lows in the mid-70s. Wednesday, mostly sunny. Highs in the lower 90s. Wednesday night, mostly clear. Lows in the mid-70s. Thursday, mostly sunny. Highs in the lower 90s. 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
Here's a look at local weather conditions as of 10 a.m.

At the top of the hour, skies were partly sunny in Shreveport. The temperature was 79 degrees at the regional airport. The dew point was 70, making the relative humidity 73%. Winds were southeast at 9 miles an hour. The pressure was 30.02 inches and falling. In Bossier City, at Barksdale Air Force Base, skies were mostly sunny, with a temperature of 80 degrees. The dew point was 69, making the relative humidity 68%. Winds were southeast at 10 miles an hour. The pressure was 30.02 inches and steady. And in downtown Shreveport, skies were cloudy. The temperature was 78 degrees. And winds were southeast at 10 miles an hour. Once again in Shreveport, it was 79 degrees with partly sunny skies at 10 a.m. Around the local area at 10 a.m., in Texarkana, cloudy and 79. Wind south at 7 miles an hour. El Dorado, cloudy and 80. Wind southeast at 10 miles an hour. Monroe, sunny and 81. Wind variable at 6 miles an hour. Nutqueenish, sunny and 79. Wind southeast at 5 miles an hour. Marshall, mostly sunny and 76. Wind south at 6 miles an hour. And at Longview, partly sunny and 76 degrees. Wind south at 9 miles an hour. Elsewhere across the four-state area, over at Dallas, cloudy and 78. Oklahoma City, cloudy and 78. Little Rock, partly sunny and 80. Jackson, Mississippi, cloudy and 78. Baton Rouge, mostly sunny and 82. And at Houston, light rain and 76 degrees. For the most current information, check us out on the web at www.weather.gov/sht. The Shreveport Climate Summary for yesterday, June 4, 2026. Yesterday's high temperature was 85 degrees. The normal high is 89. The record high is 99 degrees, which was set in 2011. Yesterday's low temperature was 70 degrees. The normal low is 69. The record low is 56 degrees, which was set in 1970. 0.19 inches of precipitation fell yesterday, which brings the monthly total to 1.67 inches. This is 1.12 inches above the normal amount of 0.55 inches for June. The total precipitation for the year now stands at 17.75 inches, which is 6.05 inches below normal. Sunrise today is at 6.08 a.m. and sunset is at 8.20 p.m. Now let's check on your local forecast. Today, partly cloudy. Highs in the upper 80s. Southeast winds around 5 miles per hour. Tonight, mostly cloudy. Lows in the lower 70s. Southeast winds around 5 miles per hour. Saturday, mostly cloudy with a chance of showers. A slight chance of thunderstorms in the morning, then a chance of thunderstorms in the afternoon. Highs in the upper 80s. Southeast winds around 5 miles per hour. Chance of rain 50%. Saturday night, mostly cloudy with a slight chance of showers and thunderstorms. Lows in the lower 70s. Southeast winds around 5 miles per hour. Chance of rain 20%. Sunday, mostly cloudy. A chance of showers with a slight chance of thunderstorms in the morning, then showers likely with a chance of thunderstorms in the afternoon. Humid with highs in the upper 80s. South winds 5 to 10 miles per hour. Chance of rain 70%. Sunday night, mostly cloudy in the evening, then becoming partly cloudy. Lows in the mid-70s. Monday, partly cloudy. A slight chance of showers and thunderstorms in the afternoon. Highs in the lower 90s. Chance of rain 20%. Monday night, mostly clear. Lows in the mid-70s. Tuesday, mostly sunny. Highs in the lower 90s. Tuesday night, mostly clear. Lows in the mid-70s.
Wednesday, mostly sunny. Highs in the lower 90s. Wednesday night, mostly clear. Lows in the mid-70s. Thursday, mostly sunny. Highs in the lower 90s. 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Be sure to follow us on Facebook. Here's a look at local weather conditions as of 11 a.m. At the top of the hour, skies were mostly sunny in Shreveport. The temperature was 81 degrees at the regional airport. The dew point was 72, making the relative humidity 74%. Winds were south at 7 miles an hour. The pressure was 30.01 inches and falling. In Bossier City, at Barksdale Air Force Base, skies were mostly sunny, with a temperature of 84 degrees. The dew point was 69, making the relative humidity 59%. Winds were south at 8 miles an hour. The pressure was 30.01 inches and falling. And in downtown Shreveport, skies were partly sunny. The temperature was 81 degrees. And winds were east at 8 miles an hour. Once again in Shreveport, it was 81 degrees with mostly sunny skies at 11 a.m. Around the local area at 11 a.m., in Texarkana, cloudy and 83. Wind south at 9 miles an hour. El Dorado, partly sunny and 83. Wind southeast at 9 miles an hour. Monroe, sunny and 83. Wind southeast at 6 miles an hour. Natchitoches, mostly sunny and 81. Wind calm. Marshall, partly sunny and 79. Wind variable at 3 miles an hour. And at Longview, partly sunny and 78 degrees. Wind southeast at 6 miles an hour. Elsewhere across the four-state area, over at Dallas, thunder and 78. Oklahoma City, cloudy and 81. Little Rock, partly sunny and 82. Jackson, Mississippi, cloudy and 80. Baton Rouge, cloudy and 83. And at Houston, cloudy and 80 degrees. For the most current information, check us out on the web at www.weather.gov/SHP. The Shreveport Climate Summary for yesterday, June 4, 2026. Yesterday's high temperature was 85 degrees. The normal high is 89. The record high is 99 degrees, which was set in 2011. Yesterday's low temperature was 70 degrees. The normal low is 69. The record low is 56 degrees, which was set in 1970. 0.19 inches of precipitation fell yesterday, which brings the monthly total to 1.67 inches. This is 1.12 inches above the normal amount of 0.55 inches for June. The total precipitation for the year now stands at 17.75 inches, which is 6.05 inches below normal. Sunrise today is at 6.08 a.m. and sunset is at 8.20 p.m. Now let's check on your local forecast. Today, partly cloudy. Highs in the upper 80s. Southeast winds around 5 miles per hour. Tonight, mostly cloudy. Lows in the lower 70s. Southeast winds around 5 miles per hour. Saturday, mostly cloudy with a chance of showers. A slight chance of thunderstorms in the morning, then a chance of thunderstorms in the afternoon. Highs in the upper 80s. Southeast winds around 5 miles per hour. Chance of rain 50%. Saturday night, mostly cloudy with a slight chance of showers and thunderstorms. Lows in the lower 70s. Southeast winds around 5 miles per hour. Chance of rain 20%. Sunday, mostly cloudy. A chance of showers with a slight chance of thunderstorms in the morning, then showers likely with a chance of thunderstorms in the afternoon. Humid with highs in the upper 80s. South winds 5 to 10 miles per hour. Chance of rain 70%.
Sunday night, mostly cloudy in the evening, then becoming partly cloudy. Lows in the mid-70s. Monday, partly cloudy. A slight chance of showers and thunderstorms in the afternoon. Highs in the lower 90s. Chance of rain 20%. Monday night, mostly clear. Lows in the mid-70s. Tuesday, mostly sunny. Highs in the lower 90s. Tuesday night, mostly clear. Lows in the mid-70s. Wednesday, mostly sunny. Highs in the lower 90s. Wednesday night, mostly clear. Lows in the mid-70s. Thursday, mostly sunny. Highs in the lower 90s. 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Be sure to follow us on Facebook. Here's a look at local weather conditions as of 11 a.m. At the top of the hour, skies were mostly sunny in Shreveport. The temperature was 81 degrees at the regional airport. The dew point was 72, making the relative humidity 74%. Winds were south at 7 miles an hour. The pressure was 30.01 inches and falling. In Bossier City, at Barksdale Air Force Base, skies were mostly sunny, with a temperature of 84 degrees. The dew point was 69, making the relative humidity 59%. Winds were south at 8 miles an hour. The pressure was 30.01 inches and falling. And in downtown Shreveport, skies were partly sunny. The temperature was 81 degrees. And winds were east at 8 miles an hour. Once again in Shreveport, it was 81 degrees with mostly sunny skies at 11 a.m. This is your NOAA Weather Radio, station WXJ97, operating on a frequency of 162.400 MHz, providing the latest weather information on a 24-hour basis. 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Around the local area at 11 a.m., in Texarkana, cloudy and 83. Wind south at 9 miles an hour. El Dorado, partly sunny and 83. Wind southeast at 9 miles an hour. Monroe, sunny and 83. Wind southeast at 6 miles an hour. Natchitoches, mostly sunny and 81. Wind calm. Marshall, partly sunny and 79. Wind variable at 3 miles an hour. And at Longview, partly sunny and 78 degrees. Wind southeast at 6 miles an hour. Elsewhere across the four-state area, over at Dallas, thunder and 78. Oklahoma City, cloudy and 81. Little Rock, partly sunny and 82. Jackson, Mississippi, cloudy and 80. Baton Rouge, cloudy and 83. And at Houston, cloudy and 80 degrees. For the most current information, check us out on the web at www.weather.gov/SHT. The Shreveport Climate Summary for yesterday, June 4, 2026. Yesterday's high temperature was 85 degrees. The normal high is 89. The record high is 99 degrees, which was set in 2011. Yesterday's low temperature was 70 degrees. The normal low is 69. The record low is 56 degrees, which was set in 1970. 0.19 inches of precipitation fell yesterday, which brings the monthly total to 1.67 inches. This is 1.12 inches above the normal amount of 0.55 inches for June. The total precipitation for the year now stands at 17.75 inches, which is 6.05 inches below normal. Sunrise today is at 6.08 a.m. and sunset is at 8.20 p.m. Now let's check on your local forecast. Today, partly cloudy. Highs in the upper 80s.
southeast winds around 5 miles per hour. Tonight, mostly cloudy. Lows in the lower 70s. Southeast winds around 5 miles per hour. Saturday, mostly cloudy with a chance of showers. A slight chance of thunderstorms in the morning, then a chance of thunderstorms in the afternoon. Highs in the upper 80s. Southeast winds around 5 miles per hour. Chance of rain 50%. Saturday night, mostly cloudy with a slight chance of showers and thunderstorms. Lows in the lower 70s. Southeast winds around 5 miles per hour. Chance of rain 20%. Sunday, mostly cloudy. A chance of showers with a slight chance of thunderstorms in the morning, then showers likely with a chance of thunderstorms in the afternoon. Humid with highs in the upper 80s. South winds 5 to 10 miles per hour. Chance of rain 70%. Sunday night, mostly cloudy in the evening, then becoming partly cloudy. Lows in the mid-70s. Monday, partly cloudy. A slight chance of showers and thunderstorms in the afternoon. Highs in the lower 90s. Chance of rain 20%. Monday night, mostly clear. Lows in the mid-70s. Tuesday, mostly sunny. Highs in the lower 90s. Tuesday night, mostly clear. Lows in the mid-70s. Wednesday, mostly sunny. Highs in the lower 90s. Wednesday night, mostly clear. Lows in the mid-70s. Thursday, mostly sunny. Highs in the lower 90s. 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Be sure to follow us on Facebook. Here's a look at local weather conditions as of 11 a.m. At the top of the hour, skies were mostly sunny in Shreveport. The temperature was 81 degrees at the regional airport. The dew point was 72, making the relative humidity 74%. Winds were south at 7 miles an hour. The pressure was 30.01 inches and falling. In Bossier City, at Barksdale Air Force Base, skies were mostly sunny, with a temperature of 84 degrees. The dew point was 69, making the relative humidity 59%. Winds were south at 8 miles an hour. The pressure was 30.01 inches and falling. And in downtown Shreveport, skies were partly sunny. The temperature was 81 degrees. And winds were east at 8 miles an hour. Once again in Shreveport, it was 81 degrees with mostly sunny skies at 11 a.m. Around the local area at 11 a.m., in Texarkana, cloudy and 83. Wind south at 9 miles an hour. El Dorado, partly sunny and 83. Wind southeast at 9 miles an hour. Monroe, sunny and 83. Wind southeast at 6 miles an hour. Natchitoches, mostly sunny and 81. Wind calm. Marshall, partly sunny and 79. Wind variable at 3 miles an hour. And at Longview, partly sunny and 78 degrees. Wind southeast at 6 miles an hour. Elsewhere across the four-state area, over at Dallas, thunder and 78. Oklahoma City, cloudy and 81. Little Rock, partly sunny and 82. Jackson, Mississippi, cloudy and 80. Baton Rouge, cloudy and 83. And at Houston, cloudy and 80 degrees. For the most current information, check us out on the web at www.weather.gov/SHT. The Shreveport Climate Summary for yesterday, June 4, 2026. Yesterday's high temperature was 85 degrees. The normal high is 89. The record high is 99 degrees, which was set in 2011. Yesterday's low temperature was 70 degrees. The normal low is 69. The record low is 56 degrees, which was set in 1970.
0.19 inches of precipitation fell yesterday, which brings the monthly total to 1.67 inches. This is 1.12 inches above the normal amount of 0.55 inches for June. The total precipitation for the year now stands at 17.75 inches, which is 6.05 inches below normal. Sunrise today is at 6:08 a.m. and sunset is at 8:20 p.m. Here is your area's open water boating forecast. Wind gusts may be higher. Today, partly cloudy. Highs in the upper 80s. Southeast winds 10 to 15 miles per hour. Tonight, mostly cloudy. Lows in the lower 70s. Southeast winds 10 to 15 miles per hour. Saturday, chance of showers through the day. Slight chance of thunderstorms in the late morning, then a chance of thunderstorms in the afternoon. Mostly cloudy. Highs in the upper 80s. Southeast winds 10 to 15 miles per hour. Chance of precipitation 40%. Saturday night, mostly cloudy with a 20% chance of showers and thunderstorms. Lows in the lower 70s. South winds 10 to 15 miles per hour. Sunday, chance of showers and slight chance of thunderstorms in the morning, then showers likely and a chance of thunderstorms in the afternoon. Mostly cloudy. Highs in the upper 80s. South winds 10 to 15 miles per hour. Chance of precipitation 60%. Sunday night, becoming partly cloudy. Lows in the mid-70s. Monday, partly cloudy. A 20% chance of showers and thunderstorms in the afternoon. Highs in the lower 90s. Monday night, mostly clear. Lows in the mid-70s. Tuesday, mostly sunny. Highs in the mid-90s. Tuesday night, mostly clear. Lows in the mid-70s. Wednesday, mostly sunny. Highs in the mid-90s. Wednesday night, mostly clear. Lows in the mid-70s. Thursday, mostly sunny. Highs in the mid-90s. Now let's check on your local forecast. Today, partly cloudy. Highs in the upper 80s. Southeast winds around 5 miles per hour. Tonight, mostly cloudy. Lows in the lower 70s. Southeast winds around 5 miles per hour. Saturday, mostly cloudy with a chance of showers. A slight chance of thunderstorms in the morning, then a chance of thunderstorms in the afternoon. Highs in the upper 80s. Southeast winds around 5 miles per hour. Chance of rain 50%. Saturday night, mostly cloudy with a slight chance of showers and thunderstorms. Lows in the lower 70s. Southeast winds around 5 miles per hour. Chance of rain 20%. Sunday, mostly cloudy. A chance of showers with a slight chance of thunderstorms in the morning, then showers likely with a chance of thunderstorms in the afternoon. Humid with highs in the upper 80s. South winds 5 to 10 miles per hour. Chance of rain 70%. Sunday night, mostly cloudy in the evening, then becoming partly cloudy. Lows in the mid-70s. Monday, partly cloudy. A slight chance of showers and thunderstorms in the afternoon. Highs in the lower 90s. Chance of rain 20%. Monday night, mostly clear. Lows in the mid-70s. Tuesday, mostly sunny. Highs in the lower 90s. Tuesday night, mostly clear. Lows in the mid-70s. Wednesday, mostly sunny. Highs in the lower 90s. Wednesday night, mostly clear. Lows in the mid-70s. Thursday, mostly sunny. Highs in the lower 90s. 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Be sure to follow us on Facebook. Here's a look at local weather conditions as of 11 a.m. At the top of the hour, skies were mostly sunny in Shreveport.
The temperature was 81 degrees at the regional airport. The dew point was 72, making the relative humidity 74%. Winds were south at

7 miles an hour. The pressure was 30.01 inches and falling. In Bossier City, at Barksdale Air Force Base, skies were mostly sunny, with a temperature of 84 degrees. The dew point was 69, making the relative humidity 59%. Winds were south at 8 miles an hour. The pressure was 30.01 inches and falling. And in downtown Shreveport, skies were partly sunny. The temperature was 81 degrees. And winds were east at 8 miles an hour. Once again in Shreveport, it was 81 degrees with mostly sunny skies at 11 a.m. Around the local area at 11 a.m., in Texarkana, cloudy and 83. Wind south at 9 miles an hour. El Dorado, partly sunny and 83. Wind southeast at 9 miles an hour. Monroe, sunny and 83. Wind southeast at 6 miles an hour. Natchitoches, mostly sunny and 81. Wind calm. Marshall, partly sunny and 79. Wind variable at 3 miles an hour. And at Longview, partly sunny and 78 degrees. Wind southeast at 6 miles an hour. Elsewhere across the four-state area, over at Dallas, thunder and 78. Oklahoma City, cloudy and 81. Little Rock, partly sunny and 82. Jackson, Mississippi, cloudy and 80. Baton Rouge, cloudy and 83. And at Houston, cloudy and 80 degrees. For the most current information, check us out on the web at www.weather.gov/sht. 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

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The Shreveport Climate Summary for yesterday, June 4, 2026. Yesterday's high temperature was 85 degrees. The normal high is 89. The record high is 99 degrees, which was set in 2011. Yesterday's low temperature was 70 degrees. The normal low is 69. The record low is 56 degrees, which was set in 1970. 0.19 inches of precipitation fell yesterday, which brings the monthly total to 1.67 inches. This is 1.12 inches above the normal amount of 0.55 inches for June. The total precipitation for the year now stands at 17.75 inches, which is 6.05 inches below normal. Sunrise today is at 6:08 a.m. and sunset is at 8:20 p.m. Now let's check on your local forecast. Today, partly cloudy. Highs in the upper 80s. Southeast winds around 5 miles per hour. Tonight, mostly cloudy. Lows in the lower 70s. Southeast winds around 5 miles per hour. Saturday, mostly cloudy with a chance of showers. A slight chance of thunderstorms in the morning, then a chance of thunderstorms in the afternoon. Highs in the upper 80s. Southeast winds around 5 miles per hour. Chance of rain 50%. Saturday night, mostly cloudy with a slight chance of showers and thunderstorms. Lows in the lower 70s. Southeast winds around 5 miles per hour. Chance of rain 20%. Sunday, mostly cloudy. A chance of showers with a slight chance of thunderstorms in the morning, then showers likely with a chance of thunderstorms in the afternoon. Humid with highs in the upper 80s. South winds 5 to 10 miles per hour. Chance of rain 70%. Sunday night, mostly cloudy in the evening, then becoming partly cloudy. Lows in the mid-70s. Monday, partly cloudy. A slight chance of showers and thunderstorms in the afternoon. Highs in the lower 90s. Chance of rain 20%. Monday night, mostly clear. Lows in the mid-70s. Tuesday, mostly sunny. Highs in the lower 90s. Tuesday night, mostly clear. Lows in the mid-70s. Wednesday, mostly sunny. Highs in the lower 90s. Wednesday night, mostly clear. Lows in the mid-70s. Thursday, mostly sunny. Highs in the lower 90s. 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Be sure to follow us on Facebook. Here's a look at local weather conditions as of 11 a.m. At the top of the hour, skies were mostly sunny in Shreveport. The temperature was 81 degrees at the regional airport. The dew point was 72, making the relative humidity 74%. Winds were south at 7 miles an hour. The pressure was 30.01 inches and falling. In Bossier City, at Barksdale Air Force Base, skies were mostly sunny, with a temperature of 84 degrees. The dew point was 69, making the relative humidity 59%. Winds were south at 8 miles an hour. The pressure was 30.01 inches and falling. And in downtown Shreveport, skies were partly sunny. The temperature was 81 degrees. And winds were east at 8 miles an hour. Once again in Shreveport, it was 81 degrees with mostly sunny skies at 11 a.m. Around the local area at 11 a.m., in Texarkana, cloudy and 83. Wind south at 9 miles an hour. El Dorado, partly sunny and 83. Wind southeast at 9 miles an hour.
Monroe, sunny and 83. Wind southeast at 6 miles an hour. Natchitoches, mostly sunny and 81. Wind calm. Marshall, partly sunny and 79. Wind variable at 3 miles an hour. And at Longview, partly sunny and 78 degrees. Wind southeast at 6 miles an hour. Elsewhere across the four-state area, over at Dallas, thunder and 78. Oklahoma City, cloudy and 81. Little Rock, partly sunny and 82. Jackson, Mississippi, cloudy and 80. Baton Rouge, cloudy and 83. And at Houston, cloudy and 80 degrees. For the most current information, check us out on the web at www.weather.gov/sht. The Shreveport Climate Summary for yesterday, June 4, 2026. Yesterday's high temperature was 85 degrees. The normal high is 89. The record high is 99 degrees, which was set in 2011. Yesterday's low temperature was 70 degrees. The normal low is 69. The record low is 56 degrees, which was set in 1970. 0.19 inches of precipitation fell yesterday, which brings the monthly total to 1.67 inches. This is 1.12 inches above the normal amount of 0.55 inches for June. The total precipitation for the year now stands at 17.75 inches, which is 6.05 inches below normal. Sunrise today is at 6.08 a.m. and sunset is at 8.20 p.m. Now let's check on your local forecast. Today, partly cloudy. Highs in the upper 80s. Southeast winds around 5 miles per hour. Tonight, mostly cloudy. Lows in the lower 70s. Southeast winds around 5 miles per hour. Saturday, mostly cloudy with a chance of showers. A slight chance of thunderstorms in the morning, then a chance of thunderstorms in the afternoon. Highs in the upper 80s. Southeast winds around 5 miles per hour. Chance of rain 50%. Saturday night, mostly cloudy with a slight chance of showers and thunderstorms. Lows in the lower 70s. Southeast winds around 5 miles per hour. Chance of rain 20%. Sunday, mostly cloudy. A chance of showers with a slight chance of thunderstorms in the morning, then showers likely with a chance of thunderstorms in the afternoon. Humid with highs in the upper 80s. South winds 5 to 10 miles per hour. Chance of rain 70%. Sunday night, mostly cloudy in the evening, then becoming partly cloudy. Lows in the mid-70s. Monday, partly cloudy. A slight chance of showers and thunderstorms in the afternoon. Highs in the lower 90s. Chance of rain 20%. Monday night, mostly clear. Lows in the mid-70s. Tuesday, mostly sunny. Highs in the lower 90s. Tuesday night, mostly clear. Lows in the mid-70s. Wednesday, mostly sunny. Highs in the lower 90s. Wednesday night, mostly clear. Lows in the mid-70s. Thursday, mostly sunny. Highs in the lower 90s. 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Be sure to follow us on Facebook. Here's a look at local weather conditions as of 11 a.m. At the top of the hour, skies were mostly sunny in Shreveport. The temperature was 81 degrees at the regional airport. The dew point was 72, making the relative humidity 74%. Winds were south at 7 miles an hour. The pressure was 30.01 inches and falling. In Bossier City, at Barksdale Air Force Base, skies were mostly sunny, with a temperature of 84 degrees. The dew point was 69, making the relative humidity 59%. Winds were south at 8 miles an hour. The pressure was 30.01 inches and falling.
and in downtown Shreveport, skies were partly sunny. The temperature was 81 degrees, and winds were east at 8 miles an hour. Once again in Shreveport, it was 81 degrees with mostly sunny skies at 11 a.m. Around the local area at 11 a.m., in Texarkana, cloudy and 83. Wind south at 9 miles an hour. El Dorado, partly sunny and 83. Wind southeast at 9 miles an hour. Monroe, sunny and 83. Wind southeast at 6 miles an hour. Natchitoches, mostly sunny and 81. Wind calm. Marshall, partly sunny and 79. Wind variable at 3 miles an hour. And at Longview, partly sunny and 78 degrees. Wind southeast at 6 miles an hour. Elsewhere across the four-state area, over at Dallas, thunder and 78. Oklahoma City, cloudy and 81. Little Rock, partly sunny and 82. Jackson, Mississippi, cloudy and 80. Baton Rouge, cloudy and 83. And at Houston, cloudy and 80 degrees. For the most current information, check us out on the web at www.weather.gov/sht. The Shreveport Climate Summary for yesterday, June 4, 2026. Yesterday's high temperature was 85 degrees. The normal high is 89. The record high is 99 degrees, which was set in 2011. Yesterday's low temperature was 70 degrees. The normal low is 69. The record low is 56 degrees, which was set in 1970. 0.19 inches of precipitation fell yesterday, which brings the monthly total to 1.67 inches. This is 1.12 inches above the normal amount of 0.55 inches for June. The total precipitation for the year now stands at 17.75 inches, which is 6.05 inches below normal. Sunrise today is at 6:08 a.m. and sunset is at 8:20 p.m. Now let's check on your local forecast. Today, partly cloudy. Highs in the upper 80s. Southeast winds around 5 miles per hour. Tonight, mostly cloudy. Lows in the lower 70s. Southeast winds around 5 miles per hour. Saturday, mostly cloudy with a chance of showers. A slight chance of thunderstorms in the morning, then a chance of thunderstorms in the afternoon. Highs in the upper 80s. Southeast winds around 5 miles per hour. Chance of rain 50%. Saturday night, mostly cloudy with a slight chance of showers and thunderstorms. Lows in the lower 70s. Southeast winds around 5 miles per hour. Chance of rain 20%. Sunday, mostly cloudy. A chance of showers with a slight chance of thunderstorms in the morning, then showers likely with a chance of thunderstorms in the afternoon. Humid with highs in the upper 80s. South winds 5 to 10 miles per hour. Chance of rain 70%. Sunday night, mostly cloudy in the evening, then becoming partly cloudy. Lows in the mid-70s. Monday, partly cloudy. A slight chance of showers and thunderstorms in the afternoon. Highs in the lower 90s. Chance of rain 20%. Monday night, mostly clear. Lows in the mid-70s. Tuesday, mostly sunny. Highs in the lower 90s. Tuesday night, mostly clear. Lows in the mid-70s. Wednesday, mostly sunny. Highs in the lower 90s. Wednesday night, mostly clear. Lows in the mid-70s. Thursday, mostly sunny. Highs in the lower 90s. 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Be sure to follow us on Facebook. Here's a look at local weather conditions as of 11 a.m. At the top of the hour, skies were mostly sunny in Shreveport. The temperature was 81 degrees at the regional airport.
The dew point was 72, making the relative humidity 74%. Winds were south at 7 miles an hour. The pressure was 30.01 inches and falling. In Bossier City, at Barksdale Air Force Base, skies were mostly sunny, with a temperature of 84 degrees. The dew point was 69, making the relative humidity 59%. Winds were south at 8 miles an hour. The pressure was 30.01 inches and falling. And in downtown Shreveport, skies were partly sunny. The temperature was 81 degrees. And winds were east at 8 miles an hour. Once again in Shreveport, it was 81 degrees with mostly sunny skies at 11 a.m. This is your NOAA Weather Radio, station WXJ97, operating on a frequency of 162.400 MHz, providing the latest weather information on a 24-hour basis. 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Around the local area at 11 a.m., in Texarkana, cloudy and 83. Wind south at 9 miles an hour. El Dorado, partly sunny and 83. Wind southeast at 9 miles an hour. Monroe, sunny and 83. Wind southeast at 6 miles an hour. Natchitoches, mostly sunny and 81. Wind calm. Marshall, partly sunny and 79. Wind variable at 3 miles an hour. And at Longview, partly sunny and 78 degrees. Wind southeast at 6 miles an hour. Elsewhere across the four-state area, over at Dallas, thunder and 78. Oklahoma City, cloudy and 81. Little Rock, partly sunny and 82. Jackson, Mississippi, cloudy and 80. Baton Rouge, cloudy and 83. And at Houston, cloudy and 80 degrees. For the most current information, check us out on the web at www.weather.gov/SHT. The Shreveport Climate Summary for yesterday, June 4, 2026. Yesterday's high temperature was 85 degrees. The normal high is 89. The record high is 99 degrees, which was set in 2011. Yesterday's low temperature was 70 degrees. The normal low is 69. The record low is 56 degrees, which was set in 1970. 0.19 inches of precipitation fell yesterday, which brings the monthly total to 1.67 inches. This is 1.12 inches above the normal amount of 0.55 inches for June. The total precipitation for the year now stands at 17.75 inches, which is 6.05 inches below normal. Sunrise today is at 6.08 a.m. and sunset is at 8.20 p.m. Now let's check on your local forecast. Today, partly cloudy. Highs in the upper 80s. Southeast winds around 5 miles per hour. Tonight, mostly cloudy. Lows in the lower 70s. Southeast winds around 5 miles per hour. Saturday, mostly cloudy with a chance of showers. A slight chance of thunderstorms in the morning, then a chance of thunderstorms in the afternoon. Highs in the upper 80s. Southeast winds around 5 miles per hour. Chance of rain 50%. Saturday night, mostly cloudy with a slight chance of showers and thunderstorms. Lows in the lower 70s. Southeast winds around 5 miles per hour. Chance of rain 20%. Sunday, mostly cloudy. A chance of showers with a slight chance of thunderstorms in the morning, then showers likely with a chance of thunderstorms in the afternoon. Humid with highs in the upper 80s. South winds 5 to 10 miles per hour. Chance of rain 70%. Sunday night, mostly cloudy in the evening, then becoming partly cloudy. Lows in the mid-70s. Monday, partly cloudy.
a slight chance of showers and thunderstorms in the afternoon. Highs in the lower 90s. Chance of rain 20%. Monday night, mostly clear. Lows in the mid-70s. Tuesday, mostly sunny. Highs in the lower 90s. Tuesday night, mostly clear. Lows in the mid-70s. Wednesday, mostly sunny. Highs in the lower 90s. Wednesday night, mostly clear. Lows in the mid-70s. Thursday, mostly sunny. Highs in the lower 90s. 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Be sure to follow us on Facebook. Here's a look at local weather conditions as of 11 a.m. At the top of the hour, skies were mostly sunny in Shreveport. The temperature was 81 degrees at the regional airport. The dew point was 72, making the relative humidity 74%. Winds were south at 7 miles an hour. The pressure was 30.01 inches and falling. In Bossier City, at Barksdale Air Force Base, skies were mostly sunny, with a temperature of 84 degrees. The dew point was 69, making the relative humidity 59%. Winds were south at 8 miles an hour. The pressure was 30.01 inches and falling. And in downtown Shreveport, skies were partly sunny. The temperature was 81 degrees. And winds were east at 8 miles an hour. Once again in Shreveport, it was 81 degrees with mostly sunny skies at 11 a.m. Around the local area at 11 a.m., in Texarkana, cloudy and 83. Wind south at 9 miles an hour. El Dorado, partly sunny and 83. Wind southeast at 9 miles an hour. Monroe, sunny and 83. Wind southeast at 6 miles an hour. Natchitoches, mostly sunny and 81. Wind calm. Marshall, partly sunny and 79. Wind variable at 3 miles an hour. And at Longview, partly sunny and 78 degrees. Wind southeast at 6 miles an hour. Elsewhere across the four-state area, over at Dallas, thunder and 78. Oklahoma City, cloudy and 81. Little Rock, partly sunny and 82. Jackson, Mississippi, cloudy and 80. Baton Rouge, cloudy and 83. And at Houston, cloudy and 80 degrees. For the most current information, check us out on the web at www.weather.gov/sht. Here is your area's open water boating forecast. Wind gusts may be higher. Today, partly cloudy. Highs in the upper 80s. Southeast winds 10 to 15 miles per hour. Tonight, mostly cloudy. Lows in the lower 70s. Southeast winds 10 to 15 miles per hour. Saturday, chance of showers through the day. Slight chance of thunderstorms in the late morning, then a chance of thunderstorms in the afternoon. Mostly cloudy. Highs in the upper 80s. Southeast winds 10 to 15 miles per hour. Chance of precipitation 40%. Saturday night, mostly cloudy with a 20% chance of showers and thunderstorms. Lows in the lower 70s. South winds 10 to 15 miles per hour. Sunday, chance of showers and slight chance of thunderstorms in the morning, then showers likely and a chance of thunderstorms in the afternoon. Mostly cloudy. Highs in the upper 80s. South winds 10 to 15 miles per hour. Chance of precipitation 60%. Sunday night, becoming partly cloudy. Lows in the mid-70s. Monday, partly cloudy. A 20% chance of showers and thunderstorms in the afternoon. Highs in the lower 90s. Monday night, mostly clear. Lows in the mid-70s. Tuesday, mostly sunny. Highs in the mid-90s. Tuesday night, mostly clear. Lows in the mid-70s. Wednesday, mostly sunny.
highs in the mid-90s. Wednesday night, mostly clear. Lows in the mid-70s. Thursday, mostly sunny. Highs in the mid-90s. The Shreveport Climate Summary for yesterday, June 4, 2026. Yesterday's high temperature was 85 degrees. The normal high is 89. The record high is 99 degrees, which was set in 2011. Yesterday's low temperature was 70 degrees. The normal low is 69. The record low is 56 degrees, which was set in 1970. 0.19 inches of precipitation fell yesterday, which brings the monthly total to 1.67 inches. This is 1.12 inches above the normal amount of 0.55 inches for June. The total precipitation for the year now stands at 17.75 inches, which is 6.05 inches below normal. Sunrise today is at 6.08 a.m. and sunset is at 8.20 p.m. Now let's check on your local forecast. Today, partly cloudy. Highs in the upper 80s. Southeast winds around 5 miles per hour. Tonight, mostly cloudy. Lows in the lower 70s. Southeast winds around 5 miles per hour. Saturday, mostly cloudy with a chance of showers. A slight chance of thunderstorms in the morning, then a chance of thunderstorms in the afternoon. Highs in the upper 80s. Southeast winds around 5 miles per hour. Chance of rain 50%. Saturday night, mostly cloudy with a slight chance of showers and thunderstorms. Lows in the lower 70s. Southeast winds around 5 miles per hour. Chance of rain 20%. Sunday, mostly cloudy. A chance of showers with a slight chance of thunderstorms in the morning, then showers likely with a chance of thunderstorms in the afternoon. Humid with highs in the upper 80s. South winds 5 to 10 miles per hour. Chance of rain 70%. Sunday night, mostly cloudy in the evening, then becoming partly cloudy. Lows in the mid-70s. Monday, partly cloudy. A slight chance of showers and thunderstorms in the afternoon. Highs in the lower 90s. Chance of rain 20%. Monday night, mostly clear. Lows in the mid-70s. Tuesday, mostly sunny.

At the top of the hour, skies were mostly sunny in Shreveport. The temperature was 81 degrees at the regional airport. The dew point was 72, making the relative humidity 74%. Winds were south at 7 miles an hour. The pressure was 30.01 inches and falling. In Bossier City, at Barksdale Air Force Base, skies were mostly sunny, with a temperature of 84 degrees. The dew point was 69, making the relative humidity 59%. Winds were south at 8 miles an hour. The pressure was 30.01 inches and falling. And in downtown Shreveport, skies were partly sunny. The temperature was 81 degrees. And winds were east at 8 miles an hour. Once again in Shreveport, it was 81 degrees with mostly sunny skies at 11 a.m. Around the local area at 11 a.m., in Texarkana, cloudy and 83. Wind south at 9 miles an hour. El Dorado, partly sunny and 83. Wind southeast at 9 miles an hour. Monroe, sunny and 83. Wind southeast at 6 miles an hour. Natchitoches, mostly sunny and 81. Wind calm. Marshall, partly sunny and 79. Wind variable at 3 miles an hour. And at Longview, partly sunny and 78 degrees. Wind southeast at 6 miles an hour. Elsewhere across the four-state area, over at Dallas, thunder and 78. Oklahoma City, cloudy and 81. Little Rock, partly sunny and 82. Jackson, Mississippi, cloudy and 80. Baton Rouge, cloudy and 83. And at Houston, cloudy and 80 degrees. 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The Shreveport Climate Summary for yesterday, June 4, 2026. Yesterday's high temperature was 85 degrees. The normal high is 89. The record high is 99 degrees, which was set in 2011. Yesterday's low temperature was 70 degrees. The normal low is 69. The record low is 56 degrees, which was set in 1970. 0.19 inches of precipitation fell yesterday, which brings the monthly total to 1.67 inches. This is 1.12 inches above the normal amount of 0.55 inches for June. The total precipitation for the year now stands at 17.75 inches, which is 6.05 inches below normal. Sunrise today is at 6.08 a.m. and sunset is at 8.20 p.m. Now let's check on your local forecast. Today, partly cloudy. Highs in the upper 80s. Southeast winds around 5 miles per hour. Tonight, mostly cloudy. Lows in the lower 70s. Southeast winds around 5 miles per hour. Saturday, mostly cloudy with a chance of showers. A slight chance of thunderstorms in the morning, then a chance of thunderstorms in the afternoon. Highs in the upper 80s. Southeast winds around 5 miles per hour. Chance of rain 50%. Saturday night, mostly cloudy with a slight chance of showers and thunderstorms. Lows in the lower 70s. Southeast winds around 5 miles per hour. Chance of rain 20%. Sunday, mostly cloudy. A chance of showers with a slight chance of thunderstorms in the morning, then showers likely with a chance of thunderstorms in the afternoon. Humid with highs in the upper 80s. South winds 5 to 10 miles per hour. Chance of rain 70%. Sunday night, mostly cloudy in the evening, then becoming partly

cloudy. Lows in the mid-70s. Monday, partly cloudy. A slight chance of showers and thunderstorms in the afternoon. Highs in the lower 90s. Chance of rain 20%. Monday night, mostly clear. Lows in the mid-70s. Tuesday, mostly sunny. Highs in the lower 90s. Tuesday night, mostly clear. Lows in the mid-70s. Wednesday, mostly sunny. Highs in the lower 90s. Wednesday night, mostly clear. Lows in the mid-70s. Thursday, mostly sunny. Highs in the lower 90s. 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Be sure to follow us on Facebook. Here's a look at local weather conditions as of 11 a.m. At the top of the hour, skies were mostly sunny in Shreveport. The temperature was 81 degrees at the regional airport. The dew point was 72, making the relative humidity 74%. Winds were south at 7 miles an hour. The pressure was 30.01 inches and falling. In Bossier City, at Barksdale Air Force Base, skies were mostly sunny, with a temperature of 84 degrees. The dew point was 69, making the relative humidity 59%. Winds were south at 8 miles an hour. The pressure was 30.01 inches and falling. And in downtown Shreveport, skies were partly sunny. The temperature was 81 degrees. And winds were east at 8 miles an hour. Once again in Shreveport, it was 81 degrees with mostly sunny skies at 11 a.m. You're listening to your weather radio, station WXJ97, broadcasting in Shreveport on 162.4 MHz. Be sure to follow us on Facebook. Here's a look at local weather conditions as of noon. At the top of the hour, skies were partly sunny in Shreveport. The temperature was 82 degrees at the regional airport. The dew point was 70, making the relative humidity 65%. Winds were southwest at 9 miles an hour. The pressure was 30.01 inches and steady. In Bossier City, at Barksdale Air Force Base, skies were partly sunny, with a temperature of 85 degrees. The dew point was 69, making the relative humidity 58%. Winds were southeast at 6 miles an hour. The pressure was 30.00 inches and falling. And in downtown Shreveport, skies were partly sunny. The temperature was 84 degrees. And winds were southeast at 9 miles an hour. Once again in Shreveport, it was 82 degrees with partly sunny skies at noon. Around the local area at noon, in Texarkana, mostly sunny and 86. Wind variable at 6 miles an hour. El Dorado, cloudy and 86. Wind east at 8 miles an hour. Monroe, mostly sunny and 85. Wind south at 3 miles an hour. Natchitoches, partly sunny and 83. Wind calm. Marshall, cloudy and 82. Wind south at 7 miles an hour. And at Longview, cloudy and 81 degrees. Wind south at 8 miles an hour. Elsewhere across the four-state area, over at Dallas, cloudy and 80. Oklahoma City, partly sunny and 84. Little Rock, partly sunny and 83. Jackson, Mississippi, partly sunny and 82. Baton Rouge, partly sunny and 85. And at Houston, thunder and 83 degrees. For the most current information, check us out on the web at www.weather.gov/sht. The Shreveport Climate Summary for yesterday, June 4, 2026. Yesterday's high temperature was 85 degrees. The normal high is 89. The record high is 99 degrees, which was set in 2011. Yesterday's low temperature was 70 degrees. The normal low is 69.
The record low is 56 degrees, which was set in 1970. 0.19 inches of precipitation fell yesterday, which brings the monthly total to 1.67 inches. This is 1.12 inches above the normal amount of 0.55 inches for June. The total precipitation for the year now stands at 17.75 inches, which is 6.05 inches below normal. Sunrise today is at 6:08 a.m. and sunset is at 8:20 p.m. Now let's check on your local forecast. Today, partly cloudy. Highs in the upper 80s. Southeast winds around 5 miles per hour. Tonight, mostly cloudy. Lows in the lower 70s. Southeast winds around 5 miles per hour. Saturday, mostly cloudy with a chance of showers. A slight chance of thunderstorms in the morning, then a chance of thunderstorms in the afternoon. Highs in the upper 80s. Southeast winds around 5 miles per hour. Chance of rain 50%. Saturday night, mostly cloudy with a slight chance of showers and thunderstorms. Lows in the lower 70s. Southeast winds around 5 miles per hour. Chance of rain 20%. Sunday, mostly cloudy. A chance of showers with a slight chance of thunderstorms in the morning, then showers likely with a chance of thunderstorms in the afternoon. Humid with highs in the upper 80s. South winds 5 to 10 miles per hour. Chance of rain 70%. Sunday night, mostly cloudy in the evening, then becoming partly cloudy. Lows in the mid-70s. Monday, partly cloudy. A slight chance of showers and thunderstorms in the afternoon. Highs in the lower 90s. Chance of rain 20%. Monday night, mostly clear. Lows in the mid-70s. Tuesday, mostly sunny. Highs in the lower 90s. Tuesday night, mostly clear. Lows in the mid-70s. Wednesday, mostly sunny. Highs in the lower 90s. Wednesday night, mostly clear. Lows in the mid-70s. Thursday, mostly sunny. Highs in the lower 90s. 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Be sure to follow us on Facebook. Here's a look at local weather conditions as of noon. At the top of the hour, skies were partly sunny in Shreveport. The temperature was 82 degrees at the regional airport. The dew point was 70, making the relative humidity 65%. Winds were southwest at 9 miles an hour. The pressure was 30.01 inches and steady. In Bossier City, at Barksdale Air Force Base, skies were partly sunny, with a temperature of 85 degrees. The dew point was 69, making the relative humidity 58%. Winds were southeast at 6 miles an hour. The pressure was 30.00 inches and falling. And in downtown Shreveport, skies were partly sunny. The temperature was 84 degrees. And winds were southeast at 9 miles an hour. Once again in Shreveport, it was 82 degrees with partly sunny skies at noon. Around the local area at noon, in Texarkana, mostly sunny and 86. Wind variable at 6 miles an hour. El Dorado, cloudy and 86. Wind east at 8 miles an hour. Monroe, mostly sunny and 85. Wind south at 3 miles an hour. Natchitoches, partly sunny and 83. Wind calm. Marshall, cloudy and 82. Wind south at 7 miles an hour. And at Longview, cloudy and 81 degrees. Wind south at 8 miles an hour. Elsewhere across the four-state area, over at Dallas, cloudy and 80. Oklahoma City, partly sunny and 84. Little Rock, partly sunny and 83. Jackson, Mississippi, partly sunny and 82. Baton Rouge, partly sunny and 85.
and at Houston, thunder and 83 degrees. For the most current information, check us out on the web at www.weather.gov/sht. The Shreveport Climate Summary for yesterday, June 4, 2026. Yesterday's high temperature was 85 degrees. The normal high is 89. The record high is 99 degrees, which was set in 2011. Yesterday's low temperature was 70 degrees. The normal low is 69. The record low is 56 degrees, which was set in 1970. 0.19 inches of precipitation fell yesterday, which brings the monthly total to 1.67 inches. This is 1.12 inches above the normal amount of 0.55 inches for June. The total precipitation for the year now stands at 17.75 inches, which is 6.05 inches below normal. Sunrise today is at 6.08 a.m. and sunset is at 8.20 p.m. Now let's check on your local forecast. Today, partly cloudy. Highs in the upper 80s. Southeast winds around 5 miles per hour. Tonight, mostly cloudy. Lows in the lower 70s. Southeast winds around 5 miles per hour. Saturday, mostly cloudy with a chance of showers. A slight chance of thunderstorms in the morning, then a chance of thunderstorms in the afternoon. Highs in the upper 80s. Southeast winds around 5 miles per hour. Chance of rain 50%. Saturday night, mostly cloudy with a slight chance of showers and thunderstorms. Lows in the lower 70s. Southeast winds around 5 miles per hour. Chance of rain 20%. Sunday, mostly cloudy. A chance of showers with a slight chance of thunderstorms in the morning, then showers likely with a chance of thunderstorms in the afternoon. Humid with highs in the upper 80s. South winds 5 to 10 miles per hour. Chance of rain 70%. Sunday night, mostly cloudy in the evening, then becoming partly cloudy. Lows in the mid-70s. Monday, partly cloudy. A slight chance of showers and thunderstorms in the afternoon. Highs in the lower 90s. Chance of rain 20%. Monday night, mostly clear. Lows in the mid-70s. Tuesday, mostly sunny. Highs in the lower 90s. Tuesday night, mostly clear. Lows in the mid-70s. Wednesday, mostly sunny. Highs in the lower 90s. Wednesday night, mostly clear. Lows in the mid-70s. Thursday, mostly sunny. Highs in the lower 90s. 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Be sure to follow us on Facebook. Here's a look at local weather conditions as of noon. At the top of the hour, skies were partly sunny in Shreveport. The temperature was 82 degrees at the regional airport. The dew point was 70, making the relative humidity 65%. Winds were southwest at 9 miles an hour. The pressure was 30.01 inches and steady. In Bossier City, at Barksdale Air Force Base, skies were partly sunny, with a temperature of 85 degrees. The dew point was 69, making the relative humidity 58%. Winds were southeast at 6 miles an hour. The pressure was 30.00 inches and falling. And in downtown Shreveport, skies were partly sunny. The temperature was 84 degrees. And winds were southeast at 9 miles an hour. Once again in Shreveport, it was 82 degrees with partly sunny skies at noon.
around the local area at noon, in Texarkana, mostly sunny and 86. Wind variable at 6 miles an hour. El Dorado, cloudy and 86. Wind east at 8 miles an hour. Monroe, mostly sunny and 85. Wind south at 3 miles an hour. Natchitoches, partly sunny and 83. Wind calm. Marshall, cloudy and 82. Wind south at 7 miles an hour. And at Longview, cloudy and 81 degrees. Wind south at 8 miles an hour. Elsewhere across the four-state area, over at Dallas, cloudy and 80. Oklahoma City, partly sunny and 84. Little Rock, partly sunny and 83. Jackson, Mississippi, partly sunny and 82. Baton Rouge, partly sunny and 85. And at Houston, thunder and 83 degrees. For the most current information, check us out on the web at www.weather.gov/sht. The Shreveport Climate Summary for yesterday, June 4, 2026. Yesterday's high temperature was 85 degrees. The normal high is 89. The record high is 99 degrees, which was set in 2011. Yesterday's low temperature was 70 degrees. The normal low is 69. The record low is 56 degrees, which was set in 1970. 0.19 inches of precipitation fell yesterday, which brings the monthly total to 1.67 inches. This is 1.12 inches above the normal amount of 0.55 inches for June. The total precipitation for the year now stands at 17.75 inches, which is 6.05 inches below normal. Sunrise today is at 6.08 a.m. and sunset is at 8.20 p.m. Now let's check on your local forecast. Today, partly cloudy. Highs in the upper 80s. Southeast winds around 5 miles per hour. Tonight, mostly cloudy. Lows in the lower 70s. Southeast winds around 5 miles per hour. Saturday, mostly cloudy with a chance of showers. A slight chance of thunderstorms in the morning, then a chance of thunderstorms in the afternoon. Highs in the upper 80s. Southeast winds around 5 miles per hour. Chance of rain 50%. Saturday night, mostly cloudy with a slight chance of showers and thunderstorms. Lows in the lower 70s. Southeast winds around 5 miles per hour. Chance of rain 20%. Sunday, mostly cloudy. A chance of showers with a slight chance of thunderstorms in the morning, then showers likely with a chance of thunderstorms in the afternoon. Humid with highs in the upper 80s. South winds 5 to 10 miles per hour. Chance of rain 70%. Sunday night, mostly cloudy in the evening, then becoming partly cloudy. Lows in the mid-70s. Monday, partly cloudy. A slight chance of showers and thunderstorms in the afternoon. Highs in the lower 90s. Chance of rain 20%. Monday night, mostly clear. Lows in the mid-70s. Tuesday, mostly sunny. Highs in the lower 90s. Tuesday night, mostly clear. Lows in the mid-70s. Wednesday, mostly sunny. Highs in the lower 90s. Wednesday night, mostly clear. Lows in the mid-70s. Thursday, mostly sunny. Highs in the lower 90s. 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Be sure to follow us on Facebook. Here's a look at local weather conditions as of noon. At the top of the hour, skies were partly sunny in Shreveport. The temperature was 82 degrees at the regional airport. The dew point was 70, making the relative humidity 65%. Winds were southwest at 9 miles an hour. The pressure was 30.01 inches and steady.
In Bossier City, at Barksdale Air Force Base, skies were partly sunny, with a temperature of 85 degrees. The dew point was 69, making the relative humidity 58%. Winds were southeast at 6 miles an hour. The pressure was 30.00 inches and falling. And in downtown Shreveport, skies were partly sunny. The temperature was 84 degrees. And winds were southeast at 9 miles an hour. Once again in Shreveport, it was 82 degrees with partly sunny skies at noon. Here is your area's open water boating forecast. Wind gusts may be higher. Today, partly cloudy. Highs in the upper 80s. Southeast winds 10 to 15 miles per hour. Tonight, mostly cloudy. Lows in the lower 70s. Southeast winds 10 to 15 miles per hour. Saturday, chance of showers through the day. Slight chance of thunderstorms in the late morning, then a chance of thunderstorms in the afternoon. Mostly cloudy. Highs in the upper 80s. Southeast winds 10 to 15 miles per hour. Chance of precipitation 40%. Saturday night, mostly cloudy with a 20% chance of showers and thunderstorms. Lows in the lower 70s. South winds 10 to 15 miles per hour. Sunday, chance of showers and slight chance of thunderstorms in the morning, then showers likely and a chance of thunderstorms in the afternoon. Mostly cloudy. Highs in the upper 80s. South winds 10 to 15 miles per hour. Chance of precipitation 60%. Sunday night, becoming partly cloudy. Lows in the mid-70s. Monday, partly cloudy. A 20% chance of showers and thunderstorms in the afternoon. Highs in the lower 90s. Monday night, mostly clear. Lows in the mid-70s. Tuesday, mostly sunny. Highs in the mid-90s. Tuesday night, mostly clear. Lows in the mid-70s. Wednesday, mostly sunny. Highs in the mid-90s. Wednesday night, mostly clear. Lows in the mid-70s. Thursday, mostly sunny. Highs in the mid-90s. Around the local area at noon, in Texarkana, mostly sunny and 86. Mostly sunny and 86. Wind variable at 6 miles an hour. El Dorado, cloudy and 86. Wind east at 8 miles an hour. Monroe, mostly sunny and 85. Wind south at 3 miles an hour. Natchitoches, partly sunny and 83. Wind calm. Marshall, cloudy and 82. Wind south at 7 miles an hour. And at Longview, cloudy and 81 degrees. Wind south at 8 miles an hour. Elsewhere across the four-state area, over at Dallas, cloudy and 80. Oklahoma City, partly sunny and 84. Little Rock, partly sunny and 83. Jackson, Mississippi, partly sunny and 82. Baton Rouge, partly sunny and 85. And at Houston, thunder and 83 degrees. For the most current information, check us out on the web at www.weather.gov/sht. The Shreveport Climate Summary for yesterday, June 4, 2026. Yesterday's high temperature was 85 degrees. The normal high is 89. The record high is 99 degrees, which was set in 2011. Yesterday's low temperature was 70 degrees. The normal low is 69. The record low is 56 degrees, which was set in 1970. 0.19 inches of precipitation fell yesterday, which brings the monthly total to 1.67 inches. This is 1.12 inches above the normal amount of 0.55 inches for June. The total precipitation for the year now stands at 17.75 inches, which is 6.05 inches below normal. Sunrise today is at 6.08 a.m. and sunset is at 8.20 p.m. Now let's check on your local forecast. Today, partly cloudy.
highs in the upper 80s. Southeast winds around 5 miles per hour. Tonight, mostly cloudy. Lows in the lower 70s. Southeast winds around 5 miles.

miles per hour. Saturday, mostly cloudy with a chance of showers. A slight chance of thunderstorms in the morning, then a chance of thunderstorms in the afternoon. Highs in the upper 80s. Southeast winds around 5 miles per hour. Chance of rain 50%. Saturday night, mostly cloudy with a slight chance of showers and thunderstorms. Lows in the lower 70s. Southeast winds around 5 miles per hour. Chance of rain 20%. Sunday, mostly cloudy. A chance of showers with a slight chance of thunderstorms in the morning, then showers likely with a chance of thunderstorms in the afternoon. Humid with highs in the upper 80s. South winds 5 to 10 miles per hour. Chance of rain 70%. Sunday night, mostly cloudy in the evening, then becoming partly cloudy. Lows in the mid-70s. Monday, partly cloudy. A slight chance of showers and thunderstorms in the afternoon. Highs in the lower 90s. Chance of rain 20%. Monday night, mostly clear. Lows in the mid-70s. Tuesday, mostly sunny. Highs in the lower 90s. Tuesday night, mostly clear. Lows in the mid-70s. Wednesday, mostly sunny. Highs in the lower 90s. Wednesday night, mostly clear. Lows in the mid-70s. Thursday, mostly sunny. Highs in the lower 90s. 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Be sure to follow us on Facebook. Here's a look at local weather conditions as of noon. At the top of the hour, skies were partly sunny in Shreveport. The temperature was 82 degrees at the regional airport. The dew point was 70, making the relative humidity 65%. Winds were southwest at 9 miles an hour. The pressure was 30.01 inches and steady. In Bossier City, at Barksdale Air Force Base, skies were partly sunny, with a temperature of 85 degrees. The dew point was 69, making the relative humidity 58%. Winds were southeast at 6 miles an hour. The pressure was 30.00 inches and falling. And in downtown Shreveport, skies were partly sunny. The temperature was 84 degrees. And winds were southeast at 9 miles an hour. Once again in Shreveport, it was 82 degrees with partly sunny skies at noon. Around the local area at noon, in Texarkana, mostly sunny and 86. Wind variable at 6 miles an hour. El Dorado, cloudy and 86. Wind east at 8 miles an hour. Monroe, mostly sunny and 85. Wind south at 3 miles an hour. Natchitoches, partly sunny and 83. Wind calm. Marshall, cloudy and 82. Wind south at 7 miles an hour. And at Longview, cloudy and 81 degrees. Wind south at 8 miles an hour. Elsewhere across the four-state area, over at Dallas, cloudy and 80. Oklahoma City, partly sunny and 84. Little Rock, partly sunny and 83. Jackson, Mississippi, partly sunny and 82. Baton Rouge, partly sunny and 85. And at Houston, thunder and 83 degrees. For the most current information, check us out on the web at www.weather.gov/SHP. The Shreveport Climate Summary for yesterday, June 4, 2026. Yesterday's high temperature was 85 degrees. The normal high is 89.
The record high is 99 degrees, which was set in 2011. Yesterday's low temperature was 70 degrees. The normal low is 69. The record low is 56 degrees, which was set in 1970. 0.19 inches of precipitation fell yesterday, which brings the monthly total to 1.67 inches. This is 1.12 inches above the normal amount of 0.55 inches for June. The total precipitation for the year now stands at 17.75 inches, which is 6.05 inches below normal. Sunrise today is at 6:08 a.m. and sunset is at 8:20 p.m. Now let's check on your local forecast. Today, partly cloudy. Highs in the upper 80s. Southeast winds around 5 miles per hour. Tonight, mostly cloudy. Lows in the lower 70s. Southeast winds around 5 miles per hour. Saturday, mostly cloudy with a chance of showers. A slight chance of thunderstorms in the morning, then a chance of thunderstorms in the afternoon. Highs in the upper 80s. Southeast winds around 5 miles per hour. Chance of rain 50%. Saturday night, mostly cloudy with a slight chance of showers and thunderstorms. Lows in the lower 70s. Southeast winds around 5 miles per hour. Chance of rain 20%. Sunday, mostly cloudy. A chance of showers with a slight chance of thunderstorms in the morning, then showers likely with a chance of thunderstorms in the afternoon. Humid with highs in the upper 80s. South winds 5 to 10 miles per hour. Chance of rain 70%. Sunday night, mostly cloudy in the evening, then becoming partly cloudy. Lows in the mid-70s. Monday, partly cloudy. A slight chance of showers and thunderstorms in the afternoon. Highs in the lower 90s. Chance of rain 20%. Monday night, mostly clear. Lows in the mid-70s. Tuesday, mostly sunny. Highs in the lower 90s. Tuesday night, mostly clear. Lows in the mid-70s. Wednesday, mostly sunny. Highs in the lower 90s. Wednesday night, mostly clear. Lows in the mid-70s. Thursday, mostly sunny. Highs in the lower 90s. 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Be sure to follow us on Facebook. Here's a look at local weather conditions as of noon. At the top of the hour, skies were partly sunny in Shreveport. The temperature was 82 degrees at the regional airport. The dew point was 70, making the relative humidity 65%. Winds were southwest at 9 miles an hour. The pressure was 30.01 inches and steady. In Bossier City, at Barksdale Air Force Base, skies were partly sunny, with a temperature of 85 degrees. The dew point was 69, making the relative humidity 58%. Winds were southeast at 6 miles an hour. The pressure was 30.00 inches and falling. And in downtown Shreveport, skies were partly sunny. The temperature was 84 degrees. And winds were southeast at 9 miles an hour. Once again in Shreveport, it was 82 degrees with partly sunny skies at noon. Around the local area at noon, in Texarkana, mostly sunny and 86. Wind variable at 6 miles an hour. El Dorado, cloudy and 86. Wind east at 8 miles an hour. Monroe, mostly sunny and 85. Wind south at 3 miles an hour. Nacogdoches, partly sunny and 83. Wind calm. Marshall, cloudy and 82. Wind south at 7 miles an hour. And at Longview, cloudy and 81 degrees. Wind south at 8 miles an hour. Elsewhere across the four-state area, over at Dallas, cloudy and 80. Oklahoma City, partly sunny and 84. Little Rock, partly sunny and 83.
Jackson, Mississippi, partly sunny and 82. Baton Rouge, partly sunny and 85. And at Houston, thunder and 83 degrees. For the most current information, check us out on the web at www.weather.gov/sht. The Shreveport Climate Summary for yesterday, June 4, 2026. Yesterday's high temperature was 85 degrees. The normal high is 89. The record high is 99 degrees, which was set in 2011. Yesterday's low temperature was 70 degrees. The normal low is 69. The record low is 56 degrees, which was set in 1970. 0.19 inches of precipitation fell yesterday, which brings the monthly total to 1.67 inches. This is 1.12 inches above the normal amount of 0.55 inches for June. The total precipitation for the year now stands at 17.75 inches, which is 6.05 inches below normal. Sunrise today is at 6:08 a.m. and sunset is at 8:20 p.m. Now let's check on your local forecast. Today, partly cloudy. Highs in the upper 80s. Southeast winds around 5 miles per hour. Tonight, mostly cloudy. Lows in the lower 70s. Southeast winds around 5 miles per hour. Saturday, mostly cloudy with a chance of showers. A slight chance of thunderstorms in the morning, then a chance of thunderstorms in the afternoon. Highs in the upper 80s. Southeast winds around 5 miles per hour. Chance of rain 50%. Saturday night, mostly cloudy with a slight chance of showers and thunderstorms. Lows in the lower 70s. Southeast winds around 5 miles per hour. Chance of rain 20%. Sunday, mostly cloudy. A chance of showers with a slight chance of thunderstorms in the morning, then showers likely with a chance of thunderstorms in the afternoon. Humid with highs in the upper 80s. South winds 5 to 10 miles per hour. Chance of rain 70%. Sunday night, mostly cloudy in the evening, then becoming partly cloudy. Lows in the mid-70s. Monday, partly cloudy. A slight chance of showers and thunderstorms in the afternoon. Highs in the lower 90s. Chance of rain 20%. Monday night, mostly clear. Lows in the mid-70s. Tuesday, mostly sunny. Highs in the lower 90s. Tuesday night, mostly clear. Lows in the mid-70s. Wednesday, mostly sunny. Highs in the lower 90s. Wednesday night, mostly clear. Lows in the mid-70s. Thursday, mostly sunny. Highs in the lower 90s. 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Be sure to follow us on Facebook. Here's a look at local weather conditions as of noon. At the top of the hour, skies were partly sunny in Shreveport. The temperature was 82 degrees at the regional airport. The dew point was 70, making the relative humidity 65%. Winds were southwest at 9 miles an hour. The pressure was 30.01 inches and steady. In Bossier City, at Barksdale Air Force Base, skies were partly sunny, with a temperature of 85 degrees. The dew point was 69, making the relative humidity 58%. Winds were southeast at 6 miles an hour. The pressure was 30.00 inches and falling. And in downtown Shreveport, skies were partly sunny. The temperature was 84 degrees. And winds were southeast at 9 miles an hour. Once again in Shreveport, it was 82 degrees with partly sunny skies at noon. Around the local area at noon, in Texarkana, mostly sunny and 86. Wind variable at 6 miles an hour. El Dorado, cloudy and 86. Wind east at 8 miles an hour. Monroe, mostly sunny and 85. Wind south at 3 miles an hour.
Natchitoches, partly sunny and 83. Wind calm. Marshall, cloudy and 82. Wind south at 7 miles an hour. And at Longview, cloudy and 81 degrees. Wind south at 8 miles an hour. Elsewhere across the four-state area, over at Dallas, cloudy and 80. Oklahoma City, partly sunny and 84. Little Rock, partly sunny and 83. Jackson, Mississippi, partly sunny and 82. Baton Rouge, partly sunny and 85. And at Houston, thunder and 83 degrees. For the most current information, check us out on the web at www.weather.gov/sht. The Shreveport Climate Summary for yesterday, June 4, 2026. Yesterday's high temperature was 85 degrees. The normal high is 89. The record high is 99 degrees, which was set in 2011. Yesterday's low temperature was 70 degrees. The normal low is 69. The record low is 56 degrees, which was set in 1970. 0.19 inches of precipitation fell yesterday, which brings the monthly total to 1.67 inches. This is 1.12 inches above the normal amount of 0.55 inches for June. The total precipitation for the year now stands at 17.75 inches, which is 6.05 inches below normal. Sunrise today is at 6:08 a.m. and sunset is at 8:20 p.m. This is your NOAA Weather Radio, station WXJ97, operating on a frequency of 162.400 MHz, providing the latest weather information on a 24-hour basis. 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Now let's check on your local forecast. Today, partly cloudy. Highs in the upper 80s. Southeast winds around 5 miles per hour. Tonight, mostly cloudy. Lows in the lower 70s. Southeast winds around 5 miles per hour. Saturday, mostly cloudy with a chance of showers. A slight chance of thunderstorms in the morning, then a chance of thunderstorms in the afternoon. Highs in the upper 80s. Southeast winds around 5 miles per hour. Chance of rain 50%. Saturday night, mostly cloudy with a slight chance of showers and thunderstorms. Lows in the lower 70s. Southeast winds around 5 miles per hour. Chance of rain 20%. Sunday, mostly cloudy. A chance of showers with a slight chance of thunderstorms in the morning, then showers likely with a chance of thunderstorms in the afternoon. Humid with highs in the upper 80s. South winds 5 to 10 miles per hour. Chance of rain 70%. Sunday night, mostly cloudy in the evening, then becoming partly cloudy. Lows in the mid-70s. Monday, partly cloudy. A slight chance of showers and thunderstorms in the afternoon. Highs in the lower 90s. Chance of rain 20%. Monday night, mostly clear. Lows in the mid-70s. Tuesday, mostly sunny. Highs in the lower 90s. Tuesday night, mostly clear. Lows in the mid-70s. Wednesday, mostly sunny. Highs in the lower 90s. Wednesday night, mostly clear. Lows in the mid-70s. Thursday, mostly sunny. Highs in the lower 90s. 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Be sure to follow us on Facebook. Here's a look at local weather conditions as of noon. At the top of the hour, skies were partly sunny in Shreveport. The temperature was 82 degrees at the regional airport. The dew point was 70, making the relative humidity 65%. Winds were southwest at 9 miles an hour.
The pressure was 30.01 inches and steady. In Bossier City, at Barksdale Air Force Base, skies were partly sunny, with a temperature of 85 degrees. The dew point was 69, making the relative humidity 58%. Winds were southeast at 6 miles an hour. The pressure was 30.00 inches and falling. And in downtown Shreveport, skies were partly sunny. The temperature was 84 degrees. And winds were southeast at 9 miles an hour. Once again in Shreveport, it was 82 degrees with partly sunny skies at noon. Around the local area at noon, in Texarkana, mostly sunny and 86. Wind variable at 6 miles an hour. El Dorado, cloudy and 86. Wind east at 8 miles an hour. Monroe, mostly sunny and 85. Wind south at 3 miles an hour. Natchitoches, partly sunny and 83. Wind calm. Marshall, cloudy and 82. Wind south at 7 miles an hour. And at Longview, cloudy and 81 degrees. Wind south at 8 miles an hour. Elsewhere across the four-state area, over at Dallas, cloudy and 80. Oklahoma City, partly sunny and 84. Little Rock, partly sunny and 83. Jackson, Mississippi, partly sunny and 82. Baton Rouge, partly sunny and 85. And at Houston, thunder and 83 degrees. For the most current information, check us out on the web at www.weather.gov/sht. The Shreveport Climate Summary for yesterday, June 4, 2026. Yesterday's high temperature was 85 degrees. The normal high is 89. The record high is 99 degrees, which was set in 2011. Yesterday's low temperature was 70 degrees. The normal low is 69. The record low is 56 degrees, which was set in 1970. 0.19 inches of precipitation fell yesterday, which brings the monthly total to 1.67 inches. This is 1.12 inches above the normal amount of 0.55 inches for June. The total precipitation for the year now stands at 17.75 inches, which is 6.05 inches below normal. Sunrise today is at 6.08 a.m. and sunset is at 8.20 p.m. Now let's check on your local forecast. Today, partly cloudy. Highs in the upper 80s. Southeast winds around 5 miles per hour. Tonight, mostly cloudy. Lows in the lower 70s. Southeast winds around 5 miles per hour. Saturday, mostly cloudy with a chance of showers. A slight chance of thunderstorms in the morning, then a chance of thunderstorms in the afternoon. Highs in the upper 80s. Southeast winds around 5 miles per hour. Chance of rain 50%. Saturday night, mostly cloudy with a slight chance of showers and thunderstorms. Lows in the lower 70s. Southeast winds around 5 miles per hour. Chance of rain 20%. Sunday, mostly cloudy. A chance of showers with a slight chance of thunderstorms in the morning, then showers likely with a chance of thunderstorms in the afternoon. Humid with highs in the upper 80s. South winds 5 to 10 miles per hour. Chance of rain 70%. Sunday night, mostly cloudy in the evening, then becoming partly cloudy. Lows in the mid-70s. Monday, partly cloudy. A slight chance of showers and thunderstorms in the afternoon. Highs in the lower 90s. Chance of rain 20%. Monday night, mostly clear. Lows in the mid-70s. Tuesday, mostly sunny. Highs in the lower 90s. Tuesday night, mostly clear. Lows in the mid-70s. Wednesday, mostly sunny. Highs in the lower 90s. Wednesday night, mostly clear. Lows in the mid-70s. Thursday, mostly sunny. Highs in the lower 90s.
Here is your area's open water boating forecast. Wind gusts may be higher. Today, partly cloudy. Highs in the upper 80s. Southeast winds 10 to 15 miles per hour. Tonight, mostly cloudy. Lows in the lower 70s. Southeast winds 10 to 15 miles per hour. Saturday, chance of showers through the day. Slight chance of thunderstorms in the late morning, then a chance of thunderstorms in the afternoon. Mostly cloudy. Highs in the upper 80s. Southeast winds 10 to 15 miles per hour. Chance of precipitation 40%. Saturday night, mostly cloudy with a 20% chance of showers and thunderstorms. Lows in the lower 70s. South winds 10 to 15 miles per hour. Sunday, chance of showers and slight chance of thunderstorms in the morning, then showers likely and a chance of thunderstorms in the afternoon. Mostly cloudy. Highs in the upper 80s. South winds 10 to 15 miles per hour. Chance of precipitation 60%. Sunday night, becoming partly cloudy. Lows in the mid-70s. Monday, partly cloudy. A 20% chance of showers and thunderstorms in the afternoon. Highs in the lower 90s. Monday night, mostly clear. Lows in the mid-70s. Tuesday, mostly sunny. Highs in the mid-90s. Tuesday night, mostly clear. Lows in the mid-70s. Wednesday, mostly sunny. Highs in the mid-90s. Wednesday night, mostly clear. Lows in the mid-70s. Thursday, mostly sunny. Highs in the mid-90s. 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Be sure to follow us on Facebook. Here's a look at local weather conditions as of noon. At the top of the hour, skies were partly sunny in Shreveport. The temperature was 82 degrees at the regional airport. The dew point was 70, making the relative humidity 65%. Winds were southwest at 9 miles an hour. The pressure was 30.01 inches and steady. In Bossier City, at Barksdale Air Force Base, skies were partly sunny, with a temperature of 85 degrees. The dew point was 69, making the relative humidity 58%. Winds were southeast at 6 miles an hour. The pressure was 30.00 inches and falling. And in downtown Shreveport, skies were partly sunny. The temperature was 84 degrees. And winds were southeast at 9 miles an hour. Once again in Shreveport, it was 82 degrees with partly sunny skies at noon. Around the local area at noon, in Texarkana, mostly sunny and 86. Wind variable at 6 miles an hour. El Dorado, cloudy and 86. Wind east at 8 miles an hour. Monroe, mostly sunny and 85. Wind south at 3 miles an hour. Natchitoches, partly sunny and 83. Wind calm. Marshall, cloudy and 82. Wind south at 7 miles an hour. And at Longview, cloudy and 81 degrees. Wind south at 8 miles an hour. Elsewhere across the four-state area, over at Dallas, cloudy and 80. Oklahoma City, partly sunny and 84. Little Rock, partly sunny and 83. Jackson, Mississippi, partly sunny and 82. Baton Rouge, partly sunny and 85. And at Houston, thunder and 83 degrees. For the most current information, check us out on the web at www.weather.gov/sht. The Shreveport Climate Summary for yesterday, June 4, 2026. Yesterday's high temperature was 85 degrees. The normal high is 89. The record high is 99 degrees, which was set in 2011. Yesterday's low temperature was 70 degrees. The normal low is 69. The record low is 56 degrees, which was set in 1970.
0.19 inches of precipitation fell yesterday, which brings the monthly total to 1.6

southeast winds around 5 miles per hour. Saturday, mostly cloudy with a chance of showers. A slight chance of thunderstorms in the morning, then a chance of thunderstorms in the afternoon. Highs in the upper 80s. Southeast winds around 5 miles per hour. Chance of rain 50%. Saturday night, mostly cloudy with a slight chance of showers and thunderstorms. Lows in the lower 70s. Southeast winds around 5 miles per hour. Chance of rain 20%. Sunday, mostly cloudy. A chance of showers with a slight chance of thunderstorms in the morning, then showers likely with a chance of thunderstorms in the afternoon. Humid with highs in the upper 80s. South winds 5 to 10 miles per hour. Chance of rain 70%. Sunday night, mostly cloudy in the evening, then becoming partly cloudy. Lows in the mid-70s. Monday, partly cloudy. A slight chance of showers and thunderstorms in the afternoon. Highs in the lower 90s. Chance of rain 20%. Monday night, mostly clear. Lows in the mid-70s. Tuesday, mostly sunny. Highs in the lower 90s. Tuesday night, mostly clear. Lows in the mid-70s. Wednesday, mostly sunny. Highs in the lower 90s. Wednesday night, mostly clear. Lows in the mid-70s. Thursday, mostly sunny. Highs in the lower 90s. 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Be sure to follow us on Facebook. Here's a look at local weather conditions as of noon. At the top of the hour, skies were partly sunny in Shreveport. The temperature was 82 degrees at the regional airport. The dew point was 70, making the relative humidity 65%. Winds were southwest at 9 miles an hour. The pressure was 30.01 inches and steady. In Bossier City, at Barksdale Air Force Base, skies were partly sunny, with a temperature of 85 degrees. The dew point was 69, making the relative humidity 58%. Winds were southeast at 6 miles an hour. The pressure was 30.00 inches and falling. And in downtown Shreveport, skies were partly sunny. The temperature was 84 degrees. And winds were southeast at 9 miles an hour. Once again in Shreveport, it was 82 degrees with partly sunny skies at noon. Around the local area at noon, in Texarkana, mostly sunny and 86. Wind variable at 6 miles an hour. El Dorado, cloudy and 86. Wind east at 8 miles an hour. Monroe, mostly sunny and 85. Wind south at 3 miles an hour. Natchitoches, partly sunny and 83. Wind calm. Marshall, cloudy and 82. Wind south at 7 miles an hour. And at Longview, cloudy and 81 degrees. Wind south at 8 miles an hour. Elsewhere across the four-state area, over at Dallas, cloudy and 80. Oklahoma City, partly sunny and 84. Little Rock, partly sunny and 83. Jackson, Mississippi, partly sunny and 82. Baton Rouge, partly sunny and 85. And at Houston, thunder and 83 degrees. For the most current information, check us out on the web at www.weather.gov/SHP. The Shreveport Climate Summary for yesterday, June 4, 2026. Yesterday's high temperature was 85 degrees. The normal high

is 89. The record high is 99 degrees, which was set in 2011. Yesterday's low temperature was 70 degrees. The normal low is 69. The record low is 56 degrees, which was set in 1970. 0.19 inches of precipitation fell yesterday, which brings the monthly total to 1.67 inches. This is 1.12 inches above the normal amount of 0.55 inches for June. The total precipitation for the year now stands at 17.75 inches, which is 6.05 inches below normal. Sunrise today is at 6:08 a.m. and sunset is at 8:20 p.m. Now let's check on your local forecast. Today, partly cloudy. Highs in the upper 80s. Southeast winds around 5 miles per hour. Tonight, mostly cloudy. Lows in the lower 70s. Southeast winds around 5 miles per hour. Saturday, mostly cloudy with a chance of showers. A slight chance of thunderstorms in the morning, then a chance of thunderstorms in the afternoon. Highs in the upper 80s. Southeast winds around 5 miles per hour. Chance of rain 50%. Saturday night, mostly cloudy with a slight chance of showers and thunderstorms. Lows in the lower 70s. Southeast winds around 5 miles per hour. Chance of rain 20%. Sunday, mostly cloudy. A chance of showers with a slight chance of thunderstorms in the morning, then showers likely with a chance of thunderstorms in the afternoon. Humid with highs in the upper 80s. South winds 5 to 10 miles per hour. Chance of rain 70%. Sunday night, mostly cloudy in the evening, then becoming partly cloudy. Lows in the mid-70s. Monday, partly cloudy. A slight chance of showers and thunderstorms in the afternoon. Highs in the lower 90s. Chance of rain 20%. Monday night, mostly clear. Lows in the mid-70s. Tuesday, mostly sunny. Highs in the lower 90s. Tuesday night, mostly clear. Lows in the mid-70s. Wednesday, mostly sunny. Highs in the lower 90s. Wednesday night, mostly clear. Lows in the mid-70s. Thursday, mostly sunny. Highs in the lower 90s. 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Be sure to follow us on Facebook. Here's a look at local weather conditions as of 1 p.m. At the top of the hour, skies were partly sunny in Shreveport. The temperature was 82 degrees at the regional airport. The dew point was 70, making the relative humidity 65%. Winds were southwest at 3 miles an hour. The pressure was 29.99 inches and falling. In Bossier City, at Barksdale Air Force Base, skies were cloudy, with a temperature of 87 degrees. The dew point was 69, making the relative humidity 55%. Winds were south at 8 miles an hour. The pressure was 29.98 inches and falling. And in downtown Shreveport, skies were partly sunny. The temperature was 85 degrees. And winds were southeast at 8 miles an hour. Once again in Shreveport, it was 82 degrees with partly sunny skies at 1 p.m. Around the local area at 1 p.m., in Texarkana, partly sunny and 85. Wind variable at 3 miles an hour. El Dorado, mostly sunny and 86. Wind variable at 5 miles an hour. Monroe, mostly sunny and 87. Wind variable at 5 miles an hour. Natchitoches, partly sunny and 83. Wind calm. Marshall, partly sunny and 82. Wind southeast at 5 miles an hour. And at Longview, partly sunny and 81 degrees. Wind east at 6 miles an hour. Elsewhere across the four-state area, over at Dallas, light rain and 79.
Oklahoma City, partly sunny and 85. Little Rock, partly sunny and 84. Jackson, Mississippi, partly sunny and 84. Baton Rouge, mostly sunny and 87. And at Houston, a thunderstorm and 79 degrees. For the most current information, check us out on the web at www.weather.gov/sht. The Shreveport Climate Summary for yesterday, June 4, 2026. Yesterday's high temperature was 85 degrees. The normal high is 89. The record high is 99 degrees, which was set in 2011. Yesterday's low temperature was 70 degrees. The normal low is 69. The record low is 56 degrees, which was set in 1970. 0.19 inches of precipitation fell yesterday, which brings the monthly total to 1.67 inches. This is 1.12 inches above the normal amount of 0.55 inches for June. The total precipitation for the year now stands at 17.75 inches, which is 6.05 inches below normal. Sunrise today is at 6:08 a.m. and sunset is at 8:20 p.m. Now let's check on your local forecast. Today, partly cloudy. Highs in the upper 80s. Southeast winds around 5 miles per hour. Tonight, mostly cloudy. Lows in the lower 70s. Southeast winds around 5 miles per hour. Saturday, mostly cloudy with a chance of showers. A slight chance of thunderstorms in the morning, then a chance of thunderstorms in the afternoon. Highs in the upper 80s. Southeast winds around 5 miles per hour. Chance of rain 50%. Saturday night, mostly cloudy with a slight chance of showers and thunderstorms. Lows in the lower 70s. Southeast winds around 5 miles per hour. Chance of rain 20%. Sunday, mostly cloudy. A chance of showers with a slight chance of thunderstorms in the morning, then showers likely with a chance of thunderstorms in the afternoon. Humid with highs in the upper 80s. South winds 5 to 10 miles per hour. Chance of rain 70%. Sunday night, mostly cloudy in the evening, then becoming partly cloudy. Lows in the mid-70s. Monday, partly cloudy. A slight chance of showers and thunderstorms in the afternoon. Highs in the lower 90s. Chance of rain 20%. Monday night, mostly clear. Lows in the mid-70s. Tuesday, mostly sunny. Highs in the lower 90s. Tuesday night, mostly clear. Lows in the mid-70s. Wednesday, mostly sunny. Highs in the lower 90s. Wednesday night, mostly clear. Lows in the mid-70s. Thursday, mostly sunny. Highs in the lower 90s. 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Be sure to follow us on Facebook. Here's a look at local weather conditions as of 1 p.m. At the top of the hour, skies were partly sunny in Shreveport. The temperature was 82 degrees at the regional airport. The dew point was 70, making the relative humidity 65%. Winds were southwest at 3 miles an hour. The pressure was 29.99 inches and falling. In Bossier City, at Barksdale Air Force Base, skies were cloudy, with a temperature of 87 degrees. The dew point was 69, making the relative humidity 55%. Winds were south at 8 miles an hour. The pressure was 29.98 inches and falling. And in downtown Shreveport, skies were partly sunny. The temperature was 85 degrees. And winds were southeast at 8 miles an hour. Once again in Shreveport, it was 82 degrees with partly sunny skies at 1 p.m. Around the local area at 1 p.m., in Texarkana, partly sunny and 85. Wind variable at 3 miles an hour. El Dorado, mostly sunny and 86.
Wind variable at 5 miles an hour. Monroe, mostly sunny and 87. Wind variable at 5 miles an hour. Natchitoches, partly sunny and 83. Wind calm. Marshall, partly sunny and 82. Wind southeast at 5 miles an hour. And at Longview, partly sunny and 81 degrees. Wind east at 6 miles an hour. Elsewhere across the four-state area, over at Dallas, light rain and 79. Oklahoma City, partly sunny and 85. Little Rock, partly sunny and 84. Jackson, Mississippi, partly sunny and 84. Baton Rouge, mostly sunny and 87. And at Houston, a thunderstorm and 79 degrees. For the most current information, check us out on the web at www.weather.gov/sht. 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The Shreveport Climate Summary for yesterday, June 4, 2026. Yesterday's high temperature was 85 degrees. The normal high is 89. The record high is 99 degrees, which was set in 2011. Yesterday's low temperature was 70 degrees. The normal low is 69. The record low is 56 degrees, which was set in 1970. 0.19 inches of precipitation fell yesterday, which brings the monthly total to 1.67 inches. This is 1.12 inches above the normal amount of 0.55 inches for June. The total precipitation for the year now stands at 17.75 inches, which is 6.05 inches below normal. Sunrise today is at 6:08 a.m. and sunset is at 8:20 p.m. Now let's check on your local forecast. Today, partly cloudy. Highs in the upper 80s. Southeast winds around 5 miles per hour. Tonight, mostly cloudy. Lows in the lower 70s. Southeast winds around 5 miles per hour. Saturday, mostly cloudy with a chance of showers. A slight chance of thunderstorms in the morning, then a chance of thunderstorms in the afternoon. Highs in the upper 80s. Southeast winds around 5 miles per hour. Chance of rain 50%. Saturday night, mostly cloudy with a slight chance of showers and thunderstorms. Lows in the lower 70s. Southeast winds around 5 miles per hour. Chance of rain 20%. Sunday, mostly cloudy. A chance of showers with a slight chance of thunderstorms in the morning, then showers likely with a chance of thunderstorms in the afternoon. Humid with highs in the upper 80s. South winds 5 to 10 miles per hour. Chance of rain 70%. Sunday night, mostly cloudy in the evening, then becoming partly cloudy. Lows in the mid-70s. Monday, partly cloudy. A slight chance of showers and thunderstorms in the afternoon. Highs in the lower 90s. Chance of rain 20%. Monday night, mostly clear. Lows in the mid-70s. Tuesday, mostly sunny. Highs in the lower 90s. Tuesday night, mostly clear. Lows in the mid-70s. Wednesday, mostly sunny. Highs in the lower 90s. Wednesday night, mostly clear. Lows in the mid-70s. Thursday, mostly sunny. Highs in the lower 90s. 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Be sure to follow us on Facebook. Here's a look at local weather conditions as of 1 p.m. At the top of the hour, skies were partly sunny in Shreveport.
The temperature was 82 degrees at the regional airport. The dew point was 70, making the relative humidity 65%. Winds were southwest at 3 miles an hour. The pressure was 29.99 inches and falling. In Bossier City, at Barksdale Air Force Base, skies were cloudy, with a temperature of 87 degrees. The dew point was 69, making the relative humidity 55%. Winds were south at 8 miles an hour. The pressure was 29.98 inches and falling. And in downtown Shreveport, skies were partly sunny. The temperature was 85 degrees. And winds were southeast at 8 miles an hour. Once again in Shreveport, it was 82 degrees with partly sunny skies at 1 p.m. Around the local area at 1 p.m., in Texarkana, partly sunny and 85. Wind variable at 3 miles an hour. El Dorado, mostly sunny and 86. Wind variable at 5 miles an hour. Monroe, mostly sunny and 87. Wind variable at 5 miles an hour. Natchitoches, partly sunny and 83. Wind calm. Marshall, partly sunny and 82. Wind southeast at 5 miles an hour. And at Longview, partly sunny and 81 degrees. Wind east at 6 miles an hour. Elsewhere across the four-state area, over at Dallas, light rain and 79. Oklahoma City, partly sunny and 85. Little Rock, partly sunny and 84. Jackson, Mississippi, partly sunny and 84. Baton Rouge, mostly sunny and 87. And at Houston, a thunderstorm and 79 degrees. For the most current information, check us out on the web at www.weather.gov/sht. The Shreveport Climate Summary for yesterday, June 4, 2026. Yesterday's high temperature was 85 degrees. The normal high is 89. The record high is 99 degrees, which was set in 2011. Yesterday's low temperature was 70 degrees. The normal low is 69. The record low is 56 degrees, which was set in 1970. 0.19 inches of precipitation fell yesterday, which brings the monthly total to 1.67 inches. This is 1.12 inches above the normal amount of 0.55 inches for June. The total precipitation for the year now stands at 17.75 inches, which is 6.05 inches below normal. Sunrise today is at 6.08 a.m. and sunset is at 8.20 p.m. Now let's check on your local forecast. Today, partly cloudy. Highs in the upper 80s. Southeast winds around 5 miles per hour. Tonight, mostly cloudy. Lows in the lower 70s. Southeast winds around 5 miles per hour. Saturday, mostly cloudy with a chance of showers. A slight chance of thunderstorms in the morning, then a chance of thunderstorms in the afternoon. Highs in the upper 80s. Southeast winds around 5 miles per hour. Chance of rain 50%. Saturday night, mostly cloudy with a slight chance of showers and thunderstorms. Lows in the lower 70s. Southeast winds around 5 miles per hour. Chance of rain 20%. Sunday, mostly cloudy. A chance of showers with a slight chance of thunderstorms in the morning, then showers likely with a chance of thunderstorms in the afternoon. Humid with highs in the upper 80s. South winds 5 to 10 miles per hour. Chance of rain 70%. Sunday night, mostly cloudy in the evening, then becoming partly cloudy. Lows in the mid-70s. Monday, partly cloudy. A slight chance of showers and thunderstorms in the afternoon. Highs in the lower 90s. Chance of rain 20%. Monday night, mostly clear. Lows in the mid-70s. Tuesday, mostly sunny. Highs in the lower 90s. Tuesday night, mostly clear. Lows in the mid-70s. Wednesday, mostly sunny.
highs in the lower 90s. Wednesday night, mostly clear. Lows in the mid-70s. Thursday, mostly sunny. Highs in the lower 90s. Here is your area's open water boating forecast. Wind gusts may be higher. Today, partly cloudy. Highs in the upper 80s. Southeast winds 10 to 15 miles per hour. Tonight, mostly cloudy. Lows in the lower 70s. Southeast winds 10 to 15 miles per hour. Saturday, chance of showers through the day. Slight chance of thunderstorms in the late morning, then a chance of thunderstorms in the afternoon. Mostly cloudy. Highs in the upper 80s. Southeast winds 10 to 15 miles per hour. Chance of precipitation 40%. Saturday night, mostly cloudy with a 20% chance of showers and thunderstorms. Lows in the lower 70s. South winds 10 to 15 miles per hour. Sunday, chance of showers and slight chance of thunderstorms in the morning, then showers likely and a chance of thunderstorms in the afternoon. Mostly cloudy. Highs in the upper 80s. South winds 10 to 15 miles per hour. Chance of precipitation 60%. Sunday night, becoming partly cloudy. Lows in the mid-70s. Monday, partly cloudy. A 20% chance of showers and thunderstorms in the afternoon. Highs in the lower 90s. Monday night, mostly clear. Lows in the mid-70s. Tuesday, mostly sunny. Highs in the mid-90s. Tuesday night, mostly clear. Tuesday night, mostly clear. Lows in the mid-70s. Wednesday, mostly sunny. Highs in the mid-90s. Wednesday night, mostly clear. Lows in the mid-70s. Thursday, mostly sunny. Highs in the mid-90s. 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Be sure to follow us on Facebook. Here's a look at local weather conditions as of 1 p.m. At the top of the hour, skies were partly sunny in Shreveport. The temperature was 82 degrees at the regional airport. The dew point was 70, making the relative humidity 65%. Winds were southwest at 3 miles an hour. The pressure was 29.99 inches and falling. In Bossier City, at Barksdale Air Force Base, skies were cloudy, with a temperature of 87 degrees. The dew point was 69, making the relative humidity 55%. Winds were south at 8 miles an hour. The pressure was 29.98 inches and falling. And in downtown Shreveport, skies were partly sunny. The temperature was 85 degrees. And winds were southeast at 8 miles an hour. Once again in Shreveport, it was 82 degrees with partly sunny skies at 1 p.m. Around the local area at 1 p.m., in Texarkana, partly sunny and 85. Wind variable at 3 miles an hour. El Dorado, mostly sunny and 86. Wind variable at 5 miles an hour. Monroe, mostly sunny and 87. Wind variable at 5 miles an hour. Natchitoches, partly sunny and 83. Wind calm. Marshall, partly sunny and 82. Wind southeast at 5 miles an hour. And at Longview, partly sunny and 81 degrees. Wind east at 6 miles an hour. Elsewhere across the four-state area, over at Dallas, light rain and 79. Oklahoma City, partly sunny and 85. Little Rock, partly sunny and 84. Jackson, Mississippi, partly sunny and 84. Baton Rouge, mostly sunny and 87. And at Houston, a thunderstorm and 79 degrees. For the most current information, check us out on the web at www.weather.gov/sht. The Shreveport Climate Summary for yesterday, June 4th, 2026.
Yesterday's high temperature was 85 degrees. The normal high is 89.

The record high is 99 degrees, which was set in 2011. Yesterday's low temperature was 70 degrees. The normal low is 69. The record low is 56 degrees, which was set in 1970. 0.19 inches of precipitation fell yesterday, which brings the monthly total to 1.67 inches. This is 1.12 inches above the normal amount of 0.55 inches for June. The total precipitation for the year now stands at 17.75 inches, which is 6.05 inches below normal. Sunrise today is at 6:08 a.m. and sunset is at 8:20 p.m. This is your NOAA Weather Radio, station WXJ97, operating on a frequency of 162.400 MHz, providing the latest weather information on a 24-hour basis. 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Now let's check on your local forecast. Today, partly cloudy. Highs in the upper 80s. Southeast winds around 5 miles per hour. Tonight, mostly cloudy. Lows in the lower 70s. Southeast winds around 5 miles per hour. Saturday, mostly cloudy with a chance of showers. A slight chance of thunderstorms in the morning, then a chance of thunderstorms in the afternoon. Highs in the upper 80s. Southeast winds around 5 miles per hour. Chance of rain 50%. Saturday night, mostly cloudy with a slight chance of showers and thunderstorms. Lows in the lower 70s. Southeast winds around 5 miles per hour. Chance of rain 20%. Sunday, mostly cloudy. A chance of showers with a slight chance of thunderstorms in the morning, then showers likely with a chance of thunderstorms in the afternoon. Humid with highs in the upper 80s. South winds 5 to 10 miles per hour. Chance of rain 70%. Sunday night, mostly cloudy in the evening, then becoming partly cloudy. Lows in the mid-70s. Monday, partly cloudy. A slight chance of showers and thunderstorms in the afternoon. Highs in the lower 90s. Chance of rain 20%. Monday night, mostly clear. Lows in the mid-70s. Tuesday, mostly sunny. Highs in the lower 90s. Tuesday night, mostly clear. Lows in the mid-70s. Wednesday, mostly sunny. Highs in the lower 90s. Wednesday night, mostly clear. Lows in the mid-70s. Thursday, mostly sunny. Highs in the lower 90s. 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Be sure to follow us on Facebook. Here's a look at local weather conditions as of 1 p.m. At the top of the hour, skies were partly sunny in Shreveport. The temperature was 82 degrees at the regional airport. The dew point was 70, making the relative humidity 65%. Winds were southwest at 3 miles an hour. The pressure was 29.99 inches and falling. In Bossier City, at Barksdale Air Force Base, skies were cloudy, with a temperature of 87 degrees. The dew point was 69, making the relative humidity 55%. Winds were south at 8 miles an hour. The pressure was 29.98 inches and falling. And in downtown Shreveport, skies were partly sunny. The temperature was 85 degrees. And winds were southeast at 8 miles an hour. Once again in Shreveport, it was 82 degrees with partly sunny skies at 1 p.m. Around the local area at 1 p.m., in Texarkana, partly sunny and 85. Wind variable at 3 miles an hour. El Dorado, mostly sunny and 86. Wind variable at 5 miles an hour. Monroe, mostly sunny and 87.
Wind variable at 5 miles an hour. Natchitoches, partly sunny and 83. Wind calm. Marshall, partly sunny and 82. Wind southeast at 5 miles an hour. And at Longview, partly sunny and 81 degrees. Wind east at 6 miles an hour. Elsewhere across the four-state area, over at Dallas, light rain and 79. Oklahoma City, partly sunny and 85. Little Rock, partly sunny and 84. Jackson, Mississippi, partly sunny and 84. Baton Rouge, mostly sunny and 87. And at Houston, a thunderstorm and 79 degrees. For the most current information, check us out on the web at www.weather.gov/sht. The Shreveport Climate Summary for yesterday, June 4, 2026. Yesterday's high temperature was 85 degrees. The normal high is 89. The record high is 99 degrees, which was set in 2011. Yesterday's low temperature was 70 degrees. The normal low is 69. The record low is 56 degrees, which was set in 1970. 0.19 inches of precipitation fell yesterday, which brings the monthly total to 1.67 inches. This is 1.12 inches above the normal amount of 0.55 inches for June. The total precipitation for the year now stands at 17.75 inches, which is 6.05 inches below normal. Sunrise today is at 6:08 a.m. and sunset is at 8:20 p.m. Now let's check on your local forecast. Today, partly cloudy. Highs in the upper 80s. Southeast winds around 5 miles per hour. Tonight, mostly cloudy. Lows in the lower 70s. Southeast winds around 5 miles per hour. Saturday, mostly cloudy with a chance of showers. A slight chance of thunderstorms in the morning, then a chance of thunderstorms in the afternoon. Highs in the upper 80s. Southeast winds around 5 miles per hour. Chance of rain 50%. Saturday night, mostly cloudy with a slight chance of showers and thunderstorms. Lows in the lower 70s. Southeast winds around 5 miles per hour. Chance of rain 20%. Sunday, mostly cloudy. A chance of showers with a slight chance of thunderstorms in the morning, then showers likely with a chance of thunderstorms in the afternoon. Humid with highs in the upper 80s. South winds 5 to 10 miles per hour. Chance of rain 70%. Sunday night, mostly cloudy in the evening, then becoming partly cloudy. Lows in the mid-70s. Monday, partly cloudy. A slight chance of showers and thunderstorms in the afternoon. Highs in the lower 90s. Chance of rain 20%. Monday night, mostly clear. Lows in the mid-70s. Tuesday, mostly sunny. Highs in the lower 90s. Tuesday night, mostly clear. Lows in the mid-70s. Wednesday, mostly sunny. Highs in the lower 90s. Wednesday night, mostly clear. Lows in the mid-70s. Thursday, mostly sunny. Highs in the lower 90s. 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Be sure to follow us on Facebook. Here's a look at local weather conditions as of 1 p.m. At the top of the hour, skies were partly sunny in Shreveport. The temperature was 82 degrees at the regional airport. The dew point was 70, making the relative humidity 65%. Winds were southwest at 3 miles an hour. The pressure was 29.99 inches and falling. In Bossier City, at Barksdale Air Force Base, skies were cloudy, with a temperature of 87 degrees. The dew point was 69, making the relative humidity 55%. Winds were south at 8 miles an hour. The pressure was 29.98 inches and falling.
and in downtown Shreveport, skies were partly sunny. The temperature was 85 degrees, and winds were southeast at 8 miles an hour. Once again in Shreveport, it was 82 degrees with partly sunny skies at 1 p.m. Around the local area at 1 p.m., in Texarkana, partly sunny and 85. Wind variable at 3 miles an hour. El Dorado, mostly sunny and 86. Wind variable at 5 miles an hour. Monroe, mostly sunny and 87. Wind variable at 5 miles an hour. Natchitoches, partly sunny and 83. Wind calm. Marshall, partly sunny and 82. Wind southeast at 5 miles an hour. And at Longview, partly sunny and 81 degrees. Wind east at 6 miles an hour. Elsewhere across the four-state area, over at Dallas, light rain and 79. Oklahoma City, partly sunny and 85. Little Rock, partly sunny and 84. Jackson, Mississippi, partly sunny and 84. Baton Rouge, mostly sunny and 87. And at Houston, a thunderstorm and 79 degrees. For the most current information, check us out on the web at www.weather.gov/sht. The Shreveport Climate Summary for yesterday, June 4, 2026. Yesterday's high temperature was 85 degrees. The normal high is 89. The record high is 99 degrees, which was set in 2011. Yesterday's low temperature was 70 degrees. The normal low is 69. The record low is 56 degrees, which was set in 1970. 0.19 inches of precipitation fell yesterday, which brings the monthly total to 1.67 inches. This is 1.12 inches above the normal amount of 0.55 inches for June. The total precipitation for the year now stands at 17.75 inches, which is 6.05 inches below normal. Sunrise today is at 6.08 a.m. and sunset is at 8.20 p.m. Now let's check on your local forecast. Tonight, partly cloudy. A slight chance of showers and thunderstorms this afternoon and evening. Lows in the lower 70s. Southeast winds around 5 miles per hour. Chance of rain 20%. Saturday, mostly cloudy. A slight chance of showers and thunderstorms in the morning, then a chance of showers and thunderstorms in the afternoon. Highs in the mid-80s. Southeast winds around 5 miles per hour. Chance of rain 50%. Saturday night, mostly cloudy. A chance of showers with a slight chance of thunderstorms in the evening, then a slight chance of showers after midnight. Lows in the lower 70s. South winds around 5 miles per hour. Chance of rain 50%. Sunday, mostly cloudy. A chance of showers with a slight chance of thunderstorms in the morning, then showers likely with a chance of thunderstorms in the afternoon. Humid with highs in the upper 80s. South winds 5 to 10 miles per hour. Chance of rain 70%. Sunday night, mostly cloudy. Lows in the mid-70s. South winds 5 to 10 miles per hour. Monday, mostly cloudy in the morning, then partly cloudy with a slight chance of showers and thunderstorms in the afternoon. Highs around 90. Chance of rain 20%. Monday night, mostly clear. Lows in the mid-70s. Tuesday, mostly sunny. Highs in the lower 90s. Tuesday night, mostly clear. Lows in the mid-70s. Wednesday, mostly sunny. Highs in the lower 90s. Wednesday night, mostly clear. Lows in the upper 70s. Thursday, mostly sunny. Highs in the mid-90s. Thursday night, mostly clear. Lows in the upper 70s. Friday, partly cloudy. Hot with highs in the mid-90s. Here is your area's open water boating forecast. Wind gusts may be higher.
Rest of today, a 20% chance of showers and thunderstorms in the late afternoon. Mostly cloudy. Highs in the upper 80s. Southeast winds 10 to 15 miles per hour. Tonight, mostly cloudy. Lows in the lower 70s. Southeast winds 5 to 10 miles per hour. Saturday, slight chance of showers and thunderstorms in the morning, then a chance of showers and thunderstorms in the afternoon. Mostly cloudy. Highs in the mid-80s. Southeast winds 10 to 15 miles per hour. Chance of precipitation 50%. Saturday night, chance of showers in the evening. Slight chance of thunderstorms through the night. Slight chance of showers after midnight. Mostly cloudy. Lows in the lower 70s. South winds 10 to 15 miles per hour. Chance of precipitation 50%. Sunday, chance of showers in the morning. Slight chance of thunderstorms in the late morning, then showers likely and a chance of thunderstorms in the afternoon. Mostly cloudy. Windy. Highs in the upper 80s. South winds 15 to 20 miles per hour. Chance of precipitation 70%. Sunday night, mostly cloudy. Lows in the mid-70s. Monday, mostly cloudy in the morning, then partly cloudy with a 20% chance of showers and thunderstorms in the afternoon. Highs in the lower 90s. Monday night, mostly clear. Lows in the mid-70s. Tuesday, mostly sunny. Highs in the mid-90s. Tuesday night, mostly clear. Lows in the mid-70s. Wednesday, mostly sunny. Highs in the mid-90s. Wednesday night, mostly clear. Lows in the mid-70s. Thursday, mostly sunny. Highs in the mid-90s. 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Be sure to follow us on Facebook. Here's a look at local weather conditions as of 1 p.m. At the top of the hour, skies were partly sunny in Shreveport. The temperature was 82 degrees at the regional airport. The dew point was 70, making the relative humidity 65%. Winds were southwest at 3 miles an hour. The pressure was 29.99 inches and falling. In Bossier City, at Barksdale Air Force Base, skies were cloudy, with a temperature of 87 degrees. The dew point was 69, making the relative humidity 55%. Winds were south at 8 miles an hour. The pressure was 29.98 inches and falling. And in downtown Shreveport, skies were partly sunny. The temperature was 85 degrees. And winds were southeast at 8 miles an hour. Once again in Shreveport, it was 82 degrees with partly sunny skies at 1 p.m. Around the local area at 1 p.m., in Texarkana, partly sunny and 85. Wind variable at 3 miles an hour. El Dorado, mostly sunny and 86. Wind variable at 5 miles an hour. Monroe, mostly sunny and 87. Wind variable at 5 miles an hour. Natchitoches, partly sunny and 83. Wind calm. Marshall, partly sunny and 82. Wind southeast at 5 miles an hour. And at Longview, partly sunny and 81 degrees. Wind east at 6 miles an hour. Elsewhere across the four-state area, over at Dallas, light rain and 79. Oklahoma City, partly sunny and 85. Little Rock, partly sunny and 84.
Jackson, Mississippi, partly sunny and 84. Baton Rouge, mostly sunny and 87. And at Houston, a thunderstorm and 79 degrees. For the most current information, check us out on the web at www.weather.gov/sht. The Shreveport Climate Summary for yesterday, June 4, 2026. Yesterday's high temperature was 85 degrees. The normal high is 89. The record high is 99 degrees, which was set in 2011. Yesterday's low temperature was 70 degrees. The normal low is 69. The record low is 56 degrees, which was set in 1970. 0.19 inches of precipitation fell yesterday, which brings the monthly total to 1.67 inches. This is 1.12 inches above the normal amount of 0.55 inches for June. The total precipitation for the year now stands at 17.75 inches, which is 6.05 inches below normal. Sunrise today is at 6:08 a.m. and sunset is at 8:20 p.m. Now let's check on your local forecast. Tonight, partly cloudy. A slight chance of showers and thunderstorms this afternoon and evening. Lows in the lower 70s. Southeast winds around 5 miles per hour. Chance of rain 20%. Saturday, mostly cloudy. A slight chance of showers and thunderstorms in the morning, then a chance of showers and thunderstorms in the afternoon. Highs in the mid-80s. Southeast winds around 5 miles per hour. Chance of rain 50%. Saturday night, mostly cloudy. A chance of showers with a slight chance of thunderstorms in the evening, then a slight chance of showers after midnight. Lows in the lower 70s. South winds around 5 miles per hour. Chance of rain 50%. Sunday, mostly cloudy. A chance of showers with a slight chance of thunderstorms in the morning, then showers likely with a chance of thunderstorms in the afternoon. Humid with highs in the upper 80s. South winds 5 to 10 miles per hour. Chance of rain 70%. Sunday night, mostly cloudy. Lows in the mid-70s. South winds 5 to 10 miles per hour. Monday, mostly cloudy in the morning, then partly cloudy with a slight chance of showers and thunderstorms in the afternoon. Highs around 90. Chance of rain 20%. Monday night, mostly clear. Lows in the mid-70s. Tuesday, mostly sunny. Highs in the lower 90s. Tuesday night, mostly clear. Lows in the mid-70s. Wednesday, mostly sunny. Highs in the lower 90s. Wednesday night, mostly clear. Lows in the upper 70s. Thursday, mostly sunny. Highs in the mid-90s. Thursday night, mostly clear. Lows in the upper 70s. Friday, partly cloudy. Hot with highs in the mid-90s. 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Be sure to follow us on Facebook. Here's a look at local weather conditions as of 1 p.m. At the top of the hour, skies were partly sunny in Shreveport. The temperature was 82 degrees at the regional airport. The dew point was 70, making the relative humidity 65%. Winds were southwest at 3 miles an hour. The pressure was 29.99 inches and falling. In Bossier City, at Barksdale Air Force Base, skies were cloudy, with a temperature of 87 degrees. The dew point was 69, making the relative humidity 55%. Winds were south at 8 miles an hour. The pressure was 29.98 inches and falling. And in downtown Shreveport, skies were partly sunny. The temperature was 85 degrees. And winds were southeast at 8 miles an hour. Once again in Shreveport, it was 82 degrees with partly sunny skies at 1 p.m. Here is your area's open water boating forecast. Wind gusts may be higher.
Rest of today, a 20% chance of showers and thunderstorms in the late afternoon. Mostly cloudy. Highs in the upper 80s. Southeast winds 10 to 15 miles per hour. Tonight, mostly cloudy. Lows in the lower 70s. Southeast winds 5 to 10 miles per hour. Saturday, slight chance of showers and thunderstorms in the morning, then a chance of showers and thunderstorms in the afternoon. Mostly cloudy. Highs in the mid-80s. Southeast winds 10 to 15 miles per hour. Chance of precipitation 50%. Saturday night, chance of showers in the evening. Slight chance of thunderstorms through the night. Slight chance of showers after midnight. Mostly cloudy. Lows in the lower 70s. South winds 10 to 15 miles per hour. Chance of precipitation 50%. Sunday, chance of showers in the morning. Slight chance of thunderstorms in the late morning, then showers likely and a chance of thunderstorms in the afternoon. Mostly cloudy. Windy. Highs in the upper 80s. South winds 15 to 20 miles per hour. Chance of precipitation 70%. Sunday night, mostly cloudy. Lows in the mid-70s. Monday, mostly cloudy in the morning, then partly cloudy with a 20% chance of showers and thunderstorms in the afternoon. Highs in the lower 90s. Monday night, mostly clear. Lows in the mid-70s. Tuesday, mostly sunny. Highs in the mid-90s. Tuesday night, mostly clear. Lows in the mid-70s. Wednesday, mostly sunny. Highs in the mid-90s. Wednesday night, mostly clear. Lows in the mid-70s. Thursday, mostly sunny. Highs in the mid-90s. Around the local area at 1 p.m. in Texarkana, partly sunny and 85. Wind variable at 3 miles an hour. El Dorado, mostly sunny and 86. Wind variable at 5 miles an hour. Monroe, mostly sunny and 87. Wind variable at 5 miles an hour. Natchitoches, partly sunny and 83. Wind calm. Marshall, partly sunny and 82. Wind southeast at 5 miles an hour. And at Longview, partly sunny and 81 degrees. Wind east at 6 miles an hour. Elsewhere across the four-state area, over at Dallas, light rain and 79. Oklahoma City, partly sunny and 85. Little Rock, partly sunny and 84. Jackson, Mississippi, partly sunny and 84. Baton Rouge, mostly sunny and 87. And at Houston, a thunderstorm and 79 degrees. For the most current information, check us out on the web at www.weather.gov/sht. The Shreveport Climate Summary for yesterday, June 4, 2026. Yesterday's high temperature was 85 degrees. The normal high is 89. The record high is 99 degrees, which was set in 2011. Yesterday's low temperature was 70 degrees. The normal low is 69. The record low is 56 degrees, which was set in 1970. 0.19 inches of precipitation fell yesterday, which brings the monthly total to 1.67 inches. This is 1.12 inches above the normal amount of 0.55 inches for June. The total precipitation for the year now stands at 17.75 inches, which is 6.05 inches below normal. Sunrise today is at 6.08 a.m. and sunset is at 8.20 p.m. Now let's check on your local forecast. Tonight, partly cloudy. A slight chance of showers and thunderstorms this afternoon and evening. Lows in the lower 70s. Southeast winds around 5 miles per hour. Chance of rain 20%. Saturday, mostly cloudy. A slight chance of showers in the morning, then a chance of showers and thunderstorms in the afternoon. Highs in the mid-80s.
southeast winds around 5 miles per hour. Chance of rain 50%. Saturday night.

winds 5 to 10 miles per hour. Monday, mostly cloudy in the morning, then partly cloudy with a slight chance of showers and thunderstorms in the afternoon. Highs around 90. Chance of rain 20%. Monday night, mostly clear. Lows in the mid-70s. Tuesday, mostly sunny. Highs in the lower 90s. Tuesday night, mostly clear. Lows in the mid-70s. Wednesday, mostly sunny. Highs in the lower 90s. Wednesday night, mostly clear. Lows in the upper 70s. Thursday, mostly sunny. Highs in the mid-90s. Thursday night, mostly clear. Lows in the upper 70s. Friday, partly cloudy. Hot with highs in the mid-90s. 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Be sure to follow us on Facebook. Here's a look at local weather conditions as of 1 p.m. At the top of the hour, skies were partly sunny in Shreveport. The temperature was 82 degrees at the regional airport. The dew point was 70, making the relative humidity 65%. Winds were southwest at 3 miles an hour. The pressure was 29.99 inches and falling. In Bossier City, at Barksdale Air Force Base, skies were cloudy, with a temperature of 87 degrees. The dew point was 69, making the relative humidity 55%. Winds were south at 8 miles an hour. The pressure was 29.98 inches and falling. And in downtown Shreveport, skies were partly sunny. The temperature was 85 degrees. And winds were southeast at 8 miles an hour. Once again in Shreveport, it was 82 degrees with partly sunny skies at 1 p.m. Around the local area at 1 p.m., in Texarkana, partly sunny and 85. Wind variable at 3 miles an hour. El Dorado, mostly sunny and 86. Wind variable at 5 miles an hour. Monroe, mostly sunny and 87. Wind variable at 5 miles an hour. Natchitoches, partly sunny and 83. Wind calm. Marshall, partly sunny and 82. Wind southeast at 5 miles an hour. And at Longview, partly sunny and 81 degrees. Wind east at 6 miles an hour. Elsewhere across the four-state area, over at Dallas, light rain and 79. Oklahoma City, partly sunny and 85. Little Rock, partly sunny and 84. Jackson, Mississippi, partly sunny and 84. Baton Rouge, mostly sunny and 87. And at Houston, a thunderstorm and 79 degrees. For the most current information, check us out on the web at www.weather.gov/SHP. The Shreveport Climate Summary for yesterday, June 4, 2026. Yesterday's high temperature was 85 degrees. The normal high is 89. The record high is 99 degrees, which was set in 2011. Yesterday's low temperature was 70 degrees. The normal low is 69. The record low is 56 degrees, which was set in 1970. 0.19 inches of precipitation fell yesterday, which brings the monthly total to 1.67 inches. This is 1.12 inches above the normal amount of 0.55 inches for June. The total precipitation for the year now stands at 17.75 inches, which is 6.05 inches below normal. Sunrise today is at 6:08 a.m. and sunset is at 8:20 p.m.

Now let's check on your local forecast. Tonight, partly cloudy. A slight chance of showers and thunderstorms this afternoon and evening. Lows in the lower 70s. Southeast winds around 5 miles per hour. Chance of rain 20%. Saturday, mostly cloudy. A slight chance of showers and thunderstorms in the morning, then a chance of showers and thunderstorms in the afternoon. Highs in the mid-80s. Southeast winds around 5 miles per hour. Chance of rain 50%. Saturday night, mostly cloudy. A chance of showers with a slight chance of thunderstorms in the evening, then a slight chance of showers after midnight. Lows in the lower 70s. South winds around 5 miles per hour. Chance of rain 50%. Sunday, mostly cloudy. A chance of showers with a slight chance of thunderstorms in the morning, then showers likely with a chance of thunderstorms in the afternoon. Humid with highs in the upper 80s. South winds 5 to 10 miles per hour. Chance of rain 70%. Sunday night, mostly cloudy. Lows in the mid-70s. South winds 5 to 10 miles per hour. Monday, mostly cloudy in the morning, then partly cloudy with a slight chance of showers and thunderstorms in the afternoon. Highs around 90. Chance of rain 20%. Monday night, mostly clear. Lows in the mid-70s. Tuesday, mostly sunny. Highs in the lower 90s. Tuesday night, mostly clear. Lows in the mid-70s. Wednesday, mostly sunny. Highs in the lower 90s. Wednesday night, mostly clear. Lows in the upper 70s. Thursday, mostly sunny. Highs in the mid-90s. Thursday night, mostly clear. Lows in the upper 70s. Friday, partly cloudy. Hot with highs in the mid-90s. 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Be sure to follow us on Facebook. Here's a look at local weather conditions as of 2 p.m. At the top of the hour, skies were partly sunny in Shreveport. The temperature was 84 degrees at the regional airport. The dew point was 72, making the relative humidity 65%. Winds were southeast at 6 miles an hour. The pressure was 29.97 inches and falling. In Bossier City, at Barksdale Air Force Base, skies were cloudy, with a temperature of 87 degrees. The dew point was 70, making the relative humidity 57%. Winds were east at 6 miles an hour. The pressure was 29.97 inches and falling. And in downtown Shreveport, skies were partly sunny. The temperature was 86 degrees. And winds were southeast at 9 miles an hour. Once again in Shreveport, it was 84 degrees with partly sunny skies at 2 p.m. Around the local area at 2 p.m., in Texarkana, partly sunny and 88. Wind calm. El Dorado, cloudy and 86. Wind variable at 6 miles an hour. Monroe, partly sunny and 89. Wind variable at 6 miles an hour. Natchitoches, partly sunny and 86. Wind calm. Marshall, partly sunny and 83. Wind east at 6 miles an hour. And at Longview, partly sunny and 84 degrees. Wind variable at 6 miles an hour. Elsewhere across the four-state area, over at Dallas, cloudy and 82. Oklahoma City, partly sunny and 86. Little Rock, partly sunny and 85. Jackson, Mississippi, partly sunny and 84. Baton Rouge, partly sunny and 87. And at Houston, cloudy and 78 degrees. For the most current information, check us out on the web at www.weather.gov/sht. The Shreveport Climate Summary for yesterday, June 4th, 2026.
Yesterday's high temperature was 85 degrees. The normal high is 89. The record high is 99 degrees, which was set in 2011. Yesterday's low temperature was 70 degrees. The normal low is 69. The record low is 56 degrees, which was set in 1970. 0.19 inches of precipitation fell yesterday, which brings the monthly total to 1.67 inches. This is 1.12 inches above the normal amount of 0.55 inches for June. The total precipitation for the year now stands at 17.75 inches, which is 6.05 inches below normal. Sunrise today is at 6.08 a.m. and sunset is at 8.20 p.m. Now let's check on your local forecast. Tonight, partly cloudy. A slight chance of showers and thunderstorms this afternoon and evening. Lows in the lower 70s. Southeast winds around 5 miles per hour. Chance of rain 20%. Saturday, mostly cloudy. A slight chance of showers and thunderstorms in the morning, then a chance of showers and thunderstorms in the afternoon. Highs in the mid-80s. Southeast winds around 5 miles per hour. Chance of rain 50%. Saturday night, mostly cloudy. A chance of showers with a slight chance of thunderstorms in the evening, then a slight chance of showers after midnight. Lows in the lower 70s. South winds around 5 miles per hour. Chance of rain 50%. Sunday, mostly cloudy. A chance of showers with a slight chance of thunderstorms in the morning, then showers likely with a chance of thunderstorms in the afternoon. Humid with highs in the upper 80s. South winds 5 to 10 miles per hour. Chance of rain 70%. Sunday night, mostly cloudy. Lows in the mid-70s. South winds 5 to 10 miles per hour. Monday, mostly cloudy in the morning, then partly cloudy with a slight chance of showers and thunderstorms in the afternoon. Highs around 90. Chance of rain 20%. Monday night, mostly clear. Lows in the mid-70s. Tuesday, mostly sunny. Highs in the lower 90s. Tuesday night, mostly clear. Lows in the mid-70s. Wednesday, mostly sunny. Highs in the lower 90s. Wednesday night, mostly clear. Lows in the upper 70s. Thursday, mostly sunny. Highs in the mid-90s. Thursday night, mostly clear. Lows in the upper 70s. Friday, partly cloudy. Hot with highs in the mid-90s. 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Be sure to follow us on Facebook. Here's a look at local weather conditions as of 2 p.m. At the top of the hour, skies were partly sunny in Shreveport. The temperature was 84 degrees at the regional airport. The dew point was 72, making the relative humidity 65%. Winds were southeast at 6 miles an hour. The pressure was 29.97 inches and falling. In Bossier City, at Barksdale Air Force Base, skies were cloudy, with a temperature of 87 degrees. The dew point was 70, making the relative humidity 57%. Winds were east at 6 miles an hour. The pressure was 29.97 inches and falling. And in downtown Shreveport, skies were partly sunny. The temperature was 86 degrees. And winds were southeast at 9 miles an hour. Once again in Shreveport, it was 84 degrees with partly sunny skies at 2 p.m. Around the local area at 2 p.m., in Texarkana, partly sunny and 88. Wind calm. El Dorado, cloudy and 86. Wind variable at 6 miles an hour. Monroe, partly sunny and 89. Wind variable at 6 miles an hour. Natchitoches, partly sunny and 86. Wind calm. Marshall, partly sunny and 83.
Windies at 6 miles an hour. And at Longview, partly sunny and 84 degrees. Wind variable at 6 miles an hour. Elsewhere across the four-state area, over at Dallas, cloudy and 82. Oklahoma City, partly sunny and 86. Little Rock, partly sunny and 85. Jackson, Mississippi, partly sunny and 84. Baton Rouge, partly sunny and 87. And at Houston, cloudy and 78 degrees. For the most current information, check us out on the web at www.weather.gov/sht. 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The Shreveport Climate Summary for yesterday, June 4, 2026. Yesterday's high temperature was 85 degrees. The normal high is 89. The record high is 99 degrees, which was set in 2011. Yesterday's low temperature was 70 degrees. The normal low is 69. The record low is 56 degrees, which was set in 1970. 0.19 inches of precipitation fell yesterday, which brings the monthly total to 1.67 inches. This is 1.12 inches above the normal amount of 0.55 inches for June. The total precipitation for the year now stands at 17.75 inches, which is 6.05 inches below normal. Sunrise today is at 6.08 a.m. and sunset is at 8.20 p.m. Now let's check on your local forecast. Tonight, partly cloudy. A slight chance of showers and thunderstorms this afternoon and evening. Lows in the lower 70s. Southeast winds around 5 miles per hour. Chance of rain 20%. Saturday, mostly cloudy. A slight chance of showers and thunderstorms in the morning, then a chance of showers and thunderstorms in the afternoon. Highs in the mid-80s. Southeast winds around 5 miles per hour. Chance of rain 50%. Saturday night, mostly cloudy. A chance of showers with a slight chance of thunderstorms in the evening, then a slight chance of showers after midnight. Lows in the lower 70s. South winds around 5 miles per hour. Chance of rain 50%. Sunday, mostly cloudy. A chance of showers with a slight chance of thunderstorms in the morning, then showers likely with a chance of thunderstorms in the afternoon. Humid with highs in the upper 80s. South winds 5 to 10 miles per hour. Chance of rain 70%. Sunday night, mostly cloudy. Lows in the mid-70s. South winds 5 to 10 miles per hour. Monday, mostly cloudy in the morning, then partly cloudy with a slight chance of showers and thunderstorms in the afternoon. Highs around 90. Chance of rain 20%. Monday night, mostly clear. Lows in the mid-70s. Tuesday, mostly sunny. Highs in the lower 90s. Tuesday night, mostly clear. Lows in the mid-70s. Wednesday, mostly sunny. Highs in the lower 90s. Wednesday night, mostly clear. Lows in the upper 70s. Thursday, mostly sunny. Highs in the mid-90s. Thursday night, mostly clear. Lows in the upper 70s. Friday, partly cloudy. Hot with highs in the mid-90s. 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Be sure to follow us on Facebook. Here's a look at local weather conditions as of 2 p.m. At the top of the hour, skies were partly sunny in Shreveport. The temperature was 84 degrees at the regional airport.
The dew point was 72, making the relative humidity 65%. Winds were southeast at 6 miles an hour. The pressure was 29.97 inches and falling. In Bossier City, at Barksdale Air Force Base, skies were cloudy, with a temperature of 87 degrees. The dew point was 70, making the relative humidity 57%. Winds were east at 6 miles an hour. The pressure was 29.97 inches and falling. And in downtown Shreveport, skies were partly sunny. The temperature was 86 degrees. And winds were southeast at 9 miles an hour. Once again in Shreveport, it was 84 degrees with partly sunny skies at 2 p.m. Around the local area at 2 p.m., in Texarkana, partly sunny and 88. Wind calm. El Dorado, cloudy and 86. Wind variable at 6 miles an hour. Monroe, partly sunny and 89. Wind variable at 6 miles an hour. Natchitoches, partly sunny and 86. Wind calm. Marshall, partly sunny and 83. Wind east at 6 miles an hour. And at Longview, partly sunny and 84 degrees. Wind variable at 6 miles an hour. Elsewhere across the four-state area, over at Dallas, cloudy and 82. Oklahoma City, partly sunny and 86. Little Rock, partly sunny and 85. Jackson, Mississippi, partly sunny and 84. Baton Rouge, partly sunny and 87. And at Houston, cloudy and 78 degrees. For the most current information, check us out on the web at www.weather.gov/sht. The Shreveport Climate Summary for yesterday, June 4, 2026. Yesterday's high temperature was 85 degrees. The normal high is 89. The record high is 99 degrees, which was set in 2011. Yesterday's low temperature was 70 degrees. The normal low is 69. The record low is 56 degrees, which was set in 1970. 0.19 inches of precipitation fell yesterday, which brings the monthly total to 1.67 inches. This is 1.12 inches above the normal amount of 0.55 inches for June. The total precipitation for the year now stands at 17.75 inches, which is 6.05 inches below normal. Sunrise today is at 6.08 a.m. and sunset is at 8.20 p.m. Now let's check on your local forecast. Tonight, partly cloudy. A slight chance of showers and thunderstorms this afternoon and evening. Lows in the lower 70s. Southeast winds around 5 miles per hour. Chance of rain 20%. Saturday, mostly cloudy. A slight chance of showers and thunderstorms in the morning, then a chance of showers and thunderstorms in the afternoon. Highs in the mid-80s. Southeast winds around 5 miles per hour. Chance of rain 50%. Saturday night, mostly cloudy. A chance of showers with a slight chance of thunderstorms in the evening, then a slight chance of showers after midnight. Lows in the lower 70s. South winds around 5 miles per hour. Chance of rain 50%. Sunday, mostly cloudy. A chance of showers with a slight chance of thunderstorms in the morning, then showers likely with a chance of thunderstorms in the afternoon. Humid with highs in the upper 80s. South winds 5 to 10 miles per hour. Chance of rain 70%. Sunday night, mostly cloudy. Lows in the mid-70s. South winds 5 to 10 miles per hour. Monday, mostly cloudy in the morning, then partly cloudy with a slight chance of showers and thunderstorms in the afternoon. Highs around 90. Chance of rain 20%. Monday night, mostly clear. Lows in the mid-70s. Tuesday, mostly sunny. Highs in the lower 90s. Tuesday night, mostly clear. Lows in the mid-70s. Wednesday, mostly sunny.
highs in the lower 90s. Wednesday night, mostly clear. Lows in the upper 70s. Thursday, mostly sunny. Highs in the mid-90s. Thursday night, mostly clear. Lows in the upper 70s. Friday, partly cloudy. Hot with highs in the mid-90s. Here is your area's open water boating forecast. Wind gusts may be higher. Rest of today, a 20% chance of showers and thunderstorms in the late afternoon. Mostly cloudy. Highs in the upper 80s. Southeast winds 10 to 15 miles per hour. Tonight, mostly cloudy. Lows in the lower 70s. Southeast winds 5 to 10 miles per hour. Saturday, slight chance of showers and thunderstorms in the morning, then a chance of showers and thunderstorms in the afternoon. Mostly cloudy. Highs in the mid-80s. Southeast winds 10 to 15 miles per hour. Chance of precipitation 50%. Saturday night, chance of showers in the evening. Slight chance of thunderstorms in the evening. Slight chance of thunderstorms through the night. Slight chance of showers after midnight. Mostly cloudy. Lows in the lower 70s. South winds 10 to 15 miles per hour. Chance of precipitation 50%. Sunday, chance of showers in the morning. Slight chance of thunderstorms in the late morning, then showers likely and a chance of thunderstorms in the afternoon. Mostly cloudy. Windy. Highs in the upper 80s. South winds 15 to 20 miles per hour. Chance of precipitation 70%. Sunday night, mostly cloudy. Lows in the mid-70s. Monday, mostly cloudy in the morning, then partly cloudy with a 20% chance of showers and thunderstorms in the afternoon. Highs in the lower 90s. Monday night, mostly clear. Lows in the mid-70s. Tuesday, mostly sunny. Highs in the mid-90s. Tuesday night, mostly clear. Lows in the mid-70s. Wednesday, mostly sunny. Highs in the mid-90s. Wednesday night, mostly clear. Lows in the mid-70s. Thursday, mostly sunny. Highs in the mid-90s. 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Be sure to follow us on Facebook. Here's a look at local weather conditions as of 2 p.m. At the top of the hour, skies were partly sunny in Shreveport. The temperature was 84 degrees at the regional airport. The dew point was 72, making the relative humidity 65%. Winds were southeast at 6 miles an hour. The pressure was 29.97 inches and falling. In Bossier City, at Barksdale Air Force Base, skies were cloudy, with a temperature of 87 degrees. The dew point was 70, making the relative humidity 57%. Winds were east at 6 miles an hour. The pressure was 29.97 inches and falling. And in downtown Shreveport, skies were partly sunny. The temperature was 86 degrees. And winds were southeast at 9 miles an hour. Once again in Shreveport, it was 84 degrees with partly sunny skies at 2 p.m. Around the local area at 2 p.m., in Texarkana, partly sunny and 88. Wind calm. El Dorado, cloudy and 86. Wind variable at 6 miles an hour. Monroe, partly sunny and 89. Wind variable at 6 miles an hour. Natchitoches, partly sunny and 86. Wind calm. Marshall, partly sunny and 83. Wind east at 6 miles an hour. And at Longview, partly sunny and 84 degrees. Wind variable at 6 miles an hour. Elsewhere across the four-state area, over at Dallas, cloudy and 82. Oklahoma City, partly sunny and 86. Little Rock, partly sunny and 85.
Jackson, Mississippi, partly sunny and 84. Baton Rouge, partly sunny and 87.

Tuesday, mostly sunny. Highs in the lower 90s. Tuesday night, mostly clear. Lows in the mid-70s. Wednesday, mostly sunny. Highs in the lower 90s. Wednesday night, mostly clear. Lows in the upper 70s. Thursday, mostly sunny. Highs in the mid-90s. Thursday night, mostly clear. Lows in the upper 70s. Friday, partly cloudy. Hot with highs in the mid-90s. 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Be sure to follow us on Facebook. Here's a look at local weather conditions as of 2 p.m. At the top of the hour, skies were partly sunny in Shreveport. The temperature was 84 degrees at the regional airport. The dew point was 72, making the relative humidity 65%. Winds were southeast at 6 miles an hour. The pressure was 29.97 inches and falling. In Bossier City, at Barksdale Air Force Base, skies were cloudy, with a temperature of 87 degrees. The dew point was 70, making the relative humidity 57%. Winds were east at 6 miles an hour. The pressure was 29.97 inches and falling. And in downtown Shreveport, skies were partly sunny. The temperature was 86 degrees. And winds were southeast at 9 miles an hour. Once again in Shreveport, it was 84 degrees with partly sunny skies at 2 p.m. Around the local area at 2 p.m. in Texarkana, partly sunny and 88. Wind calm. El Dorado, cloudy and 86. Wind variable at 6 miles an hour. Monroe, partly sunny and 89. Wind variable at 6 miles an hour. Natchitoches, partly sunny and 86. Wind calm. Marshall, partly sunny and 83. Wind east at 6 miles an hour. And at Longview, partly sunny and 84 degrees. Wind variable at 6 miles an hour. Elsewhere across the four-state area, over at Dallas, cloudy and 82. Oklahoma City, partly sunny and 86. Little Rock, partly sunny and 85. Jackson, Mississippi, partly sunny and 84. Baton Rouge, partly sunny and 87. And at Houston, cloudy and 78 degrees. For the most current information, check us out on the web at www.weather.gov/SHT. The Shreveport Climate Summary for yesterday, June 4, 2026. Yesterday's high temperature was 85 degrees. The normal high is 89. The record high is 99 degrees, which was set in 2011. Yesterday's low temperature was 70 degrees. The normal low is 69. The record low is 56 degrees, which was set in 1970. 0.19 inches of precipitation fell yesterday, which brings the monthly total to 1.67 inches. This is 1.12 inches above the normal amount of 0.55 inches for June. The total precipitation for the year now stands at 17.75 inches, which is 6.05 inches below normal. Sunrise today is at 6.08 a.m. and sunset is at 8.20 p.m. Now let's check on your local forecast. Tonight, partly cloudy. A slight chance of showers and thunderstorms this afternoon and evening. Lows in the lower 70s. Southeast winds around 5 miles per hour. Chance of rain 20%. Saturday, mostly cloudy. A slight

chance of showers and thunderstorms in the morning, then a chance of showers and thunderstorms in the afternoon. Highs in the mid-80s. Southeast winds around 5 miles per hour. Chance of rain 50%. Saturday night, mostly cloudy. A chance of showers with a slight chance of thunderstorms in the evening, then a slight chance of showers after midnight. Lows in the lower 70s. South winds around 5 miles per hour. Chance of rain 50%. Sunday, mostly cloudy. A chance of showers with a slight chance of thunderstorms in the morning, then showers likely with a chance of thunderstorms in the afternoon. Humid with highs in the upper 80s. South winds 5 to 10 miles per hour. Chance of rain 70%. Sunday night, mostly cloudy. Lows in the mid-70s. South winds 5 to 10 miles per hour. Monday, mostly cloudy in the morning, then partly cloudy with a slight chance of showers and thunderstorms in the afternoon. Highs around 90. Chance of rain 20%. Monday night, mostly clear. Lows in the mid-70s. Tuesday, mostly sunny. Highs in the lower 90s. Tuesday night, mostly clear. Lows in the mid-70s. Wednesday, mostly sunny. Highs in the lower 90s. Wednesday night, mostly clear. Lows in the upper 70s. Thursday, mostly sunny. Highs in the mid-90s. Thursday night, mostly clear. Lows in the upper 70s. Friday, partly cloudy. Hot with highs in the mid-90s. 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Be sure to follow us on Facebook. Here's a look at local weather conditions as of 2 p.m. At the top of the hour, skies were partly sunny in Shreveport. The temperature was 84 degrees at the regional airport. The dew point was 72, making the relative humidity 65%. Winds were southeast at 6 miles an hour. The pressure was 29.97 inches and falling. In Bossier City, at Barksdale Air Force Base, skies were cloudy, with a temperature of 87 degrees. The dew point was 70, making the relative humidity 57%. Winds were east at 6 miles an hour. The pressure was 29.97 inches and falling. And in downtown Shreveport, skies were partly sunny. The temperature was 86 degrees. And winds were southeast at 9 miles an hour. Once again in Shreveport, it was 84 degrees with partly sunny skies at 2 p.m. Here is your area's open water boating forecast. Wind gusts may be higher. Rest of today, a 20% chance of showers and thunderstorms in the late afternoon. Mostly cloudy. Highs in the upper 80s. Southeast winds 10 to 15 miles per hour. Tonight, mostly cloudy. Lows in the lower 70s. Southeast winds 5 to 10 miles per hour. Saturday, slight chance of showers and thunderstorms in the morning, then a chance of showers and thunderstorms in the afternoon. Mostly cloudy. Highs in the mid-80s. Southeast winds 10 to 15 miles per hour. Chance of precipitation 50%. Saturday night, chance of showers in the evening. Slight chance of thunderstorms through the night. Slight chance of showers after midnight. Mostly cloudy. Lows in the lower 70s. South winds 10 to 15 miles per hour. Chance of precipitation 50%. Sunday, chance of showers in the morning. Slight chance of thunderstorms in the late morning, then showers likely and a chance of thunderstorms in the afternoon. Mostly cloudy. Windy. Highs in the upper 80s. South winds 15 to 20 miles per hour. Chance of precipitation 70%. Sunday night, mostly cloudy. Lows in the mid-70s. Monday, mostly cloudy in the morning, then partly cloudy with a 20% chance of showers and thunderstorms in the afternoon.
Highs in the lower 90s. Monday night, mostly clear. Lows in the mid-70s. Tuesday, mostly sunny. Highs in the mid-90s. Tuesday night, mostly clear. Lows in the mid-70s. Wednesday, mostly sunny. Highs in the mid-90s. Wednesday night, mostly clear. Lows in the mid-70s. Thursday, mostly sunny. Highs in the mid-90s. Around the local area at 2 p.m. in Texarkana, partly sunny and 88. Wind calm. El Dorado, cloudy and 86. Wind variable at 6 miles an hour. Monroe, partly sunny and 89. Wind variable at 6 miles an hour. Natchitoches, partly sunny and 86. Wind calm. Marshall, partly sunny and 83. Wind east at 6 miles an hour. And at Longview, partly sunny and 84 degrees. Wind variable at 6 miles an hour. Elsewhere across the four-state area, over at Dallas, cloudy and 82. Oklahoma City, partly sunny and 86. Little Rock, partly sunny and 85. Jackson, Mississippi, partly sunny and 84. Baton Rouge, partly sunny and 87. And at Houston, cloudy and 78 degrees. For the most current information, check us out on the web at www.weather.gov/sht. The Shreveport Climate Summary for yesterday, June 4, 2026. Yesterday's high temperature was 85 degrees. The normal high is 89. The record high is 99 degrees, which was set in 2011. Yesterday's low temperature was 70 degrees. The normal low is 69. The record low is 56 degrees, which was set in 1970. 0.19 inches of precipitation fell yesterday, which brings the monthly total to 1.67 inches. This is 1.12 inches above the normal amount of 0.55 inches for June. The total precipitation for the year now stands at 17.75 inches, which is 6.05 inches below normal. Sunrise today is at 6.08 a.m. and sunset is at 8.20 p.m. Now let's check on your local forecast. Tonight, partly cloudy. A slight chance of showers and thunderstorms this afternoon and evening. Lows in the lower 70s. Southeast winds around 5 miles per hour. Chance of rain 20%. Saturday, mostly cloudy. A slight chance of showers and thunderstorms in the morning, then a chance of showers and thunderstorms in the afternoon. Highs in the mid-80s. Southeast winds around 5 miles per hour. Chance of rain 50%. Saturday night, mostly cloudy. A chance of showers with a slight chance of thunderstorms in the evening, then a slight chance of showers after midnight. Lows in the lower 70s. South winds around 5 miles per hour. Chance of rain 50%. Sunday, mostly cloudy. A chance of showers with a slight chance of thunderstorms in the morning, then showers likely with a chance of thunderstorms in the afternoon. Humid with highs in the upper 80s. South winds 5 to 10 miles per hour. Chance of rain 70%. Sunday night, mostly cloudy. Lows in the mid-70s. South winds 5 to 10 miles per hour. Monday, mostly cloudy in the morning, then partly cloudy with a slight chance of showers and thunderstorms in the afternoon. Highs around 90. Chance of rain 20%. Monday night, mostly clear. Lows in the mid-70s. Tuesday, mostly sunny. Highs in the lower 90s. Tuesday night, mostly clear. Lows in the mid-70s. Wednesday, mostly sunny. Highs in the lower 90s. Wednesday night, mostly clear. Lows in the upper 70s. Thursday, mostly sunny. Highs in the mid-90s. Thursday night, mostly clear. Lows in the upper 70s.

Be sure to follow us on Facebook. Here's a look at local weather conditions as of 2 p.m. At the top of the hour, skies were partly sunny in Shreveport. The temperature was 84 degrees at the regional airport. The dew point was 72, making the relative humidity 65%. Winds were southeast at 6 miles an hour. The pressure was 29.97 inches and falling. In Bossier City, at Barksdale Air Force Base, skies were cloudy, with a temperature of 87 degrees. The dew point was 70, making the relative humidity 57%. Winds were east at 6 miles an hour. The pressure was 29.97 inches and falling. And in downtown Shreveport, skies were partly sunny. The temperature was 86 degrees. And winds were southeast at 9 miles an hour. Once again in Shreveport, it was 84 degrees with partly sunny skies at 2 p.m. Around the local area at 2 p.m., in Texarkana, partly sunny and 88. Wind calm. El Dorado, cloudy and 86. Wind variable at 6 miles an hour. Monroe, partly sunny and 89. Wind variable at 6 miles an hour. Natchitoches, partly sunny and 86. Wind calm. Marshall, partly sunny and 83. Wind east at 6 miles an hour. And at Longview, partly sunny and 84 degrees. Wind variable at 6 miles an hour. Elsewhere across the four-state area, over at Dallas, cloudy and 82. Oklahoma City, partly sunny and 86. Little Rock, partly sunny and 85. Jackson, Mississippi, partly sunny and 84. Baton Rouge, partly sunny and 87. And at Houston, cloudy and 78 degrees. For the most current information, check us out on the web at www.weather.gov/sht. The Shreveport Climate Summary for yesterday, June 4, 2026. Yesterday's high temperature was 85 degrees. The normal high is 89. The record high is 99 degrees, which was set in 2011. Yesterday's low temperature was 70 degrees. The normal low is 69. The record low is 56 degrees, which was set in 1970. 0.19 inches of precipitation fell yesterday, which brings the monthly total to 1.67 inches. This is 1.12 inches above the normal amount of 0.55 inches for June. The total precipitation for the year now stands at 17.75 inches, which is 6.05 inches below normal. Sunrise today is at 6.08 a.m. and sunset is at 8.20 p.m. Now let's check on your local forecast. Tonight, partly cloudy. A slight chance of showers and thunderstorms this afternoon and evening. Lows in the lower 70s. Southeast winds around 5 miles per hour. Chance of rain 20%. Saturday, mostly cloudy. A slight chance of showers and thunderstorms in the morning, then a chance of showers and thunderstorms in the afternoon. Highs in the mid-80s. Southeast winds around 5 miles per hour. Chance of rain 50%. Saturday night, mostly cloudy. A chance of showers with a slight chance of thunderstorms in the evening, then a slight chance of showers after midnight. Lows in the lower 70s. South winds around 5 miles per hour. Chance of rain 50%. Sunday, mostly cloudy. A chance of showers with a slight chance of thunderstorms in the morning, then showers likely with a chance of thunderstorms in the afternoon. Humid with highs in the upper 80s. South winds 5 to 10 miles per hour. Chance of rain 70%. Sunday night, mostly cloudy. Lows in the mid-70s. South winds 5 to 10 miles per hour. Monday, mostly cloudy in the morning, then partly cloudy with a slight chance of showers and thunderstorms in the afternoon. Highs around 90. Chance of rain 20%. Monday night, mostly clear.

lows in the mid-70s. Tuesday, mostly sunny. Highs in the lower 90s. Tuesday night, mostly clear. Lows in the mid-70s. Wednesday, mostly sunny. Highs in the lower 90s. Wednesday night, mostly clear. Lows in the upper 70s. Thursday, mostly sunny. Highs in the mid-90s. Thursday night, mostly clear. Lows in the upper 70s. Friday, partly cloudy. Hot with highs in the mid-90s. 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Be sure to follow us on Facebook. Here's a look at local weather conditions as of 3 p.m. At the top of the hour, skies were partly sunny in Shreveport. The temperature was 88 degrees at the regional airport. The dew point was 72, making the relative humidity 58%. Winds were east at 8 miles an hour. The pressure was 29.95 inches and falling. In Bossier City, at Barksdale Air Force Base, skies were partly sunny, with a temperature of 91 degrees. The dew point was 71, making the relative humidity 52%. Winds were southeast at 9 miles an hour. The pressure was 29.95 inches and falling. And in downtown Shreveport, skies were partly sunny. The temperature was 87 degrees. And winds were east at 9 miles an hour. Once again in Shreveport, it was 88 degrees with partly sunny skies at 3 p.m. Around the local area at 3 p.m., in Texarkana, cloudy and 88. Wind southeast at 6 miles an hour. El Dorado, partly sunny and 88. Wind southeast at 8 miles an hour. Monroe, partly sunny and 88. Wind east at 5 miles an hour. Natchitoches, partly sunny and 86. Wind calm. Marshall, partly sunny and 85. Wind variable at 3 miles an hour. And at Longview, partly sunny and 83 degrees. Wind northeast at 5 miles an hour. Elsewhere across the four-state area, over at Dallas, cloudy and 83. Oklahoma City, partly sunny and 86. Little Rock, partly sunny and 84. Jackson, Mississippi, partly sunny and 85. Baton Rouge, partly sunny and 85. And at Houston, light rain and 79 degrees. For the most current information, check us out on the web at www.weather.gov/sht. The Shreveport Climate Summary for yesterday, June 4, 2026. Yesterday's high temperature was 85 degrees. The normal high is 89. The record high is 99 degrees, which was set in 2011. Yesterday's low temperature was 70 degrees. The normal low is 69. The record low is 56 degrees, which was set in 1970. 0.19 inches of precipitation fell yesterday, which brings the monthly total to 1.67 inches. This is 1.12 inches above the normal amount of 0.55 inches for June. The total precipitation for the year now stands at 17.75 inches, which is 6.05 inches below normal. Sunrise today is at 6.08 a.m. and sunset is at 8.20 p.m. Now let's check on your local forecast. Tonight, partly cloudy. A slight chance of showers and thunderstorms this afternoon and evening. Lows in the lower 70s. Southeast winds around 5 miles per hour. Chance of rain 20%. Saturday, mostly cloudy. A slight chance of showers and thunderstorms in the morning, then a chance of showers and thunderstorms in the afternoon. Highs in the mid-80s. Southeast winds around 5 miles per hour. Chance of rain 50%. Saturday night, mostly cloudy. A chance of showers with a slight chance of thunderstorms in the evening, then a slight chance of showers after midnight. Lows in the lower 70s.

south winds around 5 miles per hour. Chance of rain 50%. Sunday, mostly cloudy. A chance of showers with a slight chance of thunderstorms in the morning, then showers likely with a chance of thunderstorms in the afternoon. Humid with highs in the upper 80s. South winds 5 to 10 miles per hour. Chance of rain 70%. Sunday night, mostly cloudy. Lows in the mid-70s. South winds 5 to 10 miles per hour. Monday, mostly cloudy in the morning, then partly cloudy with a slight chance of showers and thunderstorms in the afternoon. Highs around 90. Chance of rain 20%. Monday night, mostly clear. Lows in the mid-70s. Tuesday, mostly sunny. Highs in the lower 90s. Tuesday night, mostly clear. Lows in the mid-70s. Wednesday, mostly sunny. Highs in the lower 90s. Wednesday night, mostly clear. Lows in the upper 70s. Thursday, mostly sunny. Highs in the mid-90s. Thursday night, mostly clear. Lows in the upper 70s. Friday, partly cloudy. Hot with highs in the mid-90s. 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Be sure to follow us on Facebook. Here's a look at local weather conditions as of 3 p.m. At the top of the hour, skies were partly sunny in Shreveport. The temperature was 88 degrees at the regional airport. The dew point was 72, making the relative humidity 58%. Winds were east at 8 miles an hour. The pressure was 29.95 inches and falling. In Bossier City, at Barksdale Air Force Base, skies were partly sunny, with a temperature of 91 degrees. The dew point was 71, making the relative humidity 52%. Winds were southeast at 9 miles an hour. The pressure was 29.95 inches and falling. And in downtown Shreveport, skies were partly sunny. The temperature was 87 degrees. And winds were east at 9 miles an hour. Once again in Shreveport, it was 88 degrees with partly sunny skies at 3 p.m. Around the local area at 3 p.m., in Texarkana, cloudy and 88. Wind southeast at 6 miles an hour. El Dorado, partly sunny and 88. Wind southeast at 8 miles an hour. Monroe, partly sunny and 88. Wind east at 5 miles an hour. Natchitoches, partly sunny and 86. Wind calm. Marshall, partly sunny and 85. Wind variable at 3 miles an hour. And at Longview, partly sunny and 83 degrees. Wind northeast at 5 miles an hour. Elsewhere across the four-state area, over at Dallas, cloudy and 83. Oklahoma City, partly sunny and 86. Little Rock, partly sunny and 84. Jackson, Mississippi, partly sunny and 85. Baton Rouge, partly sunny and 85. And at Houston, light rain and 79 degrees. For the most current information, check us out on the web at www.weather.gov/sht. The Shreveport Climate Summary for yesterday, June 4, 2026. Yesterday's high temperature was 85 degrees. The normal high is 89. The record high is 99 degrees, which was set in 2011. Yesterday's low temperature was 70 degrees. The normal low is 69. The record low is 56 degrees, which was set in 1970. 0.19 inches of precipitation fell yesterday, which brings the monthly total to 1.67 inches. This is 1.12 inches above the normal amount of 0.55 inches for June. The total precipitation for the year now stands at 17.75 inches, which is 6.05 inches below normal. Sunrise today is at 6:08 a.m. and sunset is at 8:20 p.m.

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Now let's check on your local forecast. Tonight, partly cloudy. A slight chance of showers and thunderstorms this afternoon and evening. Lows in the lower 70s. Southeast winds around 5 miles per hour. Chance of rain 20%. Saturday, mostly cloudy. A slight chance of showers and thunderstorms in the morning, then a chance of showers and thunderstorms in the afternoon. Highs in the mid-80s. Southeast winds around 5 miles per hour. Chance of rain 50%. Saturday night, mostly cloudy. A chance of showers with a slight chance of thunderstorms in the evening, then a slight chance of showers after midnight. Lows in the lower 70s. South winds around 5 miles per hour. Chance of rain 50%. Sunday, mostly cloudy. A chance of showers with a slight chance of thunderstorms in the morning, then showers likely with a chance of thunderstorms in the afternoon. Humid with highs in the upper 80s. South winds 5 to 10 miles per hour. Chance of rain 70%. Sunday night, mostly cloudy. Lows in the mid-70s. South winds 5 to 10 miles per hour. Monday, mostly cloudy in the morning, then partly cloudy with a slight chance of showers and thunderstorms in the afternoon. Highs around 90. Chance of rain 20%. Monday night, mostly clear. Lows in the mid-70s. Tuesday, mostly sunny. Highs in the lower 90s. Tuesday night, mostly clear. Lows in the mid-70s. Wednesday, mostly sunny. Highs in the lower 90s. Wednesday night, mostly clear. Lows in the upper 70s. Thursday, mostly sunny. Highs in the mid-90s. Thursday night, mostly clear. Lows in the upper 70s. Friday, partly cloudy. Hot with highs in the mid-90s. 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Be sure to follow us on Facebook. Here's a look at local weather conditions as of 3 p.m. At the top of the hour, skies were partly sunny in Shreveport. The temperature was 88 degrees at the regional airport. The dew point was 72, making the relative humidity 58%. Winds were east at 8 miles an hour. The pressure was 29.95 inches and falling. In Bossier City, at Barksdale Air Force Base, skies were partly sunny, with a temperature of 91 degrees. The dew point was 71, making the relative humidity 52%. Winds were southeast at 9 miles an hour. The pressure was 29.95 inches and falling. And in downtown Shreveport, skies were partly sunny. The temperature was 87 degrees. And winds were east at 9 miles an hour. Once again in Shreveport, it was 88 degrees with partly sunny skies at 3 p.m. Around the local area at 3 p.m., in Texarkana, cloudy and 88. Wind southeast at 6 miles an hour. El Dorado, partly sunny and 88. Wind southeast at 8 miles an hour. Monroe, partly sunny and 88. Wind east at 5 miles an hour. Natchitoches, partly sunny and 86. Wind calm. Marshall, partly sunny and 85. Wind variable at 3 miles an hour. And at Longview, partly sunny and 83 degrees. Wind northeast at 5 miles an hour. Elsewhere across the four-state area, over at Dallas, cloudy and 83. Oklahoma City, partly sunny and 86.

Little Rock, partly sunny and 84. Jackson, Mississippi, partly sunny and 85. Baton Rouge, partly sunny and 85. And at Houston, light rain and 79 degrees. For the most current information, check us out on the web at www.weather.gov/sht. The Shreveport Climate Summary for yesterday, June 4, 2026. Yesterday's high temperature was 85 degrees. The normal high is 89. The record high is 99 degrees, which was set in 2011. Yesterday's low temperature was 70 degrees. The normal low is 69. The record low is 56 degrees, which was set in 1970. 0.19 inches of precipitation fell yesterday, which brings the monthly total to 1.67 inches. This is 1.12 inches above the normal amount of 0.55 inches for June. The total precipitation for the year now stands at 17.75 inches, which is 6.05 inches below normal. Sunrise today is at 6.08 a.m. and sunset is at 8.20 p.m. Now let's check on your local forecast. Tonight, partly cloudy. A slight chance of showers and thunderstorms this afternoon and evening. Lows in the lower 70s. Southeast winds around 5 miles per hour. Chance of rain 20%. Saturday, mostly cloudy. A slight chance of showers and thunderstorms in the morning, then a chance of showers and thunderstorms in the afternoon. Highs in the mid-80s. Southeast winds around 5 miles per hour. Chance of rain 50%. Saturday night, mostly cloudy. A chance of showers with a slight chance of thunderstorms in the evening, then a slight chance of showers after midnight. Lows in the lower 70s. South winds around 5 miles per hour. Chance of rain 50%. Sunday, mostly cloudy. A chance of showers with a slight chance of thunderstorms in the morning, then showers likely with a chance of thunderstorms in the afternoon. Humid with highs in the upper 80s. South winds 5 to 10 miles per hour. Chance of rain 70%. Sunday night, mostly cloudy. Lows in the mid-70s. South winds 5 to 10 miles per hour. Monday, mostly cloudy in the morning, then partly cloudy with a slight chance of showers and thunderstorms in the afternoon. Highs around 90. Chance of rain 20%. Monday night, mostly clear. Lows in the mid-70s. Tuesday, mostly sunny. Highs in the lower 90s. Tuesday night, mostly clear. Lows in the mid-70s. Wednesday, mostly sunny. Highs in the lower 90s. Wednesday night, mostly clear. Lows in the upper 70s. Thursday, mostly sunny. Highs in the mid-90s. Thursday night, mostly clear. Lows in the upper 70s. Friday, partly cloudy. Hot with highs in the mid-90s. Here is your area's open water boating forecast. Wind gusts may be higher. Rest of today, a 20% chance of showers and thunderstorms in the late afternoon. Mostly cloudy. Highs in the upper 80s. Southeast winds 10 to 15 miles per hour. Tonight, mostly cloudy. Lows in the lower 70s. Southeast winds 5 to 10 miles per hour. Saturday, slight chance of showers and thunderstorms in the morning, then a chance of showers and thunderstorms in the afternoon. Mostly cloudy. Highs in the mid-80s. Southeast winds 10 to 15 miles per hour. Chance of precipitation 50%. Saturday night, chance of showers in the evening. Slight chance of thunderstorms through the night. Slight chance of showers after midnight. Mostly cloudy. Lows in the lower 70s. South winds 10 to 15 miles per hour. Chance of precipitation 50%. Sunday, chance of showers in the morning. Slight chance of thunderstorms in the late morning,
then showers likely and a chance of thunderstorms in the afternoon. Mostly cloudy. Windy. Highs in the upper 80s. South winds 15 to 20 miles per hour. Chance of precipitation 70%. Sunday night, mostly cloudy. Lows in the mid-70s. Monday, mostly cloudy in the morning, then partly cloudy with a 20% chance of showers and thunderstorms in the afternoon. Highs in the lower 90s. Monday night, mostly clear. Lows in the mid-70s. Tuesday, mostly sunny. Highs in the mid-90s. Tuesday night, mostly clear. Lows in the mid-70s. Wednesday, mostly sunny. Highs in the mid-90s. Wednesday night, mostly clear. Lows in the mid-70s. Thursday, mostly sunny. Highs in the mid-90s. 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Be sure to follow us on Facebook. Here's a look at local weather conditions as of 3 p.m. At the top of the hour, skies were partly sunny in Shreveport. The temperature was 88 degrees at the regional airport. The dew point was 72, making the relative humidity 58%. Winds were east at 8 miles an hour. The pressure was 29.95 inches and falling. In Bossier City, at Barksdale Air Force Base, skies were partly sunny, with a temperature of 91 degrees. The dew point was 71, making the relative humidity 52%. Winds were southeast at 9 miles an hour. The pressure was 29.95 inches and falling. And in downtown Shreveport, skies were partly sunny. The temperature was 87 degrees. And winds were east at 9 miles an hour. Once again in Shreveport, it was 88 degrees with partly sunny skies at 3 p.m. Around the local area at 3 p.m., in Texarkana, cloudy and 88. Wind southeast at 6 miles an hour. El Dorado, partly sunny and 88. Wind southeast at 8 miles an hour. Monroe, partly sunny and 88. Wind east at 5 miles an hour. Natchitoches, partly sunny and 86. Wind calm. Marshall, partly sunny and 85. Wind variable at 3 miles an hour. And at Longview, partly sunny and 83 degrees. Wind northeast at 5 miles an hour. Elsewhere across the four-state area, over at Dallas, cloudy and 83. Oklahoma City, partly sunny and 86. Little Rock, partly sunny and 84. Jackson, Mississippi, partly sunny and 85. Baton Rouge, partly sunny and 85. And at Houston, light rain and 79 degrees. For the most current information, check us out on the web at www.weather.gov/sht. The Shreveport Climate Summary for yesterday, June 4, 2026. Yesterday's high temperature was 85 degrees. The normal high is 89. The record high is 99 degrees, which was set in 2011. Yesterday's low temperature was 70 degrees. The normal low is 69. The record low is 56 degrees, which was set in 1970. 0.19 inches of precipitation fell yesterday, which brings the monthly total to 1.67 inches. This is 1.12 inches above the normal amount of 0.55 inches for June. The total precipitation for the year now stands at 17.75 inches, which is 6.05 inches below normal. Sunrise today is at 6:08 a.m. and sunset is at 8:20 p.m. This is your NOAA Weather Radio, station WXJ97, operating on a frequency of 162.400 MHz, providing the latest weather information on a 24-hour basis. 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
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Now let's check on your local forecast. Tonight, partly cloudy. A slight chance of showers and thunderstorms this afternoon and evening. Lows in the lower 70s. Southeast winds around 5 miles per hour. Chance of rain 20%. Saturday, mostly cloudy. A slight chance of showers and thunderstorms in the morning, then a chance of showers and thunderstorms in the afternoon. Highs in the mid-80s. Southeast winds around 5 miles per hour. Chance of rain 50%. Saturday night, mostly cloudy. A chance of showers with a slight chance of thunderstorms in the evening, then a slight chance of showers after midnight. Lows in the lower 70s. South winds around 5 miles per hour. Chance of rain 50%. Sunday, mostly cloudy. A chance of showers with a slight chance of thunderstorms in the morning, then showers likely with a chance of thunderstorms in the afternoon. Humid with highs in the upper 80s. South winds 5 to 10 miles per hour. Chance of rain 70%. Sunday night, mostly cloudy. Lows in the mid-70s. South winds 5 to 10 miles per hour. Monday, mostly cloudy in the morning, then partly cloudy with a slight chance of showers and thunderstorms in the afternoon. Highs around 90. Chance of rain 20%. Monday night, mostly clear. Lows in the mid-70s. Tuesday, mostly sunny. Highs in the lower 90s. Tuesday night, mostly clear. Lows in the mid-70s. Wednesday, mostly sunny. Highs in the lower 90s. Wednesday night, mostly clear. Lows in the upper 70s. Thursday, mostly sunny. Highs in the mid-90s. Thursday night, mostly clear. Lows in the upper 70s. Friday, partly cloudy. Hot with highs in the mid-90s. 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Be sure to follow us on Facebook. Here's a look at local weather conditions as of 3 p.m. At the top of the hour, skies were partly sunny in Shreveport. The temperature was 88 degrees at the regional airport. The dew point was 72, making the relative humidity 58%. Winds were east at 8 miles an hour. The pressure was 29.95 inches and falling. In Bossier City, at Barksdale Air Force Base, skies were partly sunny, with a temperature of 91 degrees. The dew point was 71, making the relative humidity 52%. Winds were southeast at 9 miles an hour. The pressure was 29.95 inches and falling. And in downtown Shreveport, skies were partly sunny. The temperature was 87 degrees. And winds were east at 9 miles an hour. Once again in Shreveport, it was 88 degrees with partly sunny skies at 3 p.m. Around the local area at 3 p.m., in Texarkana, cloudy and 88. Wind southeast at 6 miles an hour. El Dorado, partly sunny and 88. Wind southeast at 8 miles an hour. Monroe, partly sunny and 88. Wind east at 5 miles an hour. Natchitoches, partly sunny and 86. Wind calm. Marshall, partly sunny and 85. Wind variable at 3 miles an hour. And at Longview, partly sunny and 83 degrees. Wind northeast at 5 miles an hour. Elsewhere across the four-state area, over at Dallas, cloudy and 83. Oklahoma City, partly sunny and 86. Little Rock, partly sunny and 84. Jackson, Mississippi, partly sunny and 85. Baton Rouge, partly sunny and 85. And at Houston, light rain and 79 degrees. For the most current information, check us out on the web at www.weather.gov/sht.
The Shreveport Climate Summary for yesterday, June 4, 2026. Yesterday's high temperature was 85 degrees. The normal high is 89. The record high is 99 degrees, which was set in 2011. Yesterday's low temperature was 70 degrees. The normal low is 69. The record low is 56 degrees, which was set in 1970. 0.19 inches of precipitation fell yesterday, which brings the monthly total to 1.67 inches. This is 1.12 inches above the normal amount of 0.55 inches for June. The total precipitation for the year now stands at 17.75 inches, which is 6.05 inches below normal. Sunrise today is at 6.08 a.m. and sunset is at 8.20 p.m. Now let's check on your local forecast. Tonight, partly cloudy. A slight chance of showers and thunderstorms this afternoon and evening. Lows in the lower 70s. Southeast winds around 5 miles per hour. Chance of rain 20%. Saturday, mostly cloudy. A slight chance of showers and thunderstorms in the morning, then a chance of showers and thunderstorms in the afternoon. Highs in the mid-80s. Southeast winds around 5 miles per hour. Chance of rain 50%. Saturday night, mostly cloudy. A chance of showers with a slight chance of thunderstorms in the evening, then a slight chance of showers after midnight. Lows in the lower 70s. South winds around 5 miles per hour. Chance of rain 50%. Sunday, mostly cloudy. A chance of showers with a slight chance of thunderstorms in the morning, then showers likely with a chance of thunderstorms in the afternoon. Humid with highs in the upper 80s. South winds 5 to 10 miles per hour. Chance of rain 70%. Sunday night, mostly cloudy. Lows in the mid-70s. South winds 5 to 10 miles per hour. Monday, mostly cloudy in the morning, then partly cloudy with a slight chance of showers and thunderstorms in the afternoon. Highs around 90. Chance of rain 20%. Monday night, mostly clear. Lows in the mid-70s. Tuesday, mostly sunny. Highs in the lower 90s. Tuesday night, mostly clear. Lows in the mid-70s. Wednesday, mostly sunny. Highs in the lower 90s. Wednesday night, mostly clear. Lows in the upper 70s. Thursday, mostly sunny. Highs in the mid-90s. Thursday night, mostly clear. Lows in the upper 70s. Friday, partly cloudy. Hot with highs in the mid-90s. 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Be sure to follow us on Facebook. Here's a look at local weather conditions as of 3 p.m. At the top of the hour, skies were partly sunny in Shreveport. The temperature was 88 degrees at the regional airport. The dew point was 72, making the relative humidity 58%. Winds were east at 8 miles an hour. The pressure was 29.95 inches and falling. In Bossier City, at Barksdale Air Force Base, skies were partly sunny, with a temperature of 91 degrees. The dew point was 71, making the relative humidity 52%. Winds were southeast at 9 miles an hour. The pressure was 29.95 inches and falling. And in downtown Shreveport, skies were partly sunny. The temperature was 87 degrees. And winds were east at 9 miles an hour. Once again in Shreveport, it was 88 degrees with partly sunny skies at 3 p.m. Around the local area at 3 p.m., in Texarkana, cloudy and 88. Wind southeast at 6 miles an hour. El Dorado, partly sunny and 88. Wind southeast at 8 miles an hour. Monroe, partly sunny and 88. Wind east at 5 miles an hour. Natchitoches, partly sunny and 86.
Wincombe. Marshall, partly sunny and 85. Wind variable at 3 miles an hour. And at Longview, partly sunny and 83 degrees. Wind northeast at 5 miles an hour. Elsewhere across the four-state area, over at Dallas, cloudy and 83. Oklahoma City, partly sunny and 86. Little Rock, partly sunny and 84. Jackson, Mississippi, partly sunny and 85. Baton Rouge, partly sunny and 85. And at Houston, light rain and 79 degrees. For the most current information, check us out on the web at www.weather.gov/sht. The Shreveport Climate Summary for yesterday, June 4, 2026. Yesterday's high temperature was 85 degrees. The normal high is 89. The record high is 99 degrees, which was set in 2011. Yesterday's low temperature was 70 degrees. The normal low is 69. The record low is 56 degrees, which was set in 1970. 0.19 inches of precipitation fell yesterday, which brings the monthly total to 1.67 inches. This is 1.12 inches above the normal amount of 0.55 inches for June. The total precipitation for the year now stands at 17.75 inches, which is 6.05 inches below normal. Sunrise today is at 6:08 a.m. and sunset is at 8:20 p.m. Now let's check on your local forecast. Tonight, partly cloudy. A slight chance of showers and thunderstorms this afternoon and evening. Lows in the lower 70s. Southeast winds around 5 miles per hour. Chance of rain 20%. Saturday, mostly cloudy. A slight chance of showers and thunderstorms in the morning, then a chance of showers and thunderstorms in the afternoon. Highs in the mid-80s. Southeast winds around 5 miles per hour. Chance of rain 50%. Saturday night, mostly cloudy. A chance of showers with a slight chance of thunderstorms in the evening, then a slight chance of showers after midnight. Lows in the lower 70s. South winds around 5 miles per hour. Chance of rain 50%. Sunday, mostly cloudy. A chance of showers with a slight chance of thunderstorms in the morning, then showers likely with a chance of thunderstorms in the afternoon. Humid with highs in the upper 80s. South winds 5 to 10 miles per hour. Chance of rain 70%. Sunday night, mostly cloudy. Lows in the mid-70s. South winds 5 to 10 miles per hour. Monday, mostly cloudy in the morning, then partly cloudy with a slight chance of showers and thunderstorms in the afternoon. Highs around 90. Chance of rain 20%. Monday night, mostly clear. Lows in the mid-70s. Tuesday, mostly sunny. Highs in the lower 90s. Tuesday night, mostly clear. Lows in the mid-70s. Wednesday, mostly sunny. Highs in the lower 90s. Wednesday night, mostly clear. Lows in the upper 70s. Thursday, mostly sunny. Highs in the mid-90s. Thursday night, mostly clear. Lows in the upper 70s. Friday, partly cloudy. Hot with highs in the mid-90s. 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Be sure to follow us on Facebook. Here's a look at local weather conditions as of 3 p.m. At the top of the hour, skies were partly sunny in Shreveport. The temperature was 88 degrees at the regional airport. The dew point was 72, making the relative humidity 58%. Winds were east at 8 miles an hour. The pressure was 29.95 inches and falling. In Bossier City, at Barksdale Air Force Base, skies were partly sunny, with a temperature of 91 degrees. The dew point was 71, making the relative humidity 52%.
Winds were southeast at 9 miles an hour. The pressure was 29.95 inches and falling. And in downtown Shreveport, skies were partly sunny. The temperature was 87 degrees. And winds were east at 9 miles an hour. Once again in Shreveport, it was 88 degrees with partly sunny skies at 3 p.m. This is your NOAA Weather Radio, station WXJ97, operating on a frequency of 162.400 MHz, providing the latest weather information on a 24-hour basis. 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Around the local area at 3 p.m. in Texarkana, cloudy and 88. Wind southeast at 6 miles an hour. El Dorado, partly sunny and 88. Wind southeast at 8 miles an hour. Monroe, partly sunny and 88. Wind east at 5 miles an hour. Natchitoches, partly sunny and 86. Wind calm. Marshall, partly sunny and 85. Wind variable at 3 miles an hour. And at Longview, partly sunny and 83 degrees. Wind northeast at 5 miles an hour. Elsewhere across the four-state area, over at Dallas, cloudy and 83. Oklahoma City, partly sunny and 86. Little Rock, partly sunny and 84. Jackson, Mississippi, partly sunny and 85. Baton Rouge, partly sunny and 85. And at Houston, light rain and 79 degrees. For the most current information, check us out on the web at www.weather.gov/SHP. The Shreveport Climate Summary for yesterday, June 4, 2026. Yesterday's high temperature was 85 degrees. The normal high is 89. The record high is 99 degrees, which was set in 2011. Yesterday's low temperature was 70 degrees. The normal low is 69. The record low is 56 degrees, which was set in 1970. 0.19 inches of precipitation fell yesterday, which brings the monthly total to 1.67 inches. This is 1.12 inches above the normal amount of 0.55 inches for June. The total precipitation for the year now stands at 17.75 inches, which is 6.05 inches below normal. Sunrise today is at 6:08 a.m. and sunset is at 8:20 p.m. Now let's check on your local forecast. Tonight, partly cloudy. A slight chance of showers and thunderstorms this afternoon and evening. Lows in the lower 70s. Southeast winds around 5 miles per hour. Chance of rain 20%. Saturday, mostly cloudy. A slight chance of showers and thunderstorms in the morning, then a chance of showers and thunderstorms in the afternoon. Highs in the mid-80s. Southeast winds around 5 miles per hour. Chance of rain 50%. Saturday night, mostly cloudy. A chance of showers with a slight chance of thunderstorms in the evening, then a slight chance of showers after midnight. Lows in the lower 70s. South winds around 5 miles per hour. Chance of rain 50%. Sunday, mostly cloudy. A chance of showers with a slight chance of thunderstorms in the morning, then showers likely with a chance of thunderstorms in the afternoon. Humid with highs in the upper 80s. South winds 5 to 10 miles per hour. Chance of rain 70%. Sunday night, mostly cloudy. Lows in the mid-70s. South winds 5 to 10 miles per hour. Monday, mostly cloudy in the morning, then partly cloudy with a slight chance of showers and thunderstorms in the afternoon. Highs around 90. Chance of rain 20%. Monday night, mostly clear. Lows in the mid-70s. Tuesday, mostly sunny. Highs in the lower 90s. Tuesday night, mostly clear.
lows in the mid-70s. Wednesday, mostly sunny. Highs in the lower 90s. Wednesday night, mostly clear. Lows in the upper 70s. Thursday, mostly sunny. Highs in the mid-90s. Thursday night, mostly clear. Lows in the upper 70s. Friday, partly cloudy. Hot with highs in the mid-90s. 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Be sure to follow us on Facebook. Here's a look at local weather conditions as of 3 p.m. At the top of the hour, skies were partly sunny in Shreveport. The temperature was 88 degrees at the regional airport. The dew point was 72, making the relative humidity 58%. Winds were east at 8 miles an hour. The pressure was 29.95 inches and falling. In Bossier City, at Barksdale Air Force Base, skies were partly sunny, with a temperature of 91 degrees. The dew point was 71, making the relative humidity 52%. Winds were southeast at 9 miles an hour. The pressure was 29.95 inches and falling. And in downtown Shreveport, skies were partly sunny. The temperature was 87 degrees. And winds were east at 9 miles an hour. Once again in Shreveport, it was 88 degrees with partly sunny skies at 3 p.m. Around the local area at 3 p.m., in Texarkana, cloudy and 88. Wind southeast at 6 miles an hour. El Dorado, partly sunny and 88. Wind southeast at 8 miles an hour. Monroe, partly sunny and 88. Wind east at 5 miles an hour. Natchitoches, partly sunny and 86. Wind calm. Marshall, partly sunny and 85. Wind variable at 3 miles an hour. And at Longview, partly sunny and 83 degrees. Wind northeast at 5 miles an hour. Elsewhere across the four-state area, over at Dallas, cloudy and 83. Oklahoma City, partly sunny and 86. Little Rock, partly sunny and 84. Jackson, Mississippi, partly sunny and 85. Baton Rouge, partly sunny and 85. And at Houston, light rain and 79 degrees. For the most current information, check us out on the web at www.weather.gov/sht. Here is your area's open water boating forecast. Wind gusts may be higher. Rest of today, a 20% chance of showers and thunderstorms in the late afternoon. Mostly cloudy. Highs in the upper 80s. Southeast winds 10 to 15 miles per hour. Tonight, mostly cloudy. Lows in the lower 70s. Southeast winds 5 to 10 miles per hour. Saturday, slight chance of showers and thunderstorms in the morning, then a chance of showers and thunderstorms in the afternoon. Mostly cloudy. Highs in the mid-80s. Southeast winds 10 to 15 miles per hour. Chance of precipitation 50%. Saturday night, chance of showers in the evening. Slight chance of thunderstorms through the night. Slight chance of showers after midnight. Mostly cloudy. Lows in the lower 70s. South winds 10 to 15 miles per hour. Chance of precipitation 50%. Sunday, chance of showers in the morning. Slight chance of thunderstorms in the late morning, then showers likely and a chance of thunderstorms in the afternoon. Mostly cloudy. Windy. Highs in the upper 80s. South winds 15 to 20 miles per hour. Chance of precipitation 70%. Sunday night, mostly cloudy. Lows in the mid-70s. Monday, mostly cloudy in the morning, then partly cloudy with a 20% chance of showers and thunderstorms in the afternoon. Highs in the lower 90s. Monday night, mostly clear. Lows in the mid-70s. Tuesday, mostly sunny.
Highs in the mid-90s. Tuesday night, mostly clear. Lows in the mid-70s. Wednesday, mostly sunny. Highs in the mid-90s. Wednesday night, mostly clear. Lows in the mid-70s. Thursday, mostly sunny. Highs in the mid-90s. Now let's check on your local forecast. Tonight, partly cloudy. A slight chance of showers and thunderstorms this afternoon and evening. Lows in the lower 70s. Southeast winds around 5 miles per hour. Chance of rain 20%. Saturday, mostly cloudy. A slight chance of showers and thunderstorms in the morning, then a chance of showers and thunderstorms in the afternoon. Highs in the mid-80s. Southeast winds around 5 miles per hour. Chance of rain 50%. Saturday night, mostly cloudy. A chance of showers with a slight chance of thunderstorms in the evening, then a slight chance of showers after midnight. Lows in the lower 70s. South winds around 5 miles per hour. Chance of rain 50%. Sunday, mostly cloudy. A chance of showers with a slight chance of thunderstorms in the morning, then showers likely with a chance of thunderstorms in the afternoon. Humid with highs in the upper 80s. South winds 5 to 10 miles per hour. Chance of rain 70%. Sunday night, mostly cloudy. Lows in the mid-70s. South winds 5 to 10 miles per hour. Monday, mostly cloudy in the morning, then partly cloudy with a slight chance of showers and thunderstorms in the afternoon. Highs around 90. Chance of rain 20%. Monday night, mostly clear. Lows in the mid-70s. Tuesday, mostly sunny. Highs in the lower 90s. Tuesday night, mostly clear. Lows in the mid-70s. Wednesday, mostly sunny. Highs in the lower 90s. Wednesday night, mostly clear. Lows in the upper 70s. Thursday, mostly sunny. Highs in the mid-90s. Thursday night, mostly clear. Lows in the upper 70s. Friday, partly cloudy. Hot with highs in the mid-90s. 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Be sure to follow us on Facebook. Here's a look at local weather conditions as of 3 p.m. At the top of the hour, skies were partly sunny in Shreveport. The temperature was 88 degrees at the regional airport. The dew point was 72, making the relative humidity 58%. Winds were east at 8 miles an hour. The pressure was 29.95 inches and falling. In Bossier City, at Barksdale Air Force Base, skies were partly sunny, with a temperature of 91 degrees. The dew point was 71, making the relative humidity 52%. Winds were southeast at 9 miles an hour. The pressure was 29.95 inches and falling. And in downtown Shreveport, skies were partly sunny. The temperature was 87 degrees. And winds were east at 9 miles an hour. Once again in Shreveport, it was 88 degrees with partly sunny skies at 3 p.m. Around the local area at 3 p.m., in Texarkana, cloudy and 88. Wind southeast at 6 miles an hour. El Dorado, partly sunny and 88. Wind southeast at 8 miles an hour. Monroe, partly sunny and 88. Wind east at 5 miles an hour. Natchitoches, partly sunny and 86. Wind calm. Marshall, partly sunny and 85. Wind variable at 3 miles an hour. And at Longview, partly sunny and 83 degrees. Wind northeast at 5 miles an hour. Elsewhere across the four-state area, over at Dallas, cloudy and 83. Oklahoma City, partly sunny and 86. Little Rock, partly sunny and 84. Jackson, Mississippi, partly sunny and 85.
Baton Rouge, partly sunny and 85. And at Houston,

WS Shreveport. Now let's check on your local forecast. Tonight, partly cloudy. A slight chance of showers and thunderstorms this afternoon and evening. Lows in the lower 70s. Southeast winds around 5 miles per hour. Chance of rain 20%. Saturday, mostly cloudy. A slight chance of showers and thunderstorms in the morning, then a chance of showers and thunderstorms in the afternoon. Highs in the mid-80s. Southeast winds around 5 miles per hour. Chance of rain 50%. Saturday night, mostly cloudy. A chance of showers with a slight chance of thunderstorms in the evening, then a slight chance of showers after midnight. Lows in the lower 70s. South winds around 5 miles per hour. Chance of rain 50%. Sunday, mostly cloudy. A chance of showers with a slight chance of thunderstorms in the morning, then showers likely with a chance of thunderstorms in the afternoon. Humid with highs in the upper 80s. South winds 5 to 10 miles per hour. Chance of rain 70%. Sunday night, mostly cloudy. Lows in the mid-70s. South winds 5 to 10 miles per hour. Monday, mostly cloudy in the morning, then partly cloudy with a slight chance of showers and thunderstorms in the afternoon. Highs around 90. Chance of rain 20%. Monday night, mostly clear. Lows in the mid-70s. Tuesday, mostly sunny. Highs in the lower 90s. Tuesday night, mostly clear. Lows in the mid-70s. Wednesday, mostly sunny. Highs in the lower 90s. Wednesday night, mostly clear. Lows in the upper 70s. Thursday, mostly sunny. Highs in the mid-90s. Thursday night, mostly clear. Lows in the upper 70s. Friday, partly cloudy. Hot with highs in the mid-90s. 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Be sure to follow us on Facebook. Here's a look at local weather conditions as of 3 p.m. At the top of the hour, skies were partly sunny in Shreveport. The temperature was 88 degrees at the regional airport. The dew point was 72, making the relative humidity 58%. Winds were east at 8 miles an hour. The pressure was 29.95 inches and falling. In Bossier City, at Barksdale Air Force Base, skies were partly sunny, with a temperature of 91 degrees. The dew point was 71, making the relative humidity 52%. Winds were southeast at 9 miles an hour. The pressure was 29.95 inches and falling. And in downtown Shreveport, skies were partly sunny. The temperature was 87 degrees. And winds were east at 9 miles an hour. Once again in Shreveport, it was 88 degrees with partly sunny skies at 3 p.m. Around the local area at 3 p.m., in Texarkana, cloudy and 88. Wind southeast at 6 miles an hour. El Dorado, partly sunny and 88. Wind southeast at 8 miles an hour. Monroe, partly sunny and 88. Wind east at 5 miles an hour. Natchitoches, partly sunny and 86. Wind calm. Marshall, partly sunny and 85. Wind variable at 3 miles an hour. And at Longview, partly sunny and 83 degrees. Wind northeast at 5 miles an hour. Elsewhere across the four-state area, over at Dallas, cloudy and 83. Oklahoma City, partly sunny and 86. Little Rock, partly sunny and 84. Jackson, Mississippi, partly sunny and 85. Baton Rouge, partly sunny and 85. And at Houston, light rain and 79 degrees. For the most current information, check us out on the web at www.weather.gov/sht. Around the local area at 4 p.m.

Texarkana, partly sunny and 85. Wind southeast at 8 miles an hour. El Dorado, partly sunny and 86. Wind east at 7 miles an hour. Monroe, cloudy and 88. Wind east at 3 miles an hour. Natchitoches, mostly sunny and 87. Wind east at 8 miles an hour. Marshall, partly sunny and 84. Wind calm. And at Longview, cloudy and 79 degrees. Wind northeast at 6 miles an hour. Elsewhere across the four-state area, over at Dallas, cloudy and 83. Oklahoma City, cloudy and 84. Little Rock, partly sunny and 85. Jackson, Mississippi, partly sunny and 85. Baton Rouge, mostly sunny and 88. And at Houston, partly sunny and 81 degrees. For the most current information, check us out on the web at www.weather.gov/SHP. Now let's check on your local forecast. Tonight, partly cloudy. A slight chance of showers and thunderstorms this afternoon and evening. Lows in the lower 70s. Southeast winds around 5 miles per hour. Chance of rain 20%. Saturday, mostly cloudy. A slight chance of showers and thunderstorms in the morning, then a chance of showers and thunderstorms in the afternoon. Highs in the mid-80s. Southeast winds around 5 miles per hour. Chance of rain 50%. Saturday night, mostly cloudy. A chance of showers with a slight chance of thunderstorms in the evening, then a slight chance of showers after midnight. Lows in the lower 70s. South winds around 5 miles per hour. Chance of rain 50%. Sunday, mostly cloudy. A chance of showers with a slight chance of thunderstorms in the morning, then showers likely with a chance of thunderstorms in the afternoon. Humid with highs in the upper 80s. South winds 5 to 10 miles per hour. Chance of rain 70%. Sunday night, mostly cloudy. Lows in the mid-70s. South winds 5 to 10 miles per hour. Monday, mostly cloudy in the morning, then partly cloudy with a slight chance of showers and thunderstorms in the afternoon. Highs around 90. Chance of rain 20%. Monday night, mostly clear. Lows in the mid-70s. Tuesday, mostly sunny. Highs in the lower 90s. Tuesday night, mostly clear. Lows in the mid-70s. Wednesday, mostly sunny. Highs in the lower 90s. Wednesday night, mostly clear. Lows in the upper 70s. Thursday, mostly sunny. Highs in the mid-90s. Thursday night, mostly clear. Lows in the upper 70s. Friday, partly cloudy. Hot with highs in the mid-90s. 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Be sure to follow us on Facebook. Here's a look at local weather conditions as of 4 p.m. At the top of the hour, skies were partly sunny in Shreveport. The temperature was 88 degrees at the regional airport. The dew point was 72, making the relative humidity 58%. Winds were southeast at 8 miles an hour. The pressure was 29.93 inches and falling. In Bossier City, at Barksdale Air Force Base, skies were partly sunny, with a temperature of 90 degrees. The dew point was 70, making the relative humidity 51%. Winds were southeast at 12 miles an hour. The pressure was 29.92 inches and falling. And in downtown Shreveport, skies were partly sunny. The temperature was 87 degrees. And winds were southeast at 8 miles an hour. Once again in Shreveport, it was 88 degrees with partly sunny skies at 4 p.m. Around the local area at 4 p.m., in Texarkana, partly sunny and 85. Wind southeast at 8 miles an hour.
El Dorado, partly sunny and 86. Wind east at 7 miles an hour. Monroe, cloudy and 88. Wind east at 3 miles an hour. Natchitoches, mostly sunny and 87. Wind east at 8 miles an hour. Marshall, partly sunny and 84. Wind calm. And at Longview, cloudy and 79 degrees. Wind northeast at 6 miles an hour. Elsewhere across the four-state area, over at Dallas, cloudy and 83. Oklahoma City, cloudy and 84. Little Rock, partly sunny and 85. Jackson, Mississippi, partly sunny and 85. Baton Rouge, mostly sunny and 88. And at Houston, partly sunny and 81 degrees. For the most current information, check us out on the web at www.weather.gov/sht. Now let's check on your local forecast. Tonight, partly cloudy. A slight chance of showers and thunderstorms this afternoon and evening. Lows in the lower 70s. Southeast winds around 5 miles per hour. Chance of rain 20%. Saturday, mostly cloudy. A slight chance of showers and thunderstorms in the morning, then a chance of showers and thunderstorms in the afternoon. Highs in the mid-80s. Southeast winds around 5 miles per hour. Chance of rain 50%. Saturday night, mostly cloudy. A chance of showers with a slight chance of thunderstorms in the evening, then a slight chance of showers after midnight. Lows in the lower 70s. South winds around 5 miles per hour. Chance of rain 50%. Sunday, mostly cloudy. A chance of showers with a slight chance of thunderstorms in the morning, then showers likely with a chance of thunderstorms in the afternoon. Humid with highs in the upper 80s. South winds 5 to 10 miles per hour. Chance of rain 70%. Sunday night, mostly cloudy. Lows in the mid-70s. South winds 5 to 10 miles per hour. Monday, mostly cloudy in the morning, then partly cloudy with a slight chance of showers and thunderstorms in the afternoon. Highs around 90. Chance of rain 20%. Monday night, mostly clear. Lows in the mid-70s. Tuesday, mostly sunny. Highs in the lower 90s. Tuesday night, mostly clear. Lows in the mid-70s. Wednesday, mostly sunny. Highs in the lower 90s. Wednesday night, mostly clear. Lows in the upper 70s. Thursday, mostly sunny. Highs in the mid-90s. Thursday night, mostly clear. Lows in the upper 70s. Friday, partly cloudy. Hot with highs in the mid-90s. 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Be sure to follow us on Facebook. Here's a look at local weather conditions as of 4 p.m. At the top of the hour, skies were partly sunny in Shreveport. The temperature was 88 degrees at the regional airport. The dew point was 72, making the relative humidity 58%. Winds were southeast at 8 miles an hour. The pressure was 29.93 inches and falling. In Bossier City, at Barksdale Air Force Base, skies were partly sunny, with a temperature of 90 degrees. The dew point was 70, making the relative humidity 51%. Winds were southeast at 12 miles an hour. The pressure was 29.92 inches and falling. And in downtown Shreveport, skies were partly sunny. The temperature was 87 degrees. And winds were southeast at 8 miles an hour. Once again in Shreveport, it was 88 degrees with partly sunny skies at 4 p.m. This is your NOAA Weather Radio, station WXJ97, operating on a frequency of 162.400 MHz, providing the latest weather information on a 24-hour basis.
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Around the local area at 4 p.m. in Texarkana, partly sunny and 85. Wind southeast at 8 miles an hour. El Dorado, partly sunny and 86. Wind east at 7 miles an hour. Monroe, cloudy and 88. Wind east at 3 miles an hour. Natchitoches, mostly sunny and 87. Wind east at 8 miles an hour. Marshall, partly sunny and 84. Wind calm. And at Longview, cloudy and 79 degrees. Wind northeast at 6 miles an hour. Elsewhere across the four-state area, over at Dallas, cloudy and 83. Oklahoma City, cloudy and 84. Little Rock, partly sunny and 85. Jackson, Mississippi, partly sunny and 85. Baton Rouge, mostly sunny and 88. And at Houston, partly sunny and 81 degrees. For the most current information, check us out on the web at www.weather.gov/SHP. Now let's check on your local forecast. Tonight, partly cloudy. A slight chance of showers and thunderstorms this afternoon and evening. Lows in the lower 70s. Southeast winds around 5 miles per hour. Chance of rain 20%. Saturday, mostly cloudy. A slight chance of showers and thunderstorms in the morning, then a chance of showers and thunderstorms in the afternoon. Highs in the mid-80s. Southeast winds around 5 miles per hour. Chance of rain 50%. Saturday night, mostly cloudy. A chance of showers with a slight chance of thunderstorms in the evening, then a slight chance of showers after midnight. Lows in the lower 70s. South winds around 5 miles per hour. Chance of rain 50%. Sunday, mostly cloudy. A chance of showers with a slight chance of thunderstorms in the morning, then showers likely with a chance of thunderstorms in the afternoon. Humid with highs in the upper 80s. South winds 5 to 10 miles per hour. Chance of rain 70%. Sunday night, mostly cloudy. Lows in the mid-70s. South winds 5 to 10 miles per hour. Monday, mostly cloudy in the morning, then partly cloudy with a slight chance of showers and thunderstorms in the afternoon. Highs around 90. Chance of rain 20%. Monday night, mostly clear. Lows in the mid-70s. Tuesday, mostly sunny. Highs in the lower 90s. Tuesday night, mostly clear. Lows in the mid-70s. Wednesday, mostly sunny. Highs in the lower 90s. Wednesday night, mostly clear. Lows in the upper 70s. Thursday, mostly sunny. Highs in the mid-90s. Thursday night, mostly clear. Lows in the upper 70s. Friday, partly cloudy. Hot with highs in the mid-90s. 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Be sure to follow us on Facebook. Here's a look at local weather conditions as of 4 p.m. At the top of the hour, skies were partly sunny in Shreveport. The temperature was 88 degrees at the regional airport. The dew point was 72, making the relative humidity 58%. Winds were southeast at 8 miles an hour. The pressure was 29.93 inches and falling. In Bossier City, at Barksdale Air Force Base, skies were partly sunny, with a temperature of 90 degrees. The dew point was 70, making the relative humidity 51%. Winds were southeast at 12 miles an hour. The pressure was 29.92 inches and falling. And in downtown Shreveport, skies were partly sunny. The temperature was 87 degrees.
and winds were southeast at 8 miles an hour. Once again in Shreveport, it was 88 degrees with partly sunny skies at 4 p.m. Around the local area at 4 p.m., in Texarkana, partly sunny and 85. Wind southeast at 8 miles an hour. El Dorado, partly sunny and 86. Wind east at 7 miles an hour. Monroe, cloudy and 88. Wind east at 3 miles an hour. Natchitoches, mostly sunny and 87. Wind east at 8 miles an hour. Marshall, partly sunny and 84. Wind calm. And at Longview, cloudy and 79 degrees. Wind northeast at 6 miles an hour. Elsewhere across the four-state area, over at Dallas, cloudy and 83. Oklahoma City, cloudy and 84. Little Rock, partly sunny and 85. Jackson, Mississippi, partly sunny and 85. Baton Rouge, mostly sunny and 88. And at Houston, partly sunny and 81 degrees. For the most current information, check us out on the web at www.weather.gov/sht. Now let's check on your local forecast. Tonight, partly cloudy. A slight chance of showers and thunderstorms this afternoon and evening. Lows in the lower 70s. Southeast winds around 5 miles per hour. Chance of rain 20%. Saturday, mostly cloudy. A slight chance of showers and thunderstorms in the morning, then a chance of showers and thunderstorms in the afternoon. Highs in the mid-80s. Southeast winds around 5 miles per hour. Chance of rain 50%. Saturday night, mostly cloudy. A chance of showers with a slight chance of thunderstorms in the evening, then a slight chance of showers after midnight. Lows in the lower 70s. South winds around 5 miles per hour. Chance of rain 50%. Sunday, mostly cloudy. A chance of showers with a slight chance of thunderstorms in the morning, then showers likely with a chance of thunderstorms in the afternoon. Humid with highs in the upper 80s. South winds 5 to 10 miles per hour. Chance of rain 70%. Sunday night, mostly cloudy. Lows in the mid-70s. South winds 5 to 10 miles per hour. Monday, mostly cloudy in the morning, then partly cloudy with a slight chance of showers and thunderstorms in the afternoon. Highs around 90. Chance of rain 20%. Monday night, mostly clear. Lows in the mid-70s. Tuesday, mostly sunny. Highs in the lower 90s. Tuesday night, mostly clear. Lows in the mid-70s. Wednesday, mostly sunny. Highs in the lower 90s. Wednesday night, mostly clear. Lows in the upper 70s. Thursday, mostly sunny. Highs in the mid-90s. Thursday night, mostly clear. Lows in the upper 70s. Friday, partly cloudy. Hot with highs in the mid-90s. Here is your area's open water boating forecast. Wind gusts may be higher. Rest of today, a 20% chance of showers and thunderstorms in the late afternoon. Mostly cloudy. Highs in the upper 80s. Southeast winds 10 to 15 miles per hour. Tonight, mostly cloudy. Lows in the lower 70s. Southeast winds 5 to 10 miles per hour. Saturday, slight chance of showers and thunderstorms in the morning, then a chance of showers and thunderstorms in the afternoon. Mostly cloudy. Highs in the mid-80s. Southeast winds 10 to 15 miles per hour. Chance of precipitation 50%. Saturday night, chance of showers in the evening. Slight chance of thunderstorms through the night. Slight chance of showers after midnight. Mostly cloudy. Lows in the lower 70s. South winds 10 to 15 miles per hour. Chance of precipitation 50%. Sunday, chance of showers in the morning.
slight chance of thunderstorms in the late morning. Slight chance of thunderstorms in the late morning, then showers likely and a chance of thunderstorms in

The afternoon. Mostly cloudy. Windy. Highs in the upper 80s. South winds 15 to 20 miles per hour. Chance of precipitation 70%. Sunday night, mostly cloudy. Lows in the mid 70s. Monday, mostly cloudy in the morning, then partly cloudy with a 20% chance of showers and thunderstorms in the afternoon. Highs in the lower 90s. Monday night, mostly clear. Lows in the mid-70s. Tuesday, mostly sunny. Highs in the mid-90s. Tuesday night, mostly clear. Lows in the mid-70s. Wednesday, mostly sunny. Highs in the mid-90s. Wednesday night, mostly clear. Lows in the mid-70s. Thursday, mostly sunny. Highs in the mid-90s. 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Be sure to follow us on Facebook. Here's a look at local weather conditions as of 4 p.m. At the top of the hour, skies were partly sunny in Shreveport. The temperature was 88 degrees at the regional airport. The dew point was 72, making the relative humidity 58%. Winds were southeast at 8 miles an hour. The pressure was 29.93 inches and falling. In Bossier City, at Barksdale Air Force Base, skies were partly sunny, with a temperature of 90 degrees. The dew point was 70, making the relative humidity 51%. Winds were southeast at 12 miles an hour. The pressure was 29.92 inches and falling. And in downtown Shreveport, skies were partly sunny. The temperature was 87 degrees. And winds were southeast at 8 miles an hour. Once again in Shreveport, it was 88 degrees with partly sunny skies at 4 p.m. Around the local area at 4 p.m., in Texarkana, partly sunny and 85. Wind southeast at 8 miles an hour. El Dorado, partly sunny and 86. Wind east at 7 miles an hour. Monroe, cloudy and 88. Wind east at 3 miles an hour. Natchitoches, mostly sunny and 87. Wind east at 8 miles an hour. Marshall, partly sunny and 84. Wind calm. And at Longview, cloudy and 79 degrees. Wind northeast at 6 miles an hour. Elsewhere across the four-state area, over at Dallas, cloudy and 83. Oklahoma City, cloudy and 84. Little Rock, partly sunny and 85. Jackson, Mississippi, partly sunny and 85. Baton Rouge, mostly sunny and 88. And at Houston, partly sunny and 81 degrees. For the most current information, check us out on the web at www.weather.gov/SHP. Now let's check on your local forecast. Tonight, partly cloudy. A slight chance of showers and thunderstorms this afternoon and evening. Lows in the lower 70s. Southeast winds around 5 miles per hour. Chance of rain 20%. Saturday, mostly cloudy. A slight chance of showers and thunderstorms in the morning, then a chance of showers and thunderstorms in the afternoon. Highs in the mid-80s. Southeast winds around 5 miles per hour. Chance of rain 50%. Saturday night, mostly cloudy. A chance of showers with a slight chance of thunderstorms in the evening, then a slight chance of showers after midnight. Lows in the lower 70s. South winds around 5 miles per hour. Chance of rain 50%. Sunday, mostly cloudy. A chance of showers with a slight chance of thunderstorms in the morning, then showers likely with a chance of thunderstorms in the afternoon. Humid with highs in the upper 80s. South winds 5 to 10 miles per hour. Chance of rain 70%. Sunday night, mostly cloudy. Lows in the mid-70s. South winds 5 to 10 miles per hour.
Monday, mostly cloudy in the morning, then partly cloudy with a slight chance of showers and thunderstorms in the afternoon. Highs around 90. Chance of rain 20%. Monday night, mostly clear. Lows in the mid-70s. Tuesday, mostly sunny. Highs in the lower 90s. Tuesday night, mostly clear. Lows in the mid-70s. Wednesday, mostly sunny. Highs in the lower 90s. Wednesday night, mostly clear. Lows in the upper 70s. Thursday, mostly sunny. Highs in the mid-90s. Thursday night, mostly clear. Lows in the upper 70s. Friday, partly cloudy. Hot with highs in the mid-90s. 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Be sure to follow us on Facebook. Here's a look at local weather conditions as of 4 p.m. At the top of the hour, skies were partly sunny in Shreveport. The temperature was 88 degrees at the regional airport. The dew point was 72, making the relative humidity 58%. Winds were southeast at 8 miles an hour. The pressure was 29.93 inches and falling. In Bossier City, at Barksdale Air Force Base, skies were partly sunny, with a temperature of 90 degrees. The dew point was 70, making the relative humidity 51%. Winds were southeast at 12 miles an hour. The pressure was 29.92 inches and falling. And in downtown Shreveport, skies were partly sunny. The temperature was 87 degrees. And winds were southeast at 8 miles an hour. Once again in Shreveport, it was 88 degrees with partly sunny skies at 4 p.m. Around the local area at 4 p.m., in Texarkana, partly sunny and 85. Wind southeast at 8 miles an hour. El Dorado, partly sunny and 86. Wind east at 7 miles an hour. Monroe, cloudy and 88. Wind east at 3 miles an hour. Natchitoches, mostly sunny and 87. Wind east at 8 miles an hour. Marshall, partly sunny and 84. Wind calm. And at Longview, cloudy and 79 degrees. Wind northeast at 6 miles an hour. Elsewhere across the four-state area, over at Dallas, cloudy and 83. Oklahoma City, cloudy and 84. Little Rock, partly sunny and 85. Jackson, Mississippi, partly sunny and 85. Baton Rouge, mostly sunny and 88. And at Houston, partly sunny and 81 degrees. For the most current information, check us out on the web at www.weather.gov/SHP. Now let's check on your local forecast. Tonight, partly cloudy. A slight chance of showers and thunderstorms this afternoon and evening. Lows in the lower 70s. Southeast winds around 5 miles per hour. Chance of rain 20%. Saturday, mostly cloudy. A slight chance of showers and thunderstorms in the morning, then a chance of showers and thunderstorms in the afternoon. Highs in the mid-80s. Southeast winds around 5 miles per hour. Chance of rain 50%. Saturday night, mostly cloudy. A chance of showers with a slight chance of thunderstorms in the evening, then a slight chance of showers after midnight. Lows in the lower 70s. South winds around 5 miles per hour. Chance of rain 50%. Sunday, mostly cloudy.
a chance of showers with a slight chance of thunderstorms in the morning, then showers likely with a chance of thunderstorms in the afternoon. Humid with highs in the upper 80s. South winds 5 to 10 miles per hour. Chance of rain 70%. Sunday night, mostly cloudy. Lows in the mid-70s. South winds 5 to 10 miles per hour. Monday, mostly cloudy in the morning, then partly cloudy with a slight chance of showers and thunderstorms in the afternoon. Highs around 90. Chance of rain 20%. Monday night, mostly clear. Lows in the mid-70s. Tuesday, mostly sunny. Highs in the lower 90s. Tuesday night, mostly clear. Lows in the mid-70s. Wednesday, mostly sunny. Highs in the lower 90s. Wednesday night, mostly clear. Lows in the upper 70s. Thursday, mostly sunny. Highs in the mid-90s. Thursday night, mostly clear. Lows in the upper 70s. Friday, partly cloudy. Hot with highs in the mid-90s. Here is the latest National Hurricane Center's tropical weather outlook. For the North Atlantic, Caribbean Sea and the Gulf of America, tropical cyclone formation is not expected during the next 7 days. 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Be sure to follow us on Facebook. Here's a look at local weather conditions as of 4 p.m. At the top of the hour, skies were partly sunny in Shreveport. The temperature was 88 degrees at the regional airport. The dew point was 72, making the relative humidity 58%. Winds were southeast at 8 miles an hour. The pressure was 29.93 inches and falling. In Bossier City, at Barksdale Air Force Base, skies were partly sunny, with a temperature of 90 degrees. The dew point was 70, making the relative humidity 51%. Winds were southeast at 12 miles an hour. The pressure was 29.92 inches and falling. And in downtown Shreveport, skies were partly sunny. The temperature was 87 degrees. And winds were southeast at 8 miles an hour. Once again in Shreveport, it was 88 degrees with partly sunny skies at 4 p.m. Around the local area at 4 p.m., in Texarkana, partly sunny and 85. Winds southeast at 8 miles an hour. El Dorado, partly sunny and 86. Wind east at 7 miles an hour. Monroe, cloudy and 88. Wind east at 3 miles an hour. Natchitoches, mostly sunny and 87. Wind east at 8 miles an hour. Marshall, partly sunny and 84. Wind calm. And at Longview, cloudy and 79 degrees. Wind northeast at 6 miles an hour. Elsewhere across the four-state area, over at Dallas, cloudy and 83. Oklahoma City, cloudy and 84. Little Rock, partly sunny and 85. Jackson, Mississippi, partly sunny and 85. Baton Rouge, mostly sunny and 88. And at Houston, partly sunny and 81 degrees. For the most current information, check us out on the web at www.weather.gov/sht. Now let's check on your local forecast. Tonight, partly cloudy. A slight chance of showers and thunderstorms this afternoon and evening. Lows in the lower 70s. Southeast winds around 5 miles per hour. Chance of rain 20%. Saturday, mostly cloudy. A slight chance of showers and thunderstorms in the morning, then a chance of showers and thunderstorms in the afternoon. Highs in the mid-80s. Southeast winds around 5 miles per hour. Chance of rain 50%. Saturday night, mostly cloudy. A chance of showers with a slight chance of thunderstorms in the evening, then a slight chance of showers after midnight. Lows in the lower 70s.
South winds around 5 miles per hour. Chance of rain 50%. Sunday, mostly cloudy. A chance of showers with a slight chance of thunderstorms in the morning, then showers likely with a chance of thunderstorms in the afternoon. Humid with highs in the upper 80s. South winds 5 to 10 miles per hour. Chance of rain 70%. Sunday night, mostly cloudy. Lows in the mid-70s. South winds 5 to 10 miles per hour. Monday, mostly cloudy in the morning, then partly cloudy with a slight chance of showers and thunderstorms in the afternoon. Highs around 90. Chance of rain 20%. Monday night, mostly clear. Lows in the mid-70s. Tuesday, mostly sunny. Highs in the lower 90s. Tuesday night, mostly clear. Lows in the mid-70s. Wednesday, mostly sunny. Highs in the lower 90s. Wednesday night, mostly clear. Lows in the upper 70s. Thursday, mostly sunny. Highs in the mid-90s. Thursday night, mostly clear. Lows in the upper 70s. Friday, partly cloudy. Hot with highs in the mid-90s. 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Be sure to follow us on Facebook. Here's a look at local weather conditions as of 4 p.m. At the top of the hour, skies were partly sunny in Shreveport. The temperature was 88 degrees at the regional airport. The dew point was 72, making the relative humidity 58%. Winds were southeast at 8 miles an hour. The pressure was 29.93 inches and falling. In Bossier City, at Barksdale Air Force Base, skies were partly sunny, with a temperature of 90 degrees. The dew point was 70, making the relative humidity 51%. Winds were southeast at 12 miles an hour. The pressure was 29.92 inches and falling. And in downtown Shreveport, skies were partly sunny. The temperature was 87 degrees. And winds were southeast at 8 miles an hour. Once again in Shreveport, it was 88 degrees with partly sunny skies at 4 p.m. Around the local area at 4 p.m., in Texarkana, partly sunny and 85. Wind southeast at 8 miles an hour. El Dorado, partly sunny and 86. Wind east at 7 miles an hour. Monroe, cloudy and 88. Wind east at 3 miles an hour. Natchitoches, mostly sunny and 87. Wind east at 8 miles an hour. Marshall, partly sunny and 84. Wind calm. And at Longview, cloudy and 79 degrees. Wind northeast at 6 miles an hour. Elsewhere across the four-state area, over at Dallas, cloudy and 83. Oklahoma City, cloudy and 84. Little Rock, partly sunny and 85. Jackson, Mississippi, partly sunny and 85. Baton Rouge, mostly sunny and 88. And at Houston, partly sunny and 81 degrees. For the most current information, check us out on the web at www.weather.gov/sht. 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Now let's check on your local forecast. Tonight, partly cloudy. A slight chance of showers and thunderstorms this afternoon and evening. Lows in the lower 70s. Southeast winds around 5 miles per hour. Chance of rain 20%. Saturday, mostly cloudy.
A slight chance of showers and thunderstorms in the morning, then a chance of showers and thunderstorms in the afternoon. Highs in the mid-80s. Southeast winds around 5 miles per hour. Chance of rain 50%. Saturday night, mostly cloudy. A chance of showers with a slight chance of thunderstorms in the evening, then a slight chance of showers after midnight. Lows in the lower 70s. South winds around 5 miles per hour. Chance of rain 50%. Sunday, mostly cloudy. A chance of showers with a slight chance of thunderstorms in the morning, then showers likely with a chance of thunderstorms in the afternoon. Humid with highs in the upper 80s. South winds 5 to 10 miles per hour. Chance of rain 70%. Sunday night, mostly cloudy. Lows in the mid-70s. South winds 5 to 10 miles per hour. Monday, mostly cloudy in the morning, then partly cloudy with a slight chance of showers and thunderstorms in the afternoon. Highs around 90. Chance of rain 20%. Monday night, mostly clear. Lows in the mid-70s. Tuesday, mostly sunny. Highs in the lower 90s. Tuesday night, mostly clear. Lows in the mid-70s. Wednesday, mostly sunny. Highs in the lower 90s. Wednesday night, mostly clear. Lows in the upper 70s. Thursday, mostly sunny. Highs in the mid-90s. Thursday night, mostly clear. Lows in the upper 70s. Friday, partly cloudy. Hot with highs in the mid-90s. 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Be sure to follow us on Facebook. Here's a look at local weather conditions as of 4 p.m. At the top of the hour, skies were partly sunny in Shreveport. The temperature was 88 degrees at the regional airport. The dew point was 72, making the relative humidity 58%. Winds were southeast at 8 miles an hour. The pressure was 29.93 inches and falling. In Bossier City, at Barksdale Air Force Base, skies were partly sunny, with a temperature of 90 degrees. The dew point was 70, making the relative humidity 51%. Winds were southeast at 12 miles an hour. The pressure was 29.92 inches and falling. And in downtown Shreveport, skies were partly sunny. The temperature was 87 degrees. And winds were southeast at 8 miles an hour. Once again in Shreveport, it was 88 degrees with partly sunny skies at 4 p.m. Around the local area at 4 p.m., in Texarkana, partly sunny and 85. Wind southeast at 8 miles an hour. El Dorado, partly sunny and 86. Wind east at 7 miles an hour. Monroe, cloudy and 88. Wind east at 3 miles an hour. Natchitoches, mostly sunny and 87. Wind east at 8 miles an hour. Marshall, partly sunny and 84. Wind calm. And at Longview, cloudy and 79 degrees. Wind northeast at 6 miles an hour. Elsewhere across the four-state area, over at Dallas, cloudy and 83. Oklahoma City, cloudy and 84. Little Rock, partly sunny and 85. Jackson, Mississippi, partly sunny and 85. Baton Rouge, mostly sunny and 88. And at Houston, partly sunny and 81 degrees. For the most current information, check us out on the web at www.weather.gov/sht. Now let's check on your local forecast. Tonight, partly cloudy. A slight chance of showers and thunderstorms this afternoon and evening. Lows in the lower 70s. Southeast winds around 5 miles per hour. Chance of rain 20%. Saturday, mostly cloudy. A slight chance of showers and thunderstorms in the morning, then a chance of showers and thunderstorms in the afternoon.
Highs in the mid-80s. Southeast winds around 5 miles per hour. Chance of rain 50%. Saturday night, mostly cloudy. A chance of showers with a slight chance of thunderstorms in the evening, then a slight chance of showers after midnight. Lows in the lower 70s. South winds around 5 miles per hour. Chance of rain 50%. Sunday, mostly cloudy. A chance of showers with a slight chance of thunderstorms in the morning, then showers likely with a chance of thunderstorms in the afternoon. Humid with highs in the upper 80s. South winds 5 to 10 miles per hour. Chance of rain 70%. Sunday night, mostly cloudy. Lows in the mid-70s. South winds 5 to 10 miles per hour. Monday, mostly cloudy in the morning, then partly cloudy with a slight chance of showers and thunderstorms in the afternoon. Highs around 90. Chance of rain 20%. Monday night, mostly clear. Lows in the mid-70s. Tuesday, mostly sunny. Highs in the lower 90s. Tuesday night, mostly clear. Lows in the mid-70s. Wednesday, mostly sunny. Highs in the lower 90s. Wednesday night, mostly clear. Lows in the upper 70s. Thursday, mostly sunny. Highs in the mid-90s. Thursday night, mostly clear. Lows in the upper 70s. Friday, partly cloudy. Hot with highs in the mid-90s. 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Be sure to follow us on Facebook. Here's a look at local weather conditions as of 4 p.m. At the top of the hour, skies were partly sunny in Shreveport. The temperature was 88 degrees at the regional airport. The dew point was 72, making the relative humidity 58%. Winds were southeast at 8 miles an hour. The pressure was 29.93 inches and falling. In Bossier City, at Barksdale Air Force Base, skies were partly sunny, with a temperature of 90 degrees. The dew point was 70, making the relative humidity 51%. Winds were southeast at 12 miles an hour. The pressure was 29.92 inches and falling. And in downtown Shreveport, skies were partly sunny. The temperature was 87 degrees. And winds were southeast at 8 miles an hour. Once again in Shreveport, it was 88 degrees with partly sunny skies at 4 p.m. Here is your area's open water boating forecast. Wind gusts may be higher. Rest of today, a 20% chance of showers and thunderstorms in the late afternoon. Mostly cloudy. Highs in the upper 80s. Southeast winds 10 to 15 miles per hour. Tonight, mostly cloudy. Lows in the lower 70s. Southeast winds 5 to 10 miles per hour. Saturday, slight chance of showers and thunderstorms in the morning, then a chance of showers and thunderstorms in the afternoon. Mostly cloudy. Highs in the mid-80s. Southeast winds 10 to 15 miles per hour. Chance of precipitation 50%. Saturday night, chance of showers in the evening. Slight chance of thunderstorms through the night. Slight chance of showers after midnight. Mostly cloudy. Lows in the lower 70s. South winds 10 to 15 miles per hour. Chance of precipitation 50%. Sunday, chance of showers in the morning. Slight chance of thunderstorms in the late morning, then showers likely and a chance of thunderstorms in the afternoon. Mostly cloudy. Windy. Highs in the upper 80s. South winds 15 to 20 miles per hour. Chance of precipitation 70%. Sunday night, mostly cloudy. Lows in the mid-70s. Monday, mostly cloudy in the morning, then partly cloudy with a 20% chance of showers and thunderstorms in the afternoon. Highs in the lower 90s. Monday night, mostly clear.
lows in the mid-70s. Tuesday, mostly sunny. Highs in the mid-90s. Tuesday night, mostly clear. Lows in the mid-70s. Wednesday, mostly sunny. Highs in the mid-90s. Wednesday night, mostly clear. Lows in the mid-70s. Thursday, mostly sunny. Highs in the mid-90s. Around the local area at 4 p.m. in Texarkana, partly sunny and 85. Wind southeast at 8 miles an hour. El Dorado, partly sunny and 86. Wind east at 7 miles an hour. Monroe, cloudy and 88. Wind east at 3 miles an hour. Natchitoches, mostly sunny and 87. Wind east at 8 miles an hour. Marshall, partly sunny and 84. Wind calm. And at Longview, cloudy and 79 degrees. Wind northeast at 6 miles an hour. Elsewhere across the four-state area, over at Dallas, cloudy and 83. Oklahoma City, cloudy and 84. Little Rock, partly sunny and 85. Jackson, Mississippi, partly sunny and 85. Baton Rouge, mostly sunny and 88. And at Houston, partly sunny and 81 degrees. For the most current information, check us out on the web at www.weather.gov/sht. The Shreveport Climate Summary for this evening, as of 4 p.m., June 5, 2026. Today's high temperature was 88 degrees. The normal high is 90. The record high is 100 degrees, which was last set in 2011. Today's low temperature was 69 degrees. The normal low is 69. The record low is 55 degrees, which was set in 1969. No precipitation fell today, which leaves the monthly total at 1.67 inches. This is 0.98 inches above the normal amount of 0.69 inches for June. The total precipitation for the year still stands at 17.75 inches, which is 6.19 inches below normal. Sunset tonight is at 8:20 p.m. Sunrise tomorrow is at 6:08 a.m. Now let's check on your local forecast. Tonight, partly cloudy. A slight chance of showers and thunderstorms this afternoon and evening. Lows in the lower 70s. Southeast winds around 5 miles per hour. Chance of rain 20%. Saturday, mostly cloudy. A slight chance of showers and thunderstorms in the morning, then a chance of showers and thunderstorms in the afternoon. Highs in the mid-80s. Southeast winds around 5 miles per hour. Chance of rain 50%. Saturday night, mostly cloudy. A chance of showers with a slight chance of thunderstorms in the evening, then a slight chance of showers after midnight. Lows in the lower 70s. South winds around 5 miles per hour. Chance of rain 50%. Sunday, mostly cloudy. A chance of showers with a slight chance of thunderstorms in the morning, then showers likely with a chance of thunderstorms in the afternoon. Humid with highs in the upper 80s. South winds 5 to 10 miles per hour. Chance of rain 70%. Sunday night, mostly cloudy. Lows in the mid-70s. South winds 5 to 10 miles per hour. Monday, mostly cloudy in the morning, then partly cloudy with a slight chance of showers and thunderstorms in the afternoon. Highs around 90. Chance of rain 20%. Monday night, mostly clear. Lows in the mid-70s. Tuesday, mostly sunny. Highs in the lower 90s. Tuesday night, mostly clear. Lows in the mid-70s. Wednesday, mostly sunny. Highs in the lower 90s. Wednesday night, mostly clear. Lows in the upper 70s. Thursday, mostly sunny. Highs in the mid-90s. Thursday night, mostly clear. Lows in the upper 70s. Friday, partly cloudy.
hot with highs in the mid-90s. 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

were partly sunny in Shreveport. The temperature was 88 degrees at the regional airport. The dew point was 72, making the relative humidity 58%. Winds were southeast at 8 miles an hour. The pressure was 29.93 inches and falling. In Bossier City, at Barksdale Air Force Base, skies were partly sunny, with a temperature of 90 degrees. The dew point was 70, making the relative humidity 51%. Winds were southeast at 12 miles an hour. The pressure was 29.92 inches and falling. And in downtown Shreveport, skies were partly sunny. The temperature was 87 degrees. And winds were southeast at 8 miles an hour. Once again in Shreveport, it was 88 degrees with partly sunny skies at 4 p.m. Around the local area at 4 p.m., in Texarkana, partly sunny and 85. Wind southeast at 8 miles an hour. El Dorado, partly sunny and 86. Wind east at 7 miles an hour. Monroe, cloudy and 88. Wind east at 3 miles an hour. Natchitoches, mostly sunny and 87. Wind east at 8 miles an hour. Marshall, partly sunny and 84. Wind calm. And at Longview, cloudy and 79 degrees. Wind northeast at 6 miles an hour. Elsewhere across the four-state area, over at Dallas, cloudy and 83. Oklahoma City, cloudy and 84. Little Rock, partly sunny and 85. Jackson, Mississippi, partly sunny and 85. Baton Rouge, mostly sunny and 88. And at Houston, partly sunny and 81 degrees. For the most current information, check us out on the web at www.weather.gov/sht. Here is the latest National Hurricane Center's tropical weather outlook. For the North Atlantic, Caribbean Sea and the Gulf of America, tropical cyclone formation is not expected during the next 7 days. The Shreveport climate summary for this evening, as of 4 p.m., June 5, 2026. Today's high temperature was 88 degrees. The normal high is 90. The record high is 100 degrees, which was last set in 2011. Today's low temperature was 69 degrees. The normal low is 69. The record low is 55 degrees, which was set in 1969. No precipitation fell today, which leaves the monthly total at 1.67 inches. This is 0.98 inches above the normal amount of 0.69 inches for June. The total precipitation for the year still stands at 17.75 inches, which is 6.19 inches below normal. Sunset tonight is at 8:20 p.m. Sunrise tomorrow is at 6:08 a.m. Now let's check on your local forecast. Tonight, partly cloudy. A slight chance of showers and thunderstorms this afternoon and evening. Lows in the lower 70s. Southeast winds around 5 miles per hour. Chance of rain 20%. Saturday, mostly cloudy. A slight chance of showers and thunderstorms in the morning, then a chance of showers and thunderstorms in the afternoon. Highs in the mid-80s. Southeast winds around 5 miles per hour. Chance of rain 50%. Saturday night, mostly cloudy. A chance of showers with a slight chance of thunderstorms in the evening, then a slight chance of showers after midnight. Lows in the lower 70s. South winds around 5 miles per hour. Chance of rain 50%. Sunday, mostly cloudy. A chance of showers with a slight chance of thunderstorms in the morning, then showers likely with a chance of thunderstorms in the afternoon. Humid with highs in the upper 80s. South winds 5 to 10 miles per hour. Chance of rain 70%. Sunday night, mostly cloudy. Lows in the mid 70s. South winds 5 to 10 miles per hour. Monday, mostly cloudy in the morning, then partly cloudy with a slight chance of showers and thunderstorms in the afternoon. Highs around 90.

chance of rain 20%. Monday night, mostly clear. Lows in the mid-70s. Tuesday, mostly sunny. Highs in the lower 90s. Tuesday night, mostly clear. Lows in the mid-70s. Wednesday, mostly sunny. Highs in the lower 90s. Wednesday night, mostly clear. Lows in the upper 70s. Thursday, mostly sunny. Highs in the mid-90s. Thursday night, mostly clear. Lows in the upper 70s. Friday, partly cloudy. Hot with highs in the mid-90s. 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Be sure to follow us on Facebook. Here's a look at local weather conditions as of 5 p.m. At the top of the hour, skies were partly sunny in Shreveport. The temperature was 86 degrees at the regional airport. The dew point was 72, making the relative humidity 62%. Winds were southeast at 10 miles an hour, gusting to 18. The pressure was 29.92 inches and falling. The report from Bossier City was not available. And in downtown Shreveport, skies were partly sunny. The temperature was 86 degrees. And winds were southeast at 9 miles an hour. Once again in Shreveport, it was 86 degrees with partly sunny skies at 5 p.m. Around the local area at 5 p.m., in Texarkana, mostly sunny and 88. Wind east at 8 miles an hour. El Dorado, mostly sunny and 87. Wind variable at 6 miles an hour. Monroe, partly sunny and 90. Wind east at 7 miles an hour. Nacogdoches, partly sunny and 87. Wind east at 7 miles an hour. Marshall, partly sunny and 83. Wind east at 5 miles an hour. And at Longview, thunder and 80 degrees. Wind calm. Elsewhere across the four-state area, over at Dallas, cloudy and 82. Oklahoma City, partly sunny and 83. Little Rock, partly sunny and 85. Jackson, Mississippi, partly sunny and 84. Baton Rouge, partly sunny and 87. And at Houston, partly sunny and 83 degrees. For the most current information, check us out on the web at www.weather.gov/sht. The Shreveport Climate Summary for this evening, as of 4 p.m., June 5, 2026. Today's high temperature was 88 degrees. The normal high is 90. The record high is 100 degrees, which was last set in 2011. Today's low temperature was 69 degrees. The normal low is 69. The record low is 55 degrees, which was set in 1969. No precipitation fell today, which leaves the monthly total at 1.67 inches. This is 0.98 inches above the normal amount of 0.69 inches for June. The total precipitation for the year still stands at 17.75 inches, which is 6.19 inches below normal. Sunset tonight is at 8:20 p.m. Sunrise tomorrow is at 6:08 a.m. Now let's check on your local forecast. Tonight, partly cloudy. A slight chance of showers and thunderstorms this afternoon and evening. Lows in the lower 70s. Southeast winds around 5 miles per hour. Chance of rain 20%. Saturday, mostly cloudy. A slight chance of showers and thunderstorms in the morning, then a chance of showers and thunderstorms in the afternoon. Highs in the mid-80s. Southeast winds around 5 miles per hour. Chance of rain 50%. Saturday night, mostly cloudy. A chance of showers with a slight chance of thunderstorms in the evening, then a slight chance of showers after midnight. Lows in the lower 70s. South winds around 5 miles per hour. Chance of rain 50%. Sunday, mostly cloudy.
a chance of showers with a slight chance of thunderstorms in the morning, then showers likely with a chance of thunderstorms in the afternoon. Humid with highs in the upper 80s. South winds 5 to 10 miles per hour. Chance of rain 70%. Sunday night, mostly cloudy. Lows in the mid-70s. South winds 5 to 10 miles per hour. Monday, mostly cloudy in the morning, then partly cloudy with a slight chance of showers and thunderstorms in the afternoon. Highs around 90. Chance of rain 20%. Monday night, mostly clear. Lows in the mid-70s. Tuesday, mostly sunny. Highs in the lower 90s. Tuesday night, mostly clear. Lows in the mid-70s. Wednesday, mostly sunny. Highs in the lower 90s. Wednesday night, mostly clear. Lows in the upper 70s. Thursday, mostly sunny. Highs in the mid-90s. Thursday night, mostly clear. Lows in the upper 70s. Friday, partly cloudy. Hot with highs in the mid-90s. 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Be sure to follow us on Facebook. Here's a look at local weather conditions as of 5 p.m. At the top of the hour, skies were partly sunny in Shreveport. The temperature was 86 degrees at the regional airport. The dew point was 72, making the relative humidity 62%. Winds were southeast at 10 miles an hour, gusting to 18. The pressure was 29.92 inches and falling. The report from Bossier City was not available. And in downtown Shreveport, skies were partly sunny. The temperature was 86 degrees. And winds were southeast at 9 miles an hour. Once again in Shreveport, it was 86 degrees with partly sunny skies at 5 p.m. Around the local area at 5 p.m., in Texarkana, mostly sunny and 88. Wind east at 8 miles an hour. El Dorado, mostly sunny and 87. Wind variable at 6 miles an hour. Monroe, partly sunny and 90. Wind east at 7 miles an hour. Natchitoches, partly sunny and 87. Wind east at 7 miles an hour. Marshall, partly sunny and 83. Wind east at 5 miles an hour. And at Longview, thunder and 80 degrees. Wind calm. Elsewhere across the four-state area, over at Dallas, cloudy and 82. Oklahoma City, partly sunny and 83. Little Rock, partly sunny and 85. Jackson, Mississippi, partly sunny and 84. Baton Rouge, partly sunny and 87. And at Houston, partly sunny and 83 degrees. For the most current information, check us out on the web at www.weather.gov/sht. 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The Shreveport Climate Summary for this evening, as of 4 p.m., June 5, 2026. Today's high temperature was 88 degrees. The normal high is 90. The record high is 100 degrees, which was last set in 2011. Today's low temperature was 69 degrees. The normal low is 69. The record low is 55 degrees, which was set in 1969. No precipitation fell today, which leaves the monthly total at 1.67 inches. This is 0.98 inches above the normal amount of 0.69 inches for June. The total precipitation for the year still stands at 17.75 inches, which is 6.19 inches below normal.
Sunset tonight is at 8:20 p.m. Sunrise tomorrow is at 6:08 a.m. Now let's check on your local forecast. Tonight, partly cloudy. A slight chance of showers and thunderstorms this afternoon and evening. Lows in the lower 70s. Southeast winds around 5 miles per hour. Chance of rain 20%. Saturday, mostly cloudy. A slight chance of showers and thunderstorms in the morning, then a chance of showers and thunderstorms in the afternoon. Highs in the mid-80s. Southeast winds around 5 miles per hour. Chance of rain 50%. Saturday night, mostly cloudy. A chance of showers with a slight chance of thunderstorms in the evening, then a slight chance of showers after midnight. Lows in the lower 70s. South winds around 5 miles per hour. Chance of rain 50%. Sunday, mostly cloudy. A chance of showers with a slight chance of thunderstorms in the morning, then showers likely with a chance of thunderstorms in the afternoon. Humid with highs in the upper 80s. South winds 5 to 10 miles per hour. Chance of rain 70%. Sunday night, mostly cloudy. Lows in the mid-70s. South winds 5 to 10 miles per hour. Monday, mostly cloudy in the morning, then partly cloudy with a slight chance of showers and thunderstorms in the afternoon. Highs around 90. Chance of rain 20%. Monday night, mostly clear. Lows in the mid-70s. Tuesday, mostly sunny. Highs in the lower 90s. Tuesday night, mostly clear. Lows in the mid-70s. Wednesday, mostly sunny. Highs in the lower 90s. Wednesday night, mostly clear. Lows in the upper 70s. Thursday, mostly sunny. Highs in the mid-90s. Thursday night, mostly clear. Lows in the upper 70s. Friday, partly cloudy. Hot with highs in the mid-90s. 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Be sure to follow us on Facebook. Here's a look at local weather conditions as of 5 p.m. At the top of the hour, skies were partly sunny in Shreveport. The temperature was 86 degrees at the regional airport. The dew point was 72, making the relative humidity 62%. Winds were southeast at 10 miles an hour, gusting to 18. The pressure was 29.92 inches and falling. The report from Bossier City was not available. And in downtown Shreveport, skies were partly sunny. The temperature was 86 degrees. And winds were southeast at 9 miles an hour. Once again in Shreveport, it was 86 degrees with partly sunny skies at 5 p.m. Around the local area at 5 p.m., in Texarkana, mostly sunny and 88. Wind east at 8 miles an hour. El Dorado, mostly sunny and 87. Wind variable at 6 miles an hour. Monroe, partly sunny and 90. Wind east at 7 miles an hour. Natchitoches, partly sunny and 87. Wind east at 7 miles an hour. Marshall, partly sunny and 83. Wind east at 5 miles an hour. And at Longview, thunder and 80 degrees. Wind calm. Elsewhere across the four-state area, over at Dallas, cloudy and 82. Oklahoma City, partly sunny and 83. Little Rock, partly sunny and 85. Jackson, Mississippi, partly sunny and 84. Baton Rouge, partly sunny and 87. And at Houston, partly sunny and 83 degrees. For the most current information, check us out on the web at www.weather.gov/sht. The Shreveport Climate Summary for this evening, as of 4 p.m., June 5, 2026. Today's high temperature was 88 degrees. The normal high is 90. The record high is 100 degrees, which was last set in 2011.
Today's low temperature was 69 degrees. The normal low is 69. The record low is 55 degrees, which was set in 1969. No precipitation fell today, which leaves the monthly total at 1.67 inches. This is 0.98 inches above the normal amount of 0.69 inches for June. The total precipitation for the year still stands at 17.75 inches, which is 6.19 inches below normal. Sunset tonight is at 8:20 p.m. Sunrise tomorrow is at 6:08 a.m. Now let's check on your local forecast. Tonight, partly cloudy. A slight chance of showers and thunderstorms this afternoon and evening. Lows in the lower 70s. Southeast winds around 5 miles per hour. Chance of rain 20%. Saturday, mostly cloudy. A slight chance of showers and thunderstorms in the morning, then a chance of showers and thunderstorms in the afternoon. Highs in the mid-80s. Southeast winds around 5 miles per hour. Chance of rain 50%. Saturday night, mostly cloudy. A chance of showers with a slight chance of thunderstorms in the evening, then a slight chance of showers after midnight. Lows in the lower 70s. South winds around 5 miles per hour. Chance of rain 50%. Sunday, mostly cloudy. A chance of showers with a slight chance of thunderstorms in the morning, then showers likely with a chance of thunderstorms in the afternoon. Humid with highs in the upper 80s. South winds 5 to 10 miles per hour. Chance of rain 70%. Sunday night, mostly cloudy. Lows in the mid-70s. South winds 5 to 10 miles per hour. Monday, mostly cloudy in the morning, then partly cloudy with a slight chance of showers and thunderstorms in the afternoon. Highs around 90. Chance of rain 20%. Monday night, mostly clear. Lows in the mid-70s. Tuesday, mostly sunny. Highs in the lower 90s. Tuesday night, mostly clear. Lows in the mid-70s. Wednesday, mostly sunny. Highs in the lower 90s. Wednesday night, mostly clear. Lows in the upper 70s. Thursday, mostly sunny. Highs in the mid-90s. Thursday night, mostly clear. Lows in the upper 70s. Friday, partly cloudy. Hot with highs in the mid-90s. Here is your area's open water boating forecast. Wind gusts may be higher. Rest of today, a 20% chance of showers and thunderstorms in the late afternoon. Mostly cloudy. Highs in the upper 80s. Southeast winds 10 to 15 miles per hour. Tonight, mostly cloudy. Lows in the lower 70s. Southeast winds 5 to 10 miles per hour. Saturday, slight chance of showers and thunderstorms in the morning, then a chance of showers and thunderstorms in the afternoon. Mostly cloudy. Highs in the mid-80s. Southeast winds 10 to 15 miles per hour. Chance of precipitation 50%. Saturday night, chance of showers in the evening. Slight chance of thunderstorms through the night. Slight chance of showers after midnight. Mostly cloudy. Lows in the lower 70s. South winds 10 to 15 miles per hour. Chance of precipitation 50%. Sunday, chance of showers in the morning. Slight chance of thunderstorms in the late morning, then showers likely and a chance of thunderstorms in the showers likely and a chance of thunderstorms in the afternoon. Mostly cloudy. Windy. Highs in the upper 80s. South winds 15 to 20 miles per hour. Chance of precipitation 70%. Sunday night, mostly cloudy. Lows in the mid-70s. Monday, mostly cloudy in the morning, then partly cloudy with a 20% chance of showers and thunderstorms in the afternoon. Highs in the lower 90s. Monday night, mostly clear. Lows in the mid-70s. Tuesday, mostly sunny.
Highs in the mid-90s.

Thursday night, mostly clear. Lows in the mid-70s. Wednesday, mostly sunny. Highs in the mid-90s. Wednesday night, mostly clear. Lows in the mid-70s. Thursday, mostly sunny. Highs in the mid-90s. 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Be sure to follow us on Facebook. Here's a look at local weather conditions as of 5 p.m. At the top of the hour, skies were partly sunny in Shreveport. The temperature was 86 degrees at the regional airport. The dew point was 72, making the relative humidity 62%. Winds were southeast at 10 miles an hour, gusting to 18. The pressure was 29.92 inches and falling. The report from Bossier City was not available. And in downtown Shreveport, skies were partly sunny. The temperature was 86 degrees. And winds were southeast at 9 miles an hour. Once again in Shreveport, it was 86 degrees with partly sunny skies at 5 p.m. Around the local area at 5 p.m., in Texarkana, mostly sunny and 88. Wind east at 8 miles an hour. El Dorado, mostly sunny and 87. Wind variable at 6 miles an hour. Monroe, partly sunny and 90. Wind east at 7 miles an hour. Natchitoches, partly sunny and 87. Wind east at 7 miles an hour. Marshall, partly sunny and 83. Wind east at 5 miles an hour. And at Longview, thunder and 80 degrees. Wind calm. Elsewhere across the four-state area, over at Dallas, cloudy and 82. Oklahoma City, partly sunny and 83. Little Rock, partly sunny and 85. Jackson, Mississippi, partly sunny and 84. Baton Rouge, partly sunny and 87. And at Houston, partly sunny and 83 degrees. For the most current information, check us out on the web at www.weather.gov/sht. The Shreveport Climate Summary for this evening, as of 4 p.m., June 5, 2026. Today's high temperature was 88 degrees. The normal high is 90. The record high is 100 degrees, which was last set in 2011. Today's low temperature was 69 degrees. The normal low is 69. The record low is 55 degrees, which was set in 1969. No precipitation fell today, which leaves the monthly total at 1.67 inches. This is 0.98 inches above the normal amount of 0.69 inches for June. The total precipitation for the year still stands at 17.75 inches, which is 6.19 inches below normal. Sunset tonight is at 8:20 p.m. Sunrise tomorrow is at 6:08 a.m. This is your NOAA Weather Radio, station WXJ97, operating on a frequency of 162.400 MHz, providing the latest weather information on a 24-hour basis. 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Now let's check on your local forecast. Tonight, partly cloudy. A slight chance of showers and thunderstorms this afternoon and evening. Lows in the lower 70s. Southeast winds around 5 miles per hour. Chance of rain 20%. Saturday, mostly cloudy. A slight chance of showers and thunderstorms in the morning, then a chance of showers and thunderstorms in the afternoon. Highs in the mid-80s. Southeast winds around 5 miles per hour. Chance of rain 50%. Saturday night, mostly cloudy. A chance of showers with a slight chance of thunderstorms in the evening, then a slight chance of showers after midnight. Lows in the lower 70s. South winds around 5 miles per hour.
chance of rain 50%. Sunday, mostly cloudy. A chance of showers with a slight chance of thunderstorms in the morning, then showers likely with a chance of thunderstorms in the afternoon. Humid with highs in the upper 80s. South winds 5 to 10 miles per hour. Chance of rain 70%. Sunday night, mostly cloudy. Lows in the mid-70s. South winds 5 to 10 miles per hour. Monday, mostly cloudy in the morning, then partly cloudy with a slight chance of showers and thunderstorms in the afternoon. Highs around 90. Chance of rain 20%. Monday night, mostly clear. Lows in the mid-70s. Tuesday, mostly sunny. Highs in the lower 90s. Tuesday night, mostly clear. Lows in the mid-70s. Wednesday, mostly sunny. Highs in the lower 90s. Wednesday night, mostly clear. Lows in the upper 70s. Thursday, mostly sunny. Highs in the mid-90s. Thursday night, mostly clear. Lows in the upper 70s. Friday, partly cloudy. Hot with highs in the mid-90s. Here is the latest National Hurricane Center's tropical weather outlook. For the North Atlantic, Caribbean Sea and the Gulf of America, tropical cyclone formation is not expected during the next 7 days. 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Be sure to follow us on Facebook. Here's a look at local weather conditions as of 5 p.m. At the top of the hour, skies were partly sunny in Shreveport. The temperature was 86 degrees at the regional airport. The dew point was 72, making the relative humidity 62%. Winds were southeast at 10 miles an hour, gusting to 18. The pressure was 29.92 inches and falling. The report from Bossier City was not available. And in downtown Shreveport, skies were partly sunny. The temperature was 86 degrees. And winds were southeast at 9 miles an hour. Once again in Shreveport, it was 86 degrees with partly sunny skies at 5 p.m. Around the local area at 5 p.m., in Texarkana, mostly sunny and 88. Wind east at 8 miles an hour. El Dorado, mostly sunny and 87. Wind variable at 6 miles an hour. Monroe, partly sunny and 90. Wind east at 7 miles an hour. Natchitoches, partly sunny and 87. Wind east at 7 miles an hour. Marshall, partly sunny and 83. Wind east at 5 miles an hour. And at Longview, thunder and 80 degrees. Wind calm. Elsewhere across the four-state area, over at Dallas, cloudy and 82. Oklahoma City, partly sunny and 83. Little Rock, partly sunny and 85. Jackson, Mississippi, partly sunny and 84. Baton Rouge, partly sunny and 87. And at Houston, partly sunny and 83 degrees. For the most current information, check us out on the web at www.weather.gov/sht. The Shreveport Climate Summary for this evening, as of 4 p.m., June 5, 2026. Today's high temperature was 88 degrees. The normal high is 90. The record high is 100 degrees, which was last set in 2011. Today's low temperature was 69 degrees. The normal low is 69. The record low is 55 degrees, which was set in 1969. No precipitation fell today, which leaves the monthly total at 1.67 inches. This is 0.98 inches above the normal amount of 0.69 inches for June. The total precipitation for the year still stands at 17.75 inches, which is 6.19 inches below normal. Sunset tonight is at 8:20 p.m. Sunrise tomorrow is at 6:08 a.m. Now let's check on your local forecast. Tonight, partly cloudy.
a slight chance of showers and thunderstorms this afternoon and evening. Lows in the lower 70s. Southeast winds around 5 miles per hour. Chance of rain 20%. Saturday, mostly cloudy. A slight chance of showers and thunderstorms in the morning, then a chance of showers and thunderstorms in the afternoon. Highs in the mid-80s. Southeast winds around 5 miles per hour. Chance of rain 50%. Saturday night, mostly cloudy. A chance of showers with a slight chance of thunderstorms in the evening, then a slight chance of showers after midnight. Lows in the lower 70s. South winds around 5 miles per hour. Chance of rain 50%. Sunday, mostly cloudy. A chance of showers with a slight chance of thunderstorms in the morning, then showers likely with a chance of thunderstorms in the afternoon. Humid with highs in the upper 80s. South winds 5 to 10 miles per hour. Chance of rain 70%. Sunday night, mostly cloudy. Lows in the mid-70s. South winds 5 to 10 miles per hour. Monday, mostly cloudy in the morning, then partly cloudy with a slight chance of showers and thunderstorms in the afternoon. Highs around 90. Chance of rain 20%. Monday night, mostly clear. Lows in the mid-70s. Tuesday, mostly sunny. Highs in the lower 90s. Tuesday night, mostly clear. Lows in the mid-70s. Wednesday, mostly sunny. Highs in the lower 90s. Wednesday night, mostly clear. Lows in the upper 70s. Thursday, mostly sunny. Highs in the mid-90s. Thursday night, mostly clear. Lows in the upper 70s. Friday, partly cloudy. Hot with highs in the mid-90s. 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Be sure to follow us on Facebook. Here's a look at local weather conditions as of 5 p.m. At the top of the hour, skies were partly sunny in Shreveport. The temperature was 86 degrees at the regional airport. The dew point was 72, making the relative humidity 62%. Winds were southeast at 10 miles an hour, gusting to 18. The pressure was 29.92 inches and falling. The report from Bossier City was not available. And in downtown Shreveport, skies were partly sunny. The temperature was 86 degrees. And winds were southeast at 9 miles an hour. Once again in Shreveport, it was 86 degrees with partly sunny skies at 5 p.m. Around the local area at 5 p.m., in Texarkana, mostly sunny and 88. Wind east at 8 miles an hour. El Dorado, mostly sunny and 87. Wind variable at 6 miles an hour. Monroe, partly sunny and 90. Wind east at 7 miles an hour. Nacogdoches, partly sunny and 87. Wind east at 7 miles an hour. Marshall, partly sunny and 83. Wind east at 5 miles an hour. And at Longview, thunder and 80 degrees. Wind calm. Elsewhere across the four-state area, over at Dallas, cloudy and 82. Oklahoma City, partly sunny and 83. Little Rock, partly sunny and 85. Jackson, Mississippi, partly sunny and 84. Baton Rouge, partly sunny and 87. And at Houston, partly sunny and 83 degrees. For the most current information, check us out on the web at www.weather.gov/sht. The Shreveport Climate Summary for this evening, as of 4 p.m., June 5, 2026. Today's high temperature was 88 degrees. The normal high is 90. The record high is 100 degrees, which was last set in 2011. Today's low temperature was 69 degrees. The normal low is 69. The record low is 55 degrees, which was set in 1969.
No precipitation fell today, which leaves the monthly total at 1.67 inches. This is 0.98 inches above the normal amount of 0.69 inches for June. The total precipitation for the year still stands at 17.75 inches, which is 6.19 inches below normal. Sunset tonight is at 8:20 p.m. Sunrise tomorrow is at 6:08 a.m. Now let's check on your local forecast. Tonight, partly cloudy. A slight chance of showers and thunderstorms this afternoon and evening. Lows in the lower 70s. Southeast winds around 5 miles per hour. Chance of rain 20%. Saturday, mostly cloudy. A slight chance of showers and thunderstorms in the morning, then a chance of showers and thunderstorms in the afternoon. Highs in the mid-80s. Southeast winds around 5 miles per hour. Chance of rain 50%. Saturday night, mostly cloudy. A chance of showers with a slight chance of thunderstorms in the evening, then a slight chance of showers after midnight. Lows in the lower 70s. South winds around 5 miles per hour. Chance of rain 50%. Sunday, mostly cloudy. A chance of showers with a slight chance of thunderstorms in the morning, then showers likely with a chance of thunderstorms in the afternoon. Humid with highs in the upper 80s. South winds 5 to 10 miles per hour. Chance of rain 70%. Sunday night, mostly cloudy. Lows in the mid-70s. South winds 5 to 10 miles per hour. Monday, mostly cloudy in the morning, then partly cloudy with a slight chance of showers and thunderstorms in the afternoon. Highs around 90. Chance of rain 20%. Monday night, mostly clear. Lows in the mid-70s. Tuesday, mostly sunny. Highs in the lower 90s. Tuesday night, mostly clear. Lows in the mid-70s. Wednesday, mostly sunny. Highs in the lower 90s. Wednesday night, mostly clear. Lows in the upper 70s. Thursday, mostly sunny. Highs in the mid-90s. Thursday night, mostly clear. Lows in the upper 70s. Friday, partly cloudy. Hot with highs in the mid-90s. 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Be sure to follow us on Facebook. Here's a look at local weather conditions as of 5 p.m. At the top of the hour, skies were partly sunny in Shreveport. The temperature was 86 degrees at the regional airport. The dew point was 72, making the relative humidity 62%. Winds were southeast at 10 miles an hour, gusting to 18. The pressure was 29.92 inches and falling. The report from Bossier City was not available. And in downtown Shreveport, skies were partly sunny. The temperature was 86 degrees. And winds were southeast at 9 miles an hour. Once again in Shreveport, it was 86 degrees with partly sunny skies at 5 p.m. This is your NOAA Weather Radio, station WXJ97, operating on a frequency of 162.400 MHz, providing the latest weather information on a 24-hour basis. Broadcasts originate from the National Weather Service office in Shreveport, Louisiana. 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Around the local area at 5 p.m. in Texarkana, mostly sunny and 88. Wind east at 8 miles an hour. El Dorado, mostly sunny and 87. Wind variable at 6 miles an hour. Monroe, partly sunny and 90. Wind east at 7 miles an hour. Nacogdoches, partly sunny and 87. Wind east at 7 miles an hour. Marshall, partly sunny and 83. Wind east at 5 miles an hour. And at Longview, thunder and 80 degrees.
Lincoln. Elsewhere across the four-state area, over at Dallas, cloudy and 82. Oklahoma City, partly sunny and 83. Little Rock, partly sunny and 85. Jackson, Mississippi, partly sunny and 84. Baton Rouge, partly sunny and 87. And at Houston, partly sunny and 83 degrees. For the most current information, check us out on the web at www.weather.gov/sht. The Shreveport Climate Summary for this evening, as of 4 p.m., June 5, 2026. Today's high temperature was 88 degrees. The normal high is 90. The record high is 100 degrees, which was last set in 2011. Today's low temperature was 69 degrees. The normal low is 69. The record low is 55 degrees, which was set in 1969. No precipitation fell today, which leaves the monthly total at 1.67 inches. This is 0.98 inches above the normal amount of 0.69 inches for June. The total precipitation for the year still stands at 17.75 inches, which is 6.19 inches below normal. Sunset tonight is at 8:20 p.m. Sunrise tomorrow is at 6:08 a.m. Now let's check on your local forecast. Tonight, partly cloudy. A slight chance of showers and thunderstorms this afternoon and evening. Lows in the lower 70s. Southeast winds around 5 miles per hour. Chance of rain 20%. Saturday, mostly cloudy. A slight chance of showers and thunderstorms in the morning, then a chance of showers and thunderstorms in the afternoon. Highs in the mid-80s. Southeast winds around 5 miles per hour. Chance of rain 50%. Saturday night, mostly cloudy. A chance of showers with a slight chance of thunderstorms in the evening, then a slight chance of showers after midnight. Lows in the lower 70s. South winds around 5 miles per hour. Chance of rain 50%. Sunday, mostly cloudy. A chance of showers with a slight chance of thunderstorms in the morning, then showers likely with a chance of thunderstorms in the afternoon. Humid with highs in the upper 80s. South winds 5 to 10 miles per hour. Chance of rain 70%. Sunday night, mostly cloudy. Lows in the mid-70s. South winds 5 to 10 miles per hour. Monday, mostly cloudy in the morning, then partly cloudy with a slight chance of showers and thunderstorms in the afternoon. Highs around 90. Chance of rain 20%. Monday night, mostly clear. Lows in the mid-70s. Tuesday, mostly sunny. Highs in the lower 90s. Tuesday night, mostly clear. Lows in the mid-70s. Wednesday, mostly sunny. Highs in the lower 90s. Wednesday night, mostly clear. Lows in the upper 70s. Thursday, mostly sunny. Highs in the mid-90s. Thursday night, mostly clear. Lows in the upper 70s. Friday, partly cloudy. Hot with highs in the mid-90s. 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Be sure to follow us on Facebook. Here's a look at local weather conditions as of 5 p.m. At the top of the hour, skies were partly sunny in Shreveport. The temperature was 86 degrees at the regional airport. The dew point was 72, making the relative humidity 62%. Winds were southeast at 10 miles an hour, gusting to 18. The pressure was 29.92 inches and falling. The report from Bossier City was not available. And in downtown Shreveport, skies were partly sunny. The temperature was 86 degrees. And winds were southeast at 9 miles an hour. Once again in Shreveport, it was 86 degrees with partly sunny skies at 5 p.m.
around the local area at 5 p.m. in Texarkana, mostly sunny and 88. Windies at 8 miles an hour. El Dorado, mostly sunny and 87. Wind variable at 6 miles an hour. Monroe, partly sunny and 90. Windies at 7 miles an hour. Nacogdoches, partly sunny and 87. Windies at 7 miles an hour. Marshall, partly sunny and 83. Windies at 5 miles an hour. And at Longview, thunder and 80 degrees. Wind calm. Elsewhere across the four-state area, over at Dallas, cloudy and 82. Oklahoma City, partly sunny and 83. Little Rock, partly sunny and 85. Jackson, Mississippi, partly sunny and 84. Baton Rouge, partly sunny and 87. And at Houston, partly sunny and 83 degrees. For the most current information, check us out on the web at www.weather.gov/sht. Here is your area's open water boating forecast. Wind gusts may be higher. Rest of today, a 20% chance of showers and thunderstorms in the late afternoon. Mostly cloudy. Highs in the upper 80s. Southeast winds 10 to 15 miles per hour. Tonight, mostly cloudy. Lows in the lower 70s. Southeast winds 5 to 10 miles per hour. Saturday, slight chance of showers and thunderstorms in the morning, then a chance of showers and thunderstorms in the afternoon. Mostly cloudy. Highs in the mid-80s. Southeast winds 10 to 15 miles per hour. Chance of precipitation 50%. Saturday night, chance of showers in the evening. Slight chance of thunderstorms through the night. Slight chance of showers after midnight. Mostly cloudy. Lows in the lower 70s. South winds 10 to 15 miles per hour. Chance of precipitation 50%. Sunday, chance of showers in the morning. Slight chance of thunderstorms in the late morning, then showers likely and a chance of thunderstorms in the afternoon. Mostly cloudy. Windy. Highs in the upper 80s. South winds 15 to 20 miles per hour. Chance of precipitation 70%. Sunday night, mostly cloudy. Lows in the mid-70s. Monday, mostly cloudy in the morning, then partly cloudy with a 20% chance of showers and thunderstorms in the afternoon. Highs in the lower 90s. Monday night, mostly clear. Lows in the mid-70s. Tuesday, mostly sunny. Highs in the mid-90s. Tuesday night, mostly clear. Lows in the mid-70s. Wednesday, mostly sunny. Highs in the mid-90s. Wednesday night, mostly clear. Lows in the mid-70s. Thursday, mostly sunny. Highs in the mid-90s. The Shreveport Climate Summary for this evening, as of 4 p.m., June 5, 2026. Today's high temperature was 88 degrees. The normal high is 90. The record high is 100 degrees, which was last set in 2011. Today's low temperature was 69 degrees. The normal low is 69. The record low is 55 degrees, which was set in 1969. No precipitation fell today, which leaves the monthly total at 1.67 inches. This is 0.98 inches above the normal amount of 0.69 inches for June. The total precipitation for the year still stands at 17.75 inches, which is 6.19 inches below normal. Sunset tonight is at 8:20 p.m. Sunrise tomorrow is at 6:08 a.m. Now let's check on your local forecast. Tonight, partly cloudy. A slight chance of showers and thunderstorms this afternoon and evening. Lows in the lower 70s. Southeast winds around 5 miles per hour. Chance of rain 20%. Saturday, mostly cloudy.
a slight chance of showers and thunderstorms in the morning, then a chance of showers and thunderstorms in the afternoon. Highs in the mid-80s. Southeast winds around 5 miles per hour. Chance of rain 50%. Saturday night, mostly cloudy. A chance of showers with a slight chance of thunderstorms in the evening, then a slight chance of showers after midnight. Lows in the lower 70s. South winds around 5 miles per hour. Chance of rain 50%. Sunday, mostly cloudy. A chance of showers with a slight chance of thunderstorms in the morning, then showers likely with a chance of thunderstorms in the afternoon. Humid with highs in the upper 80s. South winds 5 to 10 miles per hour. Chance of rain 70%. Sunday night, mostly cloudy. Lows in the mid-70s. South winds 5 to 10 miles per hour. Monday, mostly cloudy in the morning, then partly cloudy with a slight chance of showers and thunderstorms in the afternoon. Highs around 90. Chance of rain 20%. Monday night, mostly clear. Lows in the mid-70s. Tuesday, mostly sunny. Highs in the lower 90s. Tuesday night, mostly clear. Lows in the mid-70s. Wednesday, mostly sunny. Highs in the lower 90s. Wednesday night, mostly clear. Lows in the upper 70s. Thursday, mostly sunny. Highs in the mid-90s. Thursday night, mostly clear. Lows in the upper 70s. Friday, partly cloudy. Hot with highs in the mid-90s. 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Be sure to follow us on Facebook. Here's a look at local weather conditions as of 5 p.m. At the top of the hour, skies were partly sunny in Shreveport. The temperature was 86 degrees at the regional airport. The dew point was 72, making the relative humidity 62%. Winds were southeast at 10 miles an hour, gusting to 18. The pressure was 29.92 inches and falling. The report from Bossier City was not available. And in downtown Shreveport, skies were partly sunny. The temperature was 86 degrees. And winds were southeast at 9 miles an hour. Once again in Shreveport, it was 86 degrees with partly sunny skies at 5 p.m. Around the local area at 5 p.m., in Texarkana, mostly sunny and 88. Wind east at 8 miles an hour. El Dorado, mostly sunny and 87. Wind variable at 6 miles an hour. Monroe, partly sunny and 90. Wind east at 7 miles an hour. Nacogdoches, partly sunny and 87. Wind east at 7 miles an hour. Marshall, partly sunny and 83. Wind east at 5 miles an hour. And at Longview, thunder and 80 degrees. Wind calm. Elsewhere across the four-state area, over at Dallas, cloudy and 82. Oklahoma City, partly sunny and 83. Little Rock, partly sunny and 85. Jackson, Mississippi, partly sunny and 84. Baton Rouge, partly sunny and 87. And at Houston, partly sunny and 83 degrees. For the most current information, check us out on the web at www.weather.gov/sht. 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The Shreveport Climate Summary for this evening, as of 4 p.m., June 5, 2026. Today's high temperature was 88 degrees. The normal high is 90.
The record high is 100 degrees, which was last set in 2011. Today's low temperature was 69 degrees. The normal low is 69. The record low is 55.

and evening. Lows in the lower 70s. Southeast winds around 5 miles per hour. Chance of rain 20%. Saturday, mostly cloudy. A slight chance of showers and thunderstorms in the morning, then a chance of showers and thunderstorms in the afternoon. Highs in the mid-80s. Southeast winds around 5 miles per hour. Chance of rain 50%. Saturday night, mostly cloudy. A chance of showers with a slight chance of thunderstorms in the evening, then a slight chance of showers after midnight. Lows in the lower 70s. South winds around 5 miles per hour. Chance of rain 50%. Sunday, mostly cloudy. A chance of showers with a slight chance of thunderstorms in the morning, then showers likely with a chance of thunderstorms in the afternoon. Humid with highs in the upper 80s. South winds 5 to 10 miles per hour. Chance of rain 70%. Sunday night, mostly cloudy. Lows in the mid-70s. South winds 5 to 10 miles per hour. Monday, mostly cloudy in the morning, then partly cloudy with a slight chance of showers and thunderstorms in the afternoon. Highs around 90. Chance of rain 20%. Monday night, mostly clear. Lows in the mid-70s. Tuesday, mostly sunny. Highs in the lower 90s. Tuesday night, mostly clear. Lows in the mid-70s. Wednesday, mostly sunny. Highs in the lower 90s. Wednesday night, mostly clear. Lows in the upper 70s. Thursday, mostly sunny. Highs in the mid-90s. Thursday night, mostly clear. Lows in the upper 70s. Friday, partly cloudy. Hot with highs in the mid-90s. 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Be sure to follow us on Facebook. Here's a look at local weather conditions as of 5 p.m. At the top of the hour, skies were partly sunny in Shreveport. The temperature was 86 degrees at the regional airport. The dew point was 72, making the relative humidity 62%. Winds were southeast at 10 miles an hour, gusting to 18. The pressure was 29.92 inches and falling. The report from Bossier City was not available. And in downtown Shreveport, skies were partly sunny. The temperature was 86 degrees. And winds were southeast at 9 miles an hour. Once again in Shreveport, it was 86 degrees with partly sunny skies at 5 p.m. You're listening to your weather radio, station WXJ97, broadcasting in Shreveport on 162.4 MHz. Be sure to follow us on Facebook. Here's a look at local weather conditions as of 6 p.m. At the top of the hour, skies were partly sunny in Shreveport. The temperature was 84 degrees at the regional airport. The dew point was 72, making the relative humidity 65%. Winds were southeast at 7 miles an hour. The pressure was 29.92 inches and steady. In Bossier City, at Barksdale Air Force Base, skies were cloudy, with a temperature of 87 degrees. The dew point was 70, making the relative humidity 57%. Winds were east at 7 miles an hour. The pressure was 29.91 inches and steady. And in downtown Shreveport, skies were cloudy. The temperature was 85 degrees. And winds were southeast at 12 miles an hour. Once again in Shreveport, it was 84 degrees with partly sunny skies at 6 p.m. Around the local area at 6 p.m., in Texarkana, partly sunny and 87. Wind east at 8 miles an hour. El Dorado, partly sunny and 86. Wind southeast at 9 miles an hour. Monroe, partly sunny and 88. Wind variable at 7 miles an hour. Natchitoches, cloudy and 85. Wind calm. Marshall, cloudy and 82.

Wind variable at 3 miles an hour. And at Longview, cloudy and 79 degrees. Wind north at 3 miles an hour. Elsewhere across the four-state area, over at Dallas, cloudy and 82. Oklahoma City, cloudy and 82. Little Rock, cloudy and 85. Jackson, Mississippi, partly sunny and 86. Baton Rouge, partly sunny and 85. And at Houston, partly sunny and 83 degrees. For the most current information, check us out on the web at www.weather.gov/sht. The Shreveport Climate Summary for this evening, as of 4 p.m., June 5, 2026. Today's high temperature was 88 degrees. The normal high is 90. The record high is 100 degrees, which was last set in 2011. Today's low temperature was 69 degrees. The normal low is 69. The record low is 55 degrees, which was set in 1969. No precipitation fell today, which leaves the monthly total at 1.67 inches. This is 0.98 inches above the normal amount of 0.69 inches for June. The total precipitation for the year still stands at 17.75 inches, which is 6.19 inches below normal. Sunset tonight is at 8:20 p.m. Sunrise tomorrow is at 6:08 a.m. Now let's check on your local forecast. Tonight, partly cloudy. A slight chance of showers and thunderstorms this afternoon and evening. Lows in the lower 70s. Southeast winds around 5 miles per hour. Chance of rain 20%. Saturday, mostly cloudy. A slight chance of showers and thunderstorms in the morning, then a chance of showers and thunderstorms in the afternoon. Highs in the mid-80s. Southeast winds around 5 miles per hour. Chance of rain 50%. Saturday night, mostly cloudy. A chance of showers with a slight chance of thunderstorms in the evening, then a slight chance of showers after midnight. Lows in the lower 70s. South winds around 5 miles per hour. Chance of rain 50%. Sunday, mostly cloudy. A chance of showers with a slight chance of thunderstorms in the morning, then showers likely with a chance of thunderstorms in the afternoon. Humid with highs in the upper 80s. South winds 5 to 10 miles per hour. Chance of rain 70%. Sunday night, mostly cloudy. Lows in the mid-70s. South winds 5 to 10 miles per hour. Monday, mostly cloudy in the morning, then partly cloudy with a slight chance of showers and thunderstorms in the afternoon. Highs around 90. Chance of rain 20%. Monday night, mostly clear. Lows in the mid-70s. Tuesday, mostly sunny. Highs in the lower 90s. Tuesday night, mostly clear. Lows in the mid-70s. Wednesday, mostly sunny. Highs in the lower 90s. Wednesday night, mostly clear. Lows in the upper 70s. Thursday, mostly sunny. Highs in the mid-90s. Thursday night, mostly clear. Lows in the upper 70s. Friday, partly cloudy. Hot with highs in the mid-90s. 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Be sure to follow us on Facebook. Here's a look at local weather conditions as of 6 p.m. At the top of the hour, skies were partly sunny in Shreveport. The temperature was 84 degrees at the regional airport. The dew point was 72, making the relative humidity 65%. Winds were southeast at 7 miles an hour. The pressure was 29.92 inches and steady. In Bossier City, at Barksdale Air Force Base, skies were cloudy, with a temperature of 87 degrees. The dew point was 70, making the relative humidity 57%. Winds were east at 7 miles an hour.
the pressure was 29.91 inches and steady. And in downtown Shreveport, skies were cloudy. The temperature was 85 degrees. And winds were southeast at 12 miles an hour. Once again in Shreveport, it was 84 degrees with partly sunny skies at 6 p.m. Around the local area at 6 p.m. in Texarkana, partly sunny and 87. Wind east at 8 miles an hour. El Dorado, partly sunny and 86. Wind southeast at 9 miles an hour. Monroe, partly sunny and 88. Wind variable at 7 miles an hour. Nutcash, cloudy and 85. Wind calm. Marshall, cloudy and 82. Wind variable at 3 miles an hour. And at Longview, cloudy and 79 degrees. Wind north at 3 miles an hour. Elsewhere across the four-state area, over at Dallas, cloudy and 82. Oklahoma City, cloudy and 82. Little Rock, cloudy and 85. Jackson, Mississippi, partly sunny and 86. Baton Rouge, partly sunny and 85. And at Houston, partly sunny and 83 degrees. For the most current information, check us out on the web at www.weather.gov/sht. The Shreveport Climate Summary for this evening, as of 4 p.m., June 5, 2026. Today's high temperature was 88 degrees. The normal high is 90. The record high is 100 degrees, which was last set in 2011. Today's low temperature was 69 degrees. The normal low is 69. The record low is 55 degrees, which was set in 1969. No precipitation fell today, which leaves the monthly total at 1.67 inches. This is 0.98 inches above the normal amount of 0.69 inches for June. The total precipitation for the year still stands at 17.75 inches, which is 6.19 inches below normal. Sunset tonight is at 8:20 p.m. Sunrise tomorrow is at 6:08 a.m. This is your NOAA Weather Radio, station WXJ97, operating on a frequency of 162.400 MHz, providing the latest weather information on a 24-hour basis. 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Now let's check on your local forecast. Tonight, partly cloudy. A slight chance of showers and thunderstorms this afternoon and evening. Lows in the lower 70s. Southeast winds around 5 miles per hour. Chance of rain 20%. Saturday, mostly cloudy. A slight chance of showers and thunderstorms in the morning, then a chance of showers and thunderstorms in the afternoon. Highs in the mid-80s. Southeast winds around 5 miles per hour. Chance of rain 50%. Saturday night, mostly cloudy. A chance of showers with a slight chance of thunderstorms in the evening, then a slight chance of showers after midnight. Lows in the lower 70s. South winds around 5 miles per hour. Chance of rain 50%. Sunday, mostly cloudy. A chance of showers with a slight chance of thunderstorms in the morning, then showers likely with a chance of thunderstorms in the afternoon. Humid with highs in the upper 80s. South winds 5 to 10 miles per hour. Chance of rain 70%. Sunday night, mostly cloudy. Lows in the mid-70s. South winds 5 to 10 miles per hour. Monday, mostly cloudy in the morning, then partly cloudy with a slight chance of showers and thunderstorms in the afternoon. Highs around 90. Chance of rain 20%. Monday night, mostly clear. Lows in the mid-70s. Tuesday, mostly sunny. Highs in the lower 90s. Tuesday night, mostly clear. Lows in the mid-70s.
Wednesday, mostly sunny. Highs in the lower 90s. Wednesday night, mostly clear. Lows in the upper 70s. Thursday, mostly sunny. Highs in the mid 90s. Thursday night, mostly clear. Lows in the upper 70s. Friday, partly cloudy. Hot with highs in the mid 90s. 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Be sure to follow us on Facebook. Here's a look at local weather conditions as of 6 p.m. At the top of the hour, skies were partly sunny in Shreveport. The temperature was 84 degrees at the regional airport. The dew point was 72, making the relative humidity 65%. Winds were southeast at 7 miles an hour. The pressure was 29.92 inches and steady. In Bossier City, at Barksdale Air Force Base, skies were cloudy, with a temperature of 87 degrees. The dew point was 70, making the relative humidity 57%. Winds were east at 7 miles an hour. The pressure was 29.91 inches and steady. And in downtown Shreveport, skies were cloudy. The temperature was 85 degrees. And winds were southeast at 12 miles an hour. Once again in Shreveport, it was 84 degrees with partly sunny skies at 6 p.m. Around the local area at 6 p.m., in Texarkana, partly sunny and 87. Wind east at 8 miles an hour. El Dorado, partly sunny and 86. Wind southeast at 9 miles an hour. Monroe, partly sunny and 88. Wind variable at 7 miles an hour. Natchitoches, cloudy and 85. Wind calm. Marshall, cloudy and 82. Wind variable at 3 miles an hour. And at Longview, cloudy and 79 degrees. Wind north at 3 miles an hour. Elsewhere across the four-state area, over at Dallas, cloudy and 82. Oklahoma City, cloudy and 82. Little Rock, cloudy and 85. Jackson, Mississippi, partly sunny and 86. Baton Rouge, partly sunny and 85. And at Houston, partly sunny and 83 degrees. For the most current information, check us out on the web at www.weather.gov/SHP. The Shreveport Climate Summary for this evening, as of 4 p.m., June 5, 2026. Today's high temperature was 88 degrees. The normal high is 90. The record high is 100 degrees, which was last set in 2011. Today's low temperature was 69 degrees. The normal low is 69. The record low is 55 degrees, which was set in 1969. No precipitation fell today, which leaves the monthly total at 1.67 inches. This is 0.98 inches above the normal amount of 0.69 inches for June. The total precipitation for the year still stands at 17.75 inches, which is 6.19 inches below normal. Sunset tonight is at 8:20 p.m. Sunrise tomorrow is at 6:08 a.m. Now let's check on your local forecast. Tonight, partly cloudy. A slight chance of showers and thunderstorms this afternoon and evening. Lows in the lower 70s. Southeast winds around 5 miles per hour. Chance of rain 20%. Saturday, mostly cloudy. A slight chance of showers and thunderstorms in the morning, then a chance of showers and thunderstorms in the afternoon. Highs in the mid-80s. Southeast winds around 5 miles per hour. Chance of rain 50%. Saturday night, mostly cloudy. A chance of showers with a slight chance of thunderstorms in the evening, then a slight chance of showers after midnight. Lows in the lower 70s. South winds around 5 miles per hour. Chance of rain 50%. Sunday, mostly cloudy.
A chance of showers with a slight chance of thunderstorms in the morning, then showers likely with a chance of thunderstorms in the afternoon. Humid with highs in the upper 80s. South winds 5 to 10 miles per hour. Chance of rain 70%. Sunday night, mostly cloudy. Lows in the mid-70s. South winds 5 to 10 miles per hour. Monday, mostly cloudy in the morning, then partly cloudy with a slight chance of showers and thunderstorms in the afternoon. Highs around 90. Chance of rain 20%. Monday night, mostly clear. Lows in the mid-70s. Tuesday, mostly sunny. Highs in the lower 90s. Tuesday night, mostly clear. Lows in the mid-70s. Wednesday, mostly sunny. Highs in the lower 90s. Wednesday night, mostly clear. Lows in the upper 70s. Thursday, mostly sunny. Highs in the mid-90s. Thursday night, mostly clear. Lows in the upper 70s. Friday, partly cloudy. Hot with highs in the mid-90s. Here is your area's open water boating forecast. Wind gusts may be higher. Rest of today, a 20% chance of showers and thunderstorms in the late afternoon. Mostly cloudy. Highs in the upper 80s. Southeast winds 10 to 15 miles per hour. Tonight, mostly cloudy. Lows in the lower 70s. Southeast winds 5 to 10 miles per hour. Saturday, slight chance of showers and thunderstorms in the morning, then a chance of showers and thunderstorms in the afternoon. Mostly cloudy. Highs in the mid-80s. Southeast winds 10 to 15 miles per hour. Chance of precipitation 50%. Saturday night, chance of showers in the evening. Slight chance of thunderstorms through the night. Slight chance of showers after midnight. Mostly cloudy. Lows in the lower 70s. South winds 10 to 15 miles per hour. Chance of precipitation 50%. Sunday, chance of showers in the morning. Slight chance of thunderstorms in the late morning, then showers likely and a chance of thunderstorms in the afternoon. Mostly cloudy. Windy. Highs in the upper 80s. South winds 15 to 20 miles per hour. Chance of precipitation 70%. Sunday night, mostly cloudy. Lows in the mid-70s. Monday, mostly cloudy in the morning, then partly cloudy with a 20% chance of showers and thunderstorms in the afternoon. Highs in the lower 90s. Monday night, mostly clear. Lows in the mid-70s. Tuesday, mostly sunny. Highs in the mid-90s. Tuesday night, mostly clear. Lows in the mid-70s. Wednesday, mostly sunny. Highs in the mid-90s. Wednesday night, mostly clear. Lows in the mid-70s. Thursday, mostly sunny. Highs in the mid-90s. 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Be sure to follow us on Facebook. Here's a look at local weather conditions as of 6 p.m. At the top of the hour, skies were partly sunny in Shreveport. The temperature was 84 degrees at the regional airport. The dew point was 72, making the relative humidity 65%. Winds were southeast at 7 miles an hour. The pressure was 29.92 inches and steady. In Bossier City, at Barksdale Air Force Base, skies were cloudy, with a temperature of 87 degrees. The dew point was 70, making the relative humidity 57%. Winds were east at 7 miles an hour. The pressure was 29.91 inches and steady. And in downtown Shreveport, skies were cloudy. The temperature was 85 degrees. And winds were southeast at 12 miles an hour. Once again in Shreveport, it was 84 degrees with partly sunny skies at 6 p.m.
around the local area at 6 p.m. in Texarkana. Partly sunny and 87. Wind east at 8 miles an hour.

El Dorado, partly sunny and 86. Wind southeast at 9 miles an hour. Monroe, partly sunny and 88. Wind variable at 7 miles an hour. Natchitoches, cloudy and 85. Wind calm. Marshall, cloudy and 82. Wind variable at 3 miles an hour. And at Longview, cloudy and 79 degrees. Wind north at 3 miles an hour. Elsewhere across the four-state area, over at Dallas, cloudy and 82. Oklahoma City, cloudy and 82. Little Rock, cloudy and 85. Jackson, Mississippi, partly sunny and 86. Baton Rouge, partly sunny and 85. And at Houston, partly sunny and 83 degrees. For the most current information, check us out on the web at www.weather.gov/sht. The Shreveport Climate Summary for this evening, as of 4 p.m., June 5, 2026. Today's high temperature was 88 degrees. The normal high is 90. The record high is 100 degrees, which was last set in 2011. Today's low temperature was 69 degrees. The normal low is 69. The record low is 55 degrees, which was set in 1969. No precipitation fell today, which leaves the monthly total at 1.67 inches. This is 0.98 inches above the normal amount of 0.69 inches for June. The total precipitation for the year still stands at 17.75 inches, which is 6.19 inches below normal. Sunset tonight is at 8:20 p.m. Sunrise tomorrow is at 6:08 a.m. Now let's check on your local forecast. Tonight, mostly cloudy. Isolated showers and thunderstorms this evening. Lows in the lower 70s. Southeast winds around 5 miles per hour. Chance of rain 20%. Saturday, mostly cloudy. A slight chance of showers and thunderstorms in the morning, then a chance of showers and thunderstorms in the afternoon. Highs in the mid-80s. Southeast winds around 5 miles per hour. Chance of rain 50%. Saturday night, mostly cloudy. A chance of showers with a slight chance of thunderstorms in the evening, then a slight chance of showers after midnight. Lows in the lower 70s. South winds around 5 miles per hour. Chance of rain 50%. Sunday, mostly cloudy. A chance of showers with a slight chance of thunderstorms in the morning, then showers likely with a chance of thunderstorms in the afternoon. Humid with highs in the upper 80s. South winds 5 to 10 miles per hour. Chance of rain 70%. Sunday night, mostly cloudy. Lows in the mid-70s. South winds 5 to 10 miles per hour. Monday, mostly cloudy in the morning, then partly cloudy with a slight chance of showers and thunderstorms in the afternoon. Highs around 90. Chance of rain 20%. Monday night, mostly clear. Lows in the mid-70s. Tuesday, mostly sunny. Highs in the lower 90s. Tuesday night, mostly clear. Lows in the mid-70s. Wednesday, mostly sunny. Highs in the lower 90s. Wednesday night, mostly clear. Lows in the upper 70s. Thursday, mostly sunny. Highs in the mid-90s. Thursday night, mostly clear. Lows in the upper 70s. Friday, partly cloudy. Hot with highs in the mid-90s. 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Here is your area's open water boating forecast. Wind gusts may be higher.
tonight, mostly cloudy. Lows in the lower 70s. Southeast winds 5 to 10 miles per hour. Saturday, slight chance of showers and thunderstorms in the morning, then a chance of showers and thunderstorms in the afternoon. Mostly cloudy. Highs in the mid-80s. Southeast winds 10 to 15 miles per hour. Chance of precipitation 50%. Saturday night, chance of showers in the evening. Slight chance of thunderstorms through the night. Slight chance of showers after midnight. Mostly cloudy. Lows in the lower 70s. South winds 10 to 15 miles per hour. Chance of precipitation 50%. Sunday, chance of showers in the morning. Slight chance of thunderstorms in the late morning, then showers likely and a chance of thunderstorms in the afternoon. Mostly cloudy. Windy. Highs in the upper 80s. South winds 15 to 20 miles per hour. Chance of precipitation 70%. Sunday night, mostly cloudy. Lows in the mid-70s. South winds 10 to 15 miles per hour. Monday, mostly cloudy in the morning, then partly cloudy with a 20% chance of showers and thunderstorms in the afternoon. Highs in the lower 90s. Monday night, mostly clear. Lows in the mid-70s. Tuesday, mostly sunny. Highs in the mid-90s. Tuesday night, mostly clear. Lows in the mid-70s. Wednesday, mostly sunny. Highs in the mid-90s. Wednesday night, mostly clear. Lows in the mid-70s. Thursday, mostly sunny. Highs in the mid-90s. Thursday night, mostly clear. Lows in the mid-70s. Friday, partly cloudy. Highs in the mid-90s. 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Be sure to follow us on Facebook. Here's a look at local weather conditions as of 6 p.m. At the top of the hour, skies were partly sunny in Shreveport. The temperature was 84 degrees at the regional airport. The dew point was 72, making the relative humidity 65%. Winds were southeast at 7 miles an hour. The pressure was 29.92 inches and steady. In Bossier City, at Barksdale Air Force Base, skies were cloudy, with a temperature of 87 degrees. The dew point was 70, making the relative humidity 57%. Winds were east at 7 miles an hour. The pressure was 29.91 inches and steady. And in downtown Shreveport, skies were cloudy. The temperature was 85 degrees. And winds were southeast at 12 miles an hour. Once again in Shreveport, it was 84 degrees with partly sunny skies at 6 p.m. Around the local area at 6 p.m., in Texarkana, partly sunny and 87. Wind east at 8 miles an hour. El Dorado, partly sunny and 86. Wind southeast at 9 miles an hour. Monroe, partly sunny and 88. Wind variable at 7 miles an hour. Natchitoches, cloudy and 85. Wind calm. Marshall, cloudy and 82. Wind variable at 3 miles an hour. And at Longview, cloudy and 79 degrees. Wind north at 3 miles an hour. Elsewhere across the four-state area, over at Dallas, cloudy and 82. Oklahoma City, cloudy and 82. Little Rock, cloudy and 85. Jackson, Mississippi, partly sunny and 86. Baton Rouge, partly sunny and 85. And at Houston, partly sunny and 83 degrees. For the most current information, check us out on the web at www.weather.gov/SHP. The Shreveport Climate Summary for this evening, as of 4 p.m., June 5, 2026. Today's high temperature was 88 degrees. The normal high is 90. The
record high as 100 degrees, which was last set in 2011. Today's low temperature was 69 degrees. The normal low is 69. The record low is 55 degrees, which was set in 1969. No precipitation fell today, which leaves the monthly total at 1.67 inches. This is 0.98 inches above the normal amount of 0.69 inches for June. The total precipitation for the year still stands at 17.75 inches, which is 6.19 inches below normal. Sunset tonight is at 8:20 p.m. Sunrise tomorrow is at 6:08 a.m. Now let's check on your local forecast. Tonight, mostly cloudy. Isolated showers and thunderstorms this evening. Lows in the lower 70s. Southeast winds around 5 miles per hour. Chance of rain 20%. Saturday, mostly cloudy. A slight chance of showers and thunderstorms in the morning, then a chance of showers and thunderstorms in the afternoon. Highs in the mid-80s. Southeast winds around 5 miles per hour. Chance of rain 50%. Saturday night, mostly cloudy. A chance of showers with a slight chance of thunderstorms in the evening, then a slight chance of showers after midnight. Lows in the lower 70s. South winds around 5 miles per hour. Chance of rain 50%. Sunday, mostly cloudy. A chance of showers with a slight chance of thunderstorms in the morning, then showers likely with a chance of thunderstorms in the afternoon. Humid with highs in the upper 80s. South winds 5 to 10 miles per hour. Chance of rain 70%. Sunday night, mostly cloudy. Lows in the mid-70s. South winds 5 to 10 miles per hour. Monday, mostly cloudy in the morning, then partly cloudy with a slight chance of showers and thunderstorms in the afternoon. Highs around 90. Chance of rain 20%. Monday night, mostly clear. Lows in the mid-70s. Tuesday, mostly sunny. Highs in the lower 90s. Tuesday night, mostly clear. Lows in the mid-70s. Wednesday, mostly sunny. Highs in the lower 90s. Wednesday night, mostly clear. Lows in the upper 70s. Thursday, mostly sunny. Highs in the mid-90s. Thursday night, mostly clear. Lows in the upper 70s. Friday, partly cloudy. Hot with highs in the mid-90s. Here is your area's open water boating forecast. Wind gusts may be higher. Tonight, mostly cloudy. Lows in the lower 70s. Southeast winds 5 to 10 miles per hour. Saturday, slight chance of showers and thunderstorms in the morning, then a chance of showers and thunderstorms in the afternoon. Mostly cloudy. Highs in the mid-80s. Southeast winds 10 to 15 miles per hour. Chance of precipitation 50%. Saturday night, chance of showers in the evening. Slight chance of thunderstorms through the night. Slight chance of showers after midnight. Mostly cloudy. Lows in the lower 70s. South winds 10 to 15 miles per hour. Chance of precipitation 50%. Sunday, chance of showers in the morning. Slight chance of thunderstorms in the late morning, then showers likely and a chance of thunderstorms in the afternoon. Mostly cloudy. Windy. Highs in the upper 80s. South winds 15 to 20 miles per hour. Chance of precipitation 70%. Sunday night, mostly cloudy. Lows in the mid-70s. South winds 10 to 15 miles per hour. Monday, mostly cloudy in the morning, then partly cloudy with a 20% chance of showers and thunderstorms in the afternoon. Highs in the lower 90s. Monday night, mostly clear. Lows in the mid-70s. Tuesday, mostly sunny. Highs in the mid-90s. Tuesday night, mostly clear. Lows in the mid-70s. Wednesday, mostly sunny.
Highs in the mid-90s. Wednesday night, mostly clear. Lows in the mid-70s. Thursday, mostly sunny. Highs in the mid-90s. Thursday night, mostly clear. Lows in the mid-70s. Friday, partly cloudy. Highs in the mid-90s. 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Be sure to follow us on Facebook. Here's a look at local weather conditions as of 6 p.m. At the top of the hour, skies were partly sunny in Shreveport. The temperature was 84 degrees at the regional airport. The dew point was 72, making the relative humidity 65%. Winds were southeast at 7 miles an hour. The pressure was 29.92 inches and steady. In Bossier City, at Barksdale Air Force Base, skies were cloudy, with a temperature of 87 degrees. The dew point was 70, making the relative humidity 57%. Winds were east at 7 miles an hour. The pressure was 29.91 inches and steady. And in downtown Shreveport, skies were cloudy. The temperature was 85 degrees. And winds were southeast at 12 miles an hour. Once again in Shreveport, it was 84 degrees with partly sunny skies at 6 p.m. Around the local area at 6 p.m., in Texarkana, partly sunny and 87. Wind east at 8 miles an hour. El Dorado, partly sunny and 86. Wind southeast at 9 miles an hour. Monroe, partly sunny and 88. Wind variable at 7 miles an hour. Natchitoches, cloudy and 85. Wind calm. Marshall, cloudy and 82. Wind variable at 3 miles an hour. And at Longview, cloudy and 79 degrees. Wind north at 3 miles an hour. Elsewhere across the four-state area, over at Dallas, cloudy and 82. Oklahoma City, cloudy and 82. Little Rock, cloudy and 85. Jackson, Mississippi, partly sunny and 86. Baton Rouge, partly sunny and 85. And at Houston, partly sunny and 83 degrees. For the most current information, check us out on the web at www.weather.gov/SHT. 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The Shreveport Climate Summary for this evening, as of 4 p.m., June 5, 2026. Today's high temperature was 88 degrees. The normal high is 90. The record high is 100 degrees, which was last set in 2011. Today's low temperature was 69 degrees. The normal low is 69. The record low is 55 degrees, which was set in 1969. No precipitation fell today, which leaves the monthly total at 1.67 inches. This is 0.98 inches above the normal amount of 0.69 inches for June. The total precipitation for the year still stands at 17.75 inches, which is 6.19 inches below normal. Sunset tonight is at 8:20 p.m. Sunrise tomorrow is at 6:08 a.m. Now let's check on your local forecast. Tonight, mostly cloudy. Isolated showers and thunderstorms this evening. Lows in the lower 70s. Southeast winds around 5 miles per hour. Chance of rain 20%. Saturday, mostly cloudy. A slight chance of showers and thunderstorms in the morning, then a chance of showers and thunderstorms in the afternoon. Highs in the mid-80s. Southeast winds around 5 miles per hour.
chance of rain 50%. Saturday night, mostly cloudy. A chance of showers with a slight chance of thunderstorms in the evening, then a slight chance of showers after midnight. Lows in the lower 70s. South winds around 5 miles per hour. Chance of rain 50%. Sunday, mostly cloudy. A chance of showers with a slight chance of thunderstorms in the morning, then showers likely with a chance of thunderstorms in the afternoon. Humid with highs in the upper 80s. South winds 5 to 10 miles per hour. Chance of rain 70%. Sunday night, mostly cloudy. Lows in the mid-70s. South winds 5 to 10 miles per hour. Monday, mostly cloudy in the morning, then partly cloudy with a slight chance of showers and thunderstorms in the afternoon. Highs around 90. Chance of rain 20%. Monday night, mostly clear. Lows in the mid-70s. Tuesday, mostly sunny. Highs in the lower 90s. Tuesday night, mostly clear. Lows in the mid-70s. Wednesday, mostly sunny. Highs in the lower 90s. Wednesday night, mostly clear. Lows in the upper 70s. Thursday, mostly sunny. Highs in the mid-90s. Thursday night, mostly clear. Lows in the upper 70s. Friday, partly cloudy. Hot with highs in the mid-90s. 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Be sure to follow us on Facebook. Here's a look at local weather conditions as of 6 p.m. At the top of the hour, skies were partly sunny in Shreveport. The temperature was 84 degrees at the regional airport. The dew point was 72, making the relative humidity 65%. Winds were southeast at 7 miles an hour. The pressure was 29.92 inches and steady. In Bossier City, at Barksdale Air Force Base, skies were cloudy, with a temperature of 87 degrees. The dew point was 70, making the relative humidity 57%. Winds were east at 7 miles an hour. The pressure was 29.91 inches and steady. And in downtown Shreveport, skies were cloudy. The temperature was 85 degrees. And winds were southeast at 12 miles an hour. Once again in Shreveport, it was 84 degrees with partly sunny skies at 6 p.m. Around the local area at 6 p.m., in Texarkana, partly sunny and 87. Wind east at 8 miles an hour. El Dorado, partly sunny and 86. Wind southeast at 9 miles an hour. Monroe, partly sunny and 88. Wind variable at 7 miles an hour. Natchitoches, cloudy and 85. Wind calm. Marshall, cloudy and 82. Wind variable at 3 miles an hour. And at Longview, cloudy and 79 degrees. Wind north at 3 miles an hour. Elsewhere across the four-state area, over at Dallas, cloudy and 82. Oklahoma City, cloudy and 82. Little Rock, cloudy and 85. Jackson, Mississippi, partly sunny and 86. Baton Rouge, partly sunny and 85. And at Houston, partly sunny and 83 degrees. For the most current information, check us out on the web at www.weather.gov/sht. The Shreveport Climate Summary for this evening, as of 4 p.m., June 5, 2026. Today's high temperature was 88 degrees. The normal high is 90. The record high is 100 degrees, which was last set in 2011. Today's low temperature was 69 degrees. The normal low is 69. The record low is 55 degrees, which was set in 1969. No precipitation fell today, which leaves the monthly total at 1.67 inches. This is 0.98 inches above the normal amount of 0.69 inches for June.
The total precipitation for the year still stands at 17.75 inches, which is 6.19 inches below normal. Sunset tonight is at 8:20 p.m. Sunrise tomorrow is at 6:08 a.m. Now let's check on your local forecast. Tonight, mostly cloudy. Isolated showers and thunderstorms this evening. Lows in the lower 70s. Southeast winds around 5 miles per hour. Chance of rain 20%. Saturday, mostly cloudy. A slight chance of showers and thunderstorms in the morning, then a chance of showers and thunderstorms in the afternoon. Highs in the mid-80s. Southeast winds around 5 miles per hour. Chance of rain 50%. Saturday night, mostly cloudy. A chance of showers with a slight chance of thunderstorms in the evening, then a slight chance of showers after midnight. Lows in the lower 70s. South winds around 5 miles per hour. Chance of rain 50%. Sunday, mostly cloudy. A chance of showers with a slight chance of thunderstorms in the morning, then showers likely with a chance of thunderstorms in the afternoon. Humid with highs in the upper 80s. South winds 5 to 10 miles per hour. Chance of rain 70%. Sunday night, mostly cloudy. Lows in the mid-70s. South winds 5 to 10 miles per hour. Monday, mostly cloudy in the morning, then partly cloudy with a slight chance of showers and thunderstorms in the afternoon. Highs around 90. Chance of rain 20%. Monday night, mostly clear. Lows in the mid-70s. Tuesday, mostly sunny. Highs in the lower 90s. Tuesday night, mostly clear. Lows in the mid-70s. Wednesday, mostly sunny. Highs in the lower 90s. Wednesday night, mostly clear. Lows in the upper 70s. Thursday, mostly sunny. Highs in the mid-90s. Thursday night, mostly clear. Lows in the upper 70s. Friday, partly cloudy. Hot with highs in the mid-90s. Here is your area's open water boating forecast. Wind gusts may be higher. Tonight, mostly cloudy. Lows in the lower 70s. Southeast winds 5 to 10 miles per hour. Saturday, slight chance of showers and thunderstorms in the morning, then a chance of showers and thunderstorms in the afternoon. Mostly cloudy. Highs in the mid-80s. Southeast winds 10 to 15 miles per hour. Chance of precipitation 50%. Saturday night, chance of showers in the evening. Slight chance of thunderstorms through the night. Slight chance of showers after midnight. Mostly cloudy. Lows in the lower 70s. South winds 10 to 15 miles per hour. Chance of precipitation 50%. Sunday, chance of showers in the morning. Slight chance of thunderstorms in the late morning, then showers likely and a chance of thunderstorms in the afternoon. Mostly cloudy. Windy. Highs in the upper 80s. South winds 15 to 20 miles per hour. Chance of precipitation 70%. Sunday night, mostly cloudy. Lows in the mid-70s. South winds 10 to 15 miles per hour. Monday, mostly cloudy in the morning, then partly cloudy with a 20% chance of showers and thunderstorms in the afternoon. Highs in the lower 90s. Monday night, mostly clear. Lows in the mid-70s. Tuesday, mostly sunny. Highs in the mid-90s. Tuesday night, mostly clear. Lows in the mid-70s. Wednesday, mostly sunny. Highs in the mid-90s. Wednesday night, mostly clear. Lows in the mid-70s. Thursday, mostly sunny. Highs in the mid-90s. Thursday night, mostly clear. Lows in the mid-70s. Friday, partly cloudy. Highs in the mid-90s.
You're listening to your weather radio, station WXJ97, broadcasting in Shreveport on 162.4 MHz. Be sure to follow us on Facebook.